happens. Tonight, mostly cloudy. A chance of showers this evening. Lows around 60. North winds around 5 miles per hour. Chance of rain 40%. Friday, mostly sunny in the morning, then becoming partly sunny. Patchy fog in the morning. Highs around 80. East winds around 5 miles per hour. Friday night, mostly cloudy. A slight chance of showers after midnight. Lows in the lower 60s. Southeast winds around 5 miles per hour. Chance of rain 20%. Saturday, showers likely. A chance of thunderstorms in the afternoon. Humid with highs in the lower 80s. South winds 5 to 10 miles per hour. Chance of rain 70%. Saturday night, mostly cloudy. Showers likely with a chance of thunderstorms in the evening. Humid with lows in the mid-60s. Southwest winds 5 to 10 miles per hour. Chance of rain 70%. Sunday, partly cloudy. Highs in the lower 80s. Sunday night, partly cloudy. Lows around 60. At 7 p.m., weather reports for selected cities. At Mansfield Long Regional Airport, it was partly cloudy. The temperature was 74 degrees, the dew point 66, and the relative humidity 76%. The wind was calm. The pressure was 29.99 inches and steady. Elsewhere across Ohio, temperatures were between 71 and 76 degrees. At Columbus, rain was falling. It was partly cloudy at Wooster, in Marion. It was mostly cloudy at Toledo Express, and Youngstown. It was cloudy at Cleveland, Akron-Canton Regional Airport, Cincinnati, Dayton, and Findlay. Reports from nearby cities outside Ohio, temperatures were between 72 and 77 degrees. At Indianapolis, rain was falling. At Chicago, it was mostly sunny. It was partly sunny at Pittsburgh, Detroit, and Buffalo. The current time is 8.05 p.m. Eastern Daylight Time. 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On the latest weather map, a cold front will push south of the area tonight, allowing high pressure to build over the area for Friday. A warm front will lift across the area late Friday into early Saturday, followed by a cold front that will likely slow over northern Ohio on Sunday. The forecast for the Central Highlands. Tonight, mostly cloudy. A chance of showers this evening. Lows around 60. North winds around 5 miles per hour. Chance of rain 40%. Friday, mostly sunny in the morning, then becoming partly sunny. Patchy fog in the morning. Highs around 80. East winds around 5 miles per hour. Friday night, mostly cloudy. A slight chance of showers after midnight. Lows in the lower 60s. Southeast winds around 5 miles per hour. Chance of rain 20%. Saturday, showers likely. A chance of thunderstorms in the afternoon. Humid with highs in the lower 80s. South winds 5 to 10 miles per hour. Chance of rain 70%. Saturday night, mostly cloudy. Showers likely with a chance of thunderstorms in the evening. Humid with lows in the mid-60s. Southwest winds 5 to 10 miles per hour. Chance of rain 70%. Sunday, partly cloudy. Highs in the lower 80s. Sunday night, partly cloudy. Lows around 60. At 8 p.m., weather reports for selected cities. At Mansfield Long Regional Airport, it was partly cloudy. The temperature was 71 degrees, the dew point 66, and the relative humidity 84%. The wind was northwest, at 5 miles an hour. The pressure was 29.99 inches and steady. Elsewhere across Ohio, temperatures were between 70 and 75 degrees. Rain was falling at Cleveland and Findlay. At Toledo Express, it was partly cloudy. It was mostly cloudy at Wooster, Cincinnati, and Columbus. It was cloudy at Marion, Akron-Canton Regional Airport, Youngstown, and Dayton. Reports from nearby cities outside Ohio, temperatures

162.450 megahertz. On the latest weather map, a cold front will push south of the area tonight, allowing high pressure to build over the area for Friday. A warm front will lift across the area late Friday into early Saturday, followed by a cold front that will likely slow over northern Ohio on Sunday. The forecast for the Central Highlands. Tonight, mostly cloudy. A chance of showers this evening. Lows around 60. North winds around 5 miles per hour. Chance of rain 40%. Friday, mostly sunny in the morning, then becoming partly sunny. Patchy fog in the morning. Highs around 80. East winds around 5 miles per hour. Friday night, mostly cloudy. A slight chance of showers after midnight. Lows in the lower 60s. Southeast winds around 5 miles per hour. Chance of rain 20%. Saturday, showers likely. A chance of thunderstorms in the afternoon. Humid with highs in the lower 80s. South winds 5 to 10 miles per hour. Chance of rain 70%. Saturday night, mostly cloudy. Showers likely with a chance of thunderstorms in the evening. Humid with lows in the mid-60s. Southwest winds 5 to 10 miles per hour. Chance of rain 70%. Sunday, partly cloudy. Highs in the lower 80s. Sunday night, partly cloudy. Lows around 60. The extended forecast for the Central Highlands. Monday, partly cloudy. Highs in the upper 70s. Monday night, partly cloudy in the evening, then clearing. Lows in the lower 60s. Tuesday, mostly sunny in the morning, then partly cloudy with a chance of showers in the afternoon. Highs in the mid-80s. Chance of rain 30%. Tuesday night, mostly cloudy with a chance of showers. Lows in the mid-60s. Chance of rain 50%. Wednesday, partly sunny with a 50% chance of showers. Highs around 80. Wednesday night, mostly cloudy with a 50% chance of showers. Lows in the lower 60s. Thursday, partly sunny with a chance of showers. Highs in the upper 70s. Chance of rain 50%. At 8 p.m., weather reports for selected cities. At Mansfield Long Regional Airport, it was partly cloudy. The temperature was 71 degrees, the dew point 66, and the relative humidity 84%. The wind was northwest, at 5 miles an hour. The pressure was 29.99 inches and steady. Elsewhere across Ohio, temperatures were between 70 and 75 degrees. Rain was falling at Cleveland and Findlay. At Toledo Express, it was partly cloudy. It was mostly cloudy at Wooster, Cincinnati, and Columbus. It was cloudy at Marion, Akron-Canton Regional Airport, Youngstown, and Dayton. Reports from nearby cities outside Ohio, temperatures were between 71 and 76 degrees. At Chicago, it was partly cloudy. At Detroit, it was mostly cloudy. It was cloudy at Pittsburgh, Buffalo, and Indianapolis. The current time is 8:12 p.m. Eastern Daylight Time. 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On the latest weather map, a cold front will push south of the area tonight, allowing high pressure to build over the area for Friday. A warm front will lift across the area late Friday into early Saturday, followed by a cold front that will likely slow over northern Ohio on Sunday. The forecast for the Central Highlands. Tonight, mostly cloudy. A chance of showers this evening. Lows around 60. North winds around 5 miles per hour. Chance of rain 40%. Friday, mostly sunny in the morning, then becoming partly sunny. Patchy fog in the morning. Highs around 80. East winds around 5 miles per hour. Friday night, mostly cloudy. A slight chance of showers after midnight. Lows in the lower 60s. Southeast winds around 5 miles per hour. Chance of rain 20%. Saturday, showers likely. A chance of thunderstorms in the afternoon. Humid with highs in the lower 80s.

South winds 5 to 10 miles per hour. Chance of rain 70%. Saturday night, mostly cloudy. Showers likely with a chance of thunderstorms in the evening. Humid with lows in the mid-60s. Southwest winds 5 to 10 miles per hour. Chance of rain 70%. Sunday, partly cloudy. Highs in the lower 80s. Sunday night, partly cloudy. Lows around 60. At 8 p.m., weather reports for selected cities. At Mansfield Lawn Regional Airport, it was partly cloudy. The temperature was 71 degrees, the dew point 66, and the relative humidity 84%. The wind was northwest, at 5 miles an hour. The pressure was 29.99 inches and steady. Elsewhere across Ohio, temperatures were between 70 and 75 degrees. Rain was falling at Cleveland and Findlay. At Toledo Express, it was partly cloudy. It was mostly cloudy at Wooster, Cincinnati, and Columbus. It was cloudy at Marion, Akron-Canton Regional Airport, Youngstown, and Dayton. Reports from nearby cities outside Ohio, temperatures were between 71 and 76 degrees. At Chicago, it was partly cloudy. At Detroit, it was mostly cloudy. It was cloudy at Pittsburgh, Buffalo, and Indianapolis. The current time is 8:14 p.m. Eastern Daylight Time. The Mansfield, Ohio climate summary for this evening, as of 5:15 p.m., September 10, 2026. Today's high temperature was 82 degrees. The normal high is 77. The record high is 95 degrees, which was set in 2013. Today's low temperature was 63 degrees. The normal low is 56. The record low is 38 degrees, which was set in 1956. No precipitation fell today. No snow fell today, which brings the monthly total to 0.0 inches. The total snowfall since July 1st still stands at 0.0 inches. Sunset tonight is at 7:47 p.m. Sunrise tomorrow is at 7:07 a.m. This is NOAA Weather Radio WWG 57 originating from the National Weather Service Forecast Office in Cleveland. 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On the latest weather map, a cold front will push south of the area tonight, allowing high pressure to build over the area for Friday. A warm front will lift across the area late Friday into early Saturday, followed by a cold front that will likely slow over northern Ohio on Sunday. The forecast for the Central Highlands. Tonight, mostly cloudy. A chance of showers this evening. Lows around 60. North winds around 5 miles per hour. Chance of rain 40%. Friday, mostly sunny in the morning, then becoming partly sunny. Patchy fog in the morning. Highs around 80. East winds around 5 miles per hour. Friday night, mostly cloudy. A slight chance of showers after midnight. Lows in the lower 60s. Southeast winds around 5 miles per hour. Chance of rain 20%. Saturday, showers likely. A chance of thunderstorms in the afternoon. Humid with highs in the lower 80s. South winds 5 to 10 miles per hour. Chance of rain 70%. Saturday night, mostly cloudy. Showers likely with a chance of thunderstorms in the evening. Humid with lows in the mid-60s. Southwest winds 5 to 10 miles per hour. Chance of rain 70%. Sunday, partly cloudy. Highs in the lower 80s. Sunday night, partly cloudy. Lows around 60. At 8 p.m., weather reports for selected cities. At Mansfield Lawn Regional Airport, it was partly cloudy. The temperature was 71 degrees, the dew point 66, and the relative humidity 84%. The wind was northwest, at 5 miles an hour. The pressure was 29.99 inches and steady. Elsewhere across Ohio, temperatures were between 70 and 75 degrees. Rain was falling at Cleveland and Findlay. At Toledo Express, it was partly cloudy. It was mostly cloudy at Wooster, Cincinnati, and Columbus. It was cloudy at Marion, Akron-Canton Regional Airport, Youngstown, and Dayton.
Reports from nearby cities outside Ohio, temperatures were between 71 and 76 degrees. At Chicago, it was partly cloudy. At Detroit, it was mostly cloudy. It was cloudy at Pittsburgh, Buffalo, and Indianapolis. The current time is 8:18 p.m. Eastern Daylight Time. 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On the latest weather map, a cold front will push south of the area tonight, allowing high pressure to build over the area for Friday. A warm front will lift across the area late Friday into early Saturday, followed by a cold front that will likely slow over northern Ohio on Sunday. The forecast for the Central Highlands. Tonight, mostly cloudy. A chance of showers this evening. Lows around 60. North winds around 5 miles per hour. Chance of rain 40%. Friday, mostly sunny in the morning, then becoming partly sunny. Patchy fog in the morning. Highs around 80. East winds around 5 miles per hour. Friday night, mostly cloudy. A slight chance of showers after midnight. Lows in the lower 60s. Southeast winds around 5 miles per hour. Chance of rain 20%. Saturday, showers likely. A chance of thunderstorms in the afternoon. Humid with highs in the lower 80s. South winds 5 to 10 miles per hour. Chance of rain 70%. Saturday night, mostly cloudy. Showers likely with a chance of thunderstorms in the evening. Humid with lows in the mid-60s. Southwest winds 5 to 10 miles per hour. Chance of rain 70%. Sunday, partly cloudy. Highs in the lower 80s. Sunday night, partly cloudy. Lows around 60. The extended forecast for the Central Highlands. Monday, partly cloudy. Highs in the upper 70s. Monday night, partly cloudy in the evening, the clearing. Lows in the lower 60s. Tuesday, mostly sunny in the morning, then partly cloudy with a chance of showers in the afternoon. Highs in the mid-80s. Chance of rain 30%. Tuesday night, mostly cloudy with a chance of showers. Lows in the mid-60s. Chance of rain 50%. Wednesday, partly sunny with a 50% chance of showers. Highs around 80. Wednesday night, mostly cloudy with a 50% chance of showers. Lows in the lower 60s. Thursday, partly sunny with a chance of showers. Highs in the upper 70s. Chance of rain 50%. At 8 p.m., weather reports for selected cities. At Mansfield-Lom Regional Airport, it was partly cloudy. The temperature was 71 degrees, the dew point 66, and the relative humidity 84%. The wind was northwest, at 5 miles an hour. The pressure was 29.99 inches and steady. Elsewhere across Ohio, temperatures were between 70 and 75 degrees. Rain was falling at Cleveland and Findlay. At Toledo Express, it was partly cloudy. It was mostly cloudy at Wooster, Cincinnati, and Columbus. It was cloudy at Marion, Akron-Canton Regional Airport, Youngstown, and Dayton. Reports from nearby cities outside Ohio, temperatures were between 71 and 76 degrees. At Chicago, it was partly cloudy. At Detroit, it was mostly cloudy. It was cloudy at Pittsburgh, Buffalo, and Indianapolis. The current time is 8:22 p.m. Eastern Daylight Time. 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On the latest weather map, a cold front will push south of the area tonight, allowing high pressure to build over the area for Friday. A warm front will lift across the area late Friday into early Saturday, followed by a cold front that will likely slow over northern Ohio on Sunday. The forecast for the Central Highlands. Tonight, mostly cloudy. A chance of showers this evening. Lows around 60.
North winds around 5 miles per hour. Chance of rain 40%. Friday, mostly sunny in the morning, then becoming partly sunny. Patchy fog in the morning. Highs around 80. East winds around 5 miles per hour. Friday night, mostly cloudy. A slight chance of showers after midnight. Lows in the lower 60s. Southeast winds around 5 miles per hour. Chance of rain 20%. Saturday, showers likely. A chance of thunderstorms in the afternoon. Humid with highs in the lower 80s. South winds 5 to 10 miles per hour. Chance of rain 70%. Saturday night, mostly cloudy. Showers likely with a chance of thunderstorms in the evening. Humid with lows in the mid-60s. Southwest winds 5 to 10 miles per hour. Chance of rain 70%. Sunday, partly cloudy. Highs in the lower 80s. Sunday night, partly cloudy. Lows around 60. At 8 p.m., weather reports for selected cities. At Mansfield Long Regional Airport, it was partly cloudy. The temperature was 71 degrees, the dew point 66, and the relative humidity 84%. The wind was northwest, at 5 miles an hour. The pressure was 29.99 inches and steady. Elsewhere across Ohio, temperatures were between 70 and 75 degrees. Rain was falling at Cleveland and Findlay. At Toledo Express, it was partly cloudy. It was mostly cloudy at Wooster, Cincinnati, and Columbus. It was cloudy at Marion, Akron-Canton Regional Airport, Youngstown, and Dayton. Reports from nearby cities outside Ohio, temperatures were between 71 and 76 degrees. At Chicago, it was partly cloudy. At Detroit, it was mostly cloudy. It was cloudy at Pittsburgh, Buffalo, and Indianapolis. The current time is 8:25 p.m. Eastern Daylight Time. 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On the latest weather map, a cold front will push south of the area tonight, allowing high pressure to build over the area for Friday. A warm front will lift across the area late Friday into early Saturday, followed by a cold front that will likely slow over northern Ohio on Sunday. The forecast for the Central Highlands. Tonight, mostly cloudy. A chance of showers this evening. Lows around 60. North winds around 5 miles per hour. Chance of rain 40%. Friday, mostly sunny in the morning, then becoming partly sunny. Patchy fog in the morning. Highs around 80. East winds around 5 miles per hour. Friday night, mostly cloudy. A slight chance of showers after midnight. Lows in the lower 60s. Southeast winds around 5 miles per hour. Chance of rain 20%. Saturday, showers likely. A chance of thunderstorms in the afternoon. Humid with highs in the lower 80s. South winds 5 to 10 miles per hour. Chance of rain 70%. Saturday night, mostly cloudy. Showers likely with a chance of thunderstorms in the evening. Humid with lows in the mid-60s. Southwest winds 5 to 10 miles per hour. Chance of rain 70%. Sunday, partly cloudy. Highs in the lower 80s. Sunday night, partly cloudy. Lows around 60. At 8 p.m., weather reports for selected cities. At Mansfield Long Regional Airport, it was partly cloudy. The temperature was 71 degrees, the dew point 66, and the relative humidity 84%. The wind was northwest, at 5 miles an hour. The pressure was 29.99 inches and steady. Elsewhere across Ohio, temperatures were between 70 and 75 degrees. Rain was falling at Cleveland and Findlay. At Toledo Express, it was partly cloudy. It was mostly cloudy at Wooster, Cincinnati, and Columbus. It was cloudy at Marion, Akron-Canton Regional Airport, Youngstown, and Dayton. Reports from nearby cities outside Ohio, temperatures were between 71 and 76 degrees. At Chicago, it was partly cloudy.
At Detroit, it was mostly cloudy. It was cloudy at Pittsburgh, Buffalo, and Indianapolis. The current time is 8:28 p.m. Eastern Daylight Time. 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On the latest weather map, a cold front will push south of the area tonight, allowing high pressure to build over the area for Friday. A warm front will lift across the area late Friday into early Saturday, followed by a cold front that will likely slow over northern Ohio on Sunday. The forecast for the Central Highlands. Tonight, mostly cloudy. A chance of showers this evening. Lows around 60. North winds around 5 miles per hour. Chance of rain 40%. Friday, mostly sunny in the morning, then becoming partly sunny. Patchy fog in the morning. Highs around 80. East winds around 5 miles per hour. Friday night, mostly cloudy. A slight chance of showers after midnight. Lows in the lower 60s. Southeast winds around 5 miles per hour. Chance of rain 20%. Saturday, showers likely. A chance of thunderstorms in the afternoon. Humid with highs in the lower 80s. South winds 5 to 10 miles per hour. Chance of rain 70%. Saturday night, mostly cloudy. Showers likely with a chance of thunderstorms in the evening. Humid with lows in the mid-60s. Southwest winds 5 to 10 miles per hour. Chance of rain 70%. Sunday, partly cloudy. Highs in the lower 80s. Sunday night, partly cloudy. Lows around 60. The extended forecast for the Central Highlands. Monday, partly cloudy. Highs in the upper 70s. Monday night, partly cloudy in the evening, then clearing. Lows in the lower 60s. Tuesday, mostly sunny in the morning, then partly cloudy with a chance of showers in the afternoon. Highs in the mid 80s. Chance of rain 30%. Tuesday night, mostly cloudy with a chance of showers. Lows in the mid-60s. Chance of rain 50%. Wednesday, partly sunny with a 50% chance of showers. Highs around 80. Wednesday night, mostly cloudy with a 50% chance of showers. Lows in the lower 60s. Thursday, partly sunny with a chance of showers. Highs in the upper 70s. Chance of rain 50%. The Mansfield, Ohio climate summary for this evening, as of 5:15 p.m., September 10, 2026. Today's high temperature was 82 degrees. The normal high is 77. The record high is 95 degrees, which was set in 2013. Today's low temperature was 63 degrees. The normal low is 56. The record low is 38 degrees, which was set in 1956. No precipitation fell today. No snow fell today, which brings the monthly total to 0.0 inches. The total snowfall since July 1st still stands at 0.0 inches. Sunset tonight is at 7:47 p.m. Sunrise tomorrow is at 7:07 a.m. At 8 p.m., weather reports for selected cities. At Mansfield Lawn Regional Airport, it was partly cloudy. The temperature was 71 degrees. The dew point 66, and the relative humidity 84%. The wind was northwest, at 5 miles an hour. The pressure was 29.99 inches and steady. Elsewhere across Ohio, temperatures were between 70 and 75 degrees. Rain was falling at Cleveland and Findlay. At Toledo Express, it was partly cloudy. It was mostly cloudy at Wooster, Cincinnati, and Columbus. It was cloudy at Marion, Akron-Canton Regional Airport, Youngstown, and Dayton. Reports from nearby cities outside Ohio, temperatures were between 71 and 76 degrees. At Chicago, it was partly cloudy. At Detroit, it was mostly cloudy. It was cloudy at Pittsburgh, Buffalo, and Indianapolis. The current time is 8:33 p.m. Eastern Daylight Time.
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On the latest weather map, a cold front will push south of the area tonight, allowing high pressure to build over the area for Friday. A warm front will lift across the area late Friday into early Saturday, followed by a cold front that will likely slow over northern Ohio on Sunday. The forecast for the Central Highlands. Tonight, mostly cloudy. A chance of showers this evening. Lows around 60. North winds around 5 miles per hour. Chance of rain 40%. Friday, mostly sunny in the morning, then becoming partly sunny. Patchy fog in the morning. Highs around 80. East winds around 5 miles per hour. Friday night, mostly cloudy. A slight chance of showers after midnight. Lows in the lower 60s. Southeast winds around 5 miles per hour. Chance of rain 20%. Saturday, showers likely. A chance of thunderstorms in the afternoon. Humid with highs in the lower 80s. South winds 5 to 10 miles per hour. Chance of rain 70%. Saturday night, mostly cloudy. Showers likely with a chance of thunderstorms in the evening. Humid with lows in the mid-60s. Southwest winds 5 to 10 miles per hour. Chance of rain 70%. Sunday, partly cloudy. Highs in the lower 80s. Sunday night, partly cloudy. Lows around 60. At 8 p.m., weather reports for selected cities. At Mansfield-Lawn Regional Airport, it was partly cloudy. The temperature was 71 degrees. The dew point 66, and the relative humidity 84%. The wind was northwest, at 5 miles an hour. The pressure was 29.99 inches and steady. Elsewhere across Ohio, temperatures were between 70 and 75 degrees. Rain was falling at Cleveland and Findlay. At Toledo Express, it was partly cloudy. It was mostly cloudy at Wooster, Cincinnati, and Columbus. It was cloudy at Marion, Akron-Canton Regional Airport, Youngstown, and Dayton. Reports from nearby cities outside Ohio, temperatures were between 71 and 76 degrees. At Chicago, it was partly cloudy. At Detroit, it was mostly cloudy. It was cloudy at Pittsburgh, Buffalo, and Indianapolis. The current time is 8:36 p.m. Eastern Daylight Time. 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On the latest weather map, a cold front will push south of the area tonight, allowing high pressure to build over the area for Friday. A warm front will lift across the area late Friday into early Saturday, followed by a cold front that will likely slow over northern Ohio on Sunday. The forecast for the Central Highlands. Tonight, mostly cloudy. A chance of showers this evening. Lows around 60. North winds around 5 miles per hour. Chance of rain 40%. Friday, mostly sunny in the morning, then becoming partly sunny. Patchy fog in the morning. Highs around 80. East winds around 5 miles per hour. Friday night, mostly cloudy. A slight chance of showers after midnight. Lows in the lower 60s. Southeast winds around 5 miles per hour. Chance of rain 20%. Saturday, showers likely. A chance of thunderstorms in the afternoon. Humid with highs in the lower 80s. South winds 5 to 10 miles per hour. Chance of rain 70%. Saturday night, mostly cloudy. Showers likely with a chance of thunderstorms in the evening. Humid with lows in the mid-60s. Southwest winds 5 to 10 miles per hour. Chance of rain 70%. Sunday, partly cloudy. Highs in the lower 80s. Sunday night, partly cloudy. Lows around 60. At 8 p.m., weather reports for selected cities. At Mansfield-Lawn Regional Airport, it was partly cloudy.
The temperature was 71 degrees, the dew point 66, and the relative humidity 84%. The wind was northwest, at 5 miles an hour. The pressure was 29.99 inches and steady. Elsewhere across Ohio, temperatures were between 70 and 75 degrees. Rain was falling at Cleveland and Findlay. At Toledo Express, it was partly cloudy. It was mostly cloudy at Wooster, Cincinnati, and Columbus. It was cloudy at Marion, Akron-Canton Regional Airport, Youngstown, and Dayton. Reports from nearby cities outside Ohio, temperatures were between 71 and 76 degrees. At Chicago, it was partly cloudy. At Detroit, it was mostly cloudy. It was cloudy at Pittsburgh, Buffalo, and Indianapolis. The current time is 8:39 p.m. Eastern Daylight Time. 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On the latest weather map, a cold front will push south of the area tonight, allowing high pressure to build over the area for Friday. A warm front will lift across the area late Friday into early Saturday, followed by a cold front that will likely slow over northern Ohio on Sunday. The forecast for the Central Highlands. Tonight, mostly cloudy. A chance of showers this evening. Lows around 60. North winds around 5 miles per hour. Chance of rain 40%. Friday, mostly sunny in the morning, then becoming partly sunny. Patchy fog in the morning. Highs around 80. East winds around 5 miles per hour. Friday night, mostly cloudy. A slight chance of showers after midnight. Lows in the lower 60s. Southeast winds around 5 miles per hour. Chance of rain 20%. Saturday, showers likely. A chance of thunderstorms in the afternoon. Humid with highs in the lower 80s. South winds 5 to 10 miles per hour. Chance of rain 70%. Saturday night, mostly cloudy. Showers likely with a chance of thunderstorms in the evening. Humid with lows in the mid-60s. Southwest winds 5 to 10 miles per hour. Chance of rain 70%. Sunday, partly cloudy. Highs in the lower 80s. Sunday night, partly cloudy. Lows around 60. The extended forecast for the Central Highlands. Monday, partly cloudy. Highs in the upper 70s. Monday night, partly cloudy in the evening, then clearing. Lows in the lower 60s. Tuesday, mostly sunny in the morning, then partly cloudy with a chance of showers in the afternoon. Highs in the mid-80s. Chance of rain 30%. Tuesday night, mostly cloudy with a chance of showers. Lows in the mid-60s. Chance of rain 50%. Wednesday, partly sunny with a 50% chance of showers. Highs around 80. Wednesday night, mostly cloudy with a 50% chance of showers. Lows in the lower 60s. Thursday, partly sunny with a chance of showers. Highs in the upper 70s. Chance of rain 50%. At 8 p.m., weather reports for selected cities. At Mansfield-Long Regional Airport, it was partly cloudy. The temperature was 71 degrees, the dew point 66, and the relative humidity 84%. The wind was northwest, at 5 miles an hour. The pressure was 29.99 inches and steady. Elsewhere across Ohio, temperatures were between 70 and 75 degrees. Rain was falling at Cleveland and Findlay. At Toledo Express, it was partly cloudy. It was mostly cloudy at Wooster, Cincinnati, and Columbus. It was cloudy at Marion, Akron-Canton Regional Airport, Youngstown, and Dayton. Reports from nearby cities outside Ohio, temperatures were between 71 and 76 degrees. At Chicago, it was partly cloudy. At Detroit, it was mostly cloudy. It was cloudy at Pittsburgh, Buffalo, and Indianapolis. The current time is 8:43 p.m. Eastern Daylight Time. 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
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On the latest weather map, a cold front will push south of the area tonight, allowing high pressure to build over the area for Friday. A warm front will lift across the area late Friday into early Saturday, followed by a cold front that will likely slow over northern Ohio on Sunday. The forecast for the Central Highlands. Tonight, mostly cloudy. A chance of showers this evening. Lows around 60. North winds around 5 miles per hour. Chance of rain 40%. Friday, mostly sunny in the morning, then becoming partly sunny. Patchy fog in the morning. Highs around 80. East winds around 5 miles per hour. Friday night, mostly cloudy. A slight chance of showers after midnight. Lows in the lower 60s. Southeast winds around 5 miles per hour. Chance of rain 20%. Saturday, showers likely. A chance of thunderstorms in the afternoon. Humid with highs in the lower 80s. South winds 5 to 10 miles per hour. Chance of rain 70%. Saturday night, mostly cloudy. Showers likely with a chance of thunderstorms in the evening. Humid with lows in the mid-60s. Southwest winds 5 to 10 miles per hour. Chance of rain 70%. Sunday, partly cloudy. Highs in the lower 80s. Sunday night, partly cloudy. Lows around 60. The Mansfield, Ohio climate summary for this evening, as of 5:15 p.m., September 10, 2026. Today's high temperature was 82 degrees. The normal high is 77. The record high is 95 degrees, which was set in 2013. Today's low temperature was 63 degrees. The normal low is 56. The record low is 38 degrees, which was set in 1956. No precipitation fell today. No snow fell today, which brings the monthly total to 0.0 inches. The total snowfall since July 1st still stands at 0.0 inches. Sunset tonight is at 7:47 p.m. Sunrise tomorrow is at 7:07 a.m. At 8 p.m., weather reports for selected cities. At Mansfield Long Regional Airport, it was partly cloudy. The temperature was 71 degrees, the dew point 66, and the relative humidity 84%. The wind was northwest, at 5 miles an hour. The pressure was 29.99 inches and steady. Elsewhere across Ohio, temperatures were between 70 and 75 degrees. Rain was falling at Cleveland and Findlay. At Toledo Express, it was partly cloudy. It was mostly cloudy at Wooster, Cincinnati, and Columbus. It was cloudy at Marion, Akron-Canton Regional Airport, Youngstown, and Dayton. Reports from nearby cities outside Ohio, temperatures were between 71 and 76 degrees. At Chicago, it was partly cloudy. At Detroit, it was mostly cloudy. It was cloudy at Pittsburgh, Buffalo, and Indianapolis. The current time is 8:46 p.m. Eastern Daylight Time. 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On the latest weather map, a cold front will push south of the area tonight, allowing high pressure to build over the area for Friday. A warm front will lift across the area late Friday into early Saturday, followed by a cold front that will likely slow over northern Ohio on Sunday. The forecast for the Central Highlands. Tonight, mostly cloudy. A chance of showers this evening. Lows around 60. North winds around 5 miles per hour. Chance of rain 40%. Friday, mostly sunny in the morning, then becoming partly sunny. Patchy fog in the morning. Highs around 80. East winds around 5 miles per hour. Friday night, mostly cloudy. A slight chance of showers after midnight. Lows in the lower 60s. Southeast winds around 5 miles per hour. Chance of rain 20%. Saturday, showers likely. A chance of thunderstorms in the afternoon.
humid with highs in the lower 80s. South winds 5 to 10 miles per hour. Chance of rain 70%. Saturday night, mostly cloudy. Showers likely with a chance of thunderstorms in the evening. Humid with lows in the mid-60s. Southwest winds 5 to 10 miles per hour. Chance of rain 70%. Sunday, partly cloudy. Highs in the lower 80s. Sunday night, partly cloudy. Lows around 60. At 8 p.m., weather reports for selected cities. At Mansfield Long Regional Airport, it was partly cloudy. The temperature was 71 degrees, the dew point 66, and the relative humidity 84%. The wind was northwest, at 5 miles an hour. The pressure was 29.99 inches and steady. Elsewhere across Ohio, temperatures were between 70 and 75 degrees. Rain was falling at Cleveland and Findlay. At Toledo Express, it was partly cloudy. It was mostly cloudy at Wooster, Cincinnati, and Columbus. It was cloudy at Marion, Akron-Canton Regional Airport, Youngstown, and Dayton. Reports from nearby cities outside Ohio, temperatures were between 71 and 76 degrees. At Chicago, it was partly cloudy. At Detroit, it was mostly cloudy. It was cloudy at Pittsburgh, Buffalo, and Indianapolis. The current time is 8:49 p.m. Eastern Daylight Time. 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We supply the latest available information for the Central Highlands over station WWG57 from Butler on a frequency of 162.450 MHz. The extended forecast for the Central Highlands. Monday, partly cloudy. Highs in the upper 70s. Monday night, partly cloudy in the evening, then clearing. Lows in the lower 60s. Tuesday, mostly sunny in the morning, then partly cloudy with a chance of showers in the afternoon. Highs in the mid-80s. Chance of rain 30%. Tuesday night, mostly cloudy with a chance of showers. Lows in the mid-60s. Chance of rain 50%. Wednesday, partly sunny with a 50% chance of showers. Highs around 80. Wednesday night, mostly cloudy with a 50% chance of showers. Lows in the lower 60s. Thursday, partly sunny with a chance of showers. Highs in the upper 70s. Chance of rain 50%. On the latest weather map, a cold front will push south of the area tonight, allowing high pressure to build over the area for Friday. A warm front will lift across the area late Friday into early Saturday, followed by a cold front that will likely slow over northern Ohio on Sunday. The forecast for the Central Highlands. Tonight, mostly cloudy. A chance of showers this evening. Lows around 60. North winds around 5 miles per hour. Chance of rain 40%. Friday, mostly sunny in the morning, then becoming partly sunny. Patchy fog in the morning. Highs around 80. East winds around 5 miles per hour. Friday night, mostly cloudy. A slight chance of showers after midnight. Lows in the lower 60s. Southeast winds around 5 miles per hour. Chance of rain 20%. Saturday, showers likely. A chance of thunderstorms in the afternoon. Humid with highs in the lower 80s. South winds 5 to 10 miles per hour. Chance of rain 70%. Saturday night, mostly cloudy. Showers likely with a chance of thunderstorms in the evening. Humid with lows in the mid-60s. Southwest winds 5 to 10 miles per hour. Chance of rain 70%. Sunday, partly cloudy. Highs in the lower 80s. Sunday night, partly cloudy. Lows around 60. At 8 p.m., weather reports for selected cities. At Mansfield Long Regional Airport, it was partly cloudy. The temperature was 71 degrees, the dew point 66, and the relative humidity 84%. The wind was northwest, at 5 miles an hour. The pressure was 29.99 inches and steady. Elsewhere across Ohio, temperatures were between 70 and 75 degrees. Rain was falling at Cleveland and Findlay. At Toledo Express, it was partly cloudy.
It was mostly cloudy at Wooster, Cincinnati, and Columbus. It was cloudy at Marion, Akron-Canton Regional Airport, Youngstown, and Dayton. Reports from nearby cities outside Ohio, temperatures were between 71 and 76 degrees. At Chicago, it was partly cloudy. At Detroit, it was mostly cloudy. It was cloudy at Pittsburgh, Buffalo, and Indianapolis. The current time is 8:53 p.m. Eastern Daylight Time. 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On the latest weather map, a cold front will push south of the area tonight, allowing high pressure to build over the area for Friday. A warm front will lift across the area late Friday into early Saturday, followed by a cold front that will likely slow over northern Ohio on Sunday. The forecast for the Central Highlands. Tonight, mostly cloudy. A chance of showers this evening. Lows around 60. North winds around 5 miles per hour. Chance of rain 40%. Friday, mostly sunny in the morning, then becoming partly sunny. Patchy fog in the morning. Highs around 80. East winds around 5 miles per hour. Friday night, mostly cloudy. A slight chance of showers after midnight. Lows in the lower 60s. Southeast winds around 5 miles per hour. Chance of rain 20%. Saturday, showers likely. A chance of thunderstorms in the afternoon. Humid with highs in the lower 80s. South winds 5 to 10 miles per hour. Chance of rain 70%. Saturday night, mostly cloudy. Showers likely with a chance of thunderstorms in the evening. Humid with lows in the mid-60s. Southwest winds 5 to 10 miles per hour. Chance of rain 70%. Sunday, partly cloudy. Highs in the lower 80s. Sunday night, partly cloudy. Lows around 60. At 8 p.m., weather reports for selected cities. At Mansfield-Long Regional Airport, it was partly cloudy. The temperature was 71 degrees, the dew point 66, and the relative humidity 84%. The wind was northwest, at 5 miles an hour. The pressure was 29.99 inches and steady. Elsewhere across Ohio, temperatures were between 70 and 75 degrees. Rain was falling at Cleveland and Findlay. At Toledo Express, it was partly cloudy. It was mostly cloudy at Wooster, Cincinnati, and Columbus. It was cloudy at Marion, Akron-Canton Regional Airport, Youngstown, and Dayton. Reports from nearby cities outside Ohio, temperatures were between 71 and 76 degrees. At Chicago, it was partly cloudy. At Detroit, it was mostly cloudy. It was cloudy at Pittsburgh, Buffalo, and Indianapolis. The current time is 8:56 p.m. Eastern Daylight Time. 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On the latest weather map, a cold front will push south of the area tonight, allowing high pressure to build over the area for Friday. A warm front will lift across the area late Friday into early Saturday, followed by a cold front that will likely slow over northern Ohio on Sunday. The forecast for the Central Highlands. Tonight, mostly cloudy. A chance of showers this evening. Lows around 60. North winds around 5 miles per hour. Chance of rain 40%. Friday, mostly sunny in the morning, then becoming partly sunny. Patchy fog in the morning. Highs around 80. East winds around 5 miles per hour. Friday night, mostly cloudy. A slight chance of showers after midnight. Lows in the lower 60s. Southeast winds around 5 miles per hour. Chance of rain 20%. Saturday, showers likely. A chance of thunderstorms in the afternoon. Humid with highs in the lower 80s. South winds 5 to 10 miles per hour.
Chance of rain 70%. Saturday night, mostly cloudy. Showers likely with a chance of thunderstorms in the evening. Humid with lows in the mid-60s. Southwest winds 5 to 10 miles per hour. Chance of rain 70%. Sunday, partly cloudy. Highs in the lower 80s. Sunday night, partly cloudy. Lows around 60. At 8 p.m., weather reports for selected cities. At Mansfield Lawn Regional Airport, it was partly cloudy. The temperature was 71 degrees, the dew point 66, and the relative humidity 84%. The wind was northwest, at 5 miles an hour. The pressure was 29.99 inches and steady. Elsewhere across Ohio, temperatures were between 70 and 75 degrees. Rain was falling at Cleveland and Findlay. At Toledo Express, it was partly cloudy. It was mostly cloudy at Wooster, Cincinnati, and Columbus. It was cloudy at Marion, Akron-Canton Regional Airport, Youngstown, and Dayton. Reports from nearby cities outside Ohio, temperatures were between 71 and 76 degrees. At Chicago, it was partly cloudy. At Detroit, it was mostly cloudy. It was cloudy at Pittsburgh, Buffalo, and Indianapolis. The current time is 8:59 p.m. Eastern Daylight Time. 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The Nearshore Marine Forecast. For the following marine location, the islands to Vermilion. Tonight, northwest winds 10 knots or less becoming east. Mostly cloudy this evening, then becoming partly cloudy. Waves 1 foot or less. Friday, east winds 10 knots or less becoming northeast. Sunny. Waves 1 foot or less. Friday night, east winds 5 to 10 knots becoming southeast. Partly cloudy in the evening, then becoming mostly cloudy. Waves 2 feet or less. Saturday, south winds 5 to 10 knots becoming southwest. A chance of showers. Waves 1 foot or less. The water temperature off Toledo is 75 degrees, off Cleveland 74 degrees, and off Erie 74 degrees. The extended forecast for the Central Highlands. Monday, partly cloudy. Highs in the upper 70s. Monday night, partly cloudy in the evening, then clearing. Lows in the lower 60s. Tuesday, mostly sunny in the morning, then partly cloudy with a chance of showers in the afternoon. Highs in the mid-80s. Chance of rain 30%. Tuesday night, mostly cloudy with a chance of showers. Lows in the mid-60s. Chance of rain 50%. Wednesday, partly sunny with a 50% chance of showers. Highs around 80. Wednesday night, mostly cloudy with a 50% chance of showers. Lows in the lower 60s. Thursday, partly sunny with a chance of showers. Highs in the upper 70s. Chance of rain 50%. The Mansfield, Ohio climate summary for this evening, as of 5:15 p.m., September 10, 2026. Today's high temperature was 82 degrees. The normal high is 77. The record high is 95 degrees, which was set in 2013. Today's low temperature was 63 degrees. The normal low is 56. The record low is 38 degrees, which was set in 1956. No precipitation fell today. No snow fell today, which brings the monthly total to 0.0 inches. The total snowfall since July 1st still stands at 0.0 inches. Sunset tonight is at 7:47 p.m. Sunrise tomorrow is at 7:07 a.m. On the latest weather map, a cold front will push south of the area tonight, allowing high pressure to build over the area for Friday. A warm front will lift across the area late Friday into early Saturday, followed by a cold front that will likely slow over northern Ohio on Sunday. The forecast for the Central Highlands. Tonight, mostly cloudy. A chance of showers this evening. Lows around 60. North winds around 5 miles per hour. Chance of rain 40%. Friday, mostly sunny in the morning,
then becoming partly sunny. Patchy fog in the morning. Highs around 80. East winds around 5 miles per hour. Friday night, mostly cloudy. A slight chance of showers after midnight. Lows in the lower 60s. Southeast winds around 5 miles per hour. Chance of rain 20%. Saturday, showers likely. A chance of thunderstorms in the afternoon. Humid with highs in the lower 80s. South winds 5 to 10 miles per hour. Chance of rain 70%. Saturday night, mostly cloudy. Showers likely with a chance of thunderstorms in the evening. Humid with lows in the mid-60s. Southwest winds 5 to 10 miles per hour. Chance of rain 70%. Sunday, partly cloudy. Highs in the lower 80s. Sunday night, partly cloudy. Lows around 60. At 8 p.m., weather reports for selected cities. At Mansfield Long Regional Airport, it was partly cloudy. The temperature was 71 degrees, the dew point 66, and the relative humidity 84%. The wind was northwest, at 5 miles an hour. The pressure was 29.99 inches and steady. Elsewhere across Ohio, temperatures were between 70 and 75 degrees. Rain was falling at Cleveland and Findlay. At Toledo Express, it was partly cloudy. It was mostly cloudy at Wooster, Cincinnati, and Columbus. It was cloudy at Marion, Akron-Canton Regional Airport, Youngstown, and Dayton. Reports from nearby cities outside Ohio, temperatures were between 71 and 76 degrees. At Chicago, it was partly cloudy. At Detroit, it was mostly cloudy. It was cloudy at Pittsburgh, Buffalo, and Indianapolis. The current time is 9.05 p.m. Eastern Daylight Time. 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On the latest weather map, a cold front will push south of the area tonight, allowing high pressure to build over the area for Friday. A warm front will lift across the area late Friday into early Saturday, followed by a cold front that will likely slow over northern Ohio on Sunday. The forecast for the Central Highlands. Tonight, mostly cloudy. A chance of showers this evening. Lows around 60. North winds around 5 miles per hour. Chance of rain 40%. Friday, mostly sunny in the morning, then becoming partly sunny. Patchy fog in the morning. Highs around 80. East winds around 5 miles per hour. Friday night, mostly cloudy. A slight chance of showers after midnight. Lows in the lower 60s. Southeast winds around 5 miles per hour. Chance of rain 20%. Saturday, showers likely. A chance of thunderstorms in the afternoon. Humid with highs in the lower 80s. South winds 5 to 10 miles per hour. Chance of rain 70%. Saturday night, mostly cloudy. Showers likely with a chance of thunderstorms in the evening. Humid with lows in the mid-60s. Southwest winds 5 to 10 miles per hour. Chance of rain 70%. Sunday, partly cloudy. Highs in the lower 80s. Sunday night, partly cloudy. Lows around 60. At 9 p.m., weather reports for selected cities. At Mansfield Long Regional Airport, light rain was falling. The temperature was 70 degrees, the dew point 65, and the relative humidity 84%. The wind was calm. The pressure was 30.00 inches and rising. Elsewhere across Ohio, at Findlay, rain was falling, with a temperature of 71. At Cleveland, drizzle was falling, with a temperature of 71. At Toledo Express, it was partly cloudy, with a temperature of 70. At Cincinnati, it was mostly cloudy, with a temperature of 74. It was cloudy, with a temperature of 72 at Marion, 71 at Akron-Canton Regional Airport, 68 at Youngstown, and 71 at Columbus. Reports from nearby cities outside Ohio, temperatures were between 68 and 73 degrees. At Pittsburgh, rain was falling. At Chicago, it was partly cloudy.
At Buffalo, it was mostly cloudy. It was cloudy at Detroit and Indianapolis. The current time is 9:08 p.m. Eastern Daylight Time.

forecast for the Central Highlands. Tonight, mostly cloudy. A chance of showers this evening. Lows around 60. North winds around 5 miles per hour. Chance of rain 40%. Friday, mostly sunny in the morning, then becoming partly sunny. Patchy fog in the morning. Highs around 80. East winds around 5 miles per hour. Friday night, mostly cloudy. A slight chance of showers after midnight. Lows in the lower 60s. Southeast winds around 5 miles per hour. Chance of rain 20%. Saturday, showers likely. A chance of thunderstorms in the afternoon. Humid with highs in the lower 80s. South winds 5 to 10 miles per hour. Chance of rain 70%. Saturday night, mostly cloudy. Showers likely with a chance of thunderstorms in the evening. Humid with lows in the mid-60s. Southwest winds 5 to 10 miles per hour. Chance of rain 70%. Sunday, partly cloudy. Highs in the lower 80s. Sunday night, partly cloudy. Lows around 60. The extended forecast for the Central Highlands. Monday, partly cloudy. Highs in the upper 70s. Monday night, partly cloudy in the evening, then clearing. Lows in the lower 60s. Tuesday, mostly sunny in the morning, then partly cloudy with a chance of showers in the afternoon. Highs in the mid-80s. Chance of rain 30%. Tuesday night, mostly cloudy with a chance of showers. Lows in the mid-60s. Chance of rain 50%. Wednesday, partly sunny with a 50% chance of showers. Highs around 80. Wednesday night, mostly cloudy with a 50% chance of showers. Lows in the lower 60s. Thursday, partly sunny with a chance of showers. Highs in the upper 70s. Chance of rain 50%. At 9 p.m., weather reports for selected cities. At Mansfield Long Regional Airport, light rain was falling. The temperature was 70 degrees, the dew point 65, and the relative humidity 84%. The wind was calm. The pressure was 30.00 inches and rising. Elsewhere across Ohio, at Findlay, rain was falling, with a temperature of 71. At Cleveland, drizzle was falling, with a temperature of 71. At Toledo Express, it was partly cloudy, with a temperature of 70. At Cincinnati, it was mostly cloudy, with a temperature of 74. It was cloudy, with a temperature of 72 at Marion, 71 at Akron-Canton Regional Airport, 68 at Youngstown, and 71 at Columbus. Reports from nearby cities outside Ohio, temperatures were between 68 and 73 degrees. At Pittsburgh, rain was falling. At Chicago, it was partly cloudy. At Buffalo, it was mostly cloudy. It was cloudy at Detroit and Indianapolis. The current time is 9:12 p.m. Eastern Daylight Time. 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We supply the latest available information for the Central Highlands over station WWG57 from Butler on a frequency of 162.450 MHz. On the latest weather map, a cold front will push south of the area tonight, allowing high pressure to build over the area for Friday. A warm front will lift across the area late Friday into early Saturday, followed by a cold front that will likely slow over northern Ohio on Sunday. The forecast for the Central Highlands. Tonight, mostly cloudy. A chance of showers this evening. Lows around 60. North winds around 5 miles per hour. Chance of rain 40%. Friday, mostly sunny in the morning, then becoming partly sunny. Patchy fog in the morning. Highs around 80. East winds around 5 miles per hour. Friday night, mostly cloudy. A slight chance of showers after midnight. Lows in the lower 60s. Southeast winds around 5 miles per hour. Chance of rain 20%. Saturday, showers likely. A chance of thunderstorms in the afternoon. Humid with highs in the lower 80s. South winds 5 to 10 miles per hour. Chance of rain 70%. Saturday night, mostly cloudy. Showers likely with a chance of thunderstorms in the evening.

cloud with lows in the mid-60s. Southwest winds 5 to 10 miles per hour. Chance of rain 70%. Sunday, partly cloudy. Highs in the lower 80s. Sunday night, partly cloudy. Lows around 60. At 9 p.m., weather reports for selected cities. At Mansfield Lawn Regional Airport, light rain was falling. The temperature was 70 degrees, the dew point 65, and the relative humidity 84%. The wind was calm. The pressure was 30.00 inches and rising. Elsewhere across Ohio, rain was falling, with a temperature of 73 at Dayton and 71 at Findlay. At Cleveland, drizzle was falling, with a temperature of 71. At Toledo Express, it was partly cloudy, with a temperature of 70. At Cincinnati, it was mostly cloudy, with a temperature of 74. It was cloudy, with a temperature of 70 at Wooster, 72 at Marion, 71 at Akron-Canton Regional Airport, 68 at Youngstown, and 71 at Columbus. Reports from nearby cities outside Ohio, temperatures were between 68 and 73 degrees. At Pittsburgh, rain was falling. At Chicago, it was partly cloudy. At Buffalo, it was mostly cloudy. It was cloudy at Detroit and Indianapolis. The Mansfield, Ohio climate summary for this evening, as of 5:15 p.m., September 10, 2026. Today's high temperature was 82 degrees. The normal high is 77. The record high is 95 degrees, which was set in 2013. Today's low temperature was 63 degrees. The normal low is 56. The record low is 38 degrees, which was set in 1956. No precipitation fell today. No snow fell today, which brings the monthly total to 0.0 inches. The total snowfall since July 1st still stands at 0.0 inches. Sunset tonight is at 7:47 p.m. Sunrise tomorrow is at 7:07 a.m. The current time is 9:16 p.m. Eastern Daylight Time. 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On the latest weather map, a cold front will push south of the area tonight, allowing high pressure to build over the area for Friday. A warm front will lift across the area late Friday into early Saturday, followed by a cold front that will likely slow over northern Ohio on Sunday. The forecast for the Central Highlands. Tonight, mostly cloudy. A chance of showers this evening. Lows around 60. North winds around 5 miles per hour. Chance of rain 40%. Friday, mostly sunny in the morning, then becoming partly sunny. Patchy fog in the morning. Highs around 80. East winds around 5 miles per hour. Friday night, mostly cloudy. A slight chance of showers after midnight. Lows in the lower 60s. Southeast winds around 5 miles per hour. Chance of rain 20%. Saturday, showers likely. A chance of thunderstorms in the afternoon. Humid with highs in the lower 80s. South winds 5 to 10 miles per hour. Chance of rain 70%. Saturday night, mostly cloudy. Showers likely with a chance of thunderstorms in the evening. Humid with lows in the mid-60s. Southwest winds 5 to 10 miles per hour. Chance of rain 70%. Sunday, partly cloudy. Highs in the lower 80s. Sunday night, partly cloudy. Lows around 60. At 9 p.m., weather reports for selected cities. At Mansfield Lawn Regional Airport, late rain was falling. The temperature was 70 degrees, the dew point 65, and the relative humidity 84%. The wind was calm. The pressure was 30.00 inches and rising. Elsewhere across Ohio, rain was falling, with a temperature of 73 at Dayton and 71 at Findlay. At Cleveland, drizzle was falling, with a temperature of 71. At Toledo Express, it was partly cloudy, with a temperature of 70. At Cincinnati, it was mostly cloudy, with a temperature of 74. It was cloudy, with a temperature of 70 at Wooster,
72 at Marion, 71 at Akron-Canton Regional Airport, 68 at Youngstown, and 71 at Columbus. Reports from nearby cities outside Ohio, temperatures were between 68 and 73 degrees. At Pittsburgh, rain was falling. At Chicago, it was partly cloudy. At Buffalo, it was mostly cloudy. It was cloudy at Detroit and Indianapolis. The current time is 9:19 p.m. Eastern Daylight Time. 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We supply the latest available information for the Central Highlands over station WWG57 from Butler on a frequency of 162.450 MHz. On the latest weather map, a cold front will push south of the area tonight, allowing high pressure to build over the area for Friday. A warm front will lift across the area late Friday into early Saturday, followed by a cold front that will likely slow over northern Ohio on Sunday. The extended forecast for the Central Highlands. Monday, partly cloudy. Highs in the upper 70s. Monday night, partly cloudy in the evening, then clearing. Lows in the lower 60s. Tuesday, mostly sunny in the morning, then partly cloudy with a chance of showers in the afternoon. Highs in the mid-80s. Chance of rain 30%. Tuesday night, mostly cloudy with a chance of showers. Lows in the mid-60s. Chance of rain 50%. Wednesday, partly sunny with a 50% chance of showers. Highs around 80. Wednesday night, mostly cloudy with a 50% chance of showers. Lows in the lower 60s. Thursday, partly sunny with a chance of showers. Highs in the upper 70s. Chance of rain 50%. The forecast for the Central Highlands. Tonight, mostly cloudy. A chance of showers this evening. Lows around 60. North winds around 5 miles per hour. Chance of rain 40%. Friday, mostly sunny in the morning, then becoming partly sunny. Patchy fog in the morning. Highs around 80. East winds around 5 miles per hour. Friday night, mostly cloudy. A slight chance of showers after midnight. Lows in the lower 60s. Southeast winds around 5 miles per hour. Chance of rain 20%. Saturday, showers likely. A chance of thunderstorms in the afternoon. Humid with highs in the lower 80s. South winds 5 to 10 miles per hour. Chance of rain 70%. Saturday night, mostly cloudy. Showers likely with a chance of thunderstorms in the evening. Humid with lows in the mid-60s. Southwest winds 5 to 10 miles per hour. Chance of rain 70%. Sunday, partly cloudy. Highs in the lower 80s. Sunday night, partly cloudy. Lows around 60. At 9 p.m., weather reports for selected cities. At Mansfield-Long Regional Airport, light rain was falling. The temperature was 70 degrees, the dew point 65, and the relative humidity 84%. The wind was calm. The pressure was 30.00 inches and rising. Elsewhere across Ohio, rain was falling, with a temperature of 73 at Dayton and 71 at Findlay. At Cleveland, drizzle was falling, with a temperature of 71. At Toledo Express, it was partly cloudy, with a temperature of 70. At Cincinnati, it was mostly cloudy, with a temperature of 74. It was cloudy, with a temperature of 70 at Wooster, 72 at Marion, 71 at Akron-Canton Regional Airport, 68 at Youngstown, and 71 at Columbus. Reports from nearby cities outside Ohio, temperatures were between 68 and 73 degrees. At Pittsburgh, rain was falling. At Chicago, it was partly cloudy. At Buffalo, it was mostly cloudy. It was cloudy at Detroit and Indianapolis. The current time is 9:23 p.m. Eastern Daylight Time. 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
On the latest weather map, a cold front will push south of the area tonight, allowing high pressure to build over the area for Friday. A warm front will lift across the area late Friday into early Saturday, followed by a cold front that will likely slow over northern Ohio on Sunday. The forecast for the Central Highlands. Tonight, mostly cloudy. A chance of showers this evening. Lows around 60. North winds around 5 miles per hour. Chance of rain 40%. Friday, mostly sunny in the morning, then becoming partly sunny. Patchy fog in the morning. Highs around 80. East winds around 5 miles per hour. Friday night, mostly cloudy. A slight chance of showers after midnight. Lows in the lower 60s. Southeast winds around 5 miles per hour. Chance of rain 20%. Saturday, showers likely. A chance of thunderstorms in the afternoon. Humid with highs in the lower 80s. South winds 5 to 10 miles per hour. Chance of rain 70%. Saturday night, mostly cloudy. Showers likely with a chance of thunderstorms in the evening. Humid with lows in the mid-60s. Southwest winds 5 to 10 miles per hour. Chance of rain 70%. Sunday, partly cloudy. Highs in the lower 80s. Sunday night, partly cloudy. Lows around 60. At 9 p.m., weather reports for selected cities. At Mansfield Lawn Regional Airport, light rain was falling. The temperature was 70 degrees, the dew point 65, and the relative humidity 84%. The wind was calm. The pressure was 30.00 inches and rising. Elsewhere across Ohio, rain was falling, with a temperature of 73 at Dayton and 71 at Findlay. At Cleveland, drizzle was falling, with a temperature of 71. At Toledo Express, it was partly cloudy, with a temperature of 70. At Cincinnati, it was mostly cloudy, with a temperature of 74. It was cloudy, with a temperature of 70 at Worcester, 72 at Marion, 71 at Akron-Canton Regional Airport, 68 at Youngstown, and 71 at Columbus. Reports from nearby cities outside Ohio, temperatures were between 68 and 73 degrees. At Pittsburgh, rain was falling. At Chicago, it was partly cloudy. At Buffalo, it was mostly cloudy. It was cloudy at Detroit and Indianapolis. The current time is 9:26 p.m. Eastern Daylight Time. 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We supply the latest available information for the Central Highlands over station WWG57 from Butler on a frequency of 162.450 MHz. On the latest weather map, a cold front will push south of the area tonight, allowing high pressure to build over the area for Friday. A warm front will lift across the area late Friday into early Saturday, followed by a cold front that will likely slow over northern Ohio on Sunday. The forecast for the Central Highlands. Tonight, mostly cloudy. A chance of showers this evening. Lows around 60. North winds around 5 miles per hour. Chance of rain 40%. Friday, mostly sunny in the morning, then becoming partly sunny. Patchy fog in the morning. Highs around 80. East winds around 5 miles per hour. Friday night, mostly cloudy. A slight chance of showers after midnight. Lows in the lower 60s. Southeast winds around 5 miles per hour. Chance of rain 20%. Saturday, showers likely. A chance of thunderstorms in the afternoon. Humid with highs in the lower 80s. South winds 5 to 10 miles per hour. Chance of rain 70%. Saturday night, mostly cloudy. Showers likely with a chance of thunderstorms in the evening. Humid with lows in the mid-60s. Southwest winds 5 to 10 miles per hour. Chance of rain 70%. Sunday, partly cloudy. Highs in the lower 80s. Sunday night, partly cloudy. Lows around 60. At 9 p.m., weather reports for selected cities. At Mansfield Lawn Regional Airport, light rain was falling. The temperature was 70 degrees. The dew point 65, and the relative humidity 84%. The wind was calm.
the pressure was 30.00 inches and rising. Elsewhere across Ohio, rain was falling, with a temperature of 73 at Dayton and 71 at Findlay. At Cleveland, drizzle was falling, with a temperature of 71. At Toledo Express, it was partly cloudy, with a temperature of 70. At Cincinnati, it was mostly cloudy, with a temperature of 74. It was cloudy, with a temperature of 70 at Wooster, 72 at Marion, 71 at Akron-Canton Regional Airport, 68 at Youngstown, and 71 at Columbus. Reports from nearby cities outside Ohio, temperatures were between 68 and 73 degrees. At Pittsburgh, rain was falling. At Chicago, it was partly cloudy. At Buffalo, it was mostly cloudy. It was cloudy at Detroit and Indianapolis. The current time is 9:29 p.m. Eastern Daylight Time. 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We supply the latest available information for the Central Highlands over station WWG 57 from Butler on a frequency of 162.450 MHz. The extended forecast for the Central Highlands. Monday, partly cloudy. Highs in the upper 70s. Monday night, partly cloudy in the evening, then clearing. Lows in the lower 60s. Tuesday, mostly sunny in the morning, then partly cloudy with a chance of showers in the afternoon. Highs in the mid-80s. Chance of rain 30%. Tuesday night, mostly cloudy with a chance of showers. Lows in the mid-60s. Chance of rain 50%. Wednesday, partly sunny with a 50% chance of showers. Highs around 80. Wednesday night, mostly cloudy with a 50% chance of showers. Lows in the lower 60s. Thursday, partly sunny with a chance of showers. Highs in the upper 70s. Chance of rain 50%. The Mansfield, Ohio climate summary for this evening, as of 5:15 p.m., September 10, 2026. Today's high temperature was 82 degrees. The normal high is 77. The record high is 95 degrees, which was set in 2013. Today's low temperature was 63 degrees. The normal low is 56. The record low is 38 degrees, which was set in 1956. No precipitation fell today. No snow fell today, which brings the monthly total to 0.0 inches. The total snowfall since July 1st still stands at 0.0 inches. Sunset tonight is at 7:47 p.m. Sunrise tomorrow is at 7:07 a.m. On the latest weather map, a cold front will push south of the area tonight, allowing high pressure to build over the area for Friday. A warm front will lift across the area late Friday into early Saturday, followed by a cold front that will likely slow over northern Ohio on Sunday. The forecast for the Central Highlands. Tonight, mostly cloudy. A chance of showers this evening. Lows around 60. North winds around 5 miles per hour. Chance of rain 40%. Friday, mostly sunny in the morning, then becoming partly sunny. Patchy fog in the morning. Highs around 80. East winds around 5 miles per hour. Friday night, mostly cloudy. A slight chance of showers after midnight. Lows in the lower 60s. Southeast winds around 5 miles per hour. Chance of rain 20%. Saturday, showers likely. A chance of thunderstorms in the afternoon. Humid with highs in the lower 80s. South winds 5 to 10 miles per hour. Chance of rain 70%. Saturday night, mostly cloudy. Showers likely with a chance of thunderstorms in the evening. Humid with lows in the mid-60s. Southwest winds 5 to 10 miles per hour. Chance of rain 70%. Rain 70%. Sunday, partly cloudy. Highs in the lower 80s. Sunday night, partly cloudy. Lows around 60. At 9 p.m., weather reports for selected cities. At Mansfield Lawn Regional Airport, light rain was falling. The temperature was 70 degrees, the dew point 65, and the relative humidity 84%. The wind was calm. The pressure was 30.00 inches and rising. Elsewhere across Ohio,
rain was falling, with a temperature of 73 at Dayton and 71 at Findlay. At Cleveland, drizzle was falling, with a temperature of 71. At Toledo,

Express, it was partly cloudy, with a temperature of 70. At Cincinnati, it was mostly cloudy, with a temperature of 74. It was cloudy, with a temperature of 70 at Worcester, 72 at Marion, 71 at Akron-Canton Regional Airport, 68 at Youngstown, and 71 at Columbus. Reports from nearby cities outside Ohio, temperatures were between 68 and 73 degrees. At Pittsburgh, rain was falling. At Chicago, it was partly cloudy. At Buffalo, it was mostly cloudy. It was cloudy at Detroit and Indianapolis. The current time is 9:34 p.m. Eastern Daylight Time. 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We supply the latest available information for the Central Highlands over station WWG57 from Butler on a frequency of 162.450 MHz. On the latest weather map, a cold front will push south of the area tonight, allowing high pressure to build over the area for Friday. A warm front will lift across the area late Friday into early Saturday, followed by a cold front that will likely slow over northern Ohio on Sunday. The forecast for the Central Highlands. Tonight, mostly cloudy. A chance of showers this evening. Lows around 60. North winds around 5 miles per hour. Chance of rain 40%. Friday, mostly sunny in the morning, then becoming partly sunny. Patchy fog in the morning. Highs around 80. East winds around 5 miles per hour. Friday night, mostly cloudy. A slight chance of showers after midnight. Lows in the lower 60s. Southeast winds around 5 miles per hour. Chance of rain 20%. Saturday, showers likely. A chance of thunderstorms in the afternoon. Humid with highs in the lower 80s. South winds 5 to 10 miles per hour. Chance of rain 70%. Saturday night, mostly cloudy. Showers likely with a chance of thunderstorms in the evening. Humid with lows in the mid-60s. Southwest winds 5 to 10 miles per hour. Chance of rain 70%. Sunday, partly cloudy. Highs in the lower 80s. Sunday night, partly cloudy. Lows around 60. At 9 p.m., weather reports for selected cities. At Mansfield-Lom Regional Airport, light rain was falling. The temperature was 70 degrees, the dew point 65, and the relative humidity 84%. The wind was calm. The pressure was 30.00 inches and rising. Elsewhere across Ohio, rain was falling, with a temperature of 73 at Dayton and 71 at Findlay. At Cleveland, drizzle was falling, with a temperature of 71. At Toledo Express, it was partly cloudy, with a temperature of 70. At Cincinnati, it was mostly cloudy, with a temperature of 74. It was cloudy, with a temperature of 70 at Worcester, 72 at Marion, 71 at Akron-Canton Regional Airport, 68 at Youngstown, and 71 at Columbus. Reports from nearby cities outside Ohio, temperatures were between 68 and 73 degrees. At Pittsburgh, rain was falling. At Chicago, it was partly cloudy. At Buffalo, it was mostly cloudy. It was cloudy at Detroit and Indianapolis. The current time is 9:37 p.m. Eastern Daylight Time. 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We supply the latest available information for the Central Highlands over station WWG57 from Butler on a frequency of 162.450 MHz. On the latest weather map, a cold front will push south of the area tonight, allowing high pressure to build over the area for Friday. A warm front will lift across the area late Friday into early Saturday, followed by a cold front that will likely slow over northern Ohio on Sunday. The forecast for the Central Highlands. Tonight, mostly cloudy. A chance of showers this evening. Lows around 60. North winds around 5 miles per hour. Chance of rain 40%. Friday, mostly sunny in the morning, then becoming partly sunny. Patchy fog in the morning. Highs around 80. East winds around 5 miles per hour. Friday night, mostly cloudy.
A slight chance of showers after midnight. Lows in the lower 60s. Southeast winds around 5 miles per hour. Chance of rain 20%. Saturday, showers likely. A chance of thunderstorms in the afternoon. Humid with highs in the lower 80s. South winds 5 to 10 miles per hour. Chance of rain 70%. Saturday night, mostly cloudy. Showers likely with a chance of thunderstorms in the evening. Humid with lows in the mid-60s. Southwest winds 5 to 10 miles per hour. Chance of rain 70%. Sunday, partly cloudy. Highs in the lower 80s. Sunday night, partly cloudy. Lows around 60. At 9 p.m., weather reports for selected cities. At Mansfield Lawn Regional Airport, light rain was falling. The temperature was 70 degrees, the dew point 65, and the relative humidity 84%. The wind was calm. The pressure was 30.00 inches and rising. Elsewhere across Ohio, rain was falling, with a temperature of 73 at Dayton and 71 at Findlay. At Cleveland, drizzle was falling, with a temperature of 71. At Toledo Express, it was partly cloudy, with a temperature of 70. At Cincinnati, it was mostly cloudy, with a temperature of 74. It was cloudy, with a temperature of 70 at Wooster, 72 at Marion, 71 at Akron-Canton Regional Airport, 68 at Youngstown, and 71 at Columbus. Reports from nearby cities outside Ohio, temperatures were between 68 and 73 degrees. At Pittsburgh, rain was falling. At Chicago, it was partly cloudy. At Buffalo, it was mostly cloudy. It was cloudy at Detroit and Indianapolis. The extended forecast for the Central Highlands. Monday, partly cloudy. Highs in the upper 70s. Monday night, partly cloudy in the evening, then clearing. Lows in the lower 60s. Tuesday, mostly sunny in the morning, then partly cloudy with a chance of showers in the afternoon. Highs in the mid-80s. Chance of rain 30%. Tuesday night, mostly cloudy with a chance of showers. Lows in the mid-60s. Chance of rain 50%. Wednesday, partly sunny with a 50% chance of showers. Highs around 80. Wednesday night, mostly cloudy with a 50% chance of showers. Lows in the lower 60s. Thursday, partly sunny with a chance of showers. Highs in the upper 70s. Chance of rain 50%. The Nearshore Marine Forecast. For the following marine location, the islands to Vermilion. West of tonight, north winds 5 to 10 knots becoming east. A chance of showers late this evening. Waves 1 foot or less. Friday, east winds 5 to 10 knots becoming northeast. Sunny. Waves 1 foot or less. Friday night, east winds 5 to 10 knots becoming southeast. Partly cloudy in the evening, then becoming mostly cloudy. Waves 2 feet or less. Saturday, south winds 5 to 10 knots becoming southwest. A chance of showers. Waves 1 foot or less. The water temperature off Toledo is 75 degrees, off Cleveland 74 degrees, and off Derry 74 degrees. The current time is 9:42 p.m. Eastern Daylight Time. 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On the latest weather map, a cold front will push south of the area tonight, allowing high pressure to build over the area for Friday. A warm front will lift across the area late Friday into early Saturday, followed by a cold front that will likely slow over northern Ohio on Sunday. The forecast for the Central Highlands. Tonight, mostly cloudy. A chance of showers this evening. Lows around 60. North winds around 5 miles per hour. Chance of rain 40%. Friday, mostly sunny in the morning, then becoming partly sunny. Patchy fog in the morning. Highs around 80. East winds around 5 miles per hour. Friday night, mostly cloudy. A slight chance of showers after midnight. Lows in the lower 60s.
Southeast winds around 5 miles per hour. Chance of rain 20%. Saturday, showers likely. A chance of thunderstorms in the afternoon. Humid with highs in the lower 80s. South winds 5 to 10 miles per hour. Chance of rain 70%. Saturday night, mostly cloudy. Showers likely with a chance of thunderstorms in the evening. Humid with lows in the mid-60s. Southwest winds 5 to 10 miles per hour. Chance of rain 70%. Sunday, partly cloudy. Highs in the lower 80s. Sunday night, partly cloudy. Lows around 60. At 9 p.m., weather reports for selected cities. At Mansfield Long Regional Airport, light rain was falling. The temperature was 70 degrees, the dew point 65, and the relative humidity 84%. The wind was calm. The pressure was 30.00 inches and rising. Elsewhere across Ohio, rain was falling, with a temperature of 73 at Dayton and 71 at Findlay. At Cleveland, drizzle was falling, with a temperature of 71. At Toledo Express, it was partly cloudy, with a temperature of 70. At Cincinnati, it was mostly cloudy, with a temperature of 74. It was cloudy, with a temperature of 70 at Wooster, 72 at Marion, 71 at Akron-Canton Regional Airport, 68 at Youngstown, and 71 at Columbus. Reports from nearby cities outside Ohio, temperatures were between 68 and 73 degrees. At Pittsburgh, rain was falling. At Chicago, it was partly cloudy. At Buffalo, it was mostly cloudy. It was cloudy at Detroit and Indianapolis. The Mansfield, Ohio climate summary for this evening, as of 5:15 p.m., September 10, 2026. Today's high temperature was 82 degrees. The normal high is 77. The record high is 95 degrees, which was set in 2013. Today's low temperature was 63 degrees. The normal low is 56. The record low is 38 degrees, which was set in 1956. No precipitation fell today. No snow fell today, which brings the monthly total to 0.0 inches. The total snowfall since July 1st still stands at 0.0 inches. Sunset tonight is at 7:47 p.m. Sunrise tomorrow is at 7:07 a.m. The current time is 9:46 p.m. Eastern Daylight Time. 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On the latest weather map, a cold front will push south of the area tonight, allowing high pressure to build over the area for Friday. A warm front will lift across the area late Friday into early Saturday, followed by a cold front that will likely slow over northern Ohio on Sunday. The forecast for the Central Highlands. Tonight, mostly cloudy. A chance of showers this evening. Lows around 60. North winds around 5 miles per hour. Chance of rain 40%. Friday, mostly sunny in the morning, then becoming partly sunny. Patchy fog in the morning. Highs around 80. East winds around 5 miles per hour. Friday night, mostly cloudy. A slight chance of showers after midnight. Lows in the lower 60s. Southeast winds around 5 miles per hour. Chance of rain 20%. Saturday, showers likely. A chance of thunderstorms in the afternoon. Humid with highs in the lower 80s. South winds 5 to 10 miles per hour. Chance of rain 70%. Saturday night, mostly cloudy. Showers likely with a chance of thunderstorms in the evening. Humid with lows in the mid-60s. Southwest winds 5 to 10 miles per hour. Chance of rain 70%. Sunday, partly cloudy. Highs in the lower 80s. Sunday night, partly cloudy. Lows around 60. At 9 p.m., weather reports for selected cities. At Mansfield Long Regional Airport, light rain was falling. The temperature was 70 degrees, the dew point 65, and the relative humidity 84%. The wind was calm. The pressure was 30.00 inches and rising.
Elsewhere across Ohio, rain was falling, with a temperature of 73 at Dayton and 71 at Findlay. At Cleveland, drizzle was falling, with a temperature of 71. At Toledo Express, it was partly cloudy, with a temperature of 70. At Cincinnati, it was mostly cloudy, with a temperature of 74. It was cloudy, with a temperature of 70 at Wooster, 72 at Marion, 71 at Akron-Canton Regional Airport, 68 at Youngstown, and 71 at Columbus. Reports from nearby cities outside Ohio, temperatures were between 68 and 73 degrees. At Pittsburgh, rain was falling. At Chicago, it was partly cloudy. At Buffalo, it was mostly cloudy. It was cloudy at Detroit and Indianapolis. The current time is 9:49 p.m. Eastern Daylight Time. This is NOAA Weather Radio WWG 57 originating from the National Weather Service Forecast Office in Cleveland. We supply the latest available information for the Central Highlands over station WWG 57 from Butler on a frequency of 162.450 MHz. The extended forecast for the Central Highlands. Monday, partly cloudy. Highs in the upper 70s. Monday night, partly cloudy in the evening, then clearing. Lows in the lower 60s. Tuesday, mostly sunny in the morning, then partly cloudy with a chance of showers in the afternoon. Highs in the mid-80s. Chance of rain 30%. Tuesday night, mostly cloudy with a chance of showers. Lows in the mid-60s. Chance of rain 50%. Wednesday, partly sunny with a 50% chance of showers. Highs around 80. Wednesday night, mostly cloudy with a 50% chance of showers. Lows in the lower 60s. Thursday, partly sunny with a chance of showers. Highs in the upper 70s. Chance of rain 50%. On the latest weather map, a cold front will push south of the area tonight, allowing high pressure to build over the area for Friday. A warm front will lift across the area late Friday into early Saturday, followed by a cold front that will likely slow over northern Ohio on Sunday. The forecast for the Central Highlands. Tonight, mostly cloudy. A chance of showers this evening. Lows around 60. North winds around 5 miles per hour. Chance of rain 40%. Friday, mostly sunny in the morning, then becoming partly sunny. Patchy fog in the morning. Highs around 80. East winds around 5 miles per hour. Friday night, mostly cloudy. A slight chance of showers after midnight. Lows in the lower 60s. Southeast winds around 5 miles per hour. Chance of rain 20%. Saturday, showers likely. A chance of thunderstorms in the afternoon. Humid with highs in the lower 80s. South winds 5 to 10 miles per hour. Chance of rain 70%. Saturday night, mostly cloudy. Showers likely with a chance of thunderstorms in the evening. Humid with lows in the mid-60s. Southwest winds 5 to 10 miles per hour. Chance of rain 70%. Sunday, partly cloudy. Highs in the lower 80s. Sunday night, partly cloudy. Lows around 60. At 9 p.m., weather reports for selected cities. At Mansfield-Lom Regional Airport, light rain was falling. The temperature was 70 degrees, the dew point 65, and the relative humidity 84%. The wind was calm. The pressure was 30.00 inches and rising. Elsewhere across Ohio, rain was falling, with a temperature of 73 at Dayton and 71 at Findlay. At Cleveland, drizzle was falling, with a temperature of 71. At Toledo Express, it was partly cloudy, with a temperature of 70. At Cincinnati, it was mostly cloudy, with a temperature of 74. It was cloudy, with a temperature of 70 at Wooster, 72 at Marion, 71 at Akron-Canton Regional Airport, 68 at Youngstown, and 71 at Columbus. Reports from nearby cities outside Ohio, temperatures were between 68 and 73 degrees. At Pittsburgh, rain was falling. At Chicago, it was partly cloudy. At Buffalo, it was mostly cloudy. It was cloudy at Detroit and Indianapolis. The current time is 9:53 p.m. Eastern Daylight Time.
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On the latest weather map, a cold front will push south of the area tonight, allowing high pressure to build over the area for Friday. A warm front will lift across the area late Friday into early Saturday, followed by a cold front that will likely slow over northern Ohio on Sunday. The forecast for the Central Highlands. Tonight, mostly cloudy. A chance of showers this evening. Lows around 60. North winds around 5 miles per hour. Chance of rain 40%. Friday, mostly sunny in the morning, then becoming partly sunny. Patchy fog in the morning. Highs around 80. East winds around 5 miles per hour. Friday night, mostly cloudy. A slight chance of showers after midnight. Lows in the lower 60s. Southeast winds around 5 miles per hour. Chance of rain 20%. Saturday, showers likely. A chance of thunderstorms in the afternoon. Humid with highs in the lower 80s. South winds 5 to 10 miles per hour. Chance of rain 70%. Saturday night, mostly cloudy. Showers likely with a chance of thunderstorms in the evening. Humid with lows in the mid-60s. Southwest winds 5 to 10 miles per hour. Chance of rain 70%. Sunday, partly cloudy. Highs in the lower 80s. Sunday night, partly cloudy. Lows around 60. At 9 p.m., weather reports for selected cities. At Mansfield Long Regional Airport, light rain was falling. The temperature was 70 degrees, the dew point 65, and the relative humidity 84%. The wind was calm. The pressure was 30.00 inches and rising. Elsewhere across Ohio, rain was falling, with a temperature of 73 at Dayton and 71 at Findlay. At Cleveland, drizzle was falling, with a temperature of 71. At Toledo Express, it was partly cloudy, with a temperature of 70. At Cincinnati, it was mostly cloudy, with a temperature of 74. It was cloudy, with a temperature of 70 at Worcester, 72 at Marion, 71 at Akron-Canton Regional Airport, 68 at Youngstown, and 71 at Columbus. Reports from nearby cities outside Ohio, temperatures were between 68 and 73 degrees. At Pittsburgh, rain was falling. At Chicago, it was partly cloudy. At Buffalo, it was mostly cloudy. It was cloudy at Detroit and Indianapolis. The current time is 9:57 p.m. Eastern Daylight Time. 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We supply the latest available information for the Central Highlands over station WWG57 from Butler on a frequency of 162.450 MHz. On the latest weather map, a cold front will push south of the area tonight, allowing high pressure to build over the area for Friday. A warm front will lift across the area late Friday into early Saturday, followed by a cold front that will likely slow over northern Ohio on Sunday. The forecast for the Central Highlands. Tonight, mostly cloudy. A chance of showers this evening. Lows around 60. North winds around 5 miles per hour. Chance of rain 40%. Friday, mostly sunny in the morning, then becoming partly sunny. Patchy fog in the morning. Highs around 80. East winds around 5 miles per hour. Friday night, mostly cloudy. A slight chance of showers after midnight. Lows in the lower 60s. Southeast winds around 5 miles per hour. Chance of rain 20%. Saturday, showers likely. A chance of thunderstorms in the afternoon. Humid with highs in the lower 80s. South winds 5 to 10 miles per hour. Chance of rain 70%. Saturday night, mostly cloudy. Showers likely with a chance of thunderstorms in the evening. Humid with lows in the mid-60s. Southwest winds 5 to 10 miles per hour. Chance of rain 70%. Sunday, partly cloudy. Highs in the lower 80s. Sunday night, partly cloudy.
lows around 60. At 9 p.m., weather reports for selected cities. At Mansfield Lawn Regional Airport, light rain was falling. The temperature was 70 degrees, the dew point 65, and the relative humidity 84%. The wind was calm. The pressure was 30.00 inches and rising. Elsewhere across Ohio, rain was falling, with a temperature of 73 at Dayton and 71 at Findlay. At Cleveland, drizzle was falling, with a temperature of 71. At Toledo Express, it was partly cloudy, with a temperature of 70. At Cincinnati, it was mostly cloudy, with a temperature of 74. It was cloudy, with a temperature of 70 at Wooster, 72 at Marion, 71 at Akron-Canton Regional Airport, 68 at Youngstown, and 71 at Columbus. Reports from nearby cities outside Ohio, temperatures were between 68 and 73 degrees. At Pittsburgh, rain was falling. At Chicago, it was partly cloudy. At Buffalo, it was mostly cloudy. It was cloudy at Detroit and Indianapolis. The Nearshore Marine Forecast. For the following marine location, the islands to Vermilion. West of tonight, north winds 5 to 10 knots becoming east. A chance of showers late this evening. Waves 1 foot or less. Friday, east winds 5 to 10 knots becoming northeast. Sunny. Waves 1 foot or less. Friday night, east winds 5 to 10 knots becoming southeast. Partly cloudy in the evening, then becoming mostly cloudy. Waves 2 feet or less. Saturday, south winds 5 to 10 knots becoming southwest. A chance of showers. Waves 1 foot or less. The water temperature off Toledo is 75 degrees, off Cleveland 74 degrees, and off Derry 74 degrees. The extended forecast for the Central Highlands. Monday, partly cloudy. Highs in the upper 70s. Monday night, partly cloudy in the evening, then clearing. Lows in the lower 60s. Tuesday, mostly sunny in the morning, then partly cloudy with a chance of showers in the afternoon. Highs in the mid 80s. Chance of rain 30%. Tuesday night, mostly cloudy with a chance of showers. Lows in the mid 60s. Chance of rain 50%. Wednesday, partly sunny with a 50% chance of showers. Highs around 80. Wednesday night, mostly cloudy with a 50% chance of showers. Lows in the lower 60s. Thursday, partly sunny with a chance of showers. Highs in the upper 70s. Chance of rain 50%. The Mansfield, Ohio climate summary for this evening, as of 5:15 p.m., September 10th, 2026. Today's high temperature was 82 degrees. The normal high is 77. The record high is 95 degrees, which was set in 2013. Today's low temperature was 63 degrees. The normal low is 56. The record low is 38 degrees, which was set in 1956. No precipitation fell today. No snow fell today, which brings the monthly total to 0.0 inches. The total snowfall since July 1st still stands at 0.0 inches. Sunset tonight is at 7:47 p.m. Sunrise tomorrow is at 7:07 a.m. The current time is 10:02 p.m. Eastern Daylight Time. 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On the latest weather map, a cold front will push south of the area tonight, allowing high pressure to build over the area for Friday. A warm front will lift across the area late Friday into early Saturday, followed by a cold front that will likely slow over northern Ohio on Sunday. The forecast for the Central Highlands. Tonight, mostly cloudy. A chance of showers this evening. Lows around 60. North winds around 5 miles per hour. Chance of rain 40%. Friday, mostly sunny in the morning, then becoming partly sunny. Patchy fog in the morning. Highs around 80. East winds around 5 miles per hour. Friday night, mostly cloudy. A slight chance of showers after midnight. Lows in the lower 60s.
Southeast winds around 5 miles per hour. Chance of rain 20%. Saturday, showers likely. A chance of thunderstorms in the afternoon. Humid with highs in the lower 80s. South winds 5 to 10 miles per hour. Chance of rain 70%. Saturday night, mostly cloudy. Showers likely with a chance of thunderstorms in the evening. Humid with lows in the mid-60s. Southwest winds 5 to 10 miles per hour. Chance of rain 70%. Sunday, partly cloudy. Highs in the lower 80s. Sunday night, partly cloudy. Lows around 60. At 9 p.m., weather reports for selected cities. At Mansfield Lawn Regional Airport, light rain was falling. The temperature was 70 degrees, the dew point 65, and the relative humidity 84%. The wind was calm. The pressure was 30.00 inches and rising. Elsewhere across Ohio, rain was falling, with a temperature of 73 at Dayton and 71 at Findlay. At Cleveland, drizzle was falling, with a temperature of 71. At Toledo Express, it was partly cloudy, with a temperature of 70. At Cincinnati, it was mostly cloudy, with a temperature of 74. It was cloudy, with a temperature of 70 at Wooster, 72 at Marion, 71 at Akron-Canton Regional Airport, 68 at Youngstown, and 71 at Columbus. Reports from nearby cities outside Ohio, temperatures were between 68 and 73 degrees. At Pittsburgh, rain was falling. At Chicago, it was partly cloudy. At Buffalo, it was mostly cloudy. It was cloudy at Detroit and Indianapolis. The current time is 10:05 p.m. Eastern Daylight Time. 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We supply the latest available information for the Central Highlands over station WWG57 from Butler on a frequency of 162.450 MHz. On the latest weather map, a cold front will push south of the area tonight, allowing high pressure to build over the area for Friday. A warm front will lift across the area late Friday into early Saturday, followed by a cold front that will likely slow over northern Ohio on Sunday. The forecast for the Central Highlands. Tonight, mostly cloudy. A chance of showers this evening. Lows around 60. North winds around 5 miles per hour. Chance of rain 30%. Friday, mostly sunny in the morning, then becoming partly sunny. Patchy fog in the morning. Highs around 80. East winds around 5 miles per hour. Friday night, mostly cloudy. A slight chance of showers after midnight. Lows in the lower 60s. Southeast winds around 5 miles per hour. Chance of rain 20%. Saturday, showers likely. A chance of thunderstorms in the afternoon. Humid with highs in the lower 80s. South winds 5 to 10 miles per hour. Chance of rain 70%. Saturday night, mostly cloudy. Showers likely with a chance of thunderstorms in the evening. Humid with lows in the mid-60s. Southwest winds 5 to 10 miles per hour. Chance of rain 70%. Sunday, partly cloudy. Highs in the lower 80s. Sunday night, partly cloudy. Lows around 60. The extended forecast for the Central Highlands. Monday, partly cloudy. Highs in the upper 70s. Monday night, partly cloudy in the evening, then clearing. Lows in the lower 60s. Tuesday, mostly sunny in the morning, then partly cloudy with a chance of showers in the afternoon. Highs in the mid-80s. Chance of rain 30%. Tuesday night, mostly cloudy with a chance of showers. Lows in the mid-60s. Chance of rain 50%. Wednesday, partly sunny with a 50% chance of showers. Highs around 80. Wednesday night, mostly cloudy with a 50% chance of showers. Lows in the lower 60s. Thursday, partly sunny with a chance of showers. Highs in the upper 70s. Chance of rain 50%. At 10 p.m., weather reports for selected cities. At Mansfield Lawn Regional Airport, it was cloudy. The temperature was 68 degrees, the dew point 66, and the relative humidity 93%.
The wind was northwest at 5 miles an hour.

temperature of 66. At Detroit, it was mostly cloudy, with a temperature of 67. It was cloudy, with a temperature of 70 at Pittsburgh, and 72 at Indianapolis. The current time is 10:09 p.m. Eastern Daylight Time. 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The extended forecast for the Central Highlands. Monday, partly cloudy. Highs in the upper 70s. Monday night, partly cloudy in the evening, then clearing. Lows in the lower 60s. Tuesday, mostly sunny in the morning, then partly cloudy with a chance of showers in the afternoon. Highs in the mid-80s. Chance of rain 30%. Tuesday night, mostly cloudy with a chance of showers. Lows in the mid-60s. Chance of rain 50%. Wednesday, partly sunny with a 50% chance of showers. Highs around 80. Wednesday night, mostly cloudy with a 50% chance of showers. Lows in the lower 60s. Thursday, partly sunny with a chance of showers. Highs in the upper 70s. Chance of rain 50%. On the latest weather map, a cold front will push south of the area tonight, allowing high pressure to build over the area for Friday. A warm front will lift across the area late Friday into early Saturday, followed by a cold front that will likely slow over northern Ohio on Sunday. The forecast for the Central Highlands. Tonight, mostly cloudy. A chance of showers this evening. Lows around 60. North winds around 5 miles per hour. Chance of rain 30%. Friday, mostly sunny in the morning, then becoming partly sunny. Patchy fog in the morning. Highs around 80. East winds around 5 miles per hour. Friday night, mostly cloudy. A slight chance of showers after midnight. Lows in the lower 60s. Southeast winds around 5 miles per hour. Chance of rain 20%. Saturday, showers likely. A chance of thunderstorms in the afternoon. Humid with highs in the lower 80s. South winds 5 to 10 miles per hour. Chance of rain 70%. Saturday night, mostly cloudy. Showers likely with a chance of thunderstorms in the evening. Humid with lows in the mid-60s. Southwest winds 5 to 10 miles per hour. Chance of rain 70%. Sunday, partly cloudy. Highs in the lower 80s. Sunday night, partly cloudy. Lows around 60. At 10 p.m., weather reports for selected cities. At Mansfield Long Regional Airport, it was cloudy. The temperature was 68 degrees, the dew point 66, and the relative humidity 93%. The wind was northwest, at 5 miles an hour. The pressure was 30.01 inches and rising. Elsewhere across Ohio, it was partly cloudy, with a temperature of 68 at Toledo Express, and 70 at Findlay. At Cincinnati, it was mostly cloudy, with a temperature of 74. It was cloudy, with a temperature of 70 at Marion, 71 at Cleveland, 71 at Akron-Canton Regional Airport, 69 at Youngstown, and 72 at Columbus. Reports from nearby cities outside Ohio, at Chicago, it was clear, with a temperature of 68. At Buffalo, it was partly cloudy, with a temperature of 66. At Detroit, it was mostly cloudy, with a temperature of 67. It was cloudy, with a temperature of 70 at Pittsburgh, and 72 at Indianapolis. At 10 p.m., weather reports for selected cities. At Mansfield Long Regional Airport, it was cloudy. The temperature was 68 degrees, the dew point 66, and the relative humidity 93%. The wind was northwest, at 5 miles an hour. The pressure was 30.01 inches and rising. Elsewhere across Ohio, it was partly cloudy, with a temperature of 68 at Toledo Express, and 70 at Findlay. At Cincinnati, it was mostly cloudy, with a temperature of 74. It was cloudy, with a temperature of 69 at Wooster, 70 at Marion, 71 at Cleveland, and 71 at Akron-Canton Regional Airport. Under cloudy skies, Youngstown reported 69, Dayton reported 70, and Columbus reported

72. Reports from nearby cities outside Ohio and Chicago, it was clear, with a temperature of 68. It was mostly cloudy, with a temperature of 67 at Detroit and 66 at Buffalo. It was cloudy, with a temperature of 70 at Pittsburgh and 72 at Indianapolis. The Mansfield, Ohio climate summary for this evening, as of 5:15 p.m., September 10, 2026. Today's high temperature was 82 degrees. The normal high is 77. The record high is 95 degrees, which was set in 2013. Today's low temperature was 63 degrees. The normal low is 56. The record low is 38 degrees, which was set in 1956. No precipitation fell today. No snow fell today, which brings the monthly total to 0.0 inches. The total snowfall since July 1st still stands at 0.0 inches. Sunset tonight is at 7:47 p.m. Sunrise tomorrow is at 7:07 a.m. The current time is 10:15 p.m. Eastern Daylight Time. 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On the latest weather map, a cold front will push south of the area tonight, allowing high pressure to build over the area for Friday. A warm front will lift across the area late Friday into early Saturday, followed by a cold front that will likely slow over northern Ohio on Sunday. The forecast for the Central Highlands. Tonight, mostly cloudy. A chance of showers this evening. Lows around 60. North winds around 5 miles per hour. Chance of rain 30%. Friday, mostly sunny in the morning, then becoming partly sunny. Patchy fog in the morning. Highs around 80. East winds around 5 miles per hour. Friday night, mostly cloudy. A slight chance of showers after midnight. Lows in the lower 60s. Southeast winds around 5 miles per hour. Chance of rain 20%. Saturday, showers likely. A chance of thunderstorms in the afternoon. Humid with highs in the lower 80s. South winds 5 to 10 miles per hour. Chance of rain 70%. Saturday night, mostly cloudy. Showers likely with a chance of thunderstorms in the evening. Humid with lows in the mid-60s. Southwest winds 5 to 10 miles per hour. Chance of rain 70%. Sunday, partly cloudy. Highs in the lower 80s. Sunday night, partly cloudy. Lows around 60. At 10 p.m., weather reports for selected cities. At Mansfield Long Regional Airport, it was cloudy. The temperature was 68 degrees. The dew point 66, and the relative humidity 93%. The wind was northwest, at 5 miles an hour. The pressure was 30.01 inches and rising. Elsewhere across Ohio, it was partly cloudy, with a temperature of 68 at Toledo Express, and 70 at Findlay. At Cincinnati, it was mostly cloudy, with a temperature of 74. It was cloudy, with a temperature of 69 at Wooster, 70 at Marion, 71 at Cleveland, and 71 at Akron-Canton Regional Airport. Under cloudy skies, Youngstown reported 69, Dayton reported 70, and Columbus reported 72. Reports from nearby cities outside Ohio, at Chicago, it was clear, with a temperature of 68. It was mostly cloudy, with a temperature of 67 at Detroit, and 66 at Buffalo. It was cloudy, with a temperature of 70 at Pittsburgh, and 72 at Indianapolis. The current time is 10:18 p.m. Eastern Daylight Time. 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On the latest weather map, a cold front will push south of the area tonight, allowing high pressure to build over the area for Friday. A warm front will lift across the area late Friday into early Saturday, followed by a cold front that will likely slow over northern Ohio on Sunday. The forecast for the Central Highlands.
tonight, mostly cloudy. A chance of showers this evening. Lows around 60. North winds around 5 miles per hour. Chance of rain 30%. Friday, mostly sunny in the morning, then becoming partly sunny. Patchy fog in the morning. Highs around 80. East winds around 5 miles per hour. Friday night, mostly cloudy. A slight chance of showers after midnight. Lows in the lower 60s. Southeast winds around 5 miles per hour. Chance of rain 20%. Saturday, showers likely. A chance of thunderstorms in the afternoon. Humid with highs in the lower 80s. South winds 5 to 10 miles per hour. Chance of rain 70%. Saturday night, mostly cloudy. Showers likely with a chance of thunderstorms in the evening. Humid with lows in the mid-60s. Southwest winds 5 to 10 miles per hour. Chance of rain 70%. Sunday, partly cloudy. Highs in the lower 80s. Sunday night, partly cloudy. Lows around 60. The extended forecast for the Central Highlands. Monday, partly cloudy. Highs in the upper 70s. Monday night, partly cloudy in the evening, then clearing. Lows in the lower 60s. Tuesday, mostly sunny in the morning, then partly cloudy with a chance of showers in the afternoon. Highs in the mid-80s. Chance of rain 30%. Tuesday night, mostly cloudy with a chance of showers. Lows in the mid-60s. Chance of rain 50%. Wednesday, partly sunny with a 50% chance of showers. Highs around 80. Wednesday night, mostly cloudy with a 50% chance of showers. Lows in the lower 60s. Thursday, partly sunny with a chance of showers. Highs in the upper 70s. Chance of rain 50%. At 10 p.m., weather reports for selected cities. At Mansfield Long Regional Airport, it was cloudy. The temperature was 68 degrees, the dew point 66, and the relative humidity 93%. The wind was northwest, at 5 miles an hour. The pressure was 30.01 inches and rising. Elsewhere across Ohio, it was partly cloudy, with a temperature of 68 at Toledo Express, and 70 at Findlay. At Cincinnati, it was mostly cloudy, with a temperature of 74. It was cloudy, with a temperature of 69 at Wooster, 70 at Marion, 71 at Cleveland, and 71 at Akron-Canton Regional Airport. Under cloudy skies, Youngstown reported 69, Dayton reported 70, and Columbus reported 72. Reports from nearby cities outside Ohio, at Chicago, it was clear, with a temperature of 68. It was mostly cloudy, with a temperature of 67 at Detroit, and 66 at Buffalo. It was cloudy, with a temperature of 70 at Pittsburgh, and 72 at Indianapolis. The current time is 10:22 p.m. Eastern Daylight Time. 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On the latest weather map, a cold front will push south of the area tonight, allowing high pressure to build over the area for Friday. A warm front will lift across the area late Friday into early Saturday, followed by a cold front that will likely slow over northern Ohio on Sunday. The forecast for the Central Highlands. Tonight, mostly cloudy. A chance of showers this evening. Lows around 60. North winds around 5 miles per hour. Chance of rain 30%. Friday, mostly sunny in the morning, then becoming partly sunny. Patchy fog in the morning. Highs around 80. East winds around 5 miles per hour. Friday night, mostly cloudy. A slight chance of showers after midnight. Lows in the lower 60s. Southeast winds around 5 miles per hour. Chance of rain 20%. Saturday, showers likely. A chance of thunderstorms in the afternoon. Humid with highs in the lower 80s. South winds 5 to 10 miles per hour. Chance of rain 70%. Saturday night, mostly cloudy. Showers likely with a chance of thunderstorms in the evening.
humid with lows in the mid-60s. Southwest winds 5 to 10 miles per hour. Chance of rain 70%. Sunday, partly cloudy. Highs in the lower 80s. Sunday night, partly cloudy. Lows around 60. At 10 p.m., weather reports for selected cities. At Mansfield Lawn Regional Airport, it was cloudy. The temperature was 68 degrees, the dew point 66, and the relative humidity 93%. The wind was northwest, at 5 miles an hour. The pressure was 30.01 inches and rising. Elsewhere across Ohio, it was partly cloudy, with a temperature of 68 at Toledo Express, and 70 at Findlay. At Cincinnati, it was mostly cloudy, with a temperature of 74. It was cloudy, with a temperature of 69 at Wooster, 70 at Marion, 71 at Cleveland, and 71 at Akron-Canton Regional Airport. Under cloudy skies, Youngstown reported 69, Dayton reported 70, and Columbus reported 72. Reports from nearby cities outside Ohio, at Chicago, it was clear, with a temperature of 68. It was mostly cloudy, with a temperature of 67 at Detroit, and 66 at Buffalo. It was cloudy, with a temperature of 70 at Pittsburgh, and 72 at Indianapolis. The current time is 10:26 p.m. Eastern Daylight Time. 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On the latest weather map, a cold front will push south of the area tonight, allowing high pressure to build over the area for Friday. A warm front will lift across the area late Friday into early Saturday, followed by a cold front that will likely slow over northern Ohio on Sunday. The forecast for the Central Highlands. Tonight, mostly cloudy. A chance of showers this evening. Lows around 60. North winds around 5 miles per hour. Chance of rain 30%. Friday, mostly sunny in the morning, then becoming partly sunny. Patchy fog in the morning. Highs around 80. East winds around 5 miles per hour. Friday night, mostly cloudy. A slight chance of showers after midnight. Lows in the lower 60s. Southeast winds around 5 miles per hour. Chance of rain 20%. Saturday, showers likely. A chance of thunderstorms in the afternoon. Humid with highs in the lower 80s. South winds 5 to 10 miles per hour. Chance of rain 70%. Saturday night, mostly cloudy. Showers likely with a chance of thunderstorms in the evening. Humid with lows in the mid-60s. Southwest winds 5 to 10 miles per hour. Chance of rain 70%. Sunday, partly cloudy. Highs in the lower 80s. Sunday night, partly cloudy. Lows around 60. At 10 p.m., weather reports for selected cities. At Mansfield Lawn Regional Airport, it was cloudy. The temperature was 68 degrees, the dew point 66, and the relative humidity 93%. The wind was northwest, at 5 miles an hour. The pressure was 30.01 inches and rising. Elsewhere across Ohio, it was partly cloudy, with a temperature of 68 at Toledo Express, and 70 at Findlay. At Cincinnati, it was mostly cloudy, with a temperature of 74. It was cloudy, with a temperature of 69 at Wooster, 70 at Marion, 71 at Cleveland, and 71 at Akron-Canton Regional Airport. Under cloudy skies, Youngstown reported 69, Dayton reported 70, and Columbus reported 72. Reports from nearby cities outside Ohio, at Chicago, it was clear, with a temperature of 68. It was mostly cloudy, with a temperature of 67 at Detroit, and 66 at Buffalo. It was cloudy, with a temperature of 70 at Pittsburgh, and 72 at Indianapolis. The current time is 10:29 p.m. Eastern Daylight Time. 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
On the latest weather map, a cold front will push south of the area tonight, allowing high pressure to build over the area for Friday. A warm front will lift across the area late Friday into early Saturday, followed by a cold front that will likely slow over northern Ohio on Sunday. The forecast for the Central Highlands. Tonight, mostly cloudy. A chance of showers this evening. Lows around 60. North winds around 5 miles per hour. Chance of rain 30%. Friday, mostly sunny in the morning, then becoming partly sunny. Patchy fog in the morning. Highs around 80. East winds around 5 miles per hour. Friday night, mostly cloudy. A slight chance of showers after midnight. Lows in the lower 60s. Southeast winds around 5 miles per hour. Chance of rain 20%. Saturday, showers likely. A chance of thunderstorms in the afternoon. Humid with highs in the lower 80s. South winds 5 to 10 miles per hour. Chance of rain 70%. Saturday night, mostly cloudy. Showers likely with a chance of thunderstorms in the evening. Humid with lows in the mid-60s. Southwest winds 5 to 10 miles per hour. Chance of rain 70%. Sunday, partly cloudy. Highs in the lower 80s. Sunday night, partly cloudy. Lows around 60. The extended forecast for the Central Highlands. Monday, partly cloudy. Highs in the upper 70s. Monday night, partly cloudy in the evening, then clearing. Lows in the lower 60s. Tuesday, mostly sunny in the morning, then partly cloudy with a chance of showers in the afternoon. Highs in the mid-80s. Chance of rain 30%. Tuesday night, mostly cloudy with a chance of showers. Lows in the mid-60s. Chance of rain 50%. Wednesday, partly sunny with a 50% chance of showers. Highs around 80. Wednesday night, mostly cloudy with a 50% chance of showers. Lows in the lower 60s. Thursday, partly sunny with a chance of showers. Highs in the upper 70s. Chance of rain 50%. The Mansfield, Ohio climate summary for this evening, as of 5:15 p.m., September 10, 2026. Today's high temperature was 82 degrees. The normal high is 77. The record high is 95 degrees, which was set in 2013. Today's low temperature was 63 degrees. The normal low is 56. The record low is 38 degrees, which was set in 1956. No precipitation fell today. No snow fell today, which brings the monthly total to 0.0 inches. The total snowfall since July 1st still stands at 0.0 inches. Sunset tonight is at 7:47 p.m. Sunrise tomorrow is at 7:07 a.m. At 10 p.m., weather reports for selected cities. At Mansfield Long Regional Airport, it was cloudy. The temperature was 68 degrees, the dew point 66, and the relative humidity 93%. The wind was northwest, at 5 miles an hour. The pressure was 30.01 inches and rising. Elsewhere across Ohio, it was partly cloudy, with a temperature of 68 at Toledo Express, and 70 at Findlay. At Cincinnati, it was mostly with a temperature of 74. It was cloudy, with a temperature of 69 at Worcester, 70 at Marion, 71 at Cleveland, and 71 at Akron-Canton Regional Airport. Under cloudy skies, Youngstown reported 69, Dayton reported 70, and Columbus reported 72. Reports from nearby cities outside Ohio. At Chicago, it was clear, with a temperature of 68. It was mostly cloudy, with a temperature of 67 at Detroit, and 66 at Buffalo. It was cloudy, with a temperature of 70 at Pittsburgh, and 72 at Indianapolis. The current time is 10:34 p.m. Eastern Daylight Time. 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On the latest weather map, a cold front will push south of the area tonight, allowing high pressure to build over the area for Friday. A warm front will lift across the area late Friday into early Saturday,
followed by a cold front that will likely slow over northern Ohio on Sunday. The forecast for the Central Highlands. Tonight, mostly cloudy. A chance of showers this evening. Lows around 60. North winds around 5 miles per hour. Chance of rain 30%. Friday, mostly sunny in the morning, then becoming partly sunny. Patchy fog in the morning. Highs around 80. East winds around 5 miles per hour. Friday night, mostly cloudy. A slight chance of showers after midnight. Lows in the lower 60s. Southeast winds around 5 miles per hour. Chance of rain 20%. Saturday, showers likely. A chance of thunderstorms in the afternoon. Humid with highs in the lower 80s. South winds 5 to 10 miles per hour. Chance of rain 70%. Saturday night, mostly cloudy. Showers likely with a chance of thunderstorms in the evening. Humid with lows in the mid-60s. Southwest winds 5 to 10 miles per hour. Chance of rain 70%. Sunday, partly cloudy. Highs in the lower 80s. Sunday night, partly cloudy. Lows around 60. At 10 p.m., weather reports for selected cities. At Mansfield Long Regional Airport, it was cloudy. The temperature was 68 degrees, the dew point 66, and the relative humidity 93%. The wind was northwest, at 5 miles an hour. The pressure was 30.01 inches and rising. Elsewhere across Ohio, it was partly cloudy, with a temperature of 68 at Toledo Express, and 70 at Findlay. At Cincinnati, it was mostly cloudy, with a temperature of 74. It was cloudy, with a temperature of 69 at Wooster, 70 at Marion, 71 at Cleveland, and 71 at Akron-Canton Regional Airport. Under cloudy skies, Youngstown reported 69, Dayton reported 70, and Columbus reported 72. Reports from nearby cities outside Ohio, at Chicago, it was clear, with a temperature of 68. It was mostly cloudy, with a temperature of 67 at Detroit, and 66 at Buffalo. It was cloudy, with a temperature of 70 at Pittsburgh, and 72 at Indianapolis. The current time is 10:37 p.m. Eastern Daylight Time. 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On the latest weather map, a cold front will push south of the area tonight, allowing high pressure to build over the area for Friday. A warm front will lift across the area late Friday into early Saturday, followed by a cold front that will likely slow over northern Ohio on Sunday. The forecast for the Central Highlands. Tonight, mostly cloudy. A chance of showers this evening. Lows around 60. North winds around 5 miles per hour. Chance of rain 30%. Friday, mostly sunny in the morning, then becoming partly sunny. Patchy fog in the morning. Highs around 80. East winds around 5 miles per hour. Friday night, mostly cloudy. A slight chance of showers after midnight. Lows in the lower 60s. Southeast winds around 5 miles per hour. Chance of rain 20%. Saturday, showers likely. A chance of thunderstorms in the afternoon. Humid with highs in the lower 80s. South winds 5 to 10 miles per hour. Chance of rain 70%. Saturday night, mostly cloudy. Showers likely with a chance of thunderstorms in the evening. Humid with lows in the mid-60s. Southwest winds 5 to 10 miles per hour. Chance of rain 70%. Sunday, partly cloudy. Highs in the lower 80s. Sunday night, partly cloudy. Lows around 60. At 10 p.m., weather reports for selected cities. At Mansfield Long Regional Airport, it was cloudy. The temperature was 68 degrees, the dew point 66, and the relative humidity 93%. The wind was northwest, at 5 miles an hour. The pressure was 30.01 inches and rising. Elsewhere across Ohio, it was partly cloudy, with a temperature of 68 at Toledo Express, and 70 at Findlay.
At Cincinnati, it was mostly cloudy, with a temperature of 74. It was cloudy, with a temperature of 69 at Worcester, 70 at Marion, 71 at Cleveland, and 71 at Akron-Canton Regional Airport. Under cloudy skies, Youngstown reported 69, Dayton reported 70, and Columbus reported 72. Reports from nearby cities outside Ohio, at Chicago, it was clear, with a temperature of 68. It was mostly cloudy, with a temperature of 67 at Detroit, and 66 at Buffalo. It was cloudy, with a temperature of 70 at Pittsburgh, and 72 at Indianapolis. The extended forecast for the Central Highlands. Monday, partly cloudy. Highs in the upper 70s. Monday night, partly cloudy in the evening, then clearing. Lows in the lower 60s. Tuesday, mostly sunny in the morning, then partly cloudy with a chance of showers in the afternoon. Highs in the mid-80s. Chance of rain 30%. Tuesday night, mostly cloudy with a chance of showers. Lows in the mid-60s. Chance of rain 50%. Wednesday, partly sunny with a 50% chance of showers. Highs around 80. Wednesday night, mostly cloudy with a 50% chance of showers. Lows in the lower 60s. Thursday, partly sunny with a chance of showers. Highs in the upper 70s. Chance of rain 50%. The current time is 10:41 p.m. Eastern Daylight Time. 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On the latest weather map, a cold front will push south of the area tonight, allowing high pressure to build over the area for Friday. A warm front will lift across the area late Friday into early Saturday, followed by a cold front that will likely slow over northern Ohio on Sunday. The forecast for the Central Highlands. Tonight, mostly cloudy. A chance of showers this evening. Lows around 60. North winds around 5 miles per hour. Chance of rain 30%. Friday, mostly sunny in the morning, then becoming partly sunny. Patchy fog in the morning. Highs around 80. East winds around 5 miles per hour. Friday night, mostly cloudy. A slight chance of showers after midnight. Lows in the lower 60s. Southeast winds around 5 miles per hour. Chance of rain 20%. Saturday, showers likely. A chance of thunderstorms in the afternoon. Humid with highs in the lower 80s. South winds 5 to 10 miles per hour. Chance of rain 70%. Saturday night, mostly cloudy. Showers likely with a chance of thunderstorms in the evening. Humid with lows in the mid-60s. Southwest winds 5 to 10 miles per hour. Chance of rain 70%. Sunday, partly cloudy. Highs in the lower 80s. Sunday night, partly cloudy. Lows around 60. At 10 p.m., weather reports for selected cities. At Mansfield Long Regional Airport, it was cloudy. The temperature was 68 degrees, the dew point 66, and the relative humidity 93%. The wind was northwest, at 5 miles an hour. The pressure was 30.01 inches and rising. Elsewhere across Ohio, it was partly cloudy, with a temperature of 68 at Toledo Express, and 70 at Findlay. At Cincinnati, it was mostly cloudy, with a temperature of 74. It was cloudy, with a temperature of 69 at Worcester, 70 at Marion, 71 at Cleveland, and 71 at Akron-Canton Regional Airport. Under cloudy skies, Youngstown reported 69, Dayton reported 70, and Columbus reported 72. Reports from nearby cities outside Ohio, at Chicago, it was clear, with a temperature of 68. It was mostly cloudy, with a temperature of 67 at Detroit, and 66 at Buffalo. It was cloudy, with a temperature of 70 at Pittsburgh, and 72 at Indianapolis. The current time is 10:44 p.m. Eastern Daylight Time. 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
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On the latest weather map, a cold front will push south of the area tonight, allowing high pressure to build over the area for Friday. A warm front will lift across the area late Friday into early Saturday, followed by a cold front that will likely slow over northern Ohio on Sunday. The Mansfield, Ohio climate summary for this evening, as of 5:15 p.m., September 10, 2026. Today's high temperature was 82 degrees. The normal high is 77. The record high is 95 degrees, which was set in 2013. Today's low temperature was 63 degrees. The normal low is 56. The record low is 38 degrees, which was set in 1956. No precipitation fell today. No snow fell today, which brings the monthly total to 0.0 inches. The total snowfall since July 1st still stands at 0.0 inches. Sunset tonight is at 7:47 p.m. Sunrise tomorrow is at 7:07 a.m. The forecast for the Central Highlands. Tonight, mostly cloudy. A chance of showers this evening. Lows around 60. North winds around 5 miles per hour. Chance of rain 30%. Friday, mostly sunny in the morning, then becoming partly sunny. Patchy fog in the morning. Highs around 80. East winds around 5 miles per hour. Friday night, mostly cloudy. A slight chance of showers after midnight. Lows in the lower 60s. Southeast winds around 5 miles per hour. Chance of rain 20%. Saturday, showers likely. A chance of thunderstorms in the afternoon. Humid with highs in the lower 80s. South winds 5 to 10 miles per hour. Chance of rain 70%. Saturday night, mostly cloudy. Showers likely with a chance of thunderstorms in the evening. Humid with lows in the mid-60s. Southwest winds 5 to 10 miles per hour. Chance of rain 70%. Sunday, partly cloudy. Highs in the lower 80s. Sunday night, partly cloudy. Lows around 60. At 10 p.m., weather reports for selected cities. At Mansfield Lawn Regional Airport, it was cloudy. The temperature was 68 degrees, the dew point 66, and the relative humidity 93%. The wind was northwest, at 5 miles an hour. The pressure was 30.01 inches and rising. Elsewhere across Ohio, it was partly cloudy, with a temperature of 68 at Toledo Express, and 70 at Findlay. At Cincinnati, it was mostly cloudy, with a temperature of 74. It was cloudy, with a temperature of 69 at Wooster, 70 at Marion, 71 at Cleveland, and 71 at Akron-Canton Regional Airport. Under cloudy skies, Youngstown reported 69, Dayton reported 70, and Columbus reported 72. Reports from nearby cities outside Ohio, at Chicago, it was clear, with a temperature of 68. It was mostly cloudy, with a temperature of 67 at Detroit, and 66 at Buffalo. It was cloudy, with a temperature of 70 at Pittsburgh, and 72 at Indianapolis. The current time is 10:48 p.m. Eastern Daylight Time. 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On the latest weather map, a cold front will push south of the area tonight, allowing high pressure to build over the area for Friday. A warm front will lift across the area late Friday into early Saturday, followed by a cold front that will likely slow over northern Ohio on Sunday. The forecast for the Central Highlands. Tonight, mostly cloudy. A chance of showers this evening. Lows around 60. North winds around 5 miles per hour. Chance of rain 30%. Friday, mostly sunny in the morning, then becoming partly sunny. Patchy fog in the morning. Highs around 80. East winds around 5 miles per hour. Friday night, mostly cloudy. A slight chance of showers after midnight. Lows in the lower 60s.
Southeast winds around 5 miles per hour. Chance of rain 20%. Saturday, showers likely. A chance of thunderstorms in the afternoon. Humid with highs in the lower 80s. South winds 5 to 10 miles per hour. Chance of rain 70%. Saturday night, mostly cloudy. Showers likely with a chance of thunderstorms in the evening. Humid with lows in the mid-60s. Southwest winds 5 to 10 miles per hour. Chance of rain 70%. Sunday, partly cloudy. Highs in the lower 80s. Sunday night, partly cloudy. Lows around 60. The extended forecast for the Central Highlands. Monday, partly cloudy. Highs in the upper 70s. Monday night, partly cloudy in the evening, then clearing. Lows in the lower 60s. Tuesday, mostly sunny in the morning, then partly cloudy with a chance of showers in the afternoon. Highs in the mid-80s. Chance of rain 30%. Tuesday night, mostly cloudy with a chance of showers. Lows in the mid-60s. Chance of rain 50%. Wednesday, partly sunny with a 50% chance of showers. Highs around 80. Wednesday night, mostly cloudy with a 50% chance of showers. Lows in the lower 60s. Thursday, partly sunny with a chance of showers. Highs in the upper 70s. Chance of rain 50%. At 10 p.m., weather reports for selected cities. At Mansfield Long Regional Airport, it was cloudy. The temperature was 68 degrees, the dew point 66, and the relative humidity 93%. The wind was northwest, at 5 miles an hour. The pressure was 30.01 inches and rising. Elsewhere across Ohio, it was partly cloudy, with a temperature of 68 at Toledo Express, and 70 at Findlay. At Cincinnati, it was mostly cloudy, with a temperature of 74. It was cloudy, with a temperature of 69 at Wooster, 70 at Marion, 71 at Cleveland, and 71 at Akron-Canton Regional Airport. Under cloudy skies, Youngstown reported 69, Dayton reported 70, and Columbus reported 72. Reports from nearby cities outside Ohio. At Chicago, it was clear, with a temperature of 68. It was mostly cloudy, with a temperature of 67 at Detroit, and 66 at Buffalo. It was cloudy, with a temperature of 70 at Pittsburgh, and 72 at Indianapolis. The current time is 10:52 p.m. Eastern Daylight Time. 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On the latest weather map, a cold front will push south of the area tonight, allowing high pressure to build over the area for Friday. A warm front will lift across the area late Friday into early Saturday, followed by a cold front that will likely slow over northern Ohio on Sunday. The forecast for the Central Highlands. Tonight, mostly cloudy. A chance of showers this evening. Lows around 60. North winds around 5 miles per hour. Chance of rain 30%. Friday, mostly sunny in the morning, then becoming partly sunny. Patchy fog in the morning. Highs around 80. East winds around 5 miles per hour. Friday night, mostly cloudy. A slight chance of showers after midnight. Lows in the lower 60s. Southeast winds around 5 miles per hour. Chance of rain 20%. Saturday, showers likely. A chance of thunderstorms in the afternoon. Humid with highs in the lower 80s. South winds 5 to 10 miles per hour. Chance of rain 70%. Saturday night, mostly cloudy. Showers likely with a chance of thunderstorms in the evening. Humid with lows in the mid-60s. Southwest winds 5 to 10 miles per hour. Chance of rain 70%. Sunday, partly cloudy. Highs in the lower 80s. Sunday night, partly cloudy. Lows around 60. At 10 p.m., weather reports for selected cities. At Mansfield Long Regional Airport, it was cloudy. The temperature was 68 degrees, the dew point 66, and the relative humidity 93%.
The wind was northwest, at 5 miles an hour. The pressure was 30.01 inches and rising. Elsewhere across Ohio, it was partly cloudy, with a temperature of 68 at Toledo Express, and 70 at Findlay. At Cincinnati, it was mostly cloudy, with a temperature of 74. It was cloudy, with a temperature of 69 at Wooster, 70 at Marion, 71 at Cleveland, and 71 at Akron-Canton Regional Airport. Under cloudy skies, Youngstown reported 69, Dayton reported 70, and Columbus reported 72. Reports from nearby cities outside Ohio, at Chicago, it was clear, with a temperature of 68. It was mostly cloudy, with a temperature of 67 at Detroit, and 66 at Buffalo. It was cloudy, with a temperature of 70 at Pittsburgh, and 72 at Indianapolis. The current time is 10:55 p.m. Eastern Daylight Time. 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On the latest weather map, a cold front will push south of the area tonight, allowing high pressure to build over the area for Friday. A warm front will lift across the area late Friday into early Saturday, followed by a cold front that will likely slow over northern Ohio on Sunday. The forecast for the Central Highlands. Tonight, mostly cloudy. A chance of showers this evening. Lows around 60. North winds around 5 miles per hour. Chance of rain 30%. Friday, mostly sunny in the morning, then becoming partly sunny. Patchy fog in the morning. Highs around 80. East winds around 5 miles per hour. Friday night, mostly cloudy. A slight chance of showers after midnight. Lows in the lower 60s. Southeast winds around 5 miles per hour. Chance of rain 20%. Saturday, showers likely. A chance of thunderstorms in the afternoon. Humid with highs in the lower 80s. South winds 5 to 10 miles per hour. Chance of rain 70%. Saturday night, mostly cloudy. Showers likely with a chance of thunderstorms in the evening. Humid with lows in the mid-60s. Southwest winds 5 to 10 miles per hour. Chance of rain 70%. Sunday, partly cloudy. Highs in the lower 80s. Sunday night, partly cloudy. Lows around 60. At 10 p.m., weather reports for selected cities. At Mansfield-Long Regional Airport, it was cloudy. The temperature was 68 degrees, the dew point 66, and the relative humidity 93%. The wind was northwest, at 5 miles an hour. The pressure was 30.01 inches and rising. Elsewhere across Ohio, it was partly cloudy, with a temperature of 68 at Toledo Express, and 70 at Findlay. At Cincinnati, it was mostly cloudy, with a temperature of 74. It was cloudy, with a temperature of 69 at Wooster, 70 at Marion, 71 at Cleveland, and 71 at Akron-Canton Regional Airport. Under cloudy skies, Youngstown reported 69, Dayton reported 70, and Columbus reported 72. Reports from nearby cities outside Ohio, at Chicago, it was clear, with a temperature of 68. It was mostly cloudy, with a temperature of 67 at Detroit, and 66 at Buffalo. It was cloudy, with a temperature of 70 at Pittsburgh, and 72 at Indianapolis. The current time is 10:58 p.m. Eastern Daylight Time. 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On the latest weather map, a cold front will push south of the area tonight, allowing high pressure to build over the area for Friday. A warm front will lift across the area late Friday into early Saturday, followed by a cold front that will likely slow over northern Ohio on Sunday. The forecast for the Central Highlands. Tonight, mostly cloudy. A chance of showers this evening. Lows around 60. North winds around 5 miles per hour. Chance of rain 30%.
Friday, mostly sunny in the morning, then becoming partly sunny. Patchy fog in the morning. Highs around 80. East winds around 5 miles per hour. Friday night, mostly cloudy. A slight chance of showers after midnight. Lows in the lower 60s. Southeast winds around 5 miles per hour. Chance of rain 20%. Saturday, showers likely. A chance of thunderstorms in the afternoon. Humid with highs in the lower 80s. South winds 5 to 10 miles per hour. Chance of rain 70%. Saturday night, mostly cloudy. Showers likely with a chance of thunderstorms in the evening. Humid with lows in the mid-60s. Southwest winds 5 to 10 miles per hour. Chance of rain 70%. Sunday, partly cloudy. Highs in the lower 80s. Sunday night, partly cloudy. Lows around 60. The Nearshore Marine Forecast. For the following marine location, the islands to Vermilion. Rest of tonight, north winds 5 to 10 knots becoming east. A chance of showers late this evening. Waves 1 foot or less. Friday, east winds 5 to 10 knots becoming northeast. Sunny. Waves 1 foot or less. Friday night, east winds 5 to 10 knots becoming southeast. Partly cloudy in the evening, then becoming mostly cloudy. Waves 2 feet or less. Saturday, south winds 5 to 10 knots becoming southwest. A chance of showers. Waves 1 foot or less. The water temperature off Toledo is 75 degrees, off Cleveland 74 degrees, and off Erie 74 degrees. The extended forecast for the Central Highlands. Monday, partly cloudy. Highs in the upper 70s. Monday night, partly cloudy in the evening, then clearing. Lows in the lower 60s. Tuesday, mostly sunny in the morning, then partly cloudy with a chance of showers in the afternoon. Highs in the mid-80s. Chance of rain 30%. Tuesday night, mostly cloudy with a chance of showers. Lows in the mid-60s. Chance of rain 50%. Wednesday, partly sunny with a 50% chance of showers. Highs around 80. Wednesday night, mostly cloudy with a 50% chance of showers. Lows in the lower 60s. Thursday, partly sunny with a chance of showers. Highs in the upper 70s. Chance of rain 50%. At 10 p.m., weather reports for selected cities. At Mansfield Long Regional Airport, it was cloudy. The temperature was 68 degrees, the dew point 66, and the relative humidity 93%. The wind was northwest, at 5 miles an hour. The pressure was 30.01 inches and rising. Elsewhere across Ohio, it was partly cloudy, with a temperature of 68 at Toledo Express, and 70 at Findlay. At Cincinnati, it was mostly cloudy, with a temperature of 74. It was cloudy, with a temperature of 69 at Wooster, 70 at Marion, 71 at Cleveland, and 71 at Akron-Canton Regional Airport. Under cloudy skies, Youngstown reported 69, Dayton reported 70, and Columbus reported 72. Reports from nearby cities outside Ohio, at Chicago, it was clear, with a temperature of 68. It was mostly cloudy, with a temperature of 67 at Detroit, and 66 at Buffalo. It was cloudy, with a temperature of 70 at Pittsburgh, and 72 at Indianapolis. The current time is 11:03 p.m. Eastern Daylight Time. 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On the latest weather map, a cold front will push south of the area tonight, allowing high pressure to build over the area for Friday. A warm front will lift across the area late Friday into early Saturday, followed by a cold front that will likely slow over northern Ohio on Sunday. The forecast for the Central Highlands. Tonight, mostly cloudy. A chance of showers this evening. Lows around 60. North winds around 5 miles per hour. Chance of rain 30%. Friday, mostly sunny in the morning, then becoming partly sunny. Patchy fog in the morning.
highs around 80. East winds around 5 miles per hour. Friday night, mostly cloudy. A slight chance of showers after midnight. Lows in the lower 60s. Southeast winds around 5 miles per hour. Chance of rain 20%. Saturday, showers likely. A chance of thunderstorms in the afternoon. Humid with highs in the lower 80s. South winds 5 to 10 miles per hour. Chance of rain 70%. Saturday night, mostly cloudy. Showers likely with a chance of thunderstorms in the evening. Humid with lows in the mid-60s. Southwest winds 5 to 10 miles per hour. Chance of rain 70%. Sunday, partly cloudy. Highs in the lower 80s. Sunday night, partly cloudy. Lows around 60. At 11 p.m., weather reports for selected cities. At Mansfield Long Regional Airport, it was cloudy. The temperature was 68 degrees, the dew point 65, and the relative humidity 90%. The wind was northwest, at 3 miles an hour. The pressure was 30.03 inches and rising. Elsewhere across Ohio, rain was falling, with a temperature of 69 at Wooster, and 70 at Akron-Canton Regional Airport. At Toledo Express, it was partly cloudy, with a temperature of 64. It was cloudy, with a temperature of 70 at Marion, 70 at Cleveland, 66 at Youngstown, and 71 at Cincinnati. Under cloudy skies, Dayton reported 70, Findlay reported 70, and Columbus reported 71. Reports from nearby cities outside Ohio, at Chicago, it was clear, with a temperature of 67. It was mostly cloudy, with a temperature of 64 at Detroit, and 64 at Buffalo. It was cloudy, with a temperature of 70 at Pittsburgh, and 71 at Indianapolis. The current time is 11:06 p.m. Eastern Daylight Time. 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On the latest weather map, a cold front will push south of the area tonight, allowing high pressure to build over the area for Friday. A warm front will lift across the area late Friday into early Saturday, followed by a cold front that will likely slow over northern Ohio on Sunday. The forecast for the Central Highlands. Tonight, mostly cloudy. A chance of showers this evening. Lows around 60. North winds around 5 miles per hour. Chance of rain 30%. Friday, mostly sunny in the morning, then becoming partly sunny. Patchy fog in the morning. Highs around 80. East winds around 5 miles per hour. Friday night, mostly cloudy. A slight chance of showers after midnight. Lows in the lower 60s. Southeast winds around 5 miles per hour. Chance of rain 20%. Saturday, showers likely. A chance of thunderstorms in the afternoon. Humid with highs in the lower 80s. South winds 5 to 10 miles per hour. Chance of rain 70%. Saturday night, mostly cloudy. Showers likely with a chance of thunderstorms in the evening. Humid with lows in the mid-60s. Southwest winds 5 to 10 miles per hour. Chance of rain 70%. Sunday, partly cloudy. Highs in the lower 80s. Sunday night, partly cloudy. Lows around 60. At 11 p.m., weather reports for selected cities. At Mansfield Long Regional Airport, it was cloudy. The temperature was 68 degrees, the dew point 65, and the relative humidity 90%. The wind was northwest, at 3 miles an hour. The pressure was 30.03 inches and rising. Elsewhere across Ohio, rain was falling, with a temperature of 69 at Wooster, and 70 at Akron-Canton Regional Airport. At Toledo Express, it was partly cloudy, with a temperature of 64. It was cloudy, with a temperature of 70 at Marion, 70 at Cleveland, 66 at Youngstown, and 71 at Cincinnati. Under cloudy skies, Dayton reported 70, Findlay reported 70, and Columbus reported 71. Reports from nearby cities outside Ohio, at Chicago, it was clear, with a temperature of 67.
It was mostly cloudy, with a temperature of 64 at Detroit, and 64 at Buffalo. It was cloudy, with a temperature of 70 at Pittsburgh, and 71 at Indianapolis.

Tuesday, mostly sunny in the morning, then partly cloudy with a chance of showers in the afternoon. Highs in the mid-80s. Chance of rain 30%. Tuesday night, mostly cloudy with a chance of showers. Lows in the mid-60s. Chance of rain 50%. Wednesday, partly sunny with a 50% chance of showers. Highs around 80. Wednesday night, mostly cloudy with a 50% chance of showers. Lows in the lower 60s. Thursday, partly sunny with a chance of showers. Highs in the upper 70s. Chance of rain 50%. On the latest weather map, a cold front will push south of the area tonight, allowing high pressure to build over the area for Friday. A warm front will lift across the area late Friday into early Saturday, followed by a cold front that will likely slow over northern Ohio on Sunday. The forecast for the Central Highlands. Tonight, mostly cloudy. A chance of showers this evening. Lows around 60. North winds around 5 miles per hour. Chance of rain 30%. Friday, mostly sunny in the morning, then becoming partly sunny. Patchy fog in the morning. Highs around 80. East winds around 5 miles per hour. Friday night, mostly cloudy. A slight chance of showers after midnight. Lows in the lower 60s. Southeast winds around 5 miles per hour. Chance of rain 20%. Saturday, showers likely. A chance of thunderstorms in the afternoon. Humid with highs in the lower 80s. South winds 5 to 10 miles per hour. Chance of rain 70%. Saturday night, mostly cloudy. Showers likely with a chance of thunderstorms in the evening. Humid with lows in the mid-60s. Southwest winds 5 to 10 miles per hour. Chance of rain 70%. Sunday, partly cloudy. Highs in the lower 80s. Sunday night, partly cloudy. Lows around 60. At 11 p.m., weather reports for selected cities. At Mansfield Long Regional Airport, it was cloudy. The temperature was 68 degrees, the dew point 65, and the relative humidity 90%. The wind was northwest, at 3 miles an hour. The pressure was 30.03 inches and rising. Elsewhere across Ohio, rain was falling, with a temperature of 69 at Wooster, and 70 at Akron-Canton Regional Airport. At Toledo Express, it was partly cloudy, with a temperature of 64. It was cloudy, with a temperature of 70 at Marion, 70 at Cleveland, 66 at Youngstown, and 71 at Cincinnati. Under cloudy skies, Dayton reported 70, Findlay reported 70, and Columbus reported 71. Reports from nearby cities outside Ohio, at Chicago, it was clear, with a temperature of 67. It was mostly cloudy, with a temperature of 64 at Detroit, and 64 at Buffalo. It was cloudy, with a temperature of 70 at Pittsburgh, and 71 at Indianapolis. The current time is 11:13 p.m. Eastern Daylight Time. 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On the latest weather map, a cold front will push south of the area tonight, allowing high pressure to build over the area for Friday. A warm front will lift across the area late Friday into early Saturday, followed by a cold front that will likely slow over northern Ohio on Sunday. The forecast for the Central Highlands. Tonight, mostly cloudy. A chance of showers this evening. Lows around 60. North winds around 5 miles per hour. Chance of rain 30%. Friday, mostly sunny in the morning, then becoming partly sunny. Patchy fog in the morning. Highs around 80. East winds around 5 miles per hour. Friday night, mostly cloudy. A slight chance of showers after midnight. Lows in the lower 60s. Southeast winds around 5 miles per hour. Chance of rain 20%. Saturday, showers likely. A chance of thunderstorms in the afternoon. Humid with highs in the lower 80s. South winds 5 to 10 miles per hour. Chance of rain 70%. Saturday night, mostly cloudy.

showers, likely with a chance of thunderstorms in the evening. Humid with lows in the mid-60s. Southwest winds 5 to 10 miles per hour. Chance of rain 70%. Sunday, partly cloudy. Highs in the lower 80s. Sunday night, partly cloudy. Lows around 60. At 11 p.m., weather reports for selected cities. At Mansfield Long Regional Airport, it was cloudy. The temperature was 68 degrees, the dew point 65, and the relative humidity 90%. The wind was northwest, at 3 miles an hour. The pressure was 30.03 inches and rising. Elsewhere across Ohio, rain was falling, with a temperature of 69 at Wooster, and 70 at Akron-Canton Regional Airport. At Toledo Express, it was partly cloudy, with a temperature of 64. It was cloudy, with a temperature of 70 at Marion, 70 at Cleveland, 66 at Youngstown, and 71 at Cincinnati. Under cloudy skies, Dayton reported 70, Findlay reported 70, and Columbus reported 71. Reports from nearby cities outside Ohio, at Chicago, it was clear, with a temperature of 67. It was mostly cloudy, with a temperature of 64 at Detroit, and 64 at Buffalo. It was cloudy, with a temperature of 70 at Pittsburgh, and 71 at Indianapolis. The current time is 11:16 p.m. Eastern Daylight Time. 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On the latest weather map, a cold front will push south of the area tonight, allowing high pressure to build over the area for Friday. A warm front will lift across the area late Friday into early Saturday, followed by a cold front that will likely slow over northern Ohio on Sunday. The forecast for the Central Highlands. Tonight, mostly cloudy. A chance of showers this evening. Lows around 60. North winds around 5 miles per hour. Chance of rain 30%. Friday, mostly sunny in the morning, then becoming partly sunny. Patchy fog in the morning. Highs around 80. East winds around 5 miles per hour. Friday night, mostly cloudy. A slight chance of showers after midnight. Lows in the lower 60s. Southeast winds around 5 miles per hour. Chance of rain 20%. Saturday, showers likely. A chance of thunderstorms in the afternoon. Humid with highs in the lower 80s. South winds 5 to 10 miles per hour. Chance of rain 70%. Saturday night, mostly cloudy. Showers likely with a chance of thunderstorms in the evening. Humid with lows in the mid-60s. Southwest winds 5 to 10 miles per hour. Chance of rain 70%. Sunday, partly cloudy. Highs in the lower 80s. Sunday night, partly cloudy. Lows around 60. At 11 p.m., weather reports for selected cities. At Mansfield Long Regional Airport, it was cloudy. The temperature was 68 degrees, the dew point 65, and the relative humidity 90%. The wind was northwest, at 3 miles an hour. The pressure was 30.03 inches and rising. Elsewhere across Ohio, rain was falling, with a temperature of 69 at Wooster, and 70 at Akron-Canton Regional Airport. At Toledo Express, it was partly cloudy, with a temperature of 64. It was cloudy, with a temperature of 70 at Marion, 70 at Cleveland, 66 at Youngstown, and 71 at Cincinnati. Under cloudy skies, Dayton reported 70, Findlay reported 70, and Columbus reported 71. Reports from nearby cities outside Ohio, at Chicago, it was clear, with a temperature of 67. It was mostly cloudy, with a temperature of 64 at Detroit, and 64 at Buffalo. It was cloudy, with a temperature of 70 at Pittsburgh, and 71 at Indianapolis. The current time is 11:19 p.m. Eastern Daylight Time. The extended forecast for the Central Highlands. Monday, partly cloudy. Highs in the upper 70s. Monday night, partly cloudy in the evening, then clearing. Lows in the lower 60s. Tuesday, mostly sunny in the morning,
then partly cloudy with a chance of showers in the afternoon. Highs in the mid-80s. Chance of rain 30%. Tuesday night, mostly cloudy with a chance of showers. Lows in the mid-60s. Chance of rain 50%. Wednesday, partly sunny with a 50% chance of showers. Highs around 80. Wednesday night, mostly cloudy with a 50% chance of showers. Lows in the lower 60s. Thursday, partly sunny with a chance of showers. Highs in the upper 70s. Chance of rain 50%. 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On the latest weather map, a cold front will push south of the area tonight, allowing high pressure to build over the area for Friday. A warm front will lift across the area late Friday into early Saturday, followed by a cold front that will likely slow over northern Ohio on Sunday. The forecast for the Central Highlands. Tonight, mostly cloudy. A chance of showers this evening. Lows around 60. North winds around 5 miles per hour. Chance of rain 30%. Friday, mostly sunny in the morning, then becoming partly sunny. Patchy fog in the morning. Highs around 80. East winds around 5 miles per hour. Friday night, mostly cloudy. A slight chance of showers after midnight. Lows in the lower 60s. Southeast winds around 5 miles per hour. Chance of rain 20%. Saturday, showers likely. A chance of thunderstorms in the afternoon. Humid with highs in the lower 80s. South winds 5 to 10 miles per hour. Chance of rain 70%. Saturday night, mostly cloudy. Showers likely with a chance of thunderstorms in the evening. Humid with lows in the mid-60s. Southwest winds 5 to 10 miles per hour. Chance of rain 70%. Sunday, partly cloudy. Highs in the lower 80s. Sunday night, partly cloudy. Lows around 60. At 11 p.m., weather reports for selected cities. At Mansfield Long Regional Airport, it was cloudy. The temperature was 68 degrees, the dew point 65, and the relative humidity 90%. The wind was northwest, at 3 miles an hour. The pressure was 30.03 inches and rising. Elsewhere across Ohio, rain was falling, with a temperature of 69 at Worcester, and 70 at Akron-Canton Regional Airport. At Toledo Express, it was partly cloudy, with a temperature of 64. It was cloudy, with a temperature of 70 at Marion, 70 at Cleveland, 66 at Youngstown, and 71 at Cincinnati. Under cloudy skies, Dayton reported 70, Findlay reported 70, and Columbus reported 71. Reports from nearby cities outside Ohio, at Chicago, it was clear, with a temperature of 67. It was mostly cloudy, with a temperature of 64 at Detroit, and 64 at Buffalo. It was cloudy, with a temperature of 70 at Pittsburgh, and 71 at Indianapolis. The current time is 11:23 p.m. Eastern Daylight Time. 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On the latest weather map, a cold front will push south of the area tonight, allowing high pressure to build over the area for Friday. A warm front will lift across the area late Friday into early Saturday, followed by a cold front that will likely slow over northern Ohio on Sunday. The forecast for the Central Highlands. Tonight, mostly cloudy. A chance of showers this evening. Lows around 60. North winds around 5 miles per hour. Chance of rain 30%. Friday, mostly sunny in the morning, then becoming partly sunny. Patchy fog in the morning. Highs around 80. East winds around 5 miles per hour. Friday night, mostly cloudy. A slight chance of showers after midnight. Lows in the lower 60s. Southeast winds around 5 miles per hour. Chance of rain 20%.
Saturday, showers likely. A chance of thunderstorms in the afternoon. Humid with highs in the lower 80s. South winds 5 to 10 miles per hour. Chance of rain 70%. Saturday night, mostly cloudy. Showers likely with a chance of thunderstorms in the evening. Humid with lows in the mid-60s. Southwest winds 5 to 10 miles per hour. Chance of rain 70%. Sunday, partly cloudy. Highs in the lower 80s. Sunday night, partly cloudy. Lows around 60. At 11 p.m., weather reports for selected cities. At Mansfield Lawn Regional Airport, it was cloudy. The temperature was 68 degrees, the dew point 65, and the relative humidity 90%. The wind was northwest, at 3 miles an hour. The pressure was 30.03 inches and rising. Elsewhere across Ohio, rain was falling, with a temperature of 69 at Wooster, and 70 at Akron-Canton Regional Airport. At Toledo Express, it was partly cloudy, with a temperature of 64. It was cloudy, with a temperature of 70 at Marion, 70 at Cleveland, 66 at Youngstown, and 71 at Cincinnati. Under cloudy skies, Dayton reported 70, Findlay reported 70, and Columbus reported 71. Reports from nearby cities outside Ohio, at Chicago, it was clear, with a temperature of 67. It was mostly cloudy, with a temperature of 64 at Detroit, and 64 at Buffalo. It was cloudy, with a temperature of 70 at Pittsburgh, and 71 at Indianapolis. The current time is 11:27 p.m. Eastern Daylight Time. 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On the latest weather map, a cold front will push south of the area tonight, allowing high pressure to build over the area for Friday. A warm front will lift across the area late Friday into early Saturday, followed by a cold front that will likely slow over northern Ohio on Sunday. The forecast for the Central Highlands. Tonight, mostly cloudy. A chance of showers this evening. Lows around 60. North winds around 5 miles per hour. Chance of rain 30%. Friday, mostly sunny in the morning, then becoming partly sunny. Patchy fog in the morning. Highs around 80. East winds around 5 miles per hour. Friday night, mostly cloudy. A slight chance of showers after midnight. Lows in the lower 60s. Southeast winds around 5 miles per hour. Chance of rain 20%. Saturday, showers likely. A chance of thunderstorms in the afternoon. Humid with highs in the lower 80s. South winds 5 to 10 miles per hour. Chance of rain 70%. Saturday night, mostly cloudy. Showers likely with a chance of thunderstorms in the evening. Humid with lows in the mid-60s. Southwest winds 5 to 10 miles per hour. Chance of rain 70%. Sunday, partly cloudy. Highs in the lower 80s. Sunday night, partly cloudy. Lows around 60. At 11 p.m., weather reports for selected cities. At Mansfield Lawn Regional Airport, it was cloudy. The temperature was 68 degrees, the dew point 65, and the relative humidity 90%. The wind was northwest, at 3 miles an hour. The pressure was 30.03 inches and rising. Elsewhere across Ohio, rain was falling, with a temperature of 69 at Wooster, and 70 at Akron-Canton Regional Airport. At Toledo Express, it was partly cloudy, with a temperature of 64. It was cloudy, with a temperature of 70 at Marion, 70 at Cleveland, 66 at Youngstown, and 71 at Cincinnati. Under cloudy skies, Dayton reported 70, Findlay reported 70, and Columbus reported 71. Reports from nearby cities outside Ohio, at Chicago, it was clear, with a temperature of 67. It was mostly cloudy, with a temperature of 64 at Detroit, and 64 at Buffalo. It was cloudy, with a temperature of 70 at Pittsburgh, and 71 at Indianapolis. The extended forecast for the Central Highlands. Monday, partly cloudy.
highs in the upper 70s. Monday night, partly cloudy in the evening, then clearing. Lows in the lower 60s. Tuesday, mostly sunny in the morning, then partly cloudy with a chance of showers in the afternoon. Highs in the mid-80s. Chance of rain 30%. Tuesday night, mostly cloudy with a chance of showers. Lows in the mid-60s. Chance of rain 50%. Wednesday, partly sunny with a 50% chance of showers. Highs around 80. Wednesday night, mostly cloudy with a 50% chance of showers. Lows in the lower 60s. Thursday, partly sunny with a chance of showers. Highs in the upper 70s. Chance of rain 50%. The current time is 11:31 p.m. Eastern Daylight Time. 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On the latest weather map, a cold front will push south of the area tonight, allowing high pressure to build over the area for Friday. A warm front will lift across the area late Friday into early Saturday, followed by a cold front that will likely slow over northern Ohio on Sunday. The forecast for the Central Highlands. Tonight, mostly cloudy. A chance of showers this evening. Lows around 60. North winds around 5 miles per hour. Chance of rain 30%. Friday, mostly sunny in the morning, then becoming partly sunny. Patchy fog in the morning. Highs around 80. East winds around 5 miles per hour. Friday night, mostly cloudy. A slight chance of showers after midnight. Lows in the lower 60s. Southeast winds around 5 miles per hour. Chance of rain 20%. Saturday, showers likely. A chance of thunderstorms in the afternoon. Humid with highs in the lower 80s. South winds 5 to 10 miles per hour. Chance of rain 70%. Saturday night, mostly cloudy. Showers likely with a chance of thunderstorms in the evening. Humid with lows in the mid-60s. Southwest winds 5 to 10 miles per hour. Chance of rain 70%. Sunday, partly cloudy. Highs in the lower 80s. Sunday night, partly cloudy. Lows around 60. At 11 p.m., weather reports for selected cities. At Mansfield Long Regional Airport, it was cloudy. The temperature was 68 degrees. The dew point 65, and the relative humidity 90%. The wind was northwest, at 3 miles an hour, at 3 miles an hour. The pressure was 30.03 inches and rising. Elsewhere across Ohio, rain was falling, with a temperature of 69 at Wooster, and 70 at Akron-Canton Regional Airport. At Toledo Express, it was partly cloudy, with a temperature of 64. It was cloudy, with a temperature of 70 at Marion, 70 at Cleveland, 66 at Youngstown, and 71 at Cincinnati. Under cloudy skies, Dayton reported 70, Findlay reported 70, and Columbus reported 71. Reports from nearby cities outside Ohio, at Chicago, it was clear, with a temperature of 67. It was mostly cloudy, with a temperature of 64 at Detroit, and 64 at Buffalo. It was cloudy, with a temperature of 70 at Pittsburgh, and 71 at Indianapolis. The current time is 11:34 p.m. Eastern Daylight Time. 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On the latest weather map, a cold front will push south of the area tonight, allowing high pressure to build over the area for Friday. A warm front will lift across the area late Friday into early Saturday, followed by a cold front that will likely slow over northern Ohio on Sunday. The forecast for the Central Highlands. Tonight, mostly cloudy. A chance of showers this evening. Lows around 60. North winds around 5 miles per hour. Chance of rain 30%. Friday, mostly sunny in the morning, then becoming partly sunny. Patchy fog in the morning.
Highs around 80.

east winds around 5 miles per hour. Friday night, mostly cloudy. A slight chance of showers after midnight. Lows in the lower 60s. Southeast winds around 5 miles per hour. Chance of rain 20%. Saturday, showers likely. A chance of thunderstorms in the afternoon. Humid with highs in the lower 80s. South winds 5 to 10 miles per hour. Chance of rain 70%. Saturday night, mostly cloudy. Showers likely with a chance of thunderstorms in the evening. Humid with lows in the mid-60s. Southwest winds 5 to 10 miles per hour. Chance of rain 70%. Sunday, partly cloudy. Highs in the lower 80s. Sunday night, partly cloudy. Lows around 60. At 11 p.m., weather reports for selected cities. At Mansfield Long Regional Airport, it was cloudy. The temperature was 68 degrees, the dew point 65, and the relative humidity 90%. The wind was northwest, at 3 miles an hour. The pressure was 30.03 inches and rising. Elsewhere across Ohio, rain was falling, with a temperature of 69 at Wooster, and 70 at Akron-Canton Regional Airport. At Toledo Express, it was partly cloudy, with a temperature of 64. It was cloudy, with a temperature of 70 at Marion, 70 at Cleveland, 66 at Youngstown, and 71 at Cincinnati. Under cloudy skies, Dayton reported 70, Findlay reported 70, and Columbus reported 71. Reports from nearby cities outside Ohio, at Chicago, it was clear, with a temperature of 67. It was mostly cloudy, with a temperature of 64 at Detroit, and 64 at Buffalo. It was cloudy, with a temperature of 70 at Pittsburgh, and 71 at Indianapolis. The current time is 11:37 p.m. Eastern Daylight Time. 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On the latest weather map, a cold front will push south of the area tonight, allowing high pressure to build over the area for Friday. A warm front will lift across the area late Friday into early Saturday, followed by a cold front that will likely slow over northern Ohio on Sunday. The forecast for the Central Highlands. Tonight, mostly cloudy. A chance of showers this evening. Lows around 60. North winds around 5 miles per hour. Chance of rain 30%. Friday, mostly sunny in the morning, then becoming partly sunny. Patchy fog in the morning. Highs around 80. East winds around 5 miles per hour. Friday night, mostly cloudy. A slight chance of showers after midnight. Lows in the lower 60s. Southeast winds around 5 miles per hour. Chance of rain 20%. Saturday, showers likely. A chance of thunderstorms in the afternoon. Humid with highs in the lower 80s. South winds 5 to 10 miles per hour. Chance of rain 70%. Saturday night, mostly cloudy. Showers likely with a chance of thunderstorms in the evening. Humid with lows in the mid-60s. Southwest winds 5 to 10 miles per hour. Chance of rain 70%. Sunday, partly cloudy. Highs in the lower 80s. Sunday night, partly cloudy. Lows around 60. At 11 p.m., weather reports for selected cities. At Mansfield Long Regional Airport, it was cloudy. The temperature was 68 degrees, the dew point 65, and the relative humidity 90%. The wind was northwest, at 3 miles an hour. The pressure was 30.03 inches and rising. Elsewhere across Ohio, rain was falling, with a temperature of 69 at Wooster, and 70 at Akron-Canton Regional Airport. At Toledo Express, it was partly cloudy, with a temperature of 64. It was cloudy, with a temperature of 70 at Marion, 70 at Cleveland, 66 at Youngstown, and 71 at Cincinnati. Under cloudy skies, Dayton reported 70, Findlay reported 70, and Columbus reported 71. Reports from nearby cities outside Ohio, at Chicago, it was clear, with a temperature of 67.
It was mostly cloudy, with a temperature of 64 at Detroit, and 64 at Buffalo. It was cloudy, with a temperature of 70 at Pittsburgh, and 71 at Indianapolis. The extended forecast for the Central Highlands. Monday, partly cloudy. Highs in the upper 70s. Monday night, partly cloudy in the evening, then clearing. Lows in the lower 60s. Tuesday, mostly sunny in the morning, then partly cloudy with a chance of showers in the afternoon. Highs in the mid-80s. Chance of rain 30%. Tuesday night, mostly cloudy with a chance of showers. Lows in the mid-60s. Chance of rain 50%. Wednesday, partly sunny with a 50% chance of showers. Highs around 80. Wednesday night, mostly cloudy with a 50% chance of showers. Lows in the lower 60s. Thursday, partly sunny with a chance of showers. Highs in the upper 70s. Chance of rain 50%. The current time is 11:41 p.m. Eastern Daylight Time. 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On the latest weather map, a cold front will push south of the area tonight, allowing high pressure to build over the area for Friday. A warm front will lift across the area late Friday into early Saturday, followed by a cold front that will likely slow over northern Ohio on Sunday. The forecast for the Central Highlands. Tonight, mostly cloudy. A chance of showers this evening. Lows around 60. North winds around 5 miles per hour. Chance of rain 30%. Friday, mostly sunny in the morning, then becoming partly sunny. Patchy fog in the morning. Highs around 80. East winds around 5 miles per hour. Friday night, mostly cloudy. A slight chance of showers after midnight. Lows in the lower 60s. Southeast winds around 5 miles per hour. Chance of rain 20%. Saturday, showers likely. A chance of thunderstorms in the afternoon. Humid with highs in the lower 80s. South winds 5 to 10 miles per hour. Chance of rain 70%. Saturday night, mostly cloudy. Showers likely with a chance of thunderstorms in the evening. Humid with lows in the mid-60s. Southwest winds 5 to 10 miles per hour. Chance of rain 70%. Sunday, partly cloudy. Highs in the lower 80s. Sunday night, partly cloudy. Lows around 60. At 11 p.m., weather reports for selected cities. At Mansfield-Lawn Regional Airport, it was cloudy. The temperature was 68 degrees, the dew point 65, and the relative humidity 90%. The wind was northwest, at 3 miles an hour. The pressure was 30.03 inches and rising. Elsewhere across Ohio, rain was falling, with a temperature of 69 at Worcester, and 70 at Akron-Canton Regional Airport. At Toledo Express, it was partly cloudy, with a temperature of 64. It was cloudy, with a temperature of 70 at Marion, 70 at Cleveland, 66 at Youngstown, and 71 at Cincinnati. Under cloudy skies, Dayton reported 70, Findlay reported 70, and Columbus reported 71. Reports from nearby cities outside Ohio, at Chicago, it was clear, with a temperature of 67. It was mostly cloudy, with a temperature of 64 at Detroit, and 64 at Buffalo. It was cloudy, with a temperature of 70 at Pittsburgh, and 71 at Indianapolis. The current time is 11:44 p.m. Eastern Daylight Time. 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On the latest weather map, a cold front will push south of the area tonight, allowing high pressure to build over the area for Friday. A warm front will lift across the area late Friday into early Saturday, followed by a cold front that will likely slow over northern Ohio on Sunday. The forecast for the Central Highlands. Tonight, mostly cloudy.
A chance of showers this evening. Lows around 60. North winds around 5 miles per hour. Chance of rain 30%. Friday, mostly sunny in the morning, then becoming partly sunny. Patchy fog in the morning. Highs around 80. East winds around 5 miles per hour. Friday night, mostly cloudy. A slight chance of showers after midnight. Lows in the lower 60s. Southeast winds around 5 miles per hour. Chance of rain 20%. Saturday, showers likely. A chance of thunderstorms in the afternoon. Humid with highs in the lower 80s. South winds 5 to 10 miles per hour. Chance of rain 70%. Saturday night, mostly cloudy. Showers likely with a chance of thunderstorms in the evening. Humid with lows in the mid-60s. Southwest winds 5 to 10 miles per hour. Chance of rain 70%. Sunday, partly cloudy. Highs in the lower 80s. Sunday night, partly cloudy. Lows around 60. At 11 p.m., weather reports for selected cities. At Mansfield Lawn Regional Airport, it was cloudy. The temperature was 68 degrees, the dew point 65, and the relative humidity 90%. The wind was northwest, at 3 miles an hour. The pressure was 30.03 inches and rising. Elsewhere across Ohio, rain was falling, with a temperature of 69 at Wooster, and 70 at Akron-Canton Regional Airport. At Toledo Express, it was partly cloudy, with a temperature of 64. It was cloudy, with a temperature of 70 at Marion, 70 at Cleveland, 66 at Youngstown, and 71 at Cincinnati. Under cloudy skies, Dayton reported 70, Findlay reported 70, and Columbus reported 71. Reports from nearby cities outside Ohio, at Chicago, it was clear, with a temperature of 67. It was mostly cloudy, with a temperature of 64 at Detroit, and 64 at Buffalo. It was cloudy, with a temperature of 70 at Pittsburgh, and 71 at Indianapolis. The current time is 11:47 p.m. Eastern Daylight Time. 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On the latest weather map, a cold front will push south of the area tonight, allowing high pressure to build over the area for Friday. A warm front will lift across the area late Friday into early Saturday, followed by a cold front that will likely slow over northern Ohio on Sunday. The forecast for the Central Highlands. Tonight, mostly cloudy. A chance of showers this evening. Lows around 60. North winds around 5 miles per hour. Chance of rain 30%. Friday, mostly sunny in the morning, then becoming partly sunny. Patchy fog in the morning. Highs around 80. East winds around 5 miles per hour. Friday night, mostly cloudy. A slight chance of showers after midnight. Lows in the lower 60s. Southeast winds around 5 miles per hour. Chance of rain 20%. Saturday, showers likely. A chance of thunderstorms in the afternoon. Humid with highs in the lower 80s. South winds 5 to 10 miles per hour. Chance of rain 70%. Saturday night, mostly cloudy. Showers likely with a chance of thunderstorms in the evening. Humid with lows in the mid-60s. Southwest winds 5 to 10 miles per hour. Chance of rain 70%. Sunday, partly cloudy. Highs in the lower 80s. Sunday night, partly cloudy. Lows around 60. At 11 p.m., weather reports for selected cities. At Mansfield Lawn Regional Airport, it was cloudy. The temperature was 68 degrees, the dew point 65, and the relative humidity 90%. The wind was northwest, at 3 miles an hour. The pressure was 30.03 inches and rising. Elsewhere across Ohio, rain was falling, with a temperature of 69 at Wooster, and 70 at Akron-Canton Regional Airport. At Toledo Express, it was partly cloudy, with a temperature of 64.
It was cloudy, with a temperature of 70 at Marion, 70 at Cleveland, 66 at Youngstown, and 71 at Cincinnati. Under cloudy skies, Dayton reported 70, Findlay reported 70, and Columbus reported 71. Reports from nearby cities outside Ohio, at Chicago, it was clear, with a temperature of 67. It was mostly cloudy, with a temperature of 64 at Detroit, and 64 at Buffalo. It was cloudy, with a temperature of 70 at Pittsburgh, and 71 at Indianapolis. The extended forecast for the Central Highlands. Monday, partly cloudy. Highs in the upper 70s. Monday night, partly cloudy in the evening, then clearing. Lows in the lower 60s. Tuesday, mostly sunny in the morning, then partly cloudy with a chance of showers in the afternoon. Highs in the mid-80s. Chance of rain 30%. Tuesday night, mostly cloudy with a chance of showers. Lows in the mid-60s. Chance of rain 50%. Wednesday, partly sunny with a 50% chance of showers. Highs around 80. Wednesday night, mostly cloudy with a 50% chance of showers. Lows in the lower 60s. Thursday, partly sunny with a chance of showers. Highs in the upper 70s. Chance of rain 50%. The current time is 11:51 p.m. Eastern Daylight Time. 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On the latest weather map, a cold front will push south of the area tonight, allowing high pressure to build over the area for Friday. A warm front will lift across the area late Friday into early Saturday, followed by a cold front that will likely slow over northern Ohio on Sunday. The forecast for the Central Highlands. Tonight, mostly cloudy. A chance of showers this evening. Lows around 60. North winds around 5 miles per hour. Chance of rain 30%. Friday, mostly sunny in the morning, then becoming partly sunny. Patchy fog in the morning. Highs around 80. East winds around 5 miles per hour. Friday night, mostly cloudy. A slight chance of showers after midnight. Lows in the lower 60s. Southeast winds around 5 miles per hour. Chance of rain 20%. Saturday, showers likely. A chance of thunderstorms in the afternoon. Humid with highs in the lower 80s. South winds 5 to 10 miles per hour. Chance of rain 70%. Saturday night, mostly cloudy. Showers likely with a chance of thunderstorms in the evening. Humid with lows in the mid-60s. Southwest winds 5 to 10 miles per hour. Chance of rain 70%. Sunday, partly cloudy. Highs in the lower 80s. Sunday night, partly cloudy. Lows around 60. At 11 p.m., weather reports for selected cities. At Mansfield-Lom Regional Airport, it was cloudy. The temperature was 68 degrees, the dew point 65, and the relative humidity 90%. The wind was northwest, at 3 miles an hour. The pressure was 30.03 inches and rising. Elsewhere across Ohio, rain was falling, with a temperature of 69 at Worcester, and 70 at Akron-Canton Regional Airport. At Toledo Express, it was partly cloudy, with a temperature of 64. It was cloudy, with a temperature of 70 at Marion, 70 at Cleveland, 66 at Youngstown, and 71 at Cincinnati. Under cloudy skies, Dayton reported 70, Findlay reported 70, and Columbus reported 71. Reports from nearby cities outside Ohio, at Chicago, it was clear, with a temperature of 67. It was mostly cloudy, with a temperature of 64 at Detroit, and 64 at Buffalo. It was cloudy, with a temperature of 70 at Pittsburgh, and 71 at Indianapolis. The current time is 11:54 p.m. Eastern Daylight Time. 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
On the latest weather map, a cold front will push south of the area tonight, allowing high pressure to build over the area for Friday. A warm front will lift across the area late Friday into early Saturday, followed by a cold front that will likely slow over northern Ohio on Sunday. The forecast for the Central Highlands. Tonight, mostly cloudy. A chance of showers this evening. Lows around 60. North winds around 5 miles per hour. Chance of rain 30%. Friday, mostly sunny in the morning, then becoming partly sunny. Patchy fog in the morning. Highs around 80. East winds around 5 miles per hour. Friday night, mostly cloudy. A slight chance of showers after midnight. Lows in the lower 60s. Southeast winds around 5 miles per hour. Chance of rain 20%. Saturday, showers likely. A chance of thunderstorms in the afternoon. Humid with highs in the lower 80s. South winds 5 to 10 miles per hour. Chance of rain 70%. Saturday night, mostly cloudy. Showers likely with a chance of thunderstorms in the evening. Humid with lows in the mid-60s. Southwest winds 5 to 10 miles per hour. Chance of rain 70%. Sunday, partly cloudy. Highs in the lower 80s. Sunday night, partly cloudy. Lows around 60. At 11 p.m., weather reports for selected cities. At Mansfield Long Regional Airport, it was cloudy. The temperature was 68 degrees, the dew point 65, and the relative humidity 90%. The wind was northwest, at 3 miles an hour. The pressure was 30.03 inches and rising. Elsewhere across Ohio, rain was falling, with a temperature of 69 at Wooster, and 70 at Akron-Canton Regional Airport. At Toledo Express, it was partly cloudy, with a temperature of 64. It was cloudy, with a temperature of 70 at Marion, 70 at Cleveland, 66 at Youngstown, and 71 at Cincinnati. Under cloudy skies, Dayton reported 70, Findlay reported 70, and Columbus reported 71. Reports from nearby cities outside Ohio, at Chicago, it was clear, with a temperature of 67. It was mostly cloudy, with a temperature of 64 at Detroit, and 64 at Buffalo. It was cloudy, with a temperature of 70 at Pittsburgh, and 71 at Indianapolis. The current time is 11:57 p.m. Eastern Daylight Time. 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On the latest weather map, a cold front will push south of the area tonight, allowing high pressure to build over the area for Friday. A warm front will lift across the area late Friday into early Saturday, followed by a cold front that will likely slow over northern Ohio on Sunday. The forecast for the Central Highlands. Tonight, mostly cloudy. A chance of showers this evening. Lows around 60. North winds around 5 miles per hour. Chance of rain 30%. Friday, mostly sunny in the morning, then becoming partly sunny. Patchy fog in the morning. Highs around 80. East winds around 5 miles per hour. Friday night, mostly cloudy. A slight chance of showers after midnight. Lows in the lower 60s. Southeast winds around 5 miles per hour. Chance of rain 20%. Saturday, showers likely. A chance of thunderstorms in the afternoon. Humid with highs in the lower 80s. South winds 5 to 10 miles per hour. Chance of rain 70%. Saturday night, mostly cloudy. Showers likely with a chance of thunderstorms in the evening. Humid with lows in the mid-60s. Southwest winds 5 to 10 miles per hour. Chance of rain 70%. Sunday, partly cloudy. Highs in the lower 80s. Sunday night, partly cloudy. Lows around 60. At 11 p.m., weather reports for selected cities. At Mansfield Long Regional Airport, it was cloudy. The temperature was 68 degrees, the dew point 65, and the relative humidity 90%. The wind was northwest, at 3 miles an hour.
the pressure was 30.03 inches and rising. Elsewhere across Ohio, rain was falling, with a temperature of 69 at Worcester and 70 at Akron-Canton Regional Airport. At Toledo Express, it was partly cloudy, with a temperature of 64. It was cloudy, with a temperature of 70 at Marion, 70 at Cleveland, 66 at Youngstown, and 71 at Cincinnati. Under cloudy skies, Dayton reported 70, Findlay reported 70, and Columbus reported 71. Reports from nearby cities outside Ohio, at Chicago, it was clear, with a temperature of 67. It was mostly cloudy, with a temperature of 64 at Detroit, and 64 at Buffalo. It was cloudy, with a temperature of 70 at Pittsburgh, and 71 at Indianapolis. The Nearshore Marine Forecast. For the following marine location, the islands to Vermilion. Rest of tonight, north winds 5 to 10 knots becoming east. A chance of showers late this evening. Waves 1 foot or less. Friday, east winds 5 to 10 knots becoming northeast. Sunny. Waves 1 foot or less. Friday night, east winds 5 to 10 knots becoming southeast. Partly cloudy in the evening, then becoming mostly cloudy. Waves 2 feet or less. Saturday, south winds 5 to 10 knots becoming southwest. A chance of showers. Waves 1 foot or less. The water temperature off Toledo is 75 degrees, off Cleveland 74 degrees, and off Derry 74 degrees. The extended forecast for the Central Highlands. Monday, partly cloudy. Highs in the upper 70s. Monday night, partly cloudy in the evening, then clearing. Lows in the lower 60s. Tuesday, mostly sunny in the morning, then partly cloudy with a chance of showers in the afternoon. Highs in the mid-80s. Chance of rain 30%. Tuesday night, mostly cloudy with a chance of showers. Lows in the mid-60s. Chance of rain 50%. Wednesday, partly sunny with a 50% chance of showers. Highs around 80. Wednesday night, mostly cloudy with a 50% chance of showers. Lows in the lower 60s. Thursday, partly sunny with a chance of showers. Highs in the upper 70s. Chance of rain 50%. The current time is 12:02 a.m. Eastern Daylight Time. 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On the latest weather map, a cold front will push south of the area tonight, allowing high pressure to build over the area for Friday. A warm front will lift across the area late Friday into early Saturday, followed by a cold front that will likely slow over northern Ohio on Sunday. The forecast for the Central Highlands. Tonight, mostly cloudy. A chance of showers this evening. Lows around 60. North winds around 5 miles per hour. Chance of rain 30%. Friday, mostly sunny in the morning, then becoming partly sunny. Patchy fog in the morning. Highs around 80. East winds around 5 miles per hour. Friday night, mostly cloudy. A slight chance of showers after midnight. Lows in the lower 60s. Southeast winds around 5 miles per hour. Chance of rain 20%. Saturday, showers likely. A chance of thunderstorms in the afternoon. Humid with highs in the lower 80s. South winds 5 to 10 miles per hour. Chance of rain 70%. Saturday night, mostly cloudy. Showers likely with a chance of thunderstorms in the evening. Humid with lows in the mid-60s. Southwest winds 5 to 10 miles per hour. Chance of rain 70%. Sunday, partly cloudy. Highs in the lower 80s. Sunday night, partly cloudy. Lows around 60. At 11 p.m., weather reports for selected cities. At Mansfield Long Regional Airport, it was cloudy. The temperature was 68 degrees, the dew point 65, and the relative humidity 90%. The wind was northwest, at 3 miles an hour. The pressure was 30.03 inches and rising. Elsewhere across Ohio, rain was falling, with
with a temperature of 69 at Worcester and 70 at Akron-Canton Regional Airport. At Toledo Express, it was partly cloudy, with a temperature of 64. It was cloudy, with a temperature of 70 at Marion, 70 at Cleveland, 66 at Youngstown, and 71 at Cincinnati. Under cloudy skies, Dayton reported 70, Findlay reported 70, and Columbus reported 71. Reports from nearby cities outside Ohio, at Chicago, it was clear, with a temperature of 67. It was mostly cloudy, with a temperature of 64 at Detroit, and 64 at Buffalo. It was cloudy, with a temperature of 70 at Pittsburgh, and 71 at Indianapolis. At midnight, weather reports for selected cities. At Mansfield-Lawn Regional Airport, it was partly cloudy. The temperature was 66 degrees, the dew point 65, and the relative humidity 96%. The wind was northwest, at 5 miles an hour. The pressure was 30.02 inches and falling. Elsewhere across Ohio, at Columbus, rain was falling, with a temperature of 68. At Toledo Express, it was partly cloudy, with a temperature of 63. It was mostly cloudy, with a temperature of 68 at Worcester, 68 at Marion, 68 at Akron-Canton Regional Airport, 67 at Youngstown, and 69 at Dayton. It was cloudy, with a temperature of 71 at Cleveland, 71 at Cincinnati, and 68 at Findlay. Reports from nearby cities outside Ohio, at Chicago, it was clear, with a temperature of 66. It was mostly cloudy, with a temperature of 63 at Detroit, and 64 at Buffalo. It was cloudy, with a temperature of 70 at Pittsburgh, and 71 at Indianapolis. The current time is 12.06 a.m. Eastern Daylight Time. 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On the latest weather map, a cold front will push south of the area tonight, allowing high pressure to build over the area for Friday. A warm front will lift across the area late Friday into early Saturday, followed by a cold front that will likely slow over northern Ohio on Sunday. The forecast for the Central Highlands. Tonight, mostly cloudy. A chance of showers this evening. Lows around 60. North winds around 5 miles per hour. Chance of rain 30%. Friday, mostly sunny in the morning, then becoming partly sunny. Patchy fog in the morning. Highs around 80. East winds around 5 miles per hour. Friday night, mostly cloudy. A slight chance of showers after midnight. Lows in the lower 60s. Southeast winds around 5 miles per hour. Chance of rain 20%. Saturday, showers likely. A chance of thunderstorms in the afternoon. Humid with highs in the lower 80s. South winds 5 to 10 miles per hour. Chance of rain 70%. Saturday night, mostly cloudy. Showers likely with a chance of thunderstorms in the evening. Humid with lows in the mid-60s. Southwest winds 5 to 10 miles per hour. Chance of rain 70%. Sunday, partly cloudy. Highs in the lower 80s. Sunday night, partly cloudy. Lows around 60. At midnight, weather reports for selected cities. At Mansfield-Lawn Regional Airport, it was partly cloudy. The temperature was 66 degrees. The dew point 65, and the relative humidity 96%. The wind was northwest, at 5 miles an hour. The pressure was 30.02 inches and falling. Elsewhere across Ohio, at Columbus, rain was falling, with a temperature of 68. At Toledo Express, it was partly cloudy, with a temperature of 63. It was mostly cloudy, with a temperature of 68 at Worcester, 68 at Marion, 68 at Akron-Canton Regional Airport, 67 at Youngstown, and 69 at Dayton. It was cloudy, with a temperature of 71 at Cleveland, 71 at Cincinnati, and 68 at Findlay. Reports from nearby cities outside Ohio, at Chicago, it was clear, with a temperature of 66. It was mostly cloudy, with a temperature of 63 at Detroit, and 64 at Buffalo.
It was cloudy, with a temperature of 70 at Pittsburgh and 71 at Indianapolis. The extended forecast for the Central Highlands. Monday, partly cloudy. Highs in the upper 70s. Monday night.

highs in the upper 70s. Chance of rain 50%. The current time is 12:11 a.m. Eastern Daylight Time. 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On the latest weather map, a cold front will push south of the area tonight, allowing high pressure to build over the area for Friday. A warm front will lift across the area late Friday into early Saturday, followed by a cold front that will likely slow over northern Ohio on Sunday. The forecast for the Central Highlands. Tonight, mostly cloudy. A chance of showers this evening. Lows around 60. North winds around 5 miles per hour. Chance of rain 30%. Friday, mostly sunny in the morning, then becoming partly sunny. Patchy fog in the morning. Highs around 80. East winds around 5 miles per hour. Friday night, mostly cloudy. A slight chance of showers after midnight. Lows in the lower 60s. Southeast winds around 5 miles per hour. Chance of rain 20%. Saturday, showers likely. A chance of thunderstorms in the afternoon. Humid with highs in the lower 80s. South winds 5 to 10 miles per hour. Chance of rain 70%. Saturday night, mostly cloudy. Showers likely with a chance of thunderstorms in the evening. Humid with lows in the mid-60s. Southwest winds 5 to 10 miles per hour. Chance of rain 70%. Sunday, partly cloudy. Highs in the lower 80s. Sunday night, partly cloudy. Lows around 60. At midnight, weather reports for selected cities. At Mansfield-Long Regional Airport, it was partly cloudy. The temperature was 66 degrees, the dew point 65, and the relative humidity 96%. The wind was northwest, at 5 miles an hour. The pressure was 30.02 inches and falling. Elsewhere across Ohio, at Columbus, rain was falling, with a temperature of 68. At Toledo Express, it was partly cloudy, with a temperature of 63. It was mostly cloudy, with a temperature of 68 at Worcester, 68 at Marion, 68 at Akron-Canton Regional Airport, 67 at Youngstown, and 69 at Dayton. It was cloudy, with a temperature of 71 at Cleveland, 71 at Cincinnati, and 68 at Findlay. Reports from nearby cities outside Ohio, at Chicago, it was clear, with a temperature of 66. It was mostly cloudy, with a temperature of 63 at Detroit, and 64 at Buffalo. It was cloudy, with a temperature of 70 at Pittsburgh, and 71 at Indianapolis. At midnight, weather reports for selected cities, at Mansfield-Long Regional Airport, it was partly cloudy. The temperature was 66 degrees, the dew point 65, and the relative humidity 96%. The wind was northwest, at 5 miles an hour. The pressure was 30.02 inches and falling. Elsewhere across Ohio, at Columbus, rain was falling, with a temperature of 68. At Toledo Express, it was partly cloudy, with a temperature of 63. It was mostly cloudy, with a temperature of 68 at Worcester, 68 at Marion, 68 at Akron-Canton Regional Airport, 67 at Youngstown, and 69 at Dayton. It was cloudy, with a temperature of 71 at Cleveland, 71 at Cincinnati, and 68 at Findlay. Reports from nearby cities outside Ohio, at Chicago, it was clear, with a temperature of 66. It was mostly cloudy, with a temperature of 63 at Detroit, and 64 at Buffalo. It was cloudy, with a temperature of 70 at Pittsburgh, and 71 at Indianapolis. The current time is 12:15 a.m. Eastern Daylight Time. 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On the latest weather map, a cold front will push south of the area tonight, allowing high pressure to build over the area for Friday. A warm front will lift across the area late Friday into early Saturday.

followed by a cold front that will likely slow over northern Ohio on Sunday. The forecast for the Central Highlands. Tonight, mostly cloudy. A chance of showers this evening. Lows around 60. North winds around 5 miles per hour. Chance of rain 30%. Friday, mostly sunny in the morning, then becoming partly sunny. Patchy fog in the morning. Highs around 80. East winds around 5 miles per hour. Friday night, mostly cloudy. A slight chance of showers after midnight. Lows in the lower 60s. Southeast winds around 5 miles per hour. Chance of rain 20%. Saturday, showers likely. A chance of thunderstorms in the afternoon. Humid with highs in the lower 80s. South winds 5 to 10 miles per hour. Chance of rain 70%. Saturday night, mostly cloudy. Showers likely with a chance of thunderstorms in the evening. Humid with lows in the mid-60s. Southwest winds 5 to 10 miles per hour. Chance of rain 70%. Sunday, partly cloudy. Highs in the lower 80s. Sunday night, partly cloudy. Lows around 60. At midnight, weather reports for selected cities. At Mansfield-Lawn Regional Airport, it was partly cloudy. The temperature was 66 degrees, the dew point 65, and the relative humidity 96%. The wind was northwest, at 5 miles an hour. The pressure was 30.02 inches and falling. Elsewhere across Ohio, at Columbus, rain was falling, with a temperature of 68. At Toledo Express, it was partly cloudy, with a temperature of 63. It was mostly cloudy, with a temperature of 68 at Worcester, 68 at Marion, 68 at Akron-Canton Regional Airport, 67 at Youngstown, and 69 at Dayton. It was cloudy, with a temperature of 71 at Cleveland, 71 at Cincinnati, and 68 at Findlay. Reports from nearby cities outside Ohio, at Chicago, it was clear, with a temperature of 66. It was mostly cloudy, with a temperature of 63 at Detroit, and 64 at Buffalo. It was cloudy, with a temperature of 70 at Pittsburgh, and 71 at Indianapolis. The current time is 12:18 a.m. Eastern Daylight Time. 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On the latest weather map, a cold front will push south of the area tonight, allowing high pressure to build over the area for Friday. A warm front will lift across the area late Friday into early Saturday, followed by a cold front that will likely slow over northern Ohio on Sunday. The forecast for the Central Highlands. Tonight, mostly cloudy. A chance of showers this evening. Lows around 60. North winds around 5 miles per hour. Chance of rain 30%. Friday, mostly sunny in the morning, then becoming partly sunny. Patchy fog in the morning. Highs around 80. East winds around 5 miles per hour. Friday night, mostly cloudy. A slight chance of showers after midnight. Lows in the lower 60s. Southeast winds around 5 miles per hour. Chance of rain 20%. Saturday, showers likely. A chance of thunderstorms in the afternoon. Humid with highs in the lower 80s. South winds 5 to 10 miles per hour. Chance of rain 70%. Saturday night, mostly cloudy. Showers likely with a chance of thunderstorms in the evening. Humid with lows in the mid-60s. Southwest winds 5 to 10 miles per hour. Chance of rain 70%. Sunday, partly cloudy. Highs in the lower 80s. Sunday night, partly cloudy. Lows around 60. The extended forecast for the Central Highlands. Monday, partly cloudy. Highs in the upper 70s. Monday night, partly cloudy in the evening, then clearing. Lows in the lower 60s. Tuesday, mostly sunny in the morning, then partly cloudy with a chance of showers in the afternoon. Highs in the mid-80s. Chance of rain 30%. Tuesday night, mostly cloudy with a chance of showers.
lows in the mid-60s. Chance of rain 50%. Wednesday, partly sunny with a 50% chance of showers. Highs around 80. Wednesday night, mostly cloudy with a 50% chance of showers. Lows in the lower 60s. Thursday, partly sunny with a chance of showers. Highs in the upper 70s. Chance of rain 50%. At midnight, weather reports for selected cities. At Mansfield-Lom Regional Airport, it was partly cloudy. The temperature was 66 degrees, the dew point 65, and the relative humidity 96%. The wind was northwest, at 5 miles an hour. The pressure was 30.02 inches and falling. Elsewhere across Ohio, at Columbus, rain was falling, with a temperature of 68. At Toledo Express, it was partly cloudy, with a temperature of 63. It was mostly cloudy, with a temperature of 68 at Worcester, 68 at Marion, 68 at Akron-Canton Regional Airport, 67 at Youngstown, and 69 at Dayton. It was cloudy, with a temperature of 71 at Cleveland, 71 at Cincinnati, and 68 at Findlay. Reports from nearby cities outside Ohio, at Chicago, it was clear, with a temperature of 66. It was mostly cloudy, with a temperature of 63 at Detroit, and 64 at Buffalo. It was cloudy, with a temperature of 70 at Pittsburgh, and 71 at Indianapolis. The current time is 12:22 a.m. Eastern Daylight Time. 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On the latest weather map, a cold front will push south of the area tonight, allowing high pressure to build over the area for Friday. A warm front will lift across the area late Friday into early Saturday, followed by a cold front that will likely slow over northern Ohio on Sunday. The forecast for the Central Highlands. Tonight, mostly cloudy. A chance of showers this evening. Lows around 60. North winds around 5 miles per hour. Chance of rain 30%. Friday, mostly sunny in the morning, then becoming partly sunny. Patchy fog in the morning. Highs around 80. East winds around 5 miles per hour. Friday night, mostly cloudy. A slight chance of showers after midnight. Lows in the lower 60s. Southeast winds around 5 miles per hour. Chance of rain 20%. Saturday, showers likely. A chance of thunderstorms in the afternoon. Humid with highs in the lower 80s. South winds 5 to 10 miles per hour. Chance of rain 70%. Saturday night, mostly cloudy. Showers likely with a chance of thunderstorms in the evening. Humid with lows in the mid-60s. Southwest winds 5 to 10 miles per hour. Chance of rain 70%. Sunday, partly cloudy. Highs in the lower 80s. Sunday night, partly cloudy. Lows around 60. At midnight, weather reports for selected cities. At Mansfield-Lom Regional Airport, it was partly cloudy. The temperature was 66 degrees, the dew point 65, and the relative humidity 96%. The wind was northwest, at 5 miles an hour. The pressure was 30.02 inches and falling. Elsewhere across Ohio, at Columbus, rain was falling, with a temperature of 68. At Toledo Express, it was partly cloudy, with a temperature of 63. It was mostly cloudy, with a temperature of 68 at Worcester, 68 at Marion, 68 at Akron-Canton Regional Airport, 67 at Youngstown, and 69 at Dayton. It was cloudy, with a temperature of 71 at Cleveland, 71 at Cincinnati, and 68 at Findlay. Reports from nearby cities outside Ohio, at Chicago, it was clear, with a temperature of 66. It was mostly cloudy, with a temperature of 63 at Detroit, and 64 at Buffalo. It was cloudy, with a temperature of 70 at Pittsburgh, and 71 at Indianapolis. The current time is 12:25 a.m. Eastern Daylight Time. 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
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On the latest weather map, a cold front will push south of the area tonight, allowing high pressure to build over the area for Friday. A warm front will lift across the area late Friday into early Saturday, followed by a cold front that will likely slow over northern Ohio on Sunday. The forecast for the Central Highlands. Tonight, mostly cloudy. A chance of showers this evening. Lows around 60. North winds around 5 miles per hour. Chance of rain 30%. Friday, mostly sunny in the morning, then becoming partly sunny. Patchy fog in the morning. Highs around 80. East winds around 5 miles per hour. Friday night, mostly cloudy. A slight chance of showers after midnight. Lows in the lower 60s. Southeast winds around 5 miles per hour. Chance of rain 20%. Saturday, showers likely. A chance of thunderstorms in the afternoon. Humid with highs in the lower 80s. South winds 5 to 10 miles per hour. Chance of rain 70%. Saturday night, mostly cloudy. Showers likely with a chance of thunderstorms in the evening. Humid with lows in the mid-60s. Southwest winds 5 to 10 miles per hour. Chance of rain 70%. Sunday, partly cloudy. Highs in the lower 80s. Sunday night, partly cloudy. Lows around 60. At midnight, weather reports for selected cities. At Mansfield-Lawn Regional Airport, it was partly cloudy. The temperature was 66 degrees, the dew point 65, and the relative humidity 96%. The wind was northwest, at 5 miles an hour. The pressure was 30.02 inches and falling. Elsewhere across Ohio, at Columbus, rain was falling, with a temperature of 68. At Toledo Express, it was partly cloudy, with a temperature of 63. It was mostly cloudy, with a temperature of 68 at Worcester, 68 at Marion, 68 at Akron-Canton Regional Airport, 67 at Youngstown, and 69 at Dayton. It was cloudy, with a temperature of 71 at Cleveland, 71 at Cincinnati, and 68 at Findlay. Reports from nearby cities outside Ohio, at Chicago, it was clear, with a temperature of 66. It was mostly cloudy, with a temperature of 63 at Detroit, and 64 at Buffalo. It was cloudy, with a temperature of 70 at Pittsburgh, and 71 at Indianapolis. The current time is 12:28 a.m. Eastern Daylight Time. 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On the latest weather map, a cold front will push south of the area tonight, allowing high pressure to build over the area for Friday. A warm front will lift across the area late Friday into early Saturday, followed by a cold front that will likely slow over northern Ohio on Sunday. The forecast for the Central Highlands. Tonight, mostly cloudy. A chance of showers this evening. Lows around 60. North winds around 5 miles per hour. Chance of rain 30%. Friday, mostly sunny in the morning, then becoming partly sunny. Patchy fog in the morning. Highs around 80. East winds around 5 miles per hour. Friday night, mostly cloudy. A slight chance of showers after midnight. Lows in the lower 60s. Southeast winds around 5 miles per hour. Chance of rain 20%. Saturday, showers likely. A chance of thunderstorms in the afternoon. Humid with highs in the lower 80s. South winds 5 to 10 miles per hour. Chance of rain 70%. Saturday night, mostly cloudy. Showers likely with a chance of thunderstorms in the evening. Humid with lows in the mid-60s. Southwest winds 5 to 10 miles per hour. Chance of rain 70%. Sunday, partly cloudy. Highs in the lower 80s. Sunday night, partly cloudy. Lows around 60. The extended forecast for the Central Highlands. Monday, partly cloudy.
highs in the upper 70s. Monday night, partly cloudy in the evening, then clearing. Lows in the lower 60s. Tuesday, mostly sunny in the morning, then partly cloudy with a chance of showers in the afternoon. Highs in the mid-80s. Chance of rain 30%. Tuesday night, mostly cloudy with a chance of showers. Lows in the mid-60s. Chance of rain 50%. Wednesday, partly sunny with a 50% chance of showers. Highs around 80. Wednesday night, mostly cloudy with a 50% chance of showers. Lows in the lower 60s. Thursday, partly sunny with a chance of showers. Highs in the upper 70s. Chance of rain 50%. At midnight, weather reports for selected cities. At Mansfield Lawn Regional Airport, it was partly cloudy. The temperature was 66 degrees, the dew point 65, and the relative humidity 96%. The wind was northwest, at 5 miles an hour. The pressure was 30.02 inches and falling. Elsewhere across Ohio, at Columbus, rain was falling, with a temperature of 68. At Toledo Express, it was partly cloudy, with a temperature of 63. It was mostly cloudy, with a temperature of 68 at Wooster, 68 at Marion, 68 at Akron-Canton Regional Airport, 67 at Youngstown, and 69 at Dayton. It was cloudy, with a temperature of 71 at Cleveland, 71 at Cincinnati, and 68 at Findlay. Reports from nearby cities outside Ohio, at Chicago, it was clear, with a temperature of 66. It was mostly cloudy, with a temperature of 63 at Detroit, and 64 at Buffalo. It was cloudy, with a temperature of 70 at Pittsburgh, and 71 at Indianapolis. The current time is 12:32 a.m. Eastern Daylight Time. 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On the latest weather map, a cold front will push south of the area tonight, allowing high pressure to build over the area for Friday. A warm front will lift across the area late Friday into early Saturday, followed by a cold front that will likely slow over northern Ohio on Sunday. The forecast for the Central Highlands. Tonight, mostly cloudy. A chance of showers this evening. Lows around 60. North winds around 5 miles per hour. Chance of rain 30%. Friday, mostly sunny in the morning, then becoming partly sunny. Patchy fog in the morning. Highs around 80. East winds around 5 miles per hour. Friday night, mostly cloudy. A slight chance of showers after midnight. Lows in the lower 60s. Southeast winds around 5 miles per hour. Chance of rain 20%. Saturday, showers likely. A chance of thunderstorms in the afternoon. Humid with highs in the lower 80s. South winds 5 to 10 miles per hour. Chance of rain 70%. Saturday night, mostly cloudy. Showers likely with a chance of thunderstorms in the evening. Humid with lows in the mid-60s. Southwest winds 5 to 10 miles per hour. Chance of rain 70%. Sunday, partly cloudy. Highs in the lower 80s. Sunday night, partly cloudy. Lows around 60. At midnight, weather reports for selected cities. At Mansfield Lawn Regional Airport, it was partly cloudy. The temperature was 66 degrees, the dew point 65, and the relative humidity 96%. The wind was northwest, at 5 miles an hour. The pressure was 30.02 inches and falling. Elsewhere across Ohio, at Columbus, rain was falling, with a temperature of 68. At Toledo Express, it was partly cloudy, with a temperature of 63. It was mostly cloudy, with a temperature of 68 at Wooster, 68 at Marion, 68 at Akron-Canton Regional Airport, 67 at Youngstown, and 69 at Dayton. It was cloudy, with a temperature of 71 at Cleveland, 71 at Cincinnati, and 68 at Findlay. Reports from nearby cities outside Ohio, at Chicago, it was clear, with a temperature of 66.
It was mostly cloudy, with a temperature of 63 at Detroit and 64 at Buffalo. It was cloudy.

The temperature of 70 at Pittsburgh and 71 at Indianapolis. The current time is 12:35 a.m. Eastern Daylight Time. 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We supply the latest available information for the Central Highlands over station WWG57 from Butler on a frequency of 162.450 MHz. On the latest weather map, a cold front will push south of the area tonight, allowing high pressure to build over the area for Friday. A warm front will lift across the area late Friday into early Saturday, followed by a cold front that will likely slow over northern Ohio on Sunday. The forecast for the Central Highlands. Tonight, mostly cloudy. A chance of showers this evening. Lows around 60. North winds around 5 miles per hour. Chance of rain 30%. Friday, mostly sunny in the morning, then becoming partly sunny. Patchy fog in the morning. Highs around 80. East winds around 5 miles per hour. Friday night, mostly cloudy. A slight chance of showers after midnight. Lows in the lower 60s. Southeast winds around 5 miles per hour. Chance of rain 20%. Saturday, showers likely. A chance of thunderstorms in the afternoon. Humid with highs in the lower 80s. South winds 5 to 10 miles per hour. Chance of rain 70%. Saturday night, mostly cloudy. Showers likely with a chance of thunderstorms in the evening. Humid with lows in the mid-60s. Southwest winds 5 to 10 miles per hour. Chance of rain 70%. Sunday, partly cloudy. Highs in the lower 80s. Sunday night, partly cloudy. Lows around 60. At midnight, weather reports for selected cities. At Mansfield Long Regional Airport, it was partly cloudy. The temperature was 66 degrees, the dew point 65, and the relative humidity 96%. The wind was northwest, at 5 miles an hour. The pressure was 30.02 inches and falling. Elsewhere across Ohio, at Columbus, rain was falling, with a temperature of 68. At Toledo Express, it was partly cloudy, with a temperature of 63. It was mostly cloudy, with a temperature of 68 at Worcester, 68 at Marion, 68 at Akron-Canton Regional Airport, 67 at Youngstown, and 69 at Dayton. It was cloudy, with a temperature of 71 at Cleveland, 71 at Cincinnati, and 68 at Findlay. Reports from nearby cities outside Ohio. At Chicago, it was clear, with a temperature of 66. It was mostly cloudy, with a temperature of 63 at Detroit, and 64 at Buffalo. It was cloudy, with a temperature of 70 at Pittsburgh, and 71 at Indianapolis. The current time is 12:39 a.m. Eastern Daylight Time. 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On the latest weather map, a cold front will push south of the area tonight, allowing high pressure to build over the area for Friday. A warm front will lift across the area late Friday into early Saturday, followed by a cold front that will likely slow over northern Ohio on Sunday. The forecast for the Central Highlands. Tonight, mostly cloudy. A chance of showers this evening. Lows around 60. North winds around 5 miles per hour. Chance of rain 30%. Friday, mostly sunny in the morning, then becoming partly sunny. Patchy fog in the morning. Highs around 80. East winds around 5 miles per hour. Friday night, mostly cloudy. A slight chance of showers after midnight. Lows in the lower 60s. Southeast winds around 5 miles per hour. Chance of rain 20%. Saturday, showers likely. A chance of thunderstorms in the afternoon. Humid with highs in the lower 80s. South winds 5 to 10 miles per hour. Chance of rain 70%. Saturday night, mostly cloudy. Showers likely with a chance of thunderstorms in the evening. Humid with lows in the mid-60s.
southwest winds 5 to 10 miles per hour. Chance of rain 70%. Sunday, partly cloudy. Highs in the lower 80s. Sunday night, partly cloudy. Lows around 60. The extended forecast for the Central Highlands. Monday, partly cloudy. Highs in the upper 70s. Monday night, partly cloudy in the evening, then clearing. Lows in the lower 60s. Tuesday, mostly sunny in the morning, then partly cloudy with a chance of showers in the afternoon. Highs in the mid-80s. Chance of rain 30%. Tuesday night, mostly cloudy with a chance of showers. Lows in the mid-60s. Chance of rain 50%. Wednesday, partly sunny with a 50% chance of showers. Highs around 80. Wednesday night, mostly cloudy with a 50% chance of showers. Lows in the lower 60s. Thursday, partly sunny with a chance of showers. Highs in the upper 70s. Chance of rain 50%. At midnight, weather reports for selected cities. At Mansfield Long Regional Airport, it was partly cloudy. The temperature was 66 degrees, the dew point 65, and the relative humidity 96%. The wind was northwest, at 5 miles an hour. The pressure was 30.02 inches and falling. Elsewhere across Ohio, at Columbus, rain was falling, with a temperature of 68. At Toledo Express, it was partly cloudy, with a temperature of 63. It was mostly cloudy, with a temperature of 68 at Worcester, 68 at Marion, 68 at Akron-Canton Regional Airport, 67 at Youngstown, and 69 at Dayton. It was cloudy, with a temperature of 71 at Cleveland, 71 at Cincinnati, and 68 at Findlay. Reports from nearby cities outside Ohio, at Chicago, it was clear, with a temperature of 66. It was mostly cloudy, with a temperature of 63 at Detroit, and 64 at Buffalo. It was cloudy, with a temperature of 70 at Pittsburgh, and 71 at Indianapolis. The current time is 12:43 a.m. Eastern Daylight Time. 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On the latest weather map, a cold front will push south of the area tonight, allowing high pressure to build over the area for Friday. A warm front will lift across the area late Friday into early Saturday, followed by a cold front that will likely slow over northern Ohio on Sunday. The forecast for the Central Highlands. Tonight, mostly cloudy. A chance of showers this evening. Lows around 60. North winds around 5 miles per hour. Chance of rain 30%. Friday, mostly sunny in the morning, then becoming partly sunny. Patchy fog in the morning. Highs around 80. East winds around 5 miles per hour. Friday night, mostly cloudy. A slight chance of showers after midnight. Lows in the lower 60s. Southeast winds around 5 miles per hour. Chance of rain 20%. Saturday, showers likely. A chance of thunderstorms in the afternoon. Humid with highs in the lower 80s. South winds 5 to 10 miles per hour. Chance of rain 70%. Saturday night, mostly cloudy. Showers likely with a chance of thunderstorms in the evening. Humid with lows in the mid-60s. Southwest winds 5 to 10 miles per hour. Chance of rain 70%. Sunday, partly cloudy. Highs in the lower 80s. Sunday night, partly cloudy. Lows around 60. At midnight, weather reports for selected cities. At Mansfield Long Regional Airport, it was partly cloudy. The temperature was 66 degrees, the dew point 65, and the relative humidity 96%. The wind was northwest, at 5 miles an hour. The pressure was 30.02 inches and falling. Elsewhere across Ohio, at Columbus, rain was falling, with a temperature of 68. At Toledo Express, it was partly cloudy, with a temperature of 63.
It was mostly cloudy, with a temperature of 68 at Worcester, 68 at Marion, 68 at Akron-Canton Regional Airport, 67 at Youngstown, and 69 at Dayton. It was cloudy, with a temperature of 71 at Cleveland, 71 at Cincinnati, and 68 at Findlay. Reports from nearby cities outside Ohio, at Chicago, it was clear, with a temperature of 66. It was mostly cloudy, with a temperature of 63 at Detroit, and 64 at Buffalo. It was cloudy, with a temperature of 70 at Pittsburgh, and 71 at Indianapolis. The current time is 12:46 a.m. Eastern Daylight Time. 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On the latest weather map, a cold front will push south of the area tonight, allowing high pressure to build over the area for Friday. A warm front will lift across the area late Friday into early Saturday, followed by a cold front that will likely slow over northern Ohio on Sunday. The forecast for the Central Highlands. Tonight, mostly cloudy. A chance of showers this evening. Lows around 60. North winds around 5 miles per hour. Chance of rain 30%. Friday, mostly sunny in the morning, then becoming partly sunny. Patchy fog in the morning. Highs around 80. East winds around 5 miles per hour. Friday night, mostly cloudy. A slight chance of showers after midnight. Lows in the lower 60s. Southeast winds around 5 miles per hour. Chance of rain 20%. Saturday, showers likely. A chance of thunderstorms in the afternoon. Humid with highs in the lower 80s. South winds 5 to 10 miles per hour. Chance of rain 70%. Saturday night, mostly cloudy. Showers likely with a chance of thunderstorms in the evening. Humid with lows in the mid-60s. Southwest winds 5 to 10 miles per hour. Chance of rain 70%. Sunday, partly cloudy. Highs in the lower 80s. Sunday night, partly cloudy. Lows around 60. At midnight, weather reports for selected cities. At Mansfield-Long Regional Airport, it was partly cloudy. The temperature was 66 degrees, the dew point 65, and the relative humidity 96%. The wind was northwest, at 5 miles an hour. The pressure was 30.02 inches and falling. Elsewhere across Ohio, at Columbus, rain was falling, with a temperature of 68. At Toledo Express, it was partly cloudy, with a temperature of 63. It was mostly cloudy, with a temperature of 68 at Worcester, 68 at Marion, 68 at Akron-Canton Regional Airport, 67 at Youngstown, and 69 at Dayton. It was cloudy, with a temperature of 71 at Cleveland, 71 at Cincinnati, and 68 at Findlay. Reports from nearby cities outside Ohio, at Chicago, it was clear, with a temperature of 66. It was mostly cloudy, with a temperature of 63 at Detroit, and 64 at Buffalo. It was cloudy, with a temperature of 70 at Pittsburgh, and 71 at Indianapolis. The current time is 12:49 a.m. Eastern Daylight Time. 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On the latest weather map, a cold front will push south of the area tonight, allowing high pressure to build over the area for Friday. A warm front will lift across the area late Friday into early Saturday, followed by a cold front that will likely slow over northern Ohio on Sunday. The extended forecast for the Central Highlands. Monday, partly cloudy. Highs in the upper 70s. Monday night, partly cloudy in the evening, then clearing. Lows in the lower 60s. Tuesday, mostly sunny in the morning, then partly cloudy with a chance of showers in the afternoon. Highs in the mid-80s. Chance of rain 30%. Tuesday night, mostly cloudy with a chance of showers. Lows in the mid-60s.
chance of rain 50%. Wednesday, partly sunny with a 50% chance of showers. Highs around 80. Wednesday night, mostly cloudy with a 50% chance of showers. Lows in the lower 60s. Thursday, partly sunny with a chance of showers. Highs in the upper 70s. Chance of rain 50%. The forecast for the Central Highlands. Tonight, mostly cloudy. A chance of showers this evening. Lows around 60. North winds around 5 miles per hour. Chance of rain 30%. Friday, mostly sunny in the morning, then becoming partly sunny. Patchy fog in the morning. Highs around 80. East winds around 5 miles per hour. Friday night, mostly cloudy. A slight chance of showers after midnight. Lows in the lower 60s. Southeast winds around 5 miles per hour. Chance of rain 20%. Saturday, showers likely. A chance of thunderstorms in the afternoon. Humid with highs in the lower 80s. South winds 5 to 10 miles per hour. Chance of rain 70%. Saturday night, mostly cloudy. Showers likely with a chance of thunderstorms in the evening. Humid with lows in the mid-60s. Southwest winds 5 to 10 miles per hour. Chance of rain 70%. Sunday, partly cloudy. Highs in the lower 80s. Sunday night, partly cloudy. Lows around 60. At midnight, weather reports for selected cities. At Mansfield-Lawn Regional Airport, it was partly cloudy. The temperature was 66 degrees, the dew point 65, and the relative humidity 96%. The wind was northwest, at 5 miles an hour. The pressure was 30.02 inches and falling. Elsewhere across Ohio, at Columbus, rain was falling, with a temperature of 68. At Toledo Express, it was partly cloudy, with a temperature of 63. It was mostly cloudy, with a temperature of 68 at Worcester, 68 at Marion, 68 at Akron-Canton Regional Airport, 67 at Youngstown, and 69 at Dayton. It was cloudy, with a temperature of 71 at Cleveland, 71 at Cincinnati, and 68 at Findlay. Reports from nearby cities outside Ohio, at Chicago, it was clear, with a temperature of 66. It was mostly cloudy, with a temperature of 63 at Detroit, and 64 at Buffalo. It was cloudy, with a temperature of 70 at Pittsburgh, and 71 at Indianapolis. The current time is 12:53 a.m. Eastern Daylight Time. 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On the latest weather map, a cold front will push south of the area tonight, allowing high pressure to build over the area for Friday. A warm front will lift across the area late Friday into early Saturday, followed by a cold front that will likely slow over northern Ohio on Sunday. The forecast for the Central Highlands. Tonight, mostly cloudy. A chance of showers this evening. Lows around 60. North winds around 5 miles per hour. Chance of rain 30%. Friday, mostly sunny in the morning, then becoming partly sunny. Patchy fog in the morning. Highs around 80. East winds around 5 miles per hour. Friday night, mostly cloudy. A slight chance of showers after midnight. Lows in the lower 60s. Southeast winds around 5 miles per hour. Chance of rain 20%. Saturday, showers likely. A chance of thunderstorms in the afternoon. Humid with highs in the lower 80s. South winds 5 to 10 miles per hour. Chance of rain 70%. Saturday night, mostly cloudy. Showers likely with a chance of thunderstorms in the evening. Humid with lows in the mid-60s. Southwest winds 5 to 10 miles per hour. Chance of rain 70%. Sunday, partly cloudy. Highs in the lower 80s. Sunday night, partly cloudy. Lows around 60. At midnight, weather reports for selected cities. At Mansfield-Lawn Regional Airport, it was partly cloudy.
The temperature was 66 degrees, the dew point 65, and the relative humidity 96%. The wind was northwest, at 5 miles an hour. The pressure was 30.02 inches and falling. Elsewhere across Ohio, at Columbus, rain was falling, with a temperature of 68. At Toledo Express, it was partly cloudy, with a temperature of 63. It was mostly cloudy, with a temperature of 68 at Worcester, 68 at Marion, 68 at Akron-Canton Regional Airport, 67 at Youngstown, and 69 at Dayton. It was cloudy, with a temperature of 71 at Cleveland, 71 at Cincinnati, and 68 at Findlay. Reports from nearby cities outside Ohio, at Chicago, it was clear, with a temperature of 66. It was mostly cloudy, with a temperature of 63 at Detroit, and 64 at Buffalo. It was cloudy, with a temperature of 70 at Pittsburgh, and 71 at Indianapolis. The current time is 12:56 a.m. Eastern Daylight Time. 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On the latest weather map, a cold front will push south of the area tonight, allowing high pressure to build over the area for Friday. A warm front will lift across the area late Friday into early Saturday, followed by a cold front that will likely slow over northern Ohio on Sunday. The forecast for the Central Highlands. Tonight, mostly cloudy. A chance of showers this evening. Lows around 60. North winds around 5 miles per hour. Chance of rain 30%. Friday, mostly sunny in the morning, then becoming partly sunny. Patchy fog in the morning. Highs around 80. East winds around 5 miles per hour. Friday night, mostly cloudy. A slight chance of showers after midnight. Lows in the lower 60s. Southeast winds around 5 miles per hour. Chance of rain 20%. Saturday, showers likely. A chance of thunderstorms in the afternoon. Humid with highs in the lower 80s. South winds 5 to 10 miles per hour. Chance of rain 70%. Saturday night, mostly cloudy. Showers likely with a chance of thunderstorms in the evening. Humid with lows in the mid-60s. Southwest winds 5 to 10 miles per hour. Chance of rain 70%. Sunday, partly cloudy. Highs in the lower 80s. Sunday night, partly cloudy. Lows around 60. At midnight, weather reports for selected cities. At Mansfield-Lawn Regional Airport, it was partly cloudy. The temperature was 66 degrees, the dew point 65, and the relative humidity 96%. The wind was northwest, at 5 miles an hour. The pressure was 30.02 inches and falling. Elsewhere across Ohio, at Columbus, rain was falling, with a temperature of 68. At Toledo Express, it was partly cloudy, with a temperature of 63. It was mostly cloudy, with a temperature of 68 at Worcester, 68 at Marion, 68 at Akron-Canton Regional Airport, 67 at Youngstown, and 69 at Dayton. It was cloudy, with a temperature of 71 at Cleveland, 71 at Cincinnati, and 68 at Findlay. Reports from nearby cities outside Ohio, at Chicago, it was clear, with a temperature of 66. It was mostly cloudy, with a temperature of 63 at Detroit, and 64 at Buffalo. It was cloudy, with a temperature of 70 at Pittsburgh, and 71 at Indianapolis. The current time is 12:59 a.m. Eastern Daylight Time. 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The Nearshore Marine Forecast. For the following marine location, the islands to Vermilion. Rest of tonight, north winds 5 to 10 knots becoming east. A chance of showers late this evening. Waves 1 foot or less. Friday, east winds 5 to 10 knots becoming northeast. Sunny. Waves 1 foot or less.
Friday night, east winds 5 to 10 knots becoming southeast. Partly cloudy in the evening, then becoming mostly cloudy. Waves 2 feet or less. Saturday, south winds 5 to 10 knots becoming southwest. A chance of showers. Waves 1 foot or less. The water temperature off Toledo is 75 degrees, off Cleveland 74 degrees, and off Derry 74 degrees. The extended forecast for the Central Highlands. Monday, partly cloudy. Highs in the upper 70s. Monday night, partly cloudy in the evening, then clearing. Lows in the lower 60s. Tuesday, mostly sunny in the morning, then partly cloudy with a chance of showers in the afternoon. Highs in the mid-80s. Chance of rain 30%. Tuesday night, mostly cloudy with a chance of showers. Lows in the mid-60s. Chance of rain 50%. Wednesday, partly sunny with a 50% chance of showers. Highs around 80. Wednesday night, mostly cloudy with a 50% chance of showers. Lows in the lower 60s. Thursday, partly sunny with a chance of showers. Highs in the upper 70s. Chance of rain 50%. On the latest weather map, a cold front will push south of the area tonight, allowing high pressure to build over the area for Friday. A warm front will lift across the area late Friday into early Saturday, followed by a cold front that will likely slow over northern Ohio on Sunday. The forecast for the Central Highlands. Tonight, mostly cloudy. A chance of showers this evening. Lows around 60. North winds around 5 miles per hour. Chance of rain 30%. Friday, mostly sunny in the morning, then becoming partly sunny. Patchy fog in the morning. Highs around 80. East winds around 5 miles per hour. Friday night, mostly cloudy. A slight chance of showers after midnight. Lows in the lower 60s. Southeast winds around 5 miles per hour. Chance of rain 20%. Saturday, showers likely. A chance of thunderstorms in the afternoon. Humid with highs in the lower 80s. South winds 5 to 10 miles per hour. Chance of rain 70%. Saturday night, mostly cloudy. Showers likely with a chance of thunderstorms in the evening. Humid with lows in the mid-60s. Southwest winds 5 to 10 miles per hour. Chance of rain 70%. Sunday, partly cloudy. Highs in the lower 80s. Sunday night, partly cloudy. Lows around 60. At midnight, weather reports for selected cities. At Mansfield-Long Regional Airport, it was partly cloudy. The temperature was 66 degrees, the dew point 65, and the relative humidity 96%. The wind was northwest, at 5 miles an hour. The pressure was 30.02 inches and falling. Elsewhere across Ohio, at Columbus, rain was falling, with a temperature of 68. At Toledo Express, it was partly cloudy, with a temperature of 63. It was mostly cloudy, with a temperature of 68 at Worcester, 68 at Marion, 68 at Akron-Canton Regional Airport, 67 at Youngstown, and 69 at Dayton. It was cloudy, with a temperature of 71 at Cleveland, 71 at Cincinnati, and 68 at Findlay. Reports from nearby cities outside Ohio, at Chicago, it was clear, with a temperature of 66. It was mostly cloudy, with a temperature of 63 at Detroit, and 64 at Buffalo. It was cloudy, with a temperature of 70 at Pittsburgh, and 71 at Indianapolis. The current time is 1:04 a.m. Eastern Daylight Time. 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On the latest weather map, a cold front will push south of the area tonight, allowing high pressure to build over the area for Friday. A warm front will lift across the area late Friday into early Saturday, followed by a cold front that will likely slow over northern Ohio on Sunday. The forecast for the Central Highlands. Tonight, mostly cloudy. A chance of showers this evening. Lows around 60. North winds around 5 miles per hour.
chance of rain 30%. Friday, mostly sunny in the morning, then becoming partly sunny. Patchy fog in the morning. Highs around 80. East winds around 5 miles per hour. Friday night, mostly cloudy. A slight chance of showers after midnight. Lows in the lower 60s. Southeast winds around 5 miles per hour. Chance of rain 20%. Saturday, showers likely. A chance of thunderstorms in the afternoon. Humid with highs in the lower 80s. South winds 5 to 10 miles per hour. Chance of rain 70%. Saturday night, mostly cloudy. Showers likely with a chance of thunderstorms in the evening. Humid with lows in the mid-60s. Southwest winds 5 to 10 miles per hour. Chance of rain 70%. Sunday, partly cloudy. Highs in the lower 80s. Sunday night, partly cloudy. Lows around 60. At 1 a.m., weather reports for selected cities. At Mansfield Long Regional Airport, it was partly cloudy. The temperature was 66 degrees, the dew point 64, and the relative humidity 93%. The wind was northwest, at 5 miles an hour. The pressure was 30.03 inches and rising. Elsewhere across Ohio, at Columbus, rain was falling, with a temperature of 69. It was partly cloudy, with a temperature of 66 at Worcester, 61 at Toledo Express, and 68 at Akron-Canton Regional Airport. It was mostly cloudy, with a temperature of 70 at Cleveland, 66 at Youngstown, 69 at Cincinnati, 67 at Dayton, and 66 at Findlay. At Marion, it was cloudy, with a temperature of 68. Reports from nearby cities outside Ohio, at Chicago, it was clear, with a temperature of 65. It was partly cloudy, with a temperature of 62 at Detroit, and 63 at Buffalo. It was cloudy, with a temperature of 69 at Pittsburgh, and 70 at Indianapolis. The current time is 1:07 a.m. Eastern Daylight Time. 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On the latest weather map, a cold front will push south of the area tonight, allowing high pressure to build over the area for Friday. A warm front will lift across the area late Friday into early Saturday, followed by a cold front that will likely slow over northern Ohio on Sunday. The forecast for the Central Highlands. Tonight, mostly cloudy. A chance of showers this evening. Lows around 60. North winds around 5 miles per hour. Chance of rain 30%. Friday, mostly sunny in the morning, then becoming partly sunny. Patchy fog in the morning. Highs around 80. East winds around 5 miles per hour. Friday night, mostly cloudy. A slight chance of showers after midnight. Lows in the lower 60s. Southeast winds around 5 miles per hour. Chance of rain 20%. Saturday, showers likely. A chance of thunderstorms in the afternoon. Humid with highs in the lower 80s. South winds 5 to 10 miles per hour. Chance of rain 70%. Saturday night, mostly cloudy. Showers likely with a chance of thunderstorms in the evening. Humid with lows in the mid-60s. Southwest winds 5 to 10 miles per hour. Chance of rain 70%. Sunday, partly cloudy. Highs in the lower 80s. Sunday night, partly cloudy. Lows around 60. At 1 a.m., weather reports for selected cities. At Mansfield Long Regional Airport, it was partly cloudy. The temperature was 66 degrees, the dew point 64, and the relative humidity 93%. The wind was northwest, at 5 miles an hour. The pressure was 30.03 inches and rising. Elsewhere across Ohio, at Columbus, rain was falling, with a temperature of 69. It was partly cloudy, with a temperature of 66 at Worcester, 61 at Toledo Express, and 68 at Akron-Canton Regional Airport. It was mostly cloudy, with a temperature of 70 at Cleveland, 66 at Youngstown, 69 at Cincinnati, 67 at Dayton, and 66 at Findlay.
At Marion, it was cloudy, with a temperature of 68. Reports from nearby cities outside Ohio, at Chicago, it was clear, with a temperature of 65. It was partly cloudy, with a temperature of 62 at Detroit, and 63 at Buffalo. It was cloudy, with a temperature of 69 at Pittsburgh.

of showers. Highs around 80. Wednesday night, mostly cloudy with a 50% chance of showers. Lows in the lower 60s. Thursday, partly sunny with a chance of showers. Highs in the upper 70s. Chance of rain 50%. The current time is 1:11 a.m. Eastern Daylight Time. 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On the latest weather map, a cold front will push south of the area tonight, allowing high pressure to build over the area for Friday. A warm front will lift across the area late Friday into early Saturday, followed by a cold front that will likely slow over northern Ohio on Sunday. The forecast for the Central Highlands. Tonight, mostly cloudy. A chance of showers this evening. Lows around 60. North winds around 5 miles per hour. Chance of rain 30%. Friday, mostly sunny in the morning, then becoming partly sunny. Patchy fog in the morning. Highs around 80. East winds around 5 miles per hour. Friday night, mostly cloudy. A slight chance of showers after midnight. Lows in the lower 60s. Southeast winds around 5 miles per hour. Chance of rain 20%. Saturday, showers likely. A chance of thunderstorms in the afternoon. Humid with highs in the lower 80s. South winds 5 to 10 miles per hour. Chance of rain 70%. Saturday night, mostly cloudy. Showers likely with a chance of thunderstorms in the evening. Humid with lows in the mid-60s. Southwest winds 5 to 10 miles per hour. Chance of rain 70%. Sunday, partly cloudy. Highs in the lower 80s. Sunday night, partly cloudy. Lows around 60. At 1 a.m., weather reports for selected cities. At Mansfield Long Regional Airport, it was partly cloudy. The temperature was 66 degrees, the dew point 64, and the relative humidity 93%. The wind was northwest, at 5 miles an hour. The pressure was 30.03 inches and rising. Elsewhere across Ohio, at Columbus, rain was falling, with a temperature of 69. It was partly cloudy, with a temperature of 66 at Worcester, 61 at Toledo Express, and 68 at Akron-Canton Regional Airport. It was mostly cloudy, with a temperature of 70 at Cleveland, 66 at Youngstown, 69 at Cincinnati, 67 at Dayton, and 66 at Findlay. At Marion, it was cloudy, with a temperature of 68. Reports from nearby cities outside Ohio, at Chicago, it was clear, with a temperature of 65. It was partly cloudy, with a temperature of 62 at Detroit, and 63 at Buffalo. It was cloudy, with a temperature of 69 at Pittsburgh, and 70 at Indianapolis. At 1 a.m., weather reports for selected cities, at Mansfield Long Regional Airport, it was partly cloudy. The temperature was 66 degrees, the dew point 64, and the relative humidity 93%. The wind was northwest, at 5 miles an hour. The pressure was 30.03 inches and rising. Elsewhere across Ohio, at Columbus, rain was falling, with a temperature of 69. It was partly cloudy, with a temperature of 66 at Worcester, 61 at Toledo Express, and 68 at Akron-Canton Regional Airport. It was mostly cloudy, with a temperature of 70 at Cleveland, 66 at Youngstown, 69 at Cincinnati, 67 at Dayton, and 66 at Findlay. At Marion, it was cloudy, with a temperature of 68. Reports from nearby cities outside Ohio, at Chicago, it was clear, with a temperature of 65. It was partly cloudy, with a temperature of 62 at Detroit, and 63 at Buffalo. It was cloudy, with a temperature of 69 at Pittsburgh, and 70 at Indianapolis. The current time is 1:16 a.m. Eastern Daylight Time. 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

On the latest weather map, a cold front will push south of the area tonight, allowing high pressure to build over the area for Friday. A warm front will lift across the area late Friday into early Saturday, followed by a cold front that will likely slow over northern Ohio on Sunday. The forecast for the Central Highlands. Tonight, mostly cloudy. A chance of showers this evening. Lows around 60. North winds around 5 miles per hour. Chance of rain 30%. Friday, mostly sunny in the morning, then becoming partly sunny. Patchy fog in the morning. Highs around 80. East winds around 5 miles per hour. Friday night, mostly cloudy. A slight chance of showers after midnight. Lows in the lower 60s. Southeast winds around 5 miles per hour. Chance of rain 20%. Saturday, showers likely. A chance of thunderstorms in the afternoon. Humid with highs in the lower 80s. South winds 5 to 10 miles per hour. Chance of rain 70%. Saturday night, mostly cloudy. Showers likely with a chance of thunderstorms in the evening. Humid with lows in the mid-60s. Southwest winds 5 to 10 miles per hour. Chance of rain 70%. Sunday, partly cloudy. Highs in the lower 80s. Sunday night, partly cloudy. Lows around 60. At 1 a.m., weather reports for selected cities. At Mansfield-Lom Regional Airport, it was partly cloudy. The temperature was 66 degrees, the dew point 64, and the relative humidity 93%. The wind was northwest, at 5 miles an hour. The pressure was 30.03 inches and rising. Elsewhere across Ohio, at Columbus, rain was falling, with a temperature of 69. It was partly cloudy, with a temperature of 66 at Wooster, 61 at Toledo Express, and 68 at Akron-Canton Regional Airport. It was mostly cloudy, with a temperature of 70 at Cleveland, 66 at Youngstown, 69 at Cincinnati, 67 at Dayton, and 66 at Findlay. At Marion, it was cloudy, with a temperature of 68. Reports from nearby cities outside Ohio, at Chicago, it was clear, with a temperature of 65. It was partly cloudy, with a temperature of 62 at Detroit, and 63 at Buffalo. It was cloudy, with a temperature of 69 at Pittsburgh, and 70 at Indianapolis. The current time is 1:19 a.m. Eastern Daylight Time. 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On the latest weather map, a cold front will push south of the area tonight, allowing high pressure to build over the area for Friday. A warm front will lift across the area late Friday into early Saturday, followed by a cold front that will likely slow over northern Ohio on Sunday. The forecast for the Central Highlands. West of tonight, mostly cloudy. Patchy fog. Lows around 60. North winds around 5 miles per hour. Friday, patchy fog in the morning. Mostly sunny. Highs in the lower 80s. Northeast winds around 5 miles per hour. Friday night, partly cloudy in the evening, then becoming mostly cloudy. Lows in the lower 60s. East winds around 5 miles per hour. Saturday, showers likely. A chance of thunderstorms in the afternoon. Humid with highs in the lower 80s. South winds 5 to 10 miles per hour. Chance of rain 70%. Saturday night, mostly cloudy with a chance of showers in the evening, then partly cloudy after midnight. Humid with lows in the mid-60s. Southwest winds 5 to 10 miles per hour. Chance of rain 40%. Sunday, partly cloudy. A chance of showers in the afternoon. Highs in the lower 80s. Chance of rain 30%. Sunday night, mostly cloudy. A chance of showers in the evening. Lows around 60. Chance of rain 30%. The extended forecast for the Central Highlands. Monday, partly cloudy. Highs in the upper 70s. Monday night, partly cloudy. Lows in the lower 60s. Tuesday, mostly sunny in the morning,
then partly cloudy with a chance of showers in the afternoon. Highs in the mid-80s. Chance of rain 30%. Tuesday night, mostly cloudy with a chance of showers. Lows in the mid-60s. Chance of rain 50%. Wednesday, partly sunny with a 50% chance of showers. Highs around 80. Wednesday night, mostly cloudy with a 50% chance of showers. Lows in the lower 60s. Thursday, partly sunny with a chance of showers. Highs in the upper 70s. Chance of rain 50%. At 1 a.m., weather reports for selected cities. At Mansfield Lawn Regional Airport, it was partly cloudy. The temperature was 66 degrees, the dew point 64, and the relative humidity 93%. The wind was northwest, at 5 miles an hour. The pressure was 30.03 inches and rising. Elsewhere across Ohio, at Columbus, rain was falling, with a temperature of 69. It was partly cloudy, with a temperature of 66 at Worcester, 61 at Toledo Express, and 68 at Akron-Canton Regional Airport. It was mostly cloudy, with a temperature of 70 at Cleveland, 66 at Youngstown, 69 at Cincinnati, 67 at Dayton, and 66 at Findlay. At Marion, it was cloudy, with a temperature of 68. Reports from nearby cities outside Ohio, at Chicago, it was clear, with a temperature of 65. It was partly cloudy, with a temperature of 62 at Detroit, and 63 at Buffalo. It was cloudy, with a temperature of 69 at Pittsburgh, and 70 at Indianapolis. The current time is 1:23 a.m. Eastern Daylight Time. 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On the latest weather map, a cold front will push south of the area tonight, allowing high pressure to build over the area for Friday. A warm front will lift across the area late Friday into early Saturday, followed by a cold front that will likely slow over northern Ohio on Sunday. The forecast for the Central Highlands. West of tonight, mostly cloudy. Patchy fog. Lows around 60. North winds around 5 miles per hour. Friday, patchy fog in the morning. Mostly sunny. Highs in the lower 80s. Northeast winds around 5 miles per hour. Friday night, partly cloudy in the evening, then becoming mostly cloudy. Lows in the lower 60s. East winds around 5 miles per hour. Saturday, showers likely. A chance of thunderstorms in the afternoon. Humid with highs in the lower 80s. South winds 5 to 10 miles per hour. Chance of rain 70%. Saturday night, mostly cloudy with a chance of showers in the evening, then partly cloudy after midnight. Humid with lows in the mid-60s. Southwest winds 5 to 10 miles per hour. Chance of rain 40%. Sunday, partly cloudy. A chance of showers in the afternoon. Highs in the lower 80s. Chance of rain 30%. Sunday night, mostly cloudy. A chance of showers in the evening. Lows around 60. Chance of rain 30%. At 1 a.m., weather reports for selected cities. At Mansfield Lawn Regional Airport, it was partly cloudy. The temperature was 66 degrees, the dew point 64, and the relative humidity 93%. The wind was northwest, at 5 miles an hour. The pressure was 30.03 inches and rising. Elsewhere across Ohio, at Columbus, rain was falling, with a temperature of 69. It was partly cloudy, with a temperature of 66 at Worcester, 61 at Toledo Express, and 68 at Akron-Canton Regional Airport. It was mostly cloudy, with a temperature of 70 at Cleveland, 66 at Youngstown, 69 at Cincinnati, 67 at Dayton, and 66 at Findlay. At Marion, it was cloudy, with a temperature of 68. Reports from nearby cities outside Ohio, at Chicago, it was clear, with a temperature of 65. It was partly cloudy, with a temperature of 62 at Detroit, and 63 at Buffalo. It was cloudy, with a temperature of 69 at Pittsburgh, and 70 at Indianapolis.
The current time is 1:26 a.m. Eastern Daylight Time. 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On the latest weather map, a cold front will push south of the area tonight, allowing high pressure to build over the area for Friday. A warm front will lift across the area late Friday into early Saturday, followed by a cold front that will likely slow over northern Ohio on Sunday. The forecast for the Central Highlands. Rest of tonight, mostly cloudy. Patchy fog. Lows around 60. North winds around 5 miles per hour. Friday, patchy fog in the morning. Mostly sunny. Highs in the lower 80s. Northeast winds around 5 miles per hour. Friday night, partly cloudy in the evening, then becoming mostly cloudy. Lows in the lower 60s. East winds around 5 miles per hour. Saturday, showers likely. A chance of thunderstorms in the afternoon. Humid with highs in the lower 80s. South winds 5 to 10 miles per hour. Chance of rain 70%. Saturday night, mostly cloudy with a chance of showers in the evening, then partly cloudy after midnight. Humid with lows in the mid-60s. Southwest winds 5 to 10 miles per hour. Chance of rain 40%. Sunday, partly cloudy. A chance of showers in the afternoon. Highs in the lower 80s. Chance of rain 30%. Sunday night, mostly cloudy. A chance of showers in the evening. Lows around 60. Chance of rain 30%. At 1 a.m., weather reports for selected cities. At Mansfield-Lom Regional Airport, it was partly cloudy. The temperature was 66 degrees, the dew point 64, and the relative humidity 93%. The wind was northwest, at 5 miles an hour. The pressure was 30.03 inches and rising. Elsewhere across Ohio, at Columbus, rain was falling, with a temperature of 69. It was partly cloudy, with a temperature of 66 at Wooster, 61 at Toledo Express, and 68 at Akron-Canton Regional Airport. It was mostly cloudy, with a temperature of 70 at Cleveland, 66 at Youngstown, 69 at Cincinnati, 67 at Dayton, and 66 at Findlay. At Marion, it was cloudy, with a temperature of 68. Reports from nearby cities outside Ohio, at Chicago, it was clear, with a temperature of 65. It was partly cloudy, with a temperature of 62 at Detroit, and 63 at Buffalo. It was cloudy, with a temperature of 69 at Pittsburgh, and 70 at Indianapolis. The current time is 1:29 a.m. Eastern Daylight Time. 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The extended forecast for the Central Highlands. Monday, partly cloudy. Highs in the upper 70s. Monday night, partly cloudy. Lows in the lower 60s. Tuesday, mostly sunny in the morning, then partly cloudy with a chance of showers in the afternoon. Highs in the mid-80s. Chance of rain 30%. Tuesday night, mostly cloudy with a chance of showers. Lows in the mid-60s. Chance of rain 50%. Wednesday, partly sunny with a 50% chance of showers. Highs around 80. Wednesday night, mostly cloudy with a 50% chance of showers. Lows in the lower 60s. Thursday, partly sunny with a chance of showers. Highs in the upper 70s. Chance of rain 50%. On the latest weather map, a cold front will push south of the area tonight, allowing high pressure to build over the area for Friday. A warm front will lift across the area late Friday into early Saturday, followed by a cold front that will likely slow over northern Ohio on Sunday. The forecast for the Central Highlands. Rest of tonight, mostly cloudy. Patchy fog. Lows around 60. North winds around 5 miles per hour. Friday, patchy fog in the morning. Mostly sunny.
Highs in the lower 80s. Northeast winds around 5 miles per hour. Friday night, partly cloudy in the evening, then becoming mostly cloudy. Lows in the lower 60s. East winds around 5 miles per hour. Saturday, showers likely. A chance of thunderstorms in the afternoon. Humid with highs in the lower 80s. South winds 5 to 10 miles per hour. Chance of rain 70%. Saturday night, mostly cloudy with a chance of showers in the evening, then partly cloudy after midnight. Humid with lows in the mid-60s. Southwest winds 5 to 10 miles per hour. Chance of rain 40%. Sunday, partly cloudy. A chance of showers in the afternoon. Highs in the lower 80s. Chance of rain 30%. Sunday night, mostly cloudy. A chance of showers in the evening. Lows around 60. Chance of rain 30%. At 1 a.m., weather reports for selected cities. At Mansfield Long Regional Airport, it was partly cloudy. The temperature was 66 degrees, the dew point 64, and the relative humidity 93%. The wind was northwest, at 5 miles an hour. The pressure was 30.03 inches and rising. Elsewhere across Ohio, at Columbus, rain was falling, with a temperature of 69. It was partly cloudy, with a temperature of 66 at Wooster, 61 at Toledo Express, and 68 at Akron-Canton Regional Airport. It was mostly cloudy, with a temperature of 70 at Cleveland, 66 at Youngstown, 69 at Cincinnati, 67 at Dayton, and 66 at Findlay. At Marion, it was cloudy, with a temperature of 68. By cities outside Ohio, at Chicago, it was clear, with a temperature of 65. It was partly cloudy, with a temperature of 62 at Detroit, and 63 at Buffalo. It was cloudy, with a temperature of 69 at Pittsburgh, and 70 at Indianapolis. The current time is 1:33 a.m. Eastern Daylight Time. 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On the latest weather map, a cold front will push south of the area tonight, allowing high pressure to build over the area for Friday. A warm front will lift across the area late Friday into early Saturday, followed by a cold front that will likely slow over northern Ohio on Sunday. The forecast for the Central Highlands. West of tonight, mostly cloudy. Patchy fog. Lows around 60. North winds around 5 miles per hour. Friday, patchy fog in the morning. Mostly sunny. Highs in the lower 80s. Northeast winds around 5 miles per hour. Friday night, partly cloudy in the evening, then becoming mostly cloudy. Lows in the lower 60s. East winds around 5 miles per hour. Saturday, showers likely. A chance of thunderstorms in the afternoon. Humid with highs in the lower 80s. South winds 5 to 10 miles per hour. Chance of rain 70%. Saturday night, mostly cloudy with a chance of showers in the evening, then partly cloudy after midnight. Humid with lows in the mid-60s. Southwest winds 5 to 10 miles per hour. Chance of rain 40%. Sunday, partly cloudy. A chance of showers in the afternoon. Highs in the lower 80s. Chance of rain 30%. Sunday night, mostly cloudy. A chance of showers in the evening. Lows around 60. Chance of rain 30%. At 1 a.m., weather reports for selected cities. At Mansfield Long Regional Airport, it was partly cloudy. The temperature was 66 degrees, the dew point 64, and the relative humidity 93%. The wind was northwest, at 5 miles an hour. The pressure was 30.03 inches and rising. Elsewhere across Ohio, at Columbus, rain was falling, with a temperature of 69. It was partly cloudy, with a temperature of 66 at Wooster, 61 at Toledo Express, and 68 at Akron-Canton Regional Airport. It was mostly cloudy, with a temperature of 70 at Cleveland, 66 at Youngstown, 69 at Cincinnati, 67 at Dayton, and 66 at Findlay.
At Marion, it was cloudy, with a temperature of 68. Reports from nearby cities outside Ohio, at Chicago, it was clear, with a temperature of 65. It was partly cloudy, with a temperature of 62 at Detroit, and 63 at Buffalo. It was cloudy, with a temperature of 69 at Pittsburgh, and 70 at Indianapolis. The current time is 1:36 a.m. Eastern Daylight Time. 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On the latest weather map, a cold front will push south of the area tonight, allowing high pressure to build over the area for Friday. A warm front will lift across the area late Friday into early Saturday, followed by a cold front that will likely slow over northern Ohio on Sunday. The forecast for the Central Highlands. West of tonight, mostly cloudy. Patchy fog. Lows around 60. North winds around 5 miles per hour. Friday, patchy fog in the morning. Mostly sunny. Highs in the lower 80s. Northeast winds around 5 miles per hour. Friday night, partly cloudy in the evening, then becoming mostly cloudy. Lows in the lower 60s. East winds around 5 miles per hour. Saturday, showers likely. A chance of thunderstorms in the afternoon. Humid with highs in the lower 80s. South winds 5 to 10 miles per hour. Chance of rain 70%. Saturday night, mostly cloudy with a chance of showers in the evening, then partly cloudy after midnight. Humid with lows in the mid-60s. Southwest winds 5 to 10 miles per hour. Chance of rain 40%. Sunday, partly cloudy. A chance of showers in the afternoon. Highs in the lower 80s. Chance of rain 30%. Sunday night, mostly cloudy. A chance of showers in the evening. Lows around 60. Chance of rain 30%. At 1 a.m., weather reports for selected cities. At Mansfield-Lom Regional Airport, it was partly cloudy. The temperature was 66 degrees, the dew point 64, and the relative humidity 93%. The wind was northwest, at 5 miles an hour. The pressure was 30.03 inches and rising. Elsewhere across Ohio, at Columbus, rain was falling, with a temperature of 69. It was partly cloudy, with a temperature of 66 at Worcester, 61 at Toledo Express, and 68 at Akron-Canton Regional Airport. It was mostly cloudy, with a temperature of 70 at Cleveland, 66 at Youngstown, 69 at Cincinnati, 67 at Dayton, and 66 at Findlay. At Marion, it was cloudy, with a temperature of 68. Reports from nearby cities outside Ohio, at Chicago, it was clear, with a temperature of 65. It was partly cloudy, with a temperature of 62 at Detroit, and 63 at Buffalo. It was cloudy, with a temperature of 69 at Pittsburgh, and 70 at Indianapolis. The current time is 1:39 a.m. Eastern Daylight Time. The extended forecast for the Central Highlands. Monday, partly cloudy. Highs in the upper 70s. Monday night, partly cloudy. Lows in the lower 60s. Tuesday, mostly sunny in the morning, then partly cloudy with a chance of showers in the afternoon. Highs in the mid-80s. Chance of rain 30%. Tuesday night, mostly cloudy with a chance of showers. Lows in the mid-60s. Chance of rain 50%. Wednesday, partly sunny with a 50% chance of showers. Highs around 80. Wednesday night, mostly cloudy with a 50% chance of showers. Lows in the lower 60s. Thursday, partly sunny with a chance of showers. Highs in the upper 70s. Chance of rain 50%. 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On the latest weather map, a cold front will push south of the area tonight, allowing high pressure to build over the area for Friday.
A warm front will lift across the area late Friday into early Saturday, followed by a cold front that will likely slow over northern Ohio on Sunday. The forecast for the Central Highlands. West of tonight, mostly cloudy. Patchy fog. Lows around 60. North winds around 5 miles per hour. Friday, patchy fog in the morning. Mostly sunny. Highs in the lower 80s. Northeast winds around 5 miles per hour. Friday night, partly cloudy in the evening, then becoming mostly cloudy. Lows in the lower 60s. East winds around 5 miles per hour. Saturday, showers likely. A chance of thunderstorms in the afternoon. Humid with highs in the lower 80s. South winds 5 to 10 miles per hour. Chance of rain 70%. Saturday night, mostly cloudy with a chance of showers in the evening, then partly cloudy after midnight. Humid with lows in the mid-60s. Southwest winds 5 to 10 miles per hour. Chance of rain 40%. Sunday, partly cloudy. A chance of showers in the afternoon. Highs in the lower 80s. Chance of rain 30%. Sunday night, mostly cloudy. A chance of showers in the evening. Lows around 60. Chance of rain 30%. At 1 a.m., weather reports for selected cities. At Mansfield-Long Regional Airport, it was partly cloudy. The temperature was 66 degrees, the dew point 64, and the relative humidity 93%. The wind was northwest, at 5 miles an hour. The pressure was 30.03 inches and rising. Elsewhere across Ohio, at Columbus, rain was falling, with a temperature of 69. It was partly cloudy, with a temperature of 66 at Wooster, 61 at Toledo Express, and 68 at Akron-Canton Regional Airport. It was mostly cloudy, with a temperature of 70 at Cleveland, 66 at Youngstown, 69 at Cincinnati, 67 at Dayton, and 66 at Findlay. At Marion, it was cloudy, with a temperature of 68. Reports from nearby cities outside Ohio, at Chicago, it was clear, with a temperature of 65. It was partly cloudy, with a temperature of 62 at Detroit, and 63 at Buffalo. It was cloudy, with a temperature of 69 at Pittsburgh, and 70 at Indianapolis. The current time is 1:44 a.m. Eastern Daylight Time. 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On the latest weather map, a cold front will push south of the area tonight, allowing high pressure to build over the area for Friday. A warm front will lift across the area late Friday into early Saturday, followed by a cold front that will likely slow over northern Ohio on Sunday. The forecast for the Central Highlands. West of tonight, mostly cloudy. Patchy fog. Lows around 60. North winds around 5 miles per hour. Friday, patchy fog in the morning. Mostly sunny. Highs in the lower 80s. Northeast winds around 5 miles per hour. Friday night, partly cloudy in the evening, then becoming mostly cloudy. Lows in the lower 60s. East winds around 5 miles per hour. Saturday, showers likely. A chance of thunderstorms in the afternoon. Humid with highs in the lower 80s. South winds 5 to 10 miles per hour. Chance of rain 70%. Saturday night, mostly cloudy with a chance of showers in the evening, then partly cloudy after midnight. Humid with lows in the mid-60s. Southwest winds 5 to 10 miles per hour. Chance of rain 40%. Sunday, partly cloudy. A chance of showers in the afternoon. Highs in the lower 80s. Chance of rain 30%. Sunday night, mostly cloudy. A chance of showers in the evening. Lows around 60. Chance of rain 30%. At 1 a.m., weather reports for selected cities. At Mansfield-Long Regional Airport, it was partly cloudy. The temperature was 66 degrees, the dew point 64, and the relative humidity 93%. The wind was northwest, at 5 miles an hour. The pressure was 30.03 inches and rising.
Elsewhere across Ohio, at Columbus, rain was falling, with a temperature of 69. It was partly cloudy, with a temperature of 66 at Wooster, 61 at Toledo Express, and 68 at Akron-Canton Regional Airport. It was mostly cloudy, with a temperature of 70 at Cleveland, 66 at Youngstown, 69 at Cincinnati, 67 at Dayton, and 66 at Findlay. At Marion, it was cloudy, with a temperature of 68. Reports from nearby cities outside Ohio, at Chicago, it was clear, with a temperature of 65. It was partly cloudy, with a temperature of 62 at Detroit, and 63 at Buffalo. It was cloudy, with a temperature of 69 at Pittsburgh, and 70 at Indianapolis. The current time is 1:47 a.m. Eastern Daylight Time. 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On the latest weather map, a cold front will push south of the area tonight, allowing high pressure to build over the area for Friday. A warm front will lift across the area late Friday into early Saturday, followed by a cold front that will likely slow over northern Ohio on Sunday. The forecast for the Central Highlands. West of tonight, mostly cloudy. Patchy fog. Lows around 60. North winds around 5 miles per hour. Friday, patchy fog in the morning. Mostly sunny. Highs in the lower 80s. Northeast winds around 5 miles per hour. Friday night, partly cloudy in the evening, then becoming mostly cloudy. Lows in the lower 60s. East winds around 5 miles per hour. Saturday, showers likely. A chance of thunderstorms in the afternoon. Humid with highs in the lower 80s. South winds 5 to 10 miles per hour. Chance of rain 70%. Saturday night, mostly cloudy with a chance of showers in the evening, then partly cloudy after midnight. Humid with lows in the mid-60s. Southwest winds 5 to 10 miles per hour. Chance of rain 40%. Sunday, partly cloudy. A chance of showers in the afternoon. Highs in the lower 80s. Chance of rain 30%. Sunday night, mostly cloudy. A chance of showers in the evening. Lows around 60. Chance of rain 30%. At 1 a.m., weather reports for selected cities. At Mansfield-Long Regional Airport, it was partly cloudy. The temperature was 66 degrees, the dew point 64, and the relative humidity 93%. The wind was northwest, at 5 miles an hour. The pressure was 30.03 inches and rising. Elsewhere across Ohio, at Columbus, rain was falling, with a temperature of 69. It was partly cloudy, with a temperature of 66 at Wooster, 61 at Toledo Express, and 68 at Akron-Canton Regional Airport. It was mostly cloudy, with a temperature of 70 at Cleveland, 66 at Youngstown, 69 at Cincinnati, 67 at Dayton, and 66 at Findlay. At Marion, it was cloudy, with a temperature of 68. Reports from nearby cities outside Ohio, at Chicago, it was clear, with a temperature of 65. It was partly cloudy, with a temperature of 62 at Detroit, and 63 at Buffalo. It was cloudy, with a temperature of 69 at Pittsburgh, and 70 at Indianapolis. The extended forecast for the Central Highlands. Monday, partly cloudy. Highs in the upper 70s. Monday night, partly cloudy. Lows in the lower 60s. Tuesday, mostly sunny in the morning, then partly cloudy with a chance of showers in the afternoon. Highs in the mid-80s. Chance of rain 30%. Tuesday night, mostly cloudy with a chance of showers. Lows in the mid-60s. Chance of rain 50%. Wednesday, partly sunny with a 50% chance of showers. Highs around 80. Wednesday night, mostly cloudy with a 50% chance of showers. Lows in the lower 60s. Thursday, partly sunny with a chance of showers. Highs in the upper 70s. Chance of rain 50%. The current time is 1:51 a.m. Eastern Daylight Time.
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On the latest weather map, a cold front will push south of the area tonight, allowing high pressure to build over the area for Friday. A warm front will lift across the area late Friday into early Saturday, followed by a cold front that will likely slow over northern Ohio on Sunday. The forecast for the Central Highlands. West of tonight, mostly cloudy. Patchy fog. Lows around 60. North winds around 5 miles per hour. Friday, patchy fog in the morning. Mostly sunny. Highs in the lower 80s. Northeast winds around 5 miles per hour. Friday night, partly cloudy in the evening, then becoming mostly cloudy. Lows in the lower 60s. East winds around 5 miles per hour. Saturday, showers likely. A chance of thunderstorms in the afternoon. Humid with highs in the lower 80s. South winds 5 to 10 miles per hour. Chance of rain 70%. Saturday night, mostly cloudy with a chance of showers in the evening, then partly cloudy after midnight. Humid with lows in the mid-60s. Southwest winds 5 to 10 miles per hour. Chance of rain 40%. Sunday, partly cloudy. A chance of showers in the afternoon. Highs in the lower 80s. Chance of rain 30%. Sunday night, mostly cloudy. A chance of showers in the evening. Lows around 60. Chance of rain 30%. At 1 a.m., weather reports for selected cities. At Mansfield-Lom Regional Airport, it was partly cloudy. The temperature was 66 degrees, the dew point 64, and the relative humidity 93%. The wind was northwest, at 5 miles an hour. The pressure was 30.03 inches and rising. Elsewhere across Ohio, at Columbus, rain was falling, with a temperature of 69. It was partly cloudy, with a temperature of 66 at Wooster, 61 at Toledo Express, and 68 at Akron-Canton Regional Airport. It was mostly cloudy, with a temperature of 70 at Cleveland, 66 at Youngstown, 69 at Cincinnati, 67 at Dayton, and 66 at Findlay. At Marion, it was cloudy, with a temperature of 68. Reports from nearby cities outside Ohio. At Chicago, it was clear, with a temperature of 65. It was partly cloudy, with a temperature of 62 at Detroit, and 63 at Buffalo. It was cloudy, with a temperature of 69 at Pittsburgh, and 70 at Indianapolis. The current time is 1:54 a.m. Eastern Daylight Time. 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On the latest weather map, a cold front will push south of the area tonight, allowing high pressure to build over the area for Friday. A warm front will lift across the area late Friday into early Saturday, followed by a cold front that will likely slow over northern Ohio on Sunday. The forecast for the Central Highlands. West of tonight, mostly cloudy. Patchy fog. Lows around 60. North winds around 5 miles per hour. Friday, patchy fog in the morning. Mostly sunny. Highs in the lower 80s. Northeast winds around 5 miles per hour. Friday night, partly cloudy in the evening, then becoming mostly cloudy. Lows in the lower 60s. East winds around 5 miles per hour. Saturday, showers likely. A chance of thunderstorms in the afternoon. Humid with highs in the lower 80s. South winds 5 to 10 miles per hour. Chance of rain 70%. Saturday night, mostly cloudy with a chance of showers in the evening, then partly cloudy after midnight. Humid with lows in the mid-60s. Southwest winds 5 to 10 miles per hour. Chance of rain 40%. Sunday, partly cloudy. A chance of showers in the afternoon. Highs in the lower 80s. Chance of rain 30%. Sunday night, mostly cloudy. A chance of showers in the evening.
Lows around 60. Chance of rain 30%. At 1 a.m., weather reports for selected cities. At Mansfield-Lom Regional Airport, it was partly cloudy. The temperature was 66 degrees, the dew point 64, and the relative humidity 93%. The wind was northwest, at 5 miles an hour. The pressure was 30.03 inches and rising. Elsewhere across Ohio, at Columbus, rain was falling, with a temperature of 69. It was partly cloudy, with a temperature of 66 at Wooster, 61 at Toledo Express, and 68 at Akron-Canton Regional Airport. It was mostly cloudy, with a temperature of 70 at Cleveland, 66 at Youngstown, 69 at Cincinnati, 67 at Dayton, and 66 at Findlay. At Marion, it was cloudy, with a temperature of 68. Reports from nearby cities outside Ohio, at Chicago, it was clear, with a temperature of 65. It was partly cloudy, with a temperature of 62 at Detroit, and 63 at Buffalo. It was cloudy, with a temperature of 69 at Pittsburgh, and 70 at Indianapolis. The current time is 1:57 a.m. Eastern Daylight Time. 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On the latest weather map, a cold front will push south of the area tonight, allowing high pressure to build over the area for Friday. A warm front will lift across the area late Friday into early Saturday, followed by a cold front that will likely slow over northern Ohio on Sunday. The forecast for the Central Highlands. West of tonight, mostly cloudy. Patchy fog. Lows around 60. North winds around 5 miles per hour. Friday, patchy fog in the morning. Mostly sunny. Highs in the lower 80s. Northeast winds around 5 miles per hour. Friday night, partly cloudy in the evening, then becoming mostly cloudy. Lows in the lower 60s. East winds around 5 miles per hour. Saturday, showers likely. A chance of thunderstorms in the afternoon. Humid with highs in the lower 80s. South winds 5 to 10 miles per hour. Chance of rain 70%. Saturday night, mostly cloudy with a chance of showers in the evening, then partly cloudy after midnight. Humid with lows in the mid-60s. Southwest winds 5 to 10 miles per hour. Chance of rain 40%. Sunday, partly cloudy. A chance of showers in the afternoon. Highs in the lower 80s. Chance of rain 30%. Sunday night, mostly cloudy. A chance of showers in the evening. Lows around 60. Chance of rain 30%. At 1 a.m., weather reports for selected cities. At Mansfield-Lom Regional Airport, it was partly cloudy. The temperature was 66 degrees, the dew point 64, and the relative humidity 93%. The wind was northwest, at 5 miles an hour. The pressure was 30.03 inches and rising. Elsewhere across Ohio, at Columbus, rain was falling, with a temperature of 69. It was partly cloudy, with a temperature of 66 at Wooster, 61 at Toledo Express, and 68 at Akron-Canton Regional Airport. It was mostly cloudy, with a temperature of 70 at Cleveland, 66 at Youngstown, 69 at Cincinnati, 67 at Dayton, and 66 at Findlay. At Marion, it was cloudy, with a temperature of 68. Reports from nearby cities outside Ohio, at Chicago, it was clear, with a temperature of 65. It was partly cloudy, with a temperature of 62 at Detroit, and 63 at Buffalo. It was cloudy, with a temperature of 69 at Pittsburgh, and 70 at Indianapolis. The Nearshore Marine Forecast. For the following marine location, the islands to Vermilion. West of tonight, north winds 5 to 10 knots becoming east. A chance of showers late this evening. Waves 1 foot or less. Friday, east winds 5 to 10 knots becoming northeast. Sunny. Waves 1 foot or less. Friday night, east winds 5 to 10 knots becoming southeast. Partly cloudy in the evening, then becoming mostly cloudy. Waves 2 feet or less. Saturday,
South winds 5 to 10 knots becoming southwest. A chance of showers. Waves 1 foot or less. The water temperature off Toledo is 75 degrees, off Cleveland 74 degrees, and off Derry 74 degrees. The extended forecast for the Central Highlands. Monday, partly cloudy. Highs in the upper 70s. Monday night, partly cloudy. Lows in the lower 60s. Tuesday, mostly sunny in the morning, then partly cloudy with a chance of showers in the afternoon. Highs in the mid-80s. Chance of rain 30%. Tuesday night, mostly cloudy with a chance of showers. Lows in the mid-60s. Chance of rain 50%. Wednesday, partly sunny with a 50% chance of showers. Highs around 80. Wednesday night, mostly cloudy with a 50% chance of showers. Lows in the lower 60s. Thursday, partly sunny with a chance of showers. Highs in the upper 70s. Chance of rain 50%. The current time is 2:02 a.m. Eastern Daylight Time. 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On the latest weather map, high pressure over the Great Lakes region will slide east today, allowing a warm front to lift north across the area. A cold front will enter on Saturday night and stall over the area for Sunday. High pressure will build behind the front for Monday. The forecast for the Central Highlands. West of tonight, mostly cloudy. Patchy fog. Lows around 60. North winds around 5 miles per hour. Friday, patchy fog in the morning. Mostly sunny. Highs in the lower 80s. Northeast winds around 5 miles per hour. Friday night, partly cloudy in the evening, then becoming mostly cloudy. Lows in the lower 60s. East winds around 5 miles per hour. Saturday, showers likely. A chance of thunderstorms in the afternoon. Humid with highs in the lower 80s. South winds 5 to 10 miles per hour. Chance of rain 70%. Saturday night, mostly cloudy with a chance of showers in the evening, then partly cloudy after midnight. Humid with lows in the mid-60s. Southwest winds 5 to 10 miles per hour. Chance of rain 40%. Sunday, partly cloudy. A chance of showers in the afternoon. Highs in the lower 80s. Chance of rain 30%. Sunday night, mostly cloudy. A chance of showers in the evening. Lows around 60. Chance of rain 30%. At 1 a.m., weather reports for selected cities. At Mansfield-Long Regional Airport, it was partly cloudy. The temperature was 66 degrees, the dew point 64, and the relative humidity 93%. The wind was northwest, at 5 miles an hour. The pressure was 30.03 inches and rising. Elsewhere across Ohio, at Columbus, rain was falling, with a temperature of 69. It was partly cloudy, with a temperature of 66 at Worcester, 61 at Toledo Express, and 68 at Akron-Canton Regional Airport. It was mostly cloudy, with a temperature of 70 at Cleveland, 66 at Youngstown, 69 at Cincinnati, 67 at Dayton, and 66 at Findlay. At Marion, it was cloudy, with a temperature of 68. Reports from nearby cities outside Ohio, at Chicago, it was clear, with a temperature of 65. It was partly cloudy, with a temperature of 62 at Detroit, and 63 at Buffalo. It was cloudy, with a temperature of 69 at Pittsburgh, and 70 at Indianapolis. At 2 a.m., weather reports for selected cities, at Mansfield-Long Regional Airport, it was partly cloudy. The temperature was 65 degrees, the dew point 63, and the relative humidity 93%. The wind was southwest, at 3 miles an hour. The pressure was 30.03 inches and steady. Elsewhere across Ohio, at Cincinnati, rain was falling, with a temperature of 69. At Toledo Express, it was clear, with a temperature of 60. It was partly cloudy, with a temperature of 65 at Worcester, 66 at Marion, 67 at Akron-Canton Regional Airport, 65 at Youngstown, and 62 at Findlay.
It was mostly cloudy, with a temperature of 70 at Cleveland and 67 at Dayton. At Columbus, it was cloudy, with a temperature of 68. Reports from nearby cities outside Ohio. At Pittsburgh, rain was falling, with a temperature of 68. At Chicago, it was clear, with a temperature of 64. It was partly cloudy, with a temperature of 62 at Detroit, and 62 at Buffalo. At Indianapolis, it was cloudy, with a temperature of 69. The current time is 2:06 a.m. Eastern Daylight Time. 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On the latest weather map, high pressure over the Great Lakes region will slide east today, allowing a warm front to lift north across the area. A cold front will enter on Saturday night and stall over the area for Sunday. High pressure will build behind the front for Monday. The forecast for the Central Highlands. Rest of tonight, mostly cloudy. Patchy fog. Lows around 60. North winds around 5 miles per hour. Friday, patchy fog in the morning. Mostly sunny. Highs in the lower 80s. Northeast winds around 5 miles per hour. Friday night, partly cloudy in the evening, then becoming mostly cloudy. Lows in the lower 60s. East winds around 5 miles per hour. Saturday, showers likely. A chance of thunderstorms in the afternoon. Humid with highs in the lower 80s. South winds 5 to 10 miles per hour. Chance of rain 70%. Saturday night, mostly cloudy with a chance of showers in the evening, then partly cloudy after midnight. Humid with lows in the mid-60s. Southwest winds 5 to 10 miles per hour. Chance of rain 40%. Sunday, partly cloudy. A chance of showers in the afternoon. Highs in the lower 80s. Chance of rain 30%. Sunday night, mostly cloudy. A chance of showers in the evening. Lows around 60. Chance of rain 30%. At 2 a.m., weather reports for selected cities. At Mansfield Long Regional Airport, it was partly cloudy. The temperature was 65 degrees, the dew point 63, and the relative humidity 93%. The wind was southwest, at 3 miles an hour. The pressure was 30.03 inches and steady. Elsewhere across Ohio, at Cincinnati, rain was falling, with a temperature of 69. At Toledo Express, it was clear, with a temperature of 60. It was partly cloudy, with a temperature of 65 at Wooster, 66 at Marion, 67 at Akron-Canton Regional Airport, 65 at Youngstown, and 62 at Findlay. It was mostly cloudy, with a temperature of 70 at Cleveland, and 67 at Dayton. At Columbus, it was cloudy, with a temperature of 68. Reports from nearby cities outside Ohio. At Pittsburgh, rain was falling, with a temperature of 68. At Chicago, it was clear, with a temperature of 64. It was partly cloudy, with a temperature of 62 at Detroit, and 62 at Buffalo. At Indianapolis, it was cloudy, with a temperature of 69. The extended forecast for the Central Highlands. Monday, partly cloudy. Highs in the upper 70s. Monday night, partly cloudy. Lows in the lower 60s. Tuesday, mostly sunny in the morning, then partly cloudy with a chance of showers in the afternoon. Highs in the mid-80s. Chance of rain 30%. Tuesday night, mostly cloudy with a chance of showers. Lows in the mid-60s. Chance of rain 50%. Wednesday, partly sunny with a 50% chance of showers. Highs around 80. Wednesday night, mostly cloudy with a 50% chance of showers. Lows in the lower 60s. Thursday, partly sunny with a chance of showers. Highs in the upper 70s. Chance of rain 50%. The current time is 2:10 a.m. Eastern Daylight Time. 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
We supply the latest available information for the Central Highlands over station WWG57 from Butler on a frequency of 162.450 MHz. On the latest weather map, high pressure over the Great Lakes region will slide east today, allowing a warm front to lift north across the area. A cold front will enter on Saturday night and stall over the area for Sunday.

east winds around 5 miles per hour. Saturday, showers likely. A chance of thunderstorms in the afternoon. Humid with highs in the lower 80s. South winds 5 to 10 miles per hour. Chance of rain 70%. Saturday night, mostly cloudy with a chance of showers in the evening, then partly cloudy after midnight. Humid with lows in the mid-60s. Southwest winds 5 to 10 miles per hour. Chance of rain 40%. Sunday, partly cloudy. A chance of showers in the afternoon. Highs in the lower 80s. Chance of rain 30%. Sunday night, mostly cloudy. A chance of showers in the evening. Lows around 60. Chance of rain 30%. At 2 a.m., weather reports for selected cities. At Mansfield Long Regional Airport, it was partly cloudy. The temperature was 65 degrees, the dew point 63, and the relative humidity 93%. The wind was southwest, at 3 miles an hour. The pressure was 30.03 inches and steady. Elsewhere across Ohio, at Cincinnati, rain was falling, with a temperature of 69. At Toledo Express, it was clear, with a temperature of 60. It was partly cloudy, with a temperature of 65 at Wooster, 66 at Marion, 67 at Akron-Canton Regional Airport, 65 at Youngstown, and 62 at Findlay. It was mostly cloudy, with a temperature of 70 at Cleveland, and 67 at Dayton. At Columbus, it was cloudy, with a temperature of 68. Reports from nearby cities outside Ohio. At Pittsburgh, rain was falling, with a temperature of 68. At Chicago, it was clear, with a temperature of 64. It was partly cloudy, with a temperature of 62 at Detroit, and 62 at Buffalo. At Indianapolis, it was cloudy, with a temperature of 69. At 2 a.m., weather reports for selected cities. At Mansfield Long Regional Airport, it was partly cloudy. The temperature was 65 degrees, the dew point 63, and the relative humidity 93%. The wind was southwest, at 3 miles an hour. The pressure was 30.03 inches and steady. Elsewhere across Ohio, at Cincinnati, rain was falling, with a temperature of 69. At Toledo Express, it was clear, with a temperature of 60. It was partly cloudy, with a temperature of 65 at Wooster, 66 at Marion, 67 at Akron-Canton Regional Airport, 65 at Youngstown, and 62 at Findlay. It was mostly cloudy, with a temperature of 70 at Cleveland, and 67 at Dayton. At Columbus, it was cloudy, with a temperature of 68. Reports from nearby cities outside Ohio. At Pittsburgh, rain was falling, with a temperature of 68. At Chicago, it was clear, with a temperature of 64. It was partly cloudy, with a temperature of 62 at Detroit, and 62 at Buffalo. At Indianapolis, it was cloudy, with a temperature of 69. The current time is 2:15 a.m. Eastern Daylight Time. 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We supply the latest available information for the Central Highlands over station WWG57 from Butler on a frequency of 162.450 MHz. On the latest weather map, high pressure over the Great Lakes region will slide east today, allowing a warm front to lift north across the area. A cold front will enter on Saturday night and stall over the area for Sunday. High pressure will build behind the front for Monday. The forecast for the Central Highlands. Rest of tonight, mostly cloudy. Patchy fog. Lows around 60. North winds around 5 miles per hour. Friday, patchy fog in the morning. Mostly sunny. Highs in the lower 80s. Northeast winds around 5 miles per hour. Friday night, partly cloudy in the evening, then becoming mostly cloudy. Lows in the lower 60s. East winds around 5 miles per hour. Saturday, showers likely. A chance of thunderstorms in the afternoon. Humid with highs in the lower 80s. South winds 5 to 10 miles per hour. Chance of rain 70%. Saturday night, mostly cloudy with a chance of showers in the evening, then partly cloudy after midnight. Humid with lows in the mid-60s. Southwest winds 5 to 10 miles per hour. Chance of rain 40%.

Sunday, partly cloudy. A chance of showers in the afternoon. Highs in the lower 80s. Chance of rain 30%. Sunday night, mostly cloudy. A chance of showers in the evening. Lows around 60. Chance of rain 30%. At 2 a.m., weather reports for selected cities. At Mansfield Long Regional Airport, it was partly cloudy. The temperature was 65 degrees, the dew point 63, and the relative humidity 93%. The wind was southwest, at 3 miles an hour. The pressure was 30.03 inches and steady. Elsewhere across Ohio, at Cincinnati, rain was falling, with a temperature of 69. At Toledo Express, it was clear, with a temperature of 60. It was partly cloudy, with a temperature of 65 at Wooster, 66 at Marion, 67 at Akron-Canton Regional Airport, 65 at Youngstown, and 62 at Findlay. It was mostly cloudy, with a temperature of 70 at Cleveland, and 67 at Dayton. At Columbus, it was cloudy, with a temperature of 68. Reports from nearby cities outside Ohio. At Pittsburgh, rain was falling, with a temperature of 68. At Chicago, it was clear, with a temperature of 64. It was partly cloudy, with a temperature of 62 at Detroit, and 62 at Buffalo. At Indianapolis, it was cloudy, with a temperature of 69. The current time is 2:18 a.m. Eastern Daylight Time. 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On the latest weather map, high pressure over the Great Lakes region will slide east today, allowing a warm front to lift north across the area. A cold front will enter on Saturday night and stall over the area for Sunday. High pressure will build behind the front for Monday. The forecast for the Central Highlands. Rest of tonight, mostly cloudy. Patchy fog. Lows around 60. North winds around 5 miles per hour. Friday, patchy fog in the morning. Mostly sunny. Highs in the lower 80s. Northeast winds around 5 miles per hour. Friday night, partly cloudy in the evening, then becoming mostly cloudy. Lows in the lower 60s. East winds around 5 miles per hour. Saturday, showers likely. A chance of thunderstorms in the afternoon. Humid with highs in the lower 80s. South winds 5 to 10 miles per hour. Chance of rain 70%. Saturday night, mostly cloudy with a chance of showers in the evening, then partly cloudy after midnight. Humid with lows in the mid-60s. Southwest winds 5 to 10 miles per hour. Chance of rain 40%. Sunday, partly cloudy. A chance of showers in the afternoon. Highs in the lower 80s. Chance of rain 30%. Sunday night, mostly cloudy. A chance of showers in the evening. Lows around 60. Chance of rain 30%. The extended forecast for the Central Highlands. Monday, partly cloudy. Highs in the upper 70s. Monday night, partly cloudy. Lows in the lower 60s. Tuesday, mostly sunny in the morning, then partly cloudy with a chance of showers in the afternoon. Highs in the mid-80s. Chance of rain 30%. Tuesday night, mostly cloudy with a chance of showers. Lows in the mid-60s. Chance of rain 50%. Wednesday, partly sunny with a 50% chance of showers. Highs around 80. Wednesday night, mostly cloudy with a 50% chance of showers. Lows in the lower 60s. Thursday, partly sunny with a chance of showers. Highs in the upper 70s. Chance of rain 50%. At 2 a.m., weather reports for selected cities. At Mansfield Long Regional Airport, it was partly cloudy. The temperature was 65 degrees, the dew point 63, and the relative humidity 93%. The wind was southwest, at 3 miles an hour. The pressure was 30.03 inches and steady. Elsewhere across Ohio, at Cincinnati, rain was falling, with a temperature of 69. At Toledo Express, it was clear, with a temperature of 60.
It was partly cloudy, with a temperature of 65 at Worcester, 66 at Marion, 67 at Akron-Canton Regional Airport, 65 at Youngstown, and 62 at Findlay. It was mostly cloudy, with a temperature of 70 at Cleveland, and 67 at Dayton. At Columbus, it was cloudy, with a temperature of 68. Reports from nearby cities outside Ohio. At Pittsburgh, rain was falling, with a temperature of 68. At Chicago, it was clear, with a temperature of 64. It was partly cloudy, with a temperature of 62 at Detroit, and 62 at Buffalo. At Indianapolis, it was cloudy, with a temperature of 69. The current time is 2:22 a.m. Eastern Daylight Time. 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We supply the latest available information for the Central Highlands over station WWG 57 from Butler on a frequency of 162.450 MHz. On the latest weather map, high pressure over the Great Lakes region will slide east today, allowing a warm front to lift north across the area. A cold front will enter on Saturday night and stall over the area for Sunday. High pressure will build behind the front for Monday. The forecast for the Central Highlands. Rest of tonight, mostly cloudy. Patchy fog. Lows around 60. North winds around 5 miles per hour. Friday, patchy fog in the morning. Mostly sunny. Highs in the lower 80s. Northeast winds around 5 miles per hour. Friday night, partly cloudy in the evening, then becoming mostly cloudy. Lows in the lower 60s. East winds around 5 miles per hour. Saturday, showers likely. A chance of thunderstorms in the afternoon. Humid with highs in the lower 80s. South winds 5 to 10 miles per hour. Chance of rain 70%. Saturday night, mostly cloudy with a chance of showers in the evening, then partly cloudy after midnight. Humid with lows in the mid-60s. Southwest winds 5 to 10 miles per hour. Chance of rain 40%. Sunday, partly cloudy. A chance of showers in the afternoon. Highs in the lower 80s. Chance of rain 30%. Sunday night, mostly cloudy. A chance of showers in the evening. Lows around 60. Chance of rain 30%. At 2 a.m., weather reports for selected cities. At Mansfield-Long Regional Airport, it was partly cloudy. The temperature was 65 degrees, the dew point 63, and the relative humidity 93%. The wind was southwest, at 3 miles an hour. The pressure was 30.03 inches and steady. Elsewhere across Ohio, at Cincinnati, rain was falling, with a temperature of 69. At Toledo Express, it was clear, with a temperature of 60. It was partly cloudy, with a temperature of 65 at Worcester, 66 at Marion, 67 at Akron-Canton Regional Airport, 65 at Youngstown, and 62 at Findlay. It was mostly cloudy, with a temperature of 70 at Cleveland, and 67 at Dayton. At Columbus, it was cloudy, with a temperature of 68. Reports from nearby cities outside Ohio. At Pittsburgh, rain was falling, with a temperature of 68. At Chicago, it was clear, with a temperature of 64. It was partly cloudy, with a temperature of 62 at Detroit, and 62 at Buffalo. At Indianapolis, it was cloudy, with a temperature of 69. The current time is 2:26 a.m. Eastern Daylight Time. 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We supply the latest available information for the Central Highlands over station WWG 57 from Butler on a frequency of 162.450 MHz. On the latest weather map, high pressure over the Great Lakes region will slide east today, allowing a warm front to lift north across the area. A cold front will enter on Saturday night and stall over the area for Sunday. High pressure will build behind the front for Monday. The forecast for the Central Highlands. Rest of tonight, mostly cloudy. Patchy fog. Lows around 60. North winds around 5 miles per hour. Friday, patchy fog in the morning. Mostly sunny. Highs in the lower 80s.
northeast winds around 5 miles per hour. Friday night, partly cloudy in the evening, then becoming mostly cloudy. Lows in the lower 60s. East winds around 5 miles per hour. Saturday, showers likely. A chance of thunderstorms in the afternoon. Humid with highs in the lower 80s. South winds 5 to 10 miles per hour. Chance of rain 70%. Saturday night, mostly cloudy with a chance of showers in the evening, then partly cloudy after midnight. Humid with lows in the mid-60s. Southwest winds 5 to 10 miles per hour. Chance of rain 40%. Sunday, partly cloudy. A chance of showers in the afternoon. Highs in the lower 80s. Chance of rain 30%. Sunday night, mostly cloudy. A chance of showers in the evening. Lows around 60. Chance of rain 30%. At 2 a.m., weather reports for selected cities. At Mansfield Lawn Regional Airport, it was partly cloudy. The temperature was 65 degrees, the dew point 63, and the relative humidity 93%. The wind was southwest, at 3 miles an hour. The pressure was 30.03 inches and steady. Elsewhere across Ohio, at Cincinnati, rain was falling, with a temperature of 69. At Toledo Express, it was clear, with a temperature of 60. It was partly cloudy, with a temperature of 65 at Wooster, 66 at Marion, 67 at Akron-Canton Regional Airport, 65 at Youngstown, and 62 at Findlay. It was mostly cloudy, with a temperature of 70 at Cleveland, and 67 at Dayton. At Columbus, it was cloudy, with a temperature of 68. Reports from nearby cities outside Ohio. At Pittsburgh, rain was falling, with a temperature of 68. At Chicago, it was clear, with a temperature of 64. It was partly cloudy, with a temperature of 62 at Detroit, and 62 at Buffalo. At Indianapolis, it was cloudy, with a temperature of 69. The current time is 2:29 a.m. Eastern Daylight Time. 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We supply the latest available information for the Central Highlands over station WWG57 from Butler on a frequency of 162.450 MHz. On the latest weather map, high pressure over the Great Lakes region will slide east today, allowing a warm front to lift north across the area. A cold front will enter on Saturday night and stall over the area for Sunday. High pressure will build behind the front for Monday. The forecast for the Central Highlands. Rest of tonight, mostly cloudy. Patchy fog. Lows around 60. North winds around 5 miles per hour. Friday, patchy fog in the morning. Mostly sunny. Highs in the lower 80s. Northeast winds around 5 miles per hour. Friday night, partly cloudy in the evening, then becoming mostly cloudy. Lows in the lower 60s. East winds around 5 miles per hour. Saturday, showers likely. A chance of thunderstorms in the afternoon. Humid with highs in the lower 80s. South winds 5 to 10 miles per hour. Chance of rain 70%. Saturday night, mostly cloudy with a chance of showers in the evening, then partly cloudy after midnight. Humid with lows in the mid-60s. Southwest winds 5 to 10 miles per hour. Chance of rain 40%. Sunday, partly cloudy. A chance of showers in the afternoon. Highs in the lower 80s. Chance of rain 30%. Sunday night, mostly cloudy. A chance of showers in the evening. Lows around 60. Chance of rain 30%. The extended forecast for the Central Highlands. Monday, partly cloudy. Highs in the upper 70s. Monday night, partly cloudy. Lows in the lower 60s. Tuesday, mostly sunny in the morning, then partly cloudy with a chance of showers in the afternoon. Highs in the mid-80s. Chance of rain 30%. Tuesday night, mostly cloudy with a chance of showers. Lows in the mid-60s. Chance of rain 50%. Wednesday, partly sunny with a 50% chance of showers. Highs around 80. Wednesday night, mostly cloudy with a 50% chance of showers. Lows in the lower 60s. Thursday,
partly sunny with a chance of showers. Highs in the upper 70s. Chance of rain 50%. At 2 a.m., weather reports for selected cities. At Mansfield-Lom Regional Airport, it was partly cloudy. The temperature was 65 degrees, the dew point 63, and the relative humidity 93%. The wind was southwest, at 3 miles an hour. The pressure was 30.03 inches and steady. Elsewhere across Ohio, at Cincinnati, rain was falling, with a temperature of 69. At Toledo Express, it was clear, with a temperature of 60. It was partly cloudy, with a temperature of 65 at Wooster, 66 at Marion, 67 at Akron-Canton Regional Airport, 65 at Youngstown, and 62 at Findlay. It was mostly cloudy, with a temperature of 70 at Cleveland, and 67 at Dayton. At Columbus, it was cloudy, with a temperature of 68. Reports from nearby cities outside Ohio. At Pittsburgh, rain was falling, with a temperature of 68. At Chicago, it was clear, with a temperature of 64. It was partly cloudy, with a temperature of 62 at Detroit, and 62 at Detroit, and 62 at Buffalo. At Indianapolis, it was cloudy, with a temperature of 69. The Mansfield, Ohio climate summary for yesterday, September 10, 2026. Yesterday's high temperature was 82 degrees. The normal high is 77. Yesterday's low temperature was 63 degrees. The normal low is 56. A trace of precipitation fell yesterday, which brings the monthly total to 0.67 inches. This is 0.45 inches below the normal amount of 1.12 inches for September. The total precipitation for the year now stands at 30.11 inches, which is 0.81 inches below normal. No snow fell yesterday, which brings the monthly total to 0.0 inches. The total snowfall since July 1st still stands at 0.0 inches. There were no heating degree days yesterday. This leaves the monthly total at 0. The yearly total since July 1st is 7. There were 8 cooling degree days yesterday. This brings the monthly total to 97. The yearly total since January 1st is 779. The normal high temperature for today is 77 degrees, and the normal low is 55. The record high for today is 94, which occurred in 1931, and the record low is 34, which occurred in 1917. Sunrise today is at 7:07 a.m. and sunset is at 7:46 p.m. The current time is 2:34 a.m. Eastern Daylight Time. 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On the latest weather map, high pressure over the Great Lakes region will slide east today, allowing a warm front to lift north across the area. A cold front will enter on Saturday night and stall over the area for Sunday. High pressure will build behind the front for Monday. The forecast for the Central Highlands. West of tonight, partly cloudy. Patchy fog. Lows around 60. North winds around 5 miles per hour. Friday, patchy fog in the morning. Mostly sunny. Highs in the lower 80s. Northeast winds around 5 miles per hour. Friday night, partly cloudy in the evening, then becoming mostly cloudy. Lows in the lower 60s. East winds around 5 miles per hour. Saturday, showers likely. A chance of thunderstorms in the afternoon. Humid with highs in the lower 80s. South winds 5 to 10 miles per hour. Chance of rain 70%. Saturday night, mostly cloudy with a chance of showers in the evening, then partly cloudy after midnight. Humid with lows in the mid-60s. Southwest winds 5 to 10 miles per hour. Chance of rain 40%. Sunday, partly cloudy. A chance of showers in the afternoon. Highs in the lower 80s. Chance of rain 30%. Sunday night, mostly cloudy. A chance of showers in the evening. Lows around 60. Chance of rain 30%. The extended forecast for the Central Highlands. Monday, partly cloudy. Highs in the upper 70s.
Monday night, partly cloudy. Lows in the lower 60s.

partly sunny in the morning, then partly cloudy with a chance of showers in the afternoon. Highs in the mid-80s. Chance of rain 30%. Tuesday night, mostly cloudy in the evening, then becoming partly cloudy. A chance of showers. Lows in the mid-60s. Chance of rain 40%. Wednesday, partly sunny. A chance of showers in the afternoon. Highs in the lower 80s. Chance of rain 50%. Wednesday night, mostly cloudy with a chance of showers. Lows in the mid-60s. Chance of rain 50%. Thursday, showers likely. Highs in the lower 80s. Chance of rain 70%. At 2 a.m., weather reports for selected cities. At Mansfield Long Regional Airport, it was partly cloudy. The temperature was 65 degrees, the dew point 63, and the relative humidity 93%. The wind was southwest, at 3 miles an hour. The pressure was 30.03 inches and steady. Elsewhere across Ohio, at Cincinnati, rain was falling, with a temperature of 69. At Toledo Express, it was clear, with a temperature of 60. It was partly cloudy, with a temperature of 65 at Wooster, 66 at Marion, 67 at Akron-Canton Regional Airport, 65 at Youngstown, and 62 at Findlay. It was mostly cloudy, with a temperature of 70 at Cleveland, and 67 at Dayton. At Columbus, it was cloudy, with a temperature of 68. Reports from nearby cities outside Ohio. At Pittsburgh, rain was falling, with a temperature of 68. At Chicago, it was clear, with a temperature of 64. It was partly cloudy, with a temperature of 62 at Detroit, and 62 at Buffalo. At Indianapolis, it was cloudy, with a temperature of 69. The current time is 2:39 a.m. Eastern Daylight Time. 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We supply the latest available information for the Central Highlands over station WWG57 from Butler on a frequency of 162.450 MHz. On the latest weather map, high pressure over the Great Lakes region will slide east today, allowing a warm front to lift north across the area. A cold front will enter on Saturday night and stall over the area for Sunday. High pressure will build behind the front for Monday. The forecast for the Central Highlands. West of tonight, partly cloudy. Patchy fog. Lows around 60. North winds around 5 miles per hour. Friday, patchy fog in the morning. Mostly sunny. Highs in the lower 80s. Northeast winds around 5 miles per hour. Friday night, partly cloudy in the evening, then becoming mostly cloudy. Lows in the lower 60s. East winds around 5 miles per hour. Saturday, showers likely. A chance of thunderstorms in the afternoon. Humid with highs in the lower 80s. South winds 5 to 10 miles per hour. Chance of rain 70%. Saturday night, mostly cloudy with a chance of showers in the evening, then partly cloudy after midnight. Humid with lows in the mid-60s. Southwest winds 5 to 10 miles per hour. Chance of rain 40%. Sunday, partly cloudy. A chance of showers in the afternoon. Highs in the lower 80s. Chance of rain 30%. Sunday night, mostly cloudy. A chance of showers in the evening. Lows around 60. Chance of rain 30%. The extended forecast for the Central Highlands. Monday, partly cloudy. Highs in the upper 70s. Monday night, partly cloudy. Lows in the lower 60s. Tuesday, mostly sunny in the morning, then partly cloudy with a chance of showers in the afternoon. Highs in the mid-80s. Chance of rain 30%. Tuesday night, mostly cloudy in the evening, then becoming partly cloudy. A chance of showers. Lows in the mid-60s. Chance of rain 40%. Wednesday, partly sunny. A chance of showers in the afternoon. Highs in the lower 80s. Chance of rain 50%. Wednesday night, mostly cloudy with a chance of showers. Lows in the mid-60s. Chance of rain 50%. Thursday, showers likely. Highs in the lower 80s. Chance of rain 70%.
at 2 a.m. Weather reports for selected cities. At Mansfield Long Regional Airport, it was partly cloudy. The temperature was 65 degrees, the dew point 63, and the relative humidity 93%. The wind was southwest, at 3 miles an hour. The pressure was 30.03 inches and steady. Elsewhere across Ohio, at Cincinnati, rain was falling, with a temperature of 69. At Toledo Express, it was clear, with a temperature of 60. It was partly cloudy, with a temperature of 65 at Wooster, 66 at Marion, 67 at Akron-Canton Regional Airport, 65 at Youngstown, and 62 at Findlay. It was mostly cloudy, with a temperature of 70 at Cleveland, and 67 at Dayton. At Columbus, it was cloudy, with a temperature of 68. Reports from nearby cities outside Ohio. At Pittsburgh, rain was falling, with a temperature of 68. At Chicago, it was clear, with a temperature of 64. It was partly cloudy, with a temperature of 62 at Detroit, and 62 at Buffalo. At Indianapolis, it was cloudy, with a temperature of 69. The current time is 2:43 a.m. Eastern Daylight Time. 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We supply the latest available information for the Central Highlands over station WWG 57 from Butler on a frequency of 162.450 MHz. On the latest weather map, high pressure over the Great Lakes region will slide east today, allowing a warm front to lift north across the area. A cold front will enter on Saturday night and stall over the area for Sunday. High pressure will build behind the front for Monday. The forecast for the Central Highlands. Rest of tonight, partly cloudy. Patchy fog. Lows around 60. North winds around 5 miles per hour. Friday, patchy fog in the morning. Mostly sunny. Highs in the lower 80s. Northeast winds around 5 miles per hour. Friday night, partly cloudy in the evening, then becoming mostly cloudy. Lows in the lower 60s. East winds around 5 miles per hour. Saturday, showers likely. A chance of thunderstorms in the afternoon. Humid with highs in the lower 80s. South winds 5 to 10 miles per hour. Chance of rain 70%. Saturday night, mostly cloudy with a chance of showers in the evening, then partly cloudy after midnight. Humid with lows in the mid-60s. Southwest winds 5 to 10 miles per hour. Chance of rain 40%. Sunday, partly cloudy. A chance of showers in the afternoon. Highs in the lower 80s. Chance of rain 30%. Sunday night, mostly cloudy. A chance of showers in the evening. Lows around 60. Chance of rain 30%. The Mansfield, Ohio climate summary for yesterday, September 10, 2026. Yesterday's high temperature was 82 degrees. The normal high is 77. Yesterday's low temperature was 63 degrees. The normal low is 56. A trace of precipitation fell yesterday, which brings the monthly total to 0.67 inches. This is 0.45 inches below the normal amount of 1.12 inches for September. The total precipitation for the year now stands at 30.11 inches, which is 0.81 inches below normal. No snow fell yesterday, which brings the monthly total to 0.0 inches. The total snowfall since July 1st still stands at 0.0 inches. There were no heating degree days yesterday. This leaves the monthly total at 0. The yearly total since July 1st is 7. There were 8 cooling degree days yesterday. This brings the monthly total to 97. The yearly total since January 1st is 779. The normal high temperature for today is 77 degrees, and the normal low is 55. The record high for today is 94, which occurred in 1931, and the record low is 34, which occurred in 1917. Sunrise today is at 7:07 a.m. and sunset is at 7:46 p.m. At 2 a.m., weather reports for selected cities. At Mansfield Long Regional Airport, it was partly cloudy. The temperature was 65 degrees, the dew point 63, and the relative humidity 93%. The wind was southwest, at 3 miles an hour.
the pressure was 30.03 inches and steady. Elsewhere across Ohio, at Cincinnati, rain was falling, with a temperature of 69. At Toledo Express, it was clear, with a temperature of 60. It was partly cloudy, with a temperature of 65 at Wooster, 66 at Marion, 67 at Akron-Canton Regional Airport, 65 at Youngstown, and 62 at Findlay. It was mostly cloudy, with a temperature of 70 at Cleveland, and 67 at Dayton. At Columbus, it was cloudy, with a temperature of 68. Reports from nearby cities outside Ohio. At Pittsburgh, rain was falling, with a temperature of 68. At Chicago, it was clear, with a temperature of 64. It was partly cloudy, with a temperature of 62 at Detroit, and 62 at Buffalo. At Indianapolis, it was cloudy, with a temperature of 69. The current time is 2:48 a.m. Eastern Daylight Time. 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We supply the latest available information for the Central Highlands over station WWG 57 from Butler on a frequency of 162.450 MHz. On the latest weather map, high pressure over the Great Lakes region will slide east today, allowing a warm front to lift north across the area. A cold front will enter on Saturday night and stall over the area for Sunday. High pressure will build behind the front for Monday. The forecast for the Central Highlands. Rest of tonight, partly cloudy. Patchy fog. Lows around 60. North winds around 5 miles per hour. Friday, patchy fog in the morning. Mostly sunny. Highs in the lower 80s. Northeast winds around 5 miles per hour. Friday night, partly cloudy in the evening, then becoming mostly cloudy. Lows in the lower 60s. East winds around 5 miles per hour. Saturday, showers likely. A chance of thunderstorms in the afternoon. Humid with highs in the lower 80s. South winds 5 to 10 miles per hour. Chance of rain 70%. Saturday night, mostly cloudy with a chance of showers in the evening, then partly cloudy after midnight. Humid with lows in the mid-60s. Southwest winds 5 to 10 miles per hour. Chance of rain 40%. Sunday, partly cloudy. A chance of showers in the afternoon. Highs in the lower 80s. Chance of rain 30%. Sunday night, mostly cloudy. A chance of showers in the evening. Lows around 60. Chance of rain 30%. The extended forecast for the Central Highlands. Monday, partly cloudy. Highs in the upper 70s. Monday night, partly cloudy. Lows in the lower 60s. Tuesday, mostly sunny in the morning, then partly cloudy with a chance of showers in the afternoon. Highs in the mid-80s. Chance of rain 30%. Tuesday night, mostly cloudy in the evening, then becoming partly cloudy. A chance of showers. Lows in the mid-60s. Chance of rain 40%. Wednesday, partly sunny. A chance of showers in the afternoon. Highs in the lower 80s. Chance of rain 50%. Wednesday night, mostly cloudy with a chance of showers. Lows in the mid-60s. Chance of rain 50%. Thursday, showers likely. Highs in the lower 80s. Chance of rain 70%. At 2 a.m., weather reports for selected cities. At Mansfield-Long Regional Airport, it was partly cloudy. The temperature was 65 degrees, the dew point 63, and the relative humidity 93%. The wind was southwest, at 3 miles an hour. The pressure was 30.03 inches and steady. Elsewhere across Ohio, at Cincinnati, rain was falling, with a temperature of 69. At Toledo Express, it was clear, with a temperature of 60. It was partly cloudy, with a temperature of 65 at Wooster, 66 at Marion, 67 at Akron-Canton Regional Airport, 65 at Youngstown, and 62 at Findlay. It was mostly cloudy, with a temperature of 70 at Cleveland, and 67 at Dayton. At Columbus, it was cloudy, with a temperature of 68. Reports from nearby cities outside Ohio. At Pittsburgh, rain was falling, with a temperature of 68. At Chicago, it was clear, with a temperature of 64.
It was partly cloudy, with a temperature of 62 at Detroit, and 62 at Buffalo. At Indianapolis, it was cloudy, with a temperature of 69. The current time is 2:52 a.m. Eastern Daylight Time. 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We supply the latest available information for the Central Highlands over station WWG57 from Butler on a frequency of 162.450 MHz. On the latest weather map, high pressure over the Great Lakes region will slide east today, allowing a warm front to lift north across the area. A cold front will enter on Saturday night and stall over the area for Sunday. High pressure will build behind the front for Monday. The forecast for the Central Highlands. Rest of tonight, partly cloudy. Patchy fog. Lows around 60. North winds around 5 miles per hour. Friday, patchy fog in the morning. Mostly sunny. Highs in the lower 80s. Northeast winds around 5 miles per hour. Friday night, partly cloudy in the evening, then becoming mostly cloudy. Lows in the lower 60s. East winds around 5 miles per hour. Saturday, showers likely. A chance of thunderstorms in the afternoon. Humid with highs in the lower 80s. South winds 5 to 10 miles per hour. Chance of rain 70%. Saturday night, mostly cloudy with a chance of showers in the evening, then partly cloudy after midnight. Humid with lows in the mid-60s. Southwest winds 5 to 10 miles per hour. Chance of rain 40%. Sunday, partly cloudy. A chance of showers in the afternoon. Highs in the lower 80s. Chance of rain 30%. Sunday night, mostly cloudy. A chance of showers in the evening. Lows around 60. Chance of rain 30%. At 2 a.m., weather reports for selected cities. At Mansfield Long Regional Airport, it was partly cloudy. The temperature was 65 degrees, the dew point 63, and the relative humidity 93%. The wind was southwest, at 3 miles an hour. The pressure was 30.03 inches and steady. Elsewhere across Ohio, at Cincinnati, rain was falling, with a temperature of 69. At Toledo Express, it was clear, with a temperature of 60. It was partly cloudy, with a temperature of 65 at Wooster, 66 at Marion, 67 at Akron-Canton Regional Airport, 65 at Youngstown, and 62 at Findlay. It was mostly cloudy, with a temperature of 70 at Cleveland, and 67 at Dayton. At Columbus, it was cloudy, with a temperature of 68. Reports from nearby cities outside Ohio. At Pittsburgh, rain was falling, with a temperature of 68. At Chicago, it was clear, with a temperature of 64. It was partly cloudy, with a temperature of 62 at Detroit, and 62 at Buffalo. At Indianapolis, it was cloudy, with a temperature of 69. The current time is 2:55 a.m. Eastern Daylight Time. 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On the latest weather map, high pressure over the Great Lakes region will slide east today, allowing a warm front to lift north across the area. A cold front will enter on Saturday night and stall over the area for Sunday. High pressure will build behind the front for Monday. The forecast for the Central Highlands. Rest of tonight, partly cloudy. Patchy fog. Lows around 60. North winds around 5 miles per hour. Friday, patchy fog in the morning. Mostly sunny. Highs in the lower 80s. Northeast winds around 5 miles per hour. Friday night, partly cloudy in the evening, then becoming mostly cloudy. Lows in the lower 60s. East winds around 5 miles per hour. Saturday, showers likely. A chance of thunderstorms in the afternoon. Humid with highs in the lower 80s. South winds 5 to 10 miles per hour. Chance of rain 70%. Saturday night, mostly cloudy with a chance of showers in the evening, then partly cloudy after midnight.
humid with lows in the mid-60s. Southwest winds 5 to 10 miles per hour. Chance of rain 40%. Sunday, partly cloudy. A chance of showers in the afternoon. Highs in the lower 80s. Chance of rain 30%. Sunday night, mostly cloudy. A chance of showers in the evening. Lows around 60. Chance of rain 30%. At 2 a.m., weather reports for selected cities. At Mansfield Long Regional Airport, it was partly cloudy. The temperature was 65 degrees, the dew point 63, and the relative humidity 93%. The wind was southwest, at 3 miles an hour. The pressure was 30.03 inches and steady. Elsewhere across Ohio, at Cincinnati, rain was falling, with a temperature of 69. At Toledo Express, it was clear, with a temperature of 60. It was partly cloudy, with a temperature of 65 at Wooster, 66 at Marion, 67 at Akron-Canton Regional Airport, 65 at Youngstown, and 62 at Findlay. It was mostly cloudy, with a temperature of 70 at Cleveland, and 67 at Dayton. At Columbus, it was cloudy, with a temperature of 68. Reports from nearby cities outside Ohio. At Pittsburgh, rain was falling, with a temperature of 68. At Chicago, it was clear, with a temperature of 64. It was partly cloudy, with a temperature of 62 at Detroit, and 62 at Buffalo. At Indianapolis, it was cloudy, with a temperature of 69. The current time is 2:58 a.m. Eastern Daylight Time. 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We supply the latest available information for the Central Highlands over station WWG57 from Butler on a frequency of 162.450 MHz. On the latest weather map, high pressure over the Great Lakes region will slide east today, allowing a warm front to lift north across the area. A cold front will enter on Saturday night and stall over the area for Sunday. High pressure will build behind the front for Monday. The forecast for the Central Highlands. Rest of tonight, partly cloudy. Patchy fog. Lows around 60. North winds around 5 miles per hour. Friday, patchy fog in the morning. Mostly sunny. Highs in the lower 80s. Northeast winds around 5 miles per hour. Friday night, partly cloudy in the evening, then becoming mostly cloudy. Lows in the lower 60s. East winds around 5 miles per hour. Saturday, showers likely. A chance of thunderstorms in the afternoon. Humid with highs in the lower 80s. South winds 5 to 10 miles per hour. Chance of rain 70%. Saturday night, mostly cloudy with a chance of showers in the evening, then partly cloudy after midnight. Humid with lows in the mid-60s. Southwest winds 5 to 10 miles per hour. Chance of rain 40%. Sunday, partly cloudy. A chance of showers in the afternoon. Highs in the lower 80s. Chance of rain 30%. Sunday night, mostly cloudy. A chance of showers in the evening. Lows around 60. Chance of rain 30%. The Nearshore Marine Forecast. For the following marine location, the islands to Vermilion. West of tonight, north winds 5 to 10 knots becoming east. A chance of showers late this evening. Waves 1 foot or less. Friday, east winds 5 to 10 knots becoming northeast. Sunny. Waves 1 foot or less. Friday night, east winds 5 to 10 knots becoming southeast. Partly cloudy in the evening, then becoming mostly cloudy. Waves 2 feet or less. Saturday, south winds 5 to 10 knots becoming southwest. A chance of showers. Waves 1 foot or less. The water temperature off Toledo is 75 degrees, off Cleveland 74 degrees, and off Derry 74 degrees. The extended forecast for the Central Highlands. Monday, partly cloudy. Highs in the upper 70s. Monday night, partly cloudy. Lows in the lower 60s. Tuesday, mostly sunny in the morning, then partly cloudy with a chance of showers in the afternoon. Highs in the mid-80s. Chance of rain 30%.
Tuesday night, mostly cloudy in the evening, then becoming partly cloudy. A chance of showers. Lows in the mid-60s. Chance of rain 40%. Wednesday, partly sunny. A chance of showers in the afternoon. Highs in the lower 80s. Chance of rain 50%. Wednesday night, mostly cloudy with a chance of showers. Lows in the mid-60s. Chance of rain 50%. Thursday, showers likely. Highs in the lower 80s. Chance of rain 70%. The Mansfield, Ohio climate summary for yesterday, September 10, 2026. Yesterday's high temperature was 82 degrees. The normal high is 77. Yesterday's low temperature was 63 degrees. The normal low is 56. A trace of precipitation fell yesterday, which brings the monthly total to 0.67 inches. This is 0.45 inches below the normal amount of 1.12 inches for September. The total precipitation for the year now stands at 30.11 inches, which is 0.81 inches below normal. No snow fell yesterday, which brings the monthly total to 0.0 inches. The total snowfall since July 1st still stands at 0.0 inches. There were no heating degree days yesterday. This leaves the monthly total at zero. The yearly total since July 1st is 7. There were 8 cooling degree days yesterday. This brings the monthly total to 97. The yearly total since January 1st is 779. The normal high temperature for today is 77 degrees, and the normal low is 55. The record high for today is 94, which occurred in 1931, and the record low is 34, which occurred in 1917. Sunrise today is at 7:07 a.m. and sunset is at 7:46 p.m. At 2 a.m., weather reports for selected cities. At Mansfield Long Regional Airport, it was partly cloudy. The temperature was 65 degrees, the dew point 63, and the relative humidity 93%. The wind was southwest, at 3 miles an hour. The pressure was 30.03 inches and steady. Elsewhere across Ohio, at Cincinnati, rain was falling, with a temperature of 69. At Toledo Express, it was clear, with a temperature of 60. It was partly cloudy, with a temperature of 65 at Wooster, 66 at Marion, 67 at Akron-Canton Regional Airport, 65 at Youngstown, and 62 at Findlay. It was mostly cloudy, with a temperature of 70 at Cleveland, and 67 at Dayton. At Columbus, it was cloudy, with a temperature of 68. Reports from nearby cities outside Ohio. At Pittsburgh, rain was falling, with a temperature of 68. At Chicago, it was clear, with a temperature of 64. It was partly cloudy, with a temperature of 62 at Detroit, and 62 at Buffalo. At Indianapolis, it was cloudy, with a temperature of 69. The current time is 3:05 a.m. Eastern Daylight Time. 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We supply the latest available information for the Central Highlands over station WWG57 from Butler on a frequency of 162.450 MHz. On the latest weather map, high pressure over the Great Lakes region will slide east today, allowing a warm front to lift north across the area. A cold front will enter on Saturday night and stall over the area for Sunday. High pressure will build behind the front for Monday. The forecast for the Central Highlands. Rest of tonight, partly cloudy. Patchy fog. Lows around 60. North winds around 5 miles per hour. Friday, patchy fog in the morning. Mostly sunny. Highs in the lower 80s. Northeast winds around 5 miles per hour. Friday night, partly cloudy in the evening, then becoming mostly cloudy. Lows in the lower 60s. East winds around 5 miles per hour. Saturday, showers likely. A chance of thunderstorms in the afternoon. Humid with highs in the lower 80s. South winds 5 to 10 miles per hour. Chance of rain 70%. Saturday night, mostly cloudy with a chance of showers in the evening, then partly cloudy after midnight. Humid with lows in the mid-60s. Southwest winds 5 to 10 miles per hour. Chance of rain 40%.
Sunday, partly cloudy. A chance of showers in the afternoon. Highs in the lower 80s. Chance of rain 30%. Sunday night, mostly cloudy. A chance of showers in the evening. Lows around 60. Chance of rain 30%. At 3 a.m., weather reports for selected cities. At Mansfield Lawn Regional Airport, it was partly cloudy. The temperature was 64 degrees, the dew point 62, and the relative humidity 93%. The wind was calm. The pressure was 30.04 inches and rising. Elsewhere across Ohio, at Toledo Express, it was clear, with a temperature of 58. It was partly cloudy, with a temperature of 64 at Wooster, 65 at Marion, 68 at Cleveland, 66 at Akron-Canton Regional Airport, and 64 at Youngstown. It was mostly cloudy, with a temperature of 64 at Dayton, and 67 at Columbus. It was cloudy, with a temperature of 68 at Cincinnati, and 64 at Findlay. Reports from nearby cities outside Ohio, it was partly cloudy, with a temperature of 59 at Detroit, 60 at Buffalo, and 63 at Chicago. At Indianapolis, it was mostly cloudy, with a temperature of 68. At Pittsburgh, it was cloudy, with a temperature of 69. The current time is 3:08 a.m. Eastern Daylight Time. 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We supply the latest available information for the Central Highlands over station WWG 57 from Butler on a frequency of 162.450 MHz. On the latest weather map, high pressure over the Great Lakes region will slide east today, allowing a warm front to lift north across the area. A cold front will enter on Saturday night and stall over the area for Sunday. High pressure will build behind the front for Monday. The forecast for the Central Highlands. West of tonight, partly cloudy. Patchy fog. Lows around 60. North winds around 5 miles per hour. Friday, patchy fog in the morning. Mostly sunny. Highs in the lower 80s. Northeast winds around 5 miles per hour. Friday night, partly cloudy in the evening, then becoming mostly cloudy. Lows in the lower 60s. East winds around 5 miles per hour. Saturday, showers likely. A chance of thunderstorms in the afternoon. Humid with highs in the lower 80s. South winds 5 to 10 miles per hour. Chance of rain 70%. Saturday night, mostly cloudy with a chance of showers in the evening, then partly cloudy after midnight. Humid with lows in the mid-60s. Southwest winds 5 to 10 miles per hour. Chance of rain 40%. Sunday, partly cloudy. A chance of showers in the afternoon. Highs in the lower 80s. Chance of rain 30%. Sunday night, mostly cloudy. A chance of showers in the evening. Lows around 60. Chance of rain 30%. The extended forecast for the Central Highlands. Monday, partly cloudy. Highs in the upper 70s. Monday night, partly cloudy. Lows in the lower 60s. Tuesday, mostly sunny in the morning, then partly cloudy with a chance of showers in the afternoon. Highs in the mid 80s. Chance of rain 30%. Tuesday night, mostly cloudy in the evening, then becoming partly cloudy. A chance of showers. Lows in the mid-60s. Chance of rain 40%. Wednesday, partly sunny. A chance of showers in the afternoon. Highs in the lower 80s. Chance of rain 50%. Wednesday night, mostly cloudy with a chance of showers. Lows in the mid-60s. Chance of rain 50%. Thursday, showers likely. Highs in the lower 80s. Chance of rain 70%. At 3 a.m., weather reports for selected cities. At Mansfield Lawn Regional Airport, it was partly cloudy. The temperature was 64 degrees, the dew point 62, and the relative humidity 93%. The wind was calm. The pressure was 30.04 inches and rising. Elsewhere across Ohio, at Toledo Express, it was clear, with a temperature of 58.
It was partly cloudy, with a temperature of 64 at Wooster, 65 at Marion, 68 at Cleveland, 66 at Akron-Canton Regional Airport, and 64 at Youngstown. It was mostly cloudy, with a temperature of 64 at Dayton, and 67 at

in Cleveland. We supply the latest available information for the Central Highlands over station WWG57 from Butler on a frequency of 162.450 MHz. On the latest weather map, high pressure over the Great Lakes region will slide east today, allowing a warm front to lift north across the area. A cold front will enter on Saturday night and stall over the area for Sunday. High pressure will build behind the front for Monday. The forecast for the Central Highlands. Rest of tonight, partly cloudy. Patchy fog. Lows around 60. North winds around 5 miles per hour. Friday, patchy fog in the morning. Mostly sunny. Highs in the lower 80s. Northeast winds around 5 miles per hour. Friday night, partly cloudy in the evening, then becoming mostly cloudy. Lows in the lower 60s. East winds around 5 miles per hour. Saturday, showers likely. A chance of thunderstorms in the afternoon. Humid with highs in the lower 80s. South winds 5 to 10 miles per hour. Chance of rain 70%. Saturday night, mostly cloudy with a chance of showers in the evening, then partly cloudy after midnight. Humid with lows in the mid-60s. Southwest winds 5 to 10 miles per hour. Chance of rain 40%. Sunday, partly cloudy. A chance of showers in the afternoon. Highs in the lower 80s. Chance of rain 30%. Sunday night, mostly cloudy. A chance of showers in the evening. Lows around 60. Chance of rain 30%. At 3 a.m., weather reports for selected cities. At Mansfield Long Regional Airport, it was partly cloudy. The temperature was 64 degrees, the dew point 62, and the relative humidity 93%. The wind was calm. The pressure was 30.04 inches and rising. Elsewhere across Ohio, at Toledo Express, it was clear, with a temperature of 58. It was partly cloudy, with a temperature of 64 at Wooster, 65 at Marion, 68 at Cleveland, 66 at Akron-Canton Regional Airport, and 64 at Youngstown. It was mostly cloudy, with a temperature of 64 at Dayton, and 67 at Columbus. It was cloudy, with a temperature of 68 at Cincinnati, and 64 at Findlay. Reports from nearby cities outside Ohio, it was partly cloudy, with a temperature of 59 at Detroit, 60 at Buffalo, and 63 at Chicago. At Indianapolis, it was mostly cloudy, with a temperature of 68. At Pittsburgh, it was cloudy, with a temperature of 69. The Mansfield, Ohio climate summary for yesterday, September 10, 2026. Yesterday's high temperature was 82 degrees. The normal high is 77. Yesterday's low temperature was 63 degrees. The normal low is 56. A trace of precipitation fell yesterday, which brings the monthly total to 0.67 inches. This is 0.45 inches below the normal amount of 1.12 inches for September. The total precipitation for the year now stands at 30.11 inches, which is 0.81 inches below normal. No snow fell yesterday, which brings the monthly total to 0.0 inches. The total snowfall since July 1st still stands at 0.0 inches. There were no heating degree days yesterday. This leaves the monthly total at 0. The yearly total since July 1st is 7. There were 8 cooling degree days yesterday. This brings the monthly total to 97. The yearly total since January 1st is 779. The normal high temperature for today is 77 degrees, and the normal low is 55. The record high for today is 94, which occurred in 1931, and the record low is 34, which occurred in 1917. Sunrise today is at 7:07 a.m. and sunset is at 7:46 p.m. The current time is 3:17 a.m. Eastern Daylight Time. 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On the latest weather map, high pressure over the Great Lakes region will slide east today, allowing a warm front to lift north across the area. A cold front will enter on Saturday night and stall over the area for Sunday.

high pressure will build behind the front for Monday. The forecast for the Central Highlands. Rest of tonight, partly cloudy. Patchy fog. Lows around 60. North winds around 5 miles per hour. Friday, patchy fog in the morning. Mostly sunny. Highs in the lower 80s. Northeast winds around 5 miles per hour. Friday night, partly cloudy in the evening, then becoming mostly cloudy. Lows in the lower 60s. East winds around 5 miles per hour. Saturday, showers likely. A chance of thunderstorms in the afternoon. Humid with highs in the lower 80s. South winds 5 to 10 miles per hour. Chance of rain 70%. Saturday night, mostly cloudy with a chance of showers in the evening, then partly cloudy after midnight. Humid with lows in the mid-60s. Southwest winds 5 to 10 miles per hour. Chance of rain 40%. Sunday, partly cloudy. A chance of showers in the afternoon. Highs in the lower 80s. Chance of rain 30%. Sunday night, mostly cloudy. A chance of showers in the evening. Lows around 60. Chance of rain 30%. At 3 a.m., weather reports for selected cities. At Mansfield Long Regional Airport, it was partly cloudy. The temperature was 64 degrees, the dew point 62, and the relative humidity 93%. The wind was calm. The pressure was 30.04 inches and rising. Elsewhere across Ohio, at Toledo Express, it was clear, with a temperature of 58. It was partly cloudy, with a temperature of 64 at Wooster, 65 at Marion, 68 at Cleveland, 66 at Akron-Canton Regional Airport, and 64 at Youngstown. It was mostly cloudy, with a temperature of 64 at Dayton, and 67 at Columbus. It was cloudy, with a temperature of 68 at Cincinnati, and 64 at Findlay. Reports from nearby cities outside Ohio, it was partly cloudy, with a temperature of 59 at Detroit, 60 at Buffalo, and 63 at Chicago. At Indianapolis, it was mostly cloudy, with a temperature of 68. At Pittsburgh, it was cloudy, with a temperature of 69. The extended forecast for the Central Highlands. Monday, partly cloudy. Highs in the upper 70s. Monday night, partly cloudy. Lows in the lower 60s. Tuesday, mostly sunny in the morning, then partly cloudy with a chance of showers in the afternoon. Highs in the mid-80s. Chance of rain 30%. Tuesday night, mostly cloudy in the evening, then becoming partly cloudy. A chance of showers. Lows in the mid-60s. Chance of rain 40%. Wednesday, partly sunny. A chance of showers in the afternoon. Highs in the lower 80s. Chance of rain 50%. Wednesday night, mostly cloudy with a chance of showers. Lows in the mid-60s. Chance of rain 50%. Thursday, showers likely. Highs in the lower 80s. Chance of rain 70%. The current time is 3:21 a.m. Eastern Daylight Time. 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On the latest weather map, high pressure over the Great Lakes region will slide east today, allowing a warm front to lift north across the area. A cold front will enter on Saturday night and stall over the area for Sunday. High pressure will build behind the front for Monday. The forecast for the Central Highlands. Rest of tonight, partly cloudy. Patchy fog. Lows around 60. North winds around 5 miles per hour. Friday, patchy fog in the morning. Mostly sunny. Highs in the lower 80s. Northeast winds around 5 miles per hour. Friday night, partly cloudy in the evening, then becoming mostly cloudy. Lows in the lower 60s. East winds around 5 miles per hour. Saturday, showers likely. A chance of thunderstorms in the afternoon. Humid with highs in the lower 80s. South winds 5 to 10 miles per hour. Chance of rain 70%. Saturday night,
mostly cloudy with a chance of showers in the evening, then partly cloudy after midnight. Humid with lows in the mid-60s. Southwest winds 5 to 10 miles per hour. Chance of rain 40%. Sunday, partly cloudy. A chance of showers in the afternoon. Highs in the lower 80s. Chance of rain 30%. Sunday night, mostly cloudy. A chance of showers in the evening. Lows around 60. Chance of rain 30%. At 3 a.m., weather reports for selected cities. At Mansfield Lawn Regional Airport, it was partly cloudy. The temperature was 64 degrees, the dew point 62, and the relative humidity 93%. The wind was calm. The pressure was 30.04 inches and rising. Elsewhere across Ohio, at Toledo Express, it was clear, with a temperature of 58. It was partly cloudy, with a temperature of 64 at Wooster, 65 at Marion, 68 at Cleveland, 66 at Akron-Canton Regional Airport, and 64 at Youngstown. It was mostly cloudy, with a temperature of 64 at Dayton, and 67 at Columbus. It was cloudy, with a temperature of 68 at Cincinnati, and 64 at Findlay. Reports from nearby cities outside Ohio, it was partly cloudy, with a temperature of 59 at Detroit, 60 at Buffalo, and 63 at Chicago. At Indianapolis, it was mostly cloudy, with a temperature of 68. At Pittsburgh, it was cloudy, with a temperature of 69. The current time is 3:24 a.m. Eastern Daylight Time. 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On the latest weather map, high pressure over the Great Lakes region will slide east today, allowing a warm front to lift north across the area. A cold front will enter on Saturday night and stall over the area for Sunday. High pressure will build behind the front for Monday. The forecast for the Central Highlands. Rest of tonight, partly cloudy. Patchy fog. Lows around 60. North winds around 5 miles per hour. Friday, patchy fog in the morning. Mostly sunny. Highs in the lower 80s. Northeast winds around 5 miles per hour. Friday night, partly cloudy in the evening, then becoming mostly cloudy. Lows in the lower 60s. East winds around 5 miles per hour. Saturday, showers likely. A chance of thunderstorms in the afternoon. Humid with highs in the lower 80s. South winds 5 to 10 miles per hour. Chance of rain 70%. Saturday night, mostly cloudy with a chance of showers in the evening, then partly cloudy after midnight. Humid with lows in the mid-60s. Southwest winds 5 to 10 miles per hour. Chance of rain 40%. Sunday, partly cloudy. A chance of showers in the afternoon. Highs in the lower 80s. Chance of rain 30%. Sunday night, mostly cloudy. A chance of showers in the evening. Lows around 60. Chance of rain 30%. At 3 a.m., weather reports for selected cities. At Mansfield Lawn Regional Airport, it was partly cloudy. The temperature was 64 degrees, the dew point 62, and the relative humidity 93%. The wind was calm. The pressure was 30.04 inches and rising. Elsewhere across Ohio, at Toledo Express, it was clear, with a temperature of 58. It was partly cloudy, with a temperature of 64 at Wooster, 65 at Marion, 68 at Cleveland, 66 at Akron-Canton Regional Airport, and 64 at Youngstown. It was mostly cloudy, with a temperature of 64 at Dayton, and 67 at Columbus. It was cloudy, with a temperature of 68 at Cincinnati, and 64 at Findlay. Reports from nearby cities outside Ohio, it was partly cloudy, with a temperature of 59 at Detroit, 60 at Buffalo, and 63 at Chicago. At Indianapolis, it was mostly cloudy, with a temperature of 68. At Pittsburgh, it was cloudy, with a temperature of 69. The current time is 3:27 a.m. Eastern Daylight Time.
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On the latest weather map, high pressure over the Great Lakes region will slide east today, allowing a warm front to lift north across the area. A cold front will enter on Saturday night and stall over the area for Sunday. High pressure will build behind the front for Monday. The forecast for the Central Highlands. West of tonight, partly cloudy. Patchy fog. Lows around 60. North winds around 5 miles per hour. Friday, patchy fog in the morning. Mostly sunny. Highs in the lower 80s. Northeast winds around 5 miles per hour. Friday night, partly cloudy in the evening, then becoming mostly cloudy. Lows in the lower 60s. East winds around 5 miles per hour. Saturday, showers likely. A chance of thunderstorms in the afternoon. Humid with highs in the lower 80s. South winds 5 to 10 miles per hour. Chance of rain 70%. Saturday night, mostly cloudy with a chance of showers in the evening, then partly cloudy after midnight. Humid with lows in the mid-60s. Southwest winds 5 to 10 miles per hour. Chance of rain 40%. Sunday, partly cloudy. A chance of showers in the afternoon. Highs in the lower 80s. Chance of rain 30%. Sunday night, mostly cloudy. A chance of showers in the evening. Lows around 60. Chance of rain 30%. At 3 a.m., weather reports for selected cities. At Mansfield Long Regional Airport, it was partly cloudy. The temperature was 64 degrees, the dew point 62, and the relative humidity 93%. The wind was calm. The pressure was 30.04 inches and rising. Elsewhere across Ohio, at Toledo Express, it was clear, with a temperature of 58. It was partly cloudy, with a temperature of 64 at Wooster, 65 at Marion, 68 at Cleveland, 66 at Akron-Canton Regional Airport, and 64 at Youngstown. It was mostly cloudy, with a temperature of 64 at Dayton, and 67 at Columbus. It was cloudy, with a temperature of 68 at Cincinnati, and 64 at Findlay. Reports from nearby cities outside Ohio, it was partly cloudy, with a temperature of 59 at Detroit, 60 at Buffalo, and 63 at Chicago. At Indianapolis, it was mostly cloudy, with a temperature of 68. At Pittsburgh, it was cloudy, with a temperature of 69. The extended forecast for the Central Highlands. Monday, partly cloudy. Highs in the upper 70s. Monday night, partly cloudy. Lows in the lower 60s. Tuesday, mostly sunny in the morning, then partly cloudy with a chance of showers in the afternoon. Highs in the mid-80s. Chance of rain 30%. Tuesday night, mostly cloudy in the evening, then becoming partly cloudy. A chance of showers. Lows in the mid-60s. Chance of rain 40%. Wednesday, partly sunny. A chance of showers in the afternoon. Highs in the lower 80s. Chance of rain 50%. Wednesday night, mostly cloudy with a chance of showers. Lows in the mid-60s. Chance of rain 50%. Thursday, showers likely. Highs in the lower 80s. Chance of rain 70%. The Mansfield, Ohio climate summary for yesterday, September 10, 2026. Yesterday's high temperature was 82 degrees. The normal high is 77. Yesterday's low temperature was 63 degrees. The normal low is 56. A trace of precipitation fell yesterday, which brings the monthly total to 0.67 inches. This is 0.45 inches below the normal amount of 1.12 inches for September. The total precipitation for the year now stands at 30.11 inches, which is 0.81 inches below normal. No snow fell yesterday, which brings the monthly total to 0.0 inches. The total snowfall since July 1st still stands at 0.0 inches. There were no heating degree days yesterday. This leaves the monthly total at 0. The yearly total since July 1st is 7.
There were 8 cooling degree days yesterday. This brings the monthly total to 97. The yearly total since January 1st is 779. The normal high temperature for today is 77 degrees, and the normal low is 55. The record high for today is 94, which occurred in 1931, and the record low is 34, which occurred in 1917. Sunrise today is at 7:07 a.m. and sunset is at 7:46 p.m. The current time is 3:33 a.m. Eastern Daylight Time. 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On the latest weather map, high pressure over the Great Lakes region will slide east today, allowing a warm front to lift north across the area. A cold front will enter on Saturday night and stall over the area for Sunday. High pressure will build behind the front for Monday. The forecast for the Central Highlands. West of tonight, partly cloudy. Patchy fog. Lows around 60. North winds around 5 miles per hour. Friday, patchy fog in the morning. Mostly sunny. Highs in the lower 80s. Northeast winds around 5 miles per hour. Friday night, partly cloudy in the evening, then becoming mostly cloudy. Lows in the lower 60s. East winds around 5 miles per hour. Saturday, showers likely. A chance of thunderstorms in the afternoon. Humid with highs in the lower 80s. South winds 5 to 10 miles per hour. Chance of rain 70%. Saturday night, mostly cloudy with a chance of showers in the evening, then partly cloudy after midnight. Humid with lows in the mid-60s. Southwest winds 5 to 10 miles per hour. Chance of rain 40%. Sunday, partly cloudy. A chance of showers in the afternoon. Highs in the lower 80s. Chance of rain 30%. Sunday night, mostly cloudy. A chance of showers in the evening. Lows around 60. Chance of rain 30%. At 3 a.m., weather reports for selected cities. At Mansfield-Lom Regional Airport, it was partly cloudy. The temperature was 64 degrees, the dew point 62, and the relative humidity 93%. The wind was calm. The pressure was 30.04 inches and rising. Elsewhere across Ohio, at Toledo Express, it was clear, with a temperature of 58. It was partly cloudy, with a temperature of 64 at Wooster, 65 at Marion, 68 at Cleveland, 66 at Akron-Canton Regional Airport, and 64 at Youngstown. It was mostly cloudy, with a temperature of 64 at Dayton, and 67 at Columbus. It was cloudy, with a temperature of 68 at Cincinnati, and 64 at Findlay. Reports from nearby cities outside Ohio, it was partly cloudy, with a temperature of 59 at Detroit, 60 at Buffalo, and 63 at Chicago. At Indianapolis, it was mostly cloudy, with a temperature of 68. At Pittsburgh, it was cloudy, with a temperature of 69. The current time is 3:36 a.m. Eastern Daylight Time. 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On the latest weather map, high pressure over the Great Lakes region will slide east today, allowing a warm front to lift north across the area. A cold front will enter on Saturday night and stall over the area for Sunday. High pressure will build behind the front for Monday. The forecast for the Central Highlands. West of tonight, partly cloudy. Patchy fog. Lows around 60. North winds around 5 miles per hour. Friday, patchy fog in the morning. Mostly sunny. Highs in the lower 80s. Northeast winds around 5 miles per hour. Friday night, partly cloudy in the evening, then becoming mostly cloudy. Lows in the lower 60s. East winds around 5 miles per hour. Saturday, showers likely. A chance of thunderstorms in the afternoon.
humid with highs in the lower 80s. South winds 5 to 10 miles per hour. Chance of rain 70%. Saturday night, mostly cloudy with a chance of

showers in the evening, then partly cloudy after midnight. Humid with lows in the mid-60s. Southwest winds 5 to 10 miles per hour. Chance of rain 40%. Sunday, partly cloudy. A chance of showers in the afternoon. Highs in the lower 80s. Chance of rain 30%. Sunday night, mostly cloudy. A chance of showers in the evening. Lows around 60. Chance of rain 30%. At 3 a.m., weather reports for selected cities. At Mansfield Long Regional Airport, it was partly cloudy. The temperature was 64 degrees, the dew point 62, and the relative humidity 93%. The wind was calm. The pressure was 30.04 inches and rising. Elsewhere across Ohio, at Toledo Express, it was clear, with a temperature of 58. It was partly cloudy, with a temperature of 64 at Wooster, 65 at Marion, 68 at Cleveland, 66 at Akron-Canton Regional Airport, and 64 at Youngstown. It was mostly cloudy, with a temperature of 64 at Dayton, and 67 at Columbus. It was cloudy, with a temperature of 68 at Cincinnati, and 64 at Findlay. Reports from nearby cities outside Ohio, it was partly cloudy, with a temperature of 59 at Detroit, 60 at Buffalo, and 63 at Chicago. At Indianapolis, it was mostly cloudy, with a temperature of 68. At Pittsburgh, it was cloudy, with a temperature of 69. The current time is 3:39 a.m. Eastern Daylight Time. 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We supply the latest available information for the Central Highlands over station WWG 57 from Butler on a frequency of 162.450 MHz. On the latest weather map, high pressure over the Great Lakes region will slide east today, allowing a warm front to lift north across the area. A cold front will enter on Saturday night and stall over the area for Sunday. High pressure will build behind the front for Monday. The extended forecast for the Central Highlands. Monday, partly cloudy. Highs in the upper 70s. Monday night, partly cloudy. Lows in the lower 60s. Tuesday, mostly sunny in the morning, then partly cloudy with a chance of showers in the afternoon. Highs in the mid-80s. Chance of rain 30%. Tuesday night, mostly cloudy in the evening, then becoming partly cloudy. A chance of showers. Lows in the mid-60s. Chance of rain 40%. Wednesday, partly sunny. A chance of showers in the afternoon. Highs in the lower 80s. Chance of rain 50%. Wednesday night, mostly cloudy with a chance of showers. Lows in the mid-60s. Chance of rain 50%. Thursday, showers likely. Highs in the lower 80s. Chance of rain 70%. The forecast for the Central Highlands. Rest of tonight, partly cloudy. Patchy fog. Lows around 60. North winds around 5 miles per hour. Friday, patchy fog in the morning. Mostly sunny. Highs in the lower 80s. Northeast winds around 5 miles per hour. Friday night, partly cloudy in the evening, then becoming mostly cloudy. Lows in the lower 60s. East winds around 5 miles per hour. Saturday, showers likely. A chance of thunderstorms in the afternoon. Humid with highs in the lower 80s. South winds 5 to 10 miles per hour. Chance of rain 70%. Saturday night, mostly cloudy with a chance of showers in the evening, then partly cloudy after midnight. Humid with lows in the mid-60s. Southwest winds 5 to 10 miles per hour. Chance of rain 40%. Sunday, partly cloudy. A chance of showers in the afternoon. Highs in the lower 80s. Chance of rain 30%. Sunday night, mostly cloudy. A chance of showers in the evening. Lows around 60. Chance of rain 30%. At 3 a.m., weather reports for selected cities. At Mansfield Long Regional Airport, it was partly cloudy. The temperature was 64 degrees, the dew point 62, and the relative humidity 93%. The wind was calm. The pressure was 30.04 inches and rising.
Elsewhere across Ohio, at Toledo Express, it was clear, with a temperature of 58. It was partly cloudy, with a temperature of 64 at Wooster, 65 at Marion, 68 at Cleveland, 66 at Akron-Canton Regional Airport, and 64 at Youngstown. It was mostly cloudy, with a temperature of 64 at Dayton, and 67 at Columbus. It was cloudy, with a temperature of 68 at Cincinnati, and 64 at Findlay. Reports from nearby cities outside Ohio, it was partly cloudy, with a temperature of 59 at Detroit, 60 at Buffalo, and 63 at Chicago. At Indianapolis, it was mostly cloudy, with a temperature of 68. At Pittsburgh, it was cloudy, with a temperature of 69. The Nearshore Marine Forecast. For the following marine location, the islands to Vermilion. Today, east winds 5 to 10 knots becoming northeast. Sunny. Waves 2 feet or less. Tonight, northeast winds 5 to 10 knots becoming southeast. Partly cloudy in the evening, then becoming mostly cloudy. Waves 2 feet or less. Saturday, south winds 5 to 10 knots becoming southwest. A chance of showers. Waves 1 foot or less. Saturday night, south winds 10 knots or less becoming southwest. Mostly cloudy. Waves 2 feet or less. The water temperature off Toledo is 75 degrees, off Cleveland 74 degrees, and off Derry 74 degrees. The current time is 3:44 a.m. Eastern Daylight Time. 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On the latest weather map, high pressure over the Great Lakes region will slide east today, allowing a warm front to lift north across the area. A cold front will enter on Saturday night and stall over the area for Sunday. High pressure will build behind the front for Monday. The forecast for the Central Highlands. Rest of tonight, partly cloudy. Patchy fog. Lows around 60. North winds around 5 miles per hour. Friday, patchy fog in the morning. Mostly sunny. Highs in the lower 80s. Northeast winds around 5 miles per hour. Friday night, partly cloudy in the evening, then becoming mostly cloudy. Lows in the lower 60s. East winds around 5 miles per hour. Saturday, showers likely. A chance of thunderstorms in the afternoon. Humid with highs in the lower 80s. South winds 5 to 10 miles per hour. Chance of rain 70%. Saturday night, mostly cloudy with a chance of showers in the evening, then partly cloudy after midnight. Humid with lows in the mid-60s. Southwest winds 5 to 10 miles per hour. Chance of rain 40%. Sunday, partly cloudy. A chance of showers in the afternoon. Highs in the lower 80s. Chance of rain 30%. Sunday night, mostly cloudy. A chance of showers in the evening. Lows around 60. Chance of rain 30%. The Mansfield, Ohio climate summary for yesterday, September 10, 2026. Yesterday's high temperature was 82 degrees. The normal high is 77. Yesterday's low temperature was 63 degrees. The normal low is 56. A trace of precipitation fell yesterday, which brings the monthly total to 0.67 inches. This is 0.45 inches below the normal amount of 1.12 inches for September. The total precipitation for the year now stands at 30.11 inches, which is 0.81 inches below normal. No snow fell yesterday, which brings the monthly total to 0.0 inches. The total snowfall since July 1st still stands at 0.0 inches. There were no heating degree days yesterday. This leaves the monthly total at 0. The yearly total since July 1st is 7. There were 8 cooling degree days yesterday. This brings the monthly total to 97. The yearly total since January 1st is 779. The normal high temperature for today is 77 degrees, and the normal low is 55. The record high for today is 94, which occurred in 1931, and the record low is 34, which occurred in 1917.
Sunrise today is at 7.07 a.m. and sunset is at 7.46 p.m. At 3 a.m., weather reports for selected cities. At Mansfield Long Regional Airport, it was partly cloudy. The temperature was 64 degrees, the dew point 62, and the relative humidity 93%. The wind was calm. The pressure was 30.04 inches and rising. Elsewhere across Ohio, at Toledo Express, it was clear, with a temperature of 58. It was partly cloudy, with a temperature of 64 at Wooster, 65 at Marion, 68 at Cleveland, 66 at Akron-Canton Regional Airport, and 64 at Youngstown. It was mostly cloudy, with a temperature of 64 at Dayton, and 67 at Columbus. It was cloudy, with a temperature of 68 at Cincinnati, and 64 at Findlay. Reports from nearby cities outside Ohio, it was partly cloudy, with a temperature of 59 at Detroit, 60 at Buffalo, and 63 at Chicago. At Indianapolis, it was mostly cloudy, with a temperature of 68. At Pittsburgh, it was cloudy, with a temperature of 69. The current time is 3:48 a.m. Eastern Daylight Time. 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We supply the latest available information for the Central Highlands over station WWG57 from Butler on a frequency of 162.450 MHz. On the latest weather map, high pressure over the Great Lakes region will slide east today, allowing a warm front to lift north across the area. A cold front will enter on Saturday night and stall over the area for Sunday. High pressure will build behind the front for Monday. The forecast for the Central Highlands. Rest of tonight, partly cloudy. Patchy fog. Lows around 60. North winds around 5 miles per hour. Friday, patchy fog in the morning. Mostly sunny. Highs in the lower 80s. Northeast winds around 5 miles per hour. Friday night, partly cloudy in the evening, then becoming mostly cloudy. Lows in the lower 60s. East winds around 5 miles per hour. Saturday, showers likely. A chance of thunderstorms in the afternoon. Humid with highs in the lower 80s. South winds 5 to 10 miles per hour. Chance of rain 70%. Saturday night, mostly cloudy with a chance of showers in the evening, then partly cloudy after midnight. Humid with lows in the mid-60s. Southwest winds 5 to 10 miles per hour. Chance of rain 40%. Sunday, partly cloudy. A chance of showers in the afternoon. Highs in the lower 80s. Chance of rain 30%. Sunday night, mostly cloudy. A chance of showers in the evening. Lows around 60. Chance of rain 30%. The extended forecast for the Central Highlands. Monday, partly cloudy. Highs in the upper 70s. Monday night, partly cloudy. Lows in the lower 60s. Tuesday, mostly sunny in the morning, then partly cloudy with a chance of showers in the afternoon. Highs in the mid-80s. Chance of rain 30%. Tuesday night, mostly cloudy in the evening, then becoming partly cloudy. A chance of showers. Lows in the mid-60s. Chance of rain 40%. Wednesday, partly sunny. A chance of showers in the afternoon. Highs in the lower 80s. Chance of rain 50%. Wednesday night, mostly cloudy with a chance of showers. Lows in the mid-60s. Chance of rain 50%. Thursday, showers likely. Highs in the lower 80s. Chance of rain 70%. At 3 a.m., weather reports for selected cities. At Mansfield Long Regional Airport, it was partly cloudy. The temperature was 64 degrees, the dew point 62, and the relative humidity 93%. The wind was calm. The pressure was 30.04 inches and rising. Elsewhere across Ohio, at Toledo Express, it was clear, with a temperature of 58. It was partly cloudy, with a temperature of 64 at Wooster, 65 at Marion, 68 at Cleveland, 66 at Akron-Canton Regional Airport, and 64 at Youngstown. It was mostly cloudy, with a temperature of 64 at Dayton, and 67 at Columbus.
It was cloudy, with a temperature of 68 at Cincinnati and 64 at Findlay. Reports from nearby cities outside Ohio, it was partly cloudy, with a temperature of 59 at Detroit, 60 at Buffalo, and 63 at Chicago. At Indianapolis, it was mostly cloudy, with a temperature of 68. At Pittsburgh, it was cloudy, with a temperature of 69. The current time is 3:53 a.m. Eastern Daylight Time. 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We supply the latest available information for the Central Highlands over station WWG 57 from Butler on a frequency of 162.450 MHz. On the latest weather map, high pressure over the Great Lakes region will slide east today, allowing a warm front to lift north across the area. A cold front will enter on Saturday night and stall over the area for Sunday. High pressure will build behind the front for Monday. The forecast for the Central Highlands. Rest of tonight, partly cloudy. Patchy fog. Lows around 60. North winds around 5 miles per hour. Friday, patchy fog in the morning. Mostly sunny. Highs in the lower 80s. Northeast winds around 5 miles per hour. Friday night, partly cloudy in the evening, then becoming mostly cloudy. Lows in the lower 60s. East winds around 5 miles per hour. Saturday, showers likely. A chance of thunderstorms in the afternoon. Humid with highs in the lower 80s. South winds 5 to 10 miles per hour. Chance of rain 70%. Saturday night, mostly cloudy with a chance of showers in the evening, then partly cloudy after midnight. Humid with lows in the mid-60s. Southwest winds 5 to 10 miles per hour. Chance of rain 40%. Sunday, partly cloudy. A chance of showers in the afternoon. Highs in the lower 80s. Chance of rain 30%. Sunday night, mostly cloudy. A chance of showers in the evening. Lows around 60. Chance of rain 30%. At 3 a.m., weather reports for selected cities. At Mansfield Long Regional Airport, it was partly cloudy. The temperature was 64 degrees, the dew point 62, and the relative humidity 93%. The wind was calm. The pressure was 30.04 inches and rising. Elsewhere across Ohio, at Toledo Express, it was clear, with a temperature of 58. It was partly cloudy, with a temperature of 64 at Wooster, 65 at Marion, 68 at Cleveland, 66 at Akron-Canton Regional Airport, and 64 at Youngstown. It was mostly cloudy, with a temperature of 64 at Dayton, and 67 at Columbus. It was cloudy, with a temperature of 68 at Cincinnati, and 64 at Findlay. Reports from nearby cities outside Ohio, it was partly cloudy, with a temperature of 59 at Detroit, 60 at Buffalo, and 63 at Chicago. At Indianapolis, it was mostly cloudy, with a temperature of 68. At Pittsburgh, it was cloudy, with a temperature of 69. The current time is 3:56 a.m. Eastern Daylight Time. 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We supply the latest available information for the Central Highlands over station WWG 57 from Butler on a frequency of 162.450 MHz. On the latest weather map, high pressure over the Great Lakes region will slide east today, allowing a warm front to lift north across the area. A cold front will enter on Saturday night and stall over the area for Sunday. High pressure will build behind the front for Monday. The forecast for the Central Highlands. Rest of tonight, partly cloudy. Patchy fog. Lows around 60. North winds around 5 miles per hour. Friday, patchy fog in the morning. Mostly sunny. Highs in the lower 80s. Northeast winds around 5 miles per hour. Friday night, partly cloudy in the evening, then becoming mostly cloudy. Lows in the lower 60s. East winds around 5 miles per hour. Saturday, showers likely. A chance of thunderstorms in the afternoon. Humid with highs in the lower 80s. South winds 5 to 10 miles per hour. Chance of rain 70%.
Saturday night, mostly cloudy with a chance of showers in the evening, then partly cloudy after midnight. Humid with lows in the mid-60s. Southwest winds 5 to 10 miles per hour. Chance of rain 40%. Sunday, partly cloudy. A chance of showers in the afternoon. Highs in the lower 80s. Chance of rain 30%. Sunday night, mostly cloudy. A chance of showers in the evening. Lows around 60. Chance of rain 30%. At 3 a.m., weather reports for selected cities. At Mansfield-Lom Regional Airport, it was partly cloudy. The temperature was 64 degrees, the dew point 62, and the relative humidity 93%. The wind was calm. The pressure was 30.04 inches and rising. Elsewhere across Ohio, at Toledo Express, it was clear, with a temperature of 58. It was partly cloudy, with a temperature of 64 at Wooster, 65 at Marion, 68 at Cleveland, 66 at Akron-Canton Regional Airport, and 64 at Youngstown. It was mostly cloudy, with a temperature of 64 at Dayton, and 67 at Columbus. It was cloudy, with a temperature of 68 at Cincinnati, and 64 at Findlay. Reports from nearby cities outside Ohio, it was partly cloudy, with a temperature of 59 at Detroit, 60 at Buffalo, and 63 at Chicago. At Indianapolis, it was mostly cloudy, with a temperature of 68. At Pittsburgh, it was cloudy, with a temperature of 69. The current time is 3:59 a.m. Eastern Daylight Time. 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We supply the latest available information for the Central Highlands over station WWG57 from Butler on a frequency of 162.450 MHz. On the latest weather map, high pressure over the Great Lakes region will slide east today, allowing a warm front to lift north across the area. A cold front will enter on Saturday night and stall over the area for Sunday. High pressure will build behind the front for Monday. The forecast for the Central Highlands. Rest of tonight, partly cloudy. Patchy fog. Lows around 60. North winds around 5 miles per hour. Friday, patchy fog in the morning. Mostly sunny. Highs in the lower 80s. Northeast winds around 5 miles per hour. Friday night, partly cloudy in the evening, then becoming mostly cloudy. Lows in the lower 60s. East winds around 5 miles per hour. Saturday, showers likely. A chance of thunderstorms in the afternoon. Humid with highs in the lower 80s. South winds 5 to 10 miles per hour. Chance of rain 70%. Saturday night, mostly cloudy with a chance of showers in the evening, then partly cloudy after midnight. Humid with lows in the mid-60s. Southwest winds 5 to 10 miles per hour. Chance of rain 40%. Sunday, partly cloudy. A chance of showers in the afternoon. Highs in the lower 80s. Chance of rain 30%. Sunday night, mostly cloudy. A chance of showers in the evening. Lows around 60. Chance of rain 30%. The Nearshore Marine Forecast. For the following marine location, the islands to Vermilion. Today, east winds 5 to 10 knots becoming northeast. Sunny. Waves 2 feet or less. Tonight, northeast winds 5 to 10 knots becoming southeast. Partly cloudy in the evening, then becoming mostly cloudy. Waves 2 feet or less. Saturday, south winds 5 to 10 knots becoming southwest. A chance of showers. Waves 1 foot or less. Saturday night, south winds 10 knots or less becoming southwest. Mostly cloudy. Waves 2 feet or less. The water temperature off Toledo is 75 degrees, off Cleveland 74 degrees, and off Erie 74 degrees. The extended forecast for the Central Highlands. Monday, partly cloudy. Highs in the upper 70s. Monday night, partly cloudy. Lows in the lower 60s. Tuesday, mostly sunny in the morning, then partly cloudy with a chance of showers in the afternoon. Highs in the mid-80s. Chance of rain 30%. Tuesday night, mostly cloudy in the evening, then becoming partly cloudy.
a chance of showers. Lows in the mid-60s. Chance of rain 40%. Wednesday, partly sunny. A chance of showers in the afternoon. Highs in the lower 80s. Chance of rain 50%. Wednesday night, mostly cloudy with a chance of showers. Lows in the mid-60s. Chance of rain 50%. Thursday, showers likely. Highs in the lower 80s. Chance of rain 70%. The Mansfield, Ohio climate summary for yesterday, September 10, 2026. Yesterday's high temperature was 82 degrees. The normal high is 77. Yesterday's low temperature was 63 degrees. The normal low is 56. A trace of precipitation fell yesterday, which brings the monthly total to 0.67 inches. This is 0.45 inches below the normal amount of 1.12 inches for September. The total precipitation for the year now stands at 30.11 inches, which is 0.81 inches below normal. No snow fell yesterday, which brings the monthly total to 0.0 inches. The total snowfall since July 1st still stands at 0.0 inches. There were no heating degree days yesterday. This leaves the monthly total at zero. The yearly total since July 1st is 7. There were 8 cooling degree days yesterday. This brings the monthly total to 97. The yearly total since January 1st is 779. The normal high temperature for today is 77 degrees, and the normal low is 55. The record high for today is 94, which occurred in 1931, and the record low is 34, which occurred in 1917. Sunrise today is at 7:07 a.m. and sunset is at 7:46 p.m. At 3 a.m., weather reports for selected cities. At Mansfield Long Regional Airport, it was partly cloudy. The temperature was 64 degrees, the dew point 62, and the relative humidity 93%. The wind was calm. The pressure was 30.04 inches and rising. Elsewhere across Ohio, at Toledo Express, it was clear, with a temperature of 58. It was partly cloudy, with a temperature of 64 at Wooster, 65 at Marion, 68 at Cleveland, 66 at Akron-Canton Regional Airport, and 64 at Youngstown. It was mostly cloudy, with a temperature of 64 at Dayton, and 67 at Columbus. It was cloudy, with a temperature of 68 at Cincinnati, and 64 at Findlay. Reports from nearby cities outside Ohio, it was partly cloudy, with a temperature of 59 at Detroit, 60 at Buffalo, and 63 at Chicago. At Indianapolis, it was mostly cloudy, with a temperature of 68. At Pittsburgh, it was cloudy, with a temperature of 69. The current time is 4:05 a.m. Eastern Daylight Time. 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We supply the latest available information for the Central Highlands over station WWG 57 from Butler on a frequency of 162.450 MHz. On the latest weather map, high pressure over the Great Lakes region will slide east today, allowing a warm front to lift north across the area. A cold front will enter on Saturday night and stall over the area for Sunday. High pressure will build behind the front for Monday. The forecast for the Central Highlands. West of tonight, partly cloudy. Patchy fog. Lows around 60. North winds around 5 miles per hour. Friday, patchy fog in the morning. Mostly sunny. Highs in the lower 80s. Northeast winds around 5 miles per hour. Friday night, partly cloudy in the evening, then becoming mostly cloudy. Lows in the lower 60s. East winds around 5 miles per hour. Saturday, showers likely. A chance of thunderstorms in the afternoon. Humid with highs in the lower 80s. South winds 5 to 10 miles per hour. Chance of rain 70%. Saturday night, mostly cloudy with a chance of showers in the evening, then partly cloudy after midnight. Humid with lows in the mid-60s. Southwest winds 5 to 10 miles per hour. Chance of rain 40%. Sunday, partly cloudy. A chance of showers in the afternoon. Highs in the lower 80s. Chance of rain 30%. Sunday night, mostly cloudy.
A chance of showers in the evening. Lows around 60. Chance of rain 30%. At 4 a.m., weather reports for selected cities. At Mansfield Long Regional Airport, it was partly cloudy. The temperature was 61 degrees, the dew point 60, and the relative humidity 97%. The wind was northwest, at 5 miles an hour. The pressure was 30.03 inches and falling. Elsewhere across Ohio, at Toledo Express, it was clear, with a temperature of 57. It was partly cloudy, with a temperature of 62 at Wooster, 63 at Marion, and 67 at Cleveland. Under partly cloudy skies, Akron-Canton Regional Airport reported 64, Dayton reported 63, and Findlay reported 62. It was mostly cloudy, with a temperature of 63 at Youngstown, and 67 at Columbus. At Cincinnati, it was cloudy, with a temperature of 69. Reports from nearby cities outside Ohio, it was clear, with a temperature of 59 at Detroit, and 59 at Buffalo. It was partly cloudy, with a temperature of 66 at Indianapolis, and 62 at Chicago. At Pittsburgh, it was cloudy, with a temperature of 68. The current time is 4:08 a.m. Eastern Daylight Time. 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We supply the latest available information for the Central Highlands over station WWG57 from Butler on a frequency of 162.450 MHz. On the latest weather map, high pressure over the Great Lakes region will slide east today, allowing a warm front to lift north across the area. A cold front will enter on Saturday night and stall over the area for Sunday. High pressure will build behind the front for Monday. The forecast for the Central Highlands. West of tonight, partly cloudy. Patchy fog. Lows around 60. North winds around 5 miles per hour. Friday, patchy fog in the morning. Mostly sunny. Highs in the lower 80s. Northeast winds around 5 miles per hour. Friday night, partly cloudy in the evening, then becoming mostly cloudy. Lows in the lower 60s. East winds around 5 miles per hour. Saturday, showers likely. A chance of thunderstorms in the afternoon. Humid with highs in the lower 80s. South winds 5 to 10 miles per hour. Chance of rain 70%. Saturday night, mostly cloudy with a chance of showers in the evening, then partly cloudy after midnight. Humid with lows in the mid-60s. Southwest winds 5 to 10 miles per hour. Chance of rain 40%. Sunday, partly cloudy. A chance of showers in the afternoon. Highs in the lower 80s. Chance of rain 30%. Sunday night, mostly cloudy. A chance of showers in the evening. Lows around 60. Chance of rain 30%. The extended forecast for the Central Highlands. Monday, partly cloudy. Highs in the upper 70s. Monday night, partly cloudy. Lows in the lower 60s. Tuesday, mostly sunny in the morning, then partly cloudy with a chance of showers in the afternoon. Highs in the mid-80s. Chance of rain 30%. Tuesday night, mostly cloudy in the evening, then becoming partly cloudy. A chance of showers. Lows in the mid-60s. Chance of rain 40%. Wednesday, partly sunny. A chance of showers in the afternoon. Highs in the lower 80s. Chance of rain 50%. Wednesday night, mostly cloudy with a chance of showers. Lows in the mid-60s. Chance of rain 50%. Thursday, showers likely. Highs in the lower 80s. Chance of rain 70%. At 4 a.m., weather reports for selected cities. At Mansfield Long Regional Airport, it was partly cloudy. The temperature was 61 degrees, the dew point 60, and the relative humidity 97%. The wind was northwest, at 5 miles an hour. The pressure was 30.03 inches and falling. Elsewhere across Ohio, at Toledo Express, it was clear, with a temperature of 57. It was partly cloudy, with a temperature of 62 at Wooster, 63 at Marion, and 67 at Cleveland.
Under partly cloudy skies, Akron-Canton Regional Airport reported 64, Dayton reported 63, and Findlay reported 62. It was mostly cloudy, with a temperature of 63 at Youngstown, and 67.

We supply the latest available information for the Central Highlands over station WWG57 from Butler on a frequency of 162.450 MHz. On the latest weather map, high pressure over the Great Lakes region will slide east today, allowing a warm front to lift north across the area. A cold front will enter on Saturday night and stall over the area for Sunday. High pressure will build behind the front for Monday. The forecast for the Central Highlands. West of tonight, partly cloudy. Patchy fog. Lows around 60. North winds around 5 miles per hour. Friday, patchy fog in the morning. Mostly sunny. Highs in the lower 80s. Northeast winds around 5 miles per hour. Friday night, partly cloudy in the evening, then becoming mostly cloudy. Lows in the lower 60s. East winds around 5 miles per hour. Saturday, showers likely. A chance of thunderstorms in the afternoon. Humid with highs in the lower 80s. South winds 5 to 10 miles per hour. Chance of rain 70%. Saturday night, mostly cloudy with a chance of showers in the evening, then partly cloudy after midnight. Humid with lows in the mid-60s. Southwest winds 5 to 10 miles per hour. Chance of rain 40%. Sunday, partly cloudy. A chance of showers in the afternoon. Highs in the lower 80s. Chance of rain 30%. Sunday night, mostly cloudy. A chance of showers in the evening. Lows around 60. Chance of rain 30%. The Mansfield, Ohio climate summary for yesterday, September 10, 2026. Yesterday's high temperature was 82 degrees. The normal high is 77. Yesterday's low temperature was 63 degrees. The normal low is 56. A trace of precipitation fell yesterday, which brings the monthly total to 0.67 inches. This is 0.45 inches below the normal amount of 1.12 inches for September. The total precipitation for the year now stands at 30.11 inches, which is 0.81 inches below normal. No snow fell yesterday, which brings the monthly total to 0.0 inches. The total snowfall since July 1st still stands at 0.0 inches. There were no heating degree days yesterday. This leaves the monthly total at 0. The yearly total since July 1st is 7. There were 8 cooling degree days yesterday. This brings the monthly total to 97. The yearly total since January 1st is 779. The normal high temperature for today is 77 degrees, and the normal low is 55. The record high for today is 94, which occurred in 1931, and the record low is 34, which occurred in 1917. Sunrise today is at 7:07 a.m. and sunset is at 7:46 p.m. At 4 a.m., weather reports for selected cities. At Mansfield Long Regional Airport, it was partly cloudy. The temperature was 61 degrees, the dew point 60, and the relative humidity 97%. The wind was northwest, at 5 miles an hour. The pressure was 30.03 inches and falling. Elsewhere across Ohio, at Toledo Express, it was clear, with a temperature of 57. It was partly cloudy, with a temperature of 62 at Wooster, 63 at Marion, and 67 at Cleveland. Under partly cloudy skies, Akron-Canton Regional Airport reported 64, Dayton reported 63, and Findlay reported 62. It was mostly cloudy, with a temperature of 63 at Youngstown, and 67 at Columbus. At Cincinnati, it was cloudy, with a temperature of 69. Reports from nearby cities outside Ohio, it was clear, with a temperature of 59 at Detroit, and 59 at Buffalo. It was partly cloudy, with a temperature of 66 at Indianapolis, and 62 at Chicago. At Pittsburgh, it was cloudy, with a temperature of 68. The current time is 4:17 a.m. Eastern Daylight Time. 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We supply the latest available information for the Central Highlands over station WWG57 from Butler on a frequency of 162.450 MHz. On the latest weather map, high pressure over the Great Lakes region will slide east today, allowing a warm front to lift north across the area.

A cold front will enter on Saturday night and stall over the area for Sunday. High pressure will build behind the front for Monday. The forecast for the Central Highlands. Rest of tonight, partly cloudy. Patchy fog. Lows around 60. North winds around 5 miles per hour. Friday, patchy fog in the morning. Mostly sunny. Highs in the lower 80s. Northeast winds around 5 miles per hour. Friday night, partly cloudy in the evening, then becoming mostly cloudy. Lows in the lower 60s. East winds around 5 miles per hour. Saturday, showers likely. A chance of thunderstorms in the afternoon. Humid with highs in the lower 80s. South winds 5 to 10 miles per hour. Chance of rain 70%. Saturday night, mostly cloudy with a chance of showers in the evening, then partly cloudy after midnight. Humid with lows in the mid-60s. Southwest winds 5 to 10 miles per hour. Chance of rain 40%. Sunday, partly cloudy. A chance of showers in the afternoon. Highs in the lower 80s. Chance of rain 30%. Sunday night, mostly cloudy. A chance of showers in the evening. Lows around 60. Chance of rain 30%. At 4 a.m., weather reports for selected cities. At Mansfield Lawn Regional Airport, it was partly cloudy. The temperature was 61 degrees, the dew point 60, and the relative humidity 97%. The wind was northwest, at 5 miles an hour. The pressure was 30.03 inches and falling. Elsewhere across Ohio, at Toledo Express, it was clear, with a temperature of 57. It was partly cloudy, with a temperature of 62 at Wooster, 63 at Marion, and 67 at Cleveland. Under partly cloudy skies, Akron-Canton Regional Airport reported 64, Dayton reported 63, and Findlay reported 62. It was mostly cloudy, with a temperature of 63 at Youngstown, and 67 at Columbus. At Cincinnati, it was cloudy, with a temperature of 69. Reports from nearby cities outside Ohio, it was clear, with a temperature of 59 at Detroit, and 59 at Buffalo. It was partly cloudy, with a temperature of 66 at Indianapolis, and 62 at Chicago. At Pittsburgh, it was cloudy, with a temperature of 68. The extended forecast for the Central Highlands. Monday, partly cloudy. Highs in the upper 70s. Monday night, partly cloudy. Lows in the lower 60s. Tuesday, mostly sunny in the morning, then partly cloudy with a chance of showers in the afternoon. Highs in the mid-80s. Chance of rain 30%. Tuesday night, mostly cloudy in the evening, then becoming partly cloudy. A chance of showers. Lows in the mid-60s. Chance of rain 40%. Wednesday, partly sunny. A chance of showers in the afternoon. Highs in the lower 80s. Chance of rain 50%. Wednesday night, mostly cloudy with a chance of showers. Lows in the mid-60s. Chance of rain 50%. Thursday, showers likely. Highs in the lower 80s. Chance of rain 70%. The current time is 4:21 a.m. Eastern Daylight Time. 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On the latest weather map, high pressure over the Great Lakes region will slide east today, allowing a warm front to lift north across the area. A cold front will enter on Saturday night and stall over the area for Sunday. High pressure will build behind the front for Monday. The forecast for the Central Highlands. Rest of tonight, partly cloudy. Patchy fog. Lows around 60. North winds around 5 miles per hour. Friday, patchy fog in the morning. Mostly sunny. Highs in the lower 80s. Northeast winds around 5 miles per hour. Friday night, partly cloudy in the evening, then becoming mostly cloudy. Lows in the lower 60s. East winds around 5 miles per hour. Saturday, showers likely. A chance of thunderstorms in the afternoon. Humid with highs in the lower 80s.
south winds 5 to 10 miles per hour. Chance of rain 70%. Saturday night, mostly cloudy with a chance of showers in the evening, then partly cloudy after midnight. Humid with lows in the mid-60s. Southwest winds 5 to 10 miles per hour. Chance of rain 40%. Sunday, partly cloudy. A chance of showers in the afternoon. Highs in the lower 80s. Chance of rain 30%. Sunday night, mostly cloudy. A chance of showers in the evening. Lows around 60. Chance of rain 30%. At 4 a.m., weather reports for selected cities. At Mansfield Long Regional Airport, it was partly cloudy. The temperature was 61 degrees, the dew point 60, and the relative humidity 97%. The wind was northwest, at 5 miles an hour. The pressure was 30.03 inches and falling. Elsewhere across Ohio, at Toledo Express, it was clear, with a temperature of 57. It was partly cloudy, with a temperature of 62 at Wooster, 63 at Marion, and 67 at Cleveland. Under partly cloudy skies, Akron-Canton Regional Airport reported 64, Dayton reported 63, and Findlay reported 62. It was mostly cloudy, with a temperature of 63 at Youngstown, and 67 at Columbus. At Cincinnati, it was cloudy, with a temperature of 69. Reports from nearby cities outside Ohio. It was clear, with a temperature of 59 at Detroit, and 59 at Buffalo. It was partly cloudy, with a temperature of 66 at Indianapolis, and 62 at Chicago. At Pittsburgh, it was cloudy, with a temperature of 68. The current time is 4:25 a.m. Eastern Daylight Time. 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We supply the latest available information for the Central Highlands over station WWG 57 from Butler on a frequency of 162.450 MHz. On the latest weather map, high pressure over the Great Lakes region will slide east today, allowing a warm front to lift north across the area. A cold front will enter on Saturday night and stall over the area for Sunday. High pressure will build behind the front for Monday. The forecast for the Central Highlands. West of tonight, partly cloudy. Patchy fog. Lows around 60. North winds around 5 miles per hour. Friday, patchy fog in the morning. Mostly sunny. Highs in the lower 80s. Northeast winds around 5 miles per hour. Friday night, partly cloudy in the evening, then becoming mostly cloudy. Lows in the lower 60s. East winds around 5 miles per hour. Saturday, showers likely. A chance of thunderstorms in the afternoon. Humid with highs in the lower 80s. South winds 5 to 10 miles per hour. Chance of rain 70%. Saturday night, mostly cloudy with a chance of showers in the evening, then partly cloudy after midnight. Humid with lows in the mid-60s. Southwest winds 5 to 10 miles per hour. Chance of rain 40%. Sunday, partly cloudy. A chance of showers in the afternoon. Highs in the lower 80s. Chance of rain 30%. Sunday night, mostly cloudy. A chance of showers in the evening. Lows around 60. Chance of rain 30%. At 4 a.m., weather reports for selected cities. At Mansfield Long Regional Airport, it was partly cloudy. The temperature was 61 degrees, the dew point 60, and the relative humidity 97%. The wind was northwest, at 5 miles an hour. The pressure was 30.03 inches and falling. Elsewhere across Ohio, at Toledo Express, it was clear, with a temperature of 57. It was partly cloudy, with a temperature of 62 at Wooster, 63 at Marion, and 67 at Cleveland. Under partly cloudy skies, Akron-Canton Regional Airport reported 64, Dayton reported 63, and Findlay reported 62. It was mostly cloudy, with a temperature of 63 at Youngstown, and 67 at Columbus. At Cincinnati, it was cloudy, with a temperature of 69. Reports from nearby cities outside Ohio, it was clear, with a temperature of 59 at Detroit, and 59 at Buffalo. It was partly cloudy, with a temperature of 66 at Indianapolis, and 62 at Chicago.
At Pittsburgh, it was cloudy, with a temperature of 68. The current time is 4:28 a.m. Eastern Daylight Time. 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On the latest weather map, high pressure over the Great Lakes region will slide east today, allowing a warm front to lift north across the area. A cold front will enter on Saturday night and stall over the area for Sunday. High pressure will build behind the front for Monday. The forecast for the Central Highlands. Rest of tonight, partly cloudy. Patchy fog. Lows around 60. North winds around 5 miles per hour. Friday, patchy fog in the morning. Mostly sunny. Highs in the lower 80s. Northeast winds around 5 miles per hour. Friday night, partly cloudy in the evening, then becoming mostly cloudy. Lows in the lower 60s. East winds around 5 miles per hour. Saturday, showers likely. A chance of thunderstorms in the afternoon. Humid with highs in the lower 80s. South winds 5 to 10 miles per hour. Chance of rain 70%. Saturday night, mostly cloudy with a chance of showers in the evening, then partly cloudy after midnight. Humid with lows in the mid-60s. Southwest winds 5 to 10 miles per hour. Chance of rain 40%. Sunday, partly cloudy. A chance of showers in the afternoon. Highs in the lower 80s. Chance of rain 30%. Sunday night, mostly cloudy. A chance of showers in the evening. Lows around 60. Chance of rain 30%. The extended forecast for the Central Highlands. Monday, partly cloudy. Highs in the upper 70s. Monday night, partly cloudy. Lows in the lower 60s. Tuesday, mostly sunny in the morning, then partly cloudy with a chance of showers in the afternoon. Highs in the mid-80s. Chance of rain 30%. Tuesday night, mostly cloudy in the evening, then becoming partly cloudy. A chance of showers. Lows in the mid-60s. Chance of rain 40%. Wednesday, partly sunny. A chance of showers in the afternoon. Highs in the lower 80s. Chance of rain 50%. Wednesday night, mostly cloudy with a chance of showers. Lows in the mid-60s. Chance of rain 50%. Thursday, showers likely. Highs in the lower 80s. Chance of rain 70%. The Mansfield, Ohio climate summary for yesterday, September 10, 2026. Yesterday's high temperature was 82 degrees. The normal high is 77. Yesterday's low temperature was 63 degrees. The normal low is 56. A trace of precipitation fell yesterday, which brings the monthly total to 0.67 inches. This is 0.45 inches below the normal amount of 1.12 inches for September. The total precipitation for the year now stands at 30.11 inches, which is 0.81 inches below normal. No snow fell yesterday, which brings the monthly total to 0.0 inches. The total snowfall since July 1st still stands at 0.0 inches. There were no heating degree days yesterday. This leaves the monthly total at 0. The yearly total since July 1st is 7. There were 8 cooling degree days yesterday. This brings the monthly total to 97. The yearly total since January 1st is 779. The normal high temperature for today is 77 degrees, and the normal low is 55. The record high for today is 94, which occurred in 1931, and the record low is 34, which occurred in 1917. Sunrise today is at 7:07 a.m. and sunset is at 7:46 p.m. At 4 a.m., weather reports for selected cities. At Mansfield Long Regional Airport, it was partly cloudy. The temperature was 61 degrees, the dew point 60, and the relative humidity 97%. The wind was northwest, at 5 miles an hour. The pressure was 30.03 inches and falling. Elsewhere across Ohio, at Toledo Express, it was clear, with a temperature of 57.
It was partly cloudy, with a temperature of 60 cloudy, with a temperature of 62 at Worcester, 63 at Marion, and 67 at Cleveland. Under partly cloudy skies, Akron-Canton Regional Airport reported 64, Dayton reported 63, and Findlay reported 62. It was mostly cloudy, with a temperature of 63 at Youngstown, and 67 at Columbus. At Cincinnati, it was cloudy, with a temperature of 69. Reports from nearby cities outside Ohio, it was clear, with a temperature of 59 at Detroit, and 59 at Buffalo. It was partly cloudy, with a temperature of 66 at Indianapolis, and 62 at Chicago. At Pittsburgh, it was cloudy, with a temperature of 68. The current time is 4:34 a.m. Eastern Daylight Time. 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We supply the latest available information for the Central Highlands over station WWG 57 from Butler on a frequency of 162.450 MHz. On the latest weather map, high pressure over the Great Lakes region will slide east today, allowing a warm front to lift north across the area. A cold front will enter on Saturday night and stall over the area for Sunday. High pressure will build behind the front for Monday. The forecast for the Central Highlands. West of tonight, partly cloudy. Patchy fog. Lows around 60. North winds around 5 miles per hour. Friday, patchy fog in the morning. Mostly sunny. Highs in the lower 80s. Northeast winds around 5 miles per hour. Friday night, partly cloudy in the evening, then becoming mostly cloudy. Lows in the lower 60s. East winds around 5 miles per hour. Saturday, showers likely. A chance of thunderstorms in the afternoon. Humid with highs in the lower 80s. South winds 5 to 10 miles per hour. Chance of rain 70%. Saturday night, mostly cloudy with a chance of showers in the evening, then partly cloudy after midnight. Humid with lows in the mid-60s. Southwest winds 5 to 10 miles per hour. Chance of rain 40%. Sunday, partly cloudy. A chance of showers in the afternoon. Highs in the lower 80s. Chance of rain 30%. Sunday night, mostly cloudy. A chance of showers in the evening. Lows around 60. Chance of rain 30%. At 4 a.m., weather reports for selected cities. At Mansfield Long Regional Airport, it was partly cloudy. The temperature was 61 degrees, the dew point 60, and the relative humidity 97%. The wind was northwest, at 5 miles an hour. The pressure was 30.03 inches and falling. Elsewhere across Ohio, at Toledo Express, it was clear, with a temperature of 57. It was partly cloudy, with a temperature of 62 at Worcester, 63 at Marion, and 67 at Cleveland. Under partly cloudy skies, Akron-Canton Regional Airport reported 64, Dayton reported 63, and Findlay reported 62. It was mostly cloudy, with a temperature of 63 at Youngstown, and 67 at Columbus. At Cincinnati, it was cloudy, with a temperature of 69. Reports from nearby cities outside Ohio, it was clear, with a temperature of 59 at Detroit, and 59 at Buffalo. It was partly cloudy, with a temperature of 66 at Indianapolis, and 62 at Chicago. At Pittsburgh, it was cloudy, with a temperature of 68. The current time is 4:37 a.m. Eastern Daylight Time. 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We supply the latest available information for the Central Highlands over station WWG 57 from Butler on a frequency of 162.450 MHz. On the latest weather map, high pressure over the Great Lakes region will slide east today, allowing a warm front to lift north across the area. A cold front will enter on Saturday night and stall over the area for Sunday. High pressure will build behind the front for Monday. The forecast for the Central Highlands. West of tonight, partly cloudy. Patchy fog. Lows around 60. North winds around 5 miles per hour. Friday, patchy fog in the morning. Mostly sunny. Highs in the lower 80s.
northeast winds around

5 miles per hour. Friday night, partly cloudy in the evening, then becoming mostly cloudy. Lows in the lower 60s. East winds around 5 miles per hour. Saturday, showers likely. A chance of thunderstorms in the afternoon. Humid with highs in the lower 80s. South winds 5 to 10 miles per hour. Chance of rain 70%. Saturday night, mostly cloudy with a chance of showers in the evening, then partly cloudy after midnight. Humid with lows in the mid-60s. Southwest winds 5 to 10 miles per hour. Chance of rain 40%. Sunday, partly cloudy. A chance of showers in the afternoon. Highs in the lower 80s. Chance of rain 30%. Sunday night, mostly cloudy. A chance of showers in the evening. Lows around 60. Chance of rain 30%. At 4 a.m., weather reports for selected cities. At Mansfield-Laum Regional Airport, it was partly cloudy. The temperature was 61 degrees, the dew point 60, and the relative humidity 97%. The wind was northwest, at 5 miles an hour. The pressure was 30.03 inches and falling. Elsewhere across Ohio, at Toledo Express, it was clear, with a temperature of 57. It was partly cloudy, with a temperature of 62 at Wooster, 63 at Marion, and 67 at Cleveland. Under partly cloudy skies, Akron-Canton Regional Airport reported 64, Dayton reported 63, and Findlay reported 62. It was mostly cloudy, with a temperature of 63 at Youngstown, and 67 at Columbus. At Cincinnati, it was cloudy, with a temperature of 69. Reports from nearby cities outside Ohio, it was clear, with a temperature of 59 at Detroit, and 59 at Buffalo. It was partly cloudy, with a temperature of 66 at Indianapolis, and 62 at Chicago. At Pittsburgh, it was cloudy, with a temperature of 68. The extended forecast for the Central Highlands. Monday, partly cloudy. Highs in the upper 70s. Monday night, partly cloudy. Lows in the lower 60s. Tuesday, mostly sunny in the morning, then partly cloudy with a chance of showers in the afternoon. Highs in the mid-80s. Chance of rain 30%. Tuesday night, mostly cloudy in the evening, then becoming partly cloudy. A chance of showers. Lows in the mid-60s. Chance of rain 40%. Wednesday, partly sunny. A chance of showers in the afternoon. Highs in the lower 80s. Chance of rain 50%. Wednesday night, mostly cloudy with a chance of showers. Lows in the mid-60s. Chance of rain 50%. Thursday, showers likely. Highs in the lower 80s. Chance of rain 70%. The current time is 4:41 a.m. Eastern Daylight Time. 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On the latest weather map, high pressure over the Great Lakes region will slide east today, allowing a warm front to lift north across the area. A cold front will enter on Saturday night and stall over the area for Sunday. High pressure will build behind the front for Monday. The forecast for the Central Highlands. Rest of tonight, partly cloudy. Patchy fog. Lows around 60. North winds around 5 miles per hour. Friday, patchy fog in the morning. Mostly sunny. Highs in the lower 80s. Northeast winds around 5 miles per hour. Friday night, partly cloudy in the evening, then becoming mostly cloudy. Lows in the lower 60s. East winds around 5 miles per hour. Saturday, showers likely. A chance of thunderstorms in the afternoon. Humid with highs in the lower 80s. South winds 5 to 10 miles per hour. Chance of rain 70%. Saturday night, mostly cloudy with a chance of showers in the evening, then partly cloudy after midnight. Humid with lows in the mid-60s. Southwest winds 5 to 10 miles per hour. Chance of rain 40%. Sunday, partly cloudy. A chance of showers in the afternoon. Highs in the lower 80s.
chance of rain 30%. Sunday night, mostly cloudy. A chance of showers in the evening. Lows around 60. Chance of rain 30%. At 4 a.m., weather reports for selected cities. At Mansfield-Lom Regional Airport, it was partly cloudy. The temperature was 61 degrees, the dew point 60, and the relative humidity 97%. The wind was northwest, at 5 miles an hour. The pressure was 30.03 inches and falling. Elsewhere across Ohio, at Toledo Express, it was clear, with a temperature of 57. It was partly cloudy, with a temperature of 62 at Wooster, 63 at Marion, and 67 at Cleveland. Under partly cloudy skies, Akron-Canton Regional Airport reported 64, Dayton reported 63, and Findlay reported 62. It was mostly cloudy, with a temperature of 63 at Youngstown, and 67 at Columbus. At Cincinnati, it was cloudy, with a temperature of 69. Reports from nearby cities outside Ohio, it was clear, with a temperature of 59 at Detroit, and 59 at Buffalo. It was partly cloudy, with a temperature of 66 at Indianapolis, and 62 at Chicago. At Pittsburgh, it was cloudy, with a temperature of 68. The current time is 4:44 a.m. Eastern Daylight Time. 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We supply the latest available information for the Central Highlands over station WWG57 from Butler on a frequency of 162.450 MHz. The Mansfield, Ohio climate summary for yesterday, September 10, 2026. Yesterday's high temperature was 82 degrees. The normal high is 77. Yesterday's low temperature was 63 degrees. The normal low is 56. A trace of precipitation fell yesterday, which brings the monthly total to 0.67 inches. This is 0.45 inches below the normal amount of 1.12 inches for September. The total precipitation for the year now stands at 30.11 inches, which is 0.81 inches below normal. No snow fell yesterday, which brings the monthly total to 0.0 inches. The total snowfall since July 1st still stands at 0.0 inches. There were no heating degree days yesterday. This leaves the monthly total at zero. The yearly total since July 1st is 7. There were 8 cooling degree days yesterday. This brings the monthly total to 97. The yearly total since January 1st is 779. The normal high temperature for today is 77 degrees, and the normal low is 55. The record high for today is 94, which occurred in 1931, and the record low is 34, which occurred in 1917. Sunrise today is at 7:07 a.m. and sunset is at 7:46 p.m. On the latest weather map, high pressure over the Great Lakes region will slide east today, allowing a warm front to lift north across the area. A cold front will enter on Saturday night and stall over the area for Sunday. High pressure will build behind the front for Monday. The forecast for the Central Highlands. West of tonight, partly cloudy. Patchy fog. Lows around 60. North winds around 5 miles per hour. Friday, patchy fog in the morning. Mostly sunny. Highs in the lower 80s. Northeast winds around 5 miles per hour. Friday night, partly cloudy in the evening, then becoming mostly cloudy. Lows in the lower 60s. East winds around 5 miles per hour. Saturday, showers likely. A chance of thunderstorms in the afternoon. Humid with highs in the lower 80s. South winds 5 to 10 miles per hour. Chance of rain 70%. Saturday night, mostly cloudy with a chance of showers in the evening, then partly cloudy after midnight. Humid with lows in the mid-60s. Southwest winds 5 to 10 miles per hour. Chance of rain 40%. Sunday, partly cloudy. A chance of showers in the afternoon. Highs in the lower 80s. Chance of rain 30%. Sunday night, mostly cloudy. A chance of showers in the evening. Lows around 60. Chance of rain 30%. At 4 a.m., weather reports for selected cities. At Mansfield-Lom Regional Airport, it was partly cloudy.
The temperature was 61 degrees, the dew point 60, and the relative humidity 97%. The wind was northwest, at 5 miles an hour. The pressure was 30.03 inches and falling. Elsewhere across Ohio, at Toledo Express, it was clear, with a temperature of 57. It was partly cloudy, with a temperature of 62 at Wooster, 63 at Marion, and 67 at Cleveland. Under partly cloudy skies, Akron-Canton Regional Airport reported 64, Dayton reported 63, and Findlay reported 62. It was mostly cloudy, with a temperature of 63 at Youngstown, and 67 at Columbus. At Cincinnati, it was cloudy, with a temperature of 69. Reports from nearby cities outside Ohio, it was clear, with a temperature of 59 at Detroit, and 59 at Buffalo. It was partly cloudy, with a temperature of 66 at Indianapolis, and 62 at Chicago. At Pittsburgh, it was cloudy, with a temperature of 68. The current time is 4:49 a.m. Eastern Daylight Time. 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We supply the latest available information for the Central Highlands over station WWG 57 from Butler on a frequency of 162.450 MHz. On the latest weather map, high pressure over the Great Lakes region will slide east today, allowing a warm front to lift north across the area. A cold front will enter on Saturday night and stall over the area for Sunday. High pressure will build behind the front for Monday. The extended forecast for the Central Highlands. Monday, partly cloudy. Highs in the upper 70s. Monday night, partly cloudy. Lows in the lower 60s. Tuesday, mostly sunny in the morning, then partly cloudy with a chance of showers in the afternoon. Highs in the mid-80s. Chance of rain 30%. Tuesday night, mostly cloudy in the evening, then becoming partly cloudy. A chance of showers. Lows in the mid-60s. Chance of rain 40%. Wednesday, partly sunny. A chance of showers in the afternoon. Highs in the lower 80s. Chance of rain 50%. Wednesday night, mostly cloudy with a chance of showers. Lows in the mid-60s. Chance of rain 50%. Thursday, showers likely. Highs in the lower 80s. Chance of rain 70%. The forecast for the Central Highlands. West of tonight, partly cloudy. Patchy fog. Lows around 60. North winds around 5 miles per hour. Friday, patchy fog in the morning. Mostly sunny. Highs in the lower 80s. Northeast winds around 5 miles per hour. Friday night, partly cloudy in the evening, then becoming mostly cloudy. Lows in the lower 60s. East winds around 5 miles per hour. Saturday, showers likely. A chance of thunderstorms in the afternoon. Humid with highs in the lower 80s. South winds 5 to 10 miles per hour. Chance of rain 70%. Saturday night, mostly cloudy with a chance of showers in the evening, then partly cloudy after midnight. Humid with lows in the mid-60s. Southwest winds 5 to 10 miles per hour. Chance of rain 40%. Sunday, partly cloudy. A chance of showers in the afternoon. Highs in the lower 80s. Chance of rain 30%. Sunday night, mostly cloudy. A chance of showers in the evening. Lows around 60. Chance of rain 30%. At 4 a.m., weather reports for selected cities. At Mansfield-Lawn Regional Airport, it was partly cloudy. The temperature was 61 degrees, the dew point 60, and the relative humidity 97%. The wind was northwest, at 5 miles an hour. The pressure was 30.03 inches and falling. Elsewhere across Ohio, at Toledo Express, it was clear, with a temperature of 57. It was partly cloudy, with a temperature of 62 at Wooster, 63 at Marion, and 67 at Cleveland. Under partly cloudy skies, Akron-Canton Regional Airport reported 64, Dayton reported 63, and Findlay reported 62. It was mostly cloudy, with a temperature of 63 at Youngstown, and 67 at Columbus. At Cincinnati, it was cloudy, with a temperature of 69.
Reports from nearby cities outside Ohio, it was clear, with a temperature of 59 at Detroit and 59 at Buffalo. It was partly cloudy, with a temperature of 66 at Indianapolis and 62 at Chicago. At Pittsburgh, it was cloudy, with a temperature of 68. The current time is 4:53 a.m. Eastern Daylight Time. 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We supply the latest available information for the Central Highlands over station WWG57 from Butler on a frequency of 162.450 MHz. On the latest weather map, high pressure over the Great Lakes region will slide east today, allowing a warm front to lift north across the area. A cold front will enter on Saturday night and stall over the area for Sunday. High pressure will build behind the front for Monday. The forecast for the Central Highlands. West of tonight, partly cloudy. Patchy fog. Lows around 60. North winds around 5 miles per hour. Friday, patchy fog in the morning. Mostly sunny. Highs in the lower 80s. Northeast winds around 5 miles per hour. Friday night, partly cloudy in the evening, then becoming mostly cloudy. Lows in the lower 60s. East winds around 5 miles per hour. Saturday, showers likely. A chance of thunderstorms in the afternoon. Humid with highs in the lower 80s. South winds 5 to 10 miles per hour. Chance of rain 70%. Saturday night, mostly cloudy with a chance of showers in the evening, then partly cloudy after midnight. Humid with lows in the mid-60s. Southwest winds 5 to 10 miles per hour. Chance of rain 40%. Sunday, partly cloudy. A chance of showers in the afternoon. Highs in the lower 80s. Chance of rain 30%. Sunday night, mostly cloudy. A chance of showers in the evening. Lows around 60. Chance of rain 30%. At 4 a.m., weather reports for selected cities. At Mansfield-Lawn Regional Airport, it was partly cloudy. The temperature was 61 degrees, the dew point 60, and the relative humidity 97%. The wind was northwest, at 5 miles an hour. The pressure was 30.03 inches and falling. Elsewhere across Ohio, at Toledo Express, it was clear, with a temperature of 57. It was partly cloudy, with a temperature of 62 at Wooster, 63 at Marion, and 67 at Cleveland. Under partly cloudy skies, Akron-Canton Regional Airport reported 64, Dayton reported 63, and Findlay reported 62. It was mostly cloudy, with a temperature of 63 at Youngstown, and 67 at Columbus. At Cincinnati, it was cloudy, with a temperature of 69. Reports from nearby cities outside Ohio, it was clear, with a temperature of 59 at Detroit, and 59 at Buffalo. It was partly cloudy, with a temperature of 66 at Indianapolis, and 62 at Chicago. At Pittsburgh, it was cloudy, with a temperature of 68. The current time is 4:56 a.m. Eastern Daylight Time. 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We supply the latest available information for the Central Highlands over station WWG57 from Butler on a frequency of 162.450 MHz. On the latest weather map, high pressure over the Great Lakes region will slide east today, allowing a warm front to lift north across the area. A cold front will enter on Saturday night and stall over the area for Sunday. High pressure will build behind the front for Monday. The forecast for the Central Highlands. West of tonight, partly cloudy. Patchy fog. Lows around 60. North winds around 5 miles per hour. Friday, patchy fog in the morning. Mostly sunny. Highs in the lower 80s. Northeast winds around 5 miles per hour. Friday night, partly cloudy in the evening, then becoming mostly cloudy. Lows in the lower 60s. East winds around 5 miles per hour. Saturday, showers likely. A chance of thunderstorms in the afternoon. Humid with highs in the lower 80s. South winds 5 to 10 miles per hour. Chance of rain 70%. Saturday night,
mostly cloudy with a chance of showers in the evening, then partly cloudy after midnight. Humid with lows in the mid-60s. Southwest winds 5 to 10 miles per hour. Chance of rain 40%. Sunday, partly cloudy. A chance of showers in the afternoon. Highs in the lower 80s. Chance of rain 30%. Sunday night, mostly cloudy. A chance of showers in the evening. Lows around 60. Chance of rain 30%. At 4 a.m., weather reports for selected cities. At Mansfield Long Regional Airport, it was partly cloudy. The temperature was 61 degrees, the dew point 60, and the relative humidity 97%. The wind was northwest, at 5 miles an hour. The pressure was 30.03 inches and falling. Elsewhere across Ohio, at Toledo Express, it was clear, with a temperature of 57. It was partly cloudy, with a temperature of 62 at Wooster, 63 at Marion, and 67 at Cleveland. Under partly cloudy skies, Akron-Canton Regional Airport reported 64, Dayton reported 63, and Findlay reported 62. It was mostly cloudy, with a temperature of 63 at Youngstown, and 67 at Columbus. At Cincinnati, it was cloudy, with a temperature of 69. Reports from nearby cities outside Ohio. It was clear, with a temperature of 59 at Detroit, and 59 at Buffalo. It was partly cloudy, with a temperature of 66 at Indianapolis, and 62 at Chicago. At Pittsburgh, it was cloudy, with a temperature of 68. The current time is 4:59 a.m. Eastern Daylight Time. The Nearshore Marine Forecast. For the following marine location, the islands to Vermilion. Today, east winds 5 to 10 knots becoming northeast. Sunny. Waves 2 feet or less. Tonight, northeast winds 5 to 10 knots becoming southeast. Partly cloudy in the evening, then becoming mostly cloudy. Waves 2 feet or less. Saturday, south winds 5 to 10 knots becoming southwest. A chance of showers. Waves 1 foot or less. Saturday night. South winds 10 knots or less becoming southwest. Mostly cloudy. Waves 2 feet or less. The water temperature off Toledo is 75 degrees, off Cleveland 74 degrees, and off Erie 74 degrees. The extended forecast for the Central Highlands. Monday, partly cloudy. Highs in the upper 70s. Monday night, partly cloudy. Lows in the lower 60s. Tuesday, mostly sunny in the morning, then partly cloudy with a chance of showers in the afternoon. Highs in the mid-80s. Chance of rain 30%. Tuesday night, mostly cloudy in the evening, then becoming partly cloudy. A chance of showers. Lows in the mid-60s. Chance of rain 40%. Wednesday, partly sunny. A chance of showers in the afternoon. Highs in the lower 80s. Chance of rain 50%. Wednesday night, mostly cloudy with a chance of showers. Lows in the mid-60s. Chance of rain 50%. Thursday, showers likely. Highs in the lower 80s. Chance of rain 70%. The Mansfield, Ohio Climate Summary for yesterday, September 10, 2026. Yesterday's high temperature was 82 degrees. The normal high is 77. Yesterday's low temperature was 63 degrees. The normal low is 56. A trace of precipitation fell yesterday, which brings the monthly total to 0.67 inches. This is 0.45 inches below the normal amount of 1.12 inches for September. The total precipitation for the year now stands at 30.11 inches, which is 0.81 inches below normal. No snow fell yesterday, which brings the monthly total to 0.0 inches. The total snowfall since July 1st still stands at 0.0 inches. There were no heating degree days yesterday. This leaves the monthly total at 0. The yearly total since July 1st is 7. There were 8 cooling degree days yesterday. This brings the monthly total to 97. The yearly total since January 1st is 779. The normal high temperature for today is 77 degrees, and the normal low is 55.
The record high for today is 94, which occurred in 1931, and the record low is 34, which occurred in 1917. Sunrise today is at 7:07 a.m. and sunset is at 7:46 p.m. This is NOAA Weather Radio WWG57 originating from the National Weather Service Forecast Office in Cleveland. 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On the latest weather map, high pressure over the Great Lakes region will slide east today, allowing a warm front to lift north across the area. A cold front will enter on Saturday night and stall over the area for Sunday. High pressure will build behind the front for Monday. The forecast for the Central Highlands. Rest of tonight, partly cloudy. Patchy fog. Lows around 60. North winds around 5 miles per hour. Friday, patchy fog in the morning. Mostly sunny. Highs in the lower 80s. Northeast winds around 5 miles per hour. Friday night, partly cloudy in the evening, then becoming mostly cloudy. Lows in the lower 60s. East winds around 5 miles per hour. Saturday, showers likely. A chance of thunderstorms in the afternoon. Humid with highs in the lower 80s. South winds 5 to 10 miles per hour. Chance of rain 70%. Saturday night, mostly cloudy with a chance of showers in the evening, then partly cloudy after midnight. Humid with lows in the mid-60s. Southwest winds 5 to 10 miles per hour. Chance of rain 40%. Sunday, partly cloudy. A chance of showers in the afternoon. Highs in the lower 80s. Chance of rain 30%. Sunday night, mostly cloudy. A chance of showers in the evening. Lows around 60. Chance of rain 30%. At 4 a.m., weather reports for selected cities. At Mansfield-Lom Regional Airport, it was partly cloudy. The temperature was 61 degrees, the dew point 60, and the relative humidity 97%. The wind was northwest, at 5 miles an hour. The pressure was 30.03 inches and falling. Elsewhere across Ohio, at Toledo Express, it was clear, with a temperature of 57. It was partly cloudy, with a temperature of 62 at Wooster, 63 at Marion, and 67 at Cleveland. Under partly cloudy skies, Akron-Canton Regional Airport reported 64, Dayton reported 63, and Findlay reported 62. It was mostly cloudy, with a temperature of 63 at Youngstown, and 67 at Columbus. At Cincinnati, it was cloudy, with a temperature of 69. Reports from nearby cities outside Ohio, it was clear, with a temperature of 59 at Detroit, and 59 at Buffalo. It was partly cloudy, with a temperature of 66 at Indianapolis, and 62 at Chicago. At Pittsburgh, it was cloudy, with a temperature of 68. The current time is 5:06 a.m. Eastern Daylight Time. 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On the latest weather map, high pressure over the Great Lakes region will slide east today, allowing a warm front to lift north across the area. A cold front will enter on Saturday night and stall over the area for Sunday. High pressure will build behind the front for Monday. The forecast for the Central Highlands. Rest of tonight, partly cloudy. Patchy fog. Lows around 60. North winds around 5 miles per hour. Friday, patchy fog in the morning. Mostly sunny. Highs in the lower 80s. Northeast winds around 5 miles per hour. Friday night, partly cloudy in the evening, then becoming mostly cloudy. Lows in the lower 60s. East winds around 5 miles per hour. Saturday, showers likely. A chance of thunderstorms in the afternoon. Humid with highs in the lower 80s. South winds 5 to 10 miles per hour. Chance of rain 70%. Saturday night, mostly cloudy with a chance of showers in the evening, then partly cloudy after midnight. Humid with lows in the mid-60s.
southwest winds 5 to 10 miles per hour. Chance of rain 40%. Sunday, partly cloudy. A chance of showers in the afternoon. Highs in the lower 80s. Chance of rain 30%. Sunday night, mostly cloudy. A chance of showers in the evening. Lows around 60. Chance of rain 30%. At 5 a.m., weather reports for selected cities. At Mansfield Lawn Regional Airport, it was clear. The temperature was 61 degrees, the dew point 61, and the relative humidity 100%. The wind was northwest, at 5 miles an hour. The pressure was 30.03 inches and steady. Elsewhere across Ohio, it was clear, with a temperature of 61 at Marion, 57 at Toledo Express, and 60 at Findlay. It was partly cloudy, with a temperature of 65 at Cleveland, 64 at Akron-Canton Regional Airport, 63 at Dayton, and 66 at Columbus. It was mostly cloudy, with a temperature of 63 at Wooster, and 64 at Youngstown. At Cincinnati, it was cloudy, with a temperature of 68. Reports from nearby cities outside Ohio, it was clear, with a temperature of 59 at Detroit, and 58 at Buffalo. It was partly cloudy, with a temperature of 65 at Indianapolis, and 61 at Chicago. At Pittsburgh, it was cloudy, with a temperature of 68. The current time is 5:09 a.m. Eastern Daylight Time. 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The extended forecast for the Central Highlands. Monday, partly cloudy. Highs in the upper 70s. Monday night, partly cloudy. Lows in the lower 60s. Tuesday, mostly sunny in the morning, then partly cloudy with a chance of showers in the afternoon. Highs in the mid-80s. Chance of rain 30%. Tuesday night, mostly cloudy in the evening, then becoming partly cloudy. A chance of showers. Lows in the mid-60s. Chance of rain 40%. Wednesday, partly sunny. A chance of showers in the afternoon. Highs in the lower 80s. Chance of rain 50%. Wednesday night, mostly cloudy with a chance of showers. Lows in the mid-60s. Chance of rain 50%. Thursday, showers likely. Highs in the lower 80s. Chance of rain 70%. On the latest weather map, high pressure over the Great Lakes region will slide east today, allowing a warm front to lift north across the area. A cold front will enter on Saturday night and stall over the area for Sunday. High pressure will build behind the front for Monday. The forecast for the Central Highlands. Rest of tonight, partly cloudy. Patchy fog. Lows around 60. North winds around 5 miles per hour. Friday, patchy fog in the morning. Mostly sunny. Highs in the lower 80s. Northeast winds around 5 miles per hour. Friday night, partly cloudy in the evening, then becoming mostly cloudy. Lows in the lower 60s. East winds around 5 miles per hour. Saturday, showers likely. A chance of thunderstorms in the afternoon. Humid with highs in the lower 80s. South winds 5 to 10 miles per hour. Chance of rain 70%. Saturday night, mostly cloudy with a chance of showers in the evening, then partly cloudy after midnight. Humid with lows in the mid-60s. Southwest winds 5 to 10 miles per hour. Chance of rain 40%. Sunday, partly cloudy. A chance of showers in the afternoon. Highs in the lower 80s. Chance of rain 30%. Sunday night, mostly cloudy. A chance of showers in the evening. Lows around 60. Chance of rain 30%. At 5 a.m., weather reports for selected cities. At Mansfield Lawn Regional Airport, it was clear. The temperature was 61 degrees, the dew point 61, and the relative humidity 100%. The wind was northwest, at 5 miles an hour. The pressure was 30.03 inches and steady. Elsewhere across Ohio, it was clear, with a temperature of 61 at Marion, 57 at Toledo Express, and 60 at Findlay.
It was partly cloudy, with a temperature of 65 at Cleveland, 64 at Akron-Canton Regional Airport, 63 at Dayton, and 66 at Columbus. It was mostly cloudy, with a temperature of 63 at Wooster.

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We supply the latest available information for the Central Highlands over station WWG57 from Butler on a frequency of 162.450 MHz. On the latest weather map, high pressure over the Great Lakes region will slide east today, allowing a warm front to lift north across the area. A cold front will enter on Saturday night and stall over the area for Sunday. High pressure will build behind the front for Monday. The forecast for the Central Highlands. West of tonight, partly cloudy. Patchy fog. Lows around 60. North winds around 5 miles per hour. Friday, patchy fog in the morning. Mostly sunny. Highs in the lower 80s. Northeast winds around 5 miles per hour. Friday night, partly cloudy in the evening, then becoming mostly cloudy. Lows in the lower 60s. East winds around 5 miles per hour. Saturday, showers likely. A chance of thunderstorms in the afternoon. Humid with highs in the lower 80s. South winds 5 to 10 miles per hour. Chance of rain 70%. Saturday night, mostly cloudy with a chance of showers in the evening, then partly cloudy after midnight. Humid with lows in the mid-60s. Southwest winds 5 to 10 miles per hour. Chance of rain 40%. Sunday, partly cloudy. A chance of showers in the afternoon. Highs in the lower 80s. Chance of rain 30%. Sunday night, mostly cloudy. A chance of showers in the evening. Lows around 60. Chance of rain 30%. The Mansfield, Ohio climate summary for yesterday, September 10, 2026. Yesterday's high temperature was 82 degrees. The normal high is 77. Yesterday's low temperature was 63 degrees. The normal low is 56. A trace of precipitation fell yesterday, which brings the monthly total to 0.67 inches. This is 0.45 inches below the normal amount of 1.12 inches for September. The total precipitation for the year now stands at 30.11 inches, which is 0.81 inches below normal. No snow fell yesterday, which brings the monthly total to 0.0 inches. The total snowfall since July 1st still stands at 0.0 inches. There were no heating degree days yesterday. This leaves the monthly total at 0. The yearly total since July 1st is 7. There were 8 cooling degree days yesterday. This brings the monthly total to 97. The yearly total since January 1st is 779. The normal high temperature for today is 77 degrees, and the normal low is 55. The record high for today is 94, which occurred in 1931, and the record low is 34, which occurred in 1917. Sunrise today is at 7:07 a.m. and sunset is at 7:46 p.m. At 5 a.m., weather reports for selected cities, at Mansfield Lawn Regional Airport, it was clear. The temperature was 61 degrees, the dew point 61, and the relative humidity 100%. The wind was northwest, at 5 miles an hour. The pressure was 30.03 inches and steady. Elsewhere across Ohio, it was clear, with a temperature of 61 at Marion, 57 at Toledo Express, and 60 at Findlay. It was partly cloudy, with a temperature of 65 at Cleveland, 64 at Akron-Canton Regional Airport, 63 at Dayton, and 66 at Columbus. It was mostly cloudy, with a temperature of 63 at Wooster, and 64 at Youngstown. At Cincinnati, it was cloudy, with a temperature of 68. Reports from nearby cities outside Ohio, it was clear, with a temperature of 59 at Detroit, and 58 at Buffalo. It was partly cloudy, with a temperature of 65 at Indianapolis, and 61 at Chicago. At Pittsburgh, it was cloudy, with a temperature of 68. The current time is 5:18 a.m. Eastern Daylight Time. 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We supply the latest available information for the Central Highlands over station WWG57 from Butler on a frequency of 162.450 MHz. On the latest weather map, high pressure over the Great Lakes region will slide east today, allowing a warm front to lift north across the area. A cold front will enter on Saturday night and stall over the area

Sunday. High pressure will build behind the front for Monday. The forecast for the Central Highlands. West of tonight, partly cloudy. Patchy fog. Lows around 60. North winds around 5 miles per hour. Friday, patchy fog in the morning. Mostly sunny. Highs in the lower 80s. Northeast winds around 5 miles per hour. Friday night, partly cloudy in the evening, then becoming mostly cloudy. Lows in the lower 60s. East winds around 5 miles per hour. Saturday, showers likely. A chance of thunderstorms in the afternoon. Humid with highs in the lower 80s. South winds 5 to 10 miles per hour. Chance of rain 70%. Saturday night, mostly cloudy with a chance of showers in the evening, then partly cloudy after midnight. Humid with lows in the mid-60s. Southwest winds 5 to 10 miles per hour. Chance of rain 40%. Sunday, partly cloudy. A chance of showers in the afternoon. Highs in the lower 80s. Chance of rain 30%. Sunday night, mostly cloudy. A chance of showers in the evening. Lows around 60. Chance of rain 30%. The extended forecast for the Central Highlands. Monday, partly cloudy. Highs in the upper 70s. Monday night, partly cloudy. Lows in the lower 60s. Tuesday, mostly sunny in the morning, then partly cloudy with a chance of showers in the afternoon. Highs in the mid-80s. Chance of rain 30%. Tuesday night, mostly cloudy in the evening, then becoming partly cloudy. A chance of showers. Lows in the mid-60s. Chance of rain 40%. Wednesday, partly sunny. A chance of showers in the afternoon. Highs in the lower 80s. Chance of rain 50%. Wednesday night, mostly cloudy with a chance of showers. Lows in the mid-60s. Chance of rain 50%. Thursday, showers likely. Highs in the lower 80s. Chance of rain 70%. At 5 a.m., weather reports for selected cities at Mansfield Long Regional Airport, it was clear. The temperature was 61 degrees, the dew point 61, and the relative humidity 100%. The wind was northwest, at 5 miles an hour. The pressure was 30.03 inches and steady. Elsewhere across Ohio, it was clear, with a temperature of 61 at Marion, 57 at Toledo Express, and 60 at Findlay. It was partly cloudy, with a temperature of 65 at Cleveland, 64 at Akron-Canton Regional Airport, 63 at Dayton, and 66 at Columbus. It was mostly cloudy, with a temperature of 63 at Wooster, and 64 at Youngstown. At Cincinnati, it was cloudy, with a temperature of 68. Reports from nearby cities outside Ohio, it was clear, with a temperature of 59 at Detroit, and 58 at Buffalo. It was partly cloudy, with a temperature of 65 at Indianapolis, and 61 at Chicago. At Pittsburgh, it was cloudy, with a temperature of 68. The current time is 5:22 a.m. Eastern Daylight Time. 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We supply the latest available information for the Central Highlands over station WWG57 from Butler on a frequency of 162.450 MHz. On the latest weather map, high pressure over the Great Lakes region will slide east today, allowing a warm front to lift north across the area. A cold front will enter on Saturday night and stall over the area for Sunday. High pressure will build behind the front for Monday. The forecast for the Central Highlands. West of tonight, partly cloudy. Patchy fog. Lows around 60. North winds around 5 miles per hour. Friday, patchy fog in the morning. Mostly sunny. Highs in the lower 80s. Northeast winds around 5 miles per hour. Friday night, partly cloudy in the evening, then becoming mostly cloudy. Lows in the lower 60s. East winds around 5 miles per hour. Saturday, showers likely. A chance of thunderstorms in the afternoon. Humid with highs in the lower 80s. South winds 5 to 10 miles per hour. Chance of rain 70%.
Saturday night, mostly cloudy with a chance of showers in the evening, then partly cloudy after midnight. Humid with lows in the mid-60s. Southwest winds 5 to 10 miles per hour. Chance of rain 40%. Sunday, partly cloudy. A chance of showers in the afternoon. Highs in the lower 80s. Chance of rain 30%. Sunday night, mostly cloudy. A chance of showers in the evening. Lows around 60. Chance of rain 30%. At 5 a.m., weather reports for selected cities. At Mansfield Long Regional Airport, it was clear. The temperature was 61 degrees, the dew point 61, and the relative humidity 100%. The wind was northwest, at 5 miles an hour. The pressure was 30.03 inches and steady. Elsewhere across Ohio, it was clear, with a temperature of 61 at Marion, 57 at Toledo Express, and 60 at Findlay. It was partly cloudy, with a temperature of 65 at Cleveland, 64 at Akron-Canton Regional Airport, 63 at Dayton, and 66 at Columbus. It was mostly cloudy, with a temperature of 63 at Wooster, and 64 at Youngstown. At Cincinnati, it was cloudy, with a temperature of 68. Reports from nearby cities outside Ohio, it was clear, with a temperature of 59 at Detroit, and 58 at Buffalo. It was partly cloudy, with a temperature of 65 at Indianapolis, and 61 at Chicago. At Pittsburgh, it was cloudy, with a temperature of 68. The current time is 5:25 a.m. Eastern Daylight Time. 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We supply the latest available information for the Central Highlands over station WWG57 from Butler on a frequency of 162.450 MHz. On the latest weather map, high pressure over the Great Lakes region will slide east today, allowing a warm front to lift north across the area. A cold front will enter on Saturday night and stall over the area for Sunday. High pressure will build behind the front for Monday. The forecast for the Central Highlands. Rest of tonight, partly cloudy. Patchy fog. Lows around 60. North winds around 5 miles per hour. Friday, patchy fog in the morning. Mostly sunny. Highs in the lower 80s. Northeast winds around 5 miles per hour. Friday night, partly cloudy in the evening, then becoming mostly cloudy. Lows in the lower 60s. East winds around 5 miles per hour. Saturday, showers likely. A chance of thunderstorms in the afternoon. Humid with highs in the lower 80s. South winds 5 to 10 miles per hour. Chance of rain 70%. Saturday night, mostly cloudy with a chance of showers in the evening, then partly cloudy after midnight. Humid with lows in the mid-60s. Southwest winds 5 to 10 miles per hour. Chance of rain 40%. Sunday, partly cloudy. A chance of showers in the afternoon. Highs in the lower 80s. Chance of rain 30%. Sunday night, mostly cloudy. A chance of showers in the evening. Lows around 60. Chance of rain 30%. At 5 a.m., weather reports for selected cities. At Mansfield Long Regional Airport, it was clear. The temperature was 61 degrees, the dew point 61, and the relative humidity 100%. The wind was northwest, at 5 miles an hour. The pressure was 30.03 inches and steady. Elsewhere across Ohio, it was clear, with a temperature of 61 at Marion, 57 at Toledo Express, and 60 at Findlay. It was partly cloudy, with a temperature of 65 at Cleveland, 64 at Akron-Canton Regional Airport, 63 at Dayton, and 66 at Columbus. It was mostly cloudy, with a temperature of 63 at Wooster, and 64 at Youngstown. At Cincinnati, it was cloudy, with a temperature of 68. Reports from nearby cities outside Ohio, it was clear, with a temperature of 59 at Detroit, and 58 at Buffalo. It was partly cloudy, with a temperature of 65 at Indianapolis, and 61 at Chicago. At Pittsburgh, it was cloudy, with a temperature of 68. The current time is 5:28 a.m. Eastern Daylight Time.
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We supply the latest available information for the Central Highlands over station WWG 57 from Butler on a frequency of 162.450 MHz. On the latest weather map, high pressure over the Great Lakes region will slide east today, allowing a warm front to lift north across the area. A cold front will enter on Saturday night and stall over the area for Sunday. High pressure will build behind the front for Monday. The forecast for the Central Highlands. Rest of tonight, partly cloudy. Patchy fog. Lows around 60. North winds around 5 miles per hour. Friday, patchy fog in the morning. Mostly sunny. Highs in the lower 80s. Northeast winds around 5 miles per hour. Friday night, partly cloudy in the evening, then becoming mostly cloudy. Lows in the lower 60s. East winds around 5 miles per hour. Saturday, showers likely. A chance of thunderstorms in the afternoon. Humid with highs in the lower 80s. South winds 5 to 10 miles per hour. Chance of rain 70%. Saturday night, mostly cloudy with a chance of showers in the evening, then partly cloudy after midnight. Humid with lows in the mid-60s. Southwest winds 5 to 10 miles per hour. Chance of rain 40%. Sunday, partly cloudy. A chance of showers in the afternoon. Highs in the lower 80s. Chance of rain 30%. Sunday night, mostly cloudy. A chance of showers in the evening. Lows around 60. Chance of rain 30%. The extended forecast for the Central Highlands. Monday, partly cloudy. Highs in the upper 70s. Monday night, partly cloudy. Lows in the lower 60s. Tuesday, mostly sunny in the morning, then partly cloudy with a chance of showers in the afternoon. Highs in the mid-80s. Chance of rain 30%. Tuesday night, mostly cloudy in the evening, then becoming partly cloudy. A chance of showers. Lows in the mid-60s. Chance of rain 40%. Wednesday, partly sunny. A chance of showers in the afternoon. Highs in the lower 80s. Chance of rain 50%. Wednesday night, mostly cloudy with a chance of showers. Lows in the mid-60s. Chance of rain 50%. Thursday, showers likely. Highs in the lower 80s. Chance of rain 70%. The Mansfield, Ohio climate summary for yesterday, September 10, 2026. Yesterday's high temperature was 82 degrees. The normal high is 77. Yesterday's low temperature was 63 degrees. The normal low is 56. A trace of precipitation fell yesterday, which brings the monthly total to 0.67 inches. This is 0.45 inches below the normal amount of 1.12 inches for September. The total precipitation for the year now stands at 30.11 inches, which is 0.81 inches below normal. No snow fell yesterday, which brings the monthly total to 0.0 inches. The total snowfall since July 1st still stands at 0.0 inches. There were no heating degree days yesterday. This leaves the monthly total at 0. The yearly total since July 1st is 7. There were 8 cooling degree days yesterday. This brings the monthly total to 97. The yearly total since January 1st is 779. The normal high temperature for today is 77 degrees, and the normal low is 55. The record high for today is 94, which occurred in 1931, and the record low is 34, which occurred in 1917. Sunrise today is at 7:07 a.m. and sunset is at 7:46 p.m. At 5 a.m., weather reports for selected cities, at Mansfield Long Regional Airport, it was clear. The temperature was 61 degrees, the dew point 61, and the relative point 61, and the relative humidity 100%. The wind was northwest, at 5 miles an hour. The pressure was 30.03 inches and steady. Elsewhere across Ohio, it was clear, with a temperature of 61 at Marion, 57 at Toledo Express, and 60 at Findlay. It was partly cloudy, with a temperature of 65 at Cleveland, 64 at Akron-Canton Regional Airport, 63 at Dayton,
and 66 at Columbus. It was mostly cloudy, with a temperature of 63 at Wooster and 64 at Youngstown. At Cincinnati.

It was cloudy, with a temperature of 68. Reports from nearby cities outside Ohio, it was clear, with a temperature of 59 at Detroit, and 58 at Buffalo. It was partly cloudy, with a temperature of 65 at Indianapolis, and 61 at Chicago. At Pittsburgh, it was cloudy, with a temperature of 68. The current time is 5:34 a.m. Eastern Daylight Time. 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We supply the latest available information for the Central Highlands over station WWG57 from Butler on a frequency of 162.450 MHz. On the latest weather map, high pressure over the Great Lakes region will slide east today, allowing a warm front to lift north across the area. A cold front will enter on Saturday night and stall over the area for Sunday. High pressure will build behind the front for Monday. The forecast for the Central Highlands. West of tonight, partly cloudy. Patchy fog. Lows around 60. North winds around 5 miles per hour. Friday, patchy fog in the morning. Mostly sunny. Highs in the lower 80s. Northeast winds around 5 miles per hour. Friday night, partly cloudy in the evening, then becoming mostly cloudy. Lows in the lower 60s. East winds around 5 miles per hour. Saturday, showers likely. A chance of thunderstorms in the afternoon. Humid with highs in the lower 80s. South winds 5 to 10 miles per hour. Chance of rain 70%. Saturday night, mostly cloudy with a chance of showers in the evening, then partly cloudy after midnight. Humid with lows in the mid-60s. Southwest winds 5 to 10 miles per hour. Chance of rain 40%. Sunday, partly cloudy. A chance of showers in the afternoon. Highs in the lower 80s. Chance of rain 30%. Sunday night, mostly cloudy. A chance of showers in the evening. Lows around 60. Chance of rain 30%. At 5 a.m., weather reports for selected cities. At Mansfield Long Regional Airport, it was clear. The temperature was 61 degrees, the dew point 61, and the relative humidity 100%. The wind was northwest, at 5 miles an hour. The pressure was 30.03 inches and steady. Elsewhere across Ohio, it was clear, with a temperature of 61 at Marion, 57 at Toledo Express, and 60 at Findlay. It was partly cloudy, with a temperature of 65 at Cleveland, 64 at Akron-Canton Regional Airport, 63 at Dayton, and 66 at Columbus. It was mostly cloudy, with a temperature of 63 at Wooster, and 64 at Youngstown. At Cincinnati, it was cloudy, with a temperature of 68. Reports from nearby cities outside Ohio, it was clear, with a temperature of 59 at Detroit, and 58 at Buffalo. It was partly cloudy, with a temperature of 65 at Indianapolis, and 61 at Chicago. At Pittsburgh, it was cloudy, with a temperature of 68. The current time is 5:37 a.m. Eastern Daylight Time. 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We supply the latest available information for the Central Highlands over station WWG57 from Butler on a frequency of 162.450 MHz. On the latest weather map, high pressure over the Great Lakes region will slide east today, allowing a warm front to lift north across the area. A cold front will enter on Saturday night and stall over the area for Sunday. High pressure will build behind the front for Monday. The forecast for the Central Highlands. West of tonight, partly cloudy. Patchy fog. Lows around 60. North winds around 5 miles per hour. Friday, patchy fog in the morning. Mostly sunny. Highs in the lower 80s. Northeast winds around 5 miles per hour. Friday night, partly cloudy in the evening, then becoming mostly cloudy. Lows in the lower 60s. East winds around 5 miles per hour. Saturday, showers likely. A chance of thunderstorms in the afternoon. Humid with highs in the lower 80s. South winds 5 to 10 miles per hour. Chance of rain 70%.
Saturday night, mostly cloudy with a chance of showers in the evening, then partly cloudy after midnight. Humid with lows in the mid-60s. Southwest winds 5 to 10 miles per hour. Chance of rain 40%. Sunday, partly cloudy. A chance of showers in the afternoon. Highs in the lower 80s. Chance of rain 30%. Sunday night, mostly cloudy. A chance of showers in the evening. Lows around 60. Chance of rain 30%. At 5 a.m., weather reports for selected cities. At Mansfield Lawn Regional Airport, it was clear. The temperature was 61 degrees, the dew point 61, and the relative humidity 100%. The wind was northwest, at 5 miles an hour. The pressure was 30.03 inches and steady. Elsewhere across Ohio, it was clear, with a temperature of 61 at Marion, 57 at Toledo Express, and 60 at Findlay. It was partly cloudy, with a temperature of 65 at Cleveland, 64 at Akron-Canton Regional Airport, 63 at Dayton, and 66 at Columbus. It was mostly cloudy, with a temperature of 63 at Wooster, and 64 at Youngstown. At Cincinnati, it was cloudy, with a temperature of 68. Reports from nearby cities outside Ohio, it was clear, with a temperature of 59 at Detroit, and 58 at Buffalo. It was partly cloudy, with a temperature of 65 at Indianapolis, and 61 at Chicago. At Pittsburgh, it was cloudy, with a temperature of 68. The extended forecast for the Central Highlands. Monday, partly cloudy. Highs in the upper 70s. Monday night, partly cloudy. Lows in the lower 60s. Tuesday, mostly sunny in the morning, then partly cloudy with a chance of showers in the afternoon. Highs in the mid-80s. Chance of rain 30%. Tuesday night, mostly cloudy in the evening, then becoming partly cloudy. A chance of showers. Lows in the mid-60s. Chance of rain 40%. Wednesday, partly sunny. A chance of showers in the afternoon. Highs in the lower 80s. Chance of rain 50%. Wednesday night, mostly cloudy with a chance of showers. Lows in the mid-60s. Chance of rain 50%. Thursday, showers likely. Highs in the lower 80s. Chance of rain 70%. The current time is 5:41 a.m. Eastern Daylight Time. 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On the latest weather map, high pressure over the Great Lakes region will slide east today, allowing a warm front to lift north across the area. A cold front will enter on Saturday night and stall over the area for Sunday. High pressure will build behind the front for Monday. The forecast for the Central Highlands. Rest of tonight, partly cloudy. Patchy fog. Lows around 60. North winds around 5 miles per hour. Friday, patchy fog in the morning. Mostly sunny. Highs in the lower 80s. Northeast winds around 5 miles per hour. Friday night, partly cloudy in the evening, then becoming mostly cloudy. Lows in the lower 60s. East winds around 5 miles per hour. Saturday, showers likely. A chance of thunderstorms in the afternoon. Humid with highs in the lower 80s. South winds 5 to 10 miles per hour. Chance of rain 70%. Saturday night, mostly cloudy with a chance of showers in the evening, then partly cloudy after midnight. Humid with lows in the mid-60s. Southwest winds 5 to 10 miles per hour. Chance of rain 40%. Sunday, partly cloudy. A chance of showers in the afternoon. Highs in the lower 80s. Chance of rain 30%. Sunday night, mostly cloudy. A chance of showers in the evening. Lows around 60. Chance of rain 30%. At 5 a.m., weather reports for selected cities. At Mansfield Lawn Regional Airport, it was clear. The temperature was 61 degrees, the dew point 61, and the relative humidity 100%. The wind was northwest, at 5 miles an hour. The pressure was 30.03 inches and steady.
Elsewhere across Ohio, it was clear, with a temperature of 61 at Marion, 57 at Toledo Express, and 60 at Findlay. It was partly cloudy, with a temperature of 65 at Cleveland, 64 at Akron-Canton Regional Airport, 63 at Dayton, and 66 at Columbus. It was mostly cloudy, with a temperature of 63 at Wooster, and 64 at Youngstown. At Cincinnati, it was cloudy, with a temperature of 68. Reports from nearby cities outside Ohio, it was clear, with a temperature of 59 at Detroit, and 58 at Buffalo. It was partly cloudy, with a temperature of 65 at Indianapolis, and 61 at Chicago. At Pittsburgh, it was cloudy, with a temperature of 68. The current time is 5:44 a.m. Eastern Daylight Time. 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The Mansfield, Ohio climate summary for yesterday, September 10, 2026. Yesterday's high temperature was 82 degrees. The normal high is 77. Yesterday's low temperature was 63 degrees. The normal low is 56. A trace of precipitation fell yesterday, which brings the monthly total to 0.67 inches. This is 0.45 inches below the normal amount of 1.12 inches for September. The total precipitation for the year now stands at 30.11 inches, which is 0.81 inches below normal. No snow fell yesterday, which brings the monthly total to 0.0 inches. The total snowfall since July 1st still stands at 0.0 inches. There were no heating degree days yesterday. This leaves the monthly total at zero. The yearly total since July 1st is 7. There were 8 cooling degree days yesterday. This brings the monthly total to 97. The yearly total since January 1st is 779. The normal high temperature for today is 77 degrees, and the normal low is 55. The record high for today is 94, which occurred in 1931, and the record low is 34, which occurred in 1917. Sunrise today is at 7:07 a.m. and sunset is at 7:46 p.m. On the latest weather map, high pressure over the Great Lakes region will slide east today, allowing a warm front to lift north across the area. A cold front will enter on Saturday night and stall over the area for Sunday. High pressure will build behind the front for Monday. The forecast for the Central Highlands. West of tonight, partly cloudy. Patchy fog. Lows around 60. North winds around 5 miles per hour. Friday, patchy fog in the morning. Mostly sunny. Highs in the lower 80s. Northeast winds around 5 miles per hour. Friday night, partly cloudy in the evening, then becoming mostly cloudy. Lows in the lower 60s. East winds around 5 miles per hour. Saturday, showers likely. A chance of thunderstorms in the afternoon. Humid with highs in the lower 80s. South winds 5 to 10 miles per hour. Chance of rain 70%. Saturday night, mostly cloudy with a chance of showers in the evening, then partly cloudy after midnight. Humid with lows in the mid-60s. Southwest winds 5 to 10 miles per hour. Chance of rain 40%. Sunday, partly cloudy. A chance of showers in the afternoon. Highs in the lower 80s. Chance of rain 30%. Sunday night, mostly cloudy. A chance of showers in the evening. Lows around 60. Chance of rain 30%. At 5 a.m., weather reports for selected cities at Mansfield Lawn Regional Airport, it was clear. The temperature was 61 degrees, the dew point 61, and the relative humidity 100%. The wind was northwest, at 5 miles an hour. The pressure was 30.03 inches and steady. Elsewhere across Ohio, it was clear, with a temperature of 61 at Marion, 57 at Toledo Express, and 60 at Findlay. It was partly cloudy, with a temperature of 65 at Cleveland, 64 at Akron-Canton Regional Airport, 63 at Dayton, and 66 at Columbus. It was mostly cloudy, with a temperature of 63 at Wooster, and 64 at Youngstown.
At Cincinnati, it was cloudy, with a temperature of 68. Reports from nearby cities outside Ohio, it was clear, with a temperature of 59 at Detroit, and 58 at Buffalo. It was partly cloudy, with a temperature of 65 at Indianapolis, and 61 at Chicago. At Pittsburgh, it was cloudy, with a temperature of 68. The current time is 5:49 a.m. Eastern Daylight Time. 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We supply the latest available information for the Central Highlands over station WWG 57 from Butler on a frequency of 162.450 MHz. On the latest weather map, high pressure over the Great Lakes region will slide east today, allowing a warm front to lift north across the area. A cold front will enter on Saturday night and stall over the area for Sunday. High pressure will build behind the front for Monday. The forecast for the Central Highlands. West of tonight, partly cloudy. Patchy fog. Lows around 60. North winds around 5 miles per hour. Friday, patchy fog in the morning. Mostly sunny. Highs in the lower 80s. Northeast winds around 5 miles per hour. Friday night, partly cloudy in the evening, then becoming mostly cloudy. Lows in the lower 60s. East winds around 5 miles per hour. Saturday, showers likely. A chance of thunderstorms in the afternoon. Humid with highs in the lower 80s. South winds 5 to 10 miles per hour. Chance of rain 70%. Saturday night, mostly cloudy with a chance of showers in the evening, then partly cloudy after midnight. Humid with lows in the mid-60s. Southwest winds 5 to 10 miles per hour. Chance of rain 40%. Sunday, partly cloudy. A chance of showers in the afternoon. Highs in the lower 80s. Chance of rain 30%. Sunday night, mostly cloudy. A chance of showers in the evening. Lows around 60. Chance of rain 30%. The extended forecast for the Central Highlands. Monday, partly cloudy. Highs in the upper 70s. Monday night, partly cloudy. Lows in the lower 60s. Tuesday, mostly sunny in the morning, then partly cloudy with a chance of showers in the afternoon. Highs in the mid-80s. Chance of rain 30%. Tuesday night, mostly cloudy in the evening, then becoming partly cloudy. A chance of showers. Lows in the mid-60s. Chance of rain 40%. Wednesday, partly sunny. A chance of showers in the afternoon. Highs in the lower 80s. Chance of rain 50%. Wednesday night, mostly cloudy with a chance of showers. Lows in the mid-60s. Chance of rain 50%. Thursday, showers likely. Highs in the lower 80s. Chance of rain 70%. At 5 a.m., weather reports for selected cities, at Mansfield-Lom Regional Airport, it was clear. The temperature was 61 degrees, the dew point 61, and the relative humidity 100%. The wind was northwest, at 5 miles an hour. The pressure was 30.03 inches and steady. Elsewhere across Ohio, it was clear, with a temperature of 61 at Marion, 57 at Toledo Express, and 60 at Findlay. It was partly cloudy, with a temperature of 65 at Cleveland, 64 at Akron-Canton Regional Airport, 63 at Dayton, and 66 at Columbus. It was mostly cloudy, with a temperature of 63 at Wooster, and 64 at Youngstown. At Cincinnati, it was cloudy, with a temperature of 68. Reports from nearby cities outside Ohio, it was clear, with a temperature of 59 at Detroit, and 58 at Buffalo. It was partly cloudy, with a temperature of 65 at Indianapolis, and 61 at Chicago. At Pittsburgh, it was cloudy, with a temperature of 68. The current time is 5:53 a.m. Eastern Daylight Time. 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On the latest weather map,
High pressure over the Great Lakes region will slide east today, allowing a warm front to lift north across the area. A cold front will enter on Saturday night and stall over the area for Sunday. High pressure will build behind the front for Monday. The forecast for the Central Highlands. West of tonight, partly cloudy. Patchy fog. Lows around 60. North winds around 5 miles per hour. Friday, patchy fog in the morning. Mostly sunny. Highs in the lower 80s. Northeast winds around 5 miles per hour. Friday night, partly cloudy in the evening, then becoming mostly cloudy. Lows in the lower 60s. East winds around 5 miles per hour. Saturday, showers likely. A chance of thunderstorms in the afternoon. Humid with highs in the lower 80s. South winds 5 to 10 miles per hour. Chance of rain 70%. Saturday night, mostly cloudy with a chance of showers in the evening, then partly cloudy after midnight. Humid with lows in the mid-60s. Southwest winds 5 to 10 miles per hour. Chance of rain 40%. Sunday, partly cloudy. A chance of showers in the afternoon. Highs in the lower 80s. Chance of rain 30%. Sunday night, mostly cloudy. A chance of showers in the evening. Lows around 60. Chance of rain 30%. At 5 a.m., weather reports for selected cities. At Mansfield Long Regional Airport, it was clear. The temperature was 61 degrees, the dew point 61, and the relative humidity 100%. The wind was northwest, at 5 miles an hour. The pressure was 30.03 inches and steady. Elsewhere across Ohio, it was clear, with a temperature of 61 at Marion, 57 at Toledo Express, and 60 at Findlay. It was partly cloudy, with a temperature of 65 at Cleveland, 64 at Akron-Canton Regional Airport, 63 at Dayton, and 66 at Columbus. It was mostly cloudy, with a temperature of 63 at Wooster, and 64 at Youngstown. At Cincinnati, it was cloudy, with a temperature of 68. Reports from nearby cities outside Ohio, it was clear, with a temperature of 59 at Detroit, and 58 at Buffalo. It was partly cloudy, with a temperature of 65 at Indianapolis, and 61 at Chicago. At Pittsburgh, it was cloudy, with a temperature of 68. The current time is 5:56 a.m. Eastern Daylight Time. 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We supply the latest available information for the Central Highlands over station WWG57 from Butler on a frequency of 162.450 MHz. On the latest weather map, high pressure over the Great Lakes region will slide east today, allowing a warm front to lift north across the area. A cold front will enter on Saturday night and stall over the area for Sunday. High pressure will build behind the front for Monday. The forecast for the Central Highlands. West of tonight, partly cloudy. Patchy fog. Lows around 60. North winds around 5 miles per hour. Friday, patchy fog in the morning. Mostly sunny. Highs in the lower 80s. Northeast winds around 5 miles per hour. Friday night, partly cloudy in the evening, then becoming mostly cloudy. Lows in the lower 60s. East winds around 5 miles per hour. Saturday, showers likely. A chance of thunderstorms in the afternoon. Humid with highs in the lower 80s. South winds 5 to 10 miles per hour. Chance of rain 70%. Saturday night, mostly cloudy with a chance of showers in the evening, then partly cloudy after midnight. Humid with lows in the mid-60s. Southwest winds 5 to 10 miles per hour. Chance of rain 40%. Sunday, partly cloudy. A chance of showers in the afternoon. Highs in the lower 80s. Chance of rain 30%. Sunday night, mostly cloudy. A chance of showers in the evening. Lows around 60. Chance of rain 30%. At 5 a.m., weather reports for selected cities. At Mansfield Long Regional Airport, it was clear. The temperature was 61 degrees, the dew point 61, and the relative humidity 100%. The wind was northwest, at 5 miles an hour.
the pressure was 30.03 inches and steady. Elsewhere across Ohio, it was clear, with a temperature of 61 at Marion, 57 at Toledo Express, and 60 at Findlay. It was partly cloudy, with a temperature of 65 at Cleveland, 64 at Akron-Canton Regional Airport, 63 at Dayton, and 66 at Columbus. It was mostly cloudy, with a temperature of 63 at Wooster, and 64 at Youngstown. At Cincinnati, it was cloudy, with a temperature of 68. Reports from nearby cities outside Ohio, it was clear, with a temperature of 59 at Detroit, and 58 at Buffalo. It was partly cloudy, with a temperature of 65 at Indianapolis, and 61 at Chicago. At Pittsburgh, it was cloudy, with a temperature of 68. The current time is 5:59 a.m. Eastern Daylight Time. 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We supply the latest available information for the Central Highlands over station WWG57 from Butler on a frequency of 162.450 MHz. On the latest weather map, high pressure over the Great Lakes region will slide east today, allowing a warm front to lift north across the area. A cold front will enter on Saturday night and stall over the area for Sunday. High pressure will build behind the front for Monday. The Nearshore Marine Forecast. For the following marine location, the islands to Vermilion. Today, east winds 5 to 10 knots becoming northeast. Sunny. Waves 2 feet or less. Tonight, northeast winds 5 to 10 knots becoming southeast. Partly cloudy in the evening, then becoming mostly cloudy. Waves 2 feet or less. Saturday, south winds 5 to 10 knots becoming southwest. A chance of showers. Waves 1 foot or less. Saturday night, south winds 10 knots or less becoming southwest. Mostly cloudy. Waves 2 feet or less. The water temperature off Toledo is 75 degrees, off Cleveland 74 degrees, and off Derry 74 degrees. The extended forecast for the Central Highlands. Monday, partly cloudy. Highs in the upper 70s. Monday night, partly cloudy. Lows in the lower 60s. Tuesday, mostly sunny in the morning, then partly cloudy with a chance of showers in the afternoon. Highs in the mid-80s. Chance of rain 30%. Tuesday night, mostly cloudy in the evening, then becoming partly cloudy. A chance of showers. Lows in the mid-60s. Chance of rain 40%. Wednesday, partly sunny. A chance of showers in the afternoon. Highs in the lower 80s. Chance of rain 50%. Wednesday night, mostly cloudy with a chance of showers. Lows in the mid-60s. Chance of rain 50%. Thursday, showers likely. Highs in the lower 80s. Chance of rain 70%. The Mansfield, Ohio climate summary for yesterday, September 10, 2026. Yesterday's high temperature was 82 degrees. The normal high is 77. Yesterday's low temperature was 63 degrees. The normal low is 56. A trace of precipitation fell yesterday, which brings the monthly total to 0.67 inches. This is 0.45 inches below the normal amount of 1.12 inches for September. The total precipitation for the year now stands at 30.11 inches, which is 0.81 inches below normal. No snow fell yesterday, which brings the monthly total to 0.0 inches. The total snowfall since July 1st still stands at 0.0 inches. There were no heating degree days yesterday. This leaves the monthly total at 0. The yearly total since July 1st is 7. There were 8 cooling degree days yesterday. This brings the monthly total to 97. The yearly total since January 1st is 779. The normal high temperature for today is 77 degrees, and the normal low is 55. The record high for today is 94, which occurred in 1931, and the record low is 34, which occurred in 1917. Sunrise today is at 7:07 a.m. and sunset is at 7:46 p.m. The forecast for the Central Highlands. Rest of tonight, partly cloudy. Patchy fog. Lows around 60.
North winds around 5 miles per hour. Friday, patchy fog in the morning. Mostly sunny. Highs in the lower 80s. Northeast winds around 5 miles per hour. Friday night, partly cloudy in the evening, then becoming mostly cloudy. Lows in the lower 60s. East winds around 5 miles per hour. Saturday, showers likely. A chance of thunderstorms in the afternoon. Humid with highs in the lower 80s. South winds 5 to 10 miles per hour. Chance of rain 70%. Saturday night, mostly cloudy with a chance of showers in the evening, then partly cloudy after midnight. Humid with lows in the mid-60s. Southwest winds 5 to 10 miles per hour. Chance of rain 40%. Sunday, partly cloudy. A chance of showers in the afternoon. Highs in the lower 80s. Chance of rain 30%. Sunday night, mostly cloudy. A chance of showers in the evening. Lows around 60. Chance of rain 30%. At 5 a.m., weather reports for selected cities. At Mansfield Lawn Regional Airport, it was clear. The temperature was 61 degrees, the dew point 61, and the relative humidity 100%. The wind was northwest, at 5 miles an hour. The pressure was 30.03 inches and steady. Elsewhere across Ohio, it was clear, with a temperature of 61 at Marion, 57 at Toledo Express, and 60 at Findlay. It was partly cloudy, with a temperature of 65 at Cleveland, 64 at Akron-Canton Regional Airport, 63 at Dayton, and 66 at Columbus. It was mostly cloudy, with a temperature of 63 at Wooster, and 64 at Youngstown. At Cincinnati, it was cloudy, with a temperature of 68. Reports from nearby cities outside Ohio, it was clear, with a temperature of 59 at Detroit, and 58 at Buffalo. It was partly cloudy, with a temperature of 65 at Indianapolis, and 61 at Chicago. At Pittsburgh, it was cloudy, with a temperature of 68. The current time is 6:06 a.m. Eastern Daylight Time. 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We supply the latest available information for the Central Highlands over station WWG57 from Butler on a frequency of 162.450 MHz. On the latest weather map, high pressure over the Great Lakes region will slide east today, allowing a warm front to lift north across the area. A cold front will enter on Saturday night and stall over the area for Sunday. High pressure will build behind the front for Monday. The forecast for the Central Highlands. West of tonight, partly cloudy. Patchy fog. Lows around 60. North winds around 5 miles per hour. Friday, patchy fog in the morning. Mostly sunny. Highs in the lower 80s. Northeast winds around 5 miles per hour. Friday night, partly cloudy in the evening, then becoming mostly cloudy. Lows in the lower 60s. East winds around 5 miles per hour. Saturday, showers likely. A chance of thunderstorms in the afternoon. Humid with highs in the lower 80s. South winds 5 to 10 miles per hour. Chance of rain 70%. Saturday night, mostly cloudy with a chance of showers in the evening, then partly cloudy after midnight. Humid with lows in the mid-60s. Southwest winds 5 to 10 miles per hour. Chance of rain 40%. Sunday, partly cloudy. A chance of showers in the afternoon. Highs in the lower 80s. Chance of rain 30%. Sunday night, mostly cloudy. A chance of showers in the evening. Lows around 60. Chance of rain 30%. At 6 a.m., weather reports for selected cities. At Mansfield Lawn Regional Airport, it was clear. The temperature was 61 degrees, the dew point 61, and the relative humidity 100%. The wind was north, at 6 miles an hour. The pressure was 30.05 inches and rising. Elsewhere across Ohio, at Wooster, fog was reported, with a temperature of 65. It was clear, with a temperature of 60 at Marion, 57 at Toledo Express, 62 at Akron-Canton Regional Airport, and 60 at Findlay.
It was partly cloudy, with a temperature of 64 at Cleveland, 62 at Dayton, and 64 at Columbus. At Youngstown, it was mostly cloudy, with a temperature of 64. At Cincinnati, it was cloudy, with a temperature of 68. Reports from nearby cities outside Ohio, it was clear, with a temperature of 58 at Detroit, and 58 at Buffalo. It was partly cloudy, with a temperature of 65 at Indianapolis, and 61 at Chicago. At Pittsburgh, it was cloudy, with a temperature of 67. The current time is 6:09 a.m. Eastern Daylight Time. 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We supply the latest available information for the Central Highlands over station WWG57 from Butler on a frequency of 162.450 MHz. On the latest weather map, high pressure over the Great Lakes region will slide east today, allowing a warm front to lift north across the area. A cold front will enter on Saturday night and stall over the area for Sunday. High pressure will build behind the front for Monday. The forecast for the Central Highlands. Rest of tonight, partly cloudy. Patchy fog. Lows around 60. North winds around 5 miles per hour. Friday, patchy fog in the morning. Mostly sunny. Highs in the lower 80s. Northeast winds around 5 miles per hour. Friday night, partly cloudy in the evening, then becoming mostly cloudy. Lows in the lower 60s. East winds around 5 miles per hour. Saturday, showers likely. A chance of thunderstorms in the afternoon. Humid with highs in the lower 80s. South winds 5 to 10 miles per hour. Chance of rain 70%. Saturday night, mostly cloudy with a chance of showers in the evening, then partly cloudy after midnight. Humid with lows in the mid-60s. Southwest winds 5 to 10 miles per hour. Chance of rain 40%. Sunday, partly cloudy. A chance of showers in the afternoon. Highs in the lower 80s. Chance of rain 30%. Sunday night, mostly cloudy. A chance of showers in the evening. Lows around 60. Chance of rain 30%. The extended forecast for the Central Highlands. Monday, partly cloudy. Highs in the upper 70s. Monday night, partly cloudy. Lows in the lower 60s. Tuesday, mostly sunny in the morning, then partly cloudy with a chance of showers in the afternoon. Highs in the mid-80s. Chance of rain 30%. Tuesday night, mostly cloudy in the evening, then becoming partly cloudy. A chance of showers. Lows in the mid-60s. Chance of rain 40%. Wednesday, partly sunny. A chance of showers in the afternoon. Highs in the lower 80s. Chance of rain 50%. Wednesday night, mostly cloudy with a chance of showers. Lows in the mid-60s. Chance of rain 50%. Thursday, showers likely. Highs in the lower 80s. Chance of rain 70%. At 6 a.m., weather reports for selected cities. At Mansfield-Lawn Regional Airport, it was clear. The temperature was 61 degrees, the dew point 61, and the relative humidity 100%. The wind was north, at 6 miles an hour. The pressure was 30.05 inches and rising. Elsewhere across Ohio, at Wooster, fog was reported, with a temperature of 65. It was clear, with a temperature of 60 at Marion, 57 at Toledo Express, 62 at Akron-Canton Regional Airport, and 60 at Findlay. It was partly cloudy, with a temperature of 64 at Cleveland, 62 at Dayton, and 64 at Columbus. At Youngstown, it was mostly cloudy, with a temperature of 64. At Cincinnati, it was cloudy, with a temperature of 68. Reports from nearby cities outside Ohio, it was clear, with a temperature of 58 at Detroit, and 58 at Buffalo. It was partly cloudy, with a temperature of 65 at Indianapolis, and 61 at Chicago. At Pittsburgh, it was cloudy, with a temperature of 67. The current time is 6:13 a.m. Eastern Daylight Time. 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
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On the latest weather map, high pressure over the Great Lakes region will slide east today, allowing a warm

east winds around 5 miles per hour. Saturday, showers likely. A chance of thunderstorms in the afternoon. Humid with highs in the lower 80s. South winds 5 to 10 miles per hour. Chance of rain 70%. Saturday night, mostly cloudy with a chance of showers in the evening, then partly cloudy after midnight. Humid with lows in the mid-60s. Southwest winds 5 to 10 miles per hour. Chance of rain 40%. Sunday, partly cloudy. A chance of showers in the afternoon. Highs in the lower 80s. Chance of rain 30%. Sunday night, mostly cloudy. A chance of showers in the evening. Lows around 60. Chance of rain 30%. The Mansfield, Ohio climate summary for yesterday, September 10, 2026. Yesterday's high temperature was 82 degrees. The normal high is 77. Yesterday's low temperature was 63 degrees. The normal low is 56. A trace of precipitation fell yesterday, which brings the monthly total to 0.67 inches. This is 0.45 inches below the normal amount of 1.12 inches for September. The total precipitation for the year now stands at 30.11 inches, which is 0.81 inches below normal. No snow fell yesterday, which brings the monthly total to 0.0 inches. The total snowfall since July 1st still stands at 0.0 inches. There were no heating degree days yesterday. This leaves the monthly total at 0. The yearly total since July 1st is 7. There were 8 cooling degree days yesterday. This brings the monthly total to 97. The yearly total since January 1st is 779. The normal high temperature for today is 77 degrees, and the normal low is 55. The record high for today is 94, which occurred in 1931, and the record low is 34, which occurred in 1917. Sunrise today is at 7:07 a.m. and sunset is at 7:46 p.m. At 6 a.m., weather reports for selected cities, at Mansfield Lawn Regional Airport, it was clear. The temperature was 61 degrees, the dew point 61, and the relative humidity 100%. The wind was north, at 6 miles an hour. The pressure was 30.05 inches and rising. Elsewhere across Ohio, at Wooster, fog was reported, with a temperature of 65. It was clear, with a temperature of 60 at Marion, 57 at Toledo Express, 62 at Akron-Canton Regional Airport, and 60 at Findlay. It was partly cloudy, with a temperature of 64 at Cleveland, 62 at Dayton, and 64 at Columbus. At Youngstown, it was mostly cloudy, with a temperature of 64. At Cincinnati, it was cloudy, with a temperature of 68. Reports from nearby cities outside Ohio, it was clear, with a temperature of 58 at Detroit, and 58 at Buffalo. It was partly cloudy, with a temperature of 65 at Indianapolis, and 61 at Chicago. At Pittsburgh, it was cloudy, with a temperature of 67. The current time is 6:17 a.m. Eastern Daylight Time. 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We supply the latest available information for the Central Highlands over station WWG57 from Butler on a frequency of 162.450 MHz. On the latest weather map, high pressure over the Great Lakes region will slide east today, allowing a warm front to lift north across the area. A cold front will enter on Saturday night and stall over the area for Sunday. High pressure will build behind the front for Monday. The forecast for the Central Highlands. West of tonight, partly cloudy. Patchy fog. Lows around 60. North winds around 5 miles per hour. Friday, patchy fog in the morning. Mostly sunny. Highs in the lower 80s. Northeast winds around 5 miles per hour. Friday night, partly cloudy in the evening, then becoming mostly cloudy. Lows in the lower 60s. East winds around 5 miles per hour. Saturday, showers likely. A chance of thunderstorms in the afternoon. Humid with highs in the lower 80s. South winds 5 to 10 miles per hour. Chance of rain 70%. Saturday night, mostly cloudy with a chance of showers in the evening, then partly cloudy.

after midnight. Humid with lows in the mid-60s. Southwest winds 5 to 10 miles per hour. Chance of rain 40%. Sunday, partly cloudy. A chance of showers in the afternoon. Highs in the lower 80s. Chance of rain 30%. Sunday night, mostly cloudy. A chance of showers in the evening. Lows around 60. Chance of rain 30%. At 6 a.m., weather reports for selected cities at Mansfield Lawn Regional Airport, it was clear. The temperature was 61 degrees, the dew point 61, and the relative humidity 100%. The wind was north, at 6 miles an hour. The pressure was 30.05 inches and rising. Elsewhere across Ohio, at Wooster, fog was reported, with a temperature of 65. It was clear, with a temperature of 60 at Marion, 57 at Toledo Express, 62 at Akron-Canton Regional Airport, and 60 at Findlay. It was partly cloudy, with a temperature of 64 at Cleveland, 62 at Dayton, and 64 at Columbus. At Youngstown, it was mostly cloudy, with a temperature of 64. At Cincinnati, it was cloudy, with a temperature of 68. Reports from nearby cities outside Ohio, it was clear, with a temperature of 58 at Detroit, and 58 at Buffalo. It was partly cloudy, with a temperature of 65 at Indianapolis, and 61 at Chicago. At Pittsburgh, it was cloudy, with a temperature of 67. The extended forecast for the Central Highlands. Monday, partly cloudy. Highs in the upper 70s. Monday night, partly cloudy. Lows in the lower 60s. Tuesday, mostly sunny in the morning, then partly cloudy with a chance of showers in the afternoon. Highs in the mid-80s. Chance of rain 30%. Tuesday night, mostly cloudy in the evening, then becoming partly cloudy. A chance of showers. Lows in the mid-60s. Chance of rain 40%. Wednesday, partly sunny. A chance of showers in the afternoon. Highs in the lower 80s. Chance of rain 50%. Wednesday night, mostly cloudy with a chance of showers. Lows in the mid-60s. Chance of rain 50%. Thursday, showers likely. Highs in the lower 80s. Chance of rain 70%. The current time is 6:22 a.m. Eastern Daylight Time. 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On the latest weather map, high pressure over the Great Lakes region will slide east today, allowing a warm front to lift north across the area. A cold front will enter on Saturday night and stall over the area for Sunday. High pressure will build behind the front for Monday. The forecast for the Central Highlands. Rest of tonight, partly cloudy. Patchy fog. Lows around 60. North winds around 5 miles per hour. Friday, patchy fog in the morning. Mostly sunny. Highs in the lower 80s. Northeast winds around 5 miles per hour. Friday night, partly cloudy in the evening, then becoming mostly cloudy. Lows in the lower 60s. East winds around 5 miles per hour. Saturday, showers likely. A chance of thunderstorms in the afternoon. Humid with highs in the lower 80s. South winds 5 to 10 miles per hour. Chance of rain 70%. Saturday night, mostly cloudy with a chance of showers in the evening, then partly cloudy after midnight. Humid with lows in the mid-60s. Southwest winds 5 to 10 miles per hour. Chance of rain 40%. Sunday, partly cloudy. A chance of showers in the afternoon. Highs in the lower 80s. Chance of rain 30%. Sunday night, mostly cloudy. A chance of showers in the evening. Lows around 60. Chance of rain 30%. At 6 a.m., weather reports for selected cities at Mansfield Lawn Regional Airport, it was clear. The temperature was 61 degrees, the dew point 61, and the relative humidity 100%. The wind was north, at 6 miles an hour. The pressure was 30.05 inches and rising.
Elsewhere across Ohio, at Wooster, fog was reported, with a temperature of 65. It was clear, with a temperature of 60 at Marion, 57 at Toledo Express, 62 at Akron-Canton Regional Airport, and 60 at Findlay. It was partly cloudy, with a temperature of 64 at Cleveland, 62 at Dayton, and 64 at Columbus. At Youngstown, it was mostly cloudy, with a temperature of 64. At Cincinnati, it was cloudy, with a temperature of 68. Reports from nearby cities outside Ohio, it was clear, with a temperature of 58 at Detroit, and 58 at Buffalo. It was partly cloudy, with a temperature of 65 at Indianapolis, and 61 at Chicago. At Pittsburgh, it was cloudy, with a temperature of 67. The current time is 6:25 a.m. Eastern Daylight Time. 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We supply the latest available information for the Central Highlands over station WWG57 from Butler on a frequency of 162.450 MHz. On the latest weather map, high pressure over the Great Lakes region will slide east today, allowing a warm front to lift north across the area. A cold front will enter on Saturday night and stall over the area for Sunday. High pressure will build behind the front for Monday. The forecast for the Central Highlands. Rest of tonight, partly cloudy. Patchy fog. Lows around 60. North winds around 5 miles per hour. Friday, patchy fog in the morning. Mostly sunny. Highs in the lower 80s. Northeast winds around 5 miles per hour. Friday night, partly cloudy in the evening, then becoming mostly cloudy. Lows in the lower 60s. East winds around 5 miles per hour. Saturday, showers likely. A chance of thunderstorms in the afternoon. Humid with highs in the lower 80s. South winds 5 to 10 miles per hour. Chance of rain 70%. Saturday night, mostly cloudy with a chance of showers in the evening, then partly cloudy after midnight. Humid with lows in the mid-60s. Southwest winds 5 to 10 miles per hour. Chance of rain 40%. Sunday, partly cloudy. A chance of showers in the afternoon. Highs in the lower 80s. Chance of rain 30%. Sunday night, mostly cloudy. A chance of showers in the evening. Lows around 60. Chance of rain 30%. At 6 a.m., weather reports for selected cities. At Mansfield-Lom Regional Airport, it was clear. The temperature was 61 degrees, the dew point 61, and the relative humidity 100%. The wind was north, at 6 miles an hour. The pressure was 30.05 inches and rising. Elsewhere across Ohio, at Wooster, fog was reported, with a temperature of 65. It was clear, with a temperature of 60 at Marion, 57 at Toledo Express, 62 at Akron-Canton Regional Airport, and 60 at Findlay. It was partly cloudy, with a temperature of 64 at Cleveland, 62 at Dayton, and 64 at Columbus. At Youngstown, it was mostly cloudy, with a temperature of 64. At Cincinnati, it was cloudy, with a temperature of 68. Reports from nearby cities outside Ohio, it was clear, with a temperature of 58 at Detroit, and 58 at Buffalo. It was partly cloudy, with a temperature of 65 at Indianapolis, and 61 at Chicago. At Pittsburgh, it was cloudy, with a temperature of 67. The current time is 6:28 a.m. Eastern Daylight Time. 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We supply the latest available information for the Central Highlands over station WWG57 from Butler on a frequency of 162.450 MHz. On the latest weather map, high pressure over the Great Lakes region will slide east today, allowing a warm front to lift north across the area. A cold front will enter on Saturday night and stall over the area for Sunday. High pressure will build behind the front for Monday. The forecast for the Central Highlands. Rest of tonight, partly cloudy. Patchy fog. Lows around 60. North winds around 5 miles per hour. Friday, patchy fog in the morning. Mostly sunny.
Highs in the lower 80s. Northeast winds around 5 miles per hour. Friday night, partly cloudy in the evening, then becoming mostly cloudy. Lows in the lower 60s. East winds around 5 miles per hour. Saturday, showers likely. A chance of thunderstorms in the afternoon. Humid with highs in the lower 80s. South winds 5 to 10 miles per hour. Chance of rain 70%. Saturday night, mostly cloudy with a chance of showers in the evening, then partly cloudy after midnight. Humid with lows in the mid-60s. Southwest winds 5 to 10 miles per hour. Chance of rain 40%. Sunday, partly cloudy. A chance of showers in the afternoon. Highs in the lower 80s. Chance of rain 30%. Sunday night, mostly cloudy. A chance of showers in the evening. Lows around 60. Chance of rain 30%. The extended forecast for the Central Highlands. Monday, partly cloudy. Highs in the upper 70s. Monday night, partly cloudy. Lows in the lower 60s. Tuesday, mostly sunny in the morning, then partly cloudy with a chance of showers in the afternoon. Highs in the mid-80s. Chance of rain 30%. Tuesday night, mostly cloudy in the evening, then becoming partly cloudy. A chance of showers. Lows in the mid-60s. Chance of rain 40%. Wednesday, partly sunny. A chance of showers in the afternoon. Highs in the lower 80s. Chance of rain 50%. Wednesday night, mostly cloudy with a chance of showers. Lows in the mid-60s. Chance of rain 50%. Thursday, showers likely. Highs in the lower 80s. Chance of rain 70%. The Mansfield, Ohio climate summary for yesterday, September 10, 2026. Yesterday's high temperature was 82 degrees. The normal high is 77. Yesterday's low temperature was 63 degrees. The normal low is 56. A trace of precipitation fell yesterday, which brings the monthly total to 0.67 inches. This is 0.45 inches below the normal amount of 1.12 inches for September. The total precipitation for the year now stands at 30.11 inches, which is 0.81 inches below normal. No snow fell yesterday, which brings the monthly total to 0.0 inches. The total snowfall since July 1st still stands at 0.0 inches. There were no heating degree days yesterday. This leaves the monthly total at 0. The yearly total since July 1st is 7. There were 8 cooling degree days yesterday. This brings the monthly total to 97. The yearly total since January 1st is 779. The normal high temperature for today is 77 degrees, and the normal low is 55. The record high for today is 94, which occurred in 1931, and the record low is 34, which occurred in 1917. Sunrise today is at 7:07 a.m. and sunset is at 7:46 p.m. At 6 a.m., weather reports for selected cities, at Mansfield Long Regional Airport, it was clear. The temperature was 61 degrees, the dew point 61, and the relative humidity 100%. The wind was north, at 6 miles an hour. The pressure was 30.05 inches and rising. Elsewhere across Ohio, at Wooster, fog was reported, with a temperature of 65. It was clear, with a temperature of 60 at Marion, 57 at Toledo Express, 62 at Akron-Canton Regional Airport, and 60 at Findlay. It was partly cloudy, with a temperature of 64 at Cleveland, 62 at Dayton, and 64 at Columbus. At Youngstown, it was mostly cloudy, with a temperature of 64. At Cincinnati, it was cloudy, with a temperature of 68. Reports from nearby cities outside Ohio, it was clear, with a temperature of 58 at Detroit, and 58 at Buffalo. It was partly cloudy, with a temperature of 65 at Indianapolis, and 61 at Chicago. At Pittsburgh, it was cloudy, with a temperature of 67. The current time is 6:34 a.m. Eastern Daylight Time. 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
We supply the latest available information for the Central Highlands over station WWG57 from Butler on a frequency of 162.450 MHz. On the latest weather map, high pressure over the Great Lakes region will slide east today, allowing a warm front to lift north across the area. A cold front will enter on Saturday night and stall over the area for Sunday. High pressure will build behind the front for Monday. The forecast for the Central Highlands. Rest of tonight, partly cloudy. Patchy fog. Lows around 60. North winds around 5 miles per hour. Friday, patchy fog in the morning. Mostly sunny. Highs in the lower 80s. Northeast winds around 5 miles per hour. Friday night, partly cloudy in the evening, then becoming mostly cloudy. Lows in the lower 60s. East winds around 5 miles per hour. Saturday, showers likely. A chance of thunderstorms in the afternoon. Humid with highs in the lower 80s. South winds 5 to 10 miles per hour. Chance of rain 70%. Saturday night, mostly cloudy with a chance of showers in the evening, then partly cloudy after midnight. Humid with lows in the mid-60s. Southwest winds 5 to 10 miles per hour. Chance of rain 40%. Sunday, partly cloudy. A chance of showers in the afternoon. Highs in the lower 80s. Chance of rain 30%. Sunday night, mostly cloudy. A chance of showers in the evening. Lows around 60. Chance of rain 30%. At 6 a.m., weather reports for selected cities at Mansfield Lawn Regional Airport, it was clear. The temperature was 61 degrees, the dew point 61, and the relative humidity 100%. The wind was north, at 6 miles an hour. The pressure was 30.05 inches and rising. Elsewhere across Ohio, at Worcester, fog was reported, with a temperature of 65. It was clear, with a temperature of 60 at Marion, 57 at Toledo Express, 62 at Akron-Canton Regional Airport, and 60 at Findlay. It was partly cloudy, with a temperature of 64 at Cleveland, 62 at Dayton, and 64 at Columbus. At Youngstown, it was mostly cloudy, with a temperature of 64. At Cincinnati, it was cloudy, with a temperature of 68. Reports from nearby cities outside Ohio, it was clear, with a temperature of 58 at Detroit, and 58 at Buffalo. It was partly cloudy, with a temperature of 65 at Indianapolis, and 61 at Chicago. At Pittsburgh, it was cloudy, with a temperature of 67. The current time is 6:37 a.m. Eastern Daylight Time. 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We supply the latest available information for the Central Highlands over station WWG57 from Butler on a frequency of 162.450 MHz. On the latest weather map, high pressure over the Great Lakes region will slide east today, allowing a warm front to lift north across the area. A cold front will enter on Saturday night and stall over the area for Sunday. High pressure will build behind the front for Monday. The forecast for the Central Highlands. Rest of tonight, partly cloudy. Patchy fog. Lows around 60. North winds around 5 miles per hour. Friday, patchy fog in the morning. Mostly sunny. Highs in the lower 80s. Northeast winds around 5 miles per hour. Friday night, partly cloudy in the evening, then becoming mostly cloudy. Lows in the lower 60s. East winds around 5 miles per hour. Saturday, showers likely. A chance of thunderstorms in the afternoon. Humid with highs in the lower 80s. South winds 5 to 10 miles per hour. Chance of rain 70%. Saturday night, mostly cloudy with a chance of showers in the evening, then partly cloudy after midnight. Humid with lows in the mid-60s. Southwest winds 5 to 10 miles per hour. Chance of rain 40%. Sunday, partly cloudy. A chance of showers in the afternoon. Highs in the lower 80s. Chance of rain 30%. Sunday night, mostly cloudy. A chance of showers in the evening. Lows around 60. Chance of rain 30%.
at 6 a.m. Weather reports for selected cities. At Mansfield Long Regional Airport, it was clear. The temperature was 61 degrees, the dew point 61, and the relative humidity 100%. The wind was north, at 6 miles an hour. The pressure was 30.05 inches and rising. Elsewhere across Ohio, at Wooster, fog was reported, with a temperature of 65. It was clear, with a temperature of 60 at Marion, 57 at Toledo Express, 62 at Akron-Canton Regional Airport, and 60 at Findlay. It was partly cloudy, with a temperature of 64 at Cleveland, 62 at Dayton, and 64 at Columbus. At Youngstown, it was mostly cloudy, with a temperature of 64. At Cincinnati, it was cloudy, with a temperature of 68. Reports from nearby cities outside Ohio, it was clear, with a temperature of 58 at Detroit, and 58 at Buffalo. It was partly cloudy, with a temperature of 65 at Indianapolis, and 61 at Chicago. At Pittsburgh, it was cloudy, with a temperature of 67. The extended forecast for the Central Highlands. Monday, partly cloudy. Highs in the upper 70s. Monday night, partly cloudy. Lows in the lower 60s. Tuesday, mostly sunny in the morning, then partly cloudy with a chance of showers in the afternoon. Highs in the mid-80s. Chance of rain 30%. Tuesday night, mostly cloudy in the evening, then becoming partly cloudy. A chance of showers. Lows in the mid-60s. Chance of rain 40%. Wednesday, partly sunny. A chance of showers in the afternoon. Highs in the lower 80s. Chance of rain 50%. Wednesday night, mostly cloudy with a chance of showers. Lows in the mid-60s. Chance of rain 50%. Thursday, showers likely. Highs in the lower 80s. Chance of rain 70%. The current time is 6:41 a.m. Eastern Daylight Time. 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On the latest weather map, high pressure over the Great Lakes region will slide east today, allowing a warm front to lift north across the area. A cold front will enter on Saturday night and stall over the area for Sunday. High pressure will build behind the front for Monday. The forecast for the Central Highlands. Rest of tonight, partly cloudy. Patchy fog. Lows around 60. North winds around 5 miles per hour. Friday, patchy fog in the morning. Mostly sunny. Highs in the lower 80s. Northeast winds around 5 miles per hour. Friday night, partly cloudy in the evening, then becoming mostly cloudy. Lows in the lower 60s. East winds around 5 miles per hour. Saturday, showers likely. A chance of thunderstorms in the afternoon. Humid with highs in the lower 80s. South winds 5 to 10 miles per hour. Chance of rain 70%. Saturday night, mostly cloudy with a chance of showers in the evening, then partly cloudy after midnight. Humid with lows in the mid-60s. Southwest winds 5 to 10 miles per hour. Chance of rain 40%. Sunday, partly cloudy. A chance of showers in the afternoon. Highs in the lower 80s. Chance of rain 30%. Sunday night, mostly cloudy. A chance of showers in the evening. Lows around 60. Chance of rain 30%. At 6 a.m., weather reports for selected cities. At Mansfield Long Regional Airport, it was clear. The temperature was 61 degrees, the dew point 61, and the relative humidity 100%. The wind was north, at 6 miles an hour. The pressure was 30.05 inches and rising. Elsewhere across Ohio, at Wooster, fog was reported, with a temperature of 65. It was clear, with a temperature of 60 at Marion, 57 at Toledo Express, 62 at Akron-Canton Regional Airport, and 60 at Findlay. It was partly cloudy, with a temperature of 64 at Cleveland, 62 at Dayton, and 64 at Columbus. At Youngstown, it was mostly cloudy, with a temperature of 64.
At Cincinnati, it was cloudy, with a temperature of 68. Reports from nearby cities outside Ohio, it was clear, with a temperature of 58 at Detroit, and 58 at Buffalo. It was partly cloudy, with a temperature of 65 at Indianapolis, and 61 at Chicago. At Pittsburgh, it was cloudy, with a temperature of 67. The current time is 6:44 a.m. Eastern Daylight Time. 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We supply the latest available information for the Central Highlands over station WWG57 from Butler on a frequency of 162.450 MHz. The Mansfield, Ohio climate summary for yesterday, September 10, 2026. Yesterday's high temperature was 82 degrees. The normal high is 77. Yesterday's low temperature was 63 degrees. The normal low is 56. A trace of precipitation fell yesterday, which brings the monthly total to 0.67 inches. This is 0.45 inches below the normal amount of 1.12 inches for September. The total precipitation for the year now stands at 30.11 inches, which is 0.81 inches below normal. No snow fell yesterday, which brings the monthly total to 0.0 inches. The total snowfall since July 1st still stands at 0.0 inches. There were no heating degree days yesterday. This leaves the monthly total at 0. The yearly total since July 1st is 7. There were 8 cooling degree days yesterday. This brings the monthly total to 97. The yearly total since January 1st is 779. The normal high temperature for today is 77 degrees, and the normal low is 55. The record high for today is 94, which occurred in 1931, and the record low is 34, which occurred in 1917. Sunrise today is at 7:07 a.m. and sunset is at 7:46 p.m. On the latest weather map, high pressure over the Great Lakes region will slide east today, allowing a warm front to lift north across the area. A cold front will enter on Saturday night and stall over the area for Sunday. High pressure will build behind the front for Monday. The forecast for the Central Highlands. Rest of tonight, partly cloudy. Patchy fog. Lows around 60. North winds around 5 miles per hour. Friday, patchy fog in the morning. Mostly sunny. Highs in the lower 80s. Northeast winds around 5 miles per hour. Friday night, partly cloudy in the evening, then becoming mostly cloudy. Lows in the lower 60s. East winds around 5 miles per hour. Saturday, showers likely. A chance of thunderstorms in the afternoon. Humid with highs in the lower 80s. South winds 5 to 10 miles per hour. Chance of rain 70%. Saturday night, mostly cloudy with a chance of showers in the evening, then partly cloudy after midnight. Humid with lows in the mid-60s. Southwest winds 5 to 10 miles per hour. Chance of rain 40%. Sunday, partly cloudy. A chance of showers in the afternoon. Highs in the lower 80s. Chance of rain 30%. Sunday night, mostly cloudy. A chance of showers in the evening. Lows around 60. Chance of rain 30%. At 6 a.m., weather reports for selected cities. At Mansfield Long Regional Airport, it was clear. The temperature was 61 degrees, the dew point 61, and the relative humidity 100%. The wind was north, at 6 miles an hour. The pressure was 30.05 inches and rising. Elsewhere across Ohio, at Wooster, fog was reported, with a temperature of 65. It was clear, with a temperature of 60 at Marion, 57 at Toledo Express, 62 at Akron-Canton Regional Airport, and 60 at Findlay. It was partly cloudy, with a temperature of 64 at Cleveland, 62 at Dayton, and 64 at Columbus. At Youngstown, it was mostly cloudy, with a temperature of 64. At Cincinnati, it was cloudy, with a temperature of 68. Reports from nearby cities outside Ohio, it was clear, with a temperature of 58 at Detroit, and 58 at Buffalo. It was partly cloudy, with a temperature of 65 at Indianapolis, and 61 at Chicago.
At Pittsburgh, it was cloudy, with a temperature of 67. The current time is 6:49 a.m. Eastern Daylight Time. 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We supply the latest available information for the Central Highlands over station WWG57 from Butler on a frequency of 162.450 MHz. On the latest weather map, high pressure over the Great Lakes region will slide east today, allowing a warm front to lift north across the area. A cold front will enter on Saturday night and stall over the area for Sunday. High pressure will build behind the front for Monday. The extended forecast for the Central Highlands. Monday, partly cloudy. Highs in the upper 70s. Monday night, partly cloudy. Lows in the lower 60s. Tuesday, mostly sunny in the morning, then partly cloudy with a chance of showers in the afternoon. Highs in the mid-80s. Chance of rain 30%. Tuesday night, mostly cloudy in the evening, then becoming partly cloudy. A chance of showers. Lows in the mid-60s. Chance of rain 40%. Wednesday, partly sunny. A chance of showers in the afternoon. Highs in the lower 80s. Chance of rain 50%. Wednesday night, mostly cloudy with a chance of showers. Lows in the mid-60s. Chance of rain 50%. Thursday, showers likely. Highs in the lower 80s. Chance of rain 70%. The forecast for the Central Highlands. West of tonight, partly cloudy. Patchy fog. Lows around 60. North winds around 5 miles per hour. Friday, patchy fog in the morning. Mostly sunny. Highs in the lower 80s. Northeast winds around 5 miles per hour. Friday night, partly cloudy in the evening, then becoming mostly cloudy. Lows in the lower 60s. East winds around 5 miles per hour. Saturday, showers likely. A chance of thunderstorms in the afternoon. Humid with highs in the lower 80s. South winds 5 to 10 miles per hour. Chance of rain 70%. Saturday night, mostly cloudy with a chance of showers in the evening, then partly cloudy after midnight. Humid with lows in the mid-60s. Southwest winds 5 to 10 miles per hour. Chance of rain 40%. Sunday, partly cloudy. A chance of showers in the afternoon. Highs in the lower 80s. Chance of rain 30%. Sunday night, mostly cloudy. A chance of showers in the evening. Lows around 60. Chance of rain 30%. At 6 a.m., weather reports for selected cities at Mansfield Long Regional Airport, it was clear. The temperature was 61 degrees, the dew point 61, and the relative humidity 100%. The wind was north, at 6 miles an hour. The pressure was 30.05 inches and rising. Elsewhere across Ohio, at Worcester, fog was reported, with a temperature of 65. It was clear, with a temperature of 60 at Marion, 57 at Toledo Express, 62 at Akron-Canton Regional Airport, and 60 at Findlay. It was partly cloudy, with a temperature of 64 at Cleveland, 62 at Dayton, and 64 at Columbus. At Youngstown, it was mostly cloudy, with a temperature of 64. At Cincinnati, it was cloudy, with a temperature of 68. Reports from nearby cities outside Ohio, it was clear, with a temperature of 58 at Detroit, and 58 at Buffalo. It was partly cloudy, with a temperature of 65 at Indianapolis, and 61 at Chicago. At Pittsburgh, it was cloudy, with a temperature of 67. The current time is 6:53 a.m. Eastern Daylight Time. 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We supply the latest available information for the Central Highlands over station WWG57 from Butler on a frequency of 162.450 MHz. On the latest weather map, high pressure over the Great Lakes region will slide east today, allowing a warm front to lift north across the area. A cold front will enter on Saturday night and stall over the area for Sunday. High pressure will build behind the front for Monday. The forecast for the Central Highlands.
Rest of tonight, partly cloudy. Patchy fog. Lows around 60. North winds around 5 miles per hour. Friday, patchy fog in the morning. Mostly sunny. Highs in the lower 80s. Northeast winds around 5 miles per hour. Friday night, partly cloudy in the evening, then becoming mostly cloudy. Lows in the lower 60s. East winds around 5 miles per hour. Saturday, showers likely. A chance of thunderstorms in the afternoon. Humid with highs in the lower 80s. South winds 5 to 10 miles per hour. Chance of rain 70%. Saturday night, mostly cloudy with a chance of showers in the evening, then partly cloudy after midnight. Humid with lows in the mid-60s. Southwest winds 5 to 10 miles per hour. Chance of rain 40%. Sunday, partly cloudy. A chance of showers in the afternoon. Highs in the lower 80s. Chance of rain 30%. Sunday night, mostly cloudy. A chance of showers in the evening. Lows around 60. Chance of rain 30%. At 6 a.m., weather reports for selected cities at Mansfield Long Regional Airport, it was clear. The temperature was 61 degrees, the dew point 61, and the relative humidity 100%. The wind was north, at 6 miles an hour. The pressure was 30.05 inches and rising. Elsewhere across Ohio, at Wooster, fog was reported, with a temperature of 65. It was clear, with a temperature of 60 at Marion, 57 at Toledo Express, 62 at Akron-Canton Regional Airport, and 60 at Findlay. It was partly cloudy, with a temperature of 64 at Cleveland, 62 at Dayton, and 64 at Columbus. At Youngstown, it was mostly cloudy, with a temperature of 64. At Cincinnati, it was cloudy, with a temperature of 68. Reports from nearby cities outside Ohio, it was clear, with a temperature of 58 at Detroit, and 58 at Buffalo. It was partly cloudy, with a temperature of 65 at Indianapolis, and 61 at Chicago. At Pittsburgh, it was cloudy, with a temperature of 67. The current time is 6:56 a.m. Eastern Daylight Time. 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We supply the latest available information for the Central Highlands over station WWG 57 from Butler on a frequency of 162.450 MHz. On the latest weather map, high pressure over the Great Lakes region will slide east today, allowing a warm front to lift north across the area. A cold front will enter on Saturday night and stall over the area for Sunday. High pressure will build behind the front for Monday. The forecast for the Central Highlands. Rest of tonight, partly cloudy. Patchy fog. Lows around 60. North winds around 5 miles per hour. Friday, patchy fog in the morning. Mostly sunny. Highs in the lower 80s. Northeast winds around 5 miles per hour. Friday night, partly cloudy in the evening, then becoming mostly cloudy. Lows in the lower 60s. East winds around 5 miles per hour. Saturday, showers likely. A chance of thunderstorms in the afternoon. Humid with highs in the lower 80s. South winds 5 to 10 miles per hour. Chance of rain 70%. Saturday night, mostly cloudy with a chance of showers in the evening, then partly cloudy after midnight. Humid with lows in the mid-60s. Southwest winds 5 to 10 miles per hour. Chance of rain 40%. Sunday, partly cloudy. A chance of showers in the afternoon. Highs in the lower 80s. Chance of rain 30%. Sunday night, mostly cloudy. A chance of showers in the evening. Lows around 60. Chance of rain 30%. At 6 a.m., weather reports for selected cities at Mansfield Long Regional Airport, it was clear. The temperature was 61 degrees, the dew point 61, and the relative humidity 100%. The wind was north, at 6 miles an hour. The pressure was 30.05 inches and rising. Elsewhere across Ohio, at Wooster, fog was reported, with a temperature of 65.
It was clear, with a temperature of 60 at Marion, 57 at Toledo Express, 62 at Akron Canton Regional Airport, and 60 at Findlay. It was partly cloudy, with a temperature of 64 at Cleveland, 62 at Dayton, and 64 at Columbus. At Youngstown, it was mostly cloudy, with a temperature of 64. At Cincinnati, it was cloudy, with a temperature of 68. Reports from nearby cities outside Ohio, it was clear, with a temperature of 58 at Detroit, and 58 at Buffalo. It was partly cloudy, with a temperature of 65 at Indianapolis, and 61 at Chicago. At Pittsburgh, it was cloudy, with a temperature of 67. The current time is 6:59 a.m. Eastern Daylight Time. 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The Nearshore Marine Forecast. For the following marine location, the islands to Vermilion. Today, east winds 5 to 10 knots becoming northeast. Sunny. Waves 2 feet or less. Tonight, northeast winds 5 to 10 knots becoming southeast. Partly cloudy in the evening, then becoming mostly cloudy. Waves 2 feet or less. Saturday, south winds 5 to 10 knots becoming southwest. A chance of showers. Waves 1 foot or less. Saturday night, south winds 10 knots or less becoming southwest. Mostly cloudy. Waves 2 feet or less. The water temperature off Toledo is 75 degrees, off Cleveland 74 degrees, and off Derry 74 degrees. The extended forecast for the Central Highlands. Monday, partly cloudy. Highs in the upper 70s. Monday night, partly cloudy. Lows in the lower 60s. Tuesday, mostly sunny in the morning, then partly cloudy with a chance of showers in the afternoon. Highs in the mid-80s. Chance of rain 30%. Tuesday night, mostly cloudy in the evening, then becoming partly cloudy. A chance of showers. Lows in the mid-60s. Chance of rain 40%. Wednesday, partly sunny. A chance of showers in the afternoon. Highs in the lower 80s. Chance of rain 50%. Wednesday night, mostly cloudy with a chance of showers. Lows in the mid-60s. Chance of rain 50%. Thursday, showers likely. Highs in the lower 80s. Chance of rain 70%. The Mansfield, Ohio climate summary for yesterday, September 10, 2026. Yesterday's high temperature was 82 degrees. The normal high is 77. Yesterday's low temperature was 63 degrees. The normal low is 56. A trace of precipitation fell yesterday, which brings the monthly total to 0.67 inches. This is 0.45 inches below the normal amount of 1.12 inches for September. The total precipitation for the year now stands at 30.11 inches, which is 0.81 inches below normal. No snow fell yesterday, which brings the monthly total to 0.0 inches. The total snowfall since July 1st still stands at 0.0 inches. There were no heating degree days yesterday. This leaves the monthly total at zero. The yearly total since July 1st is 7. There were 8 cooling degree days yesterday. This brings the monthly total to 97. The yearly total since January 1st is 779. The normal high temperature for today is 77 degrees, and the normal low is 55. The record high for today is 94, which occurred in 1931, and the record low is 34, which occurred in 1917. Sunrise today is at 7:07 a.m. and sunset is at 7:46 p.m. On the latest weather map, high pressure over the Great Lakes region will slide east today, allowing a warm front to lift north across the area. A cold front will enter on Saturday night and stall over the area for Sunday. High pressure will build behind the front for Monday. The forecast for the Central Highlands. Rest of tonight, partly cloudy. Patchy fog. Lows around 60. North winds around 5 miles per hour. Friday, patchy fog in the morning. Mostly sunny.
Highs in the lower 80s. Northeast winds around 5 miles per hour. Friday night, partly cloudy in the evening, then becoming mostly cloudy. Lows in the lower 60s. East winds around 5 miles per hour. Saturday, showers likely. A chance of thunderstorms in the afternoon. Humid with highs in the lower 80s. South winds 5 to 10 miles per hour. Chance of rain 70%. Saturday night, mostly cloudy with a chance of showers in the evening, then partly cloudy after midnight. Humid with lows in the mid-60s. Southwest winds 5 to 10 miles per hour. Chance of rain 40%. Sunday, partly cloudy. A chance of showers in the afternoon. Highs in the lower 80s. Chance of rain 30%. Sunday night, mostly cloudy. A chance of showers in the evening. Lows around 60. Chance of rain 30%. At 6 a.m., weather reports for selected cities at Mansfield Long Regional Airport, it was clear. The temperature was 61 degrees, the dew point 61, and the relative humidity 100%. The wind was north at 6 miles an hour. The pressure was 30.05 inches and rising. Elsewhere across Ohio, at Wooster, fog was reported with a temperature of 65. It was clear, with a temperature of 60 at Marion, 57 at Toledo Express, 62 at Akron-Canton Regional Airport, and 60 at Findlay. It was partly cloudy, with a temperature of 64 at Cleveland, 62 at Dayton, and 64 at Columbus. At Youngstown, it was mostly cloudy, with a temperature of 64. At Cincinnati, it was cloudy, with a temperature of 68. Reports from nearby cities outside Ohio, it was clear, with a temperature of 58 at Detroit, and 58 at Buffalo. It was partly cloudy, with a temperature of 65 at Indianapolis, and 61 at Chicago. At Pittsburgh, it was cloudy, with a temperature of 67. The current time is 7:06 a.m. Eastern Daylight Time. 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We supply the latest available information for the Central Highlands over station WWG57 from Butler on a frequency of 162.450 MHz. On the latest weather map, high pressure over the Great Lakes region will slide east today, allowing a warm front to lift north across the area. A cold front will enter on Saturday night and stall over the area for Sunday. High pressure will build behind the front for Monday. The forecast for the Central Highlands. Rest of tonight, partly cloudy. Patchy fog. Lows around 60. North winds around 5 miles per hour. Friday, patchy fog in the morning. Mostly sunny. Highs in the lower 80s. Northeast winds around 5 miles per hour. Friday night, partly cloudy in the evening, then becoming mostly cloudy. Lows in the lower 60s. East winds around 5 miles per hour. Saturday, showers likely. A chance of thunderstorms in the afternoon. Humid with highs in the lower 80s. South winds 5 to 10 miles per hour. Chance of rain 70%. Saturday night, mostly cloudy with a chance of showers in the evening, then partly cloudy after midnight. Humid with lows in the mid-60s. Southwest winds 5 to 10 miles per hour. Chance of rain 40%. Sunday, partly cloudy. A chance of showers in the afternoon. Highs in the lower 80s. Chance of rain 30%. Sunday night, mostly cloudy. A chance of showers in the evening. Lows around 60. Chance of rain 30%. At 7 a.m., weather reports for selected cities at Mansfield Long Regional Airport, it was clear. The temperature was 61 degrees, the dew point 60, and the relative humidity 97%. The wind was north, at 5 miles an hour. The pressure was 30.04 inches and falling. Elsewhere across Ohio, it was clear, with a temperature of 58 at Marion, 57 at Toledo Express, and 60 at Findlay. It was partly cloudy, with a temperature of 62 at Wooster, 61 at Cleveland, 62 at Akron-Canton Regional Airport, 62 at Dayton, and 65 at Columbus. At Cincinnati, it was mostly cloudy, with a temperature of 68. At Youngstown,
It was cloudy, with a temperature of 62. Reports from nearby cities outside Ohio, at Buffalo, it was clear, with a temperature of 55. It was partly cloudy, with a temperature of 56 at Detroit, and 60 at Chicago. It was mostly cloudy, with a temperature of 66 at Pittsburgh, and 64 at Indianapolis. The current time is 7:09 a.m. Eastern Daylight Time. 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We supply the latest available information for the Central Highlands over station WWG 57 from Butler on a frequency of 162.450 MHz. On the latest weather map, high pressure over the Great Lakes region will slide east today, allowing a warm front to lift north across the area. A cold front will enter on Saturday night and stall over the area for Sunday. High pressure will build behind the front for Monday. The extended forecast for the Central Highlands. Monday, partly cloudy. Highs in the upper 70s. Monday night, partly cloudy. Lows in the lower 60s. Tuesday, mostly sunny in the morning, then partly cloudy with a chance of showers in the afternoon. Highs in the mid-80s. Chance of rain 30%. Tuesday night, mostly cloudy in the evening, then becoming partly cloudy. A chance of showers. Lows in the mid-60s. Chance of rain 40%. Wednesday, partly sunny. A chance of showers in the afternoon. Highs in the lower 80s. Chance of rain 50%. Wednesday night, mostly cloudy with a chance of showers. Lows in the mid-60s. Chance of rain 50%. Thursday, showers likely. Highs in the lower 80s. Chance of rain 70%. The forecast for the Central Highlands. Rest of tonight, partly cloudy. Patchy fog. Lows around 60. North winds around 5 miles per hour. Friday, patchy fog in the morning. Mostly sunny. Highs in the lower 80s. Northeast winds around 5 miles per hour. Friday night, partly cloudy in the evening, then becoming mostly cloudy. Lows in the lower 60s. East winds around 5 miles per hour. Saturday, showers likely. A chance of thunderstorms in the afternoon. Humid with highs in the lower 80s. South winds 5 to 10 miles per hour. Chance of rain 70%. Saturday night, mostly cloudy with a chance of showers in the evening, then partly cloudy after midnight. Humid with lows in the mid-60s. Southwest winds 5 to 10 miles per hour. Chance of rain 40%. Sunday, partly cloudy. A chance of showers in the afternoon. Highs in the lower 80s. Chance of rain 30%. Sunday night, mostly cloudy. A chance of showers in the evening. Lows around 60. Chance of rain 30%. At 7 a.m., weather reports for selected cities at Mansfield Long Regional Airport, it was clear. The temperature was 61 degrees, the dew point 60, and the relative humidity 97%. The wind was north, at 5 miles an hour. The pressure was 30.04 inches and falling. Elsewhere across Ohio, it was clear, with a temperature of 58 at Marion, 57 at Toledo Express, and 60 at Findlay. It was partly cloudy, with a temperature of 62 at Wooster, 61 at Cleveland, 62 at Akron-Canton Regional Airport, 62 at Dayton, and 65 at Columbus. At Cincinnati, it was mostly cloudy, with a temperature of 68. At Youngstown, it was cloudy, with a temperature of 62. Reports from nearby cities outside Ohio, at Buffalo, it was clear, with a temperature of 55. It was partly cloudy, with a temperature of 56 at Detroit, and 60 at Chicago. It was mostly cloudy, with a temperature of 66 at Pittsburgh, and 64 at Indianapolis. The current time is 7:13 a.m. Eastern Daylight Time. 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On the latest weather map,
High pressure over the Great Lakes region will slide east today, allowing a warm front to lift north across the area. A cold front will enter on Saturday night and stall over the area for Sunday. High pressure will build behind the front for Monday. The forecast for the Central Highlands. West of tonight, partly cloudy. Patchy fog. Lows around 60. North winds around 5 miles per hour. Friday.

20%. Sunday, partly cloudy. A chance of showers in the afternoon. Highs in the lower 80s. Chance of rain 30%. Sunday night, mostly cloudy. A chance of showers in the evening. Lows around 60. Chance of rain 30%. The Mansfield, Ohio climate summary for yesterday, September 10, 2026. Yesterday's high temperature was 82 degrees. The normal high is 77. Yesterday's low temperature was 63 degrees. The normal low is 56. A trace of precipitation fell yesterday, which brings the monthly total to 0.67 inches. This is 0.45 inches below the normal amount of 1.12 inches for September. The total precipitation for the year now stands at 30.11 inches, which is 0.81 inches below normal. No snow fell yesterday, which brings the monthly total to 0.0 inches. The total snowfall since July 1st still stands at 0.0 inches. There were no heating degree days yesterday. This leaves the monthly total at 0. The yearly total since July 1st is 7. There were 8 cooling degree days yesterday. This brings the monthly total to 97. The yearly total since January 1st is 779. The normal high temperature for today is 77 degrees, and the normal low is 55. The record high for today is 94, which occurred in 1931, and the record low is 34, which occurred in 1917. Sunrise today is at 7:07 a.m. and sunset is at 7:46 p.m. At 7 a.m., weather reports for selected cities, at Mansfield Long Regional Airport, it was clear. The temperature was 61 degrees, the dew point 60, and the relative humidity 97%. The wind was north, at 5 miles an hour. The pressure was 30.04 inches and falling. Elsewhere across Ohio, it was clear, with a temperature of 58 at Marion, 57 at Toledo Express, and 60 at Findlay. It was partly cloudy, with a temperature of 62 at Wooster, 61 at Cleveland, 62 at Akron-Canton Regional Airport, 62 at Dayton, and 65 at Columbus. At Cincinnati, it was mostly cloudy, with a temperature of 68. At Youngstown, it was cloudy, with a temperature of 62. Reports from nearby cities outside Ohio, at Buffalo, it was clear, with a temperature of 55. It was partly cloudy, with a temperature of 56 at Detroit, and 60 at Chicago. It was mostly cloudy, with a temperature of 66 at Pittsburgh, and 64 at Indianapolis. The current time is 7:18 a.m. Eastern Daylight Time. 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On the latest weather map, high pressure over the Great Lakes region will slide east today, allowing a warm front to lift north across the area. A cold front will enter on Saturday night and stall over the area for Sunday. High pressure will build behind the front for Monday. The forecast for the Central Highlands. Rest of tonight, partly cloudy. Patchy fog. Lows around 60. North winds around 5 miles per hour. Friday, patchy fog in the morning. Mostly sunny. Highs in the lower 80s. Northeast winds around 5 miles per hour. Friday night, partly cloudy in the evening, then becoming mostly cloudy. Lows in the lower 60s. East winds around 5 miles per hour. Saturday, showers likely. A chance of thunderstorms in the afternoon. Humid with highs in the lower 80s. South winds 5 to 10 miles per hour. Chance of rain 70%. Saturday night, mostly cloudy with a chance of showers in the evening, then partly cloudy after midnight. Humid with lows in the mid-60s. Southwest winds 5 to 10 miles per hour. Chance of rain 40%. Sunday, partly cloudy. A chance of showers in the afternoon. Highs in the lower 80s. Chance of rain 30%. Sunday night, mostly cloudy. A chance of showers in the evening. Lows around 60. Chance of rain 30%. The forecast for the Central Highlands. Today, patchy fog.

morning. Mostly sunny. Highs in the lower 80s. Northeast winds around 5 miles per hour. Tonight, partly cloudy in the evening, then becoming mostly cloudy. Lows in the lower 60s. East winds around 5 miles per hour. Saturday, showers likely. A slight chance of thunderstorms in the morning, then a chance of thunderstorms in the afternoon. Humid with highs in the lower 80s. South winds 5 to 10 miles per hour. Chance of rain 70%. Saturday night, mostly cloudy with a chance of showers in the evening, then partly cloudy after midnight. Humid with lows in the mid-60s. Southwest winds 5 to 10 miles per hour. Chance of rain 40%. Sunday, partly cloudy. A chance of showers in the afternoon. Humid with highs in the lower 80s. West winds 5 to 10 miles per hour. Chance of rain 30%. Sunday night, mostly cloudy. A chance of showers in the evening. Lows around 60. Chance of rain 30%. The extended forecast for the Central Highlands. Monday, partly cloudy. Highs in the upper 70s. Monday night, partly cloudy. Lows in the lower 60s. Tuesday, mostly sunny in the morning, then partly cloudy with a chance of showers in the afternoon. Highs in the mid-80s. Chance of rain 30%. Tuesday night, mostly cloudy in the evening, then becoming partly cloudy. A chance of showers. Lows in the mid-60s. Chance of rain 40%. Wednesday, partly sunny. A chance of showers in the afternoon. Highs in the lower 80s. Chance of rain 50%. Wednesday night, mostly cloudy with a chance of showers. Lows in the mid-60s. Chance of rain 50%. Thursday, showers likely. Highs in the lower 80s. Chance of rain 70%. At 7 a.m., weather reports for selected cities at Mansfield Long Regional Airport, it was clear. The temperature was 61 degrees, the dew point 60, and the relative humidity 97%. The wind was north, at 5 miles an hour. The pressure was 30.04 inches and falling. Elsewhere across Ohio, it was clear, with a temperature of 58 at Marion, 57 at Toledo Express, and 60 at Findlay. It was partly cloudy, with a temperature of 62 at Wooster, 61 at Cleveland, 62 at Akron-Canton Regional Airport, 62 at Dayton, and 65 at Columbus. At Cincinnati, it was mostly cloudy, with a temperature of 68. At Youngstown, it was cloudy, with a temperature of 62. Reports from nearby cities outside Ohio, at Buffalo, it was clear, with a temperature of 55. It was partly cloudy, with a temperature of 56 at Detroit, and 60 at Chicago. It was mostly cloudy, with a temperature of 66 at Pittsburgh, and 64 at Indianapolis. The current time is 7:23 a.m. Eastern Daylight Time. 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We supply the latest available information for the Central Highlands over station WWG 57 from Butler on a frequency of 162.450 MHz. On the latest weather map, high pressure over the Great Lakes region will slide east today, allowing a warm front to lift north across the area. A cold front will enter on Saturday night and stall over the area for Sunday. High pressure will build behind the front for Monday. The forecast for the Central Highlands. Today, patchy fog this morning. Mostly sunny. Highs in the lower 80s. Northeast winds around 5 miles per hour. Tonight, partly cloudy in the evening, then becoming mostly cloudy. Lows in the lower 60s. East winds around 5 miles per hour. Saturday, showers likely. A slight chance of thunderstorms in the morning, then a chance of thunderstorms in the afternoon. Humid with highs in the lower 80s. South winds 5 to 10 miles per hour. Chance of rain 70%. Saturday night, mostly cloudy with a chance of showers in the evening, then partly cloudy after midnight. Humid with lows in the mid-60s. Southwest winds 5 to 10 miles per hour. Chance of rain 40%. Sunday, partly cloudy. A chance of showers in the afternoon. Humid with highs in the lower 80s.
West winds 5 to 10 miles per hour. Chance of rain 30%. Sunday night, mostly cloudy. A chance of showers in the evening. Lows around 60. Chance of rain 30%. At 7 a.m., weather reports for selected cities. At Mansfield Long Regional Airport, it was clear. The temperature was 61 degrees, the dew point 60, and the relative humidity 97%. The wind was north, at 5 miles an hour. The pressure was 30.04 inches and falling. Elsewhere across Ohio, it was clear, with a temperature of 58 at Marion, 57 at Toledo Express, and 60 at Findlay. It was partly cloudy, with a temperature of 62 at Wooster, 61 at Cleveland, 62 at Akron-Canton Regional Airport, 62 at Dayton, and 65 at Columbus. At Cincinnati, it was mostly cloudy, with a temperature of 68. At Youngstown, it was cloudy, with a temperature of 62. Reports from nearby cities outside Ohio, at Buffalo, it was clear, with a temperature of 55. It was partly cloudy, with a temperature of 56 at Detroit, and 60 at Chicago. It was mostly cloudy, with a temperature of 66 at Pittsburgh, and 64 at Indianapolis. The current time is 7:26 a.m. Eastern Daylight Time. 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On the latest weather map, high pressure over the Great Lakes region will slide east today, allowing a warm front to lift north across the area. A cold front will enter on Saturday night and stall over the area for Sunday. High pressure will build behind the front for Monday. The forecast for the Central Highlands. Today, patchy fog this morning. Mostly sunny. Highs in the lower 80s. Northeast winds around 5 miles per hour. Tonight, partly cloudy in the evening, then becoming mostly cloudy. Lows in the lower 60s. East winds around 5 miles per hour. Saturday, showers likely. A slight chance of thunderstorms in the morning, then a chance of thunderstorms in the afternoon. Humid with highs in the lower 80s. South winds 5 to 10 miles per hour. Chance of rain 70%. Saturday night, mostly cloudy with a chance of showers in the evening, then partly cloudy after midnight. Humid with lows in the mid-60s. Southwest winds 5 to 10 miles per hour. Chance of rain 40%. Sunday, partly cloudy. A chance of showers in the afternoon. Humid with highs in the lower 80s. West winds 5 to 10 miles per hour. Chance of rain 30%. Sunday night, mostly cloudy. A chance of showers in the evening. Lows around 60. Chance of rain 30%. At 7 a.m., weather reports for selected cities. At Mansfield Long Regional Airport, it was clear. The temperature was 61 degrees, the dew point 60, and the relative humidity 97%. The wind was north, at 5 miles an hour. The pressure was 30.04 inches and falling. Elsewhere across Ohio, it was clear, with a temperature of 58 at Marion, 57 at Toledo Express, and 60 at Findlay. It was partly cloudy, with a temperature of 62 at Wooster, 61 at Cleveland, 62 at Akron-Canton Regional Airport, 62 at Dayton, and 65 at Columbus. At Cincinnati, it was mostly cloudy, with a temperature of 68. At Youngstown, it was cloudy, with a temperature of 62. Reports from nearby cities outside Ohio, at Buffalo, it was clear, with a temperature of 55. It was partly cloudy, with a temperature of 56 at Detroit, and 60 at Chicago. It was mostly cloudy, with a temperature of 66 at Pittsburgh, and 64 at Indianapolis. The current time is 7:29 a.m. Eastern Daylight Time. 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The extended forecast for the Central Highlands. Monday, partly cloudy.
highs in the upper 70s. Monday night, partly cloudy. Lows in the lower 60s. Tuesday, mostly sunny in the morning, then partly cloudy with a chance of showers in the afternoon. Highs in the mid-80s. Chance of rain 30%. Tuesday night, mostly cloudy in the evening, then becoming partly cloudy. A chance of showers. Lows in the mid-60s. Chance of rain 40%. Wednesday, partly sunny. A chance of showers in the afternoon. Highs in the lower 80s. Chance of rain 50%. Wednesday night, mostly cloudy with a chance of showers. Lows in the mid-60s. Chance of rain 50%. Thursday, showers likely. Highs in the lower 80s. Chance of rain 70%. The Mansfield, Ohio climate summary for yesterday, September 10, 2026. Yesterday's high temperature was 82 degrees. The normal high is 77. Yesterday's low temperature was 63 degrees. The normal low is 56. A trace of precipitation fell yesterday, which brings the monthly total to 0.67 inches. This is 0.45 inches below the normal amount of 1.12 inches for September. The total precipitation for the year now stands at 30.11 inches, which is 0.81 inches below normal. No snow fell yesterday, which brings the monthly total to 0.0 inches. The total snowfall since July 1st still stands at 0.0 inches. There were no heating degree days yesterday. This leaves the monthly total at 0. The yearly total since July 1st is 7. There were 8 cooling degree days yesterday. This brings the monthly total to 97. The yearly total since January 1st is 779. The normal high temperature for today is 77 degrees, and the normal low is 55. The record high for today is 94, which occurred in 1931, and the record low is 34, which occurred in 1917. Sunrise today is at 7:07 a.m. and sunset is at 7:46 p.m. On the latest weather map, high pressure over the Great Lakes region will slide east today, allowing a warm front to lift north across the area. A cold front will enter on Saturday night and stall over the area for Sunday. High pressure will build behind the front for Monday. The forecast for the Central Highlands. Today, patchy fog this morning. Mostly sunny. Highs in the lower 80s. Northeast winds around 5 miles per hour. Tonight, partly cloudy in the evening, then becoming mostly cloudy. Lows in the lower 60s. East winds around 5 miles per hour. Saturday, showers likely. A slight chance of thunderstorms in the morning, then a chance of thunderstorms in the morning, then a chance of thunderstorms in the afternoon. Humid with highs in the lower 80s. South winds 5 to 10 miles per hour. Chance of rain 70%. Saturday night, mostly cloudy with a chance of showers in the evening, then partly cloudy after midnight. Humid with lows in the mid-60s. Southwest winds 5 to 10 miles per hour. Chance of rain 40%. Sunday, partly cloudy. A chance of showers in the afternoon. Humid with highs in the lower 80s. West winds 5 to 10 miles per hour. Chance of rain 30%. Sunday night, mostly cloudy. A chance of showers in the evening. Lows around 60. Chance of rain 30%. At 7 a.m., weather reports for selected cities at Mansfield Long Regional Airport, it was clear. The temperature was 61 degrees, the dew point 60, and the relative humidity 97%. The wind was north, at 5 miles an hour. The pressure was 30.04 inches and falling. Elsewhere across Ohio, it was clear, with a temperature of 58 at Marion, 57 at Toledo Express, and 60 at Findlay. It was partly cloudy, with a temperature of 62 at Wooster, 61 at Cleveland, 62 at Akron-Canton Regional Airport, 62 at Dayton, and 65 at Columbus. At Cincinnati, it was mostly cloudy, with a temperature of 68. At Youngstown, it was cloudy, with a temperature of 62. Reports from nearby cities outside Ohio, at Buffalo, it was clear, with a temperature of 55. It was partly cloudy, with a temperature of 56 at Detroit, and 60 at Chicago.
It was mostly cloudy, with a temperature of 66 at Pittsburgh and 60.

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On the latest weather map, high pressure over the Great Lakes region will slide east today, allowing a warm front to lift north across the area. A cold front will enter on Saturday night and stall over the area for Sunday. High pressure will build behind the front for Monday. The forecast for the Central Highlands. Today, patchy fog this morning. Mostly sunny. Highs in the lower 80s. Northeast winds around 5 miles per hour. Tonight, partly cloudy in the evening, then becoming mostly cloudy. Lows in the lower 60s. East winds around 5 miles per hour. Saturday, showers likely. A slight chance of thunderstorms in the morning, then a chance of thunderstorms in the afternoon. Humid with highs in the lower 80s. South winds 5 to 10 miles per hour. Chance of rain 70%. Saturday night, mostly cloudy with a chance of showers in the evening, then partly cloudy after midnight. Humid with lows in the mid-60s. Southwest winds 5 to 10 miles per hour. Chance of rain 40%. Sunday, partly cloudy. A chance of showers in the afternoon. Humid with highs in the lower 80s. West winds 5 to 10 miles per hour. Chance of rain 30%. Sunday night, mostly cloudy. A chance of showers in the evening. Lows around 60. Chance of rain 30%. At 7 a.m., weather reports for selected cities at Mansfield Long Regional Airport, it was clear. The temperature was 61 degrees, the dew point 60, and the relative humidity 97%. The wind was north, at 5 miles an hour. The pressure was 30.04 inches and falling. Elsewhere across Ohio, it was clear, with a temperature of 58 at Marion, 57 at Toledo Express, and 60 at Findlay. It was partly cloudy, with a temperature of 62 at Wooster, 61 at Cleveland, 62 at Akron-Canton Regional Airport, 62 at Dayton, and 65 at Columbus. At Cincinnati, it was mostly cloudy, with a temperature of 68. At Youngstown, it was cloudy, with a temperature of 62. Reports from nearby cities outside Ohio, at Buffalo, it was clear, with a temperature of 55. It was partly cloudy, with a temperature of 56 at Detroit, and 60 at Chicago. It was mostly cloudy, with a temperature of 66 at Pittsburgh, and 64 at Indianapolis. The current time is 7:38 a.m. Eastern Daylight Time. 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We supply the latest available information for the Central Highlands over station WWG57 from Butler on a frequency of 162.450 MHz. On the latest weather map, high pressure over the Great Lakes region will slide east today, allowing a warm front to lift north across the area. A cold front will enter on Saturday night and stall over the area for Sunday. High pressure will build behind the front for Monday. The forecast for the Central Highlands. Today, patchy fog this morning. Mostly sunny. Highs in the lower 80s. Northeast winds around 5 miles per hour. Tonight, partly cloudy in the evening, then becoming mostly cloudy. Lows in the lower 60s. East winds around 5 miles per hour. Saturday, showers likely. A slight chance of thunderstorms in the morning, then a chance of thunderstorms in the afternoon. Humid with highs in the lower 80s. South winds 5 to 10 miles per hour. Chance of rain 70%. Saturday night, mostly cloudy with a chance of showers in the evening, then partly cloudy after midnight. Humid with lows in the mid-60s. Southwest winds 5 to 10 miles per hour. Chance of rain 40%. Sunday, partly cloudy. A chance of showers in the afternoon. Humid with highs in the lower 80s. West winds 5 to 10 miles per hour. Chance of rain 30%. Sunday night, mostly cloudy. A chance of showers in the evening.
Lows around 60. Chance of rain 30%. The extended forecast for the Central Highlands. Monday, partly cloudy. Highs in the upper 70s. Monday night, partly cloudy. Lows in the lower 60s. Tuesday, mostly sunny in the morning, then partly cloudy with a chance of showers in the afternoon. Highs in the mid-80s. Chance of rain 30%. Tuesday night, mostly cloudy in the evening, then becoming partly cloudy. A chance of showers. Lows in the mid-60s. Chance of rain 40%. Wednesday, partly sunny. A chance of showers in the afternoon. Highs in the lower 80s. Chance of rain 50%. Wednesday night, mostly cloudy with a chance of showers. Lows in the mid-60s. Chance of rain 50%. Thursday, showers likely. Highs in the lower 80s. Chance of rain 70%. At 7 a.m., weather reports for selected cities at Mansfield Lawn Regional Airport, it was clear. The temperature was 61 degrees, the dew point 60, and the relative humidity 97%. The wind was north, at 5 miles an hour. The pressure was 30.04 inches and falling. Elsewhere across Ohio, it was clear, with a temperature of 58 at Marion, 57 at Toledo Express, and 60 at Findlay. It was partly cloudy, with a temperature of 62 at Wooster, 61 at Cleveland, 62 at Akron-Canton Regional Airport, 62 at Dayton, and 65 at Columbus. At Cincinnati, it was mostly cloudy, with a temperature of 68. At Youngstown, it was cloudy, with a temperature of 62. Reports from nearby cities outside Ohio, at Buffalo, it was clear, with a temperature of 55. It was partly cloudy, with a temperature of 56 at Detroit, and 60 at Chicago. It was mostly cloudy, with a temperature of 66 at Pittsburgh, and 64 at Indianapolis. The current time is 7:42 a.m. Eastern Daylight Time. 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On the latest weather map, high pressure over the Great Lakes region will slide east today, allowing a warm front to lift north across the area. A cold front will enter on Saturday night and stall over the area for Sunday. High pressure will build behind the front for Monday. The forecast for the Central Highlands. Today, patchy fog this morning. Mostly sunny. Highs in the lower 80s. Northeast winds around 5 miles per hour. Tonight, partly cloudy in the evening, then becoming mostly cloudy. Lows in the lower 60s. East winds around 5 miles per hour. Saturday, showers likely. A slight chance of thunderstorms in the morning, then a chance of thunderstorms in the afternoon. Humid with highs in the lower 80s. South winds 5 to 10 miles per hour. Chance of rain 70%. Saturday night, mostly cloudy with a chance of showers in the evening, then partly cloudy after midnight. Humid with lows in the mid-60s. Southwest winds 5 to 10 miles per hour. Chance of rain 40%. Sunday, partly cloudy. A chance of showers in the afternoon. Humid with highs in the lower 80s. West winds 5 to 10 miles per hour. Chance of rain 30%. Sunday night, mostly cloudy. A chance of showers in the evening. Lows around 60. Chance of rain 30%. At 7 a.m., weather reports for selected cities at Mansfield Lawn Regional Airport, it was clear. The temperature was 61 degrees, the dew point 60, and the relative humidity 97%. The wind was north, at 5 miles an hour. The pressure was 30.04 inches and falling. Elsewhere across Ohio, it was clear, with a temperature of 58 at Marion, 57 at Toledo Express, and 60 at Findlay. It was partly cloudy, with a temperature of 62 at Wooster, 61 at Cleveland, 62 at Akron-Canton Regional Airport, 62 at Dayton, and 65 at Columbus. At Cincinnati, it was mostly cloudy, with a temperature of 68. At Youngstown, it was cloudy, with a temperature of 62.
Reports from nearby cities outside Ohio and Buffalo, it was clear, with a temperature of 55. It was partly cloudy, with a temperature of 56 at Detroit and 60 at Chicago. It was mostly cloudy, with a temperature of 66 at Pittsburgh and 64 at Indianapolis. The Mansfield, Ohio climate summary for yesterday, September 10, 2026. Yesterday's high temperature was 82 degrees. The normal high is 77. Yesterday's low temperature was 63 degrees. The normal low is 56. A trace of precipitation fell yesterday, which brings the monthly total to 0.67 inches. This is 0.45 inches below the normal amount of 1.12 inches for September. The total precipitation for the year now stands at 30.11 inches, which is 0.81 inches below normal. No snow fell yesterday, which brings the monthly total to 0.0 inches. The total snowfall since July 1st still stands at 0.0 inches. There were no heating degree days yesterday. This leaves the monthly total at zero. The yearly total since July 1st is 7. There were 8 cooling degree days yesterday. This brings the monthly total to 97. The yearly total since January 1st is 779. The normal high temperature for today is 77 degrees, and the normal low is 55. The record high for today is 94, which occurred in 1931, and the record low is 34, which occurred in 1917. Sunrise today is at 7:07 a.m. and sunset is at 7:46 p.m. The current time is 7:46 a.m. Eastern Daylight Time. 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On the latest weather map, high pressure over the Great Lakes region will slide east today, allowing a warm front to lift north across the area. A cold front will enter on Saturday night and stall over the area for Sunday. High pressure will build behind the front for Monday. The forecast for the Central Highlands. Today, patchy fog this morning. Mostly sunny. Highs in the lower 80s. Northeast winds around 5 miles per hour. Tonight, partly cloudy in the evening, then becoming mostly cloudy. Lows in the lower 60s. East winds around 5 miles per hour. Saturday, showers likely. A slight chance of thunderstorms in the morning, then a chance of thunderstorms in the afternoon. Humid with highs in the lower 80s. South winds 5 to 10 miles per hour. Chance of rain 70%. Saturday night, mostly cloudy with a chance of showers in the evening, then partly cloudy after midnight. Humid with lows in the mid-60s. Southwest winds 5 to 10 miles per hour. Chance of rain 40%. Sunday, partly cloudy. A chance of showers in the afternoon. Humid with highs in the lower 80s. West winds 5 to 10 miles per hour. Chance of rain 30%. Sunday night, mostly cloudy. A chance of showers in the evening. Lows around 60. Chance of rain 30%. At 7 a.m., weather reports for selected cities at Mansfield-Lom Regional Airport, it was clear. The temperature was 61 degrees, the dew point 60, and the relative humidity 97%. The wind was north, at 5 miles an hour. The pressure was 30.04 inches and falling. Elsewhere across Ohio, it was clear, with a temperature of 58 at Marion, 57 at Toledo Express, and 60 at Findlay. It was partly cloudy, with a temperature of 62 at Wooster, 61 at Cleveland, 62 at Akron-Canton Regional Airport, 62 at Dayton, and 65 at Columbus. At Cincinnati, it was mostly cloudy, with a temperature of 68. At Youngstown, it was cloudy, with a temperature of 62. Reports from nearby cities outside Ohio, at Buffalo, it was clear, with a temperature of 55. It was partly cloudy, with a temperature of 56 at Detroit, and 60 at Chicago. It was mostly cloudy, with a temperature of 66 at Pittsburgh, and 64 at Indianapolis. The extended forecast for the Central Highlands. Monday, partly cloudy. Highs in the upper 70s.
Monday night, partly cloudy. Lows in the lower 60s. Tuesday, mostly sunny in the morning, then partly cloudy with a chance of showers in the afternoon. Highs in the mid-80s. Chance of rain 30%. Tuesday night, mostly cloudy in the evening, then becoming partly cloudy. A chance of showers. Lows in the mid-60s. Chance of rain 40%. Wednesday, partly sunny. A chance of showers in the afternoon. Highs in the lower 80s. Chance of rain 50%. Wednesday night, mostly cloudy with a chance of showers. Lows in the mid-60s. Chance of rain 50%. Thursday, showers likely. Highs in the lower 80s. Chance of rain 70%. The current time is 7:51 a.m. Eastern Daylight Time. 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On the latest weather map, high pressure over the Great Lakes region will slide east today, allowing a warm front to lift north across the area. A cold front will enter on Saturday night and stall over the area for Sunday. High pressure will build behind the front for Monday. The forecast for the Central Highlands. Today, patchy fog this morning. Mostly sunny. Highs in the lower 80s. Northeast winds around 5 miles per hour. Tonight, partly cloudy in the evening, then becoming mostly cloudy. Lows in the lower 60s. East winds around 5 miles per hour. Saturday, showers likely. A slight chance of thunderstorms in the morning, then a chance of thunderstorms in the afternoon. Humid with highs in the lower 80s. South winds 5 to 10 miles per hour. Chance of rain 70%. Saturday night, mostly cloudy with a chance of showers in the evening, then partly cloudy after midnight. Humid with lows in the mid-60s. Southwest winds 5 to 10 miles per hour. Chance of rain 40%. Sunday, partly cloudy. A chance of showers in the afternoon. Humid with highs in the lower 80s. West winds 5 to 10 miles per hour. Chance of rain 30%. Sunday night, mostly cloudy. A chance of showers in the evening. Lows around 60. Chance of rain 30%. At 7 a.m., weather reports for selected cities at Mansfield-Lom Regional Airport, it was clear. The temperature was 61 degrees, the dew point 60, and the relative humidity 97%. The wind was north, at 5 miles an hour. The pressure was 30.04 inches and falling. Elsewhere across Ohio, it was clear, with a temperature of 58 at Marion, 57 at Toledo Express, and 60 at Findlay. It was partly cloudy, with a temperature of 62 at Wooster, 61 at Cleveland, 62 at Akron-Canton Regional Airport, 62 at Dayton, and 65 at Columbus. At Cincinnati, it was mostly cloudy, with a temperature of 68. At Youngstown, it was cloudy, with a temperature of 62. Reports from nearby cities outside Ohio, at Buffalo, it was clear, with a temperature of 55. It was partly cloudy, with a temperature of 56 at Detroit, and 60 at Chicago. It was mostly cloudy, with a temperature of 66 at Pittsburgh, and 64 at Indianapolis. The current time is 7:54 a.m. Eastern Daylight Time. 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On the latest weather map, high pressure over the Great Lakes region will slide east today, allowing a warm front to lift north across the area. A cold front will enter on Saturday night and stall over the area for Sunday. High pressure will build behind the front for Monday. The forecast for the Central Highlands. Today, patchy fog this morning. Mostly sunny. Highs in the lower 80s. Northeast winds around 5 miles per hour. Tonight, partly cloudy in the evening, then becoming mostly cloudy. Lows in the lower 60s. East winds around 5 miles per hour.
Saturday, showers likely. A slight chance of thunderstorms in the morning, then a chance of thunderstorms in the afternoon. Humid with highs in the lower 80s. South winds 5 to 10 miles per hour. Chance of rain 70%. Saturday night, mostly cloudy with a chance of showers in the evening, then partly cloudy after midnight. Humid with lows in the mid-60s. Southwest winds 5 to 10 miles per hour. Chance of rain 40%. Sunday, partly cloudy. A chance of showers in the afternoon. Humid with highs in the lower 80s. West winds 5 to 10 miles per hour. Chance of rain 30%. Sunday night, mostly cloudy. A chance of showers in the evening. Lows around 60. Chance of rain 30%. At 7 a.m., weather reports for selected cities. At Mansfield Lawn Regional Airport, it was clear. The temperature was 61 degrees, the dew point 60, and the relative humidity 97%. The wind was north, at 5 miles an hour. The pressure was 30.04 inches and falling. Elsewhere across Ohio, it was clear, with a temperature of 58 at Marion, 57 at Toledo Express, and 60 at Findlay. It was partly cloudy, with a temperature of 62 at Wooster, 61 at Cleveland, 62 at Akron-Canton Regional Airport, 62 at Dayton, and 65 at Columbus. At Cincinnati, it was mostly cloudy, with a temperature of 68. At Youngstown, it was cloudy, with a temperature of 62. Reports from nearby cities outside Ohio, at Buffalo, it was clear, with a temperature of 55. It was partly cloudy, with a temperature of 56 at Detroit, and 60 at Chicago. It was mostly cloudy, with a temperature of 66 at Pittsburgh, and 64 at Indianapolis. The current time is 7:57 a.m. Eastern Daylight Time. 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On the latest weather map, high pressure over the Great Lakes region will slide east today, allowing a warm front to lift north across the area. A cold front will enter on Saturday night and stall over the area for Sunday. High pressure will build behind the front for Monday. The forecast for the Central Highlands. Today, patchy fog this morning. Mostly sunny. Highs in the lower 80s. Northeast winds around 5 miles per hour. Tonight, partly cloudy in the evening, then becoming mostly cloudy. Lows in the lower 60s. East winds around 5 miles per hour. Saturday, showers likely. A slight chance of thunderstorms in the morning, then a chance of thunderstorms in the afternoon. Humid with highs in the lower 80s. South winds 5 to 10 miles per hour. Chance of rain 70%. Saturday night, mostly cloudy with a chance of showers in the evening, then partly cloudy after midnight. Humid with lows in the mid-60s. Southwest winds 5 to 10 miles per hour. Chance of rain 40%. Sunday, partly cloudy. A chance of showers in the afternoon. Humid with highs in the lower 80s. West winds 5 to 10 miles per hour. Chance of rain 30%. Sunday night, mostly cloudy. A chance of showers in the evening. Lows around 60. Chance of rain 30%. At 7 a.m., weather reports for selected cities. At Mansfield Lawn Regional Airport, it was clear. The temperature was 61 degrees, the dew point 60, and the relative humidity 97%. The wind was north, at 5 miles an hour. The pressure was 30.04 inches and falling. Elsewhere across Ohio, it was clear, with a temperature of 58 at Marion, 57 at Toledo Express, and 60 at Findlay. It was partly cloudy, with a temperature of 62 at Wooster, 61 at Cleveland, 62 at Akron-Canton Regional Airport, 62 at Dayton, and 65 at Columbus. At Cincinnati, it was mostly cloudy, with a temperature of 68. At Youngstown, it was cloudy, with a temperature of 62. Reports from nearby cities outside Ohio, at Buffalo, it was clear, with a temperature of 55. It was partly cloudy, with a temperature of 56 at Detroit, and 60 at Chicago.
It was mostly cloudy, with a temperature of 66 at Pittsburgh and 64 at Indianapolis. The nearshore marine forecast. For the following marine location, the islands to Vermilion. Today, east winds 5 to 10 knots becoming northeast. Sunny. Waves 2 feet or less. Tonight, northeast winds 5 to 10 knots becoming southeast. Partly cloudy in the evening, then becoming mostly cloudy. Waves 2 feet or less. Saturday, south winds 5 to 10 knots becoming southwest. A chance of showers. Waves 1 foot or less. Saturday night, south winds 10 knots or less becoming southwest. Mostly cloudy. Waves 2 feet or less. The water temperature off Toledo is 75 degrees, off Cleveland 74 degrees, and off Derry 74 degrees. The extended forecast for the Central Highlands. Monday, partly cloudy. Highs in the upper 70s. Monday night, partly cloudy. Lows in the lower 60s. Tuesday, mostly sunny in the morning, then partly cloudy with a chance of showers in the afternoon. Highs in the mid-80s. Chance of rain 30%. Tuesday night, mostly cloudy in the evening, then becoming partly cloudy. A chance of showers. Lows in the mid-60s. Chance of rain 40%. Wednesday, partly sunny. A chance of showers in the afternoon. Highs in the lower 80s. Chance of rain 50%. Wednesday night, mostly cloudy with a chance of showers. Lows in the mid-60s. Chance of rain 50%. Thursday, showers likely. Highs in the lower 80s. Chance of rain 70%. The Mansfield, Ohio climate summary for yesterday, September 10, 2026. Yesterday's high temperature was 82 degrees. The normal high is 77. Yesterday's low temperature was 63 degrees. The normal low is 56. A trace of precipitation fell yesterday, which brings the monthly total to 0.67 inches. This is 0.45 inches below the normal amount of 1.12 inches for September. The total precipitation for the year now stands at 30.11 inches, which is 0.81 inches below normal. No snow fell yesterday, which brings the monthly total to 0.0 inches. The total snowfall since July 1st still stands at 0.0 inches. There were no heating degree days yesterday. This leaves the monthly total at zero. The yearly total since July 1st is 7. There were 8 cooling degree days yesterday. This brings the monthly total to 97. The yearly total since January 1st is 779. The normal high temperature for today is 77 degrees, and the normal low is 55. The record high for today is 94, which occurred in 1931, and the record low is 34, which occurred in 1917. Sunrise today is at 7:07 a.m. and sunset is at 7:46 p.m. The current time is 8:03 a.m. Eastern Daylight Time. 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We supply the latest available information for the Central Highlands over station WWG 57 from Butler on a frequency of 162.450 MHz. On the latest weather map, high pressure over the Great Lakes region will slide east today, allowing a warm front to lift north across the area. A cold front will enter on Saturday night and stall over the area for Sunday. High pressure will build behind the front for Monday. The forecast for the Central Highlands. Today, patchy fog this morning. Mostly sunny. Highs in the lower 80s. Northeast winds around 5 miles per hour. Tonight, partly cloudy in the evening, then becoming mostly cloudy. Lows in the lower 60s. East winds around 5 miles per hour. Saturday, showers likely. A slight chance of thunderstorms in the morning, then a chance of thunderstorms in the afternoon. Humid with highs in the lower 80s. South winds 5 to 10 miles per hour. Chance of rain 70%. Saturday night, mostly cloudy with a chance of showers in the evening, then partly cloudy after midnight. Humid with lows in the mid-60s. Southwest winds 5 to 10 miles per hour. Chance of rain 40%. Sunday, partly cloudy.
A chance of showers in the afternoon. Humid with highs in the lower 80s. West winds 5 to 10 miles per hour. Chance of rain 30%. Sunday night, mostly cloudy. A chance of showers in the evening. Lows around 60. Chance of rain 30%. The current time is 8:05 a.m. Eastern Daylight Time. 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On the latest weather map, high pressure over the Great Lakes region will slide east today, allowing a warm front to lift north across the area. A cold front will enter on Saturday night and stall over the area for Sunday. High pressure will build behind the front for Monday. The forecast for the Central Highlands. Today, patchy fog this morning. Mostly sunny. Highs in the lower 80s. Northeast winds around 5 miles per hour. Tonight, partly cloudy in the evening, then becoming mostly cloudy. Lows in the lower 60s. East winds around 5 miles per hour. Saturday, showers likely. A slight chance of thunderstorms in the morning, then a chance of thunderstorms in the afternoon. Humid with highs in the lower 80s. South winds 5 to 10 miles per hour. Chance of rain 70%. Saturday night, mostly cloudy with a chance of showers in the evening, then partly cloudy after midnight. Humid with lows in the mid-60s. Southwest winds 5 to 10 miles per hour. Chance of rain 40%. Sunday, partly cloudy. A chance of showers in the afternoon. Humid with highs in the lower 80s. West winds 5 to 10 miles per hour. Chance of rain 30%. Sunday night, mostly cloudy. A chance of showers in the evening. Lows around 60. Chance of rain 30%. At 8 a.m., weather reports for selected cities. At Mansfield Long Regional Airport, it was partly cloudy. The temperature was 61 degrees, the dew point 61, and the relative humidity 100%. The wind was calm. The pressure was 30.06 inches and rising. Elsewhere across Ohio, at Wooster, fog was reported, with a temperature of 62. It was clear, with a temperature of 60 at Marion, 56 at Toledo Express, and 59 at Findlay. It was partly cloudy, with a temperature of 64 at Cleveland, and 63 at Akron-Canton Regional Airport. It was mostly cloudy, with a temperature of 62 at Youngstown, 68 at Cincinnati, 63 at Dayton, and 66 at Columbus. Reports from nearby cities outside Ohio, skies ranged from partly cloudy to mostly cloudy. It was 66 at Pittsburgh, 59 at Detroit, 58 at Buffalo, 65 at Indianapolis, and 61 at Chicago. The current time is 8:08 a.m. Eastern Daylight Time. 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On the latest weather map, high pressure over the Great Lakes region will slide east today, allowing a warm front to lift north across the area. A cold front will enter on Saturday night and stall over the area for Sunday. High pressure will build behind the front for Monday. The forecast for the Central Highlands. Today, patchy fog this morning. Mostly sunny. Highs in the lower 80s. Northeast winds around 5 miles per hour. Tonight, partly cloudy in the evening, then becoming mostly cloudy. Lows in the lower 60s. East winds around 5 miles per hour. Saturday, showers likely. A slight chance of thunderstorms in the morning, then a chance of thunderstorms in the afternoon. Humid with highs in the lower 80s. South winds 5 to 10 miles per hour. Chance of rain 70%. Saturday night, mostly cloudy with a chance of showers in the evening, then partly cloudy after midnight. Humid with lows in the mid-60s. Southwest winds 5 to 10 miles per hour. Chance of rain 40%. Sunday, partly cloudy. A chance of showers in the afternoon.
humid with highs in the lower 80s. West winds 5 to 10 miles per hour. Chance of rain 30%. Sunday night, mostly cloudy. A chance of showers in the evening. Lows around 60. Chance of rain 30%. The extended forecast for the Central Highlands. Monday, partly cloudy. Highs in the upper 70s. Monday night, partly cloudy. Lows in the lower 60s. Tuesday, mostly sunny in the morning, then partly cloudy with a chance of showers in the afternoon. Highs in the mid-80s. Chance of rain 30%. Tuesday night, mostly cloudy in the evening, then becoming partly cloudy. A chance of showers. Lows in the mid-60s. Chance of rain 40%. Wednesday, partly sunny. A chance of showers in the afternoon. Highs in the lower 80s. Chance of rain 50%. Wednesday night, mostly cloudy with a chance of showers. Lows in the mid-60s. Chance of rain 50%. Thursday, showers likely. Highs in the lower 80s. Chance of rain 70%. At 8 a.m., weather reports for selected cities. At Mansfield Long Regional Airport, it was partly cloudy. The temperature was 61 degrees, the dew point 61, and the relative humidity 100%. The wind was calm. The pressure was 30.06 inches and rising. Elsewhere across Ohio, at Wooster, fog was reported, with a temperature of 62. It was clear, with a temperature of 60 at Marion, 56 at Toledo Express, and 59 at Findlay. It was partly cloudy, with a temperature of 64 at Cleveland, and 63 at Akron-Canton Regional Airport. It was mostly cloudy, with a temperature of 62 at Youngstown, 68 at Cincinnati, 63 at Dayton, and 66 at Columbus. Reports from nearby cities outside Ohio, skies ranged from partly cloudy to mostly cloudy. It was 66 at Pittsburgh, 59 at Detroit, 58 at Buffalo, 65 at Indianapolis, and 61 at Chicago. The current time is 8:12 a.m. Eastern Daylight Time. 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On the latest weather map, high pressure over the Great Lakes region will slide east today, allowing a warm front to lift north across the area. A cold front will enter on Saturday night and stall over the area for Sunday. High pressure will build behind the front for Monday. The forecast for the Central Highlands. Today, patchy fog this morning. Mostly sunny. Highs in the lower 80s. Northeast winds around 5 miles per hour. Tonight, partly cloudy in the evening, then becoming mostly cloudy. Lows in the lower 60s. East winds around 5 miles per hour. Saturday, showers likely. A slight chance of thunderstorms in the morning, then a chance of thunderstorms in the afternoon. Humid with highs in the lower 80s. South winds 5 to 10 miles per hour. Chance of rain 70%. Saturday night, mostly cloudy with a chance of showers in the evening, then partly cloudy after midnight. Humid with lows in the mid-60s. Southwest winds 5 to 10 miles per hour. Chance of rain 40%. Sunday, partly cloudy. A chance of showers in the afternoon. Humid with highs in the lower 80s. West winds 5 to 10 miles per hour. Chance of rain 30%. Sunday night, mostly cloudy. A chance of showers in the evening. Lows around 60. Chance of rain 30%. At 8 a.m., weather reports for selected cities. At Mansfield Long Regional Airport, it was partly cloudy. The temperature was 61 degrees, the dew point 61, and the relative humidity 100%. The wind was calm. The pressure was 30.06 inches and rising. Elsewhere across Ohio, at Wooster, fog was reported, with a temperature of 62. It was clear, with a temperature of 60 at Marion, 56 at Toledo Express, and 59 at Findlay. At Cleveland, it was partly cloudy, with a temperature of 64. It was mostly cloudy, with a temperature of 64 at Akron-Canton Regional Airport, 62 at Youngstown,
68 at Cincinnati, 63 at Dayton, and 66 at Columbus.

30.11 inches, which is 0.81 inches below normal. No snow fell yesterday, which brings the monthly total to 0.0 inches. The total snowfall since July 1st still stands at 0.0 inches. There were no heating degree days yesterday. This leaves the monthly total at 0. The yearly total since July 1st is 7. There were 8 cooling degree days yesterday. This brings the monthly total to 97. The yearly total since January 1st is 779. The normal high temperature for today is 77 degrees, and the normal low is 55. The record high for today is 94, which occurred in 1931, and the record low is 34, which occurred in 1917. Sunrise today is at 7:07 a.m. and sunset is at 7:46 p.m. The current time is 8:16 a.m. Eastern Daylight Time. 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On the latest weather map, high pressure over the Great Lakes region will slide east today, allowing a warm front to lift north across the area. A cold front will enter on Saturday night and stall over the area for Sunday. High pressure will build behind the front for Monday. The forecast for the Central Highlands. Today, patchy fog this morning. Mostly sunny. Highs in the lower 80s. Northeast winds around 5 miles per hour. Tonight, partly cloudy in the evening, then becoming mostly cloudy. Lows in the lower 60s. East winds around 5 miles per hour. Saturday, showers likely. A slight chance of thunderstorms in the morning, then a chance of thunderstorms in the afternoon. Humid with highs in the lower 80s. South winds 5 to 10 miles per hour. Chance of rain 70%. Saturday night, mostly cloudy with a chance of showers in the evening, then partly cloudy after midnight. Humid with lows in the mid-60s. Southwest winds 5 to 10 miles per hour. Chance of rain 40%. Sunday, partly cloudy. A chance of showers in the afternoon. Humid with highs in the lower 80s. West winds 5 to 10 miles per hour. Chance of rain 30%. Sunday night, mostly cloudy. A chance of showers in the evening. Lows around 60. Chance of rain 30%. At 8 a.m., weather reports for selected cities. At Mansfield Long Regional Airport, it was partly cloudy. The temperature was 61 degrees, the dew point 61, and the relative humidity 100%. The wind was calm. The pressure was 30.06 inches and rising. Elsewhere across Ohio, at Wooster, fog was reported, with a temperature of 62. It was clear, with a temperature of 60 at Marion, 56 at Toledo Express, and 59 at Findlay. At Cleveland, it was partly cloudy, with a temperature of 64. It was mostly cloudy, with a temperature of 64 at Akron-Canton Regional Airport, 62 at Youngstown, 68 at Cincinnati, 63 at Dayton, and 66 at Columbus. Reports from nearby cities outside Ohio, skies ranged from partly cloudy to mostly cloudy. It was 66 at Pittsburgh, 59 at Detroit, 58 at Buffalo, 65 at Indianapolis, and 61 at Chicago. The current time is 8:19 a.m. Eastern Daylight Time. The extended forecast for the Central Highlands. Monday, partly cloudy. Highs in the upper 70s. Monday night, partly cloudy. Lows in the lower 60s. Tuesday, mostly sunny in the morning, then partly cloudy with a chance of showers in the afternoon. Highs in the mid-80s. Chance of rain 30%. Tuesday night, mostly cloudy in the evening, then becoming partly cloudy. A chance of showers. Lows in the mid-60s. Chance of rain 40%. Wednesday, partly sunny. A chance of showers in the afternoon. Highs in the lower 80s. Chance of rain 50%. Wednesday night, mostly cloudy with a chance of showers. Lows in the mid-60s. Chance of rain 50%. Thursday, showers likely. Highs in the lower 80s. Chance of rain 70%. This is NOAA Weather Radio.

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On the latest weather map, high pressure over the Great Lakes region will slide east today, allowing a warm front to lift north across the area. A cold front will enter on Saturday night and stall over the area for Sunday. High pressure will build behind the front for Monday. The forecast for the Central Highlands. Today, patchy fog this morning. Mostly sunny. Highs in the lower 80s. Northeast winds around 5 miles per hour. Tonight, partly cloudy in the evening, then becoming mostly cloudy. Lows in the lower 60s. East winds around 5 miles per hour. Saturday, showers likely. A slight chance of thunderstorms in the morning, then a chance of thunderstorms in the afternoon. Humid with highs in the lower 80s. South winds 5 to 10 miles per hour. Chance of rain 70%. Saturday night, mostly cloudy with a chance of showers in the evening, then partly cloudy after midnight. Humid with lows in the mid-60s. Southwest winds 5 to 10 miles per hour. Chance of rain 40%. Sunday, partly cloudy. A chance of showers in the afternoon. Humid with highs in the lower 80s. West winds 5 to 10 miles per hour. Chance of rain 30%. Sunday night, mostly cloudy. A chance of showers in the evening. Lows around 60. Chance of rain 30%. At 8 a.m., weather reports for selected cities. At Mansfield-Laum Regional Airport, it was partly cloudy. The temperature was 61 degrees, the dew point 61, and the relative humidity 100%. The wind was calm. The pressure was 30.06 inches and rising. Elsewhere across Ohio, at Wooster, fog was reported, with a temperature of 62. It was clear, with a temperature of 60 at Marion, 56 at Toledo Express, and 59 at Findlay. At Cleveland, it was partly cloudy, with a temperature of 64. It was mostly cloudy, with a temperature of 64 at Akron-Canton Regional Airport, 62 at Youngstown, 68 at Cincinnati, 63 at Dayton, and 66 at Columbus. Reports from nearby cities outside Ohio, skies ranged from partly cloudy to mostly cloudy. It was 66 at Pittsburgh, 59 at Detroit, 58 at Buffalo, 65 at Indianapolis, and 61 at Chicago. The current time is 8:23 a.m. Eastern Daylight Time. 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On the latest weather map, high pressure over the Great Lakes region will slide east today, allowing a warm front to lift north across the area. A cold front will enter on Saturday night and stall over the area for Sunday. High pressure will build behind the front for Monday. The forecast for the Central Highlands. Today, patchy fog this morning. Mostly sunny. Highs in the lower 80s. Northeast winds around 5 miles per hour. Tonight, partly cloudy in the evening, then becoming mostly cloudy. Lows in the lower 60s. East winds around 5 miles per hour. Saturday, showers likely. A slight chance of thunderstorms in the morning, then a chance of thunderstorms in the afternoon. Humid with highs in the lower 80s. South winds 5 to 10 miles per hour. Chance of rain 70%. Saturday night, mostly cloudy with a chance of showers in the evening, then partly cloudy after midnight. Humid with lows in the mid-60s. Southwest winds 5 to 10 miles per hour. Chance of rain 40%. Sunday, partly cloudy. A chance of showers in the afternoon. Humid with highs in the lower 80s. West winds 5 to 10 miles per hour. Chance of rain 30%. Sunday night, mostly cloudy. A chance of showers in the evening. Lows around 60. Chance of rain 30%. At 8 a.m., weather reports for selected cities. At Mansfield-Laum Regional Airport, it was partly cloudy. The temperature was 61 degrees,
the dew point 61, and the relative humidity 100%. The wind was calm. The pressure was 30.06 inches and rising. Elsewhere across Ohio, at Wooster, fog was reported, with a temperature of 62. It was clear, with a temperature of 60 at Marion, 56 at Toledo Express, and 59 at Findlay. At Cleveland, it was partly cloudy, with a temperature of 64. It was mostly cloudy, with a temperature of 64 at Akron-Canton Regional Airport, 62 at Youngstown, 68 at Cincinnati, 63 at Dayton, and 66 at Columbus. Reports from nearby cities outside Ohio, skies ranged from partly cloudy to mostly cloudy. It was 66 at Pittsburgh, 59 at Detroit, 58 at Buffalo, 65 at Indianapolis, and 61 at Chicago. The current time is 8:26 a.m. Eastern Daylight Time. 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On the latest weather map, high pressure over the Great Lakes region will slide east today, allowing a warm front to lift north across the area. A cold front will enter on Saturday night and stall over the area for Sunday. High pressure will build behind the front for Monday. The forecast for the Central Highlands. Today, patchy fog this morning. Mostly sunny. Highs in the lower 80s. Northeast winds around 5 miles per hour. Tonight, partly cloudy in the evening, then becoming mostly cloudy. Lows in the lower 60s. East winds around 5 miles per hour. Saturday, showers likely. A slight chance of thunderstorms in the morning, then a chance of thunderstorms in the afternoon. Humid with highs in the lower 80s. South winds 5 to 10 miles per hour. Chance of rain 70%. Saturday night, mostly cloudy with a chance of showers in the evening, then partly cloudy after midnight. Humid with lows in the mid-60s. Southwest winds 5 to 10 miles per hour. Chance of rain 40%. Sunday, partly cloudy. A chance of showers in the afternoon. Humid with highs in the lower 80s. West winds 5 to 10 miles per hour. Chance of rain 30%. Sunday night, mostly cloudy. A chance of showers in the evening. Lows around 60. Chance of rain 30%. At 8 a.m., weather reports for selected cities. At Mansfield-Long Regional Airport, it was partly cloudy. The temperature was 61 degrees, the dew point 61, and the relative humidity 100%. The wind was calm. The pressure was 30.06 inches and rising. Elsewhere across Ohio, at Wooster, fog was reported, with a temperature of 62. It was clear, with a temperature of 60 at Marion, 56 at Toledo Express, and 59 at Findlay. At Cleveland, it was partly cloudy, with a temperature of 64. It was mostly cloudy, with a temperature of 64 at Akron-Canton Regional Airport, 62 at Youngstown, 68 at Cincinnati, 63 at Dayton, and 66 at Columbus. Reports from nearby cities outside Ohio, skies ranged from partly cloudy to mostly cloudy. It was 66 at Pittsburgh, 59 at Detroit, 58 at Buffalo, 65 at Indianapolis, and 61 at Chicago. The current time is 8:29 a.m. Eastern Daylight Time. The extended forecast for the Central Highlands. Monday, partly cloudy. Highs in the upper 70s. Monday night, partly cloudy. Lows in the lower 60s. Tuesday, mostly sunny in the morning, then partly cloudy with a chance of showers in the afternoon. Highs in the mid-80s. Chance of rain 30%. Tuesday night, mostly cloudy in the evening, then becoming partly cloudy. A chance of showers. Lows in the mid-60s. Chance of rain 40%. Wednesday, partly sunny. A chance of showers in the afternoon. Highs in the lower 80s. Chance of rain 50%. Wednesday night, mostly cloudy with a chance of showers. Lows in the mid-60s. Chance of rain 50%. Thursday, showers likely. Highs in the lower 80s. Chance of rain 70%.
The Mansfield, Ohio climate summary for yesterday, September 10, 2026. Yesterday's high temperature was 82 degrees. The normal high is 77. Yesterday's low temperature was 63 degrees. The normal low is 56. A trace of precipitation fell yesterday, which brings the monthly total to 0.67 inches. This is 0.45 inches below the normal amount of 1.12 inches for September. The total precipitation for the year now stands at 30.11 inches, which is 0.81 inches below normal. No snow fell yesterday, which brings the monthly total to 0.0 inches. The total snowfall since July 1st still stands at 0.0 inches. There were no heating degree days yesterday. This leaves the monthly total at 0. The yearly total since July 1st is 7. There were 8 cooling degree days yesterday. This brings the monthly total to 97. The yearly total since January 1st is 779. The normal high temperature for today is 77 degrees, and the normal low is 55. The record high for today is 94, which occurred in 1931, and the record low is 34, which occurred in 1917. Sunrise today is at 7:07 a.m. and sunset is at 7:46 p.m. This is NOAA Weather Radio WWG57 originating from the National Weather Service Forecast Office in Cleveland. 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On the latest weather map, high pressure over the Great Lakes region will slide east today, allowing a warm front to lift north across the area. A cold front will enter on Saturday night and stall over the area for Sunday. High pressure will build behind the front for Monday. The forecast for the Central Highlands. Today, patchy fog this morning. Mostly sunny. Highs in the lower 80s. Northeast winds around 5 miles per hour. Tonight, partly cloudy in the evening, then becoming mostly cloudy. Low east winds around 5 miles per hour. Saturday, showers likely. A slight chance of thunderstorms in the morning, then a chance of thunderstorms in the afternoon. Humid with highs in the lower 80s. South winds 5 to 10 miles per hour. Chance of rain 70%. Saturday night, mostly cloudy with a chance of showers in the evening, then partly cloudy after midnight. Humid with lows in the mid-60s. Southwest winds 5 to 10 miles per hour. Chance of rain 40%. Sunday, partly cloudy. A chance of showers in the afternoon. Humid with highs in the lower 80s. West winds 5 to 10 miles per hour. Chance of rain 30%. Sunday night, mostly cloudy. A chance of showers in the evening. Lows around 60. Chance of rain 30%. At 8 a.m., weather reports for selected cities. At Mansfield Long Regional Airport, it was partly cloudy. The temperature was 61 degrees, the dew point 61, and the relative humidity 100%. The wind was calm. The pressure was 30.06 inches and rising. Elsewhere across Ohio, at Wooster, fog was reported, with a temperature of 62. It was clear, with a temperature of 60 at Marion, 56 at Toledo Express, and 59 at Findlay. At Cleveland, it was partly cloudy, with a temperature of 64. It was mostly cloudy, with a temperature of 64 at Akron-Canton Regional Airport, 62 at Youngstown, 68 at Cincinnati, 63 at Dayton, and 66 at Columbus. Reports from nearby cities outside Ohio, skies ranged from partly cloudy to mostly cloudy. It was 66 at Pittsburgh, 59 at Detroit, 58 at Buffalo, 65 at Indianapolis, and 61 at Chicago. The current time is 8:35 a.m. Eastern Daylight Time. 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On the latest weather map, high pressure over the Great Lakes region will slide east today, allowing a warm front to lift north across the area. A cold front will enter on Saturday night and stall over the area for Sunday.
High pressure will build behind the front for Monday.

the forecast for the Central Highlands. Today, patchy fog this morning. Mostly sunny. Highs in the lower 80s. Northeast winds around 5 miles per hour. Tonight, partly cloudy in the evening, then becoming mostly cloudy. Lows in the lower 60s. East winds around 5 miles per hour. Saturday, showers likely. A slight chance of thunderstorms in the morning, then a chance of thunderstorms in the afternoon. Humid with highs in the lower 80s. South winds 5 to 10 miles per hour. Chance of rain 70%. Saturday night, mostly cloudy with a chance of showers in the evening, then partly cloudy after midnight. Humid with lows in the mid-60s. Southwest winds 5 to 10 miles per hour. Chance of rain 40%. Sunday, partly cloudy. A chance of showers in the afternoon. Humid with highs in the lower 80s. West winds 5 to 10 miles per hour. Chance of rain 30%. Sunday night, mostly cloudy. A chance of showers in the evening. Lows around 60. Chance of rain 30%. At 8 a.m., weather reports for selected cities. At Mansfield Long Regional Airport, it was partly cloudy. The temperature was 61 degrees, the dew point 61, and the relative humidity 100%. The wind was calm. The pressure was 30.06 inches and rising. Elsewhere across Ohio, at Wooster, fog was reported, with a temperature of 62. It was clear, with a temperature of 60 at Marion, 56 at Toledo Express, and 59 at Findlay. At Cleveland, it was partly cloudy, with a temperature of 64. It was mostly cloudy, with a temperature of 64 at Akron-Canton Regional Airport, 62 at Youngstown, 68 at Cincinnati, 63 at Dayton, and 66 at Columbus. Reports from nearby cities outside Ohio, skies ranged from partly cloudy to mostly cloudy. It was 66 at Pittsburgh, 59 at Detroit, 58 at Buffalo, 65 at Indianapolis, and 61 at Chicago. The current time is 8:38 a.m. Eastern Daylight Time. 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On the latest weather map, high pressure over the Great Lakes region will slide east today, allowing a warm front to lift north across the area. A cold front will enter on Saturday night and stall over the area for Sunday. High pressure will build behind the front for Monday. The forecast for the Central Highlands. Today, patchy fog this morning. Mostly sunny. Highs in the lower 80s. Northeast winds around 5 miles per hour. Tonight, partly cloudy in the evening, then becoming mostly cloudy. Lows in the lower 60s. East winds around 5 miles per hour. Saturday, showers likely. A slight chance of thunderstorms in the morning, then a chance of thunderstorms in the afternoon. Humid with highs in the lower 80s. South winds 5 to 10 miles per hour. Chance of rain 70%. Saturday night, mostly cloudy with a chance of showers in the evening, then partly cloudy after midnight. Humid with lows in the mid-60s. Southwest winds 5 to 10 miles per hour. Chance of rain 40%. Sunday, partly cloudy. A chance of showers in the afternoon. Humid with highs in the lower 80s. West winds 5 to 10 miles per hour. Chance of rain 30%. Sunday night, mostly cloudy. A chance of showers in the evening. Lows around 60. Chance of rain 30%. The extended forecast for the Central Highlands. Monday, partly cloudy. Highs in the upper 70s. Monday night, partly cloudy. Lows in the lower 60s. Tuesday, mostly sunny in the morning, then partly cloudy with a chance of showers in the afternoon. Highs in the mid-80s. Chance of rain 30%. Tuesday night, mostly cloudy in the evening, then becoming partly cloudy. A chance of showers. Lows in the mid-60s. Chance of rain 40%. Wednesday, partly sunny. A chance of showers in the afternoon. Highs in the lower 80s. Chance of rain 50%.
Wednesday night, mostly cloudy with a chance of showers. Lows in the mid-60s. Chance of rain 50%. Thursday, showers likely. Highs in the lower 80s. Chance of rain 70%. At 8 a.m., weather reports for selected cities. At Mansfield Long Regional Airport, it was partly cloudy. The temperature was 61 degrees, the dew point 61, and the relative humidity 100%. The wind was calm. The pressure was 30.06 inches and rising. Elsewhere across Ohio, at Worcester, fog was reported, with a temperature of 62. It was clear, with a temperature of 60 at Marion, 56 at Toledo Express, and 59 at Findlay. At Cleveland, it was partly cloudy, with a temperature of 64. It was mostly cloudy, with a temperature of 64 at Akron-Canton Regional Airport, 62 at Youngstown, 68 at Cincinnati, 63 at Dayton, and 66 at Columbus. Reports from nearby cities outside Ohio, skies ranged from partly cloudy to mostly cloudy. It was 66 at Pittsburgh, 59 at Detroit, 58 at Buffalo, 65 at Indianapolis, and 61 at Chicago. The current time is 8:42 a.m. Eastern Daylight Time. 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On the latest weather map, high pressure over the Great Lakes region will slide east today, allowing a warm front to lift north across the area. A cold front will enter on Saturday night and stall over the area for Sunday. High pressure will build behind the front for Monday. The forecast for the Central Highlands. Today, patchy fog this morning. Mostly sunny. Highs in the lower 80s. Northeast winds around 5 miles per hour. Tonight, partly cloudy in the evening, then becoming mostly cloudy. Lows in the lower 60s. East winds around 5 miles per hour. Saturday, showers likely. A slight chance of thunderstorms in the morning, then a chance of thunderstorms in the afternoon. Humid with highs in the lower 80s. South winds 5 to 10 miles per hour. Chance of rain 70%. Saturday night, mostly cloudy with a chance of showers in the evening, then partly cloudy after midnight. Humid with lows in the mid-60s. Southwest winds 5 to 10 miles per hour. Chance of rain 40%. Sunday, partly cloudy. A chance of showers in the afternoon. Humid with highs in the lower 80s. West winds 5 to 10 miles per hour. Chance of rain 30%. Sunday night, mostly cloudy. A chance of showers in the evening. Lows around 60. Chance of rain 30%. At 8 a.m., weather reports for selected cities. At Mansfield Long Regional Airport, it was partly cloudy. The temperature was 61 degrees, the dew point 61, and the relative humidity 100%. The wind was calm. The pressure was 30.06 inches and rising. Elsewhere across Ohio, at Worcester, fog was reported, with a temperature of 62. It was clear, with a temperature of 60 at Marion, 56 at Toledo Express, and 59 at Findlay. At Cleveland, it was partly cloudy, with a temperature of 64. It was mostly cloudy, with a temperature of 64 at Akron-Canton Regional Airport, 62 at Youngstown, 68 at Cincinnati, 63 at Dayton, and 66 at Columbus. Reports from nearby cities outside Ohio, skies ranged from partly cloudy to mostly cloudy. It was 66 at Pittsburgh, 59 at Detroit, 58 at Buffalo, 65 at Indianapolis, and 61 at Chicago. The Mansfield, Ohio climate summary for yesterday, September 10, 2026. Yesterday's high temperature was 82 degrees. The normal high is 77. Yesterday's low temperature was 63 degrees. The normal low is 56. A trace of precipitation fell yesterday, which brings the monthly total to 0.67 inches. This is 0.45 inches below the normal amount of 1.12 inches for September. The total precipitation for the year now stands at 30.11 inches, which is 0.81 inches below normal.
No snow fell yesterday, which brings the monthly total to 0.0 inches. The total snowfall since July 1st still stands at 0.0 inches. There were no heating degree days yesterday. This leaves the monthly total at 0. The yearly total since July 1st is 7. There were 8 cooling degree days yesterday. This brings the monthly total to 97. The yearly total since January 1st is 779. The normal high temperature for today is 77 degrees, and the normal low is 55. The record high for today is 94, which occurred in 1931, and the record low is 34, which occurred in 1917. Sunrise today is at 7:07 a.m. and sunset is at 7:46 p.m. The current time is 8:46 a.m. Eastern Daylight Time. 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On the latest weather map, high pressure over the Great Lakes region will slide east today, allowing a warm front to lift north across the area. A cold front will enter on Saturday night and stall over the area for Sunday. High pressure will build behind the front for Monday. The forecast for the Central Highlands. Today, patchy fog this morning. Mostly sunny. Highs in the lower 80s. Northeast winds around 5 miles per hour. Tonight, partly cloudy in the evening, then becoming mostly cloudy. Lows in the lower 60s. East winds around 5 miles per hour. Saturday, showers likely. A slight chance of thunderstorms in the morning, then a chance of thunderstorms in the afternoon. Humid with highs in the lower 80s. South winds 5 to 10 miles per hour. Chance of rain 70%. Saturday night, mostly cloudy with a chance of showers in the evening, then partly cloudy after midnight. Humid with lows in the mid-60s. Southwest winds 5 to 10 miles per hour. Chance of rain 40%. Sunday, partly cloudy. A chance of showers in the afternoon. Humid with highs in the lower 80s. West winds 5 to 10 miles per hour. Chance of rain 30%. Sunday night, mostly cloudy. A chance of showers in the evening. Lows around 60. Chance of rain 30%. At 8 a.m., weather reports for selected cities. At Mansfield Lawn Regional Airport, it was partly cloudy. The temperature was 61 degrees, the dew point 61, and the relative humidity 100%. The wind was calm. The pressure was 30.06 inches and rising. Elsewhere across Ohio, at Wooster, fog was reported, with a temperature of 62. It was clear, with a temperature of 60 at Marion, 56 at Toledo Express, and 59 at Findlay. At Cleveland, it was partly cloudy, with a temperature of 64. It was mostly cloudy, with a temperature of 64 at Akron-Canton Regional Airport, 62 at Youngstown, 68 at Cincinnati, 63 at Dayton, and 66 at Columbus. Reports from nearby cities outside Ohio, skies ranged from partly cloudy to mostly cloudy. It was 66 at Pittsburgh, 59 at Detroit, 58 at Buffalo, 65 at Indianapolis, and 61 at Chicago. The current time is 8:49 a.m. Eastern Daylight Time. 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The extended forecast for the Central Highlands. Monday, partly cloudy. Highs in the upper 70s. Monday night, partly cloudy. Lows in the lower 60s. Tuesday, mostly sunny in the morning, then partly cloudy with a chance of showers in the afternoon. Highs in the mid-80s. Chance of rain 30%. Tuesday night, mostly cloudy in the evening, then becoming partly cloudy. A chance of showers. Lows in the mid-60s. Chance of rain 40%. Wednesday, partly sunny. A chance of showers in the afternoon. Highs in the lower 80s. Chance of rain 50%.
Wednesday night, mostly cloudy with a chance of showers. Lows in the mid-60s. Chance of rain 50%. Thursday, showers likely. Highs in the lower 80s. Chance of rain 70%. On the latest weather map, high pressure over the Great Lakes region will slide east today, allowing a warm front to lift north across the area. A cold front will enter on Saturday night and stall over the area for Sunday. High pressure will build behind the front for Monday. The forecast for the Central Highlands. Today, patchy fog this morning. Mostly sunny. Highs in the lower 80s. Northeast winds around 5 miles per hour. Tonight, partly cloudy in the evening, then becoming mostly cloudy. Lows in the lower 60s. East winds around 5 miles per hour. Saturday, showers likely. A slight chance of thunderstorms in the morning, then a chance of thunderstorms in the afternoon. Humid with highs in the lower 80s. South winds 5 to 10 miles per hour. Chance of rain 70%. Saturday night, mostly cloudy with a chance of showers in the evening, then partly cloudy after midnight. Humid with lows in the mid-60s. Southwest winds 5 to 10 miles per hour. Chance of rain 40%. Sunday, partly cloudy. A chance of showers in the afternoon. Humid with highs in the lower 80s. West winds 5 to 10 miles per hour. Chance of rain 30%. Sunday night, mostly cloudy. A chance of showers in the evening. Lows around 60. Chance of rain 30%. At 8 a.m., weather reports for selected cities. At Mansfield Long Regional Airport, it was partly cloudy. The temperature was 61 degrees, the dew point 61, and the relative humidity 100%. The wind was calm. The pressure was 30.06 inches and rising. Elsewhere across Ohio, at Wooster, fog was reported, with a temperature of 62. It was clear, with a temperature of 60 at Marion, 56 at Toledo Express, and 59 at Findlay. At Cleveland, it was partly cloudy, with a temperature of 64. It was mostly cloudy, with a temperature of 64 at Akron-Canton Regional Airport, 62 at Youngstown, 68 at Cincinnati, 63 at Dayton, and 66 at Columbus. Reports from nearby cities outside Ohio, skies ranged from partly cloudy to mostly cloudy. It was 66 at Pittsburgh, 59 at Detroit, 58 at Buffalo, 65 at Indianapolis, and 61 at Chicago. The current time is 8:53 a.m. Eastern Daylight Time. 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On the latest weather map, high pressure over the Great Lakes region will slide east today, allowing a warm front to lift north across the area. A cold front will enter on Saturday night and stall over the area for Sunday. High pressure will build behind the front for Monday. The forecast for the Central Highlands. Today, patchy fog this morning. Mostly sunny. Highs in the lower 80s. Northeast winds around 5 miles per hour. Tonight, partly cloudy in the evening, then becoming mostly cloudy. Lows in the lower 60s. East winds around 5 miles per hour. Saturday, showers likely. A slight chance of thunderstorms in the morning, then a chance of thunderstorms in the afternoon. Humid with highs in the lower 80s. South winds 5 to 10 miles per hour. Chance of rain 70%. Saturday night, mostly cloudy with a chance of showers in the evening, then partly cloudy after midnight. Humid with lows in the mid-60s. Southwest winds 5 to 10 miles per hour. Chance of rain 40%. Sunday, partly cloudy. A chance of showers in the afternoon. Humid with highs in the lower 80s. West winds 5 to 10 miles per hour. Chance of rain 30%. Sunday night, mostly cloudy. A chance of showers in the evening. Lows around 60. Chance of rain 30%. At 8 a.m., weather reports for selected cities. At Mansfield Long Regional Airport, it was partly cloudy.
The temperature was 61 degrees, the dew point 61, and the relative humidity 100%. The wind was calm. The pressure was 30.06 inches and rising. Elsewhere across Ohio, at Wooster, fog was reported, with a temperature of 62. It was clear, with a temperature of 60 at Marion, 56 at Toledo Express, and 59 at Findlay. At Cleveland, it was partly cloudy, with a temperature of 64. It was mostly cloudy, with a temperature of 64 at Akron-Canton Regional Airport, 62 at Youngstown, 68 at Cincinnati, 63 at Dayton, and 66 at Columbus. Reports from nearby cities outside Ohio, skies ranged from partly cloudy to mostly cloudy. It was 66 at Pittsburgh, 59 at Detroit, 58 at Buffalo, 65 at Indianapolis, and 61 at Chicago. The current time is 8:56 a.m. Eastern Daylight Time. 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On the latest weather map, high pressure over the Great Lakes region will slide east today, allowing a warm front to lift north across the area. A cold front will enter on Saturday night and stall over the area for Sunday. High pressure will build behind the front for Monday. The forecast for the Central Highlands. Today, patchy fog this morning. Mostly sunny. Highs in the lower 80s. Northeast winds around 5 miles per hour. Tonight, partly cloudy in the evening, then becoming mostly cloudy. Lows in the lower 60s. East winds around 5 miles per hour. Saturday, showers likely. A slight chance of thunderstorms in the morning, then a chance of thunderstorms in the afternoon. Humid with highs in the lower 80s. South winds 5 to 10 miles per hour. Chance of rain 70%. Saturday night, mostly cloudy with a chance of showers in the evening, then partly cloudy after midnight. Humid with lows in the mid-60s. Southwest winds 5 to 10 miles per hour. Chance of rain 40%. Sunday, partly cloudy. A chance of showers in the afternoon. Humid with highs in the lower 80s. West winds 5 to 10 miles per hour. Chance of rain 30%. Sunday night, mostly cloudy. A chance of showers in the evening. Lows around 60. Chance of rain 30%. At 8 a.m., weather reports for selected cities. At Mansfield Long Regional Airport, it was partly cloudy. The temperature was 61 degrees, the dew point 61, and the relative humidity 100%. The wind was calm. The pressure was 30.06 inches and rising. Elsewhere across Ohio, at Wooster, fog was reported, with a temperature of 62. It was clear, with a temperature of 60 at Marion, 56 at Toledo Express, and 59 at Findlay. At Cleveland, it was partly cloudy, with a temperature of 64. It was mostly cloudy, with a temperature of 64 at Akron-Canton Regional Airport, 62 at Youngstown, 68 at Cincinnati, 63 at Dayton, and 66 at Columbus. Reports from nearby cities outside Ohio, skies ranged from partly cloudy to mostly cloudy. It was 66 at Pittsburgh, 59 at Detroit, 58 at Buffalo, 65 at Indianapolis, and 61 at Chicago. The current time is 8:59 a.m. Eastern Daylight Time. 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The Nearshore Marine Forecast. For the following marine location, the islands to Vermilion. Today, east winds 5 to 10 knots becoming northeast. Sunny. Waves 2 feet or less. Tonight, northeast winds 5 to 10 knots becoming southeast. Partly cloudy in the evening, then becoming mostly cloudy. Waves 2 feet or less. Saturday, south winds 5 to 10 knots becoming southwest. A chance of showers. Waves 1 foot or less. Saturday night, south winds 10 knots or less becoming southwest.
mostly cloudy. Waves 2 feet or less. The water temperature off Toledo is 75 degrees, off Cleveland 74 degrees, and off Derry 74 degrees. The extended forecast for the Central Highlands. Monday, partly cloudy. Highs in the upper 70s. Monday night, partly cloudy. Lows in the lower 60s. Tuesday, mostly sunny in the morning, then partly cloudy with a chance of showers in the afternoon. Highs in the mid-80s. Chance of rain 30%. Tuesday night, mostly cloudy in the evening, then becoming partly cloudy. A chance of showers. Lows in the mid-60s. Chance of rain 40%. Wednesday, partly sunny. A chance of showers in the afternoon. Highs in the lower 80s. Chance of rain 50%. Wednesday night, mostly cloudy with a chance of showers. Lows in the mid-60s. Chance of rain 50%. Thursday, showers likely. Highs in the lower 80s. Chance of rain 70%. The Mansfield, Ohio climate summary for yesterday, September 10, 2026. Yesterday's high temperature was 82 degrees. The normal high is 77. Yesterday's low temperature was 63 degrees. The normal low is 56. A trace of precipitation fell yesterday, which brings the monthly total to 0.67 inches. This is 0.45 inches below the normal amount of 1.12 inches for September. The total precipitation for the year now stands at 30.11 inches, which is 0.81 inches below normal. No snow fell yesterday, which brings the monthly total to 0.0 inches. The total snowfall since July 1st still stands at 0.0 inches. There were no heating degree days yesterday. This leaves the monthly total at 0. The yearly total since July 1st is 7. There were 8 cooling degree days yesterday. This brings the monthly total to 97. The yearly total since January 1st is 779. The normal high temperature for today is 77 degrees, and the normal low is 55. The record high for today is 94, which occurred in 1931, and the record low is 34, which occurred in 1917. Sunrise today is at 7:07 a.m. and sunset is at 7:46 p.m. On the latest weather map, high pressure over the Great Lakes region will slide east today, allowing a warm front to lift north across the area. A cold front will enter on Saturday night and stall over the area for Sunday. High pressure will build behind the front for Monday. The forecast for the Central Highlands. Today, patchy fog this morning. Mostly sunny. Highs in the lower 80s. Northeast winds around 5 miles per hour. Tonight, partly cloudy in the evening, then becoming mostly cloudy. Lows in the lower 60s. East winds around 5 miles per hour. Saturday, showers likely. A slight chance of thunderstorms in the morning, then a chance of thunderstorms in the afternoon. Humid with highs in the lower 80s. South winds 5 to 10 miles per hour. Chance of rain 70%. Saturday night, mostly cloudy with a chance of showers in the evening, then partly cloudy after midnight. Humid with lows in the mid-60s. Southwest winds 5 to 10 miles per hour. Chance of rain 40%. Sunday, partly cloudy. A chance of showers in the afternoon. Humid with highs in the lower 80s. West winds 5 to 10 miles per hour. Chance of rain 30%. Sunday night, mostly cloudy. A chance of showers in the evening. Lows around 60. Chance of rain 30%. At 8 a.m., weather reports for selected cities. At Mansfield Lawn Regional Airport, it was partly cloudy. The temperature was 61 degrees, the dew point 61, and the relative humidity 100%. The wind was calm. The pressure was 30.06 inches and rising. Elsewhere across Ohio, at Wooster, fog was reported, with a temperature of 62. It was clear, with a temperature of 60 at Marion, 56 at Toledo Express, and 59 at Findlay. At Cleveland, it was partly cloudy, with a temperature of 64. It was mostly cloudy, with a temperature of 64 at Akron-Canton Regional Airport, 62 at Youngstown, 68 at Cincinnati, 63 at Dayton, and 66 at Columbus.
Reports from nearby cities outside Ohio, skies ranged from partly cloudy to mostly cloudy. It was 66 at Pittsburgh, 59 at Detroit, 58 at Buffalo, 65 at Indianapolis, and 61 at Chicago. The current time is 9:06 a.m. Eastern Daylight Time. 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On the latest weather map, high pressure over the Great Lakes region will slide east today, allowing a warm front to lift north across the area. A cold front will enter on Saturday night and stall over the area for Sunday. High pressure will build behind the front for Monday. The forecast for the Central Highlands. Today, patchy fog this morning. Mostly sunny. Highs in the lower 80s. Northeast winds around 5 miles per hour. Tonight, partly cloudy in the evening, then becoming mostly cloudy. Lows in the lower 60s. East winds around 5 miles per hour. Saturday, showers likely. A slight chance of thunderstorms in the morning, then a chance of thunderstorms in the afternoon. Humid with highs in the lower 80s. South winds 5 to 10 miles per hour. Chance of rain 70%. Saturday night, mostly cloudy with a chance of showers in the evening, then partly cloudy after midnight. Humid with lows in the mid-60s. Southwest winds 5 to 10 miles per hour. Chance of rain 40%. Sunday, partly cloudy. A chance of showers in the afternoon. Humid with highs in the lower 80s. West winds 5 to 10 miles per hour. Chance of rain 30%. Sunday night, mostly cloudy. A chance of showers in the evening. Lows around 60. Chance of rain 30%. At 9 a.m., weather reports for selected cities. At Mansfield Lawn Regional Airport, it was sunny. The temperature was 66 degrees, the dew point 62, and the relative humidity 87%. The wind was northeast, at 6 miles an hour. The pressure was 30.07 inches and rising. Elsewhere across Ohio, it was sunny, with a temperature of 66 at Marion, 62 at Toledo Express, and 66 at Findlay. It was mostly sunny, with a temperature of 69 at Cleveland, and 66 at Youngstown. It was partly sunny, with a temperature of 68 at Cincinnati, 66 at Dayton, and 68 at Columbus. It was cloudy, with a temperature of 64 at Wooster, and 65 at Akron-Canton Regional Airport. Reports from nearby cities outside Ohio, skies ranged from mostly sunny to partly sunny. It was 68 at Pittsburgh, 62 at Detroit, 63 at Buffalo, 68 at Indianapolis, and 65 at Chicago. The current time is 9:09 a.m. Eastern Daylight Time. 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On the latest weather map, high pressure over the Great Lakes region will slide east today, allowing a warm front to lift north across the area. A cold front will enter on Saturday night and stall over the area for Sunday. High pressure will build behind the front for Monday. The forecast for the Central Highlands. Today, patchy fog this morning. Mostly sunny. Highs in the lower 80s. Northeast winds around 5 miles per hour. Tonight, partly cloudy in the evening, then becoming mostly cloudy. Lows in the lower 60s. East winds around 5 miles per hour. Saturday, showers likely. A slight chance of thunderstorms in the morning, then a chance of thunderstorms in the afternoon. Humid with highs in the lower 80s. South winds 5 to 10 miles per hour. Chance of rain 70%. Saturday night, mostly cloudy with a chance of showers in the evening, then partly cloudy after midnight. Humid with lows in the mid-60s. Southwest winds 5 to 10 miles per hour. Chance of rain 40%. Sunday, partly cloudy. A chance of showers in the afternoon. Humid with highs in the lower 80s.
West winds 5 to 10 miles per hour. Chance of rain 30%. Sunday night, mostly cloudy. A chance of showers in the evening. Lows around 60. Chance of rain 30%. The extended forecast for the Central Highlands. Monday, partly cloudy. Highs in the upper 70s. Monday night, partly cloudy. Lows in the lower 60s. Tuesday, mostly sunny in the morning, then partly cloudy with a chance of showers in the afternoon. Highs in the mid-80s. Chance of rain 30%. Tuesday night, mostly cloudy in the evening, then becoming partly cloudy. A chance of showers. Lows in the mid-60s. Chance of rain 40%. Wednesday, partly sunny. A chance of showers in the afternoon. Highs in the lower 80s. Chance of rain 50%. Wednesday night, mostly cloudy with a chance of showers. Lows in the mid-60s. Chance of rain 50%. Thursday, showers likely. Highs in the lower 80s. Chance of rain 70%. At 9 a.m., weather reports for selected cities. At Mansfield Long Regional Airport, it was sunny. The temperature was 66 degrees, the dew point 62, and the relative humidity 87%. The wind was northeast, at 6 miles an hour. The pressure was 30.07 inches and rising. Elsewhere across Ohio, it was sunny, with a temperature of 66 at Marion, 62 at Toledo Express, and 66 at Findlay. It was mostly sunny, with a temperature of 69 at Cleveland, and 66 at Youngstown. It was partly sunny, with a temperature of 68 at Cincinnati, 66 at Dayton, and 68 at Columbus. It was cloudy, with a temperature of 64 at Wooster, and 65 at Akron-Canton Regional Airport. Reports from nearby cities outside Ohio, skies ranged from mostly sunny to partly sunny. It was 68 at Pittsburgh, 62 at Detroit, 63 at Buffalo, 68 at Indianapolis, and 65 at Chicago. The current time is 9:13 a.m. Eastern Daylight Time. 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On the latest weather map, high pressure over the Great Lakes region will slide east today, allowing a warm front to lift north across the area. A cold front will enter on Saturday night and stall over the area for Sunday. High pressure will build behind the front for Monday. The forecast for the Central Highlands. Today, patchy fog this morning. Mostly sunny. Highs in the lower 80s. Northeast winds around 5 miles per hour. Tonight, partly cloudy in the evening, then becoming mostly cloudy. Lows in the lower 60s. East winds around 5 miles per hour. Saturday, showers likely. A slight chance of thunderstorms in the morning, then a chance of thunderstorms in the afternoon. Humid with highs in the lower 80s. South winds 5 to 10 miles per hour. Chance of rain 70%. Saturday night, mostly cloudy with a chance of showers in the evening, then partly cloudy after midnight. Humid with lows in the mid-60s. Southwest winds 5 to 10 miles per hour. Chance of rain 40%. Sunday, partly cloudy. A chance of showers in the afternoon. Humid with highs in the lower 80s. West winds 5 to 10 miles per hour. Chance of rain 30%. Sunday night, mostly cloudy. A chance of showers in the evening. Lows around 60. Chance of rain 30%. The Mansfield, Ohio climate summary for yesterday, September 10, 2026. Yesterday's high temperature was 82 degrees. The normal high is 77. Yesterday's low temperature was 63 degrees. The normal low is 56. A trace of precipitation fell yesterday, which brings the monthly total to 0.67 inches. This is 0.45 inches below the normal amount of 1.12 inches for September. The total precipitation for the year now stands at 30.11 inches, which is 0.81 inches below normal. No snow fell yesterday, which brings the monthly total to 0.0 inches.
The total snowfall since July 1st still stands at 0.0 inches. There were no heating degree days yesterday. This leaves the monthly total at zero. The yearly total since July 1st

Guam Regional Airport, it was sunny. The temperature was 66 degrees, the dew point 62, and the relative humidity 87%. The wind was northeast, at 6 miles an hour. The pressure was 30.07 inches and rising. Elsewhere across Ohio, it was sunny, with a temperature of 66 at Marion, 62 at Toledo Express, and 66 at Findlay. It was mostly sunny, with a temperature of 69 at Cleveland, and 66 at Youngstown. It was partly sunny, with a temperature of 68 at Cincinnati, 66 at Dayton, and 68 at Columbus. It was cloudy, with a temperature of 64 at Wooster, and 65 at Akron-Canton Regional Airport. Reports from nearby cities outside Ohio, skies ranged from mostly sunny to partly sunny. It was 68 at Pittsburgh, 62 at Detroit, 63 at Buffalo, 68 at Indianapolis, and 65 at Chicago. The current time is 9:17 a.m. Eastern Daylight Time. 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On the latest weather map, high pressure over the Great Lakes region will slide east today, allowing a warm front to lift north across the area. A cold front will enter on Saturday night and stall over the area for Sunday. High pressure will build behind the front for Monday. The forecast for the Central Highlands. Today, patchy fog this morning. Mostly sunny. Highs in the lower 80s. Northeast winds around 5 miles per hour. Tonight, partly cloudy in the evening, then becoming mostly cloudy. Lows in the lower 60s. East winds around 5 miles per hour. Saturday, showers likely. A slight chance of thunderstorms in the morning, then a chance of thunderstorms in the afternoon. Humid with highs in the lower 80s. South winds 5 to 10 miles per hour. Chance of rain 70%. Saturday night, mostly cloudy with a chance of showers in the evening, then partly cloudy after midnight. Humid with lows in the mid-60s. Southwest winds 5 to 10 miles per hour. Chance of rain 40%. Sunday, partly cloudy. A chance of showers in the afternoon. Humid with highs in the lower 80s. West winds 5 to 10 miles per hour. Chance of rain 30%. Sunday night, mostly cloudy. A chance of showers in the evening. Lows around 60. Chance of rain 30%. At 9 a.m., weather reports for selected cities. At Mansfield Lawn Regional Airport, it was sunny. The temperature was 66 degrees, the dew point 62, and the relative humidity 87%. The wind was northeast, at 6 miles an hour. The pressure was 30.07 inches and rising. Elsewhere across Ohio, it was sunny, with a temperature of 66 at Marion, 62 at Toledo Express, and 66 at Findlay. It was mostly sunny, with a temperature of 69 at Cleveland, and 66 at Youngstown. It was partly sunny, with a temperature of 68 at Cincinnati, 66 at Dayton, and 68 at Columbus. It was cloudy, with a temperature of 64 at Wooster, and 65 at Akron-Canton Regional Airport. Reports from nearby cities outside Ohio, skies ranged from mostly sunny to partly sunny. It was 68 at Pittsburgh, 62 at Detroit, 63 at Buffalo, 68 at Indianapolis, and 65 at Chicago. The extended forecast for the Central Highlands. Monday, partly cloudy. Highs in the upper 70s. Monday night, partly cloudy. Lows in the lower 60s. Tuesday, mostly sunny in the morning, then partly cloudy with a chance of showers in the afternoon. Highs in the mid-80s. Chance of rain 30%. Tuesday night, mostly cloudy in the evening, then becoming partly cloudy. A chance of showers. Lows in the mid-60s. Chance of rain 40%. Wednesday, partly sunny. A chance of showers in the afternoon. Highs in the lower 80s. Chance of rain 50%. Wednesday night, mostly cloudy with a chance of showers. Lows in the mid-60s. Chance of rain 50%. Thursday, showers likely. Highs in the lower 80s.

chance of rain 70%. The current time is 9:21 a.m. Eastern Daylight Time. 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On the latest weather map, high pressure over the Great Lakes region will slide east today, allowing a warm front to lift north across the area. A cold front will enter on Saturday night and stall over the area for Sunday. High pressure will build behind the front for Monday. The forecast for the Central Highlands. Today, patchy fog this morning. Mostly sunny. Highs in the lower 80s. Northeast winds around 5 miles per hour. Tonight, partly cloudy in the evening, then becoming mostly cloudy. Lows in the lower 60s. East winds around 5 miles per hour. Saturday, showers likely. A slight chance of thunderstorms in the morning, then a chance of thunderstorms in the afternoon. Humid with highs in the lower 80s. South winds 5 to 10 miles per hour. Chance of rain 70%. Saturday night, mostly cloudy with a chance of showers in the evening, then partly cloudy after midnight. Humid with lows in the mid-60s. Southwest winds 5 to 10 miles per hour. Chance of rain 40%. Sunday, partly cloudy. A chance of showers in the afternoon. Humid with highs in the lower 80s. West winds 5 to 10 miles per hour. Chance of rain 30%. Sunday night, mostly cloudy. A chance of showers in the evening. Lows around 60. Chance of rain 30%. At 9 a.m., weather reports for selected cities. At Mansfield Long Regional Airport, it was sunny. The temperature was 66 degrees, the dew point 62, and the relative humidity 87%. The wind was northeast, at 6 miles an hour. The pressure was 30.07 inches and rising. Elsewhere across Ohio, it was sunny, with a temperature of 66 at Marion, 62 at Toledo Express, and 66 at Findlay. It was mostly sunny, with a temperature of 69 at Cleveland, and 66 at Youngstown. It was partly sunny, with a temperature of 68 at Cincinnati, 66 at Dayton, and 68 at Columbus. It was cloudy, with a temperature of 64 at Wooster, and 65 at Akron-Canton Regional Airport. Reports from nearby cities outside Ohio, skies ranged from mostly sunny to partly sunny. It was 68 at Pittsburgh, 62 at Detroit, 63 at Buffalo, 68 at Indianapolis, and 65 at Chicago. The current time is 9:24 a.m. Eastern Daylight Time. 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On the latest weather map, high pressure over the Great Lakes region will slide east today, allowing a warm front to lift north across the area. A cold front will enter on Saturday night and stall over the area for Sunday. High pressure will build behind the front for Monday. The forecast for the Central Highlands. Today, patchy fog this morning. Mostly sunny. Highs in the lower 80s. Northeast winds around 5 miles per hour. Tonight, partly cloudy in the evening, then becoming mostly cloudy. Lows in the lower 60s. East winds around 5 miles per hour. Saturday, showers likely. A slight chance of thunderstorms in the morning, then a chance of thunderstorms in the afternoon. Humid with highs in the lower 80s. South winds 5 to 10 miles per hour. Chance of rain 70%. Saturday night, mostly cloudy with a chance of showers in the evening, then partly cloudy after midnight. Humid with lows in the mid-60s. Southwest winds 5 to 10 miles per hour. Chance of rain 40%. Sunday, partly cloudy. A chance of showers in the afternoon. Humid with highs in the lower 80s. West winds 5 to 10 miles per hour. Chance of rain 30%. Sunday night, mostly cloudy. A chance of showers in the evening. Lows around 60.
Chance of rain 30%. At 9 a.m., weather reports for selected cities. At Mansfield Long Regional Airport, it was sunny. The temperature was 66 degrees, the dew point 62, and the relative humidity 87%. The wind was northeast, at 6 miles an hour. The pressure was 30.07 inches and rising. Elsewhere across Ohio, it was sunny, with a temperature of 66 at Marion, 62 at Toledo Express, and 66 at Findlay. It was mostly sunny, with a temperature of 69 at Cleveland, and 66 at Youngstown. It was partly sunny, with a temperature of 68 at Cincinnati, 66 at Dayton, and 68 at Columbus. It was cloudy, with a temperature of 64 at Wooster, and 65 at Akron-Canton Regional Airport. Reports from nearby cities outside Ohio, skies ranged from mostly sunny to partly sunny. It was 68 at Pittsburgh, 62 at Detroit, 63 at Buffalo, 68 at Indianapolis, and 65 at Chicago. The Nearshore Marine Forecast. For the following marine location, the islands to Vermilion. This afternoon, east winds 5 to 10 knots becoming northeast. Sunny. Waves 2 feet or less. Tonight, northeast winds 5 to 10 knots becoming southeast. Partly cloudy in the evening, then becoming mostly cloudy. Waves 2 feet or less. Saturday, south winds 5 to 10 knots becoming southwest. A chance of showers. Waves 1 foot or less. Saturday night, south winds 10 knots or less becoming southwest. Mostly cloudy. Waves 2 feet or less. The water temperature off Toledo is 75 degrees, off Cleveland 74 degrees, and off Derry 75 degrees. The current time is 9:28 a.m. Eastern Daylight Time. 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On the latest weather map, high pressure over the Great Lakes region will slide east today, allowing a warm front to lift north across the area. A cold front will enter on Saturday night and stall over the area for Sunday. High pressure will build behind the front for Monday. The forecast for the Central Highlands. Today, patchy fog this morning. Mostly sunny. Highs in the lower 80s. Northeast winds around 5 miles per hour. Tonight, partly cloudy in the evening, then becoming mostly cloudy. Lows in the lower 60s. East winds around 5 miles per hour. Saturday, showers likely. A slight chance of thunderstorms in the morning, then a chance of thunderstorms in the afternoon. Humid with highs in the lower 80s. South winds 5 to 10 miles per hour. Chance of rain 70%. Saturday night, mostly cloudy with a chance of showers in the evening, then partly cloudy after midnight. Humid with lows in the mid-60s. Southwest winds 5 to 10 miles per hour. Chance of rain 40%. Sunday, partly cloudy. A chance of showers in the afternoon. Humid with highs in the lower 80s. West winds 5 to 10 miles per hour. Chance of rain 30%. Sunday night, mostly cloudy. A chance of showers in the evening. Lows around 60. Chance of rain 30%. The extended forecast for the Central Highlands. Monday, partly cloudy. Highs in the upper 70s. Monday night, partly cloudy. Lows in the lower 60s. Tuesday, mostly sunny in the morning, then partly cloudy with a chance of showers in the afternoon. Highs in the mid-80s. Chance of rain 30%. Tuesday night, mostly cloudy in the evening, then becoming partly cloudy. A chance of showers. Lows in the mid-60s. Chance of rain 40%. Wednesday, partly sunny. A chance of showers in the afternoon. Highs in the lower 80s. Chance of rain 50%. Wednesday night, mostly cloudy with a chance of showers. Lows in the mid-60s. Chance of rain 50%. Thursday, showers likely. Highs in the lower 80s. Chance of rain 70%. The Mansfield, Ohio Climate Summary for yesterday,
September 10th, 2026. Yesterday's high temperature was 82 degrees. The normal high is 77. Yesterday's low temperature was 63 degrees. The normal low is 56. A trace of precipitation fell yesterday, which brings the monthly total to 0.67 inches. This is 0.45 inches below the normal amount of 1.12 inches for September. The total precipitation for the year now stands at 30.11 inches, which is 0.81 inches below normal. No snow fell yesterday, which brings the monthly total to 0.0 inches. The total snowfall since July 1st still stands at 0.0 inches. There were no heating degree days yesterday. This leaves the monthly total at zero. The yearly total since July 1st is 7. There were 8 cooling degree days yesterday. This brings the monthly total to 97. The yearly total since January 1st is 779. The normal high temperature for today is 77 degrees, and the normal low is 55. The record high for today is 94, which occurred in 1931, and the record low is 34, which occurred in 1917. Sunrise today is at 7:07 a.m. and sunset is at 7:46 p.m. At 9 a.m., weather reports for selected cities. At Mansfield Lawn Regional Airport, it was sunny. The temperature was 66 degrees, the dew point 62, and the relative humidity 87%. The wind was northeast, at 6 miles an hour. The pressure was 30.66 at Marion, 62 at Toledo Express, and 66 at Findlay. It was mostly sunny, with a temperature of 69 at Cleveland, and 66 at Youngstown. It was partly sunny, with a temperature of 68 at Cincinnati, 66 at Dayton, and 68 at Columbus. It was cloudy, with a temperature of 64 at Worcester, and 65 at Akron-Canton Regional Airport. Reports from nearby cities outside Ohio, skies ranged from mostly sunny to partly sunny. It was 68 at Pittsburgh, 62 at Detroit, 63 at Buffalo, 68 at Indianapolis, and 65 at Chicago. The current time is 9:34 a.m. Eastern Daylight Time. 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On the latest weather map, high pressure over the Great Lakes region will slide east today, allowing a warm front to lift north across the area. A cold front will enter on Saturday night and stall over the area for Sunday. High pressure will build behind the front for Monday. The forecast for the Central Highlands. Today, patchy fog this morning. Mostly sunny. Highs in the lower 80s. Northeast winds around 5 miles per hour. Tonight, partly cloudy in the evening, then becoming mostly cloudy. Lows in the lower 60s. East winds around 5 miles per hour. Saturday, showers likely. A slight chance of thunderstorms in the morning, then a chance of thunderstorms in the afternoon. Humid with highs in the lower 80s. South winds 5 to 10 miles per hour. Chance of rain 70%. Saturday night, mostly cloudy with a chance of showers in the evening, then partly cloudy after midnight. Humid with lows in the mid-60s. Southwest winds 5 to 10 miles per hour. Chance of rain 40%. Sunday, partly cloudy. A chance of showers in the afternoon. Humid with highs in the lower 80s. West winds 5 to 10 miles per hour. Chance of rain 30%. Sunday night, mostly cloudy. A chance of showers in the evening. Lows around 60. Chance of rain 30%. At 9 a.m., weather reports for selected cities. At Mansfield Lawn Regional Airport, it was sunny. The temperature was 66 degrees, the dew point 62, and the relative humidity 87%. The wind was northeast, at 6 miles an hour. The pressure was 30.07 inches and rising. Elsewhere across Ohio, it was sunny, with a temperature of 66 at Marion, 62 at Toledo Express, and 66 at Findlay. It was mostly sunny, with a temperature of 69 at Cleveland, and 66 at Youngstown.
It was partly sunny, with a temperature of 68 at Cincinnati, 66 at Dayton.

and 68 at Columbus. It was cloudy, with a temperature of 64 at Wooster and 65 at Akron-Canton Regional Airport. Reports from nearby cities outside Ohio, skies ranged from mostly sunny to partly sunny. It was 68 at Pittsburgh, 62 at Detroit, 63 at Buffalo, 68 at Indianapolis, and 65 at Chicago. The current time is 9:37 a.m. Eastern Daylight Time. 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On the latest weather map, high pressure over the Great Lakes region will slide east today, allowing a warm front to lift north across the area. A cold front will enter on Saturday night and stall over the area for Sunday. High pressure will build behind the front for Monday. The forecast for the Central Highlands. Today, patchy fog this morning. Mostly sunny. Highs in the lower 80s. Northeast winds around 5 miles per hour. Tonight, partly cloudy in the evening, then becoming mostly cloudy. Lows in the lower 60s. East winds around 5 miles per hour. Saturday, showers likely. A slight chance of thunderstorms in the morning, then a chance of thunderstorms in the afternoon. Humid with highs in the lower 80s. South winds 5 to 10 miles per hour. Chance of rain 70%. Saturday night, mostly cloudy with a chance of showers in the evening, then partly cloudy after midnight. Humid with lows in the mid-60s. Southwest winds 5 to 10 miles per hour. Chance of rain 40%. Sunday, partly cloudy. A chance of showers in the afternoon. Humid with highs in the lower 80s. West winds 5 to 10 miles per hour. Chance of rain 30%. Sunday night, mostly cloudy. A chance of showers in the evening. Lows around 60. Chance of rain 30%. At 9 a.m., weather reports for selected cities. At Mansfield-Lawn Regional Airport, it was sunny. The temperature was 66 degrees, the dew point 62, and the relative humidity 87%. The wind was northeast, at 6 miles an hour. The pressure was 30.07 inches and rising. Elsewhere across Ohio, it was sunny, with a temperature of 66 at Marion, 62 at Toledo Express, and 66 at Findlay. It was mostly sunny, with a temperature of 69 at Cleveland, and 66 at Youngstown. It was partly sunny, with a temperature of 68 at Cincinnati, 66 at Dayton, and 68 at Columbus. It was cloudy, with a temperature of 64 at Wooster, and 65 at Akron-Canton Regional Airport. Reports from nearby cities outside Ohio, skies ranged from mostly sunny to partly sunny. It was 68 at Pittsburgh, 62 at Detroit, 63 at Buffalo, 68 at Indianapolis, and 65 at Chicago. The extended forecast for the Central Highlands. Monday, partly cloudy. Highs in the upper 70s. Monday night, partly cloudy. Lows in the lower 60s. Tuesday, mostly sunny in the morning, then partly cloudy with a chance of showers in the afternoon. Highs in the mid-80s. Chance of rain 30%. Tuesday night, mostly cloudy in the evening, then becoming partly cloudy. A chance of showers. Lows in the mid-60s. Chance of rain 40%. Wednesday, partly sunny. A chance of showers in the afternoon. Highs in the lower 80s. Chance of rain 50%. Wednesday night, mostly cloudy with a chance of showers. Lows in the mid-60s. Chance of rain 50%. Thursday, showers likely. Highs in the lower 80s. Chance of rain 70%. The current time is 9:41 a.m. Eastern Daylight Time. 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On the latest weather map, high pressure over the Great Lakes region will slide east today, allowing a warm front to lift north across the area.
A cold front will enter on Saturday night and stall over the area for Sunday. High pressure will build behind the front for Monday. The forecast for the Central Highlands. Today, patchy fog this morning. Mostly sunny. Highs in the lower 80s. Northeast winds around 5 miles per hour. Tonight, partly cloudy in the evening, then becoming mostly cloudy. Lows in the lower 60s. East winds around 5 miles per hour. Saturday, showers likely. A slight chance of thunderstorms in the morning, then a chance of thunderstorms in the afternoon. Humid with highs in the lower 80s. South winds 5 to 10 miles per hour. Chance of rain 70%. Saturday night, mostly cloudy with a chance of showers in the evening, then partly cloudy after midnight. Humid with lows in the mid-60s. Southwest winds 5 to 10 miles per hour. Chance of rain 40%. Sunday, partly cloudy. A chance of showers in the afternoon. Humid with highs in the lower 80s. West winds 5 to 10 miles per hour. Chance of rain 30%. Sunday night, mostly cloudy. A chance of showers in the evening. Lows around 60. Chance of rain 30%. At 9 a.m., weather reports for selected cities. At Mansfield Long Regional Airport, it was sunny. The temperature was 66 degrees, the dew point 62, and the relative humidity 87%. The wind was northeast, at 6 miles an hour. The pressure was 30.07 inches and rising. Elsewhere across Ohio, it was sunny, with a temperature of 66 at Marion, 62 at Toledo Express, and 66 at Findlay. It was mostly sunny, with a temperature of 69 at Cleveland, and 66 at Youngstown. It was partly sunny, with a temperature of 68 at Cincinnati, 66 at Dayton, and 68 at Columbus. It was cloudy, with a temperature of 64 at Wooster, and 65 at Akron-Canton Regional Airport. Reports from nearby cities outside Ohio, skies ranged from mostly sunny to partly sunny. It was 68 at Pittsburgh, 62 at Detroit, 63 at Buffalo, 68 at Indianapolis, and 65 at Chicago. The current time is 9:44 a.m. Eastern Daylight Time. 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On the latest weather map, high pressure over the Great Lakes region will slide east today, allowing a warm front to lift north across the area. A cold front will enter on Saturday night and stall over the area for Sunday. High pressure will build behind the front for Monday. The forecast for the Central Highlands. Today, patchy fog this morning. Mostly sunny. Highs in the lower 80s. Northeast winds around 5 miles per hour. Tonight, partly cloudy in the evening, then becoming mostly cloudy. Lows in the lower 60s. East winds around 5 miles per hour. Saturday, showers likely. A slight chance of thunderstorms in the morning, then a chance of thunderstorms in the afternoon. Humid with highs in the lower 80s. South winds 5 to 10 miles per hour. Chance of rain 70%. Saturday night, mostly cloudy with a chance of showers in the evening, then partly cloudy after midnight. Humid with lows in the mid-60s. Southwest winds 5 to 10 miles per hour. Chance of rain 40%. Sunday, partly cloudy. A chance of showers in the afternoon. Humid with highs in the lower 80s. West winds 5 to 10 miles per hour. Chance of rain 30%. Sunday night, mostly cloudy. A chance of showers in the evening. Lows around 60. Chance of rain 30%. The Mansfield, Ohio climate summary for yesterday, September 10, 2026. Yesterday's high temperature was 82 degrees. The normal high is 77. Yesterday's low temperature was 63 degrees. The normal low is 56. A trace of precipitation fell yesterday, which brings the monthly total to 0.67 inches. This is 0.45 inches below the normal amount of 1.12 inches for September.
The total precipitation for the year now stands at 30.11 inches, which is 0.81 inches below normal. No snow fell yesterday, which brings the monthly total to 0.0 inches. The total snowfall since July 1st still stands at 0.0 inches. There were no heating degree days yesterday. This leaves the monthly total at 0. The yearly total since July 1st is 7. There were 8 cooling degree days yesterday. This brings the monthly total to 97. The yearly total since January 1st is 779. The normal high temperature for today is 77 degrees, and the normal low is 55. The record high for today is 94, which occurred in 1931, and the record low is 34, which occurred in 1917. Sunrise today is at 7:07 a.m. and sunset is at 7:46 p.m. At 9 a.m., weather reports for selected cities. At Mansfield Lawn Regional Airport, it was sunny. The temperature was 66 degrees, the dew point 62, and the relative humidity 87%. The wind was northeast, at 6 miles an hour. The pressure was 30.07 inches and rising. Elsewhere across Ohio, it was sunny, with a temperature of 66 at Marion, 62 at Toledo Express, and 66 at Findlay. It was mostly sunny, with a temperature of 69 at Cleveland, and 66 at Youngstown. It was partly sunny, with a temperature of 68 at Cincinnati, 66 at Dayton, and 68 at Columbus. It was cloudy, with a temperature of 64 at Wooster, and 65 at Akron-Canton Regional Airport. Reports from nearby cities outside Ohio, skies ranged from mostly sunny to partly sunny. It was 68 at Pittsburgh, 62 at Detroit, 63 at Buffalo, 68 at Indianapolis, and 65 at Chicago. The current time is 9:48 a.m. Eastern Daylight Time. 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On the latest weather map, high pressure over the Great Lakes region will slide east today, allowing a warm front to lift north across the area. A cold front will enter on Saturday night and stall over the area for Sunday. High pressure will build behind the front for Monday. The forecast for the Central Highlands. Today, patchy fog this morning. Mostly sunny. Highs in the lower 80s. Northeast winds around 5 miles per hour. Tonight, partly cloudy in the evening, then becoming mostly cloudy. Lows in the lower 60s. East winds around 5 miles per hour. Saturday, showers likely. A slight chance of thunderstorms in the morning, then a chance of thunderstorms in the afternoon. Humid with highs in the lower 80s. South winds 5 to 10 miles per hour. Chance of rain 70%. Saturday night, mostly cloudy with a chance of showers in the evening, then partly cloudy after midnight. Humid with lows in the mid-60s. Southwest winds 5 to 10 miles per hour. Chance of rain 40%. Sunday, partly cloudy. A chance of showers in the afternoon. Humid with highs in the lower 80s. West winds 5 to 10 miles per hour. Chance of rain 30%. Sunday night, mostly cloudy. A chance of showers in the evening. Lows around 60. Chance of rain 30%. The extended forecast for the Central Highlands. Monday, partly cloudy. Highs in the upper 70s. Monday night, partly cloudy. Lows in the lower 60s. Tuesday, mostly sunny in the morning, then partly cloudy with a chance of showers in the afternoon. Highs in the mid-80s. Chance of rain 30%. Tuesday night, mostly cloudy in the evening, then becoming partly cloudy. A chance of showers. Lows in the mid-60s. Chance of rain 40%. Wednesday, partly sunny. A chance of showers in the afternoon. Highs in the lower 80s. Chance of rain 50%. Wednesday night, mostly cloudy with a chance of showers. Lows in the mid-60s. Chance of rain 50%. Thursday, showers likely. Highs in the lower 80s. Chance of rain 70%.
at 9 a.m. Weather reports for selected cities. At Mansfield Lawn Regional Airport, it was sunny. The temperature was 66 degrees, the dew point 62, and the relative humidity 87%. The wind was northeast, at 6 miles an hour. The pressure was 30.07 inches and rising. Elsewhere across Ohio, it was sunny, with a temperature of 66 at Marion, 62 at Toledo Express, and 66 at Findlay. It was mostly sunny, with a temperature of 69 at Cleveland, and 66 at Youngstown. It was partly sunny, with a temperature of 68 at Cincinnati, 66 at Dayton, and 68 at Columbus. It was cloudy, with a temperature of 64 at Wooster, and 65 at Akron-Canton Regional Airport. Reports from nearby cities outside Ohio, skies ranged from mostly sunny to partly sunny. It was 68 at Pittsburgh, 62 at Detroit, 63 at Buffalo, 68 at Indianapolis, and 65 at Chicago. The current time is 9:52 a.m. Eastern Daylight Time. 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On the latest weather map, high pressure over the Great Lakes region will slide east today, allowing a warm front to lift north across the area. A cold front will enter on Saturday night and stall over the area for Sunday. High pressure will build behind the front for Monday. The forecast for the Central Highlands. Today, patchy fog this morning. Mostly sunny. Highs in the lower 80s. Northeast winds around 5 miles per hour. Tonight, partly cloudy in the evening, then becoming mostly cloudy. Lows in the lower 60s. East winds around 5 miles per hour. Saturday, showers likely. A slight chance of thunderstorms in the morning, then a chance of thunderstorms in the afternoon. Humid with highs in the lower 80s. South winds 5 to 10 miles per hour. Chance of rain 70%. Saturday night, mostly cloudy with a chance of showers in the evening, then partly cloudy after midnight. Humid with lows in the mid-60s. Southwest winds 5 to 10 miles per hour. Chance of rain 40%. Sunday, partly cloudy. A chance of showers in the afternoon. Humid with highs in the lower 80s. West winds 5 to 10 miles per hour. Chance of rain 30%. Sunday night, mostly cloudy. A chance of showers in the evening. Lows around 60. Chance of rain 30%. At 9 a.m., weather reports for selected cities. At Mansfield Lawn Regional Airport, it was sunny. The temperature was 66 degrees, the dew point 62, and the relative humidity 87%. The wind was northeast, at 6 miles an hour. The pressure was 30.07 inches and rising. Elsewhere across Ohio, it was sunny, with a temperature of 66 at Marion, 62 at Toledo Express, and 66 at Findlay. It was mostly sunny, with a temperature of 69 at Cleveland, and 66 at Youngstown. It was partly sunny, with a temperature of 68 at Cincinnati, 66 at Dayton, and 68 at Columbus. It was cloudy, with a temperature of 64 at Wooster, and 65 at Akron-Canton Regional Airport. Reports from nearby cities outside Ohio, skies ranged from mostly sunny to partly sunny. It was 68 at Pittsburgh, 62 at Detroit, 63 at Buffalo, 68 at Indianapolis, and 65 at Chicago. The current time is 9:55 a.m. Eastern Daylight Time. 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On the latest weather map, high pressure over the Great Lakes region will slide east today, allowing a warm front to lift north across the area. A cold front will enter on Saturday night and stall over the area for Sunday. High pressure will build behind the front for Monday. The forecast for the Central Highlands. Today, patchy fog this morning. Mostly sunny. Highs in the lower 80s.
northeast winds around 5 miles per hour. Tonight, partly cloudy in the evening, then becoming mostly cloudy. Lows in the lower 60s. East winds around 5 miles per hour. Saturday, showers likely. A slight chance of thunderstorms in the morning, then a chance of thunderstorms in the afternoon. Humid with highs in the lower 80s. South winds 5 to 10 miles per hour. Chance of rain 70%. Saturday night, mostly cloudy with a chance of showers in the evening, then partly cloudy after midnight. Humid with lows in the mid-60s. Southwest winds 5 to 10 miles per hour. Chance of rain 40%. Sunday, partly cloudy. A chance of showers in the afternoon. Humid with highs in the lower 80s. West winds 5 to 10 miles per hour. Chance of rain 30%. Sunday night, mostly cloudy. A chance of showers in the evening. Lows around 60. Chance of rain 30%. At 9 a.m., weather reports for selected cities. At Mansfield Long Regional Airport, it was sunny. The temperature was 66 degrees, the dew point 62, and the relative humidity 87%. The wind was northeast, at 6 miles an hour. The pressure was 30.07 inches and rising. Elsewhere across Ohio, it was sunny, with a temperature of 66 at Marion, 62 at Toledo Express, and 66 at Findlay. It was mostly sunny, with a temperature of 69 at Cleveland, and 66 at Youngstown. It was partly sunny, with a temperature of 68 at Cincinnati, 66 at Dayton, and 68 at Columbus. It was cloudy, with a temperature of 64 at Wooster, and 65 at Akron-Canton Regional Airport. Reports from nearby cities outside Ohio, skies ranged from mostly sunny to partly sunny. It was 68 at Pittsburgh, 62 at Detroit, 63 at Buffalo, 68 at Indianapolis, and 65 at Chicago. The current time is 9:58 a.m. Eastern Daylight Time. 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On the latest weather map, high pressure over the Great Lakes region will slide east today, allowing a warm front to lift north across the area. A cold front will enter on Saturday night and stall over the area for Sunday. High pressure will build behind the front for Monday. The forecast for the Central Highlands. Today, patchy fog this morning. Mostly sunny. Highs in the lower 80s. Northeast winds around 5 miles per hour. Tonight, partly cloudy in the evening, then becoming mostly cloudy. Lows in the lower 60s. East winds around 5 miles per hour. Saturday, showers likely. A slight chance of thunderstorms in the morning, then a chance of thunderstorms in the afternoon. Humid with highs in the lower 80s. South winds 5 to 10 miles per hour. Chance of rain 70%. Saturday night, mostly cloudy with a chance of showers in the evening, then partly cloudy after midnight. Humid with lows in the mid-60s. Southwest winds 5 to 10 miles per hour. Chance of rain 40%. Sunday, partly cloudy. A chance of showers in the afternoon. Humid with highs in the lower 80s. West winds 5 to 10 miles per hour. Chance of rain 30%. Sunday night, mostly cloudy. A chance of showers in the evening. Lows around 60. Chance of rain 30%. The Nearshore Marine Forecast. For the following marine location, the islands to Vermilion. This afternoon, east winds 5 to 10 knots becoming northeast. Sunny. Waves 2 feet or less. Tonight, northeast winds 5 to 10 knots becoming southeast. Partly cloudy in the evening, then becoming mostly cloudy. Waves 2 feet or less. Saturday, south winds 5 to 10 knots becoming southwest. A chance of showers. Waves 1 foot or less. Saturday night, south winds 10 knots or less becoming southwest. Mostly cloudy. Waves 2 feet or less. The water temperature off Toledo is 75 degrees, off Cleveland 74 degrees, and off Derry 75 degrees.
the extended forecast for the Central Highlands. Monday, partly cloudy. Highs in the upper 70s. Monday night, partly cloudy. Lows in the lower 60s. Tuesday, mostly sunny in the morning, then partly cloudy with a chance of showers in the afternoon. Highs in the mid-80s. Chance of rain 30%. Tuesday night, mostly cloudy in the evening, then becoming partly cloudy. A chance of showers. Lows in the mid-60s. Chance of rain 40%. Wednesday, partly sunny. A chance of showers in the afternoon. Highs in the lower 80s. Chance of rain 50%. Wednesday night, mostly cloudy with a chance of showers. Lows in the mid-60s. Chance of rain 50%. Thursday, showers likely. Highs in the lower 80s. Chance of rain 70%. At 9 a.m., weather reports for selected cities. At Mansfield Lawn Regional Airport, it was sunny. The temperature was 66 degrees, the dew point 62, and the relative humidity 87%. The wind was northeast, at 6 miles an hour. The pressure was 30.07 inches and rising. Elsewhere across Ohio, it was sunny, with a temperature of 66 at Marion, 62 at Toledo Express, and 66 at Findlay. It was mostly sunny, with a temperature of 69 at Cleveland, and 66 at Youngstown. It was partly sunny, with a temperature of 68 at Cincinnati, 66 at Dayton, and 68 at Columbus. It was cloudy, with a temperature of 64 at Wooster, and 65 at Akron-Canton Regional Airport. Reports from nearby cities outside Ohio, skies ranged from mostly sunny to partly sunny. It was 68 at Pittsburgh, 62 at Detroit, 63 at Buffalo, 68 at Indianapolis, and 65 at Chicago. The current time is 10:03 a.m. Eastern Daylight Time. 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On the latest weather map, high pressure over the Great Lakes region will slide east today, allowing a warm front to lift north across the area. A cold front will enter on Saturday night and stall over the area for Sunday. High pressure will build behind the front for Monday. The forecast for the Central Highlands. Today, patchy fog this morning. Mostly sunny. Highs in the lower 80s. Northeast winds around 5 miles per hour. Tonight, partly cloudy in the evening, then becoming mostly cloudy. Lows in the lower 60s. East winds around 5 miles per hour. Saturday, showers likely. A slight chance of thunderstorms in the morning, then a chance of thunderstorms in the afternoon. Humid with highs in the lower 80s. South winds 5 to 10 miles per hour. Chance of rain 70%. Saturday night, mostly cloudy with a chance of showers in the evening, then partly cloudy after midnight. Humid with lows in the mid-60s. Southwest winds 5 to 10 miles per hour. Chance of rain 40%. Sunday, partly cloudy. A chance of showers in the afternoon. Humid with highs in the lower 80s. West winds 5 to 10 miles per hour. Chance of rain 30%. Sunday night, mostly cloudy. A chance of showers in the evening. Lows around 60. Chance of rain 30%. At 10 a.m., weather reports for selected cities. At Mansfield Lawn Regional Airport, it was sunny. The temperature was 69 degrees, the dew point 63, and the relative humidity 81%. The wind was northeast, at 5 miles an hour. The pressure was 30.08 inches and rising. Elsewhere across Ohio, it was sunny, with a temperature of 71 at Marion, 68 at Toledo Express, and 70 at Findlay. It was mostly sunny, with a temperature of 71 at Cleveland, and 69 at Youngstown. It was partly sunny, with a temperature of 70 at Cincinnati, 69 at Dayton, and 73 at Columbus. It was cloudy, with a temperature of 65 at Wooster, and 65 at Akron-Canton Regional Airport. Reports from nearby cities outside Ohio, skies ranged from mostly sunny to partly sunny, and temperatures were between 67 and 71 degrees.
The current time is 10:06 a.m. Eastern Daylight Time. 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On the latest weather map, high pressure over the Great Lakes region will slide east today, allowing a warm front to lift north across the area. A cold front will enter on Saturday night and stall over the area for Sunday. High pressure will build behind the front for Monday. The forecast for the Central Highlands. Today, patchy fog this morning. Mostly sunny. Highs in the lower 80s. Northeast winds around 5 miles per hour. Tonight, partly cloudy in the evening, then becoming mostly cloudy. Lows in the lower 60s. East winds around 5 miles per hour. Saturday, showers likely. A slight chance of thunderstorms in the morning, then a chance of thunderstorms in the afternoon. Humid with highs in the lower 80s. South winds 5 to 10 miles per hour. Chance of rain 70%. Saturday night, mostly cloudy with a chance of showers in the evening, then partly cloudy after midnight. Humid with lows in the mid-60s. Southwest winds 5 to 10 miles per hour. Chance of rain 40%. Sunday, partly cloudy. A chance of showers in the afternoon. Humid with highs in the lower 80s. West winds 5 to 10 miles per hour. Chance of rain 30%. Sunday night, mostly cloudy. A chance of showers in the evening. Lows around 60. Chance of rain 30%. At 10 a.m., weather reports for selected cities. At Mansfield Long Regional Airport, it was sunny. The temperature was 69 degrees, the dew point 63, and the relative humidity 81%. The wind was northeast, at 5 miles an hour. The pressure was 30.08 inches and rising. Elsewhere across Ohio, it was sunny, with a temperature of 71 at Marion, 68 at Toledo Express, and 70 at Findlay. It was mostly sunny, with a temperature of 71 at Cleveland, and 69 at Youngstown. It was partly sunny, with a temperature of 70 at Cincinnati, 69 at Dayton, and 73 at Columbus. It was cloudy, with a temperature of 65 at Worcester, and 65 at Akron-Canton Regional Airport. Reports from nearby cities outside Ohio, skies ranged from mostly sunny to partly sunny, and temperatures were between 67 and 71 degrees. The current time is 10:09 a.m. Eastern Daylight Time. 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On the latest weather map, high pressure over the Great Lakes region will slide east today, allowing a warm front to lift north across the area. A cold front will enter on Saturday night and stall over the area for Sunday. High pressure will build behind the front for Monday. The extended forecast for the Central Highlands. Monday, partly cloudy. Highs in the upper 70s. Monday night, partly cloudy. Lows in the lower 60s. Tuesday, mostly sunny in the morning, then partly cloudy with a chance of showers in the afternoon. Highs in the mid-80s. Chance of rain 30%. Tuesday night, mostly cloudy in the evening, then becoming partly cloudy. A chance of showers. Lows in the mid-60s. Chance of rain 40%. Wednesday, partly sunny. A chance of showers in the afternoon. Highs in the lower 80s. Chance of rain 50%. Wednesday night, mostly cloudy with a chance of showers. Lows in the mid-60s. Chance of rain 50%. Thursday, showers likely. Highs in the lower 80s. Chance of rain 70%. The forecast for the Central Highlands. Today, patchy fog this morning. Mostly sunny. Highs in the lower 80s. Northeast winds around 5 miles per hour. Tonight, partly cloudy in the evening, then becoming mostly cloudy. Lows in the lower 60s. East winds around 5 miles per hour. Saturday,
showers likely. A slight chance of thunderstorms in the morning, then a chance of thunderstorms in the afternoon. Humid with highs in the lower 80s. South winds 5 to 10 miles per hour. Chance of rain 70%. Saturday night, mostly cloudy with a chance of showers in the evening, then partly cloudy after midnight. Humid with lows in the mid-60s. Southwest winds 5 to 10 miles per hour. Chance of rain 40%. Sunday, partly cloudy. A chance of showers in the afternoon. Humid with highs in the lower 80s. West winds 5 to 10 miles per hour. Chance of rain 30%. Sunday night, mostly cloudy. A chance of showers in the evening. Lows around 60. Chance of rain 30%. At 10 a.m., weather reports for selected cities. At Mansfield Long Regional Airport, it was sunny. The temperature was 69 degrees, the dew point 63, and the relative humidity 81%. The wind was northeast, at 5 miles an hour. The pressure was 30.08 inches and rising. Elsewhere across Ohio, it was sunny, with a temperature of 71 at Marion, 68 at Toledo Express, and 70 at Findlay. It was mostly sunny, with a temperature of 71 at Cleveland, and 69 at Youngstown. It was partly sunny, with a temperature of 70 at Cincinnati, 69 at Dayton, and 73 at Columbus. It was cloudy, with a temperature of 65 at Worcester, and 65 at Akron-Canton Regional Airport. Reports from nearby cities outside Ohio, skies ranged from mostly sunny to partly sunny, and temperatures were between 67 and 71 degrees. The current time is 10:13 a.m. Eastern Daylight Time. 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On the latest weather map, high pressure over the Great Lakes region will slide east today, allowing a warm front to lift north across the area. A cold front will enter on Saturday night and stall over the area for Sunday. High pressure will build behind the front for Monday. The forecast for the Central Highlands. Today, patchy fog this morning. Mostly sunny. Highs in the lower 80s. Northeast winds around 5 miles per hour. Tonight, partly cloudy in the evening, then becoming mostly cloudy. Lows in the lower 60s. East winds around 5 miles per hour. Saturday, showers likely. A slight chance of thunderstorms in the morning, then a chance of thunderstorms in the afternoon. Humid with highs in the lower 80s. South winds 5 to 10 miles per hour. Chance of rain 70%. Saturday night, mostly cloudy with a chance of showers in the evening, then partly cloudy after midnight. Humid with lows in the mid-60s. Southwest winds 5 to 10 miles per hour. Chance of rain 40%. Sunday, partly cloudy. A chance of showers in the afternoon. Humid with highs in the lower 80s. West winds 5 to 10 miles per hour. Chance of rain 30%. Sunday night, mostly cloudy. A chance of showers in the evening. Lows around 60. Chance of rain 30%. At 10 a.m., weather reports for selected cities. At Mansfield Long Regional Airport, it was sunny. The temperature was 69 degrees, the dew point 63, and the relative humidity 81%. The wind was northeast, at 5 miles an hour. The pressure was 30.08 inches and rising. Elsewhere across Ohio, it was sunny, with a temperature of 71 at Marion, 68 at Toledo Express, and 70 at Findlay. It was mostly sunny, with a temperature of 71 at Cleveland, and 69 at Youngstown. It was partly sunny, with a temperature of 70 at Cincinnati, 69 at Dayton, and 73 at Columbus. It was cloudy, with a temperature of 65 at Worcester, and 65 at Akron-Canton Regional Airport. Reports from nearby cities outside Ohio, skies ranged from mostly sunny to partly sunny, and temperatures were between 67 and 71 degrees. The current time is 10:16 a.m. Eastern Daylight Time. 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

tonight, partly cloudy in the evening, then becoming mostly cloudy. Lows in the lower 60s. East winds around 5 miles per hour. Saturday, showers likely. A slight chance of thunderstorms in the morning, then a chance of thunderstorms in the afternoon. Humid with highs in the lower 80s. South winds 5 to 10 miles per hour. Chance of rain 70%. Saturday night, mostly cloudy with a chance of showers in the evening, then partly cloudy after midnight. Humid with lows in the mid-60s. Southwest winds 5 to 10 miles per hour. Chance of rain 40%. Sunday, partly cloudy. A chance of showers in the afternoon. Humid with highs in the lower 80s. West winds 5 to 10 miles per hour. Chance of rain 30%. Sunday night, mostly cloudy. A chance of showers in the evening. Lows around 60. Chance of rain 30%. At 10 a.m., weather reports for selected cities. At Mansfield Long Regional Airport, it was sunny. The temperature was 69 degrees, the dew point 63, and the relative humidity 81%. The wind was northeast, at 5 miles an hour. The pressure was 30.08 inches and rising. Elsewhere across Ohio, it was sunny, with a temperature of 71 at Marion, 68 at Toledo Express, and 70 at Findlay. It was mostly sunny, with a temperature of 71 at Cleveland, and 69 at Youngstown. It was partly sunny, with a temperature of 70 at Cincinnati, 69 at Dayton, and 73 at Columbus. It was cloudy, with a temperature of 65 at Worcester, and 65 at Akron-Canton Regional Airport. Reports from nearby cities outside Ohio, skies ranged from mostly sunny to partly sunny, and temperatures were between 67 and 71 degrees. The current time is 10:19 a.m. Eastern Daylight Time. 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On the latest weather map, high pressure over the Great Lakes region will slide east today, allowing a warm front to lift north across the area. A cold front will enter on Saturday night and stall over the area for Sunday. High pressure will build behind the front for Monday. The extended forecast for the Central Highlands. Monday, partly cloudy. Highs in the upper 70s. Monday night, partly cloudy. Lows in the lower 60s. Tuesday, mostly sunny in the morning, then partly cloudy with a chance of showers in the afternoon. Highs in the mid-80s. Chance of rain 30%. Tuesday night, mostly cloudy in the evening, then becoming partly cloudy. A chance of showers. Lows in the mid-60s. Chance of rain 40%. Wednesday, partly sunny. A chance of showers in the afternoon. Highs in the lower 80s. Chance of rain 50%. Wednesday night, mostly cloudy with a chance of showers. Lows in the mid-60s. Chance of rain 50%. Thursday, showers likely. Highs in the lower 80s. Chance of rain 70%. The forecast for the Central Highlands. Today, patchy fog this morning. Mostly sunny. Highs in the lower 80s. Northeast winds around 5 miles per hour. Tonight, partly cloudy in the evening, then becoming mostly cloudy. Lows in the lower 60s. East winds around 5 miles per hour. Saturday, showers likely. A slight chance of thunderstorms in the morning, then a chance of thunderstorms in the afternoon. Humid with highs in the lower 80s. South winds 5 to 10 miles per hour. Chance of rain 70%. Saturday night, mostly cloudy with a chance of showers in the evening, then partly cloudy after midnight. Humid with lows in the mid-60s. Southwest winds 5 to 10 miles per hour. Chance of rain 40%. Sunday, partly cloudy. A chance of showers in the afternoon. Humid with highs in the lower 80s. West winds 5 to 10 miles per hour. Chance of rain 30%. Sunday night, mostly cloudy. A chance of showers in the evening. Lows around 60. Chance of rain 30%. At 10 a.m., weather reports for

Selected cities. At Mansfield Lawn Regional Airport, it was sunny. The temperature was 69 degrees, the dew point 63, and the relative humidity 81%. The wind was northeast, at 5 miles an hour. The pressure was 30.08 inches and rising. Elsewhere across Ohio, it was sunny, with a temperature of 71 at Marion, 68 at Toledo Express, and 70 at Findlay. It was mostly sunny, with a temperature of 71 at Cleveland, and 69 at Youngstown. It was partly sunny, with a temperature of 70 at Cincinnati, 69 at Dayton, and 73 at Columbus. It was cloudy, with a temperature of 65 at Worcester, and 65 at Akron-Canton Regional Airport. Reports from nearby cities outside Ohio, skies ranged from mostly sunny to partly sunny, and temperatures were between 67 and 71 degrees. The current time is 10:23 a.m. Eastern Daylight Time. 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On the latest weather map, high pressure over the Great Lakes region will slide east today, allowing a warm front to lift north across the area. A cold front will enter on Saturday night and stall over the area for Sunday. High pressure will build behind the front for Monday. The forecast for the Central Highlands. Today, patchy fog this morning. Mostly sunny. Highs in the lower 80s. Northeast winds around 5 miles per hour. Tonight, partly cloudy in the evening, then becoming mostly cloudy. Lows in the lower 60s. East winds around 5 miles per hour. Saturday, showers likely. A slight chance of thunderstorms in the morning, then a chance of thunderstorms in the afternoon. Humid with highs in the lower 80s. South winds 5 to 10 miles per hour. Chance of rain 70%. Saturday night, mostly cloudy with a chance of showers in the evening, then partly cloudy after midnight. Humid with lows in the mid-60s. Southwest winds 5 to 10 miles per hour. Chance of rain 40%. Sunday, partly cloudy. A chance of showers in the afternoon. Humid with highs in the lower 80s. West winds 5 to 10 miles per hour. Chance of rain 30%. Sunday night, mostly cloudy. A chance of showers in the evening. Lows around 60. Chance of rain 30%. At 10 a.m., weather reports for selected cities. At Mansfield Lawn Regional Airport, it was sunny. The temperature was 69 degrees, the dew point 63, and the relative humidity 81%. The wind was northeast, at 5 miles an hour. The pressure was 30.08 inches and rising. Elsewhere across Ohio, it was sunny, with a temperature of 71 at Marion, 68 at Toledo Express, and 70 at Findlay. It was mostly sunny, with a temperature of 71 at Cleveland, and 69 at Youngstown. It was partly sunny, with a temperature of 70 at Cincinnati, 69 at Dayton, and 73 at Columbus. It was cloudy, with a temperature of 65 at Worcester, and 65 at Akron-Canton Regional Airport. Reports from nearby cities outside Ohio, skies ranged from mostly sunny to partly sunny, and temperatures were between 67 and 71 degrees. The current time is 10:26 a.m. Eastern Daylight Time. 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On the latest weather map, high pressure over the Great Lakes region will slide east today, allowing a warm front to lift north across the area. A cold front will enter on Saturday night and stall over the area for Sunday. High pressure will build behind the front for Monday. The forecast for the Central Highlands. Today, patchy fog this morning. Mostly sunny. Highs in the lower 80s. Northeast winds around 5 miles per hour. Tonight, partly cloudy in the evening, then becoming mostly cloudy. Lows in the lower 60s. East winds around 5 miles per hour. Saturday, showers likely.
a slight chance of thunderstorms in the morning, then a chance of thunderstorms in the afternoon. Humid with highs in the lower 80s. South winds 5 to 10 miles per hour. Chance of rain 70%. Saturday night, mostly cloudy with a chance of showers in the evening, then partly cloudy after midnight. Humid with lows in the mid-60s. Southwest winds 5 to 10 miles per hour. Chance of rain 40%. Sunday, partly cloudy. A chance of showers in the afternoon. Humid with highs in the lower 80s. West winds 5 to 10 miles per hour. Chance of rain 30%. Sunday night, mostly cloudy. A chance of showers in the evening. Lows around 60. Chance of rain 30%. At 10 a.m., weather reports for selected cities. At Mansfield Lawn Regional Airport, it was sunny. The temperature was 69 degrees, the dew point 63, and the relative humidity 81%. The wind was northeast, at 5 miles an hour. The pressure was 30.08 inches and rising. Elsewhere across Ohio, it was sunny, with a temperature of 71 at Marion, 68 at Toledo Express, and 70 at Findlay. It was mostly sunny, with a temperature of 71 at Cleveland, and 69 at Youngstown. It was partly sunny, with a temperature of 70 at Cincinnati, 69 at Dayton, and 73 at Columbus. It was cloudy, with a temperature of 65 at Worcester, and 65 at Akron-Canton Regional Airport. Reports from nearby cities outside Ohio, skies ranged from mostly sunny to partly sunny, and temperatures were between 67 and 71 degrees. The current time is 10:29 a.m. Eastern Daylight Time. 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On the latest weather map, high pressure over the Great Lakes region will slide east today, allowing a warm front to lift north across the area. A cold front will enter on Saturday night and stall over the area for Sunday. High pressure will build behind the front for Monday. The forecast for the Central Highlands. Today, patchy fog this morning. Mostly sunny. Highs in the lower 80s. Northeast winds around 5 miles per hour. Tonight, partly cloudy in the evening, then becoming mostly cloudy. Lows in the lower 60s. East winds around 5 miles per hour. Saturday, showers likely. A slight chance of thunderstorms in the morning, then a chance of thunderstorms in the afternoon. Humid with highs in the lower 80s. South winds 5 to 10 miles per hour. Chance of rain 70%. Saturday night, mostly cloudy with a chance of showers in the evening, then partly cloudy after midnight. Humid with lows in the mid-60s. Southwest winds 5 to 10 miles per hour. Chance of rain 40%. Sunday, partly cloudy. A chance of showers in the afternoon. Humid with highs in the lower 80s. West winds 5 to 10 miles per hour. Chance of rain 30%. Sunday night, mostly cloudy. A chance of showers in the evening. Lows around 60. Chance of rain 30%. The extended forecast for the Central Highlands. Monday, partly cloudy. Highs in the upper 70s. Monday night, partly cloudy. Lows in the lower 60s. Tuesday, mostly sunny in the morning, then partly cloudy with a chance of showers in the afternoon. Highs in the mid-80s. Chance of rain 30%. Tuesday night, mostly cloudy in the evening, then becoming partly cloudy. A chance of showers. Lows in the mid-60s. Chance of rain 40%. Wednesday, partly sunny. A chance of showers in the afternoon. Highs in the lower 80s. Chance of rain 50%. Wednesday night, mostly cloudy with a chance of showers. Lows in the mid-60s. Chance of rain 50%. Thursday, showers likely. Highs in the lower 80s. Chance of rain 70%. At 10 a.m., weather reports for selected cities. At Mansfield Lawn Regional Airport, it was sunny. The temperature was 69 degrees, the dew point 63, and the relative humidity 81%.
The wind was northeast, at 5 miles an hour. The pressure was 30.08 inches and rising. Elsewhere across Ohio, it was sunny, with a temperature of 71 at Marion, 68 at Toledo Express, and 70 at Findlay. It was mostly sunny, with a temperature of 71 at Cleveland, and 69 at Youngstown. It was partly sunny, with a temperature of 70 at Cincinnati, 69 at Dayton, and 73 at Columbus. It was cloudy, with a temperature of 65 at Worcester, and 65 at Akron-Canton Regional Airport. Reports from nearby cities outside Ohio, skies ranged from mostly sunny to partly sunny, and temperatures were between 67 and 71 degrees. The current time is 10:33 a.m. Eastern Daylight Time. 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We supply the latest available information for the Central Highlands over station WWG 57 from Butler on a frequency of 162.450 MHz. On the latest weather map, high pressure over the Great Lakes region will slide east today, allowing a warm front to lift north across the area. A cold front will enter on Saturday night and stall over the area for Sunday. High pressure will build behind the front for Monday. The forecast for the Central Highlands. Today, patchy fog this morning. Mostly sunny. Highs in the lower 80s. Northeast winds around 5 miles per hour. Tonight, partly cloudy in the evening, then becoming mostly cloudy. Lows in the lower 60s. East winds around 5 miles per hour. Saturday, showers likely. A slight chance of thunderstorms in the morning, then a chance of thunderstorms in the afternoon. Humid with highs in the lower 80s. South winds 5 to 10 miles per hour. Chance of rain 70%. Saturday night, mostly cloudy with a chance of showers in the evening, then partly cloudy after midnight. Humid with lows in the mid-60s. Southwest winds 5 to 10 miles per hour. Chance of rain 40%. Sunday, partly cloudy. A chance of showers in the afternoon. Humid with highs in the lower 80s. West winds 5 to 10 miles per hour. Chance of rain 30%. Sunday night, mostly cloudy. A chance of showers in the evening. Lows around 60. Chance of rain 30%. At 10 a.m., weather reports for selected cities. At Mansfield-Lom Regional Airport, it was sunny. The temperature was 69 degrees, the dew point 63, and the relative humidity 81%. The wind was northeast, at 5 miles an hour. The pressure was 30.08 inches and rising. Elsewhere across Ohio, it was sunny, with a temperature of 71 at Marion, 68 at Toledo Express, and 70 at Findlay. It was mostly sunny, with a temperature of 71 at Cleveland, and 69 at Youngstown. It was partly sunny, with a temperature of 70 at Cincinnati, 69 at Dayton, and 73 at Columbus. It was cloudy, with a temperature of 65 at Worcester, and 65 at Akron-Canton Regional Airport. Reports from nearby cities outside Ohio, skies ranged from mostly sunny to partly sunny, and temperatures were between 67 and 71 degrees. The current time is 10:35 a.m. Eastern Daylight Time. 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We supply the latest available information for the Central Highlands over station WWG 57 from Butler on a frequency of 162.450 MHz. On the latest weather map, high pressure over the Great Lakes region will slide east today, allowing a warm front to lift north across the area. A cold front will enter on Saturday night and stall over the area for Sunday. High pressure will build behind the front for Monday. The forecast for the Central Highlands. Today, patchy fog this morning. Mostly sunny. Highs in the lower 80s. Northeast winds around 5 miles per hour. Tonight, partly cloudy in the evening, then becoming mostly cloudy. Lows in the lower 60s. East winds around 5 miles per hour. Saturday, showers likely. A slight chance of thunderstorms in the morning, then a chance of thunderstorms in the afternoon. Humid with highs in the lower 80s.
South winds 5 to 10 miles per hour. Chance

rain 70%. Saturday night, mostly cloudy with a chance of showers in the evening, then partly cloudy after midnight. Humid with lows in the mid-60s. Southwest winds 5 to 10 miles per hour. Chance of rain 40%. Sunday, partly cloudy. A chance of showers in the afternoon. Humid with highs in the lower 80s. West winds 5 to 10 miles per hour. Chance of rain 30%. Sunday night, mostly cloudy. A chance of showers in the evening. Lows around 60. Chance of rain 30%. At 10 a.m., weather reports for selected cities. At Mansfield Lawn Regional Airport, it was sunny. The temperature was 69 degrees, the dew point 63, and the relative humidity 81%. The wind was northeast, at 5 miles an hour. The pressure was 30.08 inches and rising. Elsewhere across Ohio, it was sunny, with a temperature of 71 at Marion, 68 at Toledo Express, and 70 at Findlay. It was mostly sunny, with a temperature of 71 at Cleveland, and 69 at Youngstown. It was partly sunny, with a temperature of 70 at Cincinnati, 69 at Dayton, and 73 at Columbus. It was cloudy, with a temperature of 65 at Worcester, and 65 at Akron-Canton Regional Airport. Reports from nearby cities outside Ohio, skies ranged from mostly sunny to partly sunny, and temperatures were between 67 and 71 degrees. The current time is 10:38 a.m. Eastern Daylight Time. 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On the latest weather map, high pressure over the Great Lakes region will slide east today, allowing a warm front to lift north across the area. A cold front will enter on Saturday night and stall over the area for Sunday. High pressure will build behind the front for Monday. The forecast for the Central Highlands. Today, patchy fog this morning. Mostly sunny. Highs in the lower 80s. Northeast winds around 5 miles per hour. Tonight, partly cloudy in the evening, then becoming mostly cloudy. Lows in the lower 60s. East winds around 5 miles per hour. Saturday, showers likely. A slight chance of thunderstorms in the morning, then a chance of thunderstorms in the afternoon. Humid with highs in the lower 80s. South winds 5 to 10 miles per hour. Chance of rain 70%. Saturday night, mostly cloudy with a chance of showers in the evening, then partly cloudy after midnight. Humid with lows in the mid-60s. Southwest winds 5 to 10 miles per hour. Chance of rain 40%. Sunday, partly cloudy. A chance of showers in the afternoon. Humid with highs in the lower 80s. West winds 5 to 10 miles per hour. Chance of rain 30%. Sunday night, mostly cloudy. A chance of showers in the evening. Lows around 60. Chance of rain 30%. The extended forecast for the Central Highlands. Monday, partly cloudy. Highs in the upper 70s. Monday night, partly cloudy. Lows in the lower 60s. Tuesday, mostly sunny in the morning, then partly cloudy with a chance of showers in the afternoon. Highs in the mid-80s. Chance of rain 30%. Tuesday night, mostly cloudy in the evening, then becoming partly cloudy. A chance of showers. Lows in the mid-60s. Chance of rain 40%. Wednesday, partly sunny. A chance of showers in the afternoon. Highs in the lower 80s. Chance of rain 50%. Wednesday night, mostly cloudy with a chance of showers. Lows in the mid-60s. Chance of rain 50%. Thursday, showers likely. Highs in the lower 80s. Chance of rain 70%. At 10 a.m., weather reports for selected cities. At Mansfield Lawn Regional Airport, it was sunny. The temperature was 69 degrees, the dew point 63, and the relative humidity 81%. The wind was northeast, at 5 miles an hour. The pressure was 30.08 inches and rising. Elsewhere across Ohio,
It was sunny, with a temperature of 71 at Marion, 68 at Toledo Express, and 70 at Findlay. It was mostly sunny, with a temperature of 71 at Cleveland, and 69 at Youngstown. It was partly sunny, with a temperature of 70 at Cincinnati, 69 at Dayton, and 73 at Columbus. It was cloudy, with a temperature of 65 at Worcester, and 65 at Akron-Canton Regional Airport. Reports from nearby cities outside Ohio, skies ranged from mostly sunny to partly sunny, and temperatures were between 67 and 71 degrees. The current time is 10:42 a.m. Eastern Daylight Time. 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On the latest weather map, high pressure over the Great Lakes region will slide east today, allowing a warm front to lift north across the area. A cold front will enter on Saturday night and stall over the area for Sunday. High pressure will build behind the front for Monday. The forecast for the Central Highlands. Today, patchy fog this morning. Mostly sunny. Highs in the lower 80s. Northeast winds around 5 miles per hour. Tonight, partly cloudy in the evening, then becoming mostly cloudy. Lows in the lower 60s. East winds around 5 miles per hour. Saturday, showers likely. A slight chance of thunderstorms in the morning, then a chance of thunderstorms in the afternoon. Humid with highs in the lower 80s. South winds 5 to 10 miles per hour. Chance of rain 70%. Saturday night, mostly cloudy with a chance of showers in the evening, then partly cloudy after midnight. Humid with lows in the mid-60s. Southwest winds 5 to 10 miles per hour. Chance of rain 40%. Sunday, partly cloudy. A chance of showers in the afternoon. Humid with highs in the lower 80s. West winds 5 to 10 miles per hour. Chance of rain 30%. Sunday night, mostly cloudy. A chance of showers in the evening. Lows around 60. Chance of rain 30%. At 10 a.m., weather reports for selected cities. At Mansfield Lawn Regional Airport, it was sunny. The temperature was 69 degrees, the dew point 63, and the relative humidity 81%. The wind was northeast, at 5 miles an hour. The pressure was 30.08 inches and rising. Elsewhere across Ohio, it was sunny, with a temperature of 71 at Marion, 68 at Toledo Express, and 70 at Findlay. It was mostly sunny, with a temperature of 71 at Cleveland, and 69 at Youngstown. It was partly sunny, with a temperature of 70 at Cincinnati, 69 at Dayton, and 73 at Columbus. It was cloudy, with a temperature of 65 at Worcester, and 65 at Akron-Canton Regional Airport. Reports from nearby cities outside Ohio, skies ranged from mostly sunny to partly sunny, and temperatures were between 67 and 71 degrees. The current time is 10:45 a.m. Eastern Daylight Time. 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On the latest weather map, high pressure over the Great Lakes region will slide east today, allowing a warm front to lift north across the area. A cold front will enter on Saturday night and stall over the area for Sunday. High pressure will build behind the front for Monday. The forecast for the Central Highlands. Today, patchy fog this morning. Mostly sunny. Highs in the lower 80s. Northeast winds around 5 miles per hour. Tonight, partly cloudy in the evening, then becoming mostly cloudy. Lows in the lower 60s. East winds around 5 miles per hour. Saturday, showers likely. A slight chance of thunderstorms in the morning, then a chance of thunderstorms in the afternoon. Humid with highs in the lower 80s. South winds 5 to 10 miles per hour. Chance of rain 70%. Saturday night, mostly cloudy with a chance of showers in the evening, then partly cloudy after midnight.
humid with lows in the mid-60s. Southwest winds 5 to 10 miles per hour. Chance of rain 40%. Sunday, partly cloudy. A chance of showers in the afternoon. Humid with highs in the lower 80s. West winds 5 to 10 miles per hour. Chance of rain 30%. Sunday night, mostly cloudy. A chance of showers in the evening. Lows around 60. Chance of rain 30%. At 10 a.m., weather reports for selected cities. At Mansfield Long Regional Airport, it was sunny. The temperature was 69 degrees, the dew point 63, and the relative humidity 81%. The wind was northeast, at 5 miles an hour. The pressure was 30.08 inches and rising. Elsewhere across Ohio, it was sunny, with a temperature of 71 at Marion, 68 at Toledo Express, and 70 at Findlay. It was mostly sunny, with a temperature of 71 at Cleveland, and 69 at Youngstown. It was partly sunny, with a temperature of 70 at Cincinnati, 69 at Dayton, and 73 at Columbus. It was cloudy, with a temperature of 65 at Worcester, and 65 at Akron-Canton Regional Airport. Reports from nearby cities outside Ohio, skies ranged from mostly sunny to partly sunny, and temperatures were between 67 and 71 degrees. The current time is 10:48 a.m. Eastern Daylight Time. 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We supply the latest available information for the Central Highlands over station WWG57 from Butler on a frequency of 162.450 MHz. On the latest weather map, high pressure over the Great Lakes region will slide east today, allowing a warm front to lift north across the area. A cold front will enter on Saturday night and stall over the area for Sunday. High pressure will build behind the front for Monday. The forecast for the Central Highlands. Today, patchy fog this morning. Mostly sunny. Highs in the lower 80s. Northeast winds around 5 miles per hour. Tonight, partly cloudy in the evening, then becoming mostly cloudy. Lows in the lower 60s. East winds around 5 miles per hour. Saturday, showers likely. A slight chance of thunderstorms in the morning, then a chance of thunderstorms in the afternoon. Humid with highs in the lower 80s. South winds 5 to 10 miles per hour. Chance of rain 70%. Saturday night, mostly cloudy with a chance of showers in the evening, then partly cloudy after midnight. Humid with lows in the mid-60s. Southwest winds 5 to 10 miles per hour. Chance of rain 40%. Sunday, partly cloudy. A chance of showers in the afternoon. Humid with highs in the lower 80s. West winds 5 to 10 miles per hour. Chance of rain 30%. Sunday night, mostly cloudy. A chance of showers in the evening. Lows around 60. Chance of rain 30%. The extended forecast for the Central Highlands. Monday, partly cloudy. Highs in the upper 70s. Monday night, partly cloudy. Lows in the lower 60s. Tuesday, mostly sunny in the morning, then partly cloudy with a chance of showers in the afternoon. Highs in the mid-80s. Chance of rain 30%. Tuesday night, mostly cloudy in the evening, then becoming partly cloudy. A chance of showers. Lows in the mid-60s. Chance of rain 40%. Wednesday, partly sunny. A chance of showers in the afternoon. Highs in the lower 80s. Chance of rain 50%. Wednesday night, mostly cloudy with a chance of showers. Lows in the mid-60s. Chance of rain 50%. Thursday, showers likely. Highs in the lower 80s. Chance of rain 70%. At 10 a.m., weather reports for selected cities. At Mansfield Long Regional Airport, it was sunny. The temperature was 69 degrees, the dew point 63, and the relative humidity 81%. The wind was northeast, at 5 miles an hour. The pressure was 30.08 inches and rising. Elsewhere across Ohio, it was sunny, with a temperature of 71 at Marion, 68 at Toledo Express, and 70 at Findlay.
It was mostly sunny, with a temperature of 71 at Cleveland and 69 at Youngstown. It was partly sunny, with a temperature of 70 at Cincinnati, 69 at Dayton, and 73 at Columbus. It was cloudy, with a temperature of 65 at Worcester and 65 at Akron-Canton Regional Airport. Reports from nearby cities outside Ohio, skies ranged from mostly sunny to partly sunny, and temperatures were between 67 and 71 degrees. The current time is 10:52 a.m. Eastern Daylight Time. 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On the latest weather map, high pressure over the Great Lakes region will slide east today, allowing a warm front to lift north across the area. A cold front will enter on Saturday night and stall over the area for Sunday. High pressure will build behind the front for Monday. The forecast for the Central Highlands. Today, patchy fog this morning. Mostly sunny. Highs in the lower 80s. Northeast winds around 5 miles per hour. Tonight, partly cloudy in the evening, then becoming mostly cloudy. Lows in the lower 60s. East winds around 5 miles per hour. Saturday, showers likely. A slight chance of thunderstorms in the morning, then a chance of thunderstorms in the afternoon. Humid with highs in the lower 80s. South winds 5 to 10 miles per hour. Chance of rain 70%. Saturday night, mostly cloudy with a chance of showers in the evening, then partly cloudy after midnight. Humid with lows in the mid-60s. Southwest winds 5 to 10 miles per hour. Chance of rain 40%. Sunday, partly cloudy. A chance of showers in the afternoon. Humid with highs in the lower 80s. West winds 5 to 10 miles per hour. Chance of rain 30%. Sunday night, mostly cloudy. A chance of showers in the evening. Lows around 60. Chance of rain 30%. At 10 a.m., weather reports for selected cities. At Mansfield-Long Regional Airport, it was sunny. The temperature was 69 degrees, the dew point 63, and the relative humidity 81%. The wind was northeast, at 5 miles an hour. The pressure was 30.08 inches and rising. Elsewhere across Ohio, it was sunny, with a temperature of 71 at Marion, 68 at Toledo Express, and 70 at Findlay. It was mostly sunny, with a temperature of 71 at Cleveland, and 69 at Youngstown. It was partly sunny, with a temperature of 70 at Cincinnati, 69 at Dayton, and 73 at Columbus. It was cloudy, with a temperature of 65 at Worcester, and 65 at Akron-Canton Regional Airport. Reports from nearby cities outside Ohio, skies ranged from mostly sunny to partly sunny, and temperatures were between 67 and 71 degrees. The current time is 10:55 a.m. Eastern Daylight Time. 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On the latest weather map, high pressure over the Great Lakes region will slide east today, allowing a warm front to lift north across the area. A cold front will enter on Saturday night and stall over the area for Sunday. High pressure will build behind the front for Monday. The forecast for the Central Highlands. Today, patchy fog this morning. Mostly sunny. Highs in the lower 80s. Northeast winds around 5 miles per hour. Tonight, partly cloudy in the evening, then becoming mostly cloudy. Lows in the lower 60s. East winds around 5 miles per hour. Saturday, showers likely. A slight chance of thunderstorms in the morning, then a chance of thunderstorms in the afternoon. Humid with highs in the lower 80s. South winds 5 to 10 miles per hour. Chance of rain 70%. Saturday night, mostly cloudy with a chance of showers in the evening, then partly cloudy after midnight. Humid with lows in the mid-60s. Southwest winds 5 to 10 miles per hour. Chance of rain 40%.
Sunday, partly cloudy. A chance of showers in the afternoon. Humid with highs in the lower 80s. West winds 5 to 10 miles per hour. Chance of rain 30%. Sunday night, mostly cloudy. A chance of showers in the evening. Lows around 60. Chance of rain 30%. At 10 a.m., weather reports for selected cities. At Mansfield Long Regional Airport, it was sunny. The temperature was 69 degrees, the dew point 63, and the relative humidity 81%. The wind was northeast, at 5 miles an hour. The pressure was 30.08 inches and rising. Elsewhere across Ohio, it was sunny, with a temperature of 71 at Marion, 68 at Toledo Express, and 70 at Findlay. It was mostly sunny, with a temperature of 71 at Cleveland, and 69 at Youngstown. It was partly sunny, with a temperature of 70 at Cincinnati, 69 at Dayton, and 73 at Columbus. It was cloudy, with a temperature of 65 at Worcester, and 65 at Akron-Canton Regional Airport. Reports from nearby cities outside Ohio, skies ranged from mostly sunny to partly sunny, and temperatures were between 67 and 71 degrees. The current time is 10:58 a.m. Eastern Daylight Time. 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On the latest weather map, high pressure over the Great Lakes region will slide east today, allowing a warm front to lift north across the area. A cold front will enter on Saturday night and stall over the area for Sunday. High pressure will build behind the front for Monday. The forecast for the Central Highlands. Today, patchy fog this morning. Mostly sunny. Highs in the lower 80s. Northeast winds around 5 miles per hour. Tonight, partly cloudy in the evening, then becoming mostly cloudy. Lows in the lower 60s. East winds around 5 miles per hour. Saturday, showers likely. A slight chance of thunderstorms in the morning, then a chance of thunderstorms in the afternoon. Humid with highs in the lower 80s. South winds 5 to 10 miles per hour. Chance of rain 70%. Saturday night, mostly cloudy with a chance of showers in the evening, then partly cloudy after midnight. Humid with lows in the mid-60s. Southwest winds 5 to 10 miles per hour. Chance of rain 40%. Sunday, partly cloudy. A chance of showers in the afternoon. Humid with highs in the lower 80s. West winds 5 to 10 miles per hour. Chance of rain 30%. Sunday night, mostly cloudy. A chance of showers in the evening. Lows around 60. Chance of rain 30%. The Nearshore Marine Forecast. For the following marine location, the islands to Vermilion. This afternoon, east winds 5 to 10 knots becoming northeast. Sunny. Waves 2 feet or less. Tonight, northeast winds 5 to 10 knots becoming southeast. Partly cloudy in the evening, then becoming mostly cloudy. Waves 2 feet or less. Saturday, south winds 5 to 10 knots becoming southwest. A chance of showers. Waves 1 foot or less. Saturday night, south winds 10 knots or less becoming southwest. Mostly cloudy. Waves 2 feet or less. The water temperature off Toledo is 75 degrees, off Cleveland 74 degrees, and off Erie 75 degrees. The extended forecast for the Central Highlands. Monday, partly cloudy. Highs in the upper 70s. Monday night, partly cloudy. Lows in the lower 60s. Tuesday, mostly sunny in the morning, then partly cloudy with a chance of showers in the afternoon. Highs in the mid-80s. Chance of rain 30%. Tuesday night, mostly cloudy in the evening, then becoming partly cloudy. A chance of showers. Lows in the mid-60s. Chance of rain 40%. Wednesday, partly sunny. A chance of showers in the afternoon. Highs in the lower 80s. Chance of rain 50%. Wednesday night, mostly cloudy with a chance of showers. Lows in the mid-60s.
chance of rain 50%. Thursday, showers likely. Highs in the lower 80s. Chance of rain 70%. At 10 a.m., weather reports for selected cities. At Mansfield Long Regional Airport, it was sunny. The temperature was 69 degrees, the dew point 63, and the relative humidity 81%. The wind was northeast, at 5 miles an hour. The pressure was 30.08 inches and rising. Elsewhere across Ohio, it was sunny, with a temperature of 71 at Marion, 68 at Toledo Express, and 70 at Findlay. It was mostly sunny, with a temperature of 71 at Cleveland, and 69 at Youngstown. It was partly sunny, with a temperature of 70 at Cincinnati, 69 at Dayton, and 73 at Columbus. It was cloudy, with a temperature of 65 at Worcester, and 65 at Akron-Canton Regional Airport. Reports from nearby cities outside Ohio, skies ranged from mostly sunny to partly sunny, and temperatures were between 67 and 71 degrees. The current time is 11:03 a.m. Eastern Daylight Time. 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On the latest weather map, high pressure over the Great Lakes region will slide east today, allowing a warm front to lift north across the area. A cold front will enter on Saturday night and stall over the area for Sunday. High pressure will build behind the front for Monday. The forecast for the Central Highlands. Today, patchy fog this morning. Mostly sunny. Highs in the lower 80s. Northeast winds around 5 miles per hour. Tonight, partly cloudy in the evening, then becoming mostly cloudy. Lows in the lower 60s. East winds around 5 miles per hour. Saturday, showers likely. A slight chance of thunderstorms in the morning, then a chance of thunderstorms in the afternoon. Humid with highs in the lower 80s. South winds 5 to 10 miles per hour. Chance of rain 70%. Saturday night, mostly cloudy with a chance of showers in the evening, then partly cloudy after midnight. Humid with lows in the mid-60s. Southwest winds 5 to 10 miles per hour. Chance of rain 40%. Sunday, partly cloudy. A chance of showers in the afternoon. Humid with highs in the lower 80s. West winds 5 to 10 miles per hour. Chance of rain 30%. Sunday night, mostly cloudy. A chance of showers in the evening. Lows around 60. Chance of rain 30%. At 10 a.m., weather reports for selected cities. At Mansfield Long Regional Airport, it was sunny. The temperature was 69 degrees, the dew point 63, and the relative humidity 81%. The wind was northeast, at 5 miles an hour. The pressure was 30.08 inches and rising. Elsewhere across Ohio, it was sunny, with a temperature of 71 at Marion, 68 at Toledo Express, and 70 at Findlay. It was mostly sunny, with a temperature of 71 at Cleveland, and 69 at Youngstown. It was partly sunny, with a temperature of 70 at Cincinnati, 69 at Dayton, and 73 at Columbus. It was cloudy, with a temperature of 65 at Worcester, and 65 at Akron-Canton Regional Airport. Reports from nearby cities outside Ohio, skies ranged from mostly sunny to partly sunny, and temperatures were between 67 and 71 degrees. At 11 a.m., weather reports for selected cities. At Mansfield Long Regional Airport, it was sunny. The temperature was 73 degrees, the dew point 61, and the relative humidity 65%. The wind was northeast, at 5 miles an hour. The pressure was 30.09 inches and rising. Elsewhere across Ohio, it was 75 at Marion. It was sunny, with a temperature of 73 at Toledo Express, and 72 at Findlay. It was mostly sunny, with a temperature of 73 at Cleveland, and 71 at Youngstown. It was partly sunny, with a temperature of 68 at Akron-Canton Regional Airport, 73 at Dayton, and 76 at Columbus. It was cloudy, with a temperature of 69 at Worcester, and 72 at Cincinnati. Reports from nearby cities outside Ohio.
skies ranged from mostly sunny to partly sunny. It was 74 at Pittsburgh, 71 at Detroit, 68 at Buffalo, 75 at Indianapolis, and 74 at Chicago. The current time is 11:07 a.m. Eastern Daylight Time. 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On the latest weather map, high pressure over the Great Lakes region will slide east today, allowing a warm front to lift north across the area. A cold front will enter on Saturday night and stall over the area for Sunday. High pressure will build behind the front for Monday. The forecast for the Central Highlands. Today, patchy fog this morning. Mostly sunny. Highs in the lower 80s. Northeast winds around 5 miles per hour. Tonight, partly cloudy in the evening, then becoming mostly cloudy. Lows in the lower 60s. East winds around 5 miles per hour. Saturday, showers likely. A slight chance of thunderstorms in the morning, then a chance of thunderstorms in the afternoon. Humid with highs in the lower 80s. South winds 5 to 10 miles per hour. Chance of rain 70%. Saturday night, mostly cloudy with a chance of showers in the evening, then partly cloudy after midnight. Humid with lows in the mid-60s. Southwest winds 5 to 10 miles per hour. Chance of rain 40%. Sunday, partly cloudy. A chance of showers in the afternoon. Humid with highs in the lower 80s. West winds 5 to 10 miles per hour. Chance of rain 30%. Sunday night, mostly cloudy. A chance of showers in the evening. Lows around 60. Chance of rain 30%. At 11 a.m., weather reports for selected cities. At Mansfield Long Regional Airport, it was sunny. The temperature was 73 degrees, the dew point 61, and the relative humidity 65%. The wind was northeast, at 5 miles an hour. The pressure was 30.09 inches and rising. Elsewhere across Ohio, it was 75 at Marion. It was sunny, with a temperature of 73 at Toledo Express, and 72 at Findlay. It was mostly sunny, with a temperature of 73 at Cleveland, and 71 at Youngstown. It was partly sunny, with a temperature of 68 at Akron-Canton Regional Airport, 73 at Dayton, and 76 at Columbus. It was cloudy, with a temperature of 69 at Worcester, and 72 at Cincinnati. Reports from nearby cities outside Ohio, skies ranged from mostly sunny to partly sunny. It was 74 at Pittsburgh, 71 at Detroit, 68 at Buffalo, 75 at Indianapolis, and 74 at Chicago. The extended forecast for the Central Highlands. Monday, partly cloudy. Highs in the upper 70s. Monday night, partly cloudy. Lows in the lower 60s. Tuesday, mostly sunny in the morning, then partly cloudy with a chance of showers in the afternoon. Highs in the mid-80s. Chance of rain 30%. Tuesday night, mostly cloudy in the evening, then becoming partly cloudy. A chance of showers. Lows in the mid-60s. Chance of rain 40%. Wednesday, partly sunny. A chance of showers in the afternoon. Highs in the lower 80s. Chance of rain 50%. Wednesday night, mostly cloudy with a chance of showers. Lows in the mid-60s. Chance of rain 50%. Thursday, showers likely. Highs in the lower 80s. Chance of rain 70%. The current time is 11:11 a.m. Eastern Daylight Time. 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On the latest weather map, high pressure over the Great Lakes region will slide east today, allowing a warm front to lift north across the area. A cold front will enter on Saturday night and stall over the area for Sunday. High pressure will build behind the front for Monday. The forecast for the Central Highlands.
Today, patchy fog this morning. Mostly sunny. Highs in the lower 80s. Northeast winds around 5 miles per hour. Tonight, partly cloudy in the evening, then becoming mostly cloudy. Lows in the lower 60s. East winds around 5 miles per hour. Saturday, showers likely. A slight chance of thunderstorms in the morning, then a chance of thunderstorms in the afternoon. Humid with highs in the lower 80s. South winds 5 to 10 miles per hour. Chance of rain 70%. Saturday night, mostly cloudy with a chance of showers in the evening, then partly cloudy after midnight. Humid with lows in the mid-60s. Southwest winds 5 to 10 miles per hour. Chance of rain 40%. Sunday, partly cloudy. A chance of showers in the afternoon. Humid with highs in the lower 80s. West winds 5 to 10 miles per hour. Chance of rain 30%. Sunday night, mostly cloudy. A chance of showers in the evening. Lows around 60. Chance of rain 30%. At 11 a.m., weather reports for selected cities. At Mansfield Long Regional Airport, it was sunny. The temperature was 73 degrees, the dew point 61, and the relative humidity 65%. The wind was northeast, at 5 miles an hour. The pressure was 30.09 inches and rising. Elsewhere across Ohio, it was 75 at Marion. It was sunny, with a temperature of 73 at Toledo Express, and 72 at Findlay. It was mostly sunny, with a temperature of 73 at Cleveland, and 71 at Youngstown. It was partly sunny, with a temperature of 68 at Akron-Canton Regional Airport, 73 at Dayton, and 76 at Columbus. It was cloudy, with a temperature of 69 at Wooster, and 72 at Cincinnati. Reports from nearby cities outside Ohio, skies ranged from mostly sunny to partly sunny. It was 74 at Pittsburgh, 71 at Detroit, 68 at Buffalo, 75 at Indianapolis, and 74 at Chicago. At 11 a.m., weather reports for selected cities. At Mansfield Long Regional Airport, it was sunny. The temperature was 73 degrees, the dew point 61, and the relative humidity 65%. The wind was northeast, at 5 miles an hour. The pressure was 30.09 inches and rising. Elsewhere across Ohio, it was 75 at Marion. It was sunny, with a temperature of 73 at Toledo Express, and 72 at Findlay. It was mostly sunny, with a temperature of 73 at Cleveland, and 71 at Youngstown. It was partly sunny, with a temperature of 68 at Akron-Canton Regional Airport, 73 at Dayton, and 76 at Columbus. It was cloudy, with a temperature of 69 at Wooster, and 72 at Cincinnati. Reports from nearby cities outside Ohio, skies ranged from mostly sunny to partly sunny. It was 74 at Pittsburgh, 71 at Detroit, 68 at Buffalo, 75 at Indianapolis, and 74 at Chicago. The current time is 11:15 a.m. Eastern Daylight Time. 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On the latest weather map, high pressure over the Great Lakes region will slide east today, allowing a warm front to lift north across the area. A cold front will enter on Saturday night and stall over the area for Sunday. High pressure will build behind the front for Monday. The forecast for the Central Highlands. Today, patchy fog this morning. Mostly sunny. Highs in the lower 80s. Northeast winds around 5 miles per hour. Tonight, partly cloudy in the evening, then becoming mostly cloudy. Lows in the lower 60s. East winds around 5 miles per hour. Saturday, showers likely. A slight chance of thunderstorms in the morning, then a chance of thunderstorms in the afternoon. Humid with highs in the lower 80s. South winds 5 to 10 miles per hour. Chance of rain 70%. Saturday night, mostly cloudy with a chance of showers in the evening, then partly cloudy after midnight. Humid with lows in the mid-60s. Southwest winds 5 to 10 miles per hour. Chance of rain 40%.
Sunday, partly cloudy. A chance of showers in the afternoon. Humid with highs in the lower 80s. West winds 5 to 10 miles per hour. Chance of rain 30%. Sunday night, mostly cloudy. A chance

71 at Youngstown. It was partly sunny, with a temperature of 68 at Akron-Canton Regional Airport, 73 at Dayton, and 76 at Columbus. It was cloudy, with a temperature of 69 at Worcester, and 72 at Cincinnati. Reports from nearby cities outside Ohio, skies ranged from mostly sunny to partly sunny. It was 74 at Pittsburgh, 71 at Detroit, 68 at Buffalo, 75 at Indianapolis, and 74 at Chicago. The current time is 11:18 a.m. Eastern Daylight Time. 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On the latest weather map, high pressure over the Great Lakes region will slide east today, allowing a warm front to lift north across the area. A cold front will enter on Saturday night and stall over the area for Sunday. High pressure will build behind the front for Monday. The forecast for the Central Highlands. Today, patchy fog this morning. Mostly sunny. Highs in the lower 80s. Northeast winds around 5 miles per hour. Tonight, partly cloudy in the evening, then becoming mostly cloudy. Lows in the lower 60s. East winds around 5 miles per hour. Saturday, showers likely. A slight chance of thunderstorms in the morning, then a chance of thunderstorms in the afternoon. Humid with highs in the lower 80s. South winds 5 to 10 miles per hour. Chance of rain 70%. Saturday night, mostly cloudy with a chance of showers in the evening, then partly cloudy after midnight. Humid with lows in the mid-60s. Southwest winds 5 to 10 miles per hour. Chance of rain 40%. Sunday, partly cloudy. A chance of showers in the afternoon. Humid with highs in the lower 80s. West winds 5 to 10 miles per hour. Chance of rain 30%. Sunday night, mostly cloudy. A chance of showers in the evening. Lows around 60. Chance of rain 30%. The extended forecast for the Central Highlands. Monday, partly cloudy. Highs in the upper 70s. Monday night, partly cloudy. Lows in the lower 60s. Tuesday, mostly sunny in the morning, then partly cloudy with a chance of showers in the afternoon. Highs in the mid-80s. Chance of rain 30%. Tuesday night, mostly cloudy in the evening, then becoming partly cloudy. A chance of showers. Lows in the mid-60s. Chance of rain 40%. Wednesday, partly sunny. A chance of showers in the afternoon. Highs in the lower 80s. Chance of rain 50%. Wednesday night, mostly cloudy with a chance of showers. Lows in the mid-60s. Chance of rain 50%. Thursday, showers likely. Highs in the lower 80s. Chance of rain 70%. At 11 a.m., weather reports for selected cities. At Mansfield Lawn Regional Airport, it was sunny. The temperature was 73 degrees, the dew point 61, and the relative humidity 65%. The wind was northeast, at 5 miles an hour. The pressure was 30.09 inches and rising. Elsewhere across Ohio, it was 75 at Marion. It was sunny, with a temperature of 73 at Toledo Express, and 72 at Findlay. It was mostly sunny, with a temperature of 73 at Cleveland, and 71 at Youngstown. It was partly sunny, with a temperature of 68 at Akron-Canton Regional Airport, 73 at Dayton, and 76 at Columbus. It was cloudy, with a temperature of 69 at Worcester, and 72 at Cincinnati. Reports from nearby cities outside Ohio, skies ranged from mostly sunny to partly sunny. It was 74 at Pittsburgh, 71 at Detroit, 68 at Buffalo, 75 at Indianapolis, and 74 at Chicago. The current time is 11:22 a.m. Eastern Daylight Time. 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On the latest weather map,

pressure over the Great Lakes region will slide east today, allowing a warm front to lift north across the area. A cold front will enter on Saturday night and stall over the area for Sunday. High pressure will build behind the front for Monday. The forecast for the Central Highlands. Today, patchy fog this morning. Mostly sunny. Highs in the lower 80s. Northeast winds around 5 miles per hour. Tonight, partly cloudy in the evening, then becoming mostly cloudy. Lows in the lower 60s. East winds around 5 miles per hour. Saturday, showers likely. A slight chance of thunderstorms in the morning, then a chance of thunderstorms in the afternoon. Humid with highs in the lower 80s. South winds 5 to 10 miles per hour. Chance of rain 70%. Saturday night, mostly cloudy with a chance of showers in the evening, then partly cloudy after midnight. Humid with lows in the mid-60s. Southwest winds 5 to 10 miles per hour. Chance of rain 40%. Sunday, partly cloudy. A chance of showers in the afternoon. Humid with highs in the lower 80s. West winds 5 to 10 miles per hour. Chance of rain 30%. Sunday night, mostly cloudy. A chance of showers in the evening. Lows around 60. Chance of rain 30%. At 11 a.m., weather reports for selected cities. At Mansfield Long Regional Airport, it was sunny. The temperature was 73 degrees, the dew point 61, and the relative humidity 65%. The wind was northeast, at 5 miles an hour. The pressure was 30.09 inches and rising. Elsewhere across Ohio, it was 75 at Marion. It was sunny, with a temperature of 73 at Toledo Express, and 72 at Findlay. It was mostly sunny, with a temperature of 73 at Cleveland, and 71 at Youngstown. It was partly sunny, with a temperature of 68 at Akron-Canton Regional Airport, 73 at Dayton, and 76 at Columbus. It was cloudy, with a temperature of 69 at Wooster, and 72 at Cincinnati. Reports from nearby cities outside Ohio, skies ranged from mostly sunny to partly sunny. It was 74 at Pittsburgh, 71 at Detroit, 68 at Buffalo, 75 at Indianapolis, and 74 at Chicago. The current time is 11:25 a.m. Eastern Daylight Time. 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On the latest weather map, high pressure over the Great Lakes region will slide east today, allowing a warm front to lift north across the area. A cold front will enter on Saturday night and stall over the area for Sunday. High pressure will build behind the front for Monday. The forecast for the Central Highlands. Today, patchy fog this morning. Mostly sunny. Highs in the lower 80s. Northeast winds around 5 miles per hour. Tonight, partly cloudy in the evening, then becoming mostly cloudy. Lows in the lower 60s. East winds around 5 miles per hour. Saturday, showers likely. A slight chance of thunderstorms in the morning, then a chance of thunderstorms in the afternoon. Humid with highs in the lower 80s. South winds 5 to 10 miles per hour. Chance of rain 70%. Saturday night, mostly cloudy with a chance of showers in the evening, then partly cloudy after midnight. Humid with lows in the mid-60s. Southwest winds 5 to 10 miles per hour. Chance of rain 40%. Sunday, partly cloudy. A chance of showers in the afternoon. Humid with highs in the lower 80s. West winds 5 to 10 miles per hour. Chance of rain 30%. Sunday night, mostly cloudy. A chance of showers in the evening. Lows around 60. Chance of rain 30%. At 11 a.m., weather reports for selected cities. At Mansfield Long Regional Airport, it was sunny. The temperature was 73 degrees, the dew point 61, and the relative humidity 65%. The wind was northeast, at 5 miles an hour. The pressure was 30.09 inches and rising. Elsewhere across Ohio, it was 75 at Marion.
It was sunny, with a temperature of 73 at Toledo Express, and 72 at Findlay. It was mostly sunny, with a temperature of 73 at Cleveland, and 71 at Youngstown. It was partly sunny, with a temperature of 68 at Akron-Canton Regional Airport, 73 at Dayton, and 76 at Columbus. It was cloudy, with a temperature of 69 at Worcester, and 72 at Cincinnati. Reports from nearby cities outside Ohio, skies ranged from mostly sunny to partly sunny. It was 74 at Pittsburgh, 71 at Detroit, 68 at Buffalo, 75 at Indianapolis, and 74 at Chicago. The current time is 11:28 a.m. Eastern Daylight Time. 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On the latest weather map, high pressure over the Great Lakes region will slide east today, allowing a warm front to lift north across the area. A cold front will enter on Saturday night and stall over the area for Sunday. High pressure will build behind the front for Monday. The forecast for the Central Highlands. Today, patchy fog this morning. Mostly sunny. Highs in the lower 80s. Northeast winds around 5 miles per hour. Tonight, partly cloudy in the evening, then becoming mostly cloudy. Lows in the lower 60s. East winds around 5 miles per hour. Saturday, showers likely. A slight chance of thunderstorms in the morning, then a chance of thunderstorms in the afternoon. Humid with highs in the lower 80s. South winds 5 to 10 miles per hour. Chance of rain 70%. Saturday night, mostly cloudy with a chance of showers in the evening, then partly cloudy after midnight. Humid with lows in the mid-60s. Southwest winds 5 to 10 miles per hour. Chance of rain 40%. Sunday, partly cloudy. A chance of showers in the afternoon. Humid with highs in the lower 80s. West winds 5 to 10 miles per hour. Chance of rain 30%. Sunday night, mostly cloudy. A chance of showers in the evening. Lows around 60. Chance of rain 30%. The extended forecast for the Central Highlands. Monday, partly cloudy. Highs in the upper 70s. Monday night, partly cloudy. Lows in the lower 60s. Tuesday, mostly sunny in the morning, then partly cloudy with a chance of showers in the afternoon. Highs in the mid-80s. Chance of rain 30%. Tuesday night, mostly cloudy in the evening, then becoming partly cloudy. A chance of showers. Lows in the mid-60s. Chance of rain 40%. Wednesday, partly sunny. A chance of showers in the afternoon. Highs in the lower 80s. Chance of rain 50%. Wednesday night, mostly cloudy with a chance of showers. Lows in the mid-60s. Chance of rain 50%. Thursday, showers likely. Highs in the lower 80s. Chance of rain 70%. At 11 a.m., weather reports for selected cities. At Mansfield Lawn Regional Airport, it was sunny. The temperature was 73 degrees, the dew point 61, and the relative humidity 65%. The wind was northeast, at 5 miles an hour. The pressure was 30.09 inches and rising. Elsewhere across Ohio, it was 75 at Marion. It was sunny, with a temperature of 73 at Toledo Express, and 72 at Findlay. It was mostly sunny, with a temperature of 73 at Cleveland, and 71 at Youngstown. It was partly sunny, with a temperature of 68 at Akron-Canton Regional Airport, 73 at Dayton, and 76 at Columbus. It was cloudy, with a temperature of 69 at Worcester, and 72 at Cincinnati. Reports from nearby cities outside Ohio, skies ranged from mostly sunny to partly sunny. It was 74 at Pittsburgh, 71 at Detroit, 68 at Buffalo, 75 at Indianapolis, and 74 at Chicago. The current time is 11:32 a.m. Eastern Daylight Time. 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
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On the latest weather map, high pressure over the Great Lakes region will slide east today, allowing a warm front to lift north across the area. A cold front will enter on Saturday night and stall over the area for Sunday. High pressure will build behind the front for Monday. The forecast for the Central Highlands. Patchy fog this morning. Mostly sunny. Highs in the lower 80s. Northeast winds around 5 miles per hour. Tonight, partly cloudy in the evening, then becoming mostly cloudy. Lows in the lower 60s. East winds around 5 miles per hour. Saturday, showers likely. A slight chance of thunderstorms in the morning, then a chance of thunderstorms in the afternoon. Humid with highs in the lower 80s. South winds 5 to 10 miles per hour. Chance of rain 70%. Saturday night, mostly cloudy with a chance of showers in the evening, then partly cloudy after midnight. Humid with lows in the mid-60s. Southwest winds 5 to 10 miles per hour. Chance of rain 40%. Sunday, partly cloudy. A chance of showers in the afternoon. Humid with highs in the lower 80s. West winds 5 to 10 miles per hour. Chance of rain 30%. Sunday night, mostly cloudy. A chance of showers in the evening. Lows around 60. Chance of rain 30%. At 11 a.m., weather reports for selected cities. At Mansfield Lawn Regional Airport, it was sunny. The temperature was 73 degrees, the dew point 61, and the relative humidity 65%. The wind was northeast, at 5 miles an hour. The pressure was 30.09 inches and rising. Elsewhere across Ohio, it was 75 at Marion. It was sunny, with a temperature of 73 at Toledo Express, and 72 at Findlay. It was mostly sunny, with a temperature of 73 at Cleveland, and 71 at Youngstown. It was partly sunny, with a temperature of 68 at Akron-Canton Regional Airport, 73 at Dayton, and 76 at Columbus. It was cloudy, with a temperature of 69 at Worcester, and 72 at Cincinnati. Reports from nearby cities outside Ohio, skies ranged from mostly sunny to partly sunny. It was 74 at Pittsburgh, 71 at Detroit, 68 at Buffalo, 75 at Indianapolis, and 74 at Chicago. The current time is 11:35 a.m. Eastern Daylight Time. 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On the latest weather map, high pressure over the Great Lakes region will slide east today, allowing a warm front to lift north across the area. A cold front will enter on Saturday night and stall over the area for Sunday. High pressure will build behind the front for Monday. The forecast for the Central Highlands. Today, patchy fog this morning. Mostly sunny. Highs in the lower 80s. Northeast winds around 5 miles per hour. Tonight, partly cloudy in the evening, then becoming mostly cloudy. Lows in the lower 60s. East winds around 5 miles per hour. Saturday, showers likely. A slight chance of thunderstorms in the morning, then a chance of thunderstorms in the afternoon. Humid with highs in the lower 80s. South winds 5 to 10 miles per hour. Chance of rain 70%. Saturday night, mostly cloudy with a chance of showers in the evening, then partly cloudy after midnight. Humid with lows in the mid-60s. Southwest winds 5 to 10 miles per hour. Chance of rain 40%. Sunday, partly cloudy. A chance of showers in the afternoon. Humid with highs in the lower 80s. West winds 5 to 10 miles per hour. Chance of rain 30%. Sunday night, mostly cloudy. A chance of showers in the evening. Lows around 60. Chance of rain 30%. At 11 a.m., weather reports for selected cities. At Mansfield Lawn Regional Airport, it was sunny. The temperature was 73 degrees, the dew point 61, and the relative humidity 65%.
The wind was northeast, at 5 miles an hour. The pressure was 30.09 inches and rising. Elsewhere across Ohio, it was 75 at Marion. It was sunny, with a temperature of 73 at Toledo Express, and 72 at Findlay. It was mostly sunny, with a temperature of 73 at Cleveland, and 71 at Youngstown. It was partly sunny, with a temperature of 68 at Akron-Canton Regional Airport, 73 at Dayton, and 76 at Columbus. It was cloudy, with a temperature of 69 at Worcester, and 72 at Cincinnati. Reports from nearby cities outside Ohio, skies ranged from mostly sunny to partly sunny. It was 74 at Pittsburgh, 71 at Detroit, 68 at Buffalo, 75 at Indianapolis, and 74 at Chicago. The current time is 11:38 a.m. Eastern Daylight Time. 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On the latest weather map, high pressure over the Great Lakes region will slide east today, allowing a warm front to lift north across the area. A cold front will enter on Saturday night and stall over the area for Sunday. High pressure will build behind the front for Monday. The forecast for the Central Highlands. Today, patchy fog this morning. Mostly sunny. Highs in the lower 80s. Northeast winds around 5 miles per hour. Tonight, partly cloudy in the evening, then becoming mostly cloudy. Lows in the lower 60s. East winds around 5 miles per hour. Saturday, showers likely. A slight chance of thunderstorms in the morning, then a chance of thunderstorms in the afternoon. Humid with highs in the lower 80s. South winds 5 to 10 miles per hour. Chance of rain 70%. Saturday night, mostly cloudy with a chance of showers in the evening, then partly cloudy after midnight. Humid with lows in the mid-60s. Southwest winds 5 to 10 miles per hour. Chance of rain 40%. Sunday, partly cloudy. A chance of showers in the afternoon. Humid with highs in the lower 80s. West winds 5 to 10 miles per hour. Chance of rain 30%. Sunday night, mostly cloudy. A chance of showers in the evening. Lows around 60. Chance of rain 30%. The extended forecast for the Central Highlands. Monday, partly cloudy. Highs in the upper 70s. Monday night, partly cloudy. Lows in the lower 60s. Tuesday, mostly sunny in the morning, then partly cloudy with a chance of showers in the afternoon. Highs in the mid-80s. Chance of rain 30%. Tuesday night, mostly cloudy in the evening, then becoming partly cloudy. A chance of showers. Lows in the mid-60s. Chance of rain 40%. Wednesday, partly sunny. A chance of showers in the afternoon. Highs in the lower 80s. Chance of rain 50%. Wednesday night, mostly cloudy with a chance of showers. Lows in the mid-60s. Chance of rain 50%. Thursday, showers likely. Highs in the lower 80s. Chance of rain 70%. At 11 a.m., weather reports for selected cities. At Mansfield Long Regional Airport, it was sunny. The temperature was 73 degrees, the dew point 61, and the relative humidity 65%. The wind was northeast, at 5 miles an hour. The pressure was 30.09 inches and rising. Elsewhere across Ohio, it was 75 at Marion. It was sunny, with a temperature of 73 at Toledo Express, and 72 at Findlay. It was mostly sunny, with a temperature of 73 at Cleveland, and 71 at Youngstown. It was partly sunny, with a temperature of 68 at Akron-Canton Regional Airport, 73 at Dayton, and 76 at Columbus. It was cloudy, with a temperature of 69 at Worcester, and 72 at Cincinnati. Reports from nearby cities outside Ohio, skies ranged from mostly sunny to partly sunny. It was 74 at Pittsburgh, 71 at Detroit, 68 at Buffalo, 75 at Indianapolis, and 74 at Chicago. The current time is 11:42 a.m. Eastern Daylight Time.
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On the latest weather map, high pressure over the Great Lakes region will slide east today, allowing a warm front to lift north across the area. A cold front will enter on Saturday night and stall over the area for Sunday. High pressure will build behind the front for Monday. The forecast for the Central Highlands. Today, patchy fog this morning. Mostly sunny. Highs in the lower 80s. Northeast winds around 5 miles per hour. Tonight, partly cloudy in the evening, then becoming mostly cloudy. Lows in the lower 60s. East winds around 5 miles per hour. Saturday, showers likely. A slight chance of thunderstorms in the morning, then a chance of thunderstorms in the afternoon. Humid with highs in the lower 80s. South winds 5 to 10 miles per hour. Chance of rain 70%. Saturday night, mostly cloudy with a chance of showers in the evening, then partly cloudy after midnight. Humid with lows in the mid-60s. Southwest winds 5 to 10 miles per hour. Chance of rain 40%. Sunday, partly cloudy. A chance of showers in the afternoon. Humid with highs in the lower 80s. West winds 5 to 10 miles per hour. Chance of rain 30%. Sunday night, mostly cloudy. A chance of showers in the evening. Lows around 60. Chance of rain 30%. At 11 a.m., weather reports for selected cities. At Mansfield-Laum Regional Airport, it was sunny. The temperature was 73 degrees, the dew point 61, and the relative humidity 65%. The wind was northeast, at 5 miles an hour. The pressure was 30.09 inches and rising. Elsewhere across Ohio, it was 75 at Marion. It was sunny, with a temperature of 73 at Toledo Express, and 72 at Findlay. It was mostly sunny, with a temperature of 73 at Cleveland, and 71 at Youngstown. It was partly sunny, with a temperature of 68 at Akron-Canton Regional Airport, 73 at Dayton, and 76 at Columbus. It was cloudy, with a temperature of 69 at Worcester, and 72 at Cincinnati. Reports from nearby cities outside Ohio, skies ranged from mostly sunny to partly sunny. It was 74 at Pittsburgh, 71 at Detroit, 68 at Buffalo, 75 at Indianapolis, and 74 at Chicago. The current time is 11:45 a.m. Eastern Daylight Time. 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On the latest weather map, high pressure over the Great Lakes region will slide east today, allowing a warm front to lift north across the area. A cold front will enter on Saturday night and stall over the area for Sunday. High pressure will build behind the front for Monday. The forecast for the Central Highlands. Today, patchy fog this morning. Mostly sunny. Highs in the lower 80s. Northeast winds around 5 miles per hour. Tonight, partly cloudy in the evening, then becoming mostly cloudy. Lows in the lower 60s. East winds around 5 miles per hour. Saturday, showers likely. A slight chance of thunderstorms in the morning, then a chance of thunderstorms in the afternoon. Humid with highs in the lower 80s. South winds 5 to 10 miles per hour. Chance of rain 70%. Saturday night, mostly cloudy with a chance of showers in the evening, then partly cloudy after midnight. Humid with lows in the mid-60s. Southwest winds 5 to 10 miles per hour. Chance of rain 40%. Sunday, partly cloudy. A chance of showers in the afternoon. Humid with highs in the lower 80s. West winds 5 to 10 miles per hour. Chance of rain 30%. Sunday night, mostly cloudy. A chance of showers in the evening. Lows around 60. Chance of rain 30%. At 11 a.m., weather reports for selected cities.
At Mansfield Lawn Regional Airport, it was sunny. The temperature was 73 degrees, the dew point 61, and the relative humidity 65%. The wind was northeast, at 5 miles an hour. The pressure was 30.09 inches and rising. Elsewhere across Ohio, it was 75 at Marion. It was sunny, with a temperature of 73 at Toledo Express, and 72 at Findlay. It was mostly sunny, with a temperature of 73 at Cleveland, and 71 at Youngstown. It was partly sunny, with a temperature of 68 at Akron-Canton Regional Airport, 73 at Dayton, and 76 at Columbus. It was cloudy, with a temperature of 69 at Worcester, and 72 at Cincinnati. Reports from nearby cities outside Ohio, skies ranged from mostly sunny to partly sunny. It was 74 at Pittsburgh, 71 at Detroit, 68 at Buffalo, 75 at Indianapolis, and 74 at Chicago. The current time is 11:48 a.m. Eastern Daylight Time. 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On the latest weather map, high pressure over the Great Lakes region will slide east today, allowing a warm front to lift north across the area. A cold front will enter on Saturday night and stall over the area for Sunday. High pressure will build behind the front for Monday. The forecast for the Central Highlands. Today, patchy fog this morning. Mostly sunny. Highs in the lower 80s. Northeast winds around 5 miles per hour. Tonight, partly cloudy in the evening, then becoming mostly cloudy. Lows in the lower 60s. East winds around 5 miles per hour. Saturday, showers likely. A slight chance of thunderstorms in the morning, then a chance of thunderstorms in the afternoon. Humid with highs in the lower 80s. South winds 5 to 10 miles per hour. Chance of rain 70%. Saturday night, mostly cloudy with a chance of showers in the evening, then partly cloudy after midnight. Humid with lows in the mid-60s. Southwest winds 5 to 10 miles per hour. Chance of rain 40%. Sunday, partly cloudy. A chance of showers in the afternoon. Humid with highs in the lower 80s. West winds 5 to 10 miles per hour. Chance of rain 30%. Sunday night, mostly cloudy. A chance of showers in the evening. Lows around 60. Chance of rain 30%. The extended forecast for the Central Highlands. Monday, partly cloudy. Highs in the upper 70s. Monday night, partly cloudy. Lows in the lower 60s. Tuesday, mostly sunny in the morning, then partly cloudy with a chance of showers in the afternoon. Highs in the mid-80s. Chance of rain 30%. Tuesday night, mostly cloudy in the evening, then becoming partly cloudy. A chance of showers. Lows in the mid-60s. Chance of rain 40%. Wednesday, partly sunny. A chance of showers in the afternoon. Highs in the lower 80s. Chance of rain 50%. Wednesday night, mostly cloudy with a chance of showers. Lows in the mid-60s. Chance of rain 50%. Thursday, showers likely. Highs in the lower 80s. Chance of rain 70%. At 11 a.m., weather reports for selected cities. At Mansfield Lawn Regional Airport, it was sunny. The temperature was 73 degrees, the dew point 61, and the relative humidity 65%. The wind was northeast, at 5 miles an hour. The pressure was 30.09 inches and rising. Elsewhere across Ohio, it was 75 at Marion. It was sunny, with a temperature of 73 at Toledo Express, and 72 at Findlay. It was mostly sunny, with a temperature of 73 at Cleveland, and 71 at Youngstown. It was partly sunny, with a temperature of 68 at Akron-Canton Regional Airport, 73 at Dayton, and 76 at Columbus. It was cloudy, with a temperature of 69 at Worcester, and 72 at Cincinnati. Reports from nearby cities outside Ohio, skies ranged from mostly sunny to partly sunny. It was 74 at Pittsburgh, 71 at Detroit,
68 at Buffalo, 75 at Indianapolis, and 74 at Chicago. The current time is 11:52 a.m. Eastern Daylight Time. 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On the latest weather map, high pressure over the Great Lakes region will slide east today, allowing a warm front to lift north across the area. A cold front will enter on Saturday night and stall over the area for Sunday. High pressure will build behind the front for Monday. The forecast for the Central Highlands. Today, patchy fog this morning. Mostly sunny. Highs in the lower 80s. Northeast winds around 5 miles per hour. Tonight, partly cloudy in the evening, then becoming mostly cloudy. Lows in the lower 60s. East winds around 5 miles per hour. Saturday, showers likely. A slight chance of thunderstorms in the morning, then a chance of thunderstorms in the afternoon. Humid with highs in the lower 80s. South winds 5 to 10 miles per hour. Chance of rain 70%. Saturday night, mostly cloudy with a chance of showers in the evening, then partly cloudy after midnight. Humid with lows in the mid-60s. Southwest winds 5 to 10 miles per hour. Chance of rain 40%. Sunday, partly cloudy. A chance of showers in the afternoon. Humid with highs in the lower 80s. West winds 5 to 10 miles per hour. Chance of rain 30%. Sunday night, mostly cloudy. A chance of showers in the evening. Lows around 60. Chance of rain 30%. At 11 a.m., weather reports for selected cities. At Mansfield Long Regional Airport, it was sunny. The temperature was 73 degrees, the dew point 61, and the relative humidity 65%. The wind was northeast, at 5 miles an hour. The pressure was 30.09 inches and rising. Elsewhere across Ohio, it was 75 at Marion. It was sunny, with a temperature of 73 at Toledo Express, and 72 at Findlay. It was mostly sunny, with a temperature of 73 at Cleveland, and 71 at Youngstown. It was partly sunny, with a temperature of 68 at Akron-Canton Regional Airport, 73 at Dayton, and 76 at Columbus. It was cloudy, with a temperature of 69 at Worcester, and 72 at Cincinnati. Reports from nearby cities outside Ohio, skies ranged from mostly sunny to partly sunny. It was 74 at Pittsburgh, 71 at Detroit, 68 at Buffalo, 75 at Indianapolis, and 74 at Chicago. The current time is 11:55 a.m. Eastern Daylight Time. 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On the latest weather map, high pressure over the Great Lakes region will slide east today, allowing a warm front to lift north across the area. A cold front will enter on Saturday night and stall over the area for Sunday. High pressure will build behind the front for Monday. The forecast for the Central Highlands. Today, patchy fog this morning. Mostly sunny. Highs in the lower 80s. Northeast winds around 5 miles per hour. Tonight, partly cloudy in the evening, then becoming mostly cloudy. Lows in the lower 60s. East winds around 5 miles per hour. Saturday, showers likely. A slight chance of thunderstorms in the morning, then a chance of thunderstorms in the afternoon. Humid with highs in the lower 80s. South winds 5 to 10 miles per hour. Chance of rain 70%. Saturday night, mostly cloudy with a chance of showers in the evening, then partly cloudy after midnight. Humid with lows in the mid-60s. Southwest winds 5 to 10 miles per hour. Chance of rain 40%. Sunday, partly cloudy. A chance of showers in the afternoon. Humid with highs in the lower 80s. West winds 5 to 10 miles per hour. Chance of rain 30%. Sunday night, mostly cloudy. A chance of showers in the evening.
Lows around 60. Chance of rain 30%. At 11 a.m., weather reports for selected cities. At Mansfield Lawn Regional Airport, it was sunny. The temperature was 73 degrees, the dew point 61, and the relative humidity 65%. The wind was northeast, at 5 miles an hour. The pressure was 30.09 inches and rising. Elsewhere across Ohio, it was 75 at Marion. It was sunny, with a temperature of 73 at Toledo Express, and 72 at Findlay. It was mostly sunny, with a temperature of 73 at Cleveland, and 71 at Youngstown. It was partly sunny, with a temperature of 68 at Akron-Canton Regional Airport, 73 at Dayton, and 76 at Columbus. It was cloudy, with a temperature of 69 at Wooster, and 72 at Cincinnati. Reports from nearby cities outside Ohio, skies ranged from mostly sunny to partly sunny. It was 74 at Pittsburgh, 71 at Detroit, 68 at Buffalo, 75 at Indianapolis, and 74 at Chicago. The current time is 11:58 a.m. Eastern Daylight Time. 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On the latest weather map, high pressure over the Great Lakes region will slide east today, allowing a warm front to lift north across the area. A cold front will enter on Saturday night and stall over the area for Sunday. High pressure will build behind the front for Monday. The forecast for the Central Highlands. Today, patchy fog this morning. Mostly sunny. Highs in the lower 80s. Northeast winds around 5 miles per hour. Tonight, partly cloudy in the evening, then becoming mostly cloudy. Lows in the lower 60s. East winds around 5 miles per hour. Saturday, showers likely. A slight chance of thunderstorms in the morning, then a chance of thunderstorms in the afternoon. Humid with highs in the lower 80s. South winds 5 to 10 miles per hour. Chance of rain 70%. Saturday night, mostly cloudy with a chance of showers in the evening, then partly cloudy after midnight. Humid with lows in the mid-60s. Southwest winds 5 to 10 miles per hour. Chance of rain 40%. Sunday, partly cloudy. A chance of showers in the afternoon. Humid with highs in the lower 80s. West winds 5 to 10 miles per hour. Chance of rain 30%. Sunday night, mostly cloudy. A chance of showers in the evening. Lows around 60. Chance of rain 30%. The Nearshore Marine Forecast. For the following marine location, the islands to Vermilion. This afternoon, east winds 5 to 10 knots becoming northeast. Sunny. Waves 2 feet or less. Tonight, northeast winds 5 to 10 knots becoming southeast. Partly cloudy in the evening, then becoming mostly cloudy. Waves 2 feet or less. Saturday, south winds 5 to 10 knots becoming southwest. A chance of showers. Waves 1 foot or less. Saturday night, south winds 10 knots or less becoming southwest. Mostly cloudy. Waves 2 feet or less. The water temperature off Toledo is 75 degrees, off Cleveland 74 degrees, and off Derry 75 degrees. The extended forecast for the Central Highlands. Monday, partly cloudy. Highs in the upper 70s. Monday night, partly cloudy. Lows in the lower 60s. Tuesday, mostly sunny in the morning, then partly cloudy with a chance of showers in the afternoon. Highs in the mid-80s. Chance of rain 30%. Tuesday night, mostly cloudy in the evening, then becoming partly cloudy. A chance of showers. Lows in the mid-60s. Chance of rain 40%. Wednesday, partly sunny. A chance of showers in the afternoon. Highs in the lower 80s. Chance of rain 50%. Wednesday night, mostly cloudy with a chance of showers. Lows in the mid-60s. Chance of rain 50%. Thursday, showers likely. Highs in the lower 80s. Chance of rain 70%.
at 11 a.m. Weather reports for selected cities. At Mansfield Lom Regional Airport, it was sunny. The temperature was 73 degrees, the dew point 61, and the relative humidity 65%. The wind was northeast, at 5 miles an hour. The pressure was 30.09 inches and rising. Elsewhere across Ohio, it was 75 at Marion. It was sunny, with a temperature of 73 at Toledo Express, and 72 at Findlay. It was mostly sunny, with a temperature of 73 at Cleveland, and 71 at Youngstown. It was partly sunny, with a temperature of 68 at Akron-Canton Regional Airport, 73 at Dayton, and 76 at Columbus. It was cloudy, with a temperature of 69 at Worcester, and 72 at Cincinnati. Reports from nearby cities outside Ohio, skies ranged from mostly sunny to partly sunny. It was 74 at Pittsburgh, 71 at Detroit, 68 at Buffalo, 75 at Indianapolis, and 74 at Chicago. The current time is 12.03 p.m. Eastern Daylight Time. 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On the latest weather map, high pressure over the Great Lakes region will slide east today, allowing a warm front to lift north across the area. A cold front will enter on Saturday night and stall over the area for Sunday. High pressure will build behind the front for Monday. The forecast for the Central Highlands. Today, patchy fog this morning. Mostly sunny. Highs in the lower 80s. Northeast winds around 5 miles per hour. Tonight, partly cloudy in the evening, then becoming mostly cloudy. Lows in the lower 60s. East winds around 5 miles per hour. Saturday, showers likely. A slight chance of thunderstorms in the morning, then a chance of thunderstorms in the afternoon. Humid with highs in the lower 80s. South winds 5 to 10 miles per hour. Chance of rain 70%. Saturday night, mostly cloudy with a chance of showers in the evening, then partly cloudy after midnight. Humid with lows in the mid-60s. Southwest winds 5 to 10 miles per hour. Chance of rain 40%. Sunday, partly cloudy. A chance of showers in the afternoon. Humid with highs in the lower 80s. West winds 5 to 10 miles per hour. Chance of rain 30%. Sunday night, mostly cloudy. A chance of showers in the evening. Lows around 60. Chance of rain 30%. At noon, weather reports for selected cities. At Mansfield Lom Regional Airport, it was mostly sunny. The temperature was 75 degrees, the dew point 61, and the relative humidity 61%. The wind was variable, at 5 miles an hour. The pressure was 30.09 inches and steady. Elsewhere across Ohio, at Worcester, it was sunny, with a temperature of 73. It was mostly sunny, with a temperature of 79 at Marion, 74 at Toledo Express, 75 at Cleveland, 71 at Akron-Canton Regional Airport, and 74 at Youngstown. It was partly sunny, with a temperature of 75 at Dayton, 74 at Findlay, and 78 at Columbus. At Cincinnati, it was cloudy, with a temperature of 74. Reports from nearby cities outside Ohio, skies ranged from mostly sunny to partly sunny. It was 75 at Pittsburgh, 73 at Detroit, 69 at Buffalo, 77 at Indianapolis, and 76 at Chicago. The current time is 12.06 p.m. Eastern Daylight Time. 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We supply the latest available information for the Central Highlands over station WWG57 from Butler on a frequency of 162.450 MHz. On the latest weather map, high pressure over the Great Lakes region will slide east today, allowing a warm front to lift north across the area. A cold front will enter on Saturday night and stall over the area for Sunday. High pressure will build behind the front for Monday. The forecast for the Central Highlands. Today, patchy fog this morning. Mostly sunny. Highs in the lower 80s.
northeast winds around 5 miles per hour. Tonight, partly cloudy in the evening, then becoming mostly cloudy. Lows in the lower 60s. East winds around 5 miles per hour. Saturday, showers likely. A slight chance of thunderstorms in the morning, then a chance of thunderstorms in the afternoon. Humid with highs in the lower 80s. South winds 5 to 10 miles per hour. Chance of rain 70%. Saturday night, mostly cloudy with a chance of showers in the evening, then partly cloudy after midnight. Humid with lows in the mid-60s. Southwest winds 5 to 10 miles per hour. Chance of rain 40%. Sunday, partly cloudy. A chance of showers in the afternoon. Humid with highs in the lower 80s. West winds 5 to 10 miles per hour. Chance of rain 30%. Sunday night, mostly cloudy. A chance of showers in the evening. Lows around 60. Chance of rain 30%. At noon, weather reports for selected cities. At Mansfield Long Regional Airport, it was mostly sunny. The temperature was 75 degrees, the dew point 61, and the relative humidity 61%. The wind was variable, at 5 miles an hour. The pressure was 30.09 inches and steady. Elsewhere across Ohio, at Worcester, it was sunny, with a temperature of 73. It was mostly sunny, with a temperature of 79 at Marion, 74 at Toledo Express, 75 at Cleveland, 71 at Akron-Canton Regional Airport, and 74 at Youngstown. It was partly sunny, with a temperature of 75 at Dayton, 74 at Findlay, and 78 at Columbus. At Cincinnati, it was cloudy, with a temperature of 74. Reports from nearby cities outside Ohio, skies ranged from mostly sunny to partly sunny. It was 75 at Pittsburgh, 73 at Detroit, 69 at Buffalo, 77 at Indianapolis, and 76 at Chicago. The current time is 12:09 p.m. Eastern Daylight Time. 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The extended forecast for the Central Highlands. Monday, partly cloudy. Highs in the upper 70s. Monday night, partly cloudy. Lows in the lower 60s. Tuesday, mostly sunny in the morning, then partly cloudy with a chance of showers in the afternoon. Highs in the mid-80s. Chance of rain 30%. Tuesday night, mostly cloudy in the evening, then becoming partly cloudy. A chance of showers. Lows in the mid-60s. Chance of rain 40%. Wednesday, partly sunny. A chance of showers in the afternoon. Highs in the lower 80s. Chance of rain 50%. Wednesday night, mostly cloudy with a chance of showers. Lows in the mid-60s. Chance of rain 50%. Thursday, showers likely. Highs in the lower 80s. Chance of rain 70%. On the latest weather map, high pressure over the Great Lakes region will slide east today, allowing a warm front to lift north across the area. A cold front will enter on Saturday night and stall over the area for Sunday. High pressure will build behind the front for Monday. The forecast for the Central Highlands. Today, patchy fog this morning. Mostly sunny. Highs in the lower 80s. Northeast winds around 5 miles per hour. Tonight, partly cloudy in the evening, then becoming mostly cloudy. Lows in the lower 60s. East winds around 5 miles per hour. Saturday, showers likely. A slight chance of thunderstorms in the morning, then a chance of thunderstorms in the afternoon. Humid with highs in the lower 80s. South winds 5 to 10 miles per hour. Chance of rain 70%. Saturday night, mostly cloudy with a chance of showers in the evening, then partly cloudy after midnight. Humid with lows in the mid-60s. Southwest winds 5 to 10 miles per hour. Chance of rain 40%. Sunday, partly cloudy. A chance of showers in the afternoon. Humid with highs in the lower 80s. West winds 5 to 10 miles per hour. Chance of rain 30%.
Sunday night, mostly cloudy. A chance of showers in the evening. Lows around 60. Chance of rain 30%. At noon, weather reports for selected cities. At Mansfield Lawn Regional Airport, it was mostly sunny. The temperature was 75 degrees, the dew point 61, and the relative humidity 61%. The wind was variable, at 5 miles an hour. The pressure was 30.09 inches and steady. Elsewhere across Ohio, at Worcester, it was sunny, with a temperature of 73. It was mostly sunny, with a temperature of 79 at Marion, 74 at Toledo Express, 75 at Cleveland, 71 at Akron-Canton Regional Airport, and 74 at Youngstown. It was partly sunny, with a temperature of 75 at Dayton, 74 at Findlay, and 78 at Columbus. At Cincinnati, it was cloudy, with a temperature of 74. Reports from nearby cities outside Ohio, skies ranged from mostly sunny to partly sunny. It was 75 at Pittsburgh, 73 at Detroit, 69 at Buffalo, 77 at Indianapolis, and 76 at Chicago. At noon, weather reports for selected cities. At Mansfield Lawn Regional Airport, it was mostly sunny. The temperature was 75 degrees, the dew point 61, and the relative humidity 61%. The wind was variable, at 5 miles an hour. The pressure was 30.09 inches and steady. Elsewhere across Ohio, at Worcester, it was sunny, with a temperature of 73. It was mostly sunny, with a temperature of 79 at Marion, 74 at Toledo Express, and 75 at Cleveland. Under mostly sunny skies, Akron-Canton Regional Airport reported 71, Youngstown reported 74, and Findlay reported 73. It was partly sunny, with a temperature of 75 at Dayton, and 78 at Columbus. At Cincinnati, it was cloudy, with a temperature of 74. Reports from nearby cities outside Ohio, skies ranged from mostly sunny to partly sunny. It was 75 at Pittsburgh, 73 at Detroit, 69 at Buffalo, 77 at Indianapolis, and 76 at Chicago. The current time is 12:15 p.m. Eastern Daylight Time. 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We supply the latest available information for the Central Highlands over station WWG57 from Butler on a frequency of 162.450 MHz. On the latest weather map, high pressure over the Great Lakes region will slide east today, allowing a warm front to lift north across the area. A cold front will enter on Saturday night and stall over the area for Sunday. High pressure will build behind the front for Monday. The forecast for the Central Highlands. Today, patchy fog this morning. Mostly sunny. Highs in the lower 80s. Northeast winds around 5 miles per hour. Tonight, partly cloudy in the evening, then becoming mostly cloudy. Lows in the lower 60s. East winds around 5 miles per hour. Saturday, showers likely. A slight chance of thunderstorms in the morning, then a chance of thunderstorms in the afternoon. Humid with highs in the lower 80s. South winds 5 to 10 miles per hour. Chance of rain 70%. Saturday night, mostly cloudy with a chance of showers in the evening, then partly cloudy after midnight. Humid with lows in the mid-60s. Southwest winds 5 to 10 miles per hour. Chance of rain 40%. Sunday, partly cloudy. A chance of showers in the afternoon. Humid with highs in the lower 80s. West winds 5 to 10 miles per hour. Chance of rain 30%. Sunday night, mostly cloudy. A chance of showers in the evening. Lows around 60. Chance of rain 30%. At noon, weather reports for selected cities. At Mansfield Lawn Regional Airport, it was mostly sunny. The temperature was 75 degrees, the dew point 61, and the relative humidity 61%. The wind was variable, at 5 miles an hour. The pressure was 30.09 inches and steady. Elsewhere across Ohio, at Worcester, it was sunny, with a temperature of 73. It was mostly sunny, with a temperature of 79 at Marion, 74 at Toledo Express, and 75 at Cleveland.
under mostly sunny skies. Akron-Canton Regional Airport reported 71, Youngstown reported 74, and Findlay reported 73. It was partly sunny, with a temperature of 75 at Dayton and 78 at Columbus. At Cincinnati, it was cloudy, with a temperature of 74. Reports from nearby

hertz. On the latest weather map, high pressure over the Great Lakes region will slide east today, allowing a warm front to lift north across the area. A cold front will enter on Saturday night and stall over the area for Sunday. High pressure will build behind the front for Monday. The forecast for the Central Highlands. Today, patchy fog this morning. Mostly sunny. Highs in the lower 80s. Northeast winds around 5 miles per hour. Tonight, partly cloudy in the evening, then becoming mostly cloudy. Lows in the lower 60s. East winds around 5 miles per hour. Saturday, showers likely. A slight chance of thunderstorms in the morning, then a chance of thunderstorms in the afternoon. Humid with highs in the lower 80s. South winds 5 to 10 miles per hour. Chance of rain 70%. Saturday night, mostly cloudy with a chance of showers in the evening, then partly cloudy after midnight. Humid with lows in the mid-60s. Southwest winds 5 to 10 miles per hour. Chance of rain 40%. Sunday, partly cloudy. A chance of showers in the afternoon. Humid with highs in the lower 80s. West winds 5 to 10 miles per hour. Chance of rain 30%. Sunday night, mostly cloudy. A chance of showers in the evening. Lows around 60. Chance of rain 30%. The extended forecast for the Central Highlands. Monday, partly cloudy. Highs in the upper 70s. Monday night, partly cloudy. Lows in the lower 60s. Tuesday, mostly sunny in the morning, then partly cloudy with a chance of showers in the afternoon. Highs in the mid-80s. Chance of rain 30%. Tuesday night, mostly cloudy in the evening, then becoming partly cloudy. A chance of showers. Lows in the mid-60s. Chance of rain 40%. Wednesday, partly sunny. A chance of showers in the afternoon. Highs in the lower 80s. Chance of rain 50%. Wednesday night, mostly cloudy with a chance of showers. Lows in the mid-60s. Chance of rain 50%. Thursday, showers likely. Highs in the lower 80s. Chance of rain 70%. At noon, weather reports for selected cities. At Mansfield Long Regional Airport, it was mostly sunny. The temperature was 75 degrees, the dew point 61, and the relative humidity 61%. The wind was variable, at 5 miles an hour. The pressure was 30.09 inches and steady. Elsewhere across Ohio, at Worcester, it was sunny, with a temperature of 73. It was mostly sunny, with a temperature of 79 at Marion, 74 at Toledo Express, and 75 at Cleveland. Under mostly sunny skies, Akron-Canton Regional Airport reported 71, Youngstown reported 74, and Findlay reported 73. It was partly sunny, with a temperature of 75 at Dayton, and 78 at Columbus. At Cincinnati, it was cloudy, with a temperature of 74. Reports from nearby cities outside Ohio, skies ranged from mostly sunny to partly sunny. It was 75 at Pittsburgh, 73 at Detroit, 69 at Buffalo, 77 at Indianapolis, and 76 at Chicago. The current time is 12:22 p.m. Eastern Daylight Time. 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On the latest weather map, high pressure over the Great Lakes region will slide east today, allowing a warm front to lift north across the area. A cold front will enter on Saturday night and stall over the area for Sunday. High pressure will build behind the front for Monday. The forecast for the Central Highlands. Today, patchy fog this morning. Mostly sunny. Highs in the lower 80s. Northeast winds around 5 miles per hour. Tonight, partly cloudy in the evening, then becoming mostly cloudy. Lows in the lower 60s. East winds around 5 miles per hour. Saturday, showers likely. A slight chance of thunderstorms in the morning, then a chance of thunderstorms in the afternoon. Humid with highs in the lower 80s. South winds 5 to 10 miles per hour.

Chance of rain 70%. Saturday night, mostly cloudy with a chance of showers in the evening, then partly cloudy after midnight. Humid with lows in the mid-60s. Southwest winds 5 to 10 miles per hour. Chance of rain 40%. Sunday, partly cloudy. A chance of showers in the afternoon. Humid with highs in the lower 80s. West winds 5 to 10 miles per hour. Chance of rain 30%. Sunday night, mostly cloudy. A chance of showers in the evening. Lows around 60. Chance of rain 30%. At noon, weather reports for selected cities. At Mansfield Long Regional Airport, it was mostly sunny. The temperature was 75 degrees, the dew point 61, and the relative humidity 61%. The wind was variable, at 5 miles an hour. The pressure was 30.09 inches and steady. Elsewhere across Ohio, at Worcester, it was sunny, with a temperature of 73. It was mostly sunny, with a temperature of 79 at Marion, 74 at Toledo Express, and 75 at Cleveland. Under mostly sunny skies, Akron-Canton Regional Airport reported 71, Youngstown reported 74, and Findlay reported 73. It was partly sunny, with a temperature of 75 at Dayton, and 78 at Columbus. At Cincinnati, it was cloudy, with a temperature of 74. Reports from nearby cities outside Ohio, skies ranged from mostly sunny to partly sunny. It was 75 at Pittsburgh, 73 at Detroit, 69 at Buffalo, 77 at Indianapolis, and 76 at Chicago. The current time is 12:25 p.m. Eastern Daylight Time. 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On the latest weather map, high pressure over the Great Lakes region will slide east today, allowing a warm front to lift north across the area. A cold front will enter on Saturday night and stall over the area for Sunday. High pressure will build behind the front for Monday. The forecast for the Central Highlands. Today, patchy fog this morning. Mostly sunny. Highs in the lower 80s. Northeast winds around 5 miles per hour. Tonight, partly cloudy in the evening, then becoming mostly cloudy. Lows in the lower 60s. East winds around 5 miles per hour. Saturday, showers likely. A slight chance of thunderstorms in the morning, then a chance of thunderstorms in the afternoon. Humid with highs in the lower 80s. South winds 5 to 10 miles per hour. Chance of rain 70%. Saturday night, mostly cloudy with a chance of showers in the evening, then partly cloudy after midnight. Humid with lows in the mid-60s. Southwest winds 5 to 10 miles per hour. Chance of rain 40%. Sunday, partly cloudy. A chance of showers in the afternoon. Humid with highs in the lower 80s. West winds 5 to 10 miles per hour. Chance of rain 30%. Sunday night, mostly cloudy. A chance of showers in the evening. Lows around 60. Chance of rain 30%. At noon, weather reports for selected cities. At Mansfield Long Regional Airport, it was mostly sunny. The temperature was 75 degrees, the dew point 61, and the relative humidity 61%. The wind was variable, at 5 miles an hour. The pressure was 30.09 inches and steady. Elsewhere across Ohio, at Worcester, it was sunny, with a temperature of 73. It was mostly sunny, with a temperature of 79 at Marion, 74 at Toledo Express, and 75 at Cleveland. Under mostly sunny skies, Akron-Canton Regional Airport reported 71, Youngstown reported 74, and Findlay reported 73. It was partly sunny, with a temperature of 75 at Dayton, and 78 at Columbus. At Cincinnati, it was cloudy, with a temperature of 74. Reports from nearby cities outside Ohio, skies ranged from mostly sunny to partly sunny. It was 75 at Pittsburgh, 73 at Detroit, 69 at Buffalo, 77 at Indianapolis, and 76 at Chicago. The current time is 12:28 p.m. Eastern Daylight Time.
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On the latest weather map, high pressure over the Great Lakes region will slide east today, allowing a warm front to lift north across the area. A cold front will enter on Saturday night and stall over the area for Sunday. High pressure will build behind the front for Monday. The forecast for the Central Highlands. Today, patchy fog this morning. Mostly sunny. Highs in the lower 80s. Northeast winds around 5 miles per hour. Tonight, partly cloudy in the evening, then becoming mostly cloudy. Lows in the lower 60s. East winds around 5 miles per hour. Saturday, showers likely. A slight chance of thunderstorms in the morning, then a chance of thunderstorms in the afternoon. Humid with highs in the lower 80s. South winds 5 to 10 miles per hour. Chance of rain 70%. Saturday night, mostly cloudy with a chance of showers in the evening, then partly cloudy after midnight. Humid with lows in the mid-60s. Southwest winds 5 to 10 miles per hour. Chance of rain 40%. Sunday, partly cloudy. A chance of showers in the afternoon. Humid with highs in the lower 80s. West winds 5 to 10 miles per hour. Chance of rain 30%. Sunday night, mostly cloudy. A chance of showers in the evening. Lows around 60. Chance of rain 30%. The extended forecast for the Central Highlands. Monday, partly cloudy. Highs in the upper 70s. Monday night, partly cloudy. Lows in the lower 60s. Tuesday, mostly sunny in the morning. Then partly cloudy with a chance of showers in the afternoon. Highs in the mid-80s. Chance of rain 30%. Tuesday night, mostly cloudy in the evening, then becoming partly cloudy. A chance of showers. Lows in the mid-60s. Chance of rain 40%. Wednesday, partly sunny. A chance of showers in the afternoon. Highs in the lower 80s. Chance of rain 50%. Wednesday night, mostly cloudy with a chance of showers. Lows in the mid-60s. Chance of rain 50%. Thursday, showers likely. Highs in the lower 80s. Chance of rain 70%. At noon, weather reports for selected cities. At Mansfield-Lom Regional Airport, it was mostly sunny. The temperature was 75 degrees, the dew point 61, and the relative humidity 61%. The wind was variable, at 5 miles an hour. The pressure was 30.09 inches and steady. Elsewhere across Ohio, at Worcester, it was sunny, with a temperature of 73. It was mostly sunny, with a temperature of 79 at Marion, 74 at Toledo Express, and 75 at Cleveland. Under mostly sunny skies, Akron-Canton Regional Airport reported 71, Youngstown reported 74, and Findlay reported 73. It was partly sunny, with a temperature of 75 at Dayton, and 78 at Columbus. At Cincinnati, it was cloudy, with a temperature of 74. Reports from nearby cities outside Ohio, skies ranged from mostly sunny to partly sunny. It was 75 at Pittsburgh, 73 at Detroit, 69 at Buffalo, 77 at Indianapolis, and 76 at Chicago. The current time is 12:32 p.m. Eastern Daylight Time. 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On the latest weather map, high pressure over the Great Lakes region will slide east today, allowing a warm front to lift north across the area. A cold front will enter on Saturday night and stall over the area for Sunday. High pressure will build behind the front for Monday. The forecast for the Central Highlands. Today, patchy fog this morning. Mostly sunny. Highs in the lower 80s. Northeast winds around 5 miles per hour. Tonight, partly cloudy in the evening, then becoming mostly cloudy.
lows in the lower 60s. East winds around 5 miles per hour. Saturday, showers likely. A slight chance of thunderstorms in the morning, then a chance of thunderstorms in the afternoon. Humid with highs in the lower 80s. South winds 5 to 10 miles per hour. Chance of rain 70%. Saturday night, mostly cloudy with a chance of showers in the evening, then partly cloudy after midnight. Humid with lows in the mid-60s. Southwest winds 5 to 10 miles per hour. Chance of rain 40%. Sunday, partly cloudy. A chance of showers in the afternoon. Humid with highs in the lower 80s. West winds 5 to 10 miles per hour. Chance of rain 30%. Sunday night, mostly cloudy. A chance of showers in the evening. Lows around 60. Chance of rain 30%. At noon, weather reports for selected cities. At Mansfield-Laum Regional Airport, it was mostly sunny. The temperature was 75 degrees, the dew point 61, and the relative humidity 61%. The wind was variable, at 5 miles an hour. The pressure was 30.09 inches and steady. Elsewhere across Ohio, at Worcester, it was sunny, with a temperature of 73. It was mostly sunny, with a temperature of 79 at Marion, 74 at Toledo Express, and 75 at Cleveland. Under mostly sunny skies, Akron-Canton Regional Airport reported 71, Youngstown reported 74, and Findlay reported 73. It was partly sunny, with a temperature of 75 at Dayton, and 78 at Columbus. At Cincinnati, it was cloudy, with a temperature of 74. Reports from nearby cities outside Ohio, skies ranged from mostly sunny to partly sunny. It was 75 at Pittsburgh, 73 at Detroit, 69 at Buffalo, 77 at Indianapolis, and 76 at Chicago. The current time is 12:35 p.m. Eastern Daylight Time. 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On the latest weather map, high pressure over the Great Lakes region will slide east today, allowing a warm front to lift north across the area. A cold front will enter on Saturday night and stall over the area for Sunday. High pressure will build behind the front for Monday. The forecast for the Central Highlands. Today, patchy fog this morning. Mostly sunny. Highs in the lower 80s. Northeast winds around 5 miles per hour. Tonight, partly cloudy in the evening, then becoming mostly cloudy. Lows in the lower 60s. East winds around 5 miles per hour. Saturday, showers likely. A slight chance of thunderstorms in the morning, then a chance of thunderstorms in the afternoon. Humid with highs in the lower 80s. South winds 5 to 10 miles per hour. Chance of rain 70%. Saturday night, mostly cloudy with a chance of showers in the evening, then partly cloudy after midnight. Humid with lows in the mid-60s. Southwest winds 5 to 10 miles per hour. Chance of rain 40%. Sunday, partly cloudy. A chance of showers in the afternoon. Humid with highs in the lower 80s. West winds 5 to 10 miles per hour. Chance of rain 30%. Sunday night, mostly cloudy. A chance of showers in the evening. Lows around 60. Chance of rain 30%. At noon, weather reports for selected cities. At Mansfield-Laum Regional Airport, it was mostly sunny. The temperature was 75 degrees, the dew point 61, and the relative humidity 61%. The wind was variable, at 5 miles an hour. The pressure was 30.09 inches and steady. Elsewhere across Ohio, at Worcester, it was sunny, with a temperature of 73. It was mostly sunny, with a temperature of 79 at Marion, 74 at Toledo Express, and 75 at Cleveland. Under mostly sunny skies, Akron-Canton Regional Airport reported 71, Youngstown reported 74, and Findlay reported 73. It was partly sunny, with a temperature of 75 at Dayton, and 78 at Columbus. At Cincinnati, it was cloudy, with a temperature of 74.
Reports from nearby cities outside Ohio, skies ranged from mostly sunny to partly sunny. It was 75 at Pittsburgh, 73 at Detroit, 69 at Buffalo, 77 at Indianapolis, and 76 at Chicago. The current time is 12:38 p.m. Eastern Daylight Time. 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On the latest weather map, high pressure over the Great Lakes region will slide east today, allowing a warm front to lift north across the area. A cold front will enter on Saturday night and stall over the area for Sunday. High pressure will build behind the front for Monday. The forecast for the Central Highlands. Today, patchy fog this morning. Mostly sunny. Highs in the lower 80s. Northeast winds around 5 miles per hour. Tonight, partly cloudy in the evening, then becoming mostly cloudy. Lows in the lower 60s. East winds around 5 miles per hour. Saturday, showers likely. A slight chance of thunderstorms in the morning, then a chance of thunderstorms in the afternoon. Humid with highs in the lower 80s. South winds 5 to 10 miles per hour. Chance of rain 70%. Saturday night, mostly cloudy with a chance of showers in the evening, then partly cloudy after midnight. Humid with lows in the mid-60s. Southwest winds 5 to 10 miles per hour. Chance of rain 40%. Sunday, partly cloudy. A chance of showers in the afternoon. Humid with highs in the lower 80s. West winds 5 to 10 miles per hour. Chance of rain 30%. Sunday night, mostly cloudy. A chance of showers in the evening. Lows around 60. Chance of rain 30%. The extended forecast for the Central Highlands. Monday, partly cloudy. Highs in the upper 70s. Monday night, partly cloudy. Lows in the lower 60s. Tuesday, mostly sunny in the morning, then partly cloudy with a chance of showers in the afternoon. Highs in the mid-80s. Chance of rain 30%. Tuesday night, mostly cloudy in the evening, then becoming partly cloudy. A chance of showers. Lows in the mid-60s. Chance of rain 40%. Wednesday, partly sunny. A chance of showers in the afternoon. Highs in the lower 80s. Chance of rain 50%. Wednesday night, mostly cloudy with a chance of showers. Lows in the mid-60s. Chance of rain 50%. Thursday, showers likely. Highs in the lower 80s. Chance of rain 70%. At noon, weather reports for selected cities. At Mansfield Lawn Regional Airport, it was mostly sunny. The temperature was 75 degrees, the dew point 61, and the relative humidity 61%. The wind was variable, at 5 miles an hour. The pressure was 30.09 inches and steady. Elsewhere across Ohio, at Wooster, it was sunny, with a temperature of 73. It was mostly sunny, with a temperature of 79 at Marion, 74 at Toledo Express, and 75 at Cleveland. Under mostly sunny skies, Akron-Canton Regional Airport reported 71, Youngstown reported 74, and Findlay reported 73. It was partly sunny, with a temperature of 75 at Dayton, and 78 at Columbus. At Cincinnati, it was cloudy, with a temperature of 74. Reports from nearby cities outside Ohio, skies ranged from mostly sunny to partly sunny. It was 75 at Pittsburgh, 73 at Detroit, 69 at Buffalo, 77 at Indianapolis, and 76 at Chicago. The current time is 12:42 p.m. Eastern Daylight Time. 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On the latest weather map, high pressure over the Great Lakes region will slide east today, allowing a warm front to lift north across the area. A cold front will enter on Saturday night and stall over the area for Sunday.
High pressure will build behind the front for Monday. The forecast for the Central Highlands. Today, patchy fog this morning. Mostly sunny. Highs in the lower 80s. Northeast winds around 5 miles per hour. Tonight, partly cloudy in the evening, then becoming mostly cloudy. Lows in the lower 60s. East winds around 5 miles per hour. Saturday, showers likely. A slight chance of thunderstorms in the morning, then a chance of thunderstorms in the afternoon. Humid with highs in the lower 80s. South winds 5 to 10 miles per hour. Chance of rain 70%. Saturday night, mostly cloudy with a chance of showers in the evening, then partly cloudy after midnight. Humid with lows in the mid-60s. Southwest winds 5 to 10 miles per hour. Chance of rain 40%. Sunday, partly cloudy. A chance of showers in the afternoon. Humid with highs in the lower 80s. West winds 5 to 10 miles per hour. Chance of rain 30%. Sunday night, mostly cloudy. A chance of showers in the evening. Lows around 60. Chance of rain 30%. At noon, weather reports for selected cities. At Mansfield Lawn Regional Airport, it was mostly sunny. The temperature was 75 degrees, the dew point 61, and the relative humidity 61%. The wind was variable, at 5 miles an hour. The pressure was 30.09 inches and steady. Elsewhere across Ohio, at Worcester, it was sunny, with a temperature of 73. It was mostly sunny, with a temperature of 79 at Marion, 74 at Toledo Express, and 75 at Cleveland. Under mostly sunny skies, Akron-Canton Regional Airport reported 71, Youngstown reported 74, and Findlay reported 73. It was partly sunny, with a temperature of 75 at Dayton, and 78 at Columbus. At Cincinnati, it was cloudy, with a temperature of 74. Reports from nearby cities outside Ohio, skies ranged from mostly sunny to partly sunny. It was 75 at Pittsburgh, 73 at Detroit, 69 at Buffalo, 77 at Indianapolis, and 76 at Chicago. The current time is 12:45 p.m. Eastern Daylight Time. 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On the latest weather map, high pressure over the Great Lakes region will slide east today, allowing a warm front to lift north across the area. A cold front will enter on Saturday night and stall over the area for Sunday. High pressure will build behind the front for Monday. The forecast for the Central Highlands. Today, patchy fog this morning. Mostly sunny. Highs in the lower 80s. Northeast winds around 5 miles per hour. Tonight, partly cloudy in the evening, then becoming mostly cloudy. Lows in the lower 60s. East winds around 5 miles per hour. Saturday, showers likely. A slight chance of thunderstorms in the morning, then a chance of thunderstorms in the afternoon. Humid with highs in the lower 80s. South winds 5 to 10 miles per hour. Chance of rain 70%. Saturday night, mostly cloudy with a chance of showers in the evening, then partly cloudy after midnight. Humid with lows in the mid-60s. Southwest winds 5 to 10 miles per hour. Chance of rain 40%. Sunday, partly cloudy. A chance of showers in the afternoon. Humid with highs in the lower 80s. West winds 5 to 10 miles per hour. Chance of rain 30%. Sunday night, mostly cloudy. A chance of showers in the evening. Lows around 60. Chance of rain 30%. At noon, weather reports for selected cities. At Mansfield Lawn Regional Airport, it was mostly sunny. The temperature was 75 degrees, the dew point 61, and the relative humidity 61%. The wind was variable, at 5 miles an hour. The pressure was 30.09 inches and steady. Elsewhere across Ohio, at Worcester, it was sunny, with a temperature of 73. It was mostly sunny, with a temperature of 79 at Marion, 74 at Toledo Express, and 75 at Cleveland.
under mostly sunny skies. Akron-Canton Regional Airport reported 71, Youngstown reported 74, and Findlay reported 73. It was partly sunny, with a temperature of 75 at Dayton and 78 at Columbus. At Cincinnati, it was cloudy, with a temperature of 74. Reports from nearby cities outside Ohio, skies ranged from mostly sunny to partly sunny. It was 75 at Pittsburgh, 73 at Detroit, 69 at Buffalo, 77 at Indianapolis, and 76 at Chicago. The current time is 12:49 p.m. Eastern Daylight Time. 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On the latest weather map, high pressure over the Great Lakes region will slide east today, allowing a warm front to lift north across the area. A cold front will enter on Saturday night and stall over the area for Sunday. High pressure will build behind the front for Monday. The forecast for the Central Highlands. Today, patchy fog this morning. Mostly sunny. Highs in the lower 80s. Northeast winds around 5 miles per hour. Tonight, partly cloudy in the evening, then becoming mostly cloudy. Lows in the lower 60s. East winds around 5 miles per hour. Saturday, showers likely. A slight chance of thunderstorms in the morning, then a chance of thunderstorms in the afternoon. Humid with highs in the lower 80s. South winds 5 to 10 miles per hour. Chance of rain 70%. Saturday night, mostly cloudy with a chance of showers in the evening, then partly cloudy after midnight. Humid with lows in the mid-60s. Southwest winds 5 to 10 miles per hour. Chance of rain 40%. Sunday, partly cloudy. A chance of showers in the afternoon. Humid with highs in the lower 80s. West winds 5 to 10 miles per hour. Chance of rain 30%. Sunday night, mostly cloudy. A chance of showers in the evening. Lows around 60. Chance of rain 30%. The extended forecast for the Central Highlands. Monday, partly cloudy. Highs in the upper 70s. Monday night, partly cloudy. Lows in the lower 60s. Tuesday, mostly sunny in the morning, then partly cloudy with a chance of showers in the afternoon. Highs in the mid-80s. Chance of rain 30%. Tuesday night, mostly cloudy in the evening, then becoming partly cloudy. A chance of showers. Lows in the mid-60s. Chance of rain 40%. Wednesday, partly sunny. A chance of showers in the afternoon. Highs in the lower 80s. Chance of rain 50%. Wednesday night, mostly cloudy with a chance of showers. Lows in the mid-60s. Chance of rain 50%. Thursday, showers likely. Highs in the lower 80s. Chance of rain 70%. At noon, weather reports for selected cities. At Mansfield-Lom Regional Airport, it was mostly sunny. The temperature was 75 degrees, the dew point 61, and the relative humidity 61%. The wind was variable, at 5 miles an hour. The pressure was 30.09 inches and steady. Elsewhere across Ohio, at Wooster, it was sunny, with a temperature of 73. It was mostly sunny, with a temperature of 79 at Marion, 74 at Toledo Express, and 75 at Cleveland. Under mostly sunny skies, Akron-Canton Regional Airport reported 71, Youngstown reported 74, and Findlay reported 73. It was partly sunny, with a temperature of 75 at Dayton and 78 at Columbus. At Cincinnati, it was cloudy, with a temperature of 74. Reports from nearby cities outside Ohio, skies ranged from mostly sunny to partly sunny. It was 75 at Pittsburgh, 73 at Detroit, 69 at Buffalo, 77 at Indianapolis, and 76 at Chicago. The current time is 12:53 p.m. Eastern Daylight Time. 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
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On the latest weather map, high pressure over the Great Lakes region will slide east today, allowing a warm front to lift north across the area. A cold front will enter on Saturday night and stall over the area for Sunday. High pressure will build behind the front for Monday. The forecast for the Central Highlands. Today, patchy fog this morning. Mostly sunny. Highs in the lower 80s. Northeast winds around 5 miles per hour. Tonight, partly cloudy in the evening, then becoming mostly cloudy. Lows in the lower 60s. East winds around 5 miles per hour. Saturday, showers likely. A slight chance of thunderstorms in the morning, then a chance of thunderstorms in the afternoon. Humid with highs in the lower 80s. South winds 5 to 10 miles per hour. Chance of rain 70%. Saturday night, mostly cloudy with a chance of showers in the evening, then partly cloudy after midnight. Humid with lows in the mid-60s. Southwest winds 5 to 10 miles per hour. Chance of rain 40%. Sunday, partly cloudy. A chance of showers in the afternoon. Humid with highs in the lower 80s. West winds 5 to 10 miles per hour. Chance of rain 30%. Sunday night, mostly cloudy. A chance of showers in the evening. Lows around 60. Chance of rain 30%. At noon, weather reports for selected cities. At Mansfield Long Regional Airport, it was mostly sunny. The temperature was 75 degrees, the dew point 61, and the relative humidity 61%. The wind was variable, at 5 miles an hour. The pressure was 30.09 inches and steady. Elsewhere across Ohio, at Worcester, it was sunny, with a temperature of 73. It was mostly sunny, with a temperature of 79 at Marion, 74 at Toledo Express, and 75 at Cleveland. Under mostly sunny skies, Akron-Canton Regional Airport reported 71, Youngstown reported 74, and Findlay reported 73. It was partly sunny, with a temperature of 75 at Dayton, and 78 at Columbus. At Cincinnati, it was cloudy, with a temperature of 74. Reports from nearby cities outside Ohio, skies ranged from mostly sunny to partly sunny. It was 75 at Pittsburgh, 73 at Detroit, 69 at Buffalo, 77 at Indianapolis, and 76 at Chicago. The current time is 12:56 p.m. Eastern Daylight Time. 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On the latest weather map, high pressure over the Great Lakes region will slide east today, allowing a warm front to lift north across the area. A cold front will enter on Saturday night and stall over the area for Sunday. High pressure will build behind the front for Monday. The forecast for the Central Highlands. Today, patchy fog this morning. Mostly sunny. Highs in the lower 80s. Northeast winds around 5 miles per hour. Tonight, partly cloudy in the evening, then becoming mostly cloudy. Lows in the lower 60s. East winds around 5 miles per hour. Saturday, showers likely. A slight chance of thunderstorms in the morning, then a chance of thunderstorms in the afternoon. Humid with highs in the lower 80s. South winds 5 to 10 miles per hour. Chance of rain 70%. Saturday night, mostly cloudy with a chance of showers in the evening, then partly cloudy after midnight. Humid with lows in the mid-60s. Southwest winds 5 to 10 miles per hour. Chance of rain 40%. Sunday, partly cloudy. A chance of showers in the afternoon. Humid with highs in the lower 80s. West winds 5 to 10 miles per hour. Chance of rain 30%. Sunday night, mostly cloudy. A chance of showers in the evening. Lows around 60. Chance of rain 30%. At noon, weather reports for selected cities. At Mansfield Long Regional Airport, it was mostly sunny.
the temperature was 75 degrees, the dew point 61, and the relative humidity 61%. The wind was variable, at 5 miles an hour. The pressure was 30.09 inches and steady. Elsewhere across Ohio, at Wooster, it was sunny, with a temperature of 73. It was mostly sunny, with a temperature of 79 at Marion, 74 at Toledo Express, and 75 at Cleveland. Under mostly sunny skies, Akron-Canton Regional Airport reported 71, Youngstown reported 74, and Findlay reported 73. It was partly sunny, with a temperature of 75 at Dayton, and 78 at Columbus. At Cincinnati, it was cloudy, with a temperature of 74. Reports from nearby cities outside Ohio, skies ranged from mostly sunny to partly sunny. It was 75 at Pittsburgh, 73 at Detroit, 69 at Buffalo, 77 at Indianapolis, and 76 at Chicago. The current time is 12:59 p.m. Eastern Daylight Time. 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On the latest weather map, high pressure over the Great Lakes region will slide east today, allowing a warm front to lift north across the area. A cold front will enter on Saturday night and stall over the area for Sunday. High pressure will build behind the front for Monday. The Nearshore Marine Forecast. For the following marine location, the islands to Vermilion. This afternoon, east winds 5 to 10 knots becoming northeast. Sunny. Waves 2 feet or less. Tonight, northeast winds 5 to 10 knots becoming southeast. Partly cloudy in the evening, then becoming mostly cloudy. Waves 2 feet or less. Saturday, south winds 5 to 10 knots becoming southwest. A chance of showers. Waves 1 foot or less. Saturday night, south winds 10 knots or less becoming southwest. Mostly cloudy. Waves 2 feet or less. The water temperature off Toledo is 75 degrees, off Cleveland 74 degrees, and off Derry 75 degrees. The extended forecast for the Central Highlands. Monday, partly cloudy. Highs in the upper 70s. Monday night, partly cloudy. Lows in the lower 60s. Tuesday, mostly sunny in the morning, then partly cloudy with a chance of showers in the afternoon. Highs in the mid-80s. Chance of rain 30%. Tuesday night, mostly cloudy in the evening, then becoming partly cloudy. A chance of showers. Lows in the mid-60s. Chance of rain 40%. Wednesday, partly sunny. A chance of showers in the afternoon. Highs in the lower 80s. Chance of rain 50%. Wednesday night, mostly cloudy with a chance of showers. Lows in the mid-60s. Chance of rain 50%. Thursday, showers likely. Highs in the lower 80s. Chance of rain 70%. The forecast for the Central Highlands. Today, patchy fog this morning. Mostly sunny. Highs in the lower 80s. Northeast winds around 5 miles per hour. Tonight, partly cloudy in the evening, then becoming mostly cloudy. Lows in the lower 60s. East winds around 5 miles per hour. Saturday, showers likely. A slight chance of thunderstorms in the morning, then a chance of thunderstorms in the afternoon. Humid with highs in the lower 80s. South winds 5 to 10 miles per hour. Chance of rain 70%. Saturday night, mostly cloudy with a chance of showers in the evening, then partly cloudy after midnight. Humid with lows in the mid-60s. Southwest winds 5 to 10 miles per hour. Chance of rain 40%. Sunday, partly cloudy. A chance of showers in the afternoon. Humid with highs in the lower 80s. West winds 5 to 10 miles per hour. Chance of rain 30%. Sunday night, mostly cloudy. A chance of showers in the evening. Lows around 60. Chance of rain 30%. At noon, weather reports for selected cities. At Mansfield-Long Regional Airport, it was mostly sunny. The temperature was 75 degrees,
the dew point 61, and the relative humidity 61%. The wind was variable, at 5 miles an hour. The pressure was 30.09 inches and steady. Elsewhere across Ohio, at Wooster, it was sunny, with a temperature of 73. It was mostly sunny, with a temperature of 79 at Marion, 74 at Toledo Express, and 75 at Cleveland. Under mostly sunny skies, Akron-Canton Regional Airport reported 71, Youngstown reported 74, and Findlay reported 73. It was partly sunny, with a temperature of 75 at Dayton, and 78 at Columbus. At Cincinnati, it was cloudy, with a temperature of 74. Reports from nearby cities outside Ohio, skies ranged from mostly sunny to partly sunny. It was 75 at Pittsburgh, 73 at Detroit, 69 at Buffalo, 77 at Indianapolis, and 76 at Chicago. The current time is 1:04 p.m. Eastern Daylight Time. 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On the latest weather map, high pressure over the Great Lakes region will slide east today, allowing a warm front to lift north across the area. A cold front will enter on Saturday night and stall over the area for Sunday. High pressure will build behind the front for Monday. The forecast for the Central Highlands. Today, patchy fog this morning. Mostly sunny. Highs in the lower 80s. Northeast winds around 5 miles per hour. Tonight, partly cloudy in the evening, then becoming mostly cloudy. Lows in the lower 60s. East winds around 5 miles per hour. Saturday, showers likely. A slight chance of thunderstorms in the morning, then a chance of thunderstorms in the afternoon. Humid with highs in the lower 80s. South winds 5 to 10 miles per hour. Chance of rain 70%. Saturday night, mostly cloudy with a chance of showers in the evening, then partly cloudy after midnight. Humid with lows in the mid-60s. Southwest winds 5 to 10 miles per hour. Chance of rain 40%. Sunday, partly cloudy. A chance of showers in the afternoon. Humid with highs in the lower 80s. West winds 5 to 10 miles per hour. Chance of rain 30%. Sunday night, mostly cloudy. A chance of showers in the evening. Lows around 60. Chance of rain 30%. At 1 p.m., weather reports for selected cities. At Mansfield-Lawn Regional Airport, it was mostly sunny. The temperature was 76 degrees, the dew point 59, and the relative humidity 55%. The wind was northwest, at 5 miles an hour. The pressure was 30.08 inches and falling. Elsewhere across Ohio, it was sunny, with a temperature of 74 at Wooster, and 75 at Toledo Express. It was mostly sunny, with a temperature of 82 at Marion, 76 at Cleveland, 74 at Akron-Canton Regional Airport, and 76 at Findlay. It was partly sunny, with a temperature of 74 at Youngstown, 77 at Dayton, and 79 at Columbus. At Cincinnati, it was cloudy, with a temperature of 76. Reports from nearby cities outside Ohio, skies ranged from mostly sunny to partly sunny. It was 77 at Pittsburgh, 74 at Detroit, 70 at Buffalo, 80 at Indianapolis, and 79 at Chicago. The current time is 1:07 p.m. Eastern Daylight Time. 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On the latest weather map, high pressure over the Great Lakes region will slide east today, allowing a warm front to lift north across the area. A cold front will enter on Saturday night and stall over the area for Sunday. High pressure will build behind the front for Monday. The forecast for the Central Highlands. Today, patchy fog this morning. Mostly sunny. Highs in the lower 80s. Northeast winds around 5 miles per hour. Tonight,
partly cloudy in the evening, then becoming mostly cloudy. Lows in the lower 60s. East winds around 5 miles per hour. Saturday, showers likely. A slight chance of thunderstorms in the morning, then a chance of thunderstorms in the afternoon. Humid with highs in the lower 80s. South winds 5 to 10 miles per hour. Chance of rain 70%. Saturday night, mostly cloudy with a chance of showers in the evening, then partly cloudy after midnight. Humid with lows in the mid-60s. Southwest winds 5 to 10 miles per hour. Chance of rain 40%. Sunday, partly cloudy. A chance of showers in the afternoon. Humid with highs in the lower 80s. West winds 5 to 10 miles per hour. Chance of rain 30%. Sunday night, mostly cloudy. A chance of showers in the evening. Lows around 60. Chance of rain 30%. At 1 p.m., weather reports for selected cities. At Mansfield Long Regional Airport, it was mostly sunny. The temperature was 76 degrees, the dew point 59, and the relative humidity 55%. The wind was northwest, at 5 miles an hour. The pressure was 30.08 inches and falling. Elsewhere across Ohio, it was sunny, with a temperature of 74 at Wooster, and 75 at Toledo Express. It was mostly sunny, with a temperature of 82 at Marion, 76 at Cleveland, 74 at Akron-Canton Regional Airport, and 76 at Findlay. It was partly sunny, with a temperature of 74 at Youngstown, 77 at Dayton, and 79 at Columbus. At Cincinnati, it was cloudy, with a temperature of 76. Reports from nearby cities outside Ohio, skies ranged from mostly sunny to partly sunny. It was 77 at Pittsburgh, 74 at Detroit, 70 at Buffalo, 80 at Indianapolis, and 79 at Chicago. The extended forecast for the Central Highlands. Monday, partly cloudy. Highs in the upper 70s. Monday night, partly cloudy. Lows in the lower 60s. Tuesday, mostly sunny in the morning, then partly cloudy with a chance of showers in the afternoon. Highs in the mid-80s. Chance of rain 30%. Tuesday night, mostly cloudy in the evening, then becoming partly cloudy. A chance of showers. Lows in the mid-60s. Chance of rain 40%. Wednesday, partly sunny. A chance of showers in the afternoon. Highs in the lower 80s. Chance of rain 50%. Wednesday night, mostly cloudy with a chance of showers. Lows in the mid-60s. Chance of rain 50%. Thursday, showers likely. Highs in the lower 80s. Chance of rain 70%. The current time is 1:11 p.m. Eastern Daylight Time. 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On the latest weather map, high pressure over the Great Lakes region will slide east today, allowing a warm front to lift north across the area. A cold front will enter on Saturday night and stall over the area for Sunday. High pressure will build behind the front for Monday. The forecast for the Central Highlands. Today, patchy fog this morning. Mostly sunny. Highs in the lower 80s. Northeast winds around 5 miles per hour. Tonight, partly cloudy in the evening, then becoming mostly cloudy. Lows in the lower 60s. East winds around 5 miles per hour. Saturday, showers likely. A slight chance of thunderstorms in the morning, then a chance of thunderstorms in the afternoon. Humid with highs in the lower 80s. South winds 5 to 10 miles per hour. Chance of rain 70%. Saturday night, mostly cloudy with a chance of showers in the evening, then partly cloudy after midnight. Humid with lows in the mid-60s. Southwest winds 5 to 10 miles per hour. Chance of rain 40%. Sunday, partly cloudy. A chance of showers in the afternoon. Humid with highs in the lower 80s. West winds 5 to 10 miles per hour. Chance of rain 30%. Sunday night, mostly cloudy. A chance of showers in the evening.
Lows around 60. Chance of rain 30%. At 1 p.m., weather reports for selected cities. At Mansfield Long Regional Airport, it was mostly sunny. The temperature was 76 degrees, the dew point 59, and the relative humidity 55%. The wind was northwest, at 5 miles an hour. The pressure was 30.08 inches and falling. Elsewhere across Ohio, it was sunny, with a temperature of 74 at Wooster, and 75 at Toledo Express. It was mostly sunny, with a temperature of 82 at Marion, 76 at Cleveland, 74 at Akron-Canton Regional Airport, and 76 at Findlay. It was partly sunny, with a temperature of 74 at Youngstown, 77 at Dayton, and 79 at Columbus. At Cincinnati, it was cloudy, with a temperature of 76. Reports from nearby cities outside Ohio, skies ranged from mostly sunny to partly sunny. It was 77 at Pittsburgh, 74 at Detroit, 70 at Buffalo, 80 at Indianapolis, and 79 at Chicago. At 1 p.m., weather reports for selected cities. At Mansfield Long Regional Airport, it was mostly sunny. The temperature was 76 degrees, the dew point 59, and the relative humidity 55%. The wind was northwest, at 5 miles an hour. The pressure was 30.08 inches and falling. Elsewhere across Ohio, it was sunny, with a temperature of 74 at Wooster, and 75 at Toledo Express. It was mostly sunny, with a temperature of 82 at Marion, 76 at Cleveland, 74 at Akron-Canton Regional Airport, and 76 at Findlay. It was partly sunny, with a temperature of 74 at Youngstown, 77 at Dayton, and 79 at Columbus. At Cincinnati, it was cloudy, with a temperature of 76. Reports from nearby cities outside Ohio, skies ranged from mostly sunny to partly sunny. It was 77 at Pittsburgh, 74 at Detroit, 70 at Buffalo, 80 at Indianapolis, and 79 at Chicago. The current time is 1:15 p.m. Eastern Daylight Time. 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We supply the latest available information for the Central Highlands over station WWG57 from Butler on a frequency of 162.450 MHz. On the latest weather map, high pressure over the Great Lakes region will slide east today, allowing a warm front to lift north across the area. A cold front will enter on Saturday night and stall over the area for Sunday. High pressure will build behind the front for Monday. The forecast for the Central Highlands. Today, patchy fog this morning. Mostly sunny. Highs in the lower 80s. Northeast winds around 5 miles per hour. Tonight, partly cloudy in the evening, then becoming mostly cloudy. Lows in the lower 60s. East winds around 5 miles per hour. Saturday, showers likely. A slight chance of thunderstorms in the morning, then a chance of thunderstorms in the afternoon. Humid with highs in the lower 80s. South winds 5 to 10 miles per hour. Chance of rain 70%. Saturday night, mostly cloudy with a chance of showers in the evening, then partly cloudy after midnight. Humid with lows in the mid-60s. Southwest winds 5 to 10 miles per hour. Chance of rain 40%. Sunday, partly cloudy. A chance of showers in the afternoon. Humid with highs in the lower 80s. West winds 5 to 10 miles per hour. Chance of rain 30%. Sunday night, mostly cloudy. A chance of showers in the evening. Lows around 60. Chance of rain 30%. At 1 p.m., weather reports for selected cities. At Mansfield Long Regional Airport, it was mostly sunny. The temperature was 76 degrees, the dew point 59, and the relative humidity 55%. The wind was northwest, at 5 miles an hour. The pressure was 30.08 inches and falling. Elsewhere across Ohio, it was sunny, with a temperature of 74 at Wooster, and 75 at Toledo Express. It was mostly sunny, with a temperature of 82 at Marion, 76 at Cleveland, 74 at Akron-Canton Regional Airport, and 76 at Findlay. It was partly sunny, with a temperature of 74 at Youngstown, 77 at Dayton, and 79 at Columbus.
At Cincinnati, it was cloudy, with a temperature of 76. Reports from nearby cities outside Ohio, skies ranged from mostly sunny to partly sunny. It was 77 at Pittsburgh, 74 at Detroit, 70 at Buffalo, 80 at Indianapolis, and 79 at Chicago.

High pressure will build behind the front for Monday. The forecast for the Central Highlands. Today, patchy fog this morning. Mostly sunny. Highs in the lower 80s. Northeast winds around 5 miles per hour. Tonight, partly cloudy in the evening, then becoming mostly cloudy. Lows in the lower 60s. East winds around 5 miles per hour. Saturday, showers likely. A slight chance of thunderstorms in the morning, then a chance of thunderstorms in the afternoon. Humid with highs in the lower 80s. South winds 5 to 10 miles per hour. Chance of rain 70%. Saturday night, mostly cloudy with a chance of showers in the evening, then partly cloudy after midnight. Humid with lows in the mid-60s. Southwest winds 5 to 10 miles per hour. Chance of rain 40%. Sunday, partly cloudy. A chance of showers in the afternoon. Humid with highs in the lower 80s. West winds 5 to 10 miles per hour. Chance of rain 30%. Sunday night, mostly cloudy. A chance of showers in the evening. Lows around 60. Chance of rain 30%. The extended forecast for the Central Highlands. Monday, partly cloudy. Highs in the upper 70s. Monday night, partly cloudy. Lows in the lower 60s. Tuesday, mostly sunny in the morning, then partly cloudy with a chance of showers in the afternoon. Highs in the mid-80s. Chance of rain 30%. Tuesday night, mostly cloudy in the evening, then becoming partly cloudy. A chance of showers. Lows in the mid-60s. Chance of rain 40%. Wednesday, partly sunny. A chance of showers in the afternoon. Highs in the lower 80s. Chance of rain 50%. Wednesday night, mostly cloudy with a chance of showers. Lows in the mid-60s. Chance of rain 50%. Thursday, showers likely. Highs in the lower 80s. Chance of rain 70%. At 1 p.m., weather reports for selected cities. At Mansfield Long Regional Airport, it was mostly sunny. The temperature was 76 degrees, the dew point 59, and the relative humidity 55%. The wind was northwest, at 5 miles an hour. The pressure was 30.08 inches and falling. Elsewhere across Ohio, it was sunny, with a temperature of 74 at Wooster, and 75 at Toledo Express. It was mostly sunny, with a temperature of 82 at Marion, 76 at Cleveland, 74 at Akron-Canton Regional Airport, and 76 at Findlay. It was partly sunny, with a temperature of 74 at Youngstown, 77 at Dayton, and 79 at Columbus. At Cincinnati, it was cloudy, with a temperature of 76. Reports from nearby cities outside Ohio, skies ranged from mostly sunny to partly sunny. It was 77 at Pittsburgh, 74 at Detroit, 70 at Buffalo, 80 at Indianapolis, and 79 at Chicago. The current time is 1:22 p.m. Eastern Daylight Time. 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On the latest weather map, high pressure over the Great Lakes region will slide east today, allowing a warm front to lift north across the area. A cold front will enter on Saturday night and stall over the area for Sunday. High pressure will build behind the front for Monday. The forecast for the Central Highlands. Today, patchy fog this morning. Mostly sunny. Highs in the lower 80s. Northeast winds around 5 miles per hour. Tonight, partly cloudy in the evening, then becoming mostly cloudy. Lows in the lower 60s. East winds around 5 miles per hour. Saturday, showers likely. A slight chance of thunderstorms in the morning, then a chance of thunderstorms in the afternoon. Humid with highs in the lower 80s. South winds 5 to 10 miles per hour. Chance of rain 70%. Saturday night, mostly cloudy with a chance of showers in the evening, then partly cloudy after midnight. Humid with lows in the mid-60s. Southwest winds 5 to 10 miles per hour. Chance of rain 40%. Sunday.

partly cloudy. A chance of showers in the afternoon. Humid with highs in the lower 80s. West winds 5 to 10 miles per hour. Chance of rain 30%. Sunday night, mostly cloudy. A chance of showers in the evening. Lows around 60. Chance of rain 30%. At 1 p.m., weather reports for selected cities. At Mansfield-Lom Regional Airport, it was mostly sunny. The temperature was 76 degrees, the dew point 59, and the relative humidity 55%. The wind was northwest, at 5 miles an hour. The pressure was 30.08 inches and falling. Elsewhere across Ohio, it was sunny, with a temperature of 74 at Wooster, and 75 at Toledo Express. It was mostly sunny, with a temperature of 82 at Marion, 76 at Cleveland, 74 at Akron-Canton Regional Airport, and 76 at Findlay. It was partly sunny, with a temperature of 74 at Youngstown, 77 at Dayton, and 79 at Columbus. At Cincinnati, it was cloudy, with a temperature of 76. Reports from nearby cities outside Ohio, skies ranged from mostly sunny to partly sunny. It was 77 at Pittsburgh, 74 at Detroit, 70 at Buffalo, 80 at Indianapolis, and 79 at Chicago. The current time is 1:25 p.m. Eastern Daylight Time. 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On the latest weather map, high pressure over the Great Lakes region will slide east today, allowing a warm front to lift north across the area. A cold front will enter on Saturday night and stall over the area for Sunday. High pressure will build behind the front for Monday. The forecast for the Central Highlands. Today, patchy fog this morning. Mostly sunny. Highs in the lower 80s. Northeast winds around 5 miles per hour. Tonight, partly cloudy in the evening, then becoming mostly cloudy. Lows in the lower 60s. East winds around 5 miles per hour. Saturday, showers likely. A slight chance of thunderstorms in the morning, then a chance of thunderstorms in the afternoon. Humid with highs in the lower 80s. South winds 5 to 10 miles per hour. Chance of rain 70%. Saturday night, mostly cloudy with a chance of showers in the evening, then partly cloudy after midnight. Humid with lows in the mid-60s. Southwest winds 5 to 10 miles per hour. Chance of rain 40%. Sunday, partly cloudy. A chance of showers in the afternoon. Humid with highs in the lower 80s. West winds 5 to 10 miles per hour. Chance of rain 30%. Sunday night, mostly cloudy. A chance of showers in the evening. Lows around 60. Chance of rain 30%. At 1 p.m., weather reports for selected cities. At Mansfield-Lom Regional Airport, it was mostly sunny. The temperature was 76 degrees, the dew point 59, and the relative humidity 55%. The wind was northwest, at 5 miles an hour. The pressure was 30.08 inches and falling. Elsewhere across Ohio, it was sunny, with a temperature of 74 at Wooster, and 75 at Toledo Express. It was mostly sunny, with a temperature of 82 at Marion, 76 at Cleveland, 74 at Akron-Canton Regional Airport, and 76 at Findlay. It was partly sunny, with a temperature of 74 at Youngstown, 77 at Dayton, and 79 at Columbus. At Cincinnati, it was cloudy, with a temperature of 76. Reports from nearby cities outside Ohio, skies ranged from mostly sunny to partly sunny. It was 77 at Pittsburgh, 74 at Detroit, 70 at Buffalo, 80 at Indianapolis, and 79 at Chicago. The current time is 1:28 p.m. Eastern Daylight Time. 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On the latest weather map,
High pressure over the Great Lakes region will slide east today, allowing a warm front to lift north across the area. A cold front will enter on Saturday night and stall over the area for Sunday. High pressure will build behind the front for Monday. The forecast for the Central Highlands. Today, patchy fog this morning. Mostly sunny. Highs in the lower 80s. Northeast winds around 5 miles per hour. Tonight, partly cloudy in the evening, then becoming mostly cloudy. Lows in the lower 60s. East winds around 5 miles per hour. Saturday, showers likely. A slight chance of thunderstorms in the morning, then a chance of thunderstorms in the afternoon. Humid with highs in the lower 80s. South winds 5 to 10 miles per hour. Chance of rain 70%. Saturday night, mostly cloudy with a chance of showers in the evening, then partly cloudy after midnight. Humid with lows in the mid-60s. Southwest winds 5 to 10 miles per hour. Chance of rain 40%. Sunday, partly cloudy. A chance of showers in the afternoon. Humid with highs in the lower 80s. West winds 5 to 10 miles per hour. Chance of rain 30%. Sunday night, mostly cloudy. A chance of showers in the evening. Lows around 60. Chance of rain 30%. The extended forecast for the Central Highlands. Monday, partly cloudy. Highs in the upper 70s. Monday night, partly cloudy. Lows in the lower 60s. Tuesday, mostly sunny in the morning, then partly cloudy with a chance of showers in the afternoon. Highs in the mid-80s. Chance of rain 30%. Tuesday night, mostly cloudy in the evening, then becoming partly cloudy. A chance of showers. Lows in the mid-60s. Chance of rain 40%. Wednesday, partly sunny. A chance of showers in the afternoon. Highs in the lower 80s. Chance of rain 50%. Wednesday night, mostly cloudy with a chance of showers. Lows in the mid-60s. Chance of rain 50%. Thursday, showers likely. Highs in the lower 80s. Chance of rain 70%. At 1 p.m., weather reports for selected cities. At Mansfield Long Regional Airport, it was mostly sunny. The temperature was 76 degrees, the dew point 59, and the relative humidity 55%. The wind was northwest, at 5 miles an hour. The pressure was 30.08 inches and falling. Elsewhere across Ohio, it was sunny, with a temperature of 74 at Wooster, and 75 at Toledo Express. It was mostly sunny, with a temperature of 82 at Marion, 76 at Cleveland, 74 at Akron-Canton Regional Airport, and 76 at Findlay. It was partly sunny, with a temperature of 74 at Youngstown, 77 at Dayton, and 79 at Columbus. At Cincinnati, it was cloudy, with a temperature of 76. Reports from nearby cities outside Ohio, skies ranged from mostly sunny to partly sunny. It was 77 at Pittsburgh, 74 at Detroit, 70 at Buffalo, 80 at Indianapolis, and 79 at Chicago. The current time is 1:32 p.m. Eastern Daylight Time. 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On the latest weather map, high pressure over the Great Lakes region will slide east today, allowing a warm front to lift north across the area. A cold front will enter on Saturday night and stall over the area for Sunday. High pressure will build behind the front. Pressure will build behind the front for Monday. The forecast for the Central Highlands. Today, patchy fog this morning. Mostly sunny. Highs in the lower 80s. Northeast winds around 5 miles per hour. Tonight, partly cloudy in the evening, then becoming mostly cloudy. Lows in the lower 60s. East winds around 5 miles per hour. Saturday, showers likely. A slight chance of thunderstorms in the morning, then a chance of thunderstorms in the afternoon. Humid with highs in the lower 80s. South winds 5 to 10 miles per hour. Chance of rain 70%.
Saturday night, mostly cloudy with a chance of showers in the evening, then partly cloudy after midnight. Humid with

Lows in the mid-60s. Southwest winds 5 to 10 miles per hour. Chance of rain 40%. Sunday, partly cloudy. A chance of showers in the afternoon. Humid with highs in the lower 80s. West winds 5 to 10 miles per hour. Chance of rain 30%. Sunday night, mostly cloudy. A chance of showers in the evening. Lows around 60. Chance of rain 30%. At 1 p.m., weather reports for selected cities. At Mansfield Lawn Regional Airport, it was mostly sunny. The temperature was 76 degrees, the dew point 59, and the relative humidity 55%. The wind was northwest, at 5 miles an hour. The pressure was 30.08 inches and falling. Elsewhere across Ohio, it was sunny, with a temperature of 74 at Wooster, and 75 at Toledo Express. It was mostly sunny, with a temperature of 82 at Marion, 76 at Cleveland, 74 at Akron-Canton Regional Airport, and 76 at Findlay. It was partly sunny, with a temperature of 74 at Youngstown, 77 at Dayton, and 79 at Columbus. At Cincinnati, it was cloudy, with a temperature of 76. Reports from nearby cities outside Ohio, skies ranged from mostly sunny to partly sunny. It was 77 at Pittsburgh, 74 at Detroit, 70 at Buffalo, 80 at Indianapolis, and 79 at Chicago. The current time is 1:35 p.m. Eastern Daylight Time. 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On the latest weather map, high pressure over the Great Lakes region will slide east today, allowing a warm front to lift north across the area. A cold front will enter on Saturday night and stall over the area for Sunday. High pressure will build behind the front for Monday. The forecast for the Central Highlands. Today, patchy fog this morning. Mostly sunny. Highs in the lower 80s. Northeast winds around 5 miles per hour. Tonight, partly cloudy in the evening, then becoming mostly cloudy. Lows in the lower 60s. East winds around 5 miles per hour. Saturday, showers likely. A slight chance of thunderstorms in the morning, then a chance of thunderstorms in the afternoon. Humid with highs in the lower 80s. South winds 5 to 10 miles per hour. Chance of rain 70%. Saturday night, mostly cloudy with a chance of showers in the evening, then partly cloudy after midnight. Humid with lows in the mid-60s. Southwest winds 5 to 10 miles per hour. Chance of rain 40%. Sunday, partly cloudy. A chance of showers in the afternoon. Humid with highs in the lower 80s. West winds 5 to 10 miles per hour. Chance of rain 30%. Sunday night, mostly cloudy. A chance of showers in the evening. Lows around 60. Chance of rain 30%. At 1 p.m., weather reports for selected cities. At Mansfield Lawn Regional Airport, it was mostly sunny. The temperature was 76 degrees, the dew point 59, and the relative humidity 55%. The wind was northwest, at 5 miles an hour. The pressure was 30.08 inches and falling. Elsewhere across Ohio, it was sunny, with a temperature of 74 at Wooster, and 75 at Toledo Express. It was mostly sunny, with a temperature of 82 at Marion, 76 at Cleveland, 74 at Akron-Canton Regional Airport, and 76 at Findlay. It was partly sunny, with a temperature of 74 at Youngstown, 77 at Dayton, and 79 at Columbus. At Cincinnati, it was cloudy, with a temperature of 76. Reports from nearby cities outside Ohio, skies ranged from mostly sunny to partly sunny. It was 77 at Pittsburgh, 74 at Detroit, 70 at Buffalo, 80 at Indianapolis, and 79 at Chicago. The current time is 1:38 p.m. Eastern Daylight Time. 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
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On the latest weather map, high pressure over the Great Lakes region will slide east today, allowing a warm front to lift north across the area. A cold front will enter on Saturday night and stall over the area for Sunday. High pressure will build behind the front for Monday. The forecast for the Central Highlands. Today, patchy fog this morning. Mostly sunny. Highs in the lower 80s. Northeast winds around 5 miles per hour. Tonight, partly cloudy in the evening, then becoming mostly cloudy. Lows in the lower 60s. East winds around 5 miles per hour. Saturday, showers likely. A slight chance of thunderstorms in the morning, then a chance of thunderstorms in the afternoon. Humid with highs in the lower 80s. South winds 5 to 10 miles per hour. Chance of rain 70%. Saturday night, mostly cloudy with a chance of showers in the evening, then partly cloudy after midnight. Humid with lows in the mid-60s. Southwest winds 5 to 10 miles per hour. Chance of rain 40%. Sunday, partly cloudy. A chance of showers in the afternoon. Humid with highs in the lower 80s. West winds 5 to 10 miles per hour. Chance of rain 30%. Sunday night, mostly cloudy. A chance of showers in the evening. Lows around 60. Chance of rain 30%. The extended forecast for the Central Highlands. Monday, partly cloudy. Highs in the upper 70s. Monday night, partly cloudy. Lows in the lower 60s. Tuesday, mostly sunny in the morning, then partly cloudy with a chance of showers in the afternoon. Highs in the mid-80s. Chance of rain 30%. Tuesday night, mostly cloudy in the evening, then becoming partly cloudy. A chance of showers. Lows in the mid-60s. Chance of rain 40%. Wednesday, partly sunny. A chance of showers in the afternoon. Highs in the lower 80s. Chance of rain 50%. Wednesday night, mostly cloudy with a chance of showers. Lows in the mid-60s. Chance of rain 50%. Thursday, showers likely. Highs in the lower 80s. Chance of rain 70%. At 1 p.m., weather reports for selected cities. At Mansfield Lawn Regional Airport, it was mostly sunny. The temperature was 76 degrees, the dew point 59, and the relative humidity 55%. The wind was northwest, at 5 miles an hour. The pressure was 30.08 inches and falling. Elsewhere across Ohio, it was sunny, with a temperature of 74 at Wooster, and 75 at Toledo Express. It was mostly sunny, with a temperature of 82 at Marion, 76 at Cleveland, 74 at Akron-Canton Regional Airport, and 76 at Findlay. It was partly sunny, with a temperature of 74 at Youngstown, 77 at Dayton, and 79 at Columbus. At Cincinnati, it was cloudy, with a temperature of 76. Reports from nearby cities outside Ohio, skies ranged from mostly sunny to partly sunny. It was 77 at Pittsburgh, 74 at Detroit, 70 at Buffalo, 80 at Indianapolis, and 79 at Chicago. The current time is 1:42 p.m. Eastern Daylight Time. 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On the latest weather map, high pressure over the Great Lakes region will slide east today, allowing a warm front to lift north across the area. A cold front will enter on Saturday night and stall over the area for Sunday. High pressure will build behind the front for Monday. The forecast for the Central Highlands. Today, patchy fog this morning. Mostly sunny. Highs in the lower 80s. Northeast winds around 5 miles per hour. Tonight, partly cloudy in the evening, then becoming mostly cloudy. Lows in the lower 60s. East winds around 5 miles per hour. Saturday, showers likely. A slight chance of thunderstorms in the morning, then a chance of thunderstorms in the afternoon.
humid with highs in the lower 80s. South winds 5 to 10 miles per hour. Chance of rain 70%. Saturday night, mostly cloudy with a chance of showers in the evening, then partly cloudy after midnight. Humid with lows in the mid-60s. Southwest winds 5 to 10 miles per hour. Chance of rain 40%. Sunday, partly cloudy. A chance of showers in the afternoon. Humid with highs in the lower 80s. West winds 5 to 10 miles per hour. Chance of rain 30%. Sunday night, mostly cloudy. A chance of showers in the evening. Lows around 60. Chance of rain 30%. At 1 p.m., weather reports for selected cities. At Mansfield Long Regional Airport, it was mostly sunny. The temperature was 76 degrees, the dew point 59, and the relative humidity 55%. The wind was northwest, at 5 miles an hour. The pressure was 30.08 inches and falling. Elsewhere across Ohio, it was sunny, with a temperature of 74 at Wooster, and 75 at Toledo Express. It was mostly sunny, with a temperature of 82 at Marion, 76 at Cleveland, 74 at Akron-Canton Regional Airport, and 76 at Findlay. It was partly sunny, with a temperature of 74 at Youngstown, 77 at Dayton, and 79 at Columbus. At Cincinnati, it was cloudy, with a temperature of 76. Reports from nearby cities outside Ohio, skies ranged from mostly sunny to partly sunny. It was 77 at Pittsburgh, 74 at Detroit, 70 at Buffalo, 80 at Indianapolis, and 79 at Chicago. The current time is 1:45 p.m. Eastern Daylight Time. 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On the latest weather map, high pressure over the Great Lakes region will slide east today, allowing a warm front to lift north across the area. A cold front will enter on Saturday night and stall over the area for Sunday. High pressure will build behind the front for Monday. The forecast for the Central Highlands. Today, patchy fog this morning. Mostly sunny. Highs in the lower 80s. Northeast winds around 5 miles per hour. Tonight, partly cloudy in the evening, then becoming mostly cloudy. Lows in the lower 60s. East winds around 5 miles per hour. Saturday, showers likely. A slight chance of thunderstorms in the morning, then a chance of thunderstorms in the afternoon. Humid with highs in the lower 80s. South winds 5 to 10 miles per hour. Chance of rain 70%. Saturday night, mostly cloudy with a chance of showers in the evening, then partly cloudy after midnight. Humid with lows in the mid-60s. Southwest winds 5 to 10 miles per hour. Chance of rain 40%. Sunday, partly cloudy. A chance of showers in the afternoon. Humid with highs in the lower 80s. West winds 5 to 10 miles per hour. Chance of rain 30%. Sunday night, mostly cloudy. A chance of showers in the evening. Lows around 60. Chance of rain 30%. At 1 p.m., weather reports for selected cities. At Mansfield Long Regional Airport, it was mostly sunny. The temperature was 76 degrees, the dew point 59, and the relative humidity 55%. The wind was northwest, at 5 miles an hour. The pressure was 30.08 inches and falling. Elsewhere across Ohio, it was sunny, with a temperature of 74 at Wooster, and 75 at Toledo Express. It was mostly sunny, with a temperature of 82 at Marion, 76 at Cleveland, 74 at Akron-Canton Regional Airport, and 76 at Findlay. It was partly sunny, with a temperature of 74 at Youngstown, 77 at Dayton, and 79 at Columbus. At Cincinnati, it was cloudy, with a temperature of 76. Reports from nearby cities outside Ohio, skies ranged from mostly sunny to partly sunny. It was 77 at Pittsburgh, 74 at Detroit, 70 at Buffalo, 80 at Indianapolis, and 79 at Chicago. The current time is 1:48 p.m. Eastern Daylight Time.
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On the latest weather map, high pressure over the Great Lakes region will slide east today, allowing a warm front to lift north across the area. A cold front will enter on Saturday night and stall over the area for Sunday. High pressure will build behind the front for Monday. The forecast for the Central Highlands. Today, patchy fog this morning. Mostly sunny. Highs in the lower 80s. Northeast winds around 5 miles per hour. Tonight, partly cloudy in the evening, then becoming mostly cloudy. Lows in the lower 60s. East winds around 5 miles per hour. Saturday, showers likely. A slight chance of thunderstorms in the morning, then a chance of thunderstorms in the afternoon. Humid with highs in the lower 80s. South winds 5 to 10 miles per hour. Chance of rain 70%. Saturday night, mostly cloudy with a chance of showers in the evening, then partly cloudy after midnight. Humid with lows in the mid-60s. Southwest winds 5 to 10 miles per hour. Chance of rain 40%. Sunday, partly cloudy. A chance of showers in the afternoon. Humid with highs in the lower 80s. West winds 5 to 10 miles per hour. Chance of rain 30%. Sunday night, mostly cloudy. A chance of showers in the evening. Lows around 60. Chance of rain 30%. The extended forecast for the Central Highlands. Monday, partly cloudy. Highs in the upper 70s. Monday night, partly cloudy. Lows in the lower 60s. Tuesday, mostly sunny in the morning, then partly cloudy with a chance of showers in the afternoon. Highs in the mid-80s. Chance of rain 30%. Tuesday night, mostly cloudy in the evening, then becoming partly cloudy. A chance of showers. Lows in the mid-60s. Chance of rain 40%. Wednesday, partly sunny. A chance of showers in the afternoon. Highs in the lower 80s. Chance of rain 50%. Wednesday night, mostly cloudy with a chance of showers. Lows in the mid-60s. Chance of rain 50%. Thursday, showers likely. Highs in the lower 80s. Chance of rain 70%. At 1 p.m., weather reports for selected cities. At Mansfield-Long Regional Airport, it was mostly sunny. The temperature was 76 degrees, the dew point 59, and the relative humidity 55%. The wind was northwest, at 5 miles an hour. The pressure was 30.08 inches and falling. Elsewhere across Ohio, it was sunny, with a temperature of 74 at Wooster and 75 at Toledo Express. It was mostly sunny, with a temperature of 82 at Marion, 76 at Cleveland, 74 at Akron-Canton Regional Airport, and 76 at Findlay. It was partly sunny, with a temperature of 74 at Youngstown, 77 at Dayton, and 79 at Columbus. At Cincinnati, it was cloudy, with a temperature of 76. Reports from nearby cities outside Ohio, skies ranged from mostly sunny to partly sunny. It was 77 at Pittsburgh, 74 at Detroit, 70 at Buffalo, 80 at Indianapolis, and 79 at Chicago. The current time is 1:52 p.m. Eastern Daylight Time. 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On the latest weather map, high pressure over the Great Lakes region will slide east today, allowing a warm front to lift north across the area. A cold front will enter on Saturday night and stall over the area for Sunday. High pressure will build behind the front for Monday. The forecast for the Central Highlands. Today, patchy fog this morning. Mostly sunny. Highs in the lower 80s. Northeast winds around 5 miles per hour. Tonight, partly cloudy in the evening, then becoming mostly cloudy. Lows in the lower 60s. East winds around 5 miles per hour.
Saturday, showers likely. A slight chance of thunderstorms in the morning, then a chance of thunderstorms in the afternoon. Humid with highs in the lower 80s. South winds 5 to 10 miles per hour. Chance of rain 70%. Saturday night, mostly cloudy with a chance of showers in the evening, then partly cloudy after midnight. Humid with lows in the mid-60s. Southwest winds 5 to 10 miles per hour. Chance of rain 40%. Sunday, partly cloudy. A chance of showers in the afternoon. Humid with highs in the lower 80s. West winds 5 to 10 miles per hour. Chance of rain 30%. Sunday night, mostly cloudy. A chance of showers in the evening. Lows around 60. Chance of rain 30%. At 1 p.m., weather reports for selected cities. At Mansfield Long Regional Airport, it was mostly sunny. The temperature was 76 degrees, the dew point 59, and the relative humidity 55%. The wind was northwest, at 5 miles an hour. The pressure was 30.08 inches and falling. Elsewhere across Ohio, it was sunny, with a temperature of 74 at Wooster, and 75 at Toledo Express. It was mostly sunny, with a temperature of 82 at Marion, 76 at Cleveland, 74 at Akron-Canton Regional Airport, and 76 at Findlay. It was partly sunny, with a temperature of 74 at Youngstown, 77 at Dayton, and 79 at Columbus. At Cincinnati, it was cloudy, with a temperature of 76. Reports from nearby cities outside Ohio, skies ranged from mostly sunny to partly sunny. It was 77 at Pittsburgh, 74 at Detroit, 70 at Buffalo, 80 at Indianapolis, and 79 at Chicago. The current time is 1:55 p.m. Eastern Daylight Time. 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On the latest weather map, high pressure over the Great Lakes region will slide east today, allowing a warm front to lift north across the area. A cold front will enter on Saturday night and stall over the area for Sunday. High pressure will build behind the front for Monday. The forecast for the Central Highlands. Today, patchy fog this morning. Mostly sunny. Highs in the lower 80s. Northeast winds around 5 miles per hour. Tonight, partly cloudy in the evening, then becoming mostly cloudy. Lows in the lower 60s. East winds around 5 miles per hour. Saturday, showers likely. A slight chance of thunderstorms in the morning, then a chance of thunderstorms in the afternoon. Humid with highs in the lower 80s. South winds 5 to 10 miles per hour. Chance of rain 70%. Saturday night, mostly cloudy with a chance of showers in the evening, then partly cloudy after midnight. Humid with lows in the mid-60s. Southwest winds 5 to 10 miles per hour. Chance of rain 40%. Sunday, partly cloudy. A chance of showers in the afternoon. Humid with highs in the lower 80s. West winds 5 to 10 miles per hour. Chance of rain 30%. Sunday night, mostly cloudy. A chance of showers in the evening. Lows around 60. Chance of rain 30%. At 1 p.m., weather reports for selected cities. At Mansfield Long Regional Airport, it was mostly sunny. The temperature was 76 degrees, the dew point 59, and the relative humidity 55%. The wind was northwest, at 5 miles an hour. The pressure was 30.08 inches and falling. Elsewhere across Ohio, it was sunny, with a temperature of 74 at Wooster, and 75 at Toledo Express. It was mostly sunny, with a temperature of 82 at Marion, 76 at Cleveland, 74 at Akron-Canton Regional Airport, and 76 at Findlay. It was partly sunny, with a temperature of 74 at Youngstown, 77 at Dayton, and 79 at Columbus. At Cincinnati, it was cloudy, with a temperature of 76. Reports from nearby cities outside Ohio, skies ranged from mostly sunny to partly sunny. It was 77 at Pittsburgh, 74 at Detroit, 70 at Buffalo,
80 at Indianapolis, and 79 at Chicago. The current time is 1:59 p.m. Eastern Daylight Time. 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On the latest weather map, high pressure over the Great Lakes region will slide east today, allowing a warm front to lift north across the area. A cold front will enter on Saturday night and stall over the area for Sunday. High pressure will build behind the front for Monday. The forecast for the Central Highlands. Today, patchy fog this morning. Mostly sunny. Highs in the lower 80s. Northeast winds around 5 miles per hour. Tonight, partly cloudy in the evening, then becoming mostly cloudy. Lows in the lower 60s. East winds around 5 miles per hour. Saturday, showers likely. A slight chance of thunderstorms in the morning, then a chance of thunderstorms in the afternoon. Humid with highs in the lower 80s. South winds 5 to 10 miles per hour. Chance of rain 70%. Saturday night, mostly cloudy with a chance of showers in the evening, then partly cloudy after midnight. Humid with lows in the mid-60s. Southwest winds 5 to 10 miles per hour. Chance of rain 40%. Sunday, partly cloudy. A chance of showers in the afternoon. Humid with highs in the lower 80s. West winds 5 to 10 miles per hour. Chance of rain 30%. Sunday night, mostly cloudy. A chance of showers in the evening. Lows around 60. Chance of rain 30%. The Nearshore Marine Forecast. For the following marine location, the islands to Vermilion. This afternoon, east winds 5 to 10 knots becoming northeast. Sunny. Waves 2 feet or less. Tonight, northeast winds 5 to 10 knots becoming southeast. Partly cloudy in the evening, then becoming mostly cloudy. Waves 2 feet or less. Saturday, south winds 5 to 10 knots becoming southwest. A chance of showers. Waves 1 foot or less. Saturday night, south winds 10 knots or less becoming southwest. Mostly cloudy. Waves 2 feet or less. The water temperature off Toledo is 75 degrees, off Cleveland 74 degrees, and off Derry 75 degrees. The extended forecast for the Central Highlands. Monday, partly cloudy. Highs in the upper 70s. Monday night, partly cloudy. Lows in the lower 60s. Tuesday, mostly sunny in the morning, then partly cloudy with a chance of showers in the afternoon. Highs in the mid-80s. Chance of rain 30%. Tuesday night, mostly cloudy in the evening, then becoming partly cloudy. A chance of showers. Lows in the mid-60s. Chance of rain 40%. Wednesday, partly sunny. A chance of showers in the afternoon. Highs in the lower 80s. Chance of rain 50%. Wednesday night, mostly cloudy with a chance of showers. Lows in the mid-60s. Chance of rain 50%. Thursday, showers likely. Highs in the lower 80s. Chance of rain 70%. At 1 p.m., weather reports for selected cities. At Mansfield Lawn Regional Airport, it was mostly sunny. The temperature was 76 degrees, the dew point 59, and the relative humidity 55%. The wind was northwest, at 5 miles an hour. The pressure was 30.08 inches and falling. Elsewhere across Ohio, it was sunny, with a temperature of 74 at Wooster, and 75 at Toledo Express. It was mostly sunny, with a temperature of 82 at Marion, 76 at Cleveland, 74 at Akron-Canton Regional Airport, and 76 at Findlay. It was partly sunny, with a temperature of 74 at Youngstown, 77 at Dayton, and 79 at Columbus. At Cincinnati, it was cloudy, with a temperature of 76. Reports from nearby cities outside Ohio, skies ranged from mostly sunny to partly sunny. It was 77 at Pittsburgh, 74 at Detroit, 70 at Buffalo, 80 at Indianapolis, and 79 at Chicago.
The current time is 2:03 p.m. Eastern Daylight Time. 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On the latest weather map, high pressure over the Great Lakes region will slide east today, allowing a warm front to lift north across the area. A cold front will enter on Saturday night and stall over the area for Sunday. High pressure will build behind the front for Monday. The forecast for the Central Highlands. Today, patchy fog this morning. Mostly sunny. Highs in the lower 80s. Northeast winds around 5 miles per hour. Tonight, partly cloudy in the evening, then becoming mostly cloudy. Lows in the lower 60s. East winds around 5 miles per hour. Saturday, showers likely. A slight chance of thunderstorms in the morning, then a chance of thunderstorms in the afternoon. Humid with highs in the lower 80s. South winds 5 to 10 miles per hour. Chance of rain 70%. Saturday night, mostly cloudy with a chance of showers in the evening, then partly cloudy after midnight. Humid with lows in the mid-60s. Southwest winds 5 to 10 miles per hour. Chance of rain 40%. Sunday, partly cloudy. A chance of showers in the afternoon. Humid with highs in the lower 80s. West winds 5 to 10 miles per hour. Chance of rain 30%. Sunday night, mostly cloudy. A chance of showers in the evening. Lows around 60. Chance of rain 30%. At 2 p.m., weather reports for selected cities. At Mansfield Long Regional Airport, it was mostly sunny. The temperature was 76 degrees, the dew point 59, and the relative humidity 55%. The wind was calm. The pressure was 30.07 inches and falling. Elsewhere across Ohio, at Wooster, it was sunny, with a temperature of 76. It was mostly sunny, with a temperature of 83 at Marion, 76 at Cleveland, 76 at Akron-Canton Regional Airport, 76 at Youngstown, and 77 at Findlay. It was partly sunny, with a temperature of 77 at Toledo Express, 79 at Dayton, and 79 at Columbus. At Cincinnati, it was cloudy, with a temperature of 78. Reports from nearby cities outside Ohio, skies ranged from mostly sunny to partly sunny. It was 79 at Pittsburgh, 73 at Detroit, 71 at Buffalo, 81 at Indianapolis, and 80 at Chicago. The current time is 2:06 p.m. Eastern Daylight Time. 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On the latest weather map, high pressure over the Great Lakes region will slide east today, allowing a warm front to lift north across the area. A cold front will enter on Saturday night and stall over the area for Sunday. High pressure will build behind the front for Monday. The forecast for the Central Highlands. Today, patchy fog this morning. Mostly sunny. Highs in the lower 80s. Northeast winds around 5 miles per hour. Tonight, partly cloudy in the evening, then becoming mostly cloudy. Lows in the lower 60s. East winds around 5 miles per hour. Saturday, showers likely. A slight chance of thunderstorms in the morning, then a chance of thunderstorms in the afternoon. Humid with highs in the lower 80s. South winds 5 to 10 miles per hour. Chance of rain 70%. Saturday night, mostly cloudy with a chance of showers in the evening, then partly cloudy after midnight. Humid with lows in the mid-60s. Southwest winds 5 to 10 miles per hour. Chance of rain 40%. Sunday, partly cloudy. A chance of showers in the afternoon. Humid with highs in the lower 80s. West winds 5 to 10 miles per hour. Chance of rain 30%. Sunday night, mostly cloudy. A chance of showers in the evening. Lows around 60. Chance of rain 30%.
at 2 p.m. Weather reports for selected cities. At Mansfield Long Regional Airport, it was mostly sunny. The temperature was 76 degrees, the dew point 59, and the relative humidity 55%. The wind was calm. The pressure was 30.07 inches and falling. Elsewhere across Ohio, at Worcester, it was sunny, with a temperature of 76. It was mostly sunny, with a temperature of 83 at Marion, 76 at Cleveland, 76 at Akron-Canton Regional Airport, 76 at Youngstown, and 77 at Findlay. It was partly sunny, with a temperature of 77 at Toledo Express, 79 at Dayton, and 79 at Columbus. At Cincinnati, it was cloudy, with a temperature of 78. Reports from nearby cities outside Ohio, skies ranged from mostly sunny to partly sunny. It was 79 at Pittsburgh, 73 at Detroit, 71 at Buffalo, 81 at Indianapolis, and 80 at Chicago. The current time is 2:09 p.m. Eastern Daylight Time. The extended forecast for the Central Highlands. Monday, partly cloudy. Highs in the upper 70s. Monday night, partly cloudy. Lows in the lower 60s. Tuesday, mostly sunny in the morning, then partly cloudy with a chance of showers in the afternoon. Highs in the mid-80s. Chance of rain 30%. Tuesday night, mostly cloudy in the evening, then becoming partly cloudy. A chance of showers. Lows in the mid-60s. Chance of rain 40%. Wednesday, partly sunny. A chance of showers in the afternoon. Highs in the lower 80s. Chance of rain 50%. Wednesday night, mostly cloudy with a chance of showers. Lows in the mid-60s. Chance of rain 50%. Thursday, showers likely. Highs in the lower 80s. Chance of rain 70%. 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On the latest weather map, high pressure over the Great Lakes region will slide east today, allowing a warm front to lift north across the area. A cold front will enter on Saturday night and stall over the area for Sunday. High pressure will build behind the front for Monday. The forecast for the Central Highlands. Today, patchy fog this morning. Mostly sunny. Highs in the lower 80s. Northeast winds around 5 miles per hour. Tonight, partly cloudy in the evening, then becoming mostly cloudy. Lows in the lower 60s. East winds around 5 miles per hour. Saturday, showers likely. A slight chance of thunderstorms in the morning, then a chance of thunderstorms in the afternoon. Humid with highs in the lower 80s. South winds 5 to 10 miles per hour. Chance of rain 70%. Saturday night, mostly cloudy with a chance of showers in the evening, then partly cloudy after midnight. Humid with lows in the mid-60s. Southwest winds 5 to 10 miles per hour. Chance of rain 40%. Sunday, partly cloudy. A chance of showers in the afternoon. Humid with highs in the lower 80s. West winds 5 to 10 miles per hour. Chance of rain 30%. Sunday night, mostly cloudy. A chance of showers in the evening. Lows around 60. Chance of rain 30%. At 2 p.m., weather reports for selected cities. At Mansfield Long Regional Airport, it was mostly sunny. The temperature was 76 degrees, the dew point 59, and the relative humidity 55%. The wind was calm. The pressure was 30.07 inches and falling. Elsewhere across Ohio, at Worcester, it was sunny, with a temperature of 76. It was mostly sunny, with a temperature of 83 at Marion, 76 at Cleveland, 76 at Akron-Canton Regional Airport, 76 at Youngstown, and 77 at Findlay. It was partly sunny, with a temperature of 77 at Toledo Express, 79 at Dayton, and 79 at Columbus. At Cincinnati, it was cloudy, with a temperature of 78. Reports from nearby cities outside Ohio, skies ranged from mostly sunny to partly sunny. It was 79 at Pittsburgh, 73 at Detroit,
71 at Buffalo, 81 at Indianapolis, and 80 at Chicago. At 2 p.m., weather reports for selected cities. At Mansfield Long Regional Airport, it was mostly sunny. The temperature was 76 degrees, the dew point 59, and the relative humidity 55%. The wind was calm. The pressure was 30.07 inches and falling. Elsewhere across Ohio, at Worcester, it was sunny, with a temperature of 76. It was mostly sunny, with a temperature of 83 at Marion, 76 at Cleveland, 76 at Akron-Canton Regional Airport, 76 at Youngstown, and 77 at Findlay. It was partly sunny, with a temperature of 77 at Toledo Express, 78 at Cincinnati, 79 at Dayton, and 79 at Columbus. Reports from nearby cities outside Ohio, skies ranged from mostly sunny to partly sunny. It was 79 at Pittsburgh, 73 at Detroit, 71 at Buffalo, 81 at Indianapolis, and 80 at Chicago. The current time is 2:14 p.m. Eastern Daylight Time. 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We supply the latest available information for the Central Highlands over station WWG57 from Butler on a frequency of 162.450 MHz. On the latest weather map, high pressure over the Great Lakes region will slide east today, allowing a warm front to lift north across the area. A cold front will enter on Saturday night and stall over the area for Sunday. High pressure will build behind the front for Monday. The forecast for the Central Highlands. Today, patchy fog this morning. Mostly sunny. Highs in the lower 80s. Northeast winds around 5 miles per hour. Tonight, partly cloudy in the evening, then becoming mostly cloudy. Lows in the lower 60s. East winds around 5 miles per hour. Saturday, showers likely. A slight chance of thunderstorms in the morning, then a chance of thunderstorms in the afternoon. Humid with highs in the lower 80s. South winds 5 to 10 miles per hour. Chance of rain 70%. Saturday night, mostly cloudy with a chance of showers in the evening, then partly cloudy after midnight. Humid with lows in the mid-60s. Southwest winds 5 to 10 miles per hour. Chance of rain 40%. Sunday, partly cloudy. A chance of showers in the afternoon. Humid with highs in the lower 80s. West winds 5 to 10 miles per hour. Chance of rain 30%. Sunday night, mostly cloudy. A chance of showers in the evening. Lows around 60. Chance of rain 30%. At 2 p.m., weather reports for selected cities. At Mansfield Long Regional Airport, it was mostly sunny. The temperature was 76 degrees, the dew point 59, and the relative humidity 55%. The wind was calm. The pressure was 30.07 inches and falling. Elsewhere across Ohio, at Worcester, it was sunny, with a temperature of 76. It was mostly sunny, with a temperature of 83 at Marion, 76 at Cleveland, 76 at Akron-Canton Regional Airport, 76 at Youngstown, and 77 at Findlay. It was partly sunny, with a temperature of 77 at Toledo Express, 78 at Cincinnati, 79 at Dayton, and 79 at Columbus. Reports from nearby cities outside Ohio, skies ranged from mostly sunny to partly sunny. It was 79 at Pittsburgh, 73 at Detroit, 71 at Buffalo, 81 at Indianapolis, and 80 at Chicago. The current time is 2:17 p.m. Eastern Daylight Time. 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On the latest weather map, high pressure over the Great Lakes region will slide east today, allowing a warm front to lift north across the area. A cold front will enter on Saturday night and stall over the area for Sunday. High pressure will build behind the front for Monday. The forecast for the Central Highlands. Today, patchy fog this morning. Mostly sunny. Highs in the lower 80s. Northeast winds around 5 miles per hour.
Tonight, partly cloudy in the evening, then becoming mostly cloudy. Lows in the lower 60s. East winds around 5 miles per hour. Saturday, showers likely. A slight chance of thunderstorms in the morning, then a chance of thunderstorms in the afternoon. Humid with highs in the lower 80s.

Lows around 60. Chance of rain 30%. At 2 p.m., weather reports for selected cities. At Mansfield-Lom Regional Airport, it was mostly sunny. The temperature was 76 degrees, the dew point 59, and the relative humidity 55%. The wind was calm. The pressure was 30.07 inches and falling. Elsewhere across Ohio, at Worcester, it was sunny, with a temperature of 76. It was mostly sunny, with a temperature of 83 at Marion, 76 at Cleveland, 76 at Akron-Canton Regional Airport, 76 at Youngstown, and 77 at Findlay. It was partly sunny, with a temperature of 77 at Toledo Express, 78 at Cincinnati, 79 at Dayton, and 79 at Columbus. Reports from nearby cities outside Ohio, skies ranged from mostly sunny to partly sunny. It was 79 at Pittsburgh, 73 at Detroit, 71 at Buffalo, 81 at Indianapolis, and 80 at Chicago. The extended forecast for the Central Highlands. Monday, partly cloudy. Highs in the upper 70s. Monday night, partly cloudy. Lows in the lower 60s. Tuesday, mostly sunny in the morning, then partly cloudy with a chance of showers in the afternoon. Highs in the mid-80s. Chance of rain 30%. Tuesday night, mostly cloudy in the evening, then becoming partly cloudy. A chance of showers. Lows in the mid-60s. Chance of rain 40%. Wednesday, partly sunny. A chance of showers in the afternoon. Highs in the lower 80s. Chance of rain 50%. Wednesday night, mostly cloudy with a chance of showers. Lows in the mid-60s. Chance of rain 50%. Thursday, showers likely. Highs in the lower 80s. Chance of rain 70%. The current time is 2:21 p.m. Eastern Daylight Time. 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On the latest weather map, high pressure over the Great Lakes region will slide east today, allowing a warm front to lift north across the area. A cold front will enter on Saturday night and stall over the area for Sunday. High pressure will build behind the front for Monday. The forecast for the Central Highlands. Today, patchy fog this morning. Mostly sunny. Highs in the lower 80s. Northeast winds around 5 miles per hour. Tonight, partly cloudy in the evening, then becoming mostly cloudy. Lows in the lower 60s. East winds around 5 miles per hour. Saturday, showers likely. A slight chance of thunderstorms in the morning, then a chance of thunderstorms in the afternoon. Humid with highs in the lower 80s. South winds 5 to 10 miles per hour. Chance of rain 70%. Saturday night, mostly cloudy with a chance of showers in the evening, then partly cloudy after midnight. Humid with lows in the mid-60s. Southwest wind 5 to 10 miles per hour. Chance of rain 40%. Sunday, partly cloudy. A chance of showers in the afternoon. Humid with highs in the lower 80s. West wind 5 to 10 miles per hour. Chance of rain 30%. Sunday night, mostly cloudy. A chance of showers in the evening. Lows around 60. Chance of rain 30%. At 2 p.m., weather reports for selected cities. At Mansfield-Lom Regional Airport, it was mostly sunny. The temperature was 76 degrees, the dew point 59, and the relative humidity 55%. The wind was calm. The pressure was 30.07 inches and falling. Elsewhere across Ohio, at Worcester, it was sunny, with a temperature of 76. It was mostly sunny, with a temperature of 83 at Marion, 76 at Cleveland, 76 at Akron-Canton Regional Airport, 76 at Youngstown, and 77 at Findlay. It was partly sunny, with a temperature of 77 at Toledo Express, 78 at Cincinnati, 79 at Dayton, and 79 at Columbus. Reports from nearby cities outside Ohio, skies ranged from mostly sunny to partly sunny. It was 79 at Pittsburgh, 73 at Detroit, 71 at Buffalo.

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The current time is 2:24 p.m. Eastern Daylight Time. 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On the latest weather map, high pressure over the Great Lakes region will slide east today, allowing a warm front to lift north across the area. A cold front will enter on Saturday night and stall over the area for Sunday. High pressure will build behind the front for Monday. The forecast for the Central Highlands. Today, patchy fog this morning. Mostly sunny. Highs in the lower 80s. Northeast winds around 5 miles per hour. Tonight, partly cloudy in the evening, then becoming mostly cloudy. Lows in the lower 60s. East winds around 5 miles per hour. Saturday, showers likely. A slight chance of thunderstorms in the morning, then a chance of thunderstorms in the afternoon. Humid with highs in the lower 80s. South winds 5 to 10 miles per hour. Chance of rain 70%. Saturday night, mostly cloudy with a chance of showers in the evening, then partly cloudy after midnight. Humid with lows in the mid-60s. Southwest winds 5 to 10 miles per hour. Chance of rain 40%. Sunday, partly cloudy. A chance of showers in the afternoon. Humid with highs in the lower 80s. West winds 5 to 10 miles per hour. Chance of rain 30%. Sunday night, mostly cloudy. A chance of showers in the evening. Lows around 60. Chance of rain 30%. At 2 p.m., weather reports for selected cities. At Mansfield Long Regional Airport, it was mostly sunny. The temperature was 76 degrees, the dew point 59, and the relative humidity 55%. The wind was calm. The pressure was 30.07 inches and falling. Elsewhere across Ohio, at Worcester, it was sunny, with a temperature of 76. It was mostly sunny, with a temperature of 83 at Marion, 76 at Cleveland, 76 at Akron-Canton Regional Airport, 76 at Youngstown, and 77 at Findlay. It was partly sunny, with a temperature of 77 at Toledo Express, 78 at Cincinnati, 79 at Dayton, and 79 at Columbus. Reports from nearby cities outside Ohio. Skies ranged from mostly sunny to partly sunny. It was 79 at Pittsburgh, 73 at Detroit, 71 at Buffalo, 81 at Indianapolis, and 80 at Chicago. The current time is 2:27 p.m. Eastern Daylight Time. 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On the latest weather map, high pressure over the Great Lakes region will slide east today, allowing a warm front to lift north across the area. A cold front will enter on Saturday night and stall over the area for Sunday. High pressure will build behind the front for Monday. The forecast for the Central Highlands. Today, patchy fog this morning. Mostly sunny. Highs in the lower 80s. Northeast winds around 5 miles per hour. Tonight, partly cloudy in the evening, then becoming mostly cloudy. Lows in the lower 60s. East winds around 5 miles per hour. Saturday, showers likely. A slight chance of thunderstorms in the morning, then a chance of thunderstorms in the afternoon. Humid with highs in the lower 80s. South winds 5 to 10 miles per hour. Chance of rain 70%. Saturday night, mostly cloudy with a chance of showers in the evening, then partly cloudy after midnight. Humid with lows in the mid-60s. Southwest winds 5 to 10 miles per hour. Chance of rain 40%. Sunday, partly cloudy. A chance of showers in the afternoon. Humid with highs in the lower 80s. West winds 5 to 10 miles per hour. Chance of rain 30%. Sunday night, mostly cloudy. A chance of showers in the evening. Lows around 60. Chance of rain 30%.
at 2 p.m. Weather reports for selected cities. At Mansfield Long Regional Airport, it was mostly sunny. The temperature was 76 degrees, the dew point 59, and the relative humidity 55%. The wind was calm. The pressure was 30.07 inches and falling. Elsewhere across Ohio, at Worcester, it was sunny, with a temperature of 76. It was mostly sunny, with a temperature of 83 at Marion, 76 at Cleveland, 76 at Akron-Canton Regional Airport, 76 at Youngstown, and 77 at Findlay. It was partly sunny, with a temperature of 77 at Toledo Express, 78 at Cincinnati, 79 at Dayton, and 79 at Columbus. Reports from nearby cities outside Ohio, skies ranged from mostly sunny to partly sunny. It was 79 at Pittsburgh, 73 at Detroit, 71 at Buffalo, 81 at Indianapolis, and 80 at Chicago. The extended forecast for the Central Highlands. Monday, partly cloudy. Highs in the upper 70s. Monday night, partly cloudy. Lows in the lower 60s. Tuesday, mostly sunny in the morning, then partly cloudy with a chance of showers in the afternoon. Highs in the mid-80s. Chance of rain 30%. Tuesday night, mostly cloudy in the evening, then becoming partly cloudy. A chance of showers. Lows in the mid-60s. Chance of rain 40%. Wednesday, partly sunny. A chance of showers in the afternoon. Highs in the lower 80s. Chance of rain 50%. Wednesday night, mostly cloudy with a chance of showers. Lows in the mid-60s. Chance of rain 50%. Thursday, showers likely. Highs in the lower 80s. Chance of rain 70%. The current time is 2:31 p.m. Eastern Daylight Time. 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On the latest weather map, high pressure over the Great Lakes region will slide east today, allowing a warm front to lift north across the area. A cold front will enter on Saturday night and stall over the area for Sunday. High pressure will build behind the front for Monday. The forecast for the Central Highlands. Today, patchy fog this morning. Mostly sunny. Highs in the lower 80s. Northeast winds around 5 miles per hour. Tonight, partly cloudy in the evening, then becoming mostly cloudy. Lows in the lower 60s. East winds around 5 miles per hour. Saturday, showers likely. A slight chance of thunderstorms in the morning, then a chance of thunderstorms in the afternoon. Humid with highs in the lower 80s. South winds 5 to 10 miles per hour. Chance of rain 70%. Saturday night, mostly cloudy with a chance of showers in the evening, then partly cloudy after midnight. Humid with lows in the mid-60s. Southwest winds 5 to 10 miles per hour. Chance of rain 40%. Sunday, partly cloudy. A chance of showers in the afternoon. Humid with highs in the lower 80s. West winds 5 to 10 miles per hour. Chance of rain 30%. Sunday night, mostly cloudy. A chance of showers in the evening. Lows around 60. Chance of rain 30%. At 2 p.m., weather reports for selected cities. At Mansfield Long Regional Airport, it was mostly sunny. The temperature was 76 degrees, the dew point 59, and the relative humidity 55%. The wind was calm. The pressure was 30.07 inches and falling. Elsewhere across Ohio, at Worcester, it was sunny, with a temperature of 76. It was mostly sunny, with a temperature of 83 at Marion, 76 at Cleveland, 76 at Akron-Canton Regional Airport, 76 at Youngstown, and 77 at Findlay. It was partly sunny, with a temperature of 77 at Toledo Express, 78 at Cincinnati, 79 at Dayton, and 79 at Columbus. Reports from nearby cities outside Ohio, skies ranged from mostly sunny to partly sunny. It was 79 at Pittsburgh, 73 at Detroit, 71 at Buffalo, 81 at Indianapolis, and 80 at Chicago.
The current time is 2:34 p.m. Eastern Daylight Time. 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On the latest weather map, high pressure over the Great Lakes region will slide east today, allowing a warm front to lift north across the area. A cold front will enter on Saturday night and stall over the area for Sunday. High pressure will build behind the front for Monday. The forecast for the Central Highlands. This afternoon, partly cloudy. Near steady temperature around 80. East winds around 5 miles per hour. Tonight, mostly cloudy. Lows in the lower 60s. East winds around 5 miles per hour. Saturday, showers with a slight chance of thunderstorms in the morning, then showers likely with a chance of thunderstorms in the afternoon. Humid with highs in the lower 80s. South winds 5 to 10 miles per hour. Chance of rain 80%. Saturday night, mostly cloudy with a chance of showers and thunderstorms in the evening, then partly cloudy after midnight. Humid with lows in the mid-60s. Southwest winds 5 to 10 miles per hour. Chance of rain 50%. Sunday, partly sunny. A chance of showers and thunderstorms in the afternoon. Humid with highs in the lower 80s. West winds 5 to 10 miles per hour. Chance of rain 30%. Sunday night, mostly cloudy. A chance of showers and thunderstorms in the evening. Lows in the upper 50s. Chance of rain 30%. The extended forecast for the Central Highlands. Monday, mostly sunny in the morning, then becoming partly cloudy. Highs in the mid-70s. Monday night, partly cloudy. Lows in the mid-50s. Tuesday, partly cloudy. Highs in the lower 80s. Tuesday night, mostly clear in the evening, then partly cloudy with a chance of showers after midnight. Not as cool with lows in the mid-60s. Chance of rain 30%. Wednesday, partly sunny with a chance of showers. Highs in the mid-80s. Chance of rain 50%. Wednesday night, mostly cloudy. A chance of showers in the evening, then showers likely after midnight. Lows in the mid-60s. Chance of rain 60%. Thursday, showers likely. Highs in the upper 70s. Chance of rain 60%. At 2 p.m., weather reports for selected cities. At Mansfield Lawn Regional Airport, it was mostly sunny. The temperature was 76 degrees, the dew point 59, and the relative humidity 55%. The wind was calm. The pressure was 30.07 inches and falling. Elsewhere across Ohio, at Wooster, it was sunny, with a temperature of 76. It was mostly sunny, with a temperature of 83 at Marion, 76 at Cleveland, 76 at Akron-Canton Regional Airport, 76 at Youngstown, and 77 at Findlay. It was partly sunny, with a temperature of 77 at Toledo Express, 78 at Cincinnati, 79 at Dayton, and 79 at Columbus. Reports from nearby cities outside Ohio, skies ranged from mostly sunny to partly sunny. It was 79 at Pittsburgh, 73 at Detroit, 71 at Buffalo, 81 at Indianapolis, and 80 at Chicago. The current time is 2:38 p.m. Eastern Daylight Time. 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On the latest weather map, high pressure over the Great Lakes region will slide east today, allowing a warm front to lift north across the area. A cold front will enter on Saturday night and stall over the area for Sunday. High pressure will build behind the front for Monday. The forecast for the Central Highlands. This afternoon, partly cloudy. Near steady temperature around 80. East winds around 5 miles per hour. Tonight, mostly cloudy. Lows in the lower 60s. East winds around 5 miles per hour.
Saturday, showers with a slight chance of thunderstorms in the morning, then showers likely with a chance of thunderstorms in the afternoon. Humid with highs in the lower 80s. South winds 5 to 10 miles per hour. Chance of rain 80%. Saturday night, mostly cloudy with a chance of showers and thunderstorms in the evening, then partly cloudy after midnight. Humid with lows in the mid-60s. Southwest winds 5 to 10 miles per hour. Chance of rain 50%. Sunday, partly sunny. A chance of showers and thunderstorms in the afternoon. Humid with highs in the lower 80s. West winds 5 to 10 miles per hour. Chance of rain 30%. Sunday night, mostly cloudy. A chance of showers and thunderstorms in the evening. Lows in the upper 50s. Chance of rain 30%. The extended forecast for the Central Highlands. Monday, mostly sunny in the morning, then becoming partly cloudy. Highs in the mid-70s. Monday night, partly cloudy. Lows in the mid-50s. Tuesday, partly cloudy. Highs in the lower 80s. Tuesday night, mostly clear in the evening, then partly cloudy with a chance of showers after midnight. Not as cool with lows in the mid-60s. Chance of rain 30%. Wednesday, partly sunny with a chance of showers. Highs in the mid-80s. Chance of rain 50%. Wednesday night, mostly cloudy. A chance of showers in the evening, then showers likely after midnight. Lows in the mid-60s. Chance of rain 60%. Thursday, showers likely. Highs in the upper 70s. Chance of rain 60%. At 2 p.m., weather reports for selected cities. At Mansfield Lawn Regional Airport, it was mostly sunny. The temperature was 76 degrees, the dew point 59, and the relative humidity 55%. The wind was calm. The pressure was 30.07 inches and falling. Elsewhere across Ohio, at Worcester, it was sunny, with a temperature of 76. It was mostly sunny, with a temperature of 83 at Marion, 76 at Cleveland, 76 at Akron-Canton Regional Airport, 76 at Youngstown, and 77 at Findlay. It was partly sunny, with a temperature of 77 at Toledo Express, 78 at Cincinnati, 79 at Dayton, and 79 at Columbus. Reports from nearby cities outside Ohio, skies ranged from mostly sunny to partly sunny. It was 79 at Pittsburgh, 73 at Detroit, 71 at Buffalo, 81 at Indianapolis, and 80 at Chicago. The current time is 2:42 p.m. Eastern Daylight Time. 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We supply the latest available information for the Central Highlands over station WWG57 from Butler on a frequency of 162.450 MHz. On the latest weather map, high pressure over the Great Lakes region will slide east today, allowing a warm front to lift north across the area. A cold front will enter on Saturday night and stall over the area for Sunday. High pressure will build behind the front for Monday. The forecast for the Central Highlands. This afternoon, partly cloudy. Near steady temperature around 80. East winds around 5 miles per hour. Tonight, mostly cloudy. Lows in the lower 60s. East winds around 5 miles per hour. Saturday, showers with a slight chance of thunderstorms in the morning, then showers likely with a chance of thunderstorms in the afternoon. Humid with highs in the lower 80s. South winds 5 to 10 miles per hour. Chance of rain 80%. Saturday night, mostly cloudy with a chance of showers and thunderstorms in the evening, then partly cloudy after midnight. Humid with lows in the mid-60s. Southwest winds 5 to 10 miles per hour. Chance of rain 50%. Sunday, partly sunny. A chance of showers and thunderstorms in the afternoon. Humid with highs in the lower 80s. West winds 5 to 10 miles per hour. Chance of rain 30%. Sunday night, mostly cloudy. A chance of showers and thunderstorms in the evening. Lows in the upper 50s. Chance of rain 30%. At 2 p.m., weather reports for selected cities. At Mansfield Lawn Regional Airport, it was mostly sunny.
The temperature was 76 degrees, the dew point 59, and the relative humidity 55%. The wind was calm. The pressure was 30.07 inches and falling. Elsewhere across Ohio, at Wooster, it was sunny, with a temperature of 76. It was mostly sunny, with a temperature of 83 at Marion, 76 at Cleveland, 76 at Akron-Canton Regional Airport, 76 at Youngstown, and 77 at Findlay. It was partly sunny, with a temperature of 77 at Toledo Express, 78 at Cincinnati, 79 at Dayton, and 79 at Columbus. Reports from nearby cities outside Ohio, skies ranged from mostly sunny to partly sunny. It was 79 at Pittsburgh, 73 at Detroit, 71 at Buffalo, 81 at Indianapolis, and 80 at Chicago. The current time is 2:45 p.m. Eastern Daylight Time. 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On the latest weather map, high pressure over the Great Lakes region will slide east today, allowing a warm front to lift north across the area. A cold front will enter on Saturday night and stall over the area for Sunday. High pressure will build behind the front for Monday. The forecast for the Central Highlands. This afternoon, partly cloudy. Near steady temperature around 80. East winds around 5 miles per hour. Tonight, mostly cloudy. Lows in the lower 60s. East winds around 5 miles per hour. Saturday, showers with a slight chance of thunderstorms in the morning, then showers likely with a chance of thunderstorms in the afternoon. Humid with highs in the lower 80s. South winds 5 to 10 miles per hour. Chance of rain 80%. Saturday night, mostly cloudy with a chance of showers and thunderstorms in the evening, then partly cloudy after midnight. Humid with lows in the mid-60s. Southwest winds 5 to 10 miles per hour. Chance of rain 50%. Sunday, partly sunny. A chance of showers and thunderstorms in the afternoon. Humid with highs in the lower 80s. West winds 5 to 10 miles per hour. Chance of rain 30%. Sunday night, mostly cloudy. A chance of showers and thunderstorms in the evening. Lows in the upper 50s. Chance of rain 30%. At 2 p.m., weather reports for selected cities. At Mansfield-Long Regional Airport, it was mostly sunny. The temperature was 76 degrees, the dew point 59, and the relative humidity 55%. The wind was calm. The pressure was 30.07 inches and falling. Elsewhere across Ohio, at Wooster, it was sunny, with a temperature of 76. It was mostly sunny, with a temperature of 83 at Marion, 76 at Cleveland, 76 at Akron-Canton Regional Airport, 76 at Youngstown, and 77 at Findlay. It was partly sunny, with a temperature of 77 at Toledo Express, 78 at Cincinnati, 79 at Dayton, and 79 at Columbus. Reports from nearby cities outside Ohio, skies ranged from mostly sunny to partly sunny. It was 79 at Pittsburgh, 73 at Detroit, 71 at Buffalo, 81 at Indianapolis, and 80 at Chicago. The current time is 2:48 p.m. Eastern Daylight Time. 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On the latest weather map, high pressure over the Great Lakes region will slide east today, allowing a warm front to lift north across the area. A cold front will enter on Saturday night and stall over the area for Sunday. High pressure will build behind the front for Monday. The forecast for the Central Highlands. This afternoon, partly cloudy. Near steady temperature around 80. East winds around 5 miles per hour. Tonight, mostly cloudy. Lows in the lower 60s. East winds around 5 miles per hour. Saturday, showers with a slight chance of thunderstorms in the morning, then showers likely with a chance of thunderstorms in the afternoon.
humid with highs in the lower 80s. South winds 5 to 10 miles per hour. Chance of rain 80%. Saturday night, mostly cloudy with a chance of showers and thunderstorms in the evening, then partly cloudy after midnight. Humid with lows in the mid-60s. Southwest winds 5 to 10 miles per hour. Chance of rain 50%. Sunday, partly sunny. A chance of showers and thunderstorms in the afternoon. Humid with highs in the lower 80s. West winds 5 to 10 miles per hour. Chance of rain 30%. Sunday night, mostly cloudy. A chance of showers and thunderstorms in the evening. Lows in the upper 50s. Chance of rain 30%. The extended forecast for the Central Highlands. Monday, mostly sunny in the morning, then becoming partly cloudy. Highs in the mid-70s. Monday night, partly cloudy. Lows in the mid-50s. Tuesday, partly cloudy. Highs in the lower 80s. Tuesday night, mostly clear in the evening, then partly cloudy with a chance of showers after midnight. Not as cool with lows in the mid-60s. Chance of rain 30%. Wednesday, partly sunny with a chance of showers. Highs in the mid-80s. Chance of rain 50%. Wednesday night, mostly cloudy. A chance of showers in the evening, then showers likely after midnight. Lows in the mid-60s. Chance of rain 60%. Thursday, showers likely. Highs in the upper 70s. Chance of rain 60%. At 2 p.m., weather reports for selected cities. At Mansfield Long Regional Airport, it was mostly sunny. The temperature was 76 degrees, the dew point 59, and the relative humidity 55%. The wind was calm. The pressure was 30.07 inches and falling. Elsewhere across Ohio, at Worcester, it was sunny, with a temperature of 76. It was mostly sunny, with a temperature of 83 at Marion, 76 at Cleveland, 76 at Akron-Canton Regional Airport, 76 at Youngstown, and 77 at Findlay. It was partly sunny, with a temperature of 77 at Toledo Express, 78 at Cincinnati, 79 at Dayton, and 79 at Columbus. Reports from nearby cities outside Ohio, skies ranged from mostly sunny to partly sunny. It was 79 at Pittsburgh, 73 at Detroit, 71 at Buffalo, 81 at Indianapolis, and 80 at Chicago. The current time is 2:52 p.m. Eastern Daylight Time. 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On the latest weather map, high pressure over the Great Lakes region will slide east today, allowing a warm front to lift north across the area. A cold front will enter on Saturday night and stall over the area for Sunday. High pressure will build behind the front for Monday. The forecast for the Central Highlands. This afternoon, partly cloudy. Near steady temperature around 80. East winds around 5 miles per hour. Tonight, mostly cloudy. Lows in the lower 60s. East winds around 5 miles per hour. Saturday, showers with a slight chance of thunderstorms in the morning, then showers likely with a chance of thunderstorms in the afternoon. Humid with highs in the lower 80s. South winds 5 to 10 miles per hour. Chance of rain 80%. Saturday night, mostly cloudy with a chance of showers and thunderstorms in the evening, then partly cloudy after midnight. Humid with lows in the mid-60s. Southwest winds 5 to 10 miles per hour. Chance of rain 50%. Sunday, partly sunny. A chance of showers and thunderstorms in the afternoon. Humid with highs in the lower 80s. West winds 5 to 10 miles per hour. Chance of rain 30%. Sunday night, mostly cloudy. A chance of showers and thunderstorms in the evening. Lows in the upper 50s. Chance of rain 30%. At 2 p.m., weather reports for selected cities. At Mansfield Long Regional Airport, it was mostly sunny. The temperature was 76 degrees, the dew point 59, and the relative humidity 55%. The wind was calm.
the pressure was 30.07 inches and falling. Elsewhere across Ohio, at Wooster, it was sunny, with a temperature of 76. It was mostly sunny, with a temperature of 83 at Marion, 76 at Cleveland, 76 at Akron-Canton Regional Airport, 76 at Youngstown, and 77 at Findlay. It was partly sunny, with a temperature of 77 at Toledo Express, 78 at Cincinnati, 79 at Dayton, and 79 at Columbus. Reports from nearby cities outside Ohio, skies ranged from mostly sunny to partly sunny. It was 79 at Pittsburgh, 73 at Detroit, 71 at Buffalo, 81 at Indianapolis, and 80 at Chicago. The current time is 2:55 p.m. Eastern Daylight Time. 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On the latest weather map, high pressure over the Great Lakes region will slide east today, allowing a warm front to lift north across the area. A cold front will enter on Saturday night and stall over the area for Sunday. High pressure will build behind the front for Monday. The forecast for the Central Highlands. This afternoon, partly cloudy. Near steady temperature around 80. East winds around 5 miles per hour. Tonight, mostly cloudy. Lows in the lower 60s. East winds around 5 miles per hour. Saturday, showers with a slight chance of thunderstorms in the morning, then showers likely with a chance of thunderstorms in the afternoon. Humid with highs in the lower 80s. South winds 5 to 10 miles per hour. Chance of rain 80%. Saturday night, mostly cloudy with a chance of showers and thunderstorms in the evening, then partly cloudy after midnight. Humid with lows in the mid-60s. Southwest winds 5 to 10 miles per hour. Chance of rain 50%. Sunday, partly sunny. A chance of showers and thunderstorms in the afternoon. Humid with highs in the lower 80s. West winds 5 to 10 miles per hour. Chance of rain 30%. Sunday night, mostly cloudy. A chance of showers and thunderstorms in the evening. Lows in the upper 50s. Chance of rain 30%. At 2 p.m., weather reports for selected cities. At Mansfield-Long Regional Airport, it was mostly sunny. The temperature was 76 degrees, the dew point 59, and the relative humidity 55%. The wind was calm. The pressure was 30.07 inches and falling. Elsewhere across Ohio, at Wooster, it was sunny, with a temperature of 76. It was mostly sunny, with a temperature of 83 at Marion, 76 at Cleveland, 76 at Akron-Canton Regional Airport, 76 at Youngstown, and 77 at Findlay. It was partly sunny, with a temperature of 77 at Toledo Express, 78 at Cincinnati, 79 at Dayton, and 79 at Columbus. Reports from nearby cities outside Ohio, skies ranged from mostly sunny to partly sunny. It was 79 at Pittsburgh, 73 at Detroit, 71 at Buffalo, 81 at Indianapolis, and 80 at Chicago. The current time is 2:58 p.m. Eastern Daylight Time. 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We supply the latest available information for the Central Highlands over station WWG57 from Butler on a frequency of 162.450 MHz. On the latest weather map, high pressure over the Great Lakes region will slide east today, allowing a warm front to lift north across the area. A cold front will enter on Saturday night and stall over the area for Sunday. High pressure will build behind the front for Monday. The forecast for the Central Highlands. This afternoon, partly cloudy. Near steady temperature around 80. East winds around 5 miles per hour. Tonight, mostly cloudy. Lows in the lower 60s. East winds around 5 miles per hour. Saturday, showers with a slight chance of thunderstorms in the morning, then showers likely with a chance of thunderstorms in the afternoon. Humid with highs in the lower 80s. South winds 5 to 10 miles per hour. Chance of rain 80%.
Saturday night, mostly cloudy with a chance of showers and thunderstorms in the evening, then partly cloudy after midnight. Humid with lows in the mid-60s. Southwest winds 5 to 10 miles per hour. Chance of rain 50%. Sunday, partly sunny. A chance of showers and thunderstorms in the afternoon. Humid with highs in the lower 80s. West winds 5 to 10 miles per hour. Chance of rain 30%. Sunday night, mostly cloudy. A chance of showers and thunderstorms in the evening. Lows in the upper 50s. Chance of rain 30%. The Nearshore Marine Forecast. For the following marine location, the islands to Vermilion. This afternoon, east winds 5 to 10 knots becoming northeast. Sunny. Waves 2 feet or less. Tonight, northeast winds 5 to 10 knots becoming southeast. Partly cloudy in the evening, then becoming mostly cloudy. Waves 2 feet or less. Saturday, south winds 5 to 10 knots becoming southwest. A chance of showers. Waves 1 foot or less. Saturday night, south winds 10 knots or less becoming southwest. Mostly cloudy. Waves 2 feet or less. The water temperature off Toledo is 75 degrees, off Cleveland 74 degrees, and off Erie 75 degrees. The extended forecast for the Central Highlands. Monday, mostly sunny in the morning, then becoming partly cloudy. Highs in the mid-70s. Monday night, partly cloudy. Lows in the mid-50s. Tuesday, partly cloudy. Highs in the lower 80s. Tuesday night, mostly clear in the evening, then partly cloudy with a chance of showers after midnight. Not as cool with lows in the mid-60s. Chance of rain 30%. Wednesday, partly sunny with a chance of showers. Highs in the mid-80s. Chance of rain 50%. Wednesday night, mostly cloudy. A chance of showers in the evening, then showers likely after midnight. Lows in the mid-60s. Chance of rain 60%. Thursday, showers likely. Highs in the upper 70s. Chance of rain 60%. At 2 p.m., weather reports for selected cities. At Mansfield Lawn Regional Airport, it was mostly sunny. The temperature was 76 degrees, the dew point 59, and the relative humidity 55%. The wind was calm. The pressure was 30.07 inches and falling. Elsewhere across Ohio, at Worcester, it was sunny, with a temperature of 76. It was mostly sunny, with a temperature of 83 at Marion, 76 at Cleveland, 76 at Akron-Canton Regional Airport, 76 at Youngstown, and 77 at Findlay. It was partly sunny, with a temperature of 77 at Toledo Express, 78 at Cincinnati, 79 at Dayton, and 79 at Columbus. Reports from nearby cities outside Ohio, skies ranged from mostly sunny to partly sunny. It was 79 at Pittsburgh, 73 at Detroit, 71 at Buffalo, 81 at Indianapolis, and 80 at Chicago. The current time is 3:03 p.m. Eastern Daylight Time. 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We supply the latest available information for the Central Highlands over station WWG 57 from Butler on a frequency of 162.450 MHz. On the latest weather map, high pressure over the Great Lakes region will slide east today, allowing a warm front to lift north across the area. A cold front will enter on Saturday night and stall over the area for Sunday. High pressure will build behind the front for Monday. The forecast for the Central Highlands. This afternoon, partly cloudy. Near steady temperature around 80. East winds around 5 miles per hour. Tonight, mostly cloudy. Lows in the lower 60s. East winds around 5 miles per hour. Saturday, showers with a slight chance of thunderstorms in the morning, then showers likely with a chance of thunderstorms in the afternoon. Humid with highs in the lower 80s. South winds 5 to 10 miles per hour. Chance of rain 80%. Saturday night, mostly cloudy with a chance of showers and thunderstorms in the evening, then partly cloudy after midnight. Humid with lows in the mid-60s. Southwest winds 5 to 10 miles per hour.
chance of rain 50%. Sunday, partly sunny. A chance of showers and thunderstorms in the afternoon. Humid with highs in the lower 80s. West winds 5 to 10 miles per hour. Chance of rain 30%. Sunday night, mostly cloudy. A chance of showers and thunderstorms in the evening. Lows in the upper 50s. Chance of rain 30%. At 2 p.m., weather reports for selected cities. At Mansfield Lawn Regional Airport, it was mostly sunny. The temperature was 76 degrees, the dew point 59, and the relative humidity 55%. The wind was calm. The pressure was 30.07 inches and falling. Elsewhere across Ohio, at Wooster, it was sunny, with a temperature of 76. It was mostly sunny, with a temperature of 83 at Marion, 76 at Cleveland, 76 at Akron-Canton Regional Airport, 76 at Youngstown, and 77 at Findlay. It was partly sunny, with a temperature of 77 at Toledo Express, 78 at Cincinnati, 79 at Dayton, and 79 at Columbus. Reports from nearby cities outside Ohio, skies ranged from mostly sunny to partly sunny. It was 79 at Pittsburgh, 73 at Detroit, 71 at Buffalo, 81 at Indianapolis, and 80 at Chicago. At 3 p.m., weather reports for selected cities. At Mansfield Lawn Regional Airport, it was mostly sunny. The temperature was 77 degrees, the dew point 59, and the relative humidity 53%. The wind was northeast, at 5 miles an hour. The pressure was 30.04 inches and falling. Elsewhere across Ohio, it was mostly sunny, with a temperature of 78 at Wooster, 79 at Toledo Express, and 75 at Cleveland. Under mostly sunny skies, Akron-Canton Regional Airport reported 78, Youngstown reported 76, and Findlay reported 78. It was partly sunny, with a temperature of 82 at Marion, 78 at Cincinnati, and 80 at Dayton. At Columbus, it was cloudy, with a temperature of 80. Reports from nearby cities outside Ohio, skies ranged from mostly sunny to partly sunny. It was 80 at Pittsburgh, 74 at Detroit, 73 at Buffalo, 82 at Indianapolis, and 81 at Chicago. The current time is 3:07 p.m. Eastern Daylight Time. 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On the latest weather map, high pressure over the Great Lakes region will slide east today, allowing a warm front to lift north across the area. A cold front will enter on Saturday night and stall over the area for Sunday. High pressure will build behind the front for Monday. The forecast for the Central Highlands. This afternoon, partly cloudy. Near steady temperature around 80. East winds around 5 miles per hour. Tonight, mostly cloudy. Lows in the lower 60s. East winds around 5 miles per hour. Saturday, showers with a slight chance of thunderstorms in the morning, then showers likely with a chance of thunderstorms in the afternoon. Humid with highs in the lower 80s. South winds 5 to 10 miles per hour. Chance of rain 80%. Saturday night, mostly cloudy with a chance of showers and thunderstorms in the evening, then partly cloudy after midnight. Humid with lows in the mid-60s. Southwest winds 5 to 10 miles per hour. Chance of rain 50%. Sunday, partly sunny. A chance of showers and thunderstorms in the afternoon. Humid with highs in the lower 80s. West winds 5 to 10 miles per hour. Chance of rain 30%. Sunday night, mostly cloudy. A chance of showers and thunderstorms in the evening. Lows in the upper 50s. Chance of rain 30%. At 3 p.m., weather reports for selected cities. At Mansfield Lawn Regional Airport, it was mostly sunny. The temperature was 77 degrees, the dew point 59, and the relative humidity 53%. The wind was northeast, at 5 miles an hour. The pressure was 30.04 inches and falling. Elsewhere across Ohio, it was mostly sunny, with a temperature of 78 at Wooster,
79 at Toledo Express, and 75 at Cleveland. Under mostly sunny skies, Akron-Canton Regional Airport reported 78, Youngstown reported 76, and Findlay reported 78. It was partly sunny, with a temperature of 82 at Marion, 78 at Cincinnati, and 80 at Dayton. At Columbus, it was cloudy, with a temperature of 80. Reports from nearby cities outside Ohio, skies ranged from mostly sunny to partly sunny. It was 80 at Pittsburgh, 74 at Detroit, 73 at Buffalo, 82 at Indianapolis, and 81 at Chicago. The extended forecast for the Central Highlands. Monday, mostly sunny in the morning, then becoming partly cloudy. Highs in the mid-70s. Monday night, partly cloudy. Lows in the mid-50s. Tuesday, partly cloudy. Highs in the lower 80s. Tuesday night, mostly clear in the evening, then partly cloudy with a chance of showers after midnight. Not as cool with lows in the mid-60s. Chance of rain 30%. Wednesday, partly sunny with a chance of showers. Highs in the mid-80s. Chance of rain 50%. Wednesday night, mostly cloudy. A chance of showers in the evening, then showers likely after midnight. Lows in the mid-60s. Chance of rain 60%. Thursday, showers likely. Highs in the upper 70s. Chance of rain 60%. The current time is 3:11 p.m. Eastern Daylight Time. 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On the latest weather map, high pressure over the Great Lakes region will slide east today, allowing a warm front to lift north across the area. A cold front will enter on Saturday night and stall over the area for Sunday. High pressure will build behind the front for Monday. The forecast for the Central Highlands. This afternoon, partly cloudy. Near steady temperature around 80. East winds around 5 miles per hour. Tonight, mostly cloudy. Lows in the lower 60s. East winds around 5 miles per hour. Saturday, showers with a slight chance of thunderstorms in the morning, then showers likely with a chance of thunderstorms in the afternoon. Humid with highs in the lower 80s. South winds 5 to 10 miles per hour. Chance of rain 80%. Saturday night, mostly cloudy with a chance of showers and thunderstorms in the evening, then partly cloudy after midnight. Humid with lows in the mid-60s. Southwest winds 5 to 10 miles per hour. Chance of rain 50%. Sunday, partly sunny. A chance of showers and thunderstorms in the afternoon. Humid with highs in the lower 80s. West winds 5 to 10 miles per hour. Chance of rain 30%. Sunday night, mostly cloudy. A chance of showers and thunderstorms in the evening. Lows in the upper 50s. Chance of rain 30%. At 3 p.m., weather reports for selected cities. At Mansfield Long Regional Airport, it was mostly sunny. The temperature was 77 degrees, the dew point 59, and the relative humidity 53%. The wind was northeast, at 5 miles an hour. The pressure was 30.04 inches and falling. Elsewhere across Ohio, it was mostly sunny, with a temperature of 78 at Wooster, 79 at Toledo Express, and 75 at Cleveland. Under mostly sunny skies, Akron-Canton Regional Airport reported 78, Youngstown reported 76, and Findlay reported 78. It was partly sunny, with a temperature of 82 at Marion, 78 at Cincinnati, and 80 at Dayton. At Columbus, it was cloudy, with a temperature of 80. Reports from nearby cities outside Ohio, skies ranged from mostly sunny to partly sunny. It was 80 at Pittsburgh, 74 at Detroit, 73 at Buffalo, 82 at Indianapolis, and 81 at Chicago. At 3 p.m., weather reports for selected cities. At Mansfield Long Regional Airport, it was mostly sunny. The temperature was 77 degrees, the dew point 59, and the relative humidity 53%. The wind was northeast, at 5 miles an hour. The pressure was 30.04 inches and falling.
Elsewhere across Ohio, it was mostly sunny, with a temperature of 78 at Worcester, 79 at Toledo Express, and 75 at Cleveland. Under mostly sunny skies, Akron-Canton Regional Airport reported 78, Youngstown reported 76, and Findlay reported 78. It was partly sunny, with a temperature of 82 at Marion, 78 at Cincinnati, and 80 at Dayton. At Columbus, it was cloudy, with a temperature of 80. Reports from nearby cities outside Ohio, skies ranged from mostly sunny to partly sunny. It was 80 at Pittsburgh, 74 at Detroit, 73 at Buffalo, 82 at Indianapolis, and 81 at Chicago. The current time is 3:15 p.m. Eastern Daylight Time. 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On the latest weather map, a warm front will lift across the region Saturday before a cold front pushes southeast across the area on Sunday. High pressure will briefly return on Monday, but a series of disturbances will move across the region Tuesday through the middle of next week. The forecast for the Central Highlands. This afternoon, partly cloudy. Near steady temperature around 80. East winds around 5 miles per hour. Tonight, mostly cloudy. Lows in the lower 60s. East winds around 5 miles per hour. Saturday, showers with a slight chance of thunderstorms in the morning, then showers likely with a chance of thunderstorms in the afternoon. Humid with highs in the lower 80s. South winds 5 to 10 miles per hour. Chance of rain 80%. Saturday night, mostly cloudy with a chance of showers and thunderstorms in the evening, then partly cloudy after midnight. Humid with lows in the mid-60s. Southwest winds 5 to 10 miles per hour. Chance of rain 50%. Sunday, partly sunny. A chance of showers and thunderstorms in the afternoon. Humid with highs in the lower 80s. West winds 5 to 10 miles per hour. Chance of rain 30%. Sunday night, mostly cloudy. A chance of showers and thunderstorms in the evening. Lows in the upper 50s. Chance of rain 30%. At 3 p.m., weather reports for selected cities. At Mansfield Long Regional Airport, it was mostly sunny. The temperature was 77 degrees, the dew point 59, and the relative humidity 53%. The wind was northeast, at 5 miles an hour. The pressure was 30.04 inches and falling. Elsewhere across Ohio, it was mostly sunny, with a temperature of 78 at Worcester, 79 at Toledo Express, and 75 at Cleveland. Under mostly sunny skies, Akron-Canton Regional Airport reported 78, Youngstown reported 76, and Findlay reported 78. It was partly sunny, with a temperature of 82 at Marion, 78 at Cincinnati, and 80 at Dayton. At Columbus, it was cloudy, with a temperature of 80. Reports from nearby cities outside Ohio, skies ranged from mostly sunny to partly sunny. It was 80 at Pittsburgh, 74 at Detroit, 73 at Buffalo, 82 at Indianapolis, and 81 at Chicago. The current time is 3:18 p.m. Eastern Daylight Time. 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On the latest weather map, a warm front will lift across the region Saturday before a cold front pushes southeast across the area on Sunday. High pressure will briefly return on Monday, but a series of disturbances will move across the region Tuesday through the middle of next week. The forecast for the Central Highlands. This afternoon, partly cloudy. Near steady temperature around 80. East winds around 5 miles per hour. Tonight, mostly cloudy. Lows in the lower 60s. East winds around 5 miles per hour. Saturday, showers with a slight chance of thunderstorms in the morning, then showers likely with a chance of thunderstorms in the afternoon. Humid with highs in the lower 80s. South winds 5 to 10 miles per hour.
chance of rain 80%. Saturday night, mostly cloudy with a chance of showers and thunderstorms in the evening, then partly cloudy after midnight. Humid with lows in the mid-60s. Southwest winds 5 to

Monday night, partly cloudy. Lows in the mid-50s. Tuesday, partly cloudy. Highs in the lower 80s. Tuesday night, mostly clear in the evening, then partly cloudy with a chance of showers after midnight. Not as cool with lows in the mid-60s. Chance of rain 30%. Wednesday, partly sunny with a chance of showers. Highs in the mid-80s. Chance of rain 50%. Wednesday night, mostly cloudy. A chance of showers in the evening, then showers likely after midnight. Lows in the mid-60s. Chance of rain 60%. Thursday, showers likely. Highs in the upper 70s. Chance of rain 60%. At 3 p.m., weather reports for selected cities. At Mansfield Lawn Regional Airport, it was mostly sunny. The temperature was 77 degrees, the dew point 59, and the relative humidity 53%. The wind was northeast, at 5 miles an hour. The pressure was 30.04 inches and falling. Elsewhere across Ohio, it was mostly sunny, with a temperature of 78 at Worcester, 79 at Toledo Express, and 75 at Cleveland. Under mostly sunny skies, Akron-Canton Regional Airport reported 78, Youngstown reported 76, and Findlay reported 78. It was partly sunny, with a temperature of 82 at Marion, 78 at Cincinnati, and 80 at Dayton. At Columbus, it was cloudy, with a temperature of 80. Reports from nearby cities outside Ohio, skies ranged from mostly sunny to partly sunny. It was 80 at Pittsburgh, 74 at Detroit, 73 at Buffalo, 82 at Indianapolis, and 81 at Chicago. The current time is 3:22 p.m. Eastern Daylight Time. 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On the latest weather map, a warm front will lift across the region Saturday before a cold front pushes southeast across the area on Sunday. High pressure will briefly return on Monday, but a series of disturbances will move across the region Tuesday through the middle of next week. The forecast for the Central Highlands. This afternoon, partly cloudy. Near steady temperature around 80. East winds around 5 miles per hour. Tonight, mostly cloudy. Lows in the lower 60s. East winds around 5 miles per hour. Saturday, showers with a slight chance of thunderstorms in the morning, then showers likely with a chance of thunderstorms in the afternoon. Humid with highs in the lower 80s. South winds 5 to 10 miles per hour. Chance of rain 80%. Saturday night, mostly cloudy with a chance of showers and thunderstorms in the evening, then partly cloudy after midnight. Humid with lows in the mid-60s. Southwest winds 5 to 10 miles per hour. Chance of rain 50%. Sunday, partly sunny. A chance of showers and thunderstorms in the afternoon. Humid with highs in the lower 80s. West winds 5 to 10 miles per hour. Chance of rain 30%. Sunday night, mostly cloudy. A chance of showers and thunderstorms in the evening. Lows in the upper 50s. Chance of rain 30%. At 3 p.m., weather reports for selected cities. At Mansfield Lawn Regional Airport, it was mostly sunny. The temperature was 77 degrees, the dew point 59, and the relative humidity 53%. The wind was northeast, at 5 miles an hour. The pressure was 30.04 inches and falling. Elsewhere across Ohio, it was mostly sunny, with a temperature of 78 at Worcester, 79 at Toledo Express, and 75 at Cleveland. Under mostly sunny skies, Akron-Canton Regional Airport reported 78, Youngstown reported 76, and Findlay reported 78. It was partly sunny, with a temperature of 82 at Marion, 78 at Cincinnati, and 80 at Dayton. At Columbus, it was cloudy, with a temperature of 80. Reports from nearby cities outside Ohio, skies ranged from mostly sunny to partly sunny. It was 80 at Pittsburgh, 74 at Detroit, 73 at Buffalo, 82 at Indianapolis, and 81 at Chicago. The current time is 3:25 p.m. Eastern Daylight Time.

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On the latest weather map, a warm front will lift across the region Saturday before a cold front pushes southeast across the area on Sunday. High pressure will briefly return on Monday, but a series of disturbances will move across the region Tuesday through the middle of next week. The forecast for the Central Highlands. This afternoon, partly cloudy. Near steady temperature around 80. East winds around 5 miles per hour. Tonight, mostly cloudy. Lows in the lower 60s. East winds around 5 miles per hour. Saturday, showers with a slight chance of thunderstorms in the morning, then showers likely with a chance of thunderstorms in the afternoon. Humid with highs in the lower 80s. South winds 5 to 10 miles per hour. Chance of rain 80%. Saturday night, mostly cloudy with a chance of showers and thunderstorms in the evening, then partly cloudy after midnight. Humid with lows in the mid-60s. Southwest winds 5 to 10 miles per hour. Chance of rain 50%. Sunday, partly sunny. A chance of showers and thunderstorms in the afternoon. Humid with highs in the lower 80s. West winds 5 to 10 miles per hour. Chance of rain 30%. Sunday night, mostly cloudy. A chance of showers and thunderstorms in the evening. Lows in the upper 50s. Chance of rain 30%. At 3 p.m., weather reports for selected cities. At Mansfield Long Regional Airport, it was mostly sunny. The temperature was 77 degrees, the dew point 59, and the relative humidity 53%. The wind was northeast, at 5 miles an hour. The pressure was 30.04 inches and falling. Elsewhere across Ohio, it was mostly sunny, with a temperature of 78 at Worcester, 79 at Toledo Express, and 75 at Cleveland. Under mostly sunny skies, Akron-Canton Regional Airport reported 78, Youngstown reported 76, and Findlay reported 78. It was partly sunny, with a temperature of 82 at Marion, 78 at Cincinnati, and 80 at Dayton. At Columbus, it was cloudy, with a temperature of 80. Reports from nearby cities outside Ohio, skies ranged from mostly sunny to partly sunny. It was 80 at Pittsburgh, 74 at Detroit, 73 at Buffalo, 82 at Indianapolis, and 81 at Chicago. The current time is 3:28 p.m. Eastern Daylight Time. 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On the latest weather map, a warm front will lift across the region Saturday before a cold front pushes southeast across the area on Sunday. High pressure will briefly return on Monday, but a series of disturbances will move across the region Tuesday through the middle of next week. The forecast for the Central Highlands. This afternoon, partly cloudy. Near steady temperature around 80. East winds around 5 miles per hour. Tonight, mostly cloudy. Lows in the lower 60s. East winds around 5 miles per hour. Saturday, showers with a slight chance of thunderstorms in the morning, then showers likely with a chance of thunderstorms in the afternoon. Humid with highs in the lower 80s. South winds 5 to 10 miles per hour. Chance of rain 80%. Saturday night, mostly cloudy with a chance of showers and thunderstorms in the evening, then partly cloudy after midnight. Humid with lows in the mid-60s. Southwest winds 5 to 10 miles per hour. Chance of rain 50%. Sunday, partly sunny. A chance of showers and thunderstorms in the afternoon. Humid with highs in the lower 80s. West winds 5 to 10 miles per hour. Chance of rain 30%. Sunday night, mostly cloudy. A chance of showers and thunderstorms in the evening. Lows in the upper 50s. Chance of rain 30%. The extended forecast for the Central Highlands. Monday, mostly sunny in the morning, then becoming partly cloudy.
Highs in the mid-70s. Monday night, partly cloudy. Lows in the mid-50s. Tuesday, partly cloudy. Highs in the lower 80s. Tuesday night, mostly clear in the evening, then partly cloudy with a chance of showers after midnight. Not as cool with lows in the mid-60s. Chance of rain 30%. Wednesday, partly sunny with a chance of showers. Highs in the mid-80s. Chance of rain 50%. Wednesday night, mostly cloudy. A chance of showers in the evening, then showers likely after midnight. Lows in the mid-60s. Chance of rain 60%. Thursday, showers likely. Highs in the upper 70s. Chance of rain 60%. At 3 p.m., weather reports for selected cities. At Mansfield Lawn Regional Airport, it was mostly sunny. The temperature was 77 degrees, the dew point 59, and the relative humidity 53%. The wind was northeast, at 5 miles an hour. The pressure was 30.04 inches and falling. Elsewhere across Ohio, it was mostly sunny, with a temperature of 78 at Worcester, 79 at Toledo Express, and 75 at Cleveland. Under mostly sunny skies, Akron-Canton Regional Airport reported 78, Youngstown reported 76, and Findlay reported 78. It was partly sunny, with a temperature of 82 at Marion, 78 at Cincinnati, and 80 at Dayton. At Columbus, it was cloudy, with a temperature of 80. Reports from nearby cities outside Ohio, skies ranged from mostly sunny to partly sunny. It was 80 at Pittsburgh, 74 at Detroit, 73 at Buffalo, 82 at Indianapolis, and 81 at Chicago. The current time is 3:32 p.m. Eastern Daylight Time. 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On the latest weather map, a warm front will lift across the region Saturday before a cold front pushes southeast across the area on Sunday. High pressure will briefly return on Monday, but a series of disturbances will move across the region Tuesday through the middle of next week. The forecast for the Central Highlands. This afternoon, partly cloudy. Near steady temperature around 80. East winds around 5 miles per hour. Tonight, mostly cloudy. Lows in the lower 60s. East winds around 5 miles per hour. Saturday, showers with a slight chance of thunderstorms in the morning, then showers likely with a chance of thunderstorms in the afternoon. Humid with highs in the lower 80s. South winds 5 to 10 miles per hour. Chance of rain 80%. Saturday night, mostly cloudy with a chance of showers and thunderstorms in the evening, then partly cloudy after midnight. Humid with lows in the mid-60s. Southwest winds 5 to 10 miles per hour. Chance of rain 50%. Sunday, partly sunny. A chance of showers and thunderstorms in the afternoon. Humid with highs in the lower 80s. West winds 5 to 10 miles per hour. Chance of rain 30%. Sunday night, mostly cloudy. A chance of showers and thunderstorms in the evening. Lows in the upper 50s. Chance of rain 30%. At 3 p.m., weather reports for selected cities. At Mansfield Lawn Regional Airport, it was mostly sunny. The temperature was 77 degrees. The dew point 59, and the relative humidity 53%. The wind was northeast, at 5 miles an hour. The pressure was 30.04 inches and falling. Elsewhere across Ohio, it was mostly sunny, with a temperature of 78 at Worcester, 79 at Toledo Express, and 75 at Cleveland. Under mostly sunny skies, Akron-Canton Regional Airport reported 78, Youngstown reported 76, and Findlay reported 78. It was partly sunny, with a temperature of 82 at Marion, 78 at Cincinnati, and 80 at Dayton. At Columbus, it was cloudy, with a temperature of 80. Reports from nearby cities outside Ohio, skies ranged from mostly sunny to partly sunny. It was 80 at Pittsburgh, 74 at Detroit, 73 at Buffalo, 82 at Indianapolis, and 81 at Chicago.
The current time is 3:35 p.m. Eastern Daylight Time. 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On the latest weather map, a warm front will lift across the region Saturday before a cold front pushes southeast across the area on Sunday. High pressure will briefly return on Monday, but a series of disturbances will move across the region Tuesday through the middle of next week. The forecast for the Central Highlands. This afternoon, partly cloudy. Near steady temperature around 80. East winds around 5 miles per hour. Tonight, mostly cloudy. Lows in the lower 60s. East winds around 5 miles per hour. Saturday, showers with a slight chance of thunderstorms in the morning, then showers likely with a chance of thunderstorms in the afternoon. Humid with highs in the lower 80s. South winds 5 to 10 miles per hour. Chance of rain 80%. Saturday night, mostly cloudy with a chance of showers and thunderstorms in the evening, then partly cloudy after midnight. Humid with lows in the mid-60s. Southwest winds 5 to 10 miles per hour. Chance of rain 50%. Sunday, partly sunny. A chance of showers and thunderstorms in the afternoon. Humid with highs in the lower 80s. West winds 5 to 10 miles per hour. Chance of rain 30%. Sunday night, mostly cloudy. A chance of showers and thunderstorms in the evening. Lows in the upper 50s. Chance of rain 30%. At 3 p.m., weather reports for selected cities. At Mansfield Long Regional Airport, it was mostly sunny. The temperature was 77 degrees, the dew point 59, and the relative humidity 53%. The wind was northeast, at 5 miles an hour. The pressure was 30.04 inches and falling. Elsewhere across Ohio, it was mostly sunny, with a temperature of 78 at Wooster, 79 at Toledo Express, and 75 at Cleveland. Under mostly sunny skies, Akron-Canton Regional Airport reported 78, Youngstown reported 76, and Findlay reported 78. It was partly sunny, with a temperature of 82 at Marion, 78 at Cincinnati, and 80 at Dayton. At Columbus, it was cloudy, with a temperature of 80. Reports from nearby cities outside Ohio, skies ranged from mostly sunny to partly sunny. It was 80 at Pittsburgh, 74 at Detroit, 73 at Buffalo, 82 at Indianapolis, and 81 at Chicago. The current time is 3:38 p.m. Eastern Daylight Time. 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On the latest weather map, a warm front will lift across the region Saturday before a cold front pushes southeast across the area on Sunday. High pressure will briefly return on Monday, but a series of disturbances will move across the region Tuesday through the middle of next week. The forecast for the Central Highlands. This afternoon, partly cloudy. Near steady temperature around 80. East winds around 5 miles per hour. Tonight, mostly cloudy. Lows in the lower 60s. East winds around 5 miles per hour. Saturday, showers with a slight chance of thunderstorms in the morning, then showers likely with a chance of thunderstorms in the afternoon. Humid with highs in the lower 80s. South winds 5 to 10 miles per hour. Chance of rain 80%. Saturday night, mostly cloudy with a chance of showers and thunderstorms in the evening, then partly cloudy after midnight. Humid with lows in the mid-60s. Southwest winds 5 to 10 miles per hour. Chance of rain 50%. Sunday, partly sunny. A chance of showers and thunderstorms in the afternoon. Humid with highs in the lower 80s. West winds 5 to 10 miles per hour. Chance of rain 30%. Sunday night, mostly cloudy. A chance of showers and thunderstorms in the evening. Lows in the upper 50s. Chance of rain 30%. The extended forecast for the Central Highlands.
Monday, mostly sunny in the morning, then becoming partly cloudy. Highs in the mid-70s. Monday night, partly cloudy. Lows in the mid-50s. Tuesday, partly cloudy. Highs in the lower 80s. Tuesday night, mostly clear in the evening, then partly cloudy with a chance of showers after midnight. Not as cool with lows in the mid-60s. Chance of rain 30%. Wednesday, partly sunny with a chance of showers. Highs in the mid-80s. Chance of rain 50%. Wednesday night, mostly cloudy. A chance of showers in the evening, then showers likely after midnight. Lows in the mid-60s. Chance of rain 60%. Thursday, showers likely. Highs in the upper 70s. Chance of rain 60%. At 3 p.m., weather reports for selected cities. At Mansfield Long Regional Airport, it was mostly sunny. The temperature was 77 degrees, the dew point 59, and the relative humidity 53%. The wind was northeast, at 5 miles an hour. The pressure was 30.04 inches and falling. Elsewhere across Ohio, it was mostly sunny, with a temperature of 78 at Wooster, 79 at Toledo Express, and 75 at Cleveland. Under mostly sunny skies, Akron-Canton Regional Airport reported 78, Youngstown reported 76, and Findlay reported 78. It was partly sunny, with a temperature of 82 at Marion, 78 at Cincinnati, and 80 at Dayton. At Columbus, it was cloudy, with a temperature of 80. Reports from nearby cities outside Ohio, skies ranged from mostly sunny to partly sunny. It was 80 at Pittsburgh, 74 at Detroit, 73 at Buffalo, 82 at Indianapolis, and 81 at Chicago. The current time is 3:42 p.m. Eastern Daylight Time. 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On the latest weather map, a warm front will lift across the region Saturday before a cold front pushes southeast across the area on Sunday. High pressure will briefly return on Monday, but a series of disturbances will move across the region Tuesday through the middle of next week. The forecast for the Central Highlands. This afternoon, partly cloudy. Near steady temperature around 80. East winds around 5 miles per hour. Tonight, mostly cloudy. Lows in the lower 60s. East winds around 5 miles per hour. Saturday, showers with a slight chance of thunderstorms in the morning, then showers likely with a chance of thunderstorms in the afternoon. Humid with highs in the lower 80s. South winds 5 to 10 miles per hour. Chance of rain 80%. Saturday night, mostly cloudy with a chance of showers and thunderstorms in the evening, then partly cloudy after midnight. Humid with lows in the mid-60s. Southwest winds 5 to 10 miles per hour. Chance of rain 50%. Sunday, partly sunny. A chance of showers and thunderstorms in the afternoon. Humid with highs in the lower 80s. West winds 5 to 10 miles per hour. Chance of rain 30%. Sunday night, mostly cloudy. A chance of showers and thunderstorms in the evening. Lows in the upper 50s. Chance of rain 30%. At 3 p.m., weather reports for selected cities. At Mansfield Long Regional Airport, it was mostly sunny. The temperature was 77 degrees, the dew point 59, and the relative humidity 53%. The wind was northeast, at 5 miles an hour. The pressure was 30.04 inches and falling. Elsewhere across Ohio, it was mostly sunny, with a temperature of 78 at Wooster, 79 at Toledo Express, and 75 at Cleveland. Under mostly sunny skies, Akron-Canton Regional Airport reported 78, Youngstown reported 76, and Findlay reported 78. It was partly sunny, with a temperature of 82 at Marion, 78 at Cincinnati, and 80 at Dayton. At Columbus, it was cloudy, with a temperature of 80. Reports from nearby cities outside Ohio, skies ranged from mostly sunny to partly sunny. It was 80 at Pittsburgh, 74 at Detroit,
73 at Buffalo, 82 at Indianapolis, and 81 at Chicago. The current time is 3:45 p.m. Eastern Daylight Time. 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On the latest weather map, a warm front will lift across the region Saturday before a cold front pushes southeast across the area on Sunday. High pressure will briefly return on Monday, but a series of disturbances will move across the region Tuesday through the middle of next week. The forecast for the Central Highlands. This afternoon, partly cloudy. Near steady temperature around 80. East winds around 5 miles per hour. Tonight, mostly cloudy. Lows in the lower 60s. East winds around 5 miles per hour. Saturday, showers with a slight chance of thunderstorms in the morning, then showers likely with a chance of thunderstorms in the afternoon. Humid with highs in the lower 80s. South winds 5 to 10 miles per hour. Chance of rain 80%. Saturday night, mostly cloudy with a chance of showers and thunderstorms in the evening, then partly cloudy after midnight. Humid with lows in the mid-60s. Southwest winds 5 to 10 miles per hour. Chance of rain 50%. Sunday, partly sunny. A chance of showers and thunderstorms in the afternoon. Humid with highs in the lower 80s. West winds 5 to 10 miles per hour. Chance of rain 30%. Sunday night, mostly cloudy. A chance of showers and thunderstorms in the evening. Lows in the upper 50s. Chance of rain 30%. At 3 p.m., weather reports for selected cities. At Mansfield Long Regional Airport, it was mostly sunny. The temperature was 77 degrees, the dew point 59, and the relative humidity 53%. The wind was northeast, at 5 miles an hour. The pressure was 30.04 inches and falling. Elsewhere across Ohio, it was mostly sunny, with a temperature of 78 at Worcester, 79 at Toledo Express, and 75 at Cleveland. Under mostly sunny skies, Akron-Canton Regional Airport reported 78, Youngstown reported 76, and Findlay reported 78. It was partly sunny, with a temperature of 82 at Marion, 78 at Cincinnati, and 80 at Dayton. At Columbus, it was cloudy, with a temperature of 80. Reports from nearby cities outside Ohio, skies ranged from mostly sunny to partly sunny. It was 80 at Pittsburgh, 74 at Detroit, 73 at Buffalo, 82 at Indianapolis, and 81 at Chicago. The current time is 3:48 p.m. Eastern Daylight Time. 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On the latest weather map, a warm front will lift across the region Saturday before a cold front pushes southeast across the area on Sunday. High pressure will briefly return on Monday, but a series of disturbances will move across the region Tuesday through the middle of next week. The forecast for the Central Highlands. This afternoon, partly cloudy. Near steady temperature around 80. East winds around 5 miles per hour. Tonight, mostly cloudy. Lows in the lower 60s. East winds around 5 miles per hour. Saturday, showers with a slight chance of thunderstorms in the morning, then showers likely with a chance of thunderstorms in the afternoon. Humid with highs in the lower 80s. South winds 5 to 10 miles per hour. Chance of rain 80%. Saturday night, mostly cloudy with a chance of showers and thunderstorms in the evening, then partly cloudy after midnight. Humid with lows in the mid-60s. Southwest winds 5 to 10 miles per hour. Chance of rain 50%. Sunday, partly sunny. A chance of showers and thunderstorms in the afternoon. Humid with highs in the lower 80s. West winds 5 to 10 miles per hour. Chance of rain 30%. Sunday night, mostly cloudy. A chance of showers and thunderstorms in the evening. Lows in the upper 50s.
chance of rain 30%. The extended forecast for the Central Highlands. Monday, mostly sunny in the morning, then becoming partly cloudy. Highs in the mid-70s. Monday night, partly cloudy. Lows in the mid-50s. Tuesday, partly cloudy. Highs in the lower 80s. Tuesday night, mostly clear in the evening, then partly cloudy with a chance of showers after midnight. Not as cool with lows in the mid-60s. Chance of rain 30%. Wednesday, partly sunny with a chance of showers. Highs in the mid-80s. Chance of rain 50%. Wednesday night, mostly cloudy. A chance of showers in the evening, then showers likely after midnight. Lows in the mid-60s. Chance of rain 60%. Thursday, showers likely. Highs in the upper 70s. Chance of rain 60%. At 3 p.m., weather reports for selected cities. At Mansfield-Lom Regional Airport, it was mostly sunny. The temperature was 77 degrees, the dew point 59, and the relative humidity 53%. The wind was northeast, at 5 miles an hour. The pressure was 30.04 inches and falling. Elsewhere across Ohio, it was mostly sunny, with a temperature of 78 at Worcester, 79 at Toledo Express, and 75 at Cleveland. Under mostly sunny skies, Akron-Canton Regional Airport reported 78, Youngstown reported 76, and Findlay reported 78. It was partly sunny, with a temperature of 82 at Marion, 78 at Cincinnati, and 80 at Dayton. At Columbus, it was cloudy, with a temperature of 80. Reports from nearby cities outside Ohio, skies ranged from mostly sunny to partly sunny. It was 80 at Pittsburgh, 74 at Detroit, 73 at Buffalo, 82 at Indianapolis, and 81 at Chicago. The current time is 3:52 p.m. Eastern Daylight Time. 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On the latest weather map, a warm front will lift across the region Saturday before a cold front pushes southeast across the area on Sunday. High pressure will briefly return on Monday, but a series of disturbances will move across the region Tuesday through the middle of next week. The forecast for the Central Highlands. This afternoon, partly cloudy. Near steady temperature around 80. East winds around 5 miles per hour. Tonight, mostly cloudy. Lows in the lower 60s. East winds around 5 miles per hour. Saturday, showers with a slight chance of thunderstorms in the morning, then showers likely with a chance of thunderstorms in the afternoon. Humid with highs in the lower 80s. South winds 5 to 10 miles per hour. Chance of rain 80%. Saturday night, mostly cloudy with a chance of showers and thunderstorms in the evening, then partly cloudy after midnight. Humid with lows in the mid-60s. Southwest winds 5 to 10 miles per hour. Chance of rain 50%. Sunday, partly sunny. A chance of showers and thunderstorms in the afternoon. Humid with highs in the lower 80s. West winds 5 to 10 miles per hour. Chance of rain 30%. Sunday night, mostly cloudy. A chance of showers and thunderstorms in the evening. Lows in the upper 50s. Chance of rain 30%. At 3 p.m., weather reports for selected cities. At Mansfield-Lom Regional Airport, it was mostly sunny. The temperature was 77 degrees. The dew point 59, and the relative humidity 53%. The wind was northeast, at 5 miles an hour. The pressure was 30.04 inches and falling. Elsewhere across Ohio, it was mostly sunny, with a temperature of 78 at Worcester, 79 at Toledo Express, and 75 at Cleveland. Under mostly sunny skies, Akron-Canton Regional Airport reported 78, Youngstown reported 76, and Findlay reported 78. It was partly sunny, with a temperature of 82 at Marion, 78 at Cincinnati, and 80 at Dayton. At Columbus, it was cloudy, with a temperature of 80. Reports from nearby cities outside Ohio, skies ranged from mostly sunny to partly sunny.
It was 80 at Pittsburgh, 74 at Detroit, 73 at Buffalo, 82 at Indianapolis, and 81 at Chicago. The current time is 3:55 p.m. Eastern Daylight Time. 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On the latest weather map, a warm front will lift across the region Saturday before a cold front pushes southeast across the area on Sunday. High pressure will briefly return on Monday, but a series of disturbances will move across the region Tuesday through the middle of next week. The forecast for the Central Highlands. This afternoon, partly cloudy. Near steady temperature around 80. East winds around 5 miles per hour. Tonight, mostly cloudy. Lows in the lower 60s. East winds around 5 miles per hour. Saturday, showers with a slight chance of thunderstorms in the morning, then showers likely with a chance of thunderstorms in the afternoon. Humid with highs in the lower 80s. South winds 5 to 10 miles per hour. Chance of rain 80%. Saturday night, mostly cloudy with a chance of showers and thunderstorms in the evening, then partly cloudy after midnight. Humid with lows in the mid-60s. Southwest winds 5 to 10 miles per hour. Chance of rain 50%. Sunday, partly sunny. A chance of showers and thunderstorms in the afternoon. Humid with highs in the lower 80s. West winds 5 to 10 miles per hour. Chance of rain 30%. Sunday night, mostly cloudy. A chance of showers and thunderstorms in the evening. Lows in the upper 50s. Chance of rain 30%. At 3 p.m., weather reports for selected cities. At Mansfield Lawn Regional Airport, it was mostly sunny. The temperature was 77 degrees, the dew point 59, and the relative humidity 53%. The wind was northeast, at 5 miles an hour. The pressure was 30.04 inches and falling. Elsewhere across Ohio, it was mostly sunny, with a temperature of 78 at Wooster, 79 at Toledo Express, and 75 at Cleveland. Under mostly sunny skies, Akron-Canton Regional Airport reported 78, Youngstown reported 76, and Findlay reported 78. It was partly sunny, with a temperature of 82 at Marion, 78 at Cincinnati, and 80 at Dayton. At Columbus, it was cloudy, with a temperature of 80. Reports from nearby cities outside Ohio, skies ranged from mostly sunny to partly sunny. It was 80 at Pittsburgh, 74 at Detroit, 73 at Buffalo, 82 at Indianapolis, and 81 at Chicago. The current time is 3:58 p.m. Eastern Daylight Time. 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On the latest weather map, a warm front will lift across the region Saturday before a cold front pushes southeast across the area on Sunday. High pressure will briefly return on Monday, but a series of disturbances will move across the region Tuesday through the middle of next week. The forecast for the Central Highlands. This afternoon, partly cloudy. Near steady temperature around 80. East winds around 5 miles per hour. Tonight, mostly cloudy. Lows in the lower 60s. East winds around 5 miles per hour. Saturday, showers with a slight chance of thunderstorms in the morning, then showers likely with a chance of thunderstorms in the afternoon. Humid with highs in the lower 80s. South winds 5 to 10 miles per hour. Chance of rain 80%. Saturday night, mostly cloudy with a chance of showers and thunderstorms in the evening, then partly cloudy after midnight. Humid with lows in the mid-60s. Southwest winds 5 to 10 miles per hour. Chance of rain 50%. Sunday, partly sunny. A chance of showers and thunderstorms in the afternoon. Humid with highs in the lower 80s. West winds 5 to 10 miles per hour. Chance of rain 30%. Sunday night, mostly cloudy.
a chance of showers and thunderstorms in the evening. Lows in the upper 50s. Chance of rain 30%. The Nearshore Marine Forecast. For the following marine location, the islands to Vermilion. This afternoon, east winds 5 to 10 knots becoming northeast. Sunny. Waves 2 feet or less. Tonight, northeast winds 5 to 10 knots becoming southeast. Partly cloudy in the evening, then becoming mostly cloudy. Waves 2 feet or less. Saturday, south winds 5 to 10 knots becoming southwest. A chance of showers. Waves 1 foot or less. Saturday night, south winds 10 knots or less becoming southwest. Mostly cloudy. Waves 2 feet or less. The water temperature off Toledo is 75 degrees, off Cleveland 74 degrees, and off Derry 75 degrees. The extended forecast for the Central Highlands. Monday, mostly sunny in the morning, then becoming partly cloudy. Highs in the mid-70s. Monday night, partly cloudy. Lows in the mid-50s. Tuesday, partly cloudy. Highs in the lower 80s. Tuesday night, mostly clear in the evening, then partly cloudy with a chance of showers after midnight. Not as cool with lows in the mid-60s. Chance of rain 30%. Wednesday, partly sunny with a chance of showers. Highs in the mid-80s. Chance of rain 50%. Wednesday night, mostly cloudy. A chance of showers in the evening, then showers likely after midnight. Lows in the mid-60s. Chance of rain 60%. Thursday, showers likely. Highs in the upper 70s. Chance of rain 60%. At 3 p.m., weather reports for selected cities. At Mansfield Long Regional Airport, it was mostly sunny. The temperature was 77 degrees, the dew point 59, and the relative humidity 53%. The wind was northeast, at 5 miles an hour. The pressure was 30.04 inches and falling. Elsewhere across Ohio, it was mostly sunny, with a temperature of 78 at Worcester, 79 at Toledo Express, and 75 at Cleveland. Under mostly sunny skies, Akron-Canton Regional Airport reported 78, Youngstown reported 76, and Findlay reported 78. It was partly sunny, with a temperature of 82 at Marion, 78 at Cincinnati, and 80 at Dayton. At Columbus, it was cloudy, with a temperature of 80. Reports from nearby cities outside Ohio, skies ranged from mostly sunny to partly sunny. It was 80 at Pittsburgh, 74 at Detroit, 73 at Buffalo, 82 at Indianapolis, and 81 at Chicago. The current time is 4:03 p.m. Eastern Daylight Time. 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On the latest weather map, a warm front will lift across the region Saturday before a cold front pushes southeast across the area on Sunday. High pressure will briefly return on Monday, but a series of disturbances will move across the region Tuesday through the middle of next week. The forecast for the Central Highlands. This afternoon, partly cloudy. Near steady temperature around 80. East winds around 5 miles per hour. Tonight, mostly cloudy. Lows in the lower 60s. East winds around 5 miles per hour. Saturday, showers with a slight chance of thunderstorms in the morning, then showers likely with a chance of thunderstorms in the afternoon. Humid with highs in the lower 80s. South winds 5 to 10 miles per hour. Chance of rain 80%. Saturday night, mostly cloudy with a chance of showers and thunderstorms in the evening, then partly cloudy after midnight. Humid with lows in the mid-60s. Southwest winds 5 to 10 miles per hour. Chance of rain 50%. Sunday, partly sunny. A chance of showers and thunderstorms in the afternoon. Humid with highs in the lower 80s. West winds 5 to 10 miles per hour. Chance of rain 30%. Sunday night, mostly cloudy. A chance of showers and thunderstorms in the evening. Lows in the upper 50s. Chance of rain 30%.
at 3 p.m. Weather reports for selected cities. At Mansfield Lawn Regional Airport, it was mostly sunny. The temperature was 77 degrees, the dew point 59, and the relative humidity 53%. The wind was northeast, at 5 miles an hour. The pressure was 30.04 inches and falling. Elsewhere across Ohio, it was mostly sunny, with a temperature of 78 at Wooster, 79 at Toledo Express, and 75 at Cleveland. Under mostly sunny skies, Akron-Canton Regional Airport reported 78, Youngstown reported 76, and Findlay reported 78. It was partly sunny, with a temperature of 82 at Marion, 78 at Cincinnati, and 80 at Dayton. At Columbus, it was cloudy, with a temperature of 80. Reports from nearby cities outside Ohio, skies ranged from mostly sunny to partly sunny. It was 80 at Pittsburgh, 74 at Detroit, 73 at Buffalo, 82 at Indianapolis, and 81 at Chicago. At 4 p.m., weather reports for selected cities. At Mansfield Lawn Regional Airport, it was mostly sunny. The temperature was 77 degrees, the dew point 59, and the relative humidity 53%. The wind was north, at 5 miles an hour. The pressure was 30.02 inches and falling. Elsewhere across Ohio, skies ranged from mostly sunny to partly sunny. It was 77 at Wooster, 80 at Marion, 77 at Toledo Express, 75 at Cleveland, and 77 at Akron-Canton Regional Airport. Youngstown reported 76, Cincinnati reported 82, Dayton reported 80, Findlay reported 79, and Columbus reported 82. Reports from nearby cities outside Ohio, skies ranged from mostly sunny to partly sunny. It was 80 at Pittsburgh, 74 at Detroit, 71 at Buffalo, 83 at Indianapolis, and 82 at Chicago. The current time is 4:07 p.m. Eastern Daylight Time. 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On the latest weather map, a warm front will lift across the region Saturday before a cold front pushes southeast across the area on Sunday. High pressure will briefly return on Monday, but a series of disturbances will move across the region Tuesday through the middle of next week. The forecast for the Central Highlands. This afternoon, partly cloudy. Near steady temperature around 80. East winds around 5 miles per hour. Tonight, mostly cloudy. Lows in the lower 60s. East winds around 5 miles per hour. Saturday, showers with a slight chance of thunderstorms in the morning, then showers likely with a chance of thunderstorms in the afternoon. Humid with highs in the lower 80s. South winds 5 to 10 miles per hour. Chance of rain 80%. Saturday night, mostly cloudy with a chance of showers and thunderstorms in the evening, then partly cloudy after midnight. Humid with lows in the mid-60s. Southwest winds 5 to 10 miles per hour. Chance of rain 50%. Sunday, partly sunny. A chance of showers and thunderstorms in the afternoon. Humid with highs in the lower 80s. West winds 5 to 10 miles per hour. Chance of rain 30%. Sunday night, mostly cloudy. A chance of showers and thunderstorms in the evening. Lows in the upper 50s. Chance of rain 30%. At 4 p.m., weather reports for selected cities. At Mansfield Lawn Regional Airport, it was mostly sunny. The temperature was 77 degrees, the dew point 59, and the relative humidity 53%. The wind was north, at 5 miles an hour. The pressure was 30.02 inches and falling. Elsewhere across Ohio, skies ranged from mostly sunny to partly sunny. It was 77 at Wooster, 80 at Marion, 77 at Toledo Express, 75 at Cleveland, and 77 at Akron-Canton Regional Airport. Youngstown reported 76, Cincinnati reported 82, Dayton reported 80, Findlay reported 79, and Columbus reported 82. Reports from nearby cities outside Ohio, skies ranged from mostly sunny to partly sunny.
It was 80 at Pittsburgh, 74 at Detroit, 71 at Buffalo, 83 at Indianapolis, and 82 at Chicago. The extended forecast for the Central Highlands. Monday, mostly sunny in the morning, then becoming partly cloudy. Highs in the mid-70s. Monday night, partly cloudy. Lows in the mid-50s. Tuesday, partly cloudy. Highs in the lower 80s. Tuesday night, mostly clear in the evening, then partly cloudy with a chance of showers after midnight. Not as cool with lows in the mid-60s. Chance of rain 30%. Wednesday, partly sunny with a chance of showers. Highs in the mid-80s. Chance of rain 50%. Wednesday night, mostly cloudy. A chance of showers in the evening, then showers likely after midnight. Lows in the mid-60s. Chance of rain 60%. Thursday, showers likely. Highs in the upper 70s. Chance of rain 60%. The Nearshore Marine Forecast. For the following marine location, the islands to Vermilion. Tonight, east winds 5 to 10 knots becoming southeast. Partly cloudy this evening, then becoming mostly cloudy. Waves 2 feet or less. Saturday, south winds 5 to 10 knots becoming southwest. A chance of showers with a slight chance of thunderstorms in the morning, then a chance of showers and thunderstorms in the afternoon. Waves 1 foot or less. Saturday night, southwest winds 5 to 15 knots. A chance of showers and thunderstorms in the evening. Waves 2 feet or less. Sunday, west winds 5 to 10 knots becoming northwest. Mostly sunny. Waves 2 feet or less. Winds and waves higher in and near thunderstorms. The water temperature off Toledo is 75 degrees, off Cleveland 74 degrees, and off Erie 75 degrees. The current time is 4:12 p.m. Eastern Daylight Time. 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On the latest weather map, a warm front will lift across the region Saturday before a cold front pushes southeast across the area on Sunday. High pressure will briefly return on Monday, but a series of disturbances will move across the region Tuesday through the middle of next week. The forecast for the Central Highlands. This afternoon, partly cloudy. Near steady temperature around 80. East winds around 5 miles per hour. Tonight, mostly cloudy. Lows in the lower 60s. East winds around 5 miles per hour. Saturday, showers with a slight chance of thunderstorms in the morning, then showers likely with a chance of thunderstorms in the afternoon. Humid with highs in the lower 80s. South winds 5 to 10 miles per hour. Chance of rain 80%. Saturday night, mostly cloudy with a chance of showers and thunderstorms in the evening, then partly cloudy after midnight. Humid with lows in the mid-60s. Southwest winds 5 to 10 miles per hour. Chance of rain 50%. Sunday, partly sunny. A chance of showers and thunderstorms in the afternoon. Humid with highs in the lower 80s. West winds 5 to 10 miles per hour. Chance of rain 30%. Sunday night, mostly cloudy. A chance of showers and thunderstorms in the evening. Lows in the upper 50s. Chance of rain 30%. At 4 p.m., weather reports for selected cities. At Mansfield-Lom Regional Airport, it was mostly sunny. The temperature was 77 degrees, the dew point 59, and the relative humidity 53%. The wind was north, at 5 miles an hour. The pressure was 30.02 inches and falling. Elsewhere across Ohio, skies ranged from mostly sunny to partly sunny. It was 77 at Worcester, 80 at Marion, 77 at Toledo Express, 75 at Cleveland, and 77 at Akron-Canton Regional Airport. Youngstown reported 76, Cincinnati reported 82, Dayton reported 80, Findlay reported 79, and Columbus reported 82. Reports from nearby cities outside Ohio, skies ranged from mostly sunny to partly sunny. It was 80 at Pittsburgh, 74 at Detroit,
71 at Buffalo, 83 at Indianapolis, and 82 at Chicago. The current time is 4:15 p.m. Eastern Daylight Time. 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On the latest weather map, a warm front will lift across the region Saturday before a cold front pushes southeast across the area on Sunday. High pressure will briefly return on Monday, but a series of disturbances will move across the region Tuesday through the middle of next week. The forecast for the Central Highlands. This afternoon, partly cloudy. Near steady temperature around 80. East winds around 5 miles per hour. Tonight, mostly cloudy. Lows in the lower 60s. East winds around 5 miles per hour. Saturday, showers with a slight chance of thunderstorms in the morning, then showers likely with a chance of thunderstorms in the afternoon. Humid with highs in the lower 80s. South winds 5 to 10 miles per hour. Chance of rain 80%. Saturday night, mostly cloudy with a chance of showers and thunderstorms in the evening, then partly cloudy after midnight. Humid with lows in the mid-60s. Southwest winds 5 to 10 miles per hour. Chance of rain 50%. Sunday, partly sunny. A chance of showers and thunderstorms in the afternoon. Humid with highs in the lower 80s. West winds 5 to 10 miles per hour. Chance of rain 30%. Sunday night, mostly cloudy. A chance of showers and thunderstorms in the evening. Lows in the upper 50s. Chance of rain 30%. At 4 p.m., weather reports for selected cities. At Mansfield Long Regional Airport, it was mostly sunny. The temperature was 77 degrees. The dew point 59, and the relative humidity 53%. The wind was north, at 5 miles an hour. The pressure was 30.02 inches and falling. Elsewhere across Ohio, skies ranged from mostly sunny to partly sunny. It was 77 at Worcester, 80 at Marion, 77 at Toledo Express, 75 at Cleveland, and 77 at Akron-Canton Regional Airport. Youngstown reported 76, Cincinnati reported 82, Dayton reported 80, Findlay reported 79, and Columbus reported 82. Reports from nearby cities outside Ohio, skies ranged from mostly sunny to partly sunny. It was 80 at Pittsburgh, 74 at Detroit, 71 at Buffalo, 83 at Indianapolis, and 82 at Chicago. The current time is 4:18 p.m. Eastern Daylight Time. 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On the latest weather map, a warm front will lift across the region Saturday before a cold front pushes southeast across the area on Sunday. High pressure will briefly return on Monday, but a series of disturbances will move across the region Tuesday through the middle of next week. The forecast for the Central Highlands. This afternoon, partly cloudy. Near steady temperature around 80. East winds around 5 miles per hour. Tonight, mostly cloudy. Lows in the lower 60s. East winds around 5 miles per hour. Saturday, showers with a slight chance of thunderstorms in the morning, then showers likely with a chance of thunderstorms in the afternoon. Humid with highs in the lower 80s. South winds 5 to 10 miles per hour. Chance of rain 80%. Saturday night, mostly cloudy with a chance of showers and thunderstorms in the evening, then partly cloudy after midnight. Humid with lows in the mid-60s. Southwest winds 5 to 10 miles per hour. Chance of rain 50%. Sunday, partly sunny. A chance of showers and thunderstorms in the afternoon. Humid with highs in the lower 80s. West winds 5 to 10 miles per hour. Chance of rain 30%. Sunday night, mostly cloudy. A chance of showers and thunderstorms in the evening. Lows in the upper 50s. Chance of rain 30%.
the extended forecast for the Central Highlands. Monday, mostly sunny in the morning, then becoming partly cloudy. Highs in the mid-70s. Monday night, partly cloudy. Lows in the mid-50s. Tuesday, partly cloudy. Highs in the lower 80s.

chance of rain 60%. At 4 p.m., weather reports for selected cities. At Mansfield Lom Regional Airport, it was mostly sunny. The temperature was 77 degrees, the dew point 59, and the relative humidity 53%. The wind was north, at 5 miles an hour. The pressure was 30.02 inches and falling. Elsewhere across Ohio, skies ranged from mostly sunny to partly sunny. It was 77 at Worcester, 80 at Marion, 77 at Toledo Express, 75 at Cleveland, and 77 at Akron-Canton Regional Airport. Youngstown reported 76, Cincinnati reported 82, Dayton reported 80, Findlay reported 79, and Columbus reported 82. Reports from nearby cities outside Ohio, skies ranged from mostly sunny to partly sunny. It was 80 at Pittsburgh, 74 at Detroit, 71 at Buffalo, 83 at Indianapolis, and 82 at Chicago. The current time is 4:22 p.m. Eastern Daylight Time. 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On the latest weather map, a warm front will lift across the region Saturday before a cold front pushes southeast across the area on Sunday. High pressure will briefly return on Monday, but a series of disturbances will move across the region Tuesday through the middle of next week. The forecast for the Central Highlands. This afternoon, partly cloudy. Near steady temperature around 80. East winds around 5 miles per hour. Tonight, mostly cloudy. Lows in the lower 60s. East winds around 5 miles per hour. Saturday, showers with a slight chance of thunderstorms in the morning, then showers likely with a chance of thunderstorms in the afternoon. Humid with highs in the lower 80s. South winds 5 to 10 miles per hour. Chance of rain 80%. Saturday night, mostly cloudy with a chance of showers and thunderstorms in the evening, then partly cloudy after midnight. Humid with lows in the mid-60s. Southwest winds 5 to 10 miles per hour. Chance of rain 50%. Sunday, partly sunny. A chance of showers and thunderstorms in the afternoon. Humid with highs in the lower 80s. West winds 5 to 10 miles per hour. Chance of rain 30%. Sunday night, mostly cloudy. A chance of showers and thunderstorms in the evening. Lows in the upper 50s. Chance of rain 30%. At 4 p.m., weather reports for selected cities. At Mansfield Lom Regional Airport, it was mostly sunny. The temperature was 77 degrees, the dew point 59, and the relative humidity 53%. The wind was north, at 5 miles an hour. The pressure was 30.02 inches and falling. Elsewhere across Ohio, skies ranged from mostly sunny to partly sunny. It was 77 at Worcester, 80 at Marion, 77 at Toledo Express, 75 at Cleveland, and 77 at Akron-Canton Regional Airport. Youngstown reported 76, Cincinnati reported 82, Dayton reported 80, Findlay reported 79, and Columbus reported 82. Reports from nearby cities outside Ohio, skies ranged from mostly sunny to partly sunny. It was 80 at Pittsburgh, 74 at Detroit, 71 at Buffalo, 83 at Indianapolis, and 82 at Chicago. The current time is 4:25 p.m. Eastern Daylight Time. 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On the latest weather map, a warm front will lift across the region Saturday before a cold front pushes southeast across the area on Sunday. High pressure will briefly return on Monday, but a series of disturbances will move across the region Tuesday through the middle of next week. The forecast for the Central Highlands. This afternoon, partly cloudy. Near steady temperature around 80. East winds around 5 miles per hour. Tonight, mostly cloudy. Lows in the lower 60s. East winds around 5 miles per hour.

Saturday, showers with a slight chance of thunderstorms in the morning, then showers likely with a chance of thunderstorms in the afternoon. Humid with highs in the lower 80s. South winds 5 to 10 miles per hour. Chance of rain 80%. Saturday night, mostly cloudy with a chance of showers and thunderstorms in the evening, then partly cloudy after midnight. Humid with lows in the mid-60s. Southwest winds 5 to 10 miles per hour. Chance of rain 50%. Sunday, partly sunny. A chance of showers and thunderstorms in the afternoon. Humid with highs in the lower 80s. West winds 5 to 10 miles per hour. Chance of rain 30%. Sunday night, mostly cloudy. A chance of showers and thunderstorms in the evening. Lows in the upper 50s. Chance of rain 30%. At 4 p.m., weather reports for selected cities. At Mansfield Long Regional Airport, it was mostly sunny. The temperature was 77 degrees, the dew point 59, and the relative humidity 53%. The wind was north, at 5 miles an hour. The pressure was 30.02 inches and falling. Elsewhere across Ohio, skies ranged from mostly sunny to partly sunny. It was 77 at Worcester, 80 at Marion, 77 at Toledo Express, 75 at Cleveland, and 77 at Akron-Canton Regional Airport. Youngstown reported 76, Cincinnati reported 82, Dayton reported 80, Findlay reported 79, and Columbus reported 82. Reports from nearby cities outside Ohio, skies ranged from mostly sunny to partly sunny. It was 80 at Pittsburgh, 74 at Detroit, 71 at Buffalo, 83 at Indianapolis, and 82 at Chicago. The current time is 4:27 p.m. Eastern Daylight Time. 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On the latest weather map, a warm front will lift across the region Saturday before a cold front pushes southeast across the area on Sunday. High pressure will briefly return on Monday, but a series of disturbances will move across the region Tuesday through the middle of next week. The forecast for the Central Highlands. This afternoon, partly cloudy. Near steady temperature around 80. East winds around 5 miles per hour. Tonight, mostly cloudy. Lows in the lower 60s. East winds around 5 miles per hour. Saturday, showers with a slight chance of thunderstorms in the morning, then showers likely with a chance of thunderstorms in the afternoon. Humid with highs in the lower 80s. South winds 5 to 10 miles per hour. Chance of rain 80%. Saturday night, mostly cloudy with a chance of showers and thunderstorms in the evening, then partly cloudy after midnight. Humid with lows in the mid-60s. Southwest winds 5 to 10 miles per hour. Chance of rain 50%. Sunday, partly sunny. A chance of showers and thunderstorms in the afternoon. Humid with highs in the lower 80s. West winds 5 to 10 miles per hour. Chance of rain 30%. Sunday night, mostly cloudy. A chance of showers and thunderstorms in the evening. Lows in the upper 50s. Chance of rain 30%. At 4 p.m., weather reports for selected cities. At Mansfield Long Regional Airport, it was mostly sunny. The temperature was 77 degrees, the dew point 59, and the relative humidity 53%. The wind was north, at 5 miles an hour. The pressure was 30.02 inches and falling. Elsewhere across Ohio, skies ranged from mostly sunny to partly sunny. It was 77 at Worcester, 80 at Marion, 77 at Toledo Express, 75 at Cleveland, and 77 at Akron-Canton Regional Airport. Youngstown reported 76, Cincinnati reported 82, Dayton reported 80, Findlay reported 79, and Columbus reported 82. Reports from nearby cities outside Ohio, skies ranged from mostly sunny to partly sunny. It was 80 at Pittsburgh, 74 at Detroit, 71 at Buffalo, 83 at Indianapolis, and 82 at Chicago. The extended forecast for the Central Highlands. Monday, mostly sunny in the morning,
then becoming partly cloudy. Highs in the mid-70s. Monday night, partly cloudy. Lows in the mid-50s. Tuesday, partly cloudy. Highs in the lower 80s. Tuesday night, mostly clear in the evening, then partly cloudy with a chance of showers after midnight. Dot is cool with lows in the mid-60s. Chance of rain 30%. Wednesday, partly sunny with a chance of showers. Highs in the mid-80s. Chance of rain 50%. Wednesday night, mostly cloudy. A chance of showers in the evening, then showers likely after midnight. Lows in the mid-60s. Chance of rain 60%. Thursday, showers likely. Highs in the upper 70s. Chance of rain 60%. The current time is 4:31 p.m. Eastern Daylight Time. 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On the latest weather map, a warm front will lift across the region Saturday before a cold front pushes southeast across the area on Sunday. High pressure will briefly return on Monday, but a series of disturbances will move across the region Tuesday through the middle of next week. The forecast for the Central Highlands. This afternoon, partly cloudy. Near steady temperature around 80. East winds around 5 miles per hour. Tonight, mostly cloudy. Lows in the lower 60s. East winds around 5 miles per hour. Saturday, showers with a slight chance of thunderstorms in the morning, then showers likely with a chance of thunderstorms in the afternoon. Humid with highs in the lower 80s. South winds 5 to 10 miles per hour. Chance of rain 80%. Saturday night, mostly cloudy with a chance of showers and thunderstorms in the evening, then partly cloudy after midnight. Humid with lows in the mid-60s. Southwest winds 5 to 10 miles per hour. Chance of rain 50%. Sunday, partly sunny. A chance of showers and thunderstorms in the afternoon. Humid with highs in the lower 80s. West winds 5 to 10 miles per hour. Chance of rain 30%. Sunday night, mostly cloudy. A chance of showers and thunderstorms in the evening. Lows in the upper 50s. Chance of rain 30%. At 4 p.m., weather reports for selected cities. At Mansfield Long Regional Airport, it was mostly sunny. The temperature was 77 degrees. The dew point 59, and the relative humidity 53%. The wind was north, at 5 miles an hour. The pressure was 30.02 inches and falling. Elsewhere across Ohio, skies ranged from mostly sunny to partly sunny. It was 77 at Worcester, 80 at Marion, 77 at Toledo Express, 75 at Cleveland, and 77 at Akron-Canton Regional Airport. Youngstown reported 76, Cincinnati reported 82, Dayton reported 80, Findlay reported 79, and Columbus reported 82. Reports from nearby cities outside Ohio, skies ranged from mostly sunny to partly sunny. It was 80 at Pittsburgh, 74 at Detroit, 71 at Buffalo, 83 at Indianapolis, and 82 at Chicago. The current time is 4:34 p.m. Eastern Daylight Time. 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On the latest weather map, a warm front will lift across the region Saturday before a cold front pushes southeast across the area on Sunday. High pressure will briefly return on Monday, but a series of disturbances will move across the region Tuesday through the middle of next week. The forecast for the Central Highlands. This afternoon, partly cloudy. Near steady temperature around 80. East winds around 5 miles per hour. Tonight, mostly cloudy. Lows in the lower 60s. East winds around 5 miles per hour. Saturday, showers with a slight chance of thunderstorms in the morning, then showers likely with a chance of thunderstorms in the afternoon. Humid with highs in the lower 80s.
South winds 5 to 10 miles per hour. Chance of rain 80%. Saturday night, mostly cloudy with a chance of showers and thunderstorms in the evening, then partly cloudy after midnight. Humid with lows in the mid-60s. Southwest winds 5 to 10 miles per hour. Chance of rain 50%. Sunday, partly sunny. A chance of showers and thunderstorms in the afternoon. Humid with highs in the lower 80s. West winds 5 to 10 miles per hour. Chance of rain 30%. Sunday night, mostly cloudy. A chance of showers and thunderstorms in the evening. Lows in the upper 50s. Chance of rain 30%. At 4 p.m., weather reports for selected cities. At Mansfield Lawn Regional Airport, it was mostly sunny. The temperature was 77 degrees, the dew point 59, and the relative humidity 53%. The wind was north, at 5 miles an hour. The pressure was 30.02 inches and falling. Elsewhere across Ohio, skies ranged from mostly sunny to partly sunny. It was 77 at Worcester, 80 at Marion, 77 at Toledo Express, 75 at Cleveland, and 77 at Akron-Canton Regional Airport. Youngstown reported 76, Cincinnati reported 82, Dayton reported 80, Findlay reported 79, and Columbus reported 82. Reports from nearby cities outside Ohio, skies ranged from mostly sunny to partly sunny. It was 80 at Pittsburgh, 74 at Detroit, 71 at Buffalo, 83 at Indianapolis, and 82 at Chicago. The current time is 4:37 p.m. Eastern Daylight Time. 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On the latest weather map, a warm front will lift across the region Saturday before a cold front pushes southeast across the area on Sunday. High pressure will briefly return on Monday, but a series of disturbances will move across the region Tuesday through the middle of next week. The forecast for the Central Highlands. This afternoon, partly cloudy. Near steady temperature around 80. East winds around 5 miles per hour. Tonight, mostly cloudy. Lows in the lower 60s. East winds around 5 miles per hour. Saturday, showers with a slight chance of thunderstorms in the morning, then showers likely with a chance of thunderstorms in the afternoon. Humid with highs in the lower 80s. South winds 5 to 10 miles per hour. Chance of rain 80%. Saturday night, mostly cloudy with a chance of showers and thunderstorms in the evening, then partly cloudy after midnight. Humid with lows in the mid-60s. Southwest winds 5 to 10 miles per hour. Chance of rain 50%. Sunday, partly sunny. A chance of showers and thunderstorms in the afternoon. Humid with highs in the lower 80s. West winds 5 to 10 miles per hour. Chance of rain 30%. Sunday night, mostly cloudy. A chance of showers and thunderstorms in the evening. Lows in the upper 50s. Chance of rain 30%. At 4 p.m., weather reports for selected cities. At Mansfield Lawn Regional Airport, it was mostly sunny. The temperature was 77 degrees, the dew point 59, and the relative humidity 53%. The wind was north, at 5 miles an hour. The pressure was 30.02 inches and falling. Elsewhere across Ohio, skies ranged from mostly sunny to partly sunny. It was 77 at Worcester, 80 at Marion, 77 at Toledo Express, 75 at Cleveland, and 77 at Akron-Canton Regional Airport. Youngstown reported 76, Cincinnati reported 82, Dayton reported 80, Findlay reported 79, and Columbus reported 82. Reports from nearby cities outside Ohio, skies ranged from mostly sunny to partly sunny. It was 80 at Pittsburgh, 74 at Detroit, 71 at Buffalo, 83 at Indianapolis, and 82 at Chicago. The extended forecast for the Central Highlands. Monday, mostly sunny in the morning, then becoming partly cloudy. Highs in the mid-70s. Monday night, partly cloudy. Lows in the mid-50s. Tuesday, partly cloudy.
highs in the lower 80s. Tuesday night, mostly clear in the evening, then partly cloudy with a chance of showers after midnight. Not as cool with lows in the mid-60s. Chance of rain 30%. Wednesday, partly sunny with a chance of showers. Highs in the mid-80s. Chance of rain 50%. Wednesday night, mostly cloudy. A chance of showers in the evening, then showers likely after midnight. Lows in the mid-60s. Chance of rain 60%. Thursday, showers likely. Highs in the upper 70s. Chance of rain 60%. The current time is 4:41 p.m. Eastern Daylight Time. 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On the latest weather map, a warm front will lift across the region Saturday before a cold front pushes southeast across the area on Sunday. High pressure will briefly return on Monday, but a series of disturbances will move across the region Tuesday through the middle of next week. The forecast for the Central Highlands. This afternoon, partly cloudy. Near steady temperature around 80. East winds around 5 miles per hour. Tonight, mostly cloudy. Lows in the lower 60s. East winds around 5 miles per hour. Saturday, showers with a slight chance of thunderstorms in the morning, then showers likely with a chance of thunderstorms in the afternoon. Humid with highs in the lower 80s. South winds 5 to 10 miles per hour. Chance of rain 80%. Saturday night, mostly cloudy with a chance of showers and thunderstorms in the evening, then partly cloudy after midnight. Humid with lows in the mid-60s. Southwest winds 5 to 10 miles per hour. Chance of rain 50%. Sunday, partly sunny. A chance of showers and thunderstorms in the afternoon. Humid with highs in the lower 80s. West winds 5 to 10 miles per hour. Chance of rain 30%. Sunday night, mostly cloudy. A chance of showers and thunderstorms in the evening. Lows in the upper 50s. Chance of rain 30%. At 4 p.m., weather reports for selected cities. At Mansfield Long Regional Airport, it was mostly sunny. The temperature was 77 degrees, the dew point 59, and the relative humidity 53%. The wind was north, at 5 miles an hour. The pressure was 30.02 inches and falling. Elsewhere across Ohio, skies ranged from mostly sunny to partly sunny. It was 77 at Worcester, 80 at Marion, 77 at Toledo Express, 75 at Cleveland, and 77 at Akron-Canton Regional Airport. Youngstown reported 76, Cincinnati reported 82, Dayton reported 80, Findlay reported 79, and Columbus reported 82. Reports from nearby cities outside Ohio, skies ranged from mostly sunny to partly sunny. It was 80 at Pittsburgh, 74 at Detroit, 71 at Buffalo, 83 at Indianapolis, and 82 at Chicago. The current time is 4:44 p.m. Eastern Daylight Time. 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On the latest weather map, a warm front will lift across the region Saturday before a cold front pushes southeast across the area on Sunday. High pressure will briefly return on Monday, but a series of disturbances will move across the region Tuesday through the middle of next week. The forecast for the Central Highlands. This afternoon, partly cloudy. Near steady temperature around 80. East winds around 5 miles per hour. Tonight, mostly cloudy. Lows in the lower 60s. East winds around 5 miles per hour. Saturday, showers with a slight chance of thunderstorms in the morning, then showers likely with a chance of thunderstorms in the afternoon. Humid with highs in the lower 80s. South winds 5 to 10 miles per hour. Chance of rain 80%. Saturday night, mostly cloudy with a chance of showers and thunderstorms in the evening, then partly cloudy after midnight.
humid with lows in the mid-60s. Southwest winds 5 to 10 miles per hour. Chance of rain 50%. Sunday, partly sunny. A chance of showers and thunderstorms in the afternoon. Humid with highs in the lower 80s. West winds 5 to 10 miles per hour. Chance of rain 30%. Sunday night, mostly cloudy. A chance of showers and thunderstorms in the evening. Lows in the upper 50s. Chance of rain 30%. At 4 p.m., weather reports for selected cities. At Mansfield Long Regional Airport, it was mostly sunny. The temperature was 77 degrees, the dew point 59, and the relative humidity 53%. The wind was north, at 5 miles an hour. The pressure was 30.02 inches and falling. Elsewhere across Ohio, skies ranged from mostly sunny to partly sunny. It was 77 at Worcester, 80 at Marion, 77 at Toledo Express, 75 at Cleveland, and 77 at Akron-Canton Regional Airport. Youngstown reported 76, Cincinnati reported 82, Dayton reported 80, Findlay reported 79, and Columbus reported 82. Reports from nearby cities outside Ohio, skies ranged from mostly sunny to partly sunny. It was 80 at Pittsburgh, 74 at Detroit, 71 at Buffalo, 83 at Indianapolis, and 82 at Chicago. The current time is 4:47 p.m. Eastern Daylight Time. 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On the latest weather map, a warm front will lift across the region Saturday before a cold front pushes southeast across the area on Sunday. High pressure will briefly return on Monday, but a series of disturbances will move across the region Tuesday through the middle of next week. The forecast for the Central Highlands. This afternoon, partly cloudy. Near steady temperature around 80. East winds around 5 miles per hour. Tonight, mostly cloudy. Lows in the lower 60s. East winds around 5 miles per hour. Saturday, showers with a slight chance of thunderstorms in the morning, then showers likely with a chance of thunderstorms in the afternoon. Humid with highs in the lower 80s. South winds 5 to 10 miles per hour. Chance of rain 80%. Saturday night, mostly cloudy with a chance of showers and thunderstorms in the evening, then partly cloudy after midnight. Humid with lows in the mid-60s. Southwest winds 5 to 10 miles per hour. Chance of rain 50%. Sunday, partly sunny. A chance of showers and thunderstorms in the afternoon. Humid with highs in the lower 80s. West winds 5 to 10 miles per hour. Chance of rain 30%. Sunday night, mostly cloudy. A chance of showers and thunderstorms in the evening. Lows in the upper 50s. Chance of rain 30%. At 4 p.m., weather reports for selected cities. At Mansfield Long Regional Airport, it was mostly sunny. The temperature was 77 degrees, the dew point 59, and the relative humidity 53%. The wind was north, at 5 miles an hour. The pressure was 30.02 inches and falling. Elsewhere across Ohio, skies ranged from mostly sunny to partly sunny. It was 77 at Worcester, 80 at Marion, 77 at Toledo Express, 75 at Cleveland, and 77 at Akron-Canton Regional Airport. Youngstown reported 76, Cincinnati reported 82, Dayton reported 80, Findlay reported 79, and Columbus reported 82. Reports from nearby cities outside Ohio, skies ranged from mostly sunny to partly sunny. It was 80 at Pittsburgh, 74 at Detroit, 71 at Buffalo, 83 at Indianapolis, and 82 at Chicago. The extended forecast for the Central Highlands. Monday, mostly sunny in the morning, then becoming partly cloudy. Highs in the mid-70s. Monday night, partly cloudy. Lows in the mid-50s. Tuesday, partly cloudy. Highs in the lower 80s. Tuesday night, mostly clear in the evening, then partly cloudy with a chance of showers after midnight. Dot is cool with lows in the mid-60s.
chance of rain 30%. Wednesday, partly sunny with a chance of showers. Highs in the mid-80s. Chance of rain 50%. Wednesday night, mostly cloudy. A chance of showers in the evening, then showers likely after midnight. Lows in the mid-60s. Chance of rain 60%. Thursday, showers likely. Highs in the upper 70s. Chance of rain 60%. The current time is 4:51 p.m. Eastern Daylight Time. 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On the latest weather map, a warm front will lift across the region Saturday before a cold front pushes southeast across the area on Sunday. High pressure will briefly return on Monday, but a series of disturbances will move across the region Tuesday through the middle of next week. The forecast for the Central Highlands. This afternoon, partly cloudy. Near steady temperature around 80. East winds around 5 miles per hour. Tonight, mostly cloudy. Lows in the lower 60s. East winds around 5 miles per hour. Saturday, showers with a slight chance of thunderstorms in the morning, then showers likely with a chance of thunderstorms in the afternoon. Humid with highs in the lower 80s. South winds 5 to 10 miles per hour. Chance of rain 80%. Saturday night, mostly cloudy with a chance of showers and thunderstorms in the evening, then partly cloudy after midnight. Humid with lows in the mid-60s. Southwest winds 5 to 10 miles per hour. Chance of rain 50%. Sunday, partly sunny. A chance of showers and thunderstorms in the afternoon. Humid with highs in the lower 80s. West winds 5 to 10 miles per hour. Chance of rain 30%. Sunday night, mostly cloudy. A chance of showers and thunderstorms in the evening. Lows in the upper 50s. Chance of rain 30%. At 4 p.m., weather reports for selected cities. At Mansfield-Lom Regional Airport, it was mostly sunny. The temperature was 77 degrees, the dew point 59, and the relative humidity 53%. The wind was north, at 5 miles an hour. The pressure was 30.02 inches and falling. Elsewhere across Ohio, skies ranged from mostly sunny to partly sunny. It was 77 at Worcester, 80 at Marion, 77 at Toledo Express, 75 at Cleveland, and 77 at Akron-Canton Regional Airport. Youngstown reported 76, Cincinnati reported 82, Dayton reported 80, Findlay reported 79, and Columbus reported 82. Reports from nearby cities outside Ohio, skies ranged from mostly sunny to partly sunny. It was 80 at Pittsburgh, 74 at Detroit, 71 at Buffalo, 83 at Indianapolis, and 82 at Chicago. The current time is 4:54 p.m. Eastern Daylight Time. 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On the latest weather map, a warm front will lift across the region Saturday before a cold front pushes southeast across the area on Sunday. High pressure will briefly return on Monday, but a series of disturbances will move across the region Tuesday through the middle of next week. The forecast for the Central Highlands. This afternoon, partly cloudy. Near steady temperature around 80. East winds around 5 miles per hour. Tonight, mostly cloudy. Lows in the lower 60s. East winds around 5 miles per hour. Saturday, showers with a slight chance of thunderstorms in the morning, then showers likely with a chance of thunderstorms in the afternoon. Humid with highs in the lower 80s. South winds 5 to 10 miles per hour. Chance of rain 80%. Saturday night, mostly cloudy with a chance of showers and thunderstorms in the evening, then partly cloudy after midnight. Humid with lows in the mid-60s. Southwest winds 5 to 10 miles per hour. Chance of rain 50%. Sunday, partly sunny.
a chance of showers and thunderstorms in the afternoon. Humid with highs in the lower 80s. West winds 5 to 10 miles per hour. Chance of rain 30%. Sunday night, mostly cloudy. A chance of showers and thunderstorms in the evening. Lows in the upper 50s. Chance of rain 30%. At 4 p.m., weather reports for selected cities. At Mansfield Long Regional Airport, it was mostly sunny. The temperature was 77 degrees, the dew point 59, and the relative humidity 53%. The wind was north, at 5 miles an hour. The pressure was 30.02 inches and falling. Elsewhere across Ohio, skies ranged from mostly sunny to partly sunny. It was 77 at Worcester, 80 at Marion, 77 at Toledo Express, 75 at Cleveland, and 77 at Akron-Canton Regional Airport. Youngstown reported 76, Cincinnati reported 82, Dayton reported 80, Findlay reported 79, and Columbus reported 82. Reports from nearby cities outside Ohio, skies ranged from mostly sunny to partly sunny. It was 80 at Pittsburgh, 74 at Detroit, 71 at Buffalo, 83 at Indianapolis, and 82 at Chicago. The current time is 4:57 p.m. Eastern Daylight Time. 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On the latest weather map, a warm front will lift across the region Saturday before a cold front pushes southeast across the area on Sunday. High pressure will briefly return on Monday, but a series of disturbances will move across the region Tuesday through the middle of next week. The forecast for the Central Highlands. This afternoon, partly cloudy. Near steady temperature around 80. East winds around 5 miles per hour. Tonight, mostly cloudy. Lows in the lower 60s. East winds around 5 miles per hour. Saturday, showers with a slight chance of thunderstorms in the morning, then showers likely with a chance of thunderstorms in the afternoon. Humid with highs in the lower 80s. South winds 5 to 10 miles per hour. Chance of rain 80%. Saturday night, mostly cloudy with a chance of showers and thunderstorms in the evening, then partly cloudy after midnight. Humid with lows in the mid-60s. Southwest winds 5 to 10 miles per hour. Chance of rain 50%. Sunday, partly sunny. A chance of showers and thunderstorms in the afternoon. Humid with highs in the lower 80s. West winds 5 to 10 miles per hour. Chance of rain 30%. Sunday night, mostly cloudy. A chance of showers and thunderstorms in the evening. Lows in the upper 50s. Chance of rain 30%. At 4 p.m., weather reports for selected cities. At Mansfield Long Regional Airport, it was mostly sunny. The temperature was 77 degrees, the dew point 59, and the relative humidity 53%. The wind was north, at 5 miles an hour. The pressure was 30.02 inches and falling. Elsewhere across Ohio, skies ranged from mostly sunny to partly sunny. It was 77 at Worcester, 80 at Marion, 77 at Toledo Express, 75 at Cleveland, and 77 at Akron-Canton Regional Airport. Youngstown reported 76, Cincinnati reported 82, Dayton reported 80, Findlay reported 79, and Columbus reported 82. Reports from nearby cities outside Ohio, skies ranged from mostly sunny to partly sunny. It was 80 at Pittsburgh, 74 at Detroit, 71 at Buffalo, 83 at Indianapolis, and 82 at Chicago. The Nearshore Marine Forecast. For the following marine location, the islands to Vermilion. Tonight, east winds 5 to 10 knots becoming southeast. Partly cloudy this evening, then becoming mostly cloudy. Waves 2 feet or less. Saturday, south winds 5 to 10 knots becoming southwest. A chance of showers with a slight chance of thunderstorms in the morning, then a chance of showers and thunderstorms in the afternoon. Waves 1 foot or less. Saturday night, southwest winds 5 to 15 knots. A chance of showers and thunderstorms in the evening.
waves 2 feet or less. Sunday, west winds 5 to 10 knots becoming northwest. Mostly sunny. Waves 2 feet or less. Winds and waves higher in and near thunderstorms. The water temperature off Toledo is 75 degrees, off Cleveland 74 degrees, and off Erie 75 degrees. The extended forecast for the Central Highlands. Monday, mostly sunny in the morning, then becoming partly cloudy. Highs in the mid-70s. Monday night, partly cloudy. Lows in the mid-50s. Tuesday, partly cloudy. Highs in the lower 80s. Tuesday night, mostly clear in the evening, then partly cloudy with a chance of showers after midnight. Not as cool with lows in the mid-60s. Chance of rain 30%. Wednesday, partly sunny with a chance of showers. Highs in the mid-80s. Chance of rain 50%. Wednesday night, mostly cloudy. A chance of showers in the evening, then showers likely after midnight. Lows in the mid-60s. Chance of rain 60%. Thursday, showers likely. Highs in the upper 70s. Chance of rain 60%. The current time is 5:02 p.m. Eastern Daylight Time. 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On the latest weather map, a warm front will lift across the region Saturday before a cold front pushes southeast across the area on Sunday. High pressure will briefly return on Monday, but a series of disturbances will move across the region Tuesday through the middle of next week. The forecast for the Central Highlands. This afternoon, partly cloudy. Near steady temperature around 80. East winds around 5 miles per hour. Tonight, mostly cloudy. Lows in the lower 60s. East winds around 5 miles per hour. Saturday, showers with a slight chance of thunderstorms in the morning, then showers likely with a chance of thunderstorms in the afternoon. Humid with highs in the lower 80s. South winds 5 to 10 miles per hour. Chance of rain 80%. Saturday night, mostly cloudy with a chance of showers and thunderstorms in the evening, then partly cloudy after midnight. Humid with lows in the mid-60s. Southwest winds 5 to 10 miles per hour. Chance of rain 50%. Sunday, partly sunny. A chance of showers and thunderstorms in the afternoon. Humid with highs in the lower 80s. West winds 5 to 10 miles per hour. Chance of rain 30%. Sunday night, mostly cloudy. A chance of showers and thunderstorms in the evening. Lows in the upper 50s. Chance of rain 30%. At 4 p.m., weather reports for selected cities. At Mansfield Long Regional Airport, it was mostly sunny. The temperature was 77 degrees, the dew point 59, and the relative humidity 53%. The wind was north, at 5 miles an hour. The pressure was 30.02 inches and falling. Elsewhere across Ohio, skies ranged from mostly sunny to partly sunny. It was 77 at Worcester, 80 at Marion, 77 at Toledo Express, 75 at Cleveland, and 77 at Akron-Canton Regional Airport. Youngstown reported 76, Cincinnati reported 82, Dayton reported 80, Findlay reported 79, and Columbus reported 82. Reports from nearby cities outside Ohio, skies ranged from mostly sunny to partly sunny. It was 80 at Pittsburgh, 74 at Detroit, 71 at Buffalo, 83 at Indianapolis, and 82 at Chicago. The current time is 5:05 p.m. Eastern Daylight Time. 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On the latest weather map, a warm front will lift across the region Saturday before a cold front pushes southeast across the area on Sunday. High pressure will briefly return on Monday, but a series of disturbances will move across the region Tuesday through the middle of next week.
the forecast for the Central Highlands. This afternoon, partly cloudy. Near steady temperature around 80. East winds around 5 miles per hour. Tonight, mostly cloudy. Lows in the lower 60s. East winds around 5 miles per hour. Saturday, showers with a slight chance of thunderstorms in the morning, then showers likely with a chance of thunderstorms in the afternoon. Humid with highs in the lower 80s. South winds 5 to 10 miles per hour. Chance of rain 80%. Saturday night, mostly cloudy with a chance of showers and thunderstorms in the evening, then partly cloudy after midnight. Humid with lows in the mid-60s. Southwest winds 5 to 10 miles per hour. Chance of rain 50%. Sunday, partly sunny. A chance of showers and thunderstorms in the afternoon. Humid with highs in the lower 80s. West winds 5 to 10 miles per hour. Chance of rain 30%. Sunday night, mostly cloudy. A chance of showers and thunderstorms in the evening. Lows in the upper 50s. Chance of rain 30%. At 5 p.m., weather reports for selected cities. At Mansfield Long Regional Airport, it was partly sunny. The temperature was 76 degrees, the dew point 60, and the relative humidity 57%. The wind was east, at 6 miles an hour. The pressure was 30.00 inches and falling. Elsewhere across Ohio, skies ranged from mostly sunny to partly sunny. It was 78 at Worcester, 81 at Marion, 77 at Toledo Express, 75 at Cleveland, and 77 at Akron-Canton Regional Airport. Youngstown reported 77, Cincinnati reported 79, Dayton reported 80, Findlay reported 78, and Columbus reported 81. Reports from nearby cities outside Ohio, skies ranged from mostly sunny to partly sunny. It was 80 at Pittsburgh, 76 at Detroit, 71 at Buffalo, 82 at Indianapolis, and 81 at Chicago. The current time is 5:08 p.m. Eastern Daylight Time. 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On the latest weather map, a warm front will lift across the region Saturday before a cold front pushes southeast across the area on Sunday. High pressure will briefly return on Monday, but a series of disturbances will move across the region Tuesday through the middle of next week. The forecast for the Central Highlands. This afternoon, partly cloudy. Near steady temperature around 80. East winds around 5 miles per hour. Tonight, mostly cloudy. Lows in the lower 60s. East winds around 5 miles per hour. Saturday, showers with a slight chance of thunderstorms in the morning, then showers likely with a chance of thunderstorms in the afternoon. Humid with highs in the lower 80s. South winds 5 to 10 miles per hour. Chance of rain 80%. Saturday night, mostly cloudy with a chance of showers and thunderstorms in the evening, then partly cloudy after midnight. Humid with lows in the mid-60s. Southwest winds 5 to 10 miles per hour. Chance of rain 50%. Sunday, partly sunny. A chance of showers and thunderstorms in the afternoon. Humid with highs in the lower 80s. West winds 5 to 10 miles per hour. Chance of rain 30%. Sunday night, mostly cloudy. A chance of showers and thunderstorms in the evening. Lows in the upper 50s. Chance of rain 30%. The extended forecast for the Central Highlands. Monday, mostly sunny in the morning, then becoming partly cloudy. Highs in the mid-70s. Monday night, partly cloudy. Lows in the mid-50s. Tuesday, partly cloudy. Highs in the lower 80s. Tuesday night, mostly clear in the evening, then partly cloudy with a chance of showers after midnight. Not as cool with lows in the mid-60s. Chance of rain 30%. Wednesday, partly sunny with a chance of showers. Highs in the mid-80s. Chance of rain 50%. Wednesday night, mostly cloudy. A chance of showers in the evening, then showers likely after midnight. Lows in the mid-60s.
chance of rain 60%. Thursday, showers likely. Highs in the upper 70s. Chance of rain 60%. At 5 p.m., weather reports for selected cities. At Mansfield Lawn Regional Airport, it was partly sunny. The temperature was 76 degrees, the dew point 60, and the relative humidity 57%. The wind was east, at 6 miles an hour. The pressure was 30.00 inches and falling. Elsewhere across Ohio, skies ranged from mostly sunny to partly sunny. It was 78 at Worcester, 81 at Marion, 77 at Toledo Express, 75 at Cleveland, and 77 at Akron-Canton Regional Airport. Youngstown reported 77, Cincinnati reported 79, Dayton reported 80, Findlay reported 78, and Columbus reported 81. Reports from nearby cities outside Ohio, skies ranged from mostly sunny to partly sunny. It was 80 at Pittsburgh, 76 at Detroit, 71 at Buffalo, 82 at Indianapolis, and 81 at Chicago. The current time is 5:12 p.m. Eastern Daylight Time. 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On the latest weather map, a warm front will lift across the region Saturday before a cold front pushes southeast across the area on Sunday. High pressure will briefly return on Monday, but a series of disturbances will move across the region Tuesday through the middle of next week. The forecast for the Central Highlands. This afternoon, partly cloudy. Near steady temperature around 80. East winds around 5 miles per hour. Tonight, mostly cloudy. Lows in the lower 60s. East winds around 5 miles per hour. Saturday, showers with a slight chance of thunderstorms in the morning, then showers likely with a chance of thunderstorms in the afternoon. Humid with highs in the lower 80s. South winds 5 to 10 miles per hour. Chance of rain 80%. Saturday night, mostly cloudy with a chance of showers and thunderstorms in the evening, then partly cloudy after midnight. Humid with lows in the mid-60s. Southwest winds 5 to 10 miles per hour. Chance of rain 50%. Sunday, partly sunny. A chance of showers and thunderstorms in the afternoon. Humid with highs in the lower 80s. West winds 5 to 10 miles per hour. Chance of rain 30%. Sunday night, mostly cloudy. A chance of showers and thunderstorms in the evening. Lows in the upper 50s. Chance of rain 30%. At 5 p.m., weather reports for selected cities. At Mansfield Lawn Regional Airport, it was partly sunny. The temperature was 76 degrees, the dew point 60, and the relative humidity 57%. The wind was east, at 6 miles an hour. The pressure was 30.00 inches and falling. Elsewhere across Ohio, skies ranged from mostly sunny to partly sunny. It was 78 at Worcester, 81 at Marion, 77 at Toledo Express, 75 at Cleveland, and 77 at Akron-Canton Regional Airport. Youngstown reported 77, Cincinnati reported 79, Dayton reported 80, Findlay reported 78, and Columbus reported 81. Reports from nearby cities outside Ohio, skies ranged from mostly sunny to partly sunny. It was 80 at Pittsburgh, 76 at Detroit, 71 at Buffalo, 82 at Indianapolis, and 81 at Chicago. The current time is 5:15 p.m. Eastern Daylight Time. 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On the latest weather map, a warm front will lift across the region Saturday before a cold front pushes southeast across the area on Sunday. High pressure will briefly return on Monday, but a series of disturbances will move across the region Tuesday through the middle of next week. The forecast for the Central Highlands. This afternoon, partly cloudy. Near steady temperature around 80. East winds around 5 miles per hour.
Tonight, mostly cloudy. Lows in the lower 60s. East winds around 5 miles per hour. Saturday, showers with a slight chance of thunderstorms in the morning, then showers likely with a chance of thunderstorms in the afternoon. Humid with highs in the lower 80s. South winds 5 to 10 miles per hour. Chance of rain 80%. Saturday night, mostly cloudy with a chance of showers and thunderstorms in the evening, then partly cloudy after midnight. Humid with lows in the mid-60s. Southwest winds 5 to 10 miles per hour. Chance of rain 50%. Sunday, partly sunny. A chance of showers and thunderstorms in the afternoon. Humid with highs in the lower 80s. West winds 5 to 10 miles per hour. Chance of rain 30%. Sunday night, mostly cloudy. A chance of showers and thunderstorms in the evening. Lows in the upper 50s. Chance of rain 30%. At 5 p.m., weather reports for selected cities. At Mansfield Long Regional Airport, it was partly sunny. The temperature was 76 degrees, the dew point 60, and the relative humidity 57%. The wind was east, at 6 miles an hour. The pressure was 30.00 inches and falling. Elsewhere across Ohio, skies ranged from mostly sunny to partly sunny. It was 78 at Worcester, 81 at Marion, 77 at Toledo Express, 75 at Cleveland, and 77 at Akron-Canton Regional Airport. Youngstown reported 77, Cincinnati reported 79, Dayton reported 80, Findlay reported 78, and Columbus reported 81. Reports from nearby cities outside Ohio, skies ranged from mostly sunny to partly sunny. It was 80 at Pittsburgh, 76 at Detroit, 71 at Buffalo, 82 at Indianapolis, and 81 at Chicago. The current time is 5:17 p.m. Eastern Daylight Time. 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On the latest weather map, a warm front will lift across the region Saturday before a cold front pushes southeast across the area on Sunday. High pressure will briefly return on Monday, but a series of disturbances will move across the region Tuesday through the middle of next week. The forecast for the Central Highlands. This afternoon, partly cloudy. Near steady temperature around 80. East winds around 5 miles per hour. Tonight, mostly cloudy. Lows in the lower 60s. East winds around 5 miles per hour. Saturday, showers with a slight chance of thunderstorms in the morning, then showers likely with a chance of thunderstorms in the afternoon. Humid with highs in the lower 80s. South winds 5 to 10 miles per hour. Chance of rain 80%. Saturday night, mostly cloudy with a chance of showers and thunderstorms in the evening, then partly cloudy after midnight. Humid with lows in the mid-60s. Southwest winds 5 to 10 miles per hour. Chance of rain 50%. Sunday, partly sunny. A chance of showers and thunderstorms in the afternoon. Humid with highs in the lower 80s. West winds 5 to 10 miles per hour. Chance of rain 30%. Sunday night, mostly cloudy. A chance of showers and thunderstorms in the evening. Lows in the upper 50s. Chance of rain 30%. At 5 p.m., weather reports for selected cities. At Mansfield Long Regional Airport, it was partly sunny. The temperature was 76 degrees, the dew point 60, and the relative humidity 57%. The wind was east, at 6 miles an hour. The pressure was 30.00 inches and falling. Elsewhere across Ohio, skies ranged from mostly sunny to partly sunny. It was 78 at Worcester, 81 at Marion, 77 at Toledo Express, 75 at Cleveland, and 77 at Akron-Canton Regional Airport. Youngstown reported 77, Cincinnati reported 79, Dayton reported 80, Findlay reported 78, and Columbus reported 81. Reports from nearby cities outside Ohio, skies ranged from mostly sunny to partly sunny. It was 80 at Pittsburgh, 76 at Detroit, 71 at Buffalo, 82 at Indianapolis, and 81 at Chicago.
the extended forecast for the Central Highlands. Monday, mostly sunny in the morning, then becoming partly cloudy.

after midnight. Lows in the mid-60s. Chance of rain 60%. Thursday, showers likely. Highs in the upper 70s. Chance of rain 60%. The current time is 5:21 p.m. Eastern Daylight Time. 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On the latest weather map, a warm front will lift across the region Saturday before a cold front pushes southeast across the area on Sunday. High pressure will briefly return on Monday, but a series of disturbances will move across the region Tuesday through the middle of next week. The forecast for the Central Highlands. This afternoon, partly cloudy. Near steady temperature around 80. East winds around 5 miles per hour. Tonight, mostly cloudy. Lows in the lower 60s. East winds around 5 miles per hour. Saturday, showers with a slight chance of thunderstorms in the morning, then showers likely with a chance of thunderstorms in the afternoon. Humid with highs in the lower 80s. South winds 5 to 10 miles per hour. Chance of rain 80%. Saturday night, mostly cloudy with a chance of showers and thunderstorms in the evening, then partly cloudy after midnight. Humid with lows in the mid-60s. Southwest winds 5 to 10 miles per hour. Chance of rain 50%. Sunday, partly sunny. A chance of showers and thunderstorms in the afternoon. Humid with highs in the lower 80s. West winds 5 to 10 miles per hour. Chance of rain 30%. Sunday night, mostly cloudy. A chance of showers and thunderstorms in the evening. Lows in the upper 50s. Chance of rain 30%. At 5 p.m., weather reports for selected cities. At Mansfield-Lom Regional Airport, it was partly sunny. The temperature was 76 degrees, the dew point 60, and the relative humidity 57%. The wind was east, at 6 miles an hour. The pressure was 30.00 inches and falling. Elsewhere across Ohio, skies ranged from mostly sunny to partly sunny. It was 78 at Worcester, 81 at Marion, 77 at Toledo Express, 75 at Cleveland, and 77 at Akron-Canton Regional Airport. Youngstown reported 77, Cincinnati reported 79, Dayton reported 80, Findlay reported 78, and Columbus reported 81. Reports from nearby cities outside Ohio, skies ranged from mostly sunny to partly sunny. It was 80 at Pittsburgh, 76 at Detroit, 71 at Buffalo, 82 at Indianapolis, and 81 at Chicago. The current time is 5:24 p.m. Eastern Daylight Time. 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On the latest weather map, a warm front will lift across the region Saturday before a cold front pushes southeast across the area on Sunday. High pressure will briefly return on Monday, but a series of disturbances will move across the region Tuesday through the middle of next week. The forecast for the Central Highlands. This afternoon, partly cloudy. Near steady temperature around 80. East winds around 5 miles per hour. Tonight, mostly cloudy. Lows in the lower 60s. East winds around 5 miles per hour. Saturday, showers with a slight chance of thunderstorms in the morning, then showers likely with a chance of thunderstorms in the afternoon. Humid with highs in the lower 80s. South winds 5 to 10 miles per hour. Chance of rain 80%. Saturday night, mostly cloudy with a chance of showers and thunderstorms in the evening, then partly cloudy after midnight. Humid with lows in the mid-60s. Southwest winds 5 to 10 miles per hour. Chance of rain 50%. Sunday, partly sunny. A chance of showers and thunderstorms in the afternoon. Humid with highs in the lower 80s. West winds 5 to 10 miles per hour. Chance of rain 30%. Sunday night, mostly cloudy. A chance of showers and thunderstorms in the evening.

Lows in the upper 50s. Chance of rain 30%. At 5 p.m., weather reports for selected cities. At Mansfield-Lom Regional Airport, it was partly sunny. The temperature was 76 degrees, the dew point 60, and the relative humidity 57%. The wind was east, at 6 miles an hour. The pressure was 30.00 inches and falling. Elsewhere across Ohio, skies ranged from mostly sunny to partly sunny. It was 78 at Worcester, 81 at Marion, 77 at Toledo Express, 75 at Cleveland, and 77 at Akron-Canton Regional Airport. Youngstown reported 77, Cincinnati reported 79, Dayton reported 80, Findlay reported 78, and Columbus reported 81. Reports from nearby cities outside Ohio, skies ranged from mostly sunny to partly sunny. It was 80 at Pittsburgh, 76 at Detroit, 71 at Buffalo, 82 at Indianapolis, and 81 at Chicago. The current time is 5:27 p.m. Eastern Daylight Time. 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On the latest weather map, a warm front will lift across the region Saturday before a cold front pushes southeast across the area on Sunday. High pressure will briefly return on Monday, but a series of disturbances will move across the region Tuesday through the middle of next week. The forecast for the Central Highlands. This afternoon, partly cloudy. Near steady temperature around 80. East winds around 5 miles per hour. Tonight, mostly cloudy. Lows in the lower 60s. East winds around 5 miles per hour. Saturday, showers with a slight chance of thunderstorms in the morning, then showers likely with a chance of thunderstorms in the afternoon. Humid with highs in the lower 80s. South winds 5 to 10 miles per hour. Chance of rain 80%. Saturday night, mostly cloudy with a chance of showers and thunderstorms in the evening, then partly cloudy after midnight. Humid with lows in the mid-60s. Southwest winds 5 to 10 miles per hour. Chance of rain 50%. Sunday, partly sunny. A chance of showers and thunderstorms in the afternoon. Humid with highs in the lower 80s. West winds 5 to 10 miles per hour. Chance of rain 30%. Sunday night, mostly cloudy. A chance of showers and thunderstorms in the evening. Lows in the upper 50s. Chance of rain 30%. At 5 p.m., weather reports for selected cities. At Mansfield-Lom Regional Airport, it was partly sunny. The temperature was 76 degrees, the dew point 60, and the relative humidity 57%. The wind was east, at 6 miles an hour. The pressure was 30.00 inches and falling. Elsewhere across Ohio, skies ranged from mostly sunny to partly sunny. It was 78 at Worcester, 81 at Marion, 77 at Toledo Express, 75 at Cleveland, and 77 at Akron-Canton Regional Airport. Youngstown reported 77, Cincinnati reported 79, Dayton reported 80, Findlay reported 78, and Columbus reported 81. Reports from nearby cities outside Ohio, skies ranged from mostly sunny to partly sunny. It was 80 at Pittsburgh, 76 at Detroit, 71 at Buffalo, 82 at Indianapolis, and 81 at Chicago. The extended forecast for the Central Highlands. Monday, mostly sunny in the morning, then becoming partly cloudy. Highs in the mid-70s. Monday night, partly cloudy. Lows in the mid-50s. Tuesday, partly cloudy. Highs in the lower 80s. Tuesday night, mostly clear in the evening, then partly cloudy with a chance of showers after midnight. Not as cool with lows in the mid-60s. Chance of rain 30%. Wednesday, partly sunny with a chance of showers. Highs in the mid-80s. Chance of rain 50%. Wednesday night, mostly cloudy. A chance of showers in the evening, then showers likely after midnight. Lows in the mid-60s. Chance of rain 60%. Thursday, showers likely. Highs in the upper 70s. Chance of rain 60%.
The current time is 5:31 p.m. Eastern Daylight Time. 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On the latest weather map, a warm front will lift across the region Saturday before a cold front pushes southeast across the area on Sunday. High pressure will briefly return on Monday, but a series of disturbances will move across the region Tuesday through the middle of next week. The forecast for the Central Highlands. This afternoon, partly cloudy. Near steady temperature around 80. East winds around 5 miles per hour. Tonight, mostly cloudy. Lows in the lower 60s. East winds around 5 miles per hour. Saturday, showers with a slight chance of thunderstorms in the morning, then showers likely with a chance of thunderstorms in the afternoon. Humid with highs in the lower 80s. South winds 5 to 10 miles per hour. Chance of rain 80%. Saturday night, mostly cloudy with a chance of showers and thunderstorms in the evening, then partly cloudy after midnight. Humid with lows in the mid-60s. Southwest winds 5 to 10 miles per hour. Chance of rain 50%. Sunday, partly sunny. A chance of showers and thunderstorms in the afternoon. Humid with highs in the lower 80s. West winds 5 to 10 miles per hour. Chance of rain 30% miles per hour. Chance of rain 30%. Sunday night, mostly cloudy. A chance of showers and thunderstorms in the evening. Lows in the upper 50s. Chance of rain 30%. At 5 p.m., weather reports for selected cities. At Mansfield Long Regional Airport, it was partly sunny. The temperature was 76 degrees, the dew point 60, and the relative humidity 57%. The wind was east, at 6 miles an hour. The pressure was 30.00 inches and falling. Elsewhere across Ohio, skies ranged from mostly sunny to partly sunny. It was 78 at Worcester, 81 at Marion, 77 at Toledo Express, 75 at Cleveland, and 77 at Akron-Canton Regional Airport. Youngstown reported 77, Cincinnati reported 79, Dayton reported 80, Findlay reported 78, and Columbus reported 81. Reports from nearby cities outside Ohio, skies ranged from mostly sunny to partly sunny. It was 80 at Pittsburgh, 76 at Detroit, 71 at Buffalo, 82 at Indianapolis, and 81 at Chicago. The current time is 5:34 p.m. Eastern Daylight Time. 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On the latest weather map, a warm front will lift across the region Saturday before a cold front pushes southeast across the area on Sunday. High pressure will briefly return on Monday, but a series of disturbances will move across the region Tuesday through the middle of next week. The forecast for the Central Highlands. This afternoon, partly cloudy. Near steady temperature around 80. East winds around 5 miles per hour. Tonight, mostly cloudy. Lows in the lower 60s. East winds around 5 miles per hour. Saturday, showers with a slight chance of thunderstorms in the morning, then showers likely with a chance of thunderstorms in the afternoon. Humid with highs in the lower 80s. South winds 5 to 10 miles per hour. Chance of rain 80%. Saturday night, mostly cloudy with a chance of showers and thunderstorms in the evening, then partly cloudy after midnight. Humid with lows in the mid-60s. Southwest winds 5 to 10 miles per hour. Chance of rain 50%. Sunday, partly sunny. A chance of showers and thunderstorms in the afternoon. Humid with highs in the lower 80s. West winds 5 to 10 miles per hour. Chance of rain 30%. Sunday night, mostly cloudy. A chance of showers and thunderstorms in the evening. Lows in the upper 50s. Chance of rain 30%. At 5 p.m., weather reports for selected cities at Mansfield Long Region.

Airport, it was partly sunny. The temperature was 76 degrees, the dew point 60, and the relative humidity 57%. The wind was east, at 6 miles an hour. The pressure was 30.00 inches and falling. Elsewhere across Ohio, skies ranged from mostly sunny to partly sunny. It was 78 at Worcester, 81 at Marion, 77 at Toledo Express, 75 at Cleveland, and 77 at Akron-Canton Regional Airport. Youngstown reported 77, Cincinnati reported 79, Dayton reported 80, Findlay reported 78, and Columbus reported 81. Reports from nearby cities outside Ohio, skies ranged from mostly sunny to partly sunny. It was 80 at Pittsburgh, 76 at Detroit, 71 at Buffalo, 82 at Indianapolis, and 81 at Chicago. The current time is 5:37 p.m. Eastern Daylight Time. 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On the latest weather map, a warm front will lift across the region Saturday before a cold front pushes southeast across the area on Sunday. High pressure will briefly return on Monday, but a series of disturbances will move across the region Tuesday through the middle of next week. The forecast for the Central Highlands. This afternoon, partly cloudy. Near steady temperature around 80. East winds around 5 miles per hour. Tonight, mostly cloudy. Lows in the lower 60s. East winds around 5 miles per hour. Saturday, showers with a slight chance of thunderstorms in the morning, then showers likely with a chance of thunderstorms in the afternoon. Humid with highs in the lower 80s. South winds 5 to 10 miles per hour. Chance of rain 80%. Saturday night, mostly cloudy with a chance of showers and thunderstorms in the evening, then partly cloudy after midnight. Humid with lows in the mid-60s. Southwest winds 5 to 10 miles per hour. Chance of rain 50%. Sunday, partly sunny. A chance of showers and thunderstorms in the afternoon. Humid with highs in the lower 80s. West winds 5 to 10 miles per hour. Chance of rain 30%. Sunday night, mostly cloudy. A chance of showers and thunderstorms in the evening. Lows in the upper 50s. Chance of rain 30%. At 5 p.m., weather reports for selected cities. At Mansfield-Long Regional Airport, it was partly sunny. The temperature was 76 degrees, the dew point 60, and the relative humidity 57%. The wind was east, at 6 miles an hour. The pressure was 30.00 inches and falling. Elsewhere across Ohio, skies ranged from mostly sunny to partly sunny. It was 78 at Worcester, 81 at Marion, 77 at Toledo Express, 75 at Cleveland, and 77 at Akron-Canton Regional Airport. Youngstown reported 77, Cincinnati reported 79, Dayton reported 80, Findlay reported 78, and Columbus reported 81. Reports from nearby cities outside Ohio, skies ranged from mostly sunny to partly sunny. It was 80 at Pittsburgh, 76 at Detroit, 71 at Buffalo, 82 at Indianapolis, and 81 at Chicago. The extended forecast for the Central Highlands. Monday, mostly sunny in the morning, then becoming partly cloudy. Highs in the mid-70s. Monday night, partly cloudy. Lows in the mid-50s. Tuesday, partly cloudy. Highs in the lower 80s. Tuesday night, mostly clear in the evening, then partly cloudy with a chance of showers after midnight. Not as cool with lows in the mid-60s. Chance of rain 30%. Wednesday, partly sunny with a chance of showers. Highs in the mid-80s. Chance of rain 50%. Wednesday night, mostly cloudy. A chance of showers in the evening, then showers likely after midnight. Lows in the mid-60s. Chance of rain 60%. Thursday, showers likely. Highs in the upper 70s. Chance of rain 60%. The current time is 5:41 p.m. Eastern Daylight Time.
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On the latest weather map, a warm front will lift across the region Saturday before a cold front pushes southeast across the area on Sunday. High pressure will briefly return on Monday, but a series of disturbances will move across the region Tuesday through the middle of next week. The forecast for the Central Highlands. This afternoon, partly cloudy. Near steady temperature around 80. East winds around 5 miles per hour. Tonight, mostly cloudy. Lows in the lower 60s. East winds around 5 miles per hour. Saturday, showers with a slight chance of thunderstorms in the morning, then showers likely with a chance of thunderstorms in the afternoon. Humid with highs in the lower 80s. South winds 5 to 10 miles per hour. Chance of rain 80%. Saturday night, mostly cloudy with a chance of showers and thunderstorms in the evening, then partly cloudy after midnight. Humid with lows in the mid-60s. Southwest winds 5 to 10 miles per hour. Chance of rain 50%. Sunday, partly sunny. A chance of showers and thunderstorms in the afternoon. Humid with highs in the lower 80s. West winds 5 to 10 miles per hour. Chance of rain 30%. Sunday night, mostly cloudy. A chance of showers and thunderstorms in the evening. Lows in the upper 50s. Chance of rain 30%. At 5 p.m., weather reports for selected cities. At Mansfield-Lom Regional Airport, it was partly sunny. The temperature was 76 degrees, the dew point 60, and the relative humidity 57%. The wind was east, at 6 miles an hour. The pressure was 30.00 inches and falling. Elsewhere across Ohio, skies ranged from mostly sunny to partly sunny. It was 78 at Wooster, 81 at Marion, 77 at Toledo Express, 75 at Cleveland, and 77 at Akron-Canton Regional Airport. Youngstown reported 77, Cincinnati reported 79, Dayton reported 80, Findlay reported 78, and Columbus reported 81. Reports from nearby cities outside Ohio, skies ranged from mostly sunny to partly sunny. It was 80 at Pittsburgh, 76 at Detroit, 71 at Buffalo, 82 at Indianapolis, and 81 at Chicago. The current time is 5:44 p.m. Eastern Daylight Time. 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We supply the latest available information for the Central Highlands over station WWG 57 from Butler on a frequency of 162.450 MHz. On the latest weather map, a warm front will lift across the region Saturday before a cold front pushes southeast across the area on Sunday. High pressure will briefly return on Monday, but a series of disturbances will move across the region Tuesday through the middle of next week. The forecast for the Central Highlands. This afternoon, partly cloudy. Near steady temperature around 80. East winds around 5 miles per hour. Tonight, mostly cloudy. Lows in the lower 60s. East winds around 5 miles per hour. Saturday, showers with a slight chance of thunderstorms in the morning, then showers likely with a chance of thunderstorms in the afternoon. Humid with highs in the lower 80s. South winds 5 to 10 miles per hour. Chance of rain 80%. Saturday night, mostly cloudy with a chance of showers and thunderstorms in the evening, then partly cloudy after midnight. Humid with lows in the mid-60s. Southwest winds 5 to 10 miles per hour. Chance of rain 50%. Sunday, partly sunny. A chance of showers and thunderstorms in the afternoon. Humid with highs in the lower 80s. West winds 5 to 10 miles per hour. Chance of rain 30%. Sunday night, mostly cloudy. A chance of showers and thunderstorms in the evening. Lows in the upper 50s. Chance of rain 30%. At 5 p.m., weather reports for selected cities. At Mansfield-Lom Regional Airport, it was partly sunny. The temperature was 76 degrees, the dew point 60, and the relative humidity 57%.
The wind was east, at 6 miles an hour. The pressure was 30.00 inches and falling. Elsewhere across Ohio, skies ranged from mostly sunny to partly sunny. It was 78 at Worcester, 81 at Marion, 77 at Toledo Express, 75 at Cleveland, and 77 at Akron-Canton Regional Airport. Youngstown reported 77, Cincinnati reported 79, Dayton reported 80, Findlay reported 78, and Columbus reported 81. Reports from nearby cities outside Ohio, skies ranged from mostly sunny to partly sunny. It was 80 at Pittsburgh, 76 at Detroit, 71 at Buffalo, 82 at Indianapolis, and 81 at Chicago. The Mansfield, Ohio climate summary for this evening, as of 5:15 p.m., September 11, 2026. Today's high temperature was 79 degrees. The normal high is 77. The record high is 94 degrees, which was set in 1931. Today's low temperature was 59 degrees. The normal low is 55. The record low is 34 degrees, which was set in 1917. No precipitation fell today. No snow fell today, which brings the monthly total to 0.0 inches. The total snowfall since July 1st still stands at 0.0 inches. Sunset tonight is at 7:46 p.m. Sunrise tomorrow is at 7:08 a.m. The current time is 5:48 p.m. Eastern Daylight Time. 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On the latest weather map, a warm front will lift across the region Saturday before a cold front pushes southeast across the area on Sunday. High pressure will briefly return on Monday, but a series of disturbances will move across the region Tuesday through the middle of next week. The forecast for the Central Highlands. This afternoon, partly cloudy. Near steady temperature around 80. East winds around 5 miles per hour. Tonight, mostly cloudy. Lows in the lower 60s. East winds around 5 miles per hour. Saturday, showers with a slight chance of thunderstorms in the morning, then showers likely with a chance of thunderstorms in the afternoon. Humid with highs in the lower 80s. South winds 5 to 10 miles per hour. Chance of rain 80%. Saturday night, mostly cloudy with a chance of showers and thunderstorms in the evening, then partly cloudy after midnight. Humid with lows in the mid-60s. Southwest winds 5 to 10 miles per hour. Chance of rain 50%. Sunday, partly sunny. A chance of showers and thunderstorms in the afternoon. Humid with highs in the lower 80s. West winds 5 to 10 miles per hour. Chance of rain 30%. Sunday night, mostly cloudy. A chance of showers and thunderstorms in the evening. Lows in the upper 50s. Chance of rain 30%. At 5 p.m., weather reports for selected cities. At Mansfield-Lom Regional Airport, it was partly sunny. The temperature was 76 degrees, the dew point 60, and the relative humidity 57%. The wind was east, at 6 miles an hour. The pressure was 30.00 inches and falling. Elsewhere across Ohio, skies ranged from mostly sunny to partly sunny. It was 78 at Worcester, 81 at Marion, 77 at Toledo Express, 75 at Cleveland, and 77 at Akron-Canton Regional Airport. Youngstown reported 77, Cincinnati reported 79, Dayton reported 80, Findlay reported 78, and Columbus reported 81. Reports from nearby cities outside Ohio, skies ranged from mostly sunny to partly sunny. It was 80 at Pittsburgh, 76 at Detroit, 71 at Buffalo, 82 at Indianapolis, and 81 at Chicago. The extended forecast for the Central Highlands. Monday, mostly sunny in the morning, then becoming partly cloudy. Highs in the mid-70s. Monday night, partly cloudy. Lows in the mid-50s. Tuesday, partly cloudy. Highs in the lower 80s. Tuesday night, mostly clear in the evening, then partly cloudy with a chance of showers after midnight. Not as cool with lows in the mid-60s.
chance of rain 30%. Wednesday, partly sunny with a chance of showers. Highs in the mid-80s. Chance of rain 50%. Wednesday night, mostly cloudy. A chance of showers in the evening, then showers likely after midnight. Lows in the mid-60s. Chance of rain 60%. Thursday, showers likely. Highs in the upper 70s. Chance of rain 60%. The current time is 5:51 p.m. Eastern Daylight Time. 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On the latest weather map, a warm front will lift across the region Saturday before a cold front pushes southeast across the area on Sunday. High pressure will briefly return on Monday, but a series of disturbances will move across the region Tuesday through the middle of next week. The forecast for the Central Highlands. This afternoon, partly cloudy. Near steady temperature around 80. East winds around 5 miles per hour. Tonight, mostly cloudy. Lows in the lower 60s. East winds around 5 miles per hour. Saturday, showers with a slight chance of thunderstorms in the morning, then showers likely with a chance of thunderstorms in the afternoon. Humid with highs in the lower 80s. South winds 5 to 10 miles per hour. Chance of rain 80%. Saturday night, mostly cloudy with a chance of showers and thunderstorms in the evening, then partly cloudy after midnight. Humid with lows in the mid-60s. Southwest winds 5 to 10 miles per hour. Chance of rain 50%. Sunday, partly sunny. A chance of showers and thunderstorms in the afternoon. Humid with highs in the lower 80s. West winds 5 to 10 miles per hour. Chance of rain 30%. Sunday night, mostly cloudy. A chance of showers and thunderstorms in the evening. Lows in the upper 50s. Chance of rain 30%. At 5 p.m., weather reports for selected cities. At Mansfield-Lom Regional Airport, it was partly sunny. The temperature was 76 degrees, the dew point 60, and the relative humidity 57%. The wind was east, at 6 miles an hour. The pressure was 30.00 inches and falling. Elsewhere across Ohio, skies ranged from mostly sunny to partly sunny. It was 78 at Worcester, 81 at Marion, 77 at Toledo Express, 75 at Cleveland, and 77 at Akron-Canton Regional Airport. Youngstown reported 77, Cincinnati reported 79, Dayton reported 80, Findlay reported 78, and Columbus reported 81. Reports from nearby cities outside Ohio, skies ranged from mostly sunny to partly sunny. It was 80 at Pittsburgh, 76 at Detroit, 71 at Buffalo, 82 at Indianapolis, and 81 at Chicago. The current time is 5:54 p.m. Eastern Daylight Time. 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On the latest weather map, a warm front will lift across the region Saturday before a cold front pushes southeast across the area on Sunday. High pressure will briefly return on Monday, but a series of disturbances will move across the region Tuesday through the middle of next week. The forecast for the Central Highlands. This afternoon, partly cloudy. Near steady temperature around 80. East winds around 5 miles per hour. Tonight, mostly cloudy. Lows in the lower 60s. East winds around 5 miles per hour. Saturday, showers with a slight chance of thunderstorms in the morning, then showers likely with a chance of thunderstorms in the afternoon. Humid with highs in the lower 80s. South winds 5 to 10 miles per hour. Chance of rain 80%. Saturday night, mostly cloudy with a chance of showers and thunderstorms in the evening, then partly cloudy after midnight. Humid with lows in the mid-60s. Southwest winds 5 to 10 miles per hour. Chance of rain 50%. Sunday, partly sunny.
A chance of showers and thunderstorms in the afternoon. Humid with highs in the lower 80s. West winds 5 to 10 miles per hour. Chance of rain 30%. Sunday night, mostly cloudy. A chance of showers and thunderstorms in the evening. Lows in the upper 50s. Chance of rain 30%. At 5 p.m., weather reports for selected cities. At Mansfield Long Regional Airport, it was partly sunny. The temperature was 76 degrees, the dew point 60, and the relative humidity 57%. The wind was east, at 6 miles an hour. The pressure was 30.00 inches and falling. Elsewhere across Ohio, skies ranged from mostly sunny to partly sunny. It was 78 at Worcester, 81 at Marion, 77 at Toledo Express, 75 at Cleveland, and 77 at Akron-Canton Regional Airport. Youngstown reported 77, Cincinnati reported 79, Dayton reported 80, Findlay reported 78, and Columbus reported 81. Reports from nearby cities outside Ohio, skies ranged from mostly sunny to partly sunny. It was 80 at Pittsburgh, 76 at Detroit, 71 at Buffalo, 82 at Indianapolis, and 81 at Chicago. The current time is 5:57 p.m. Eastern Daylight Time. 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On the latest weather map, a warm front will lift across the region Saturday before a cold front pushes southeast across the area on Sunday. High pressure will briefly return on Monday, but a series of disturbances will move across the region Tuesday through the middle of next week. The forecast for the Central Highlands. This afternoon, partly cloudy. Near steady temperature around 80. East winds around 5 miles per hour. Tonight, mostly cloudy. Lows in the lower 60s. East winds around 5 miles per hour. Saturday, showers with a slight chance of thunderstorms in the morning, then showers likely with a chance of thunderstorms in the afternoon. Humid with highs in the lower 80s. South winds 5 to 10 miles per hour. Chance of rain 80%. Saturday night, mostly cloudy with a chance of showers and thunderstorms in the evening, then partly cloudy after midnight. Humid with lows in the mid-60s. Southwest winds 5 to 10 miles per hour. Chance of rain 50%. Sunday, partly sunny. A chance of showers and thunderstorms in the afternoon. Humid with highs in the lower 80s. West winds 5 to 10 miles per hour. Chance of rain 30%. Sunday night, mostly cloudy. A chance of showers and thunderstorms in the evening. Lows in the upper 50s. Chance of rain 30%. At 5 p.m., weather reports for selected cities. At Mansfield Long Regional Airport, it was partly sunny. The temperature was 76 degrees, the dew point 60, and the relative humidity 57%. The wind was east, at 6 miles an hour. The pressure was 30.00 inches and falling. Elsewhere across Ohio, skies ranged from mostly sunny to partly sunny. It was 78 at Worcester, 81 at Marion, 77 at Toledo Express, 75 at Cleveland, and 77 at Akron-Canton Regional Airport. Youngstown reported 77, Cincinnati reported 79, Dayton reported 80, Findlay reported 78, and Columbus reported 81. Reports from nearby cities outside Ohio, skies ranged from mostly sunny to partly sunny. It was 80 at Pittsburgh, 76 at Detroit, 71 at Buffalo, 82 at Indianapolis, and 81 at Chicago. The Nearshore Marine Forecast. For the following marine location, the islands to Vermilion. Tonight, east winds 5 to 10 knots becoming southeast. Partly cloudy this evening, then becoming mostly cloudy. Waves 2 feet or less. Saturday, south winds 5 to 10 knots becoming southwest. A chance of showers with a slight chance of thunderstorms in the morning, then a chance of showers and thunderstorms in the afternoon. Waves 1 foot or less. Saturday night, southwest winds 5 to 15 knots. A chance of showers and thunderstorms in the evening. Waves 2 feet or less.
Sunday, west winds 5 to 10 knots becoming northwest. Mostly sunny. Waves 2 feet or less. Winds and waves higher in and near thunderstorms. The water temperature off Toledo is 75 degrees, off Cleveland 74 degrees, and off Erie 75 degrees. The extended forecast for the Central Highlands. Monday, mostly sunny in the morning, then becoming partly cloudy. Highs in the mid-70s. Monday night, partly cloudy. Lows in the mid-50s. Tuesday, partly cloudy. Highs in the lower 80s. Tuesday night, mostly clear in the evening, then partly cloudy with a chance of showers after midnight. Not as cool with lows in the mid-60s. Chance of rain 30%. Wednesday, partly sunny with a chance of showers. Highs in the mid-80s. Chance of rain 50%. Wednesday night, mostly cloudy. A chance of showers in the evening, then showers likely after midnight. Lows in the mid-60s. Chance of rain 60%. Thursday, showers likely. Highs in the upper 70s. Chance of rain 60%. The Mansfield, Ohio climate summary for this evening, as of 5:15 p.m., September 11, 2026. Today's high temperature was 79 degrees. The normal high is 77. The record high is 94 degrees, which was set in 1931. Today's low temperature was 59 degrees. The normal low is 55. The record low is 34 degrees, which was set in 1917. No precipitation fell today. No snow fell today, which brings the monthly total to 0.0 inches. The total snowfall since July 1st still stands at 0.0 inches. Sunset tonight is at 7:46 p.m. Sunrise tomorrow is at 7:08 a.m. The current time is 6:03 p.m. Eastern Daylight Time. 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On the latest weather map, a warm front will lift across the region Saturday before a cold front pushes southeast across the area on Sunday. High pressure will briefly return on Monday, but a series of disturbances will move across the region Tuesday through the middle of next week. The forecast for the Central Highlands. This afternoon, partly cloudy. Near steady temperature around 80. East winds around 5 miles per hour. Tonight, mostly cloudy. Lows in the lower 60s. East winds around 5 miles per hour. Saturday, showers with a slight chance of thunderstorms in the morning, then showers likely with a chance of thunderstorms in the afternoon. Humid with highs in the lower 80s. South winds 5 to 10 miles per hour. Chance of rain 80%. Saturday night, mostly cloudy with a chance of showers and thunderstorms in the evening, then partly cloudy after midnight. Humid with lows in the mid-60s. Southwest winds 5 to 10 miles per hour. Chance of rain 50%. Sunday, partly sunny. A chance of showers and thunderstorms in the afternoon. Humid with highs in the lower 80s. West winds 5 to 10 miles per hour. Chance of rain 30%. Sunday night, mostly cloudy. A chance of showers and thunderstorms in the evening. Lows in the upper 50s. Chance of rain 30%. The current time is 6:05 p.m. Eastern Daylight Time. 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On the latest weather map, a warm front will lift across the region Saturday before a cold front pushes southeast across the area on Sunday. High pressure will briefly return on Monday, but a series of disturbances will move across the region Tuesday through the middle of next week. The forecast for the Central Highlands. This afternoon, partly cloudy. Near steady temperature around 80. East winds around 5 miles per hour. Tonight, mostly cloudy. Lows in the lower 60s.
east winds around 5 miles per hour. Saturday, showers with a slight chance of thunderstorms in the morning, then showers likely with a chance of thunderstorms in the afternoon. Humid with highs in the lower 80s. South winds 5 to 10 miles per hour. Chance of rain 80%. Saturday night, mostly cloudy with a chance of showers and thunderstorms in the evening, then partly cloudy after midnight. Humid with lows in the mid-60s. Southwest winds 5 to 10 miles per hour. Chance of rain 50%. Sunday, partly sunny. A chance of showers and thunderstorms in the afternoon. Humid with highs in the lower 80s. West winds 5 to 10 miles per hour. Chance of rain 30%. Sunday night, mostly cloudy. A chance of showers and thunderstorms in the evening. Lows in the upper 50s. Chance of rain 30%. At 6 p.m., weather reports for selected cities. At Mansfield Long Regional Airport, it was mostly sunny. The temperature was 76 degrees, the dew point 60, and the relative humidity 57%. The wind was northeast, at 8 miles an hour. The pressure was 30.00 inches and steady. Elsewhere across Ohio, skies ranged from mostly sunny to partly sunny. It was 77 at Worcester, 79 at Marion, 75 at Toledo Express, 73 at Cleveland, and 76 at Akron-Canton Regional Airport. Youngstown reported 75, Cincinnati reported 79, Dayton reported 80, Findlay reported 78, and Columbus reported 80. Reports from nearby cities outside Ohio, skies ranged from mostly sunny to partly sunny. It was 79 at Pittsburgh, 74 at Detroit, 71 at Buffalo, 82 at Indianapolis, and 80 at Chicago. The current time is 6:08 p.m. Eastern Daylight Time. 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On the latest weather map, a warm front will lift across the region Saturday before a cold front pushes southeast across the area on Sunday. High pressure will briefly return on Monday, but a series of disturbances will move across the region Tuesday through the middle of next week. The forecast for the Central Highlands. This afternoon, partly cloudy. Near steady temperature around 80. East winds around 5 miles per hour. Tonight, mostly cloudy. Lows in the lower 60s. East winds around 5 miles per hour. Saturday, showers with a slight chance of thunderstorms in the morning, then showers likely with a chance of thunderstorms in the afternoon. Humid with highs in the lower 80s. South winds 5 to 10 miles per hour. Chance of rain 80%. Saturday night, mostly cloudy with a chance of showers and thunderstorms in the evening, then partly cloudy after midnight. Humid with lows in the mid-60s. Southwest winds 5 to 10 miles per hour. Chance of rain 50%. Sunday, partly sunny. A chance of showers and thunderstorms in the afternoon. Humid with highs in the lower 80s. West winds 5 to 10 miles per hour. Chance of rain 30%. Sunday night, mostly cloudy. A chance of showers and thunderstorms in the evening. Lows in the upper 50s. Chance of rain 30%. The extended forecast for the Central Highlands. Monday, mostly sunny in the morning, then becoming partly cloudy. Highs in the mid-70s. Monday night, partly cloudy. Lows in the mid-50s. Tuesday, partly cloudy. Highs in the lower 80s. Tuesday night, mostly clear in the evening, then partly cloudy with a chance of showers after midnight. Not as cool with lows in the mid-60s. Chance of rain 30%. Wednesday, partly sunny with a chance of showers. Highs in the mid-80s. Chance of rain 50%. Wednesday night, mostly cloudy. A chance of showers in the evening, then showers likely after midnight. Lows in the mid-60s. Chance of rain 60%. Thursday, showers likely. Highs in the upper 70s. Chance of rain 60%. At 6 p.m., weather reports for selected cities. At Mansfield Long Regional Airport, it was mostly sunny.
The temperature was 76 degrees, the dew point 60, and the relative humidity 57%. The wind was northeast, at 8 miles an hour. The pressure was 30.00 inches and steady. Elsewhere across Ohio, skies ranged from mostly sunny to partly sunny. It was 77 at Wooster, 79 at Marion, 75 at Toledo Express, 73 at Cleveland, and 76 at Akron-Canton Regional Airport. Youngstown reported 75, Cincinnati reported 79, Dayton reported 80, Findlay reported 78, and Columbus reported 80. Reports from nearby cities outside Ohio, skies ranged from mostly sunny to partly sunny. It was 79 at Pittsburgh, 74 at Detroit, 71 at Buffalo, 82 at Indianapolis, and 80 at Chicago. The current time is 6:12 p.m. Eastern Daylight Time. 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On the latest weather map, a warm front will lift across the region Saturday before a cold front pushes southeast across the area on Sunday. High pressure will briefly return on Monday, but a series of disturbances will move across the region Tuesday through the middle of next week. The forecast for the Central Highlands. This afternoon, partly cloudy. Near steady temperature around 80. East winds around 5 miles per hour. Tonight, mostly cloudy. Lows in the lower 60s. East winds around 5 miles per hour. Saturday, showers with a slight chance of thunderstorms in the morning, then showers likely with a chance of thunderstorms in the afternoon. Humid with highs in the lower 80s. South winds 5 to 10 miles per hour. Chance of rain 80%. Saturday night, mostly cloudy with a chance of showers and thunderstorms in the evening, then partly cloudy after midnight. Humid with lows in the mid-60s. Southwest winds 5 to 10 miles per hour. Chance of rain 50%. Sunday, partly sunny. A chance of showers and thunderstorms in the afternoon. Humid with highs in the lower 80s. West winds 5 to 10 miles per hour. Chance of rain 30%. Sunday night, mostly cloudy. A chance of showers and thunderstorms in the evening. Lows in the upper 50s. Chance of rain 30%. At 6 p.m., weather reports for selected cities. At Mansfield-Lom Regional Airport, it was mostly sunny. The temperature was 76 degrees, the dew point 60, and the relative humidity 57%. The wind was northeast, at 8 miles an hour. The pressure was 30.00 inches and steady. Elsewhere across Ohio, skies ranged from mostly sunny to partly sunny. It was 77 at Wooster, 79 at Marion, 75 at Toledo Express, 73 at Cleveland, and 76 at Akron-Canton Regional Airport. Youngstown reported 75, Cincinnati reported 79, Dayton reported 80, Findlay reported 78, and Columbus reported 80. Reports from nearby cities outside Ohio, skies ranged from mostly sunny to partly sunny. It was 79 at Pittsburgh, 74 at Detroit, 71 at Buffalo, 82 at Indianapolis, and 80 at Chicago. The Mansfield, Ohio climate summary for this evening, as of 5:15 p.m., September 11, 2026. Today's high temperature was 79 degrees. The normal high is 77. The record high is 94 degrees, which was set in 1931. Today's low temperature was 59 degrees. The normal low is 55. The record low is 34 degrees, which was set in 1917. No precipitation fell today. No snow fell today, which brings the monthly total to 0.0 inches. The total snowfall since July 1st still stands at 0.0 inches. Sunset tonight is at 7:46 p.m. Sunrise tomorrow is at 7:08 a.m. The current time is 6:16 p.m. Eastern Daylight Time. 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
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On the latest weather map, a warm front will lift across the region Saturday before a cold front pushes southeast across the area on Sunday. High pressure will briefly return on Monday, but a series of disturbances will move across the region Tuesday through the middle of next week. The forecast for the Central Highlands. This afternoon, partly cloudy. Near steady temperature around 80. East winds around 5 miles per hour. Tonight, mostly cloudy. Lows in the lower 60s. East winds around 5 miles per hour. Saturday, showers with a slight chance of thunderstorms in the morning, then showers likely with a chance of thunderstorms in the afternoon. Humid with highs in the lower 80s. South winds 5 to 10 miles per hour. Chance of rain 80%. Saturday night, mostly cloudy with a chance of showers and thunderstorms in the evening, then partly cloudy after midnight. Humid with lows in the mid-60s. Southwest winds 5 to 10 miles per hour. Chance of rain 50%. Sunday, partly sunny. A chance of showers and thunderstorms in the afternoon. Humid with highs in the lower 80s. West winds 5 to 10 miles per hour. Chance of rain 30%. Sunday night, mostly cloudy. A chance of showers and thunderstorms in the evening. Lows in the upper 50s. Chance of rain 30%. At 6 p.m., weather reports for selected cities. At Mansfield Lawn Regional Airport, it was mostly sunny. The temperature was 76 degrees, the dew point 60, and the relative humidity 57%. The wind was northeast, at 8 miles an hour. The pressure was 30.00 inches and steady. Elsewhere across Ohio, skies ranged from mostly sunny to partly sunny. It was 77 at Wooster, 79 at Marion, 75 at Toledo Express, 73 at Cleveland, and 76 at Akron-Canton Regional Airport. Youngstown reported 75, Cincinnati reported 79, Dayton reported 80, Findlay reported 78, and Columbus reported 80. Reports from nearby cities outside Ohio, skies ranged from mostly sunny to partly sunny. It was 79 at Pittsburgh, 74 at Detroit, 71 at Buffalo, 82 at Indianapolis, and 80 at Chicago. The current time is 6:19 p.m. Eastern Daylight Time. 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On the latest weather map, a warm front will lift across the region Saturday before a cold front pushes southeast across the area on Sunday. High pressure will briefly return on Monday, but a series of disturbances will move across the region Tuesday through the middle of next week. The forecast for the Central Highlands. This afternoon, partly cloudy. Near steady temperature around 80. East winds around 5 miles per hour. Tonight, mostly cloudy. Lows in the lower 60s. East winds around 5 miles per hour. Saturday, showers with a slight chance of thunderstorms in the morning, then showers likely with a chance of thunderstorms in the afternoon. Humid with highs in the lower 80s. South winds 5 to 10 miles per hour. Chance of rain 80%. Saturday night, mostly cloudy with a chance of showers and thunderstorms in the evening, then partly cloudy after midnight. Humid with lows in the mid-60s. Southwest winds 5 to 10 miles per hour. Chance of rain 50%. Sunday, partly sunny. A chance of showers and thunderstorms in the afternoon. Humid with highs in the lower 80s. West winds 5 to 10 miles per hour. Chance of rain 30%. Sunday night, mostly cloudy. A chance of showers and thunderstorms in the evening. Lows in the upper 50s. Chance of rain 30%. The extended forecast for the Central Highlands. Monday, mostly sunny in the morning, then becoming partly cloudy. Highs in the mid-70s. Monday night, partly cloudy. Lows in the mid-50s. Tuesday, partly cloudy. Highs in the lower 80s.
Tuesday night, mostly clear in the evening, then partly cloudy with a chance of showers after midnight. Dot is cool with lows in the mid-60s. Chance of rain 30%. Wednesday, partly sunny with a chance of showers. Highs in the mid-80s. Chance of rain 50%.

0.00 inches and steady. Elsewhere across Ohio, skies ranged from mostly sunny to partly sunny. It was 77 at Worcester, 79 at Marion, 75 at Toledo Express, 73 at Cleveland, and 76 at Akron-Canton Regional Airport. Youngstown reported 75, Cincinnati reported 79, Dayton reported 80, Findlay reported 78, and Columbus reported 80. Reports from nearby cities outside Ohio, skies ranged from mostly sunny to partly sunny. It was 79 at Pittsburgh, 74 at Detroit, 71 at Buffalo, 82 at Indianapolis, and 80 at Chicago. The current time is 6:22 p.m. Eastern Daylight Time. 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On the latest weather map, a warm front will lift across the region Saturday before a cold front pushes southeast across the area on Sunday. High pressure will briefly return on Monday, but a series of disturbances will move across the region Tuesday through the middle of next week. The forecast for the Central Highlands. This afternoon, partly cloudy. Near steady temperature around 80. East winds around 5 miles per hour. Tonight, mostly cloudy. Lows in the lower 60s. East winds around 5 miles per hour. Saturday, showers with a slight chance of thunderstorms in the morning, then showers likely with a chance of thunderstorms in the afternoon. Humid with highs in the lower 80s. South winds 5 to 10 miles per hour. Chance of rain 80%. Saturday night, mostly cloudy with a chance of showers and thunderstorms in the evening, then partly cloudy after midnight. Humid with lows in the mid-60s. Southwest winds 5 to 10 miles per hour. Chance of rain 50%. Sunday, partly sunny. A chance of showers and thunderstorms in the afternoon. Humid with highs in the lower 80s. West winds 5 to 10 miles per hour. Chance of rain 30%. Sunday night, mostly cloudy. A chance of showers and thunderstorms in the evening. Lows in the upper 50s. Chance of rain 30%. At 6 p.m., weather reports for selected cities. At Mansfield-Long Regional Airport, it was mostly sunny. The temperature was 76 degrees, the dew point 60, and the relative humidity 57%. The wind was northeast, at 8 miles an hour. The pressure was 30.00 inches and steady. Elsewhere across Ohio, skies ranged from mostly sunny to partly sunny. It was 77 at Worcester, 79 at Marion, 75 at Toledo Express, 73 at Cleveland, and 76 at Akron-Canton Regional Airport. Youngstown reported 75, Cincinnati reported 79, Dayton reported 80, Findlay reported 78, and Columbus reported 80. Reports from nearby cities outside Ohio, skies ranged from mostly sunny to partly sunny. It was 79 at Pittsburgh, 74 at Detroit, 71 at Buffalo, 82 at Indianapolis, and 80 at Chicago. The current time is 6:25 p.m. Eastern Daylight Time. 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On the latest weather map, a warm front will lift across the region Saturday before a cold front pushes southeast across the area on Sunday. High pressure will briefly return on Monday, but a series of disturbances will move across the region Tuesday through the middle of next week. The forecast for the Central Highlands. This afternoon, partly cloudy. Near steady temperature around 80. East winds around 5 miles per hour. Tonight, mostly cloudy. Lows in the lower 60s. East winds around 5 miles per hour. Saturday, showers with a slight chance of thunderstorms in the morning, then showers likely with a chance of thunderstorms in the afternoon. Humid with highs in the lower 80s. South winds 5 to 10 miles per hour. Chance of rain 80%. Saturday night, mostly cloudy with a chance of showers and thunderstorms in the evening, then partly

Cloudy after midnight. Humid with lows in the mid-60s. Southwest winds 5 to 10 miles per hour. Chance of rain 50%. Sunday, partly sunny. A chance of showers and thunderstorms in the afternoon. Humid with highs in the lower 80s. West winds 5 to 10 miles per hour. Chance of rain 30%. Sunday night, mostly cloudy. A chance of showers and thunderstorms in the evening. Lows in the upper 50s. Chance of rain 30%. At 6 p.m., weather reports for selected cities. At Mansfield Long Regional Airport, it was mostly sunny. The temperature was 76 degrees, the dew point 60, and the relative humidity 57%. The wind was northeast, at 8 miles an hour. The pressure was 30.00 inches and steady. Elsewhere across Ohio, skies ranged from mostly sunny to partly sunny. It was 77 at Worcester, 79 at Marion, 75 at Toledo Express, 73 at Cleveland, and 76 at Akron Canton Regional Airport. Youngstown reported 75, Cincinnati reported 79, Dayton reported 80, Findlay reported 78, and Columbus reported 80. Reports from nearby cities outside Ohio, skies ranged from mostly sunny to partly sunny. It was 79 at Pittsburgh, 74 at Detroit, 71 at Buffalo, 82 at Indianapolis, and 80 at Chicago. The current time is 6:28 p.m. Eastern Daylight Time. 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On the latest weather map, a warm front will lift across the region Saturday before a cold front pushes southeast across the area on Sunday. High pressure will briefly return on Monday, but a series of disturbances will move across the region Tuesday through the middle of next week. The forecast for the Central Highlands. This afternoon, partly cloudy. Near steady temperature around 80. East winds around 5 miles per hour. Tonight, mostly cloudy. Lows in the lower 60s. East winds around 5 miles per hour. Saturday, showers with a slight chance of thunderstorms in the morning, then showers likely with a chance of thunderstorms in the afternoon. Humid with highs in the lower 80s. South winds 5 to 10 miles per hour. Chance of rain 80%. Saturday night, mostly cloudy with a chance of showers and thunderstorms in the evening, then partly cloudy after midnight. Humid with lows in the mid-60s. Southwest winds 5 to 10 miles per hour. Chance of rain 50%. Sunday, partly sunny. A chance of showers and thunderstorms in the afternoon. Humid with highs in the lower 80s. West winds 5 to 10 miles per hour. Chance of rain 30%. Sunday night, mostly cloudy. A chance of showers and thunderstorms in the evening. Lows in the upper 50s. Chance of rain 30%. The extended forecast for the Central Highlands. Monday, mostly sunny in the morning, then becoming partly cloudy. Highs in the mid-70s. Monday night, partly cloudy. Lows in the mid-50s. Tuesday, partly cloudy. Highs in the lower 80s. Tuesday night, mostly clear in the evening, then partly cloudy with a chance of showers after midnight. Not as cool with lows in the mid-60s. Chance of rain 30%. Wednesday, partly sunny with a chance of showers. Highs in the mid-80s. Chance of rain 50%. Wednesday night, mostly cloudy. A chance of showers in the evening, then showers likely after midnight. Lows in the mid-60s. Chance of rain 60%. Thursday, showers likely. Highs in the upper 70s. Chance of rain 60%. The Mansfield, Ohio climate summary for this evening, as of 5:15 p.m., September 11, 2026. Today's high temperature was 79 degrees. The normal high is 77. The record high is 94 degrees, which was set in 1931. Today's low temperature was 59 degrees. The normal low is 55. The record low is 34 degrees, which was set in 1917. No precipitation fell today.
No snow fell today, which brings the monthly total to 0.0 inches. The total snowfall since July 1st still stands at 0.0 inches. Sunset tonight is at 7:46 p.m. Sunrise tomorrow is at 7:08 a.m. At 6 p.m., weather reports for selected cities. At Mansfield Long Regional Airport, it was mostly sunny. The temperature was 76 degrees, the dew point 60, and the relative humidity 57%. The wind was northeast, at 8 miles an hour. The pressure was 30.00 inches and steady. Elsewhere across Ohio, skies ranged from mostly sunny to partly sunny. It was 77 at Worcester, 79 at Marion, 75 at Toledo Express, 73 at Cleveland, and 76 at Akron-Canton Regional Airport. Youngstown reported 75, Cincinnati reported 79, Dayton reported 80, Findlay reported 78, and Columbus reported 80. Reports from nearby cities outside Ohio, skies ranged from mostly sunny to skies ranged from mostly sunny to partly sunny. It was 79 at Pittsburgh, 74 at Detroit, 71 at Buffalo, 82 at Indianapolis, and 80 at Chicago. The current time is 6:33 p.m. Eastern Daylight Time. 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On the latest weather map, a warm front will lift across the region Saturday before a cold front pushes southeast across the area on Sunday. High pressure will briefly return on Monday, but a series of disturbances will move across the region Tuesday through the middle of next week. The forecast for the Central Highlands. This afternoon, partly cloudy. Near steady temperature around 80. East winds around 5 miles per hour. Tonight, mostly cloudy. Lows in the lower 60s. East winds around 5 miles per hour. Saturday, showers with a slight chance of thunderstorms in the morning, then showers likely with a chance of thunderstorms in the afternoon. Humid with highs in the lower 80s. South winds 5 to 10 miles per hour. Chance of rain 80%. Saturday night, mostly cloudy with a chance of showers and thunderstorms in the evening, then partly cloudy after midnight. Humid with lows in the mid-60s. Southwest winds 5 to 10 miles per hour. Chance of rain 50%. Sunday, partly sunny. A chance of showers and thunderstorms in the afternoon. Humid with highs in the lower 80s. West winds 5 to 10 miles per hour. Chance of rain 30%. Sunday night, mostly cloudy. A chance of showers and thunderstorms in the evening. Lows in the upper 50s. Chance of rain 30%. At 6 p.m., weather reports for selected cities. At Mansfield Long Regional Airport, it was mostly sunny. The temperature was 76 degrees, the dew point 60, and the relative humidity 57%. The wind was northeast, at 8 miles an hour. The pressure was 30.00 inches and steady. Elsewhere across Ohio, skies ranged from mostly sunny to partly sunny. It was 77 at Worcester, 79 at Marion, 75 at Toledo Express, 73 at Cleveland, and 76 at Akron-Canton Regional Airport. Youngstown reported 75, Cincinnati reported 79, Dayton reported 80, Findlay reported 78, and Columbus reported 80. Reports from nearby cities outside Ohio, skies ranged from mostly sunny to partly sunny. It was 79 at Pittsburgh, 74 at Detroit, 71 at Buffalo, 82 at Indianapolis, and 80 at Chicago. The current time is 6:36 p.m. Eastern Daylight Time. 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On the latest weather map, a warm front will lift across the region Saturday before a cold front pushes southeast across the area on Sunday. High pressure will briefly return on Monday, but a series of disturbances will move across the region Tuesday through the middle of next week.
the forecast for the Central Highlands.

This afternoon, partly cloudy. Near steady temperature around 80. East winds around 5 miles per hour. Tonight, mostly cloudy. Lows in the lower 60s. East winds around 5 miles per hour. Saturday, showers with a slight chance of thunderstorms in the morning, then showers likely with a chance of thunderstorms in the afternoon. Humid with highs in the lower 80s. South winds 5 to 10 miles per hour. Chance of rain 80%. Saturday night, mostly cloudy with a chance of showers and thunderstorms in the evening, then partly cloudy after midnight. Humid with lows in the mid-60s. Southwest winds 5 to 10 miles per hour. Chance of rain 50%. Sunday, partly sunny. A chance of showers and thunderstorms in the afternoon. Humid with highs in the lower 80s. West winds 5 to 10 miles per hour. Chance of rain 30%. Sunday night, mostly cloudy. A chance of showers and thunderstorms in the evening. Lows in the upper 50s. Chance of rain 30%. At 6 p.m., weather reports for selected cities. At Mansfield Long Regional Airport, it was mostly sunny. The temperature was 76 degrees, the dew point 60, and the relative humidity 57%. The wind was northeast, at 8 miles an hour. The pressure was 30.00 inches and steady. Elsewhere across Ohio, skies ranged from mostly sunny to partly sunny. It was 77 at Worcester, 79 at Marion, 75 at Toledo Express, 73 at Cleveland, and 76 at Akron-Canton Regional Airport. Youngstown reported 75, Cincinnati reported 79, Dayton reported 80, Findlay reported 78, and Columbus reported 80. Reports from nearby cities outside Ohio, skies ranged from mostly sunny to partly sunny. It was 79 at Pittsburgh, 74 at Detroit, 71 at Buffalo, 82 at Indianapolis, and 80 at Chicago. The current time is 6:39 p.m. Eastern Daylight Time. 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On the latest weather map, a warm front will lift across the region Saturday before a cold front pushes southeast across the area on Sunday. High pressure will briefly return on Monday, but a series of disturbances will move across the region Tuesday through the middle of next week. The extended forecast for the Central Highlands. Monday, mostly sunny in the morning, then becoming partly cloudy. Highs in the mid-70s. Monday night, partly cloudy. Lows in the mid-50s. Tuesday, partly cloudy. Highs in the lower 80s. Tuesday night, mostly clear in the evening, then partly cloudy with a chance of showers after midnight. Not as cool with lows in the mid-60s. Chance of rain 30%. Wednesday, partly sunny with a chance of showers. Highs in the mid-80s. Chance of rain 50%. Wednesday night, mostly cloudy. A chance of showers in the evening, then showers likely after midnight. Lows in the mid-60s. Chance of rain 60%. Thursday, showers likely. Highs in the upper 70s. Chance of rain 60%. The forecast for the Central Highlands. This afternoon, partly cloudy. Near steady temperature around 80. East winds around 5 miles per hour. Tonight, mostly cloudy. Lows in the lower 60s. East winds around 5 miles per hour. Saturday, showers with a slight chance of thunderstorms in the morning, then showers likely with a chance of thunderstorms in the afternoon. Humid with highs in the lower 80s. South winds 5 to 10 miles per hour. Chance of rain 80%. Saturday night, mostly cloudy with a chance of showers and thunderstorms in the evening, then partly cloudy after midnight. Humid with lows in the mid-60s. Southwest winds 5 to 10 miles per hour. Chance of rain 50%. Sunday, partly sunny. A chance of showers and thunderstorms in the afternoon. Humid with highs in the lower 80s. West winds 5 to 10 miles per hour. Chance of rain 30%. Sunday night, mostly cloudy.
a chance of showers and thunderstorms in the evening. Lows in the upper 50s. Chance of rain 30%. At 6 p.m., weather reports for selected cities. At Mansfield Long Regional Airport, it was mostly sunny. The temperature was 76 degrees, the dew point 60, and the relative humidity 57%. The wind was northeast, at 8 miles an hour. The pressure was 30.00 inches and steady. Elsewhere across Ohio, skies ranged from mostly sunny to partly sunny. It was 77 at Worcester, 79 at Marion, 75 at Toledo Express, 73 at Cleveland, and 76 at Akron-Canton Regional Airport. Youngstown reported 75, Cincinnati reported 79, Dayton reported 80, Findlay reported 78, and Columbus reported 80. Reports from nearby cities outside Ohio, skies ranged from mostly sunny to partly sunny. It was 79 at Pittsburgh, 74 at Detroit, 71 at Buffalo, 82 at Indianapolis, and 80 at Chicago. The current time is 6:43 p.m. Eastern Daylight Time. 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On the latest weather map, a warm front will lift across the region Saturday before a cold front pushes southeast across the area on Sunday. High pressure will briefly return on Monday, but a series of disturbances will move across the region Tuesday through the middle of next week. The forecast for the Central Highlands. This afternoon, partly cloudy. Near steady temperature around 80. East winds around 5 miles per hour. Tonight, mostly cloudy. Lows in the lower 60s. East winds around 5 miles per hour. Saturday, showers with a slight chance of thunderstorms in the morning, then showers likely with a chance of thunderstorms in the afternoon. Humid with highs in the lower 80s. South winds 5 to 10 miles per hour. Chance of rain 80%. Saturday night, mostly cloudy with a chance of showers and thunderstorms in the evening, then partly cloudy after midnight. Humid with lows in the mid-60s. Southwest winds 5 to 10 miles per hour. Chance of rain 50%. Sunday, partly sunny. A chance of showers and thunderstorms in the afternoon. Humid with highs in the lower 80s. West winds 5 to 10 miles per hour. Chance of rain 30%. Sunday night, mostly cloudy. A chance of showers and thunderstorms in the evening. Lows in the upper 50s. Chance of rain 30%. The Mansfield, Ohio climate summary for this evening, as of 5:15 p.m., September 11, 2026. Today's high temperature was 79 degrees. The normal high is 77. The record high is 94 degrees, which was set in 1931. Today's low temperature was 59 degrees. The normal low is 55. The record low is 34 degrees, which was set in 1917. No precipitation fell today. No snow fell today, which brings the monthly total to 0.0 inches. The total snowfall since July 1st still stands at 0.0 inches. Sunset tonight is at 7:46 p.m. Sunrise tomorrow is at 7:08 a.m. At 6 p.m., weather reports for selected cities. At Mansfield Long Regional Airport, it was mostly sunny. The temperature was 76 degrees. The dew point 60, and the relative humidity 57%. The wind was northeast, at 8 miles an hour. The pressure was 30.00 inches and steady. Elsewhere across Ohio, skies ranged from mostly sunny to partly sunny. It was 77 at Worcester, 79 at Marion, 75 at Toledo Express, 73 at Cleveland, and 76 at Akron-Canton Regional Airport. Youngstown reported 75, Cincinnati reported 79, Dayton reported 80, Findlay reported 78, and Columbus reported 80. Reports from nearby cities outside Ohio, skies ranged from mostly sunny to partly sunny. It was 79 at Pittsburgh, 74 at Detroit, 71 at Buffalo, 82 at Indianapolis, and 80 at Chicago. The current time is 6:47 p.m. Eastern Daylight Time.
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On the latest weather map, a warm front will lift across the region Saturday before a cold front pushes southeast across the area on Sunday. High pressure will briefly return on Monday, but a series of disturbances will move across the region Tuesday through the middle of next week. The forecast for the Central Highlands. This afternoon, partly cloudy. Near steady temperature around 80. East winds around 5 miles per hour. Tonight, mostly cloudy. Lows in the lower 60s. East winds around 5 miles per hour. Saturday, showers with a slight chance of thunderstorms in the morning, then showers likely with a chance of thunderstorms in the afternoon. Humid with highs in the lower 80s. South winds 5 to 10 miles per hour. Chance of rain 80%. Saturday night, mostly cloudy with a chance of showers and thunderstorms in the evening, then partly cloudy after midnight. Humid with lows in the mid-60s. Southwest winds 5 to 10 miles per hour. Chance of rain 50%. Sunday, partly sunny. A chance of showers and thunderstorms in the afternoon. Humid with highs in the lower 80s. West winds 5 to 10 miles per hour. Chance of rain 30%. Sunday night, mostly cloudy. A chance of showers and thunderstorms in the evening. Lows in the upper 50s. Chance of rain 30%. At 6 p.m., weather reports for selected cities. At Mansfield Long Regional Airport, it was mostly sunny. The temperature was 76 degrees, the dew point 60, and the relative humidity 57%. The wind was northeast, at 8 miles an hour. The pressure was 30.00 inches and steady. Elsewhere across Ohio, skies ranged from mostly sunny to partly sunny. It was 77 at Worcester, 79 at Marion, 75 at Toledo Express, 73 at Cleveland, and 76 at Akron-Canton Regional Airport. Youngstown reported 75, Cincinnati reported 79, Dayton reported 80, Findlay reported 78, and Columbus reported 80. Reports from nearby cities outside Ohio, skies ranged from mostly sunny to partly sunny. It was 79 at Pittsburgh, 74 at Detroit, 71 at Buffalo, 82 at Indianapolis, and 80 at Chicago. The current time is 6:49 p.m. Eastern Daylight Time. The extended forecast for the Central Highlands. Monday, mostly sunny in the morning, then becoming partly cloudy. Highs in the mid-70s. Monday night, partly cloudy. Lows in the mid-50s. Tuesday, partly cloudy. Highs in the lower 80s. Tuesday night, mostly clear in the evening, then partly cloudy with a chance of showers after midnight. Not as cool with lows in the mid-60s. Chance of rain 30%. Wednesday, partly sunny with a chance of showers. Highs in the mid-80s. Chance of rain 50%. Wednesday night, mostly cloudy. A chance of showers in the evening, then showers likely after midnight. Lows in the mid-60s. Chance of rain 60%. Thursday, showers likely. Highs in the upper 70s. Chance of rain 60%. 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On the latest weather map, a warm front will lift across the region Saturday before a cold front pushes southeast across the area on Sunday. High pressure will briefly return on Monday, but a series of disturbances will move across the region Tuesday through the middle of next week. The forecast for the Central Highlands. This afternoon, partly cloudy. Near steady temperature around 80. East winds around 5 miles per hour. Tonight, mostly cloudy. Lows in the lower 60s. East winds around 5 miles per hour. Saturday, showers with a slight chance of thunderstorms in the morning, then showers likely with a chance of thunderstorms in the afternoon. Humid with highs in the lower 80s.
South winds 5 to 10 miles per hour. Chance of rain 80%. Saturday night, mostly cloudy with a chance of showers and thunderstorms in the evening, then partly cloudy after midnight. Humid with lows in the mid-60s. Southwest winds 5 to 10 miles per hour. Chance of rain 50%. Sunday, partly sunny. A chance of showers and thunderstorms in the afternoon. Humid with highs in the lower 80s. West winds 5 to 10 miles per hour. Chance of rain 30%. Sunday night, mostly cloudy. A chance of showers and thunderstorms in the evening. Lows in the upper 50s. Chance of rain 30%. At 6 p.m., weather reports for selected cities. At Mansfield Long Regional Airport, it was mostly sunny. The temperature was 76 degrees, the dew point 60, and the relative humidity 57%. The wind was northeast, at 8 miles an hour. The pressure was 30.00 inches and steady. Elsewhere across Ohio, skies ranged from mostly sunny to partly sunny. It was 77 at Worcester, 79 at Marion, 75 at Toledo Express, 73 at Cleveland, and 76 at Akron-Canton Regional Airport. Youngstown reported 75, Cincinnati reported 79, Dayton reported 80, Findlay reported 78, and Columbus reported 80. Reports from nearby cities outside Ohio, skies ranged from mostly sunny to partly sunny. It was 79 at Pittsburgh, 74 at Detroit, 71 at Buffalo, 82 at Indianapolis, and 80 at Chicago. The current time is 6:53 p.m. Eastern Daylight Time. 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On the latest weather map, a warm front will lift across the region Saturday before a cold front pushes southeast across the area on Sunday. High pressure will briefly return on Monday, but a series of disturbances will move across the region Tuesday through the middle of next week. The forecast for the Central Highlands. This afternoon, partly cloudy. Near steady temperature around 80. East winds around 5 miles per hour. Tonight, mostly cloudy. Lows in the lower 60s. East winds around 5 miles per hour. Saturday, showers with a slight chance of thunderstorms in the morning, then showers likely with a chance of thunderstorms in the afternoon. Humid with highs in the lower 80s. South winds 5 to 10 miles per hour. Chance of rain 80%. Saturday night, mostly cloudy with a chance of showers and thunderstorms in the evening, then partly cloudy after midnight. Humid with lows in the mid-60s. Southwest winds 5 to 10 miles per hour. Chance of rain 50%. Sunday, partly sunny. A chance of showers and thunderstorms in the afternoon. Humid with highs in the lower 80s. West winds 5 to 10 miles per hour. Chance of rain 30%. Sunday night, mostly cloudy. A chance of showers and thunderstorms in the evening. Lows in the upper 50s. Chance of rain 30%. At 6 p.m., weather reports for selected cities. At Mansfield Long Regional Airport, it was mostly sunny. The temperature was 76 degrees, the dew point 60, and the relative humidity 57%. The wind was northeast, at 8 miles an hour. The pressure was 30.00 inches and steady. Elsewhere across Ohio, skies ranged from mostly sunny to partly sunny. It was 77 at Worcester, 79 at Marion, 75 at Toledo Express, 73 at Cleveland, and 76 at Akron-Canton Regional Airport. Youngstown reported 75, Cincinnati reported 79, Dayton reported 80, Findlay reported 78, and Columbus reported 80. Reports from nearby cities outside Ohio, skies ranged from mostly sunny to partly sunny. It was 79 at Pittsburgh, 74 at Detroit, 71 at Buffalo, 82 at Indianapolis, and 80 at Chicago. The current time is 6:56 p.m. Eastern Daylight Time. 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
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On the latest weather map, a warm front will lift across the region Saturday before a cold front pushes southeast across the area on Sunday. High pressure will briefly return on Monday, but a series of disturbances will move across the region Tuesday through the middle of next week. The forecast for the Central Highlands. This afternoon, partly cloudy. Near steady temperature around 80. East winds around 5 miles per hour. Tonight, mostly cloudy. Lows in the lower 60s. East winds around 5 miles per hour. Saturday, showers with a slight chance of thunderstorms in the morning, then showers likely with a chance of thunderstorms in the afternoon. Humid with highs in the lower 80s. South winds 5 to 10 miles per hour. Chance of rain 80%. Saturday night, mostly cloudy with a chance of showers and thunderstorms in the evening, then partly cloudy after midnight. Humid with lows in the mid-60s. Southwest winds 5 to 10 miles per hour. Chance of rain 50%. Sunday, partly sunny. A chance of showers and thunderstorms in the afternoon. Humid with highs in the lower 80s. West winds 5 to 10 miles per hour. Chance of rain 30%. Sunday night, mostly cloudy. A chance of showers and thunderstorms in the evening. Lows in the upper 50s. Chance of rain 30%. At 6 p.m., weather reports for selected cities. At Mansfield Long Regional Airport, it was mostly sunny. The temperature was 76 degrees, the dew point 60, and the relative humidity 57%. The wind was northeast, at 8 miles an hour. The pressure was 30.00 inches and steady. Elsewhere across Ohio, skies ranged from mostly sunny to partly sunny. It was 77 at Worcester, 79 at Marion, 75 at Toledo Express, 73 at Cleveland, and 76 at Akron-Canton Regional Airport. Youngstown reported 75, Cincinnati reported 79, Dayton reported 80, Findlay reported 78, and Columbus reported 80. Reports from nearby cities outside Ohio, skies ranged from mostly sunny to partly sunny. It was 79 at Pittsburgh, 74 at Detroit, 71 at Buffalo, 82 at Indianapolis, and 80 at Chicago. The current time is 6:59 p.m. Eastern Daylight Time. 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The Nearshore Marine Forecast. For the following marine location, the islands to Vermilion. Tonight, east winds 5 to 10 knots becoming southeast. Partly cloudy this evening, then becoming mostly cloudy. Waves 2 feet or less. Saturday, south winds 5 to 10 knots becoming southwest. A chance of showers with a slight chance of thunderstorms in the morning, then a chance of showers and thunderstorms in the afternoon. Waves 1 foot or less. Saturday night, southwest winds 5 to 15 knots. A chance of showers and thunderstorms in the evening. Waves 2 feet or less. Sunday, west winds 5 to 10 knots becoming northwest. Mostly sunny. Waves 2 feet or less. Winds and waves higher in and near thunderstorms. The water temperature off Toledo is 75 degrees, off Cleveland 74 degrees, and off Erie 75 degrees. The extended forecast for the Central Highlands. Monday, mostly sunny in the morning, then becoming partly cloudy. Highs in the mid-70s. Monday night, partly cloudy. Lows in the mid-50s. Tuesday, partly cloudy. Highs in the lower 80s. Tuesday night, mostly clear in the evening, then partly cloudy with a chance of showers after midnight. Not as cool with lows in the mid-60s. Chance of rain 30%. Wednesday, partly sunny with a chance of showers. Highs in the mid-80s. Chance of rain 50%. Wednesday night, mostly cloudy. A chance of showers in the evening, then showers likely after midnight. Lows in the mid-60s. Chance of rain 60%. Thursday,
Showers likely. Highs in the upper 70s. Chance of rain 60%. The Mansfield, Ohio climate summary for this evening, as of 5:15 p.m., September 11th, 2026. Today's high temperature was 79 degrees. The normal high is 77. The record high is 94 degrees, which was set in 1931. Today's low temperature was 59 degrees. The normal low is 55. The record low is 34 degrees, which was set in 1917. No precipitation fell today. No snow fell today, which brings the monthly total to 0.0 inches. The total snowfall since July 1st still stands at 0.0 inches. Sunset tonight is at 7:46 p.m. Sunrise tomorrow is at 7:08 a.m. On the latest weather map, a warm front will lift across the region Saturday before a cold front pushes southeast across the area on Sunday. High pressure will briefly return on Monday, but a series of disturbances will move across the region Tuesday through the middle of next week. The forecast for the Central Highlands. This afternoon, partly cloudy. Near steady temperature around 80. East winds around 5 miles per hour. Tonight, mostly cloudy. Lows in the lower 60s. East winds around 5 miles per hour. Saturday, showers with a slight chance of thunderstorms in the morning, then showers likely with a chance of thunderstorms in the afternoon. Humid with highs in the lower 80s. South winds 5 to 10 miles per hour. Chance of rain 80%. Saturday night, mostly cloudy with a chance of showers and thunderstorms in the evening, then partly cloudy after midnight. Humid with lows in the mid-60s. Southwest winds 5 to 10 miles per hour. Chance of rain 50%. Sunday, partly sunny. A chance of showers and thunderstorms in the afternoon. Humid with highs in the lower 80s. West winds 5 to 10 miles per hour. Chance of rain 30%. Sunday night, mostly cloudy. A chance of showers and thunderstorms in the evening. Lows in the upper 50s. Chance of rain 30%. At 6 p.m., weather reports for selected cities. At Mansfield Long Regional Airport, it was mostly sunny. The temperature was 76 degrees, the dew point 60, and the relative humidity 57%. The wind was northeast, at 8 miles an hour. The pressure was 30.00 inches and steady. Elsewhere across Ohio, skies ranged from mostly sunny to partly sunny. It was 77 at Worcester, 79 at Marion, 75 at Toledo Express, 73 at Cleveland, and 76 at Akron-Canton Regional Airport. Youngstown reported 75, Cincinnati reported 79, Dayton reported 80, Findlay reported 78, and Columbus reported 80. Reports from nearby cities outside Ohio, skies ranged from mostly sunny to partly sunny. It was 79 at Pittsburgh, 74 at Detroit, 71 at Buffalo, 82 at Indianapolis, and 80 at Chicago. The current time is 7:05 p.m. Eastern Daylight Time. 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On the latest weather map, a warm front will lift across the region Saturday before a cold front pushes southeast across the area on Sunday. High pressure will briefly return on Monday, but a series of disturbances will move across the region Tuesday through the middle of next week. The forecast for the Central Highlands. This afternoon, partly cloudy. Near steady temperature around 80. East winds around 5 miles per hour. Tonight, mostly cloudy. Lows in the lower 60s. East winds around 5 miles per hour. Saturday, showers with a slight chance of thunderstorms in the morning, then showers likely with a chance of thunderstorms in the afternoon. Humid with highs in the lower 80s. South winds 5 to 10 miles per hour. Chance of rain 80%. Saturday night, mostly cloudy with a chance of showers and thunderstorms in the evening, then partly cloudy after midnight. Humid with lows in the mid-60s. Southwest winds 5 to 10 miles per hour. Chance of rain 50%. Sunday, partly sunny.
a chance of showers and thunderstorms in the afternoon. Humid with highs in the lower 80s. West winds 5 to 10 miles per hour. Chance of rain 30%. Sunday night, mostly cloudy. A chance of showers and thunderstorms in the evening. Lows in the upper 50s. Chance of rain 30%. At 7 p.m., weather reports for selected cities. At Mansfield Long Regional Airport, it was partly cloudy. The temperature was 75 degrees, the dew point 62, and the relative humidity 64%. The wind was east, at 6 miles an hour. The pressure was 29.99 inches and falling. Elsewhere across Ohio, it was partly cloudy, with a temperature of 73 at Wooster, 77 at Marion, and 74 at Toledo Express. It was mostly cloudy, with a temperature of 71 at Cleveland, 74 at Akron-Canton Regional Airport, and 72 at Youngstown. Under mostly cloudy skies, Dayton reported 78, Findlay reported 75, and Columbus reported 79. At Cincinnati, it was cloudy, with a temperature of 79. Reports from nearby cities outside Ohio, skies ranged from mostly sunny to partly sunny. It was 77 at Pittsburgh, 72 at Detroit, 69 at Buffalo, 80 at Indianapolis, and 78 at Chicago. The current time is 7:08 p.m. Eastern Daylight Time. 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On the latest weather map, a warm front will lift across the region Saturday before a cold front pushes southeast across the area on Sunday. High pressure will briefly return on Monday, but a series of disturbances will move across the region Tuesday through the middle of next week. The forecast for the Central Highlands. This afternoon, partly cloudy. Near steady temperature around 80. East winds around 5 miles per hour. Tonight, mostly cloudy. Lows in the lower 60s. East winds around 5 miles per hour. Saturday, showers with a slight chance of thunderstorms in the morning, then showers likely with a chance of thunderstorms in the afternoon. Humid with highs in the lower 80s. South winds 5 to 10 miles per hour. Chance of rain 80%. Saturday night, mostly cloudy with a chance of showers and thunderstorms in the evening, then partly cloudy after midnight. Humid with lows in the mid-60s. Southwest winds 5 to 10 miles per hour. Chance of rain 50%. Sunday, partly sunny. A chance of showers and thunderstorms in the afternoon. Humid with highs in the lower 80s. West winds 5 to 10 miles per hour. Chance of rain 30%. Sunday night, mostly cloudy. A chance of showers and thunderstorms in the evening. Lows in the upper 50s. Chance of rain 30%. The extended forecast for the Central Highlands. Monday, mostly sunny in the morning, then becoming partly cloudy. Highs in the mid-70s. Monday night, partly cloudy. Lows in the mid-50s. Tuesday, partly cloudy. Highs in the lower 80s. Tuesday night, mostly clear in the evening, then partly cloudy with a chance of showers after midnight. Not as cool with lows in the mid-60s. Chance of rain 30%. Wednesday, partly sunny with a chance of showers. Highs in the mid-80s. Chance of rain 50%. Wednesday night, mostly cloudy. A chance of showers in the evening, then showers likely after midnight. Lows in the mid-60s. Chance of rain 60%. Thursday, showers likely. Highs in the upper 70s. Chance of rain 60%. At 7 p.m., weather reports for selected cities. At Mansfield Long Regional Airport, it was partly cloudy. The temperature was 75 degrees, the dew point 62, and the relative humidity 64%. The wind was east, at 6 miles an hour. The pressure was 29.99 inches and falling. Elsewhere across Ohio, it was partly cloudy, with a temperature of 73 at Wooster, 77 at Marion, and 74 at Toledo Express.
It was mostly cloudy, with a temperature of 71 at Cleveland, 74 at Akron-Canton Regional Airport, and 72 at Youngstown. Under mostly cloudy skies, Dayton reported 78, Findlay reported 75, and Columbus reported 79. At Cincinnati, it was cloudy, with a temperature of 79. Reports from nearby cities outside Ohio, skies ranged from mostly sunny to partly sunny. It was 77 at Pittsburgh, 72 at Detroit, 69 at Buffalo, 80 at Indianapolis, and 78 at Chicago. The current time is 7:12 p.m. Eastern Daylight Time. 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On the latest weather map, a warm front will lift across the region Saturday before a cold front pushes southeast across the area on Sunday. High pressure will briefly return on Monday, but a series of disturbances will move across the region Tuesday through the middle of next week. The forecast for the Central Highlands. This afternoon, partly cloudy. Near steady temperature around 80. East winds around 5 miles per hour. Tonight, mostly cloudy. Lows in the lower 60s. East winds around 5 miles per hour. Saturday, showers with a slight chance of thunderstorms in the morning, then showers likely with a chance of thunderstorms in the afternoon. Humid with highs in the lower 80s. South winds 5 to 10 miles per hour. Chance of rain 80%. Saturday night, mostly cloudy with a chance of showers and thunderstorms in the evening, then partly cloudy after midnight. Humid with lows in the mid-60s. Southwest winds 5 to 10 miles per hour. Chance of rain 50%. Sunday, partly sunny. A chance of showers and thunderstorms in the afternoon. Humid with highs in the lower 80s. West winds 5 to 10 miles per hour. Chance of rain 30%. Sunday night, mostly cloudy. A chance of showers and thunderstorms in the evening. Lows in the upper 50s. Chance of rain 30%. At 7 p.m., weather reports for selected cities. At Mansfield-Lawn Regional Airport, it was partly cloudy. The temperature was 75 degrees, the dew point 62, and the relative humidity 64%. The wind was east, at 6 miles an hour. The pressure was 29.99 inches and falling. Elsewhere across Ohio, it was partly cloudy, with a temperature of 73 at Wooster, 77 at Marion, and 74 at Toledo Express. It was mostly cloudy, with a temperature of 71 at Cleveland, 74 at Akron-Canton Regional Airport, and 72 at Youngstown. Under mostly cloudy skies, Dayton reported 78. Findlay reported 75, and Columbus reported 79. At Cincinnati, it was cloudy, with a temperature of 79. Reports from nearby cities outside Ohio, skies ranged from mostly sunny to partly sunny. It was 77 at Pittsburgh, 72 at Detroit, 69 at Buffalo, 80 at Indianapolis, and 78 at Chicago. The Mansfield, Ohio climate summary for this evening, as of 5:15 p.m. September 11, 2026. Today's high temperature was 79 degrees. The normal high is 77. The record high is 94 degrees, which was set in 1931. Today's low temperature was 59 degrees. The normal low is 55. The record low is 34 degrees, which was set in 1917. No precipitation fell today. No snow fell today, which brings the monthly total to 0.0 inches. The total snowfall since July 1st still stands at 0.0 inches. Sunset tonight is at 7:46 p.m. Sunrise tomorrow is at 7:08 a.m. The current time is 7:16 p.m. Eastern Daylight Time. 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On the latest weather map, a warm front will lift across the region Saturday before a cold front pushes southeast across the area on Sunday.
High pressure will briefly return on Monday, but a series of disturbances will move across the region Tuesday through the middle of next week. The forecast for the Central Highlands. This afternoon, partly cloudy. Near steady temperature around 80. East winds around 5 miles per hour. Tonight, mostly cloudy. Lows in the lower 60s. East winds around 5 miles per hour. Saturday, showers with a slight chance of thunderstorms in the morning, then showers likely with a chance of thunderstorms in the afternoon. Humid with highs in the lower 80s. South winds 5 to 10 miles per hour. Chance of rain 80%. Saturday night, mostly cloudy with a chance of showers and thunderstorms in the evening, then partly cloudy after midnight. Humid with lows in the mid-60s. Southwest winds 5 to 10 miles per hour. Chance of rain 50%. Sunday, partly sunny. A chance of showers and thunderstorms in the afternoon. Humid with highs in the lower 80s. West winds 5 to 10 miles per hour. Chance of rain 30%. Sunday night, mostly cloudy. A chance of showers and thunderstorms in the evening. Lows in the upper 50s. Chance of rain 30%. At 7 p.m., weather reports for selected cities. At Mansfield Long Regional Airport, it was partly cloudy. The temperature was 75 degrees, the dew point 62, and the relative humidity 64%. The wind was east, at 6 miles an hour. The pressure was 29.99 inches and falling. Elsewhere across Ohio, it was partly cloudy, with a temperature of 73 at Wooster, 77 at Marion, and 74 at Toledo Express. It was mostly cloudy, with a temperature of 71 at Cleveland, 74 at Akron-Canton Regional Airport, and 72 at Youngstown. Under mostly cloudy skies, Dayton reported 78, Findlay reported 75, and Columbus reported 79. At Cincinnati, it was cloudy, with a temperature of 79. Reports from nearby cities outside Ohio, skies ranged from mostly sunny to partly sunny. It was 77 at Pittsburgh, 72 at Detroit, 69 at Buffalo, 80 at Indianapolis, and 78 at Chicago. The current time is 7:19 p.m. Eastern Daylight Time. 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On the latest weather map, a warm front will lift across the region Saturday before a cold front pushes southeast across the area on Sunday. High pressure will briefly return on Monday, but a series of disturbances will move across the region Tuesday through the middle of next week. The forecast for the Central Highlands. Tonight, mostly cloudy. Lows in the lower 60s. East winds around 5 miles per hour. Saturday, mostly cloudy. A chance of showers with a slight chance of thunderstorms in the morning, then showers with a chance of thunderstorms in the afternoon. Humid with highs in the lower 80s. South winds 5 to 10 miles per hour. Chance of rain 90%. Saturday night, mostly cloudy with a chance of showers and thunderstorms in the evening, then partly cloudy after midnight. Humid with lows in the mid-60s. Southwest winds 5 to 10 miles per hour. Chance of rain 50%. Sunday, partly sunny. A chance of showers in the afternoon. Humid with highs in the lower 80s. West winds 5 to 10 miles per hour. Chance of rain 30%. Sunday night, mostly cloudy. A chance of showers in the evening. Lows in the upper 50s. North winds 5 to 10 miles per hour. Chance of rain 30%. Monday, mostly sunny in the morning, then becoming partly cloudy. Highs in the mid-70s. Monday night, partly cloudy. Lows in the mid-50s. The extended forecast for the Central Highlands. Tuesday, partly cloudy. Highs in the lower 80s. Tuesday night, mostly clear in the evening, then partly cloudy with a chance of showers after midnight. Not as cool with lows in the mid-60s. Chance of rain 30%. Wednesday, partly sunny with a chance of showers. Highs in the mid-80s. Chance of rain 50%.
Wednesday night, mostly cloudy. A chance of showers in the evening, then showers likely after midnight. Lows in the mid-60s. Chance of rain 60%. Thursday, showers likely.

Elsewhere across Ohio, it was partly cloudy, with a temperature of 73 at Wooster, 77 at Marion, and 74 at Toledo Express. It was mostly cloudy, with a temperature of 71 at Cleveland, 74 at Akron-Canton Regional Airport, and 72 at Youngstown. Under mostly cloudy skies, Dayton reported 78, Findlay reported 75, and Columbus reported 79. At Cincinnati, it was cloudy, with a temperature of 79. Reports from nearby cities outside Ohio, skies ranged from mostly sunny to partly sunny. It was 77 at Pittsburgh, 72 at Detroit, 69 at Buffalo, 80 at Indianapolis, and 78 at Chicago. The current time is 7:23 p.m. Eastern Daylight Time. 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On the latest weather map, a warm front will lift across the region Saturday before a cold front pushes southeast across the area on Sunday. High pressure will briefly return on Monday, but a series of disturbances will move across the region Tuesday through the middle of next week. The forecast for the Central Highlands. Tonight, mostly cloudy. Lows in the lower 60s. East winds around 5 miles per hour. Saturday, mostly cloudy. A chance of showers with a slight chance of thunderstorms in the morning, then showers with a chance of thunderstorms in the afternoon. Humid with highs in the lower 80s. South winds 5 to 10 miles per hour. Chance of rain 90%. Saturday night, mostly cloudy with a chance of showers and thunderstorms in the evening, then partly cloudy after midnight. Humid with lows in the mid-60s. Southwest winds 5 to 10 miles per hour. Chance of rain 50%. Sunday, partly sunny. A chance of showers in the afternoon. Humid with highs in the lower 80s. West winds 5 to 10 miles per hour. Chance of rain 30%. Sunday night, mostly cloudy. A chance of showers in the evening. Lows in the upper 50s. North winds 5 to 10 miles per hour. Chance of rain 30%. Monday, mostly sunny in the morning, then becoming partly cloudy. Highs in the mid-70s. Monday night, partly cloudy. Lows in the mid-50s. At 7 p.m., weather reports for selected cities. At Mansfield Long Regional Airport, it was partly cloudy. The temperature was 75 degrees, the dew point 62, and the relative humidity 64%. The wind was east, at 6 miles an hour. The pressure was 29.99 inches and falling. Elsewhere across Ohio, it was partly cloudy, with a temperature of 73 at Wooster, 77 at Marion, and 74 at Toledo Express. It was mostly cloudy, with a temperature of 71 at Cleveland, 74 at Akron-Canton Regional Airport, and 72 at Youngstown. Under mostly cloudy skies, Dayton reported 78, Findlay reported 75, and Columbus reported 79. At Cincinnati, it was cloudy, with a temperature of 79. Reports from nearby cities outside Ohio, skies ranged from mostly sunny to partly sunny. It was 77 at Pittsburgh, 72 at Detroit, 69 at Buffalo, 80 at Indianapolis, and 78 at Chicago. The current time is 7:26 p.m. Eastern Daylight Time. 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On the latest weather map, a warm front will lift across the region Saturday before a cold front pushes southeast across the area on Sunday. High pressure will briefly return on Monday, but a series of disturbances will move across the region Tuesday through the middle of next week. The forecast for the Central Highlands. Tonight, mostly cloudy. Lows in the lower 60s. East winds around 5 miles per hour. Saturday, mostly cloudy. A chance of showers with a slight chance of thunderstorms in the morning, then showers with a chance of thunderstorms in the afternoon. Humid with highs in the lower 80s.

South winds 5 to 10 miles per hour. Chance of rain 90%. Saturday night, mostly cloudy with a chance of showers and thunderstorms in the evening, then partly cloudy after midnight. Humid with lows in the mid-60s. Southwest winds 5 to 10 miles per hour. Chance of rain 50%. Sunday, partly sunny. A chance of showers in the afternoon. Humid with highs in the lower 80s. West winds 5 to 10 miles per hour. Chance of rain 30%. Sunday night, mostly cloudy. A chance of showers in the evening. Lows in the upper 50s. North winds 5 to 10 miles per hour. Chance of rain 30%. Monday, mostly sunny in the morning, then becoming partly cloudy. Highs in the mid-70s. Monday night, partly cloudy. Lows in the mid-50s. At 7 p.m., weather reports for selected cities. At Mansfield Long Regional Airport, it was partly cloudy. The temperature was 75 degrees, the dew point 62, and the relative humidity 64%. The wind was east, at 6 miles an hour. The pressure was 29.99 inches and falling. Elsewhere across Ohio, it was partly cloudy, with a temperature of 73 at Wooster, 77 at Marion, and 74 at Toledo Express. It was mostly cloudy, with a temperature of 71 at Cleveland, 74 at Akron-Canton Regional Airport, and 72 at Youngstown. Under mostly cloudy skies, Dayton reported 78, Findlay reported 75, and Columbus reported 79. At Cincinnati, it was cloudy, with a temperature of 79. Reports from nearby cities outside Ohio, skies ranged from mostly sunny to partly sunny. It was 77 at Pittsburgh, 72 at Detroit, 69 at Buffalo, 80 at Indianapolis, and 78 at Chicago. The current time is 7:29 p.m. Eastern Daylight Time. The extended forecast for the Central Highlands. Tuesday, partly cloudy. Highs in the lower 80s. Tuesday night, mostly clear in the evening, then partly cloudy with a chance of showers after midnight. Not as cool with lows in the mid-60s. Chance of rain 30%. Wednesday, partly sunny with a chance of showers. Highs in the mid-80s. Chance of rain 50%. Wednesday night, mostly cloudy. A chance of showers in the evening, then showers likely after midnight. Lows in the mid-60s. Chance of rain 60%. Thursday, showers likely. Highs in the upper 70s. Chance of rain 60%. Thursday night, mostly cloudy in the evening, then becoming partly cloudy. A chance of showers. Lows in the upper 50s. Chance of rain 50%. Friday, partly cloudy. Highs in the upper 70s. The Mansfield, Ohio climate summary for this evening, as of 5:15 p.m., September 11, 2026. Today's high temperature was 79 degrees. The normal high is 77. The record high is 94 degrees, which was set in 1931. Today's low temperature was 59 degrees. The normal low is 55. The record low is 34 degrees, which was set in 1917. No precipitation fell today. No snow fell today, which brings the monthly total to 0.0 inches. The total snowfall since July 1st still stands at 0.0 inches. Sunset tonight is at 7:46 p.m. Sunrise tomorrow is at 7:08 a.m. This is NOAA Weather Radio WWG57 originating from the National Weather Service Forecast Office in Cleveland. 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On the latest weather map, a warm front will lift across the region Saturday before a cold front pushes southeast across the area on Sunday. High pressure will briefly return on Monday, but a series of disturbances will move across the region Tuesday through the middle of next week. The forecast for the Central Highlands. Tonight, mostly cloudy. Lows in the lower 60s. East winds around 5 miles per hour. Saturday, mostly cloudy. A chance of showers with a slight chance of thunderstorms in the morning, then showers with a chance of thunderstorms in the afternoon. Humid with highs in the lower 80s.
South winds 5 to 10 miles per hour. Chance of rain 90%. Saturday night, mostly cloudy with a chance of showers and thunderstorms in the evening, then partly cloudy after midnight. Humid with lows in the mid-60s. Southwest winds 5 to 10 miles per hour. Chance of rain 50%. Sunday, partly sunny. A chance of showers in the afternoon. Humid with highs in the lower 80s. West winds 5 to 10 cloudy. A chance of showers in the evening. Lows in the upper 50s. North winds 5 to 10 miles per hour. Chance of rain 30%. Monday, mostly sunny in the morning, then becoming partly cloudy. Highs in the mid-70s. Monday night, partly cloudy. Lows in the mid-50s. At 7 p.m., weather reports for selected cities. At Mansfield Long Regional Airport, it was partly cloudy. The temperature was 75 degrees, the dew point 62, and the relative humidity 64%. The wind was east, at 6 miles an hour. The pressure was 29.99 inches and falling. Elsewhere across Ohio, it was partly cloudy, with a temperature of 73 at Wooster, 77 at Marion, and 74 at Toledo Express. It was mostly cloudy, with a temperature of 71 at Cleveland, 74 at Akron-Canton Regional Airport, and 72 at Youngstown. Under mostly cloudy skies, Dayton reported 78, Findlay reported 75, and Columbus reported 79. At Cincinnati, it was cloudy, with a temperature of 79. Reports from nearby cities outside Ohio, skies ranged from mostly sunny to partly sunny. It was 77 at Pittsburgh, 72 at Detroit, 69 at Buffalo, 80 at Indianapolis, and 78 at Chicago. The current time is 7:34 p.m. Eastern Daylight Time. 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On the latest weather map, a warm front will lift across the region Saturday before a cold front pushes southeast across the area on Sunday. High pressure will briefly return on Monday, but a series of disturbances will move across the region Tuesday through the middle of next week. The forecast for the Central Highlands. Tonight, mostly cloudy. Lows in the lower 60s. East winds around 5 miles per hour. Saturday, mostly cloudy. A chance of showers with a slight chance of thunderstorms in the morning, then showers with a chance of thunderstorms in the afternoon. Humid with highs in the lower 80s. South winds 5 to 10 miles per hour. Chance of rain 90%. Saturday night, mostly cloudy with a chance of showers and thunderstorms in the evening, then partly cloudy after midnight. Humid with lows in the mid-60s. Southwest winds 5 to 10 miles per hour. Chance of rain 50%. Sunday, partly sunny. A chance of showers in the afternoon. Humid with highs in the lower 80s. West winds 5 to 10 miles per hour. Chance of rain 30%. Sunday night, mostly cloudy. A chance of showers in the evening. Lows in the upper 50s. North winds 5 to 10 miles per hour. Chance of rain 30%. Monday, mostly sunny in the morning, then becoming partly cloudy. Highs in the mid-70s. Monday night, partly cloudy. Lows in the mid-50s. At 7 p.m., weather reports for selected cities. At Mansfield Long Regional Airport, it was partly cloudy. The temperature was 75 degrees, the dew point 62, and the relative humidity 64%. The wind was east, at 6 miles an hour. The pressure was 29.99 inches and falling. Elsewhere across Ohio, it was partly cloudy, with a temperature of 73 at Wooster, 77 at Marion, and 74 at Toledo Express. It was mostly cloudy, with a temperature of 71 at Cleveland, 74 at Akron-Canton Regional Airport, and 72 at Youngstown. Under mostly cloudy skies, Dayton reported 78, Findlay reported 75, and Columbus reported 79. At Cincinnati, it was cloudy, with a temperature of 79. Reports from nearby cities outside Ohio, skies ranged from mostly sunny to partly sunny.
It was 7.

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The current time is 7:38 p.m. Eastern Daylight Time. 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On the latest weather map, a warm front will lift across the region Saturday before a cold front pushes southeast across the area on Sunday. High pressure will briefly return on Monday, but a series of disturbances will move across the region Tuesday through the middle of next week. The forecast for the Central Highlands. Tonight, mostly cloudy. Lows in the lower 60s. East winds around 5 miles per hour. Saturday, mostly cloudy. A chance of showers with a slight chance of thunderstorms in the morning, then showers with a chance of thunderstorms in the afternoon. Humid with highs in the lower 80s. South winds 5 to 10 miles per hour. Chance of rain 90%. Saturday night, mostly cloudy with a chance of showers and thunderstorms in the evening, then partly cloudy after midnight. Humid with lows in the mid-60s. Southwest winds 5 to 10 miles per hour. Chance of rain 50%. Sunday, partly sunny. A chance of showers in the afternoon. Humid with highs in the lower 80s. West winds 5 to 10 miles per hour. Chance of rain 30%. Sunday night, mostly cloudy. A chance of showers in the evening. Lows in the upper 50s. North winds 5 to 10 miles per hour. Chance of rain 30%. Monday, mostly sunny in the morning, then becoming partly cloudy. Highs in the mid-70s. Monday night, partly cloudy. Lows in the mid-50s. The extended forecast for the Central Highlands. Tuesday, partly cloudy. Highs in the lower 80s. Tuesday night, mostly clear in the evening, then partly cloudy with a chance of showers after midnight. Not as cool with lows in the mid-60s. Chance of rain 30%. Wednesday, partly sunny with a chance of showers. Highs in the mid-80s. Chance of rain 50%. Wednesday night, mostly cloudy. A chance of showers in the evening, then showers likely after midnight. Lows in the mid-60s. Chance of rain 60%. Thursday, showers likely. Highs in the upper 70s. Chance of rain 60%. Thursday night, mostly cloudy in the evening, then becoming partly cloudy. A chance of showers. Lows in the upper 50s. Chance of rain 50%. Friday, partly cloudy. Highs in the upper 70s. At 7 p.m., weather reports for selected cities. At Mansfield-Laum Regional Airport, it was partly cloudy. The temperature was 75 degrees, the dew point 62, and the relative humidity 64%. The wind was east, at 6 miles an hour. The pressure was 29.99 inches and falling. Elsewhere across Ohio, it was partly cloudy, with a temperature of 73 at Wooster, 77 at Marion, and 74 at Toledo Express. It was mostly cloudy, with a temperature of 71 at Cleveland, 74 at Akron-Canton Regional Airport, and 72 at Youngstown. Under mostly cloudy skies, Dayton reported 78, Findlay reported 75, and Columbus reported 79. At Cincinnati, it was cloudy, with a temperature of 79. Reports from nearby cities outside Ohio, skies ranged from mostly sunny to partly sunny. It was 77 at Pittsburgh, 72 at Detroit, 69 at Buffalo, 80 at Indianapolis, and 78 at Chicago. The current time is 7:42 p.m. Eastern Daylight Time. 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We supply the latest available information for the Central Highlands over station WWG57 from Butler on a frequency of 162.450 MHz. On the latest weather map, a warm front will lift across the region Saturday before a cold front pushes southeast across the area on Sunday. High pressure will briefly return on Monday, but a series of disturbances will move across the region Tuesday through the middle of next week.
forecast for the Central Highlands. Tonight, mostly cloudy. Lows in the lower 60s. East winds around 5 miles per hour. Saturday, mostly cloudy. A chance of showers with a slight chance of thunderstorms in the morning, then showers with a chance of thunderstorms in the afternoon. Humid with highs in the lower 80s. South winds 5 to 10 miles per hour. Chance of rain 90%. Saturday night, mostly cloudy with a chance of showers and thunderstorms in the evening, then partly cloudy after midnight. Humid with lows in the mid-60s. Southwest winds 5 to 10 miles per hour. Chance of rain 50%. Sunday, partly sunny. A chance of showers in the afternoon. Humid with highs in the lower 80s. West winds 5 to 10 miles per hour. Chance of rain 30%. Sunday night, mostly cloudy. A chance of showers in the evening. Lows in the upper 50s. North winds 5 to 10 miles per hour. Chance of rain 30%. Monday, mostly sunny in the morning, then becoming partly cloudy. Highs in the mid-70s. Monday night, partly cloudy. Lows in the mid-50s. At 7 p.m., weather reports for selected cities. At Mansfield Long Regional Airport, it was partly cloudy. The temperature was 75 degrees, the dew point 62, and the relative humidity 64%. The wind was east, at 6 miles an hour. The pressure was 29.99 inches and falling. Elsewhere across Ohio, it was partly cloudy, with a temperature of 73 at Wooster, 77 at Marion, and 74 at Toledo Express. It was mostly cloudy, with a temperature of 71 at Cleveland, 74 at Akron-Canton Regional Airport, and 72 at Youngstown. Under mostly cloudy skies, Dayton reported 78, Findlay reported 75, and Columbus reported 79. At Cincinnati, it was cloudy, with a temperature of 79. Reports from nearby cities outside Ohio, skies ranged from mostly sunny to partly sunny. It was 77 at Pittsburgh, 72 at Detroit, 69 at Buffalo, 80 at Indianapolis, and 78 at Chicago. The Mansfield, Ohio climate summary for this evening, as of 5:15 p.m., September 11, 2026. Today's high temperature was 79 degrees. The normal high is 77. The record high is 94 degrees, which was set in 1931. Today's low temperature was 59 degrees. The normal low is 55. The record low is 34 degrees, which was set in 1917. No precipitation fell today. No snow fell today, which brings the monthly total to 0.0 inches. The total snowfall since July 1st still stands at 0.0 inches. Sunset tonight is at 7:46 p.m. Sunrise tomorrow is at 7:08 a.m. The current time is 7:46 p.m. Eastern Daylight Time. 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On the latest weather map, a warm front will lift across the region Saturday before a cold front pushes southeast across the area on Sunday. High pressure will briefly return on Monday, but a series of disturbances will move across the region Tuesday through the middle of next week. The forecast for the Central Highlands. Tonight, mostly cloudy. Lows in the lower 60s. East winds around 5 miles per hour. Saturday, mostly cloudy. A chance of showers with a slight chance of thunderstorms in the morning, then showers with a chance of thunderstorms in the afternoon. Humid with highs in the lower 80s. South winds 5 to 10 miles per hour. Chance of rain 90%. Saturday night, mostly cloudy with a chance of showers and thunderstorms in the evening, then partly cloudy after midnight. Humid with lows in the mid-60s. Southwest winds 5 to 10 miles per hour. Chance of rain 50%. Sunday, partly sunny. A chance of showers in the afternoon. Humid with highs in the lower 80s. West winds 5 to 10 miles per hour. Chance of rain 30%. Sunday night, mostly cloudy. A chance of showers in the evening. Lows in the upper 50s.
North winds 5 to 10 miles per hour. Chance of rain 30%. Monday, mostly sunny in the morning, then becoming partly cloudy. Highs in the mid-70s. Monday night, partly cloudy. Lows in the mid-50s. At 7 p.m., weather reports for selected cities. At Mansfield-Lom Regional Airport, it was partly cloudy. The temperature was 75 degrees, the dew point 62, and the relative humidity 64%. The wind was east, at 6 miles an hour. The pressure was 29.99 inches and falling. Elsewhere across Ohio, it was partly cloudy, with a temperature of 73 at Wooster, 77 at Marion, and 74 at Toledo Express. It was mostly cloudy, with a temperature of 71 at Cleveland, 74 at Akron-Canton Regional Airport, and 72 at Youngstown. Under mostly cloudy skies, Dayton reported 78, Findlay reported 75, and Columbus reported 79. At Cincinnati, it was cloudy, with a temperature of 79. Reports from nearby cities outside Ohio, skies ranged from mostly sunny to partly sunny. It was 77 at Pittsburgh, 72 at Detroit, 69 at Buffalo, 80 at Indianapolis, and 78 at Chicago. The current time is 7:49 p.m. Eastern Daylight Time. 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On the latest weather map, a warm front will lift across the region Saturday before a cold front pushes southeast across the area on Sunday. High pressure will briefly return on Monday, but a series of disturbances will move across the region Tuesday through the middle of next week. The extended forecast for the Central Highlands. Tuesday, partly cloudy. Highs in the lower 80s. Tuesday night, mostly clear in the evening, then partly cloudy with a chance of showers after midnight. Not as cool with lows in the mid-60s. Chance of rain 30%. Wednesday, partly sunny with a chance of showers. Highs in the mid-80s. Chance of rain 50%. Wednesday night, mostly cloudy. A chance of showers in the evening, then showers likely after midnight. Lows in the mid-60s. Chance of rain 60%. Thursday, showers likely. Highs in the upper 70s. Chance of rain 60%. Thursday night, mostly cloudy in the evening, then becoming partly cloudy. A chance of showers. Lows in the upper 50s. Chance of rain 50%. Friday, partly cloudy. Highs in the upper 70s. The forecast for the Central Highlands. Tonight, mostly cloudy. Lows in the lower 60s. East winds around 5 miles per hour. Saturday, mostly cloudy. A chance of showers with a slight chance of thunderstorms in the morning, then showers with a chance of thunderstorms in the afternoon. Humid with highs in the lower 80s. South winds 5 to 10 miles per hour. Chance of rain 90%. Saturday night, mostly cloudy with a chance of showers and thunderstorms in the evening, then partly cloudy after midnight. Humid with lows in the mid-60s. Southwest winds 5 to 10 miles per hour. Chance of rain 50%. Sunday, partly sunny. A chance of showers in the afternoon. Humid with highs in the lower 80s. West winds 5 to 10 miles per hour. Chance of rain 30%. Sunday night, mostly cloudy. A chance of showers in the evening. Lows in the upper 50s. North winds 5 to 10 miles per hour. Chance of rain 30%. Monday, mostly sunny in the morning, then becoming partly cloudy. Highs in the mid-70s. Monday night, partly cloudy. Lows in the mid-50s. At 7 p.m., weather reports for selected cities. At Mansfield-Lom Regional Airport, it was partly cloudy. The temperature was 75 degrees, the dew point 62, and the relative humidity 64%. The wind was east, at 6 miles an hour. The pressure was 29.99 inches and falling. Elsewhere across Ohio, it was partly cloudy, with a temperature of 73 at Wooster, 77 at Marion, and 74 at Toledo Express.
It was mostly cloudy, with a temperature of 71 at Cleveland, 74 at Akron-Canton Regional Airport, and 72 at Youngstown. Under mostly cloudy skies, Dayton reported 78, Findlay reported 75, and Columbus reported 79. At Cincinnati, it was cloudy, with a temperature of 79. Reports from nearby cities outside Ohio, skies ranged from mostly sunny to partly sunny. It was 77 at Pittsburgh, 72 at Detroit, 69 at Buffalo, 80 at Indianapolis, and 78 at Chicago. The current time is 7:53 p.m. Eastern Daylight Time. 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On the latest weather map, a warm front will lift across the region Saturday before a cold front pushes southeast across the area on Sunday. High pressure will briefly return on Monday, but a series of disturbances will move across the region Tuesday through the middle of next week. The forecast for the Central Highlands. Tonight, mostly cloudy. Lows in the lower 60s. East winds around 5 miles per hour. Saturday, mostly cloudy. A chance of showers with a slight chance of thunderstorms in the morning, then showers with a chance of thunderstorms in the afternoon. Humid with highs in the lower 80s. South winds 5 to 10 miles per hour. Chance of rain 90%. Saturday night, mostly cloudy with a chance of showers and thunderstorms in the evening, then partly cloudy after midnight. Humid with lows in the mid-60s. Southwest winds 5 to 10 miles per hour. Chance of rain 50%. Sunday, partly sunny. A chance of showers in the afternoon. Humid with highs in the lower 80s. West winds 5 to 10 miles per hour. Chance of rain 30%. Sunday night, mostly cloudy. A chance of showers in the evening. Lows in the upper 50s. North winds 5 to 10 miles per hour. Chance of rain 30%. Monday, mostly sunny in the morning, then becoming partly cloudy. Highs in the mid-70s. Monday night, partly cloudy. Lows in the mid-50s. At 7 p.m., weather reports for selected cities. At Mansfield-Lawn Regional Airport, it was partly cloudy. The temperature was 75 degrees, the dew point 62, and the relative humidity 64%. The wind was east, at 6 miles an hour. The pressure was 29.99 inches and falling. Elsewhere across Ohio, it was partly cloudy, with a temperature of 73 at Wooster, 77 at Marion, and 74 at Toledo Express. It was mostly cloudy, with a temperature of 71 at Cleveland, 74 at Akron-Canton Regional Airport, and 72 at Youngstown. Under mostly cloudy skies, Dayton reported 78, Findlay reported 75, and Columbus reported 79. At Cincinnati, it was cloudy, with a temperature of 79. Reports from nearby cities outside Ohio, skies ranged from mostly sunny to partly sunny. It was 77 at Pittsburgh, 72 at Detroit, 69 at Buffalo, 80 at Indianapolis, and 78 at Chicago. The current time is 7:56 p.m. Eastern Daylight Time. 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On the latest weather map, a warm front will lift across the region Saturday before a cold front pushes southeast across the area on Sunday. High pressure will briefly return on Monday, but a series of disturbances will move across the region Tuesday through the middle of next week. The forecast for the Central Highlands. Tonight, mostly cloudy. Lows in the lower 60s. East winds around 5 miles per hour. Saturday, mostly cloudy. A chance of showers with a slight chance of thunderstorms in the morning, then showers with a chance of thunderstorms in the afternoon. Humid with highs in the lower 80s. South winds 5 to 10 miles per hour. Chance of rain 90%. Saturday night, mostly cloudy with a chance of showers and thunderstorms in the evening,
then partly cloudy after midnight. Humid with lows in the mid-60s. Southwest winds 5 to 10 miles per hour. Chance of rain 50%. Sunday, partly sunny. A chance of showers in the afternoon. Humid with highs in the lower 80s. West winds 5 to 10 miles per hour. Chance of rain 30%. Sunday night, mostly cloudy. A chance of showers in the evening. Lows in the upper 50s. North winds 5 to 10 miles per hour. Chance of rain 30%. Monday, mostly sunny in the morning, then becoming partly cloudy. Highs in the mid-70s. Monday night, partly cloudy. Lows in the mid-50s. At 7 p.m., weather reports for selected cities. At Mansfield Lawn Regional Airport, it was partly cloudy. The temperature was 75 degrees, the dew point 62, and the relative humidity 64%. The wind was east, at 6 miles an hour. The pressure was 29.99 inches and falling. Elsewhere across Ohio, it was partly cloudy, with a temperature of 73 at Wooster, 77 at Marion, and 74 at Toledo Express. It was mostly cloudy, with a temperature of 71 at Cleveland, 74 at Akron-Canton Regional Airport, and 72 at Youngstown. Under mostly cloudy skies, Dayton reported 78, Findlay reported 75, and Columbus reported 79. At Cincinnati, it was cloudy, with a temperature of 79. Reports from nearby cities outside Ohio, skies ranged from mostly sunny to partly sunny. It was 77 at Pittsburgh, 72 at Detroit, 69 at Buffalo, 80 at Indianapolis, and 78 at Chicago. The current time is 7:59 p.m. Eastern Daylight Time. 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The Nearshore Marine Forecast. For the following marine location, the islands to Vermilion. Tonight, east winds 5 to 10 knots becoming southeast. Partly cloudy this evening, then becoming mostly cloudy. Waves 2 feet or less. Saturday, south winds 5 to 10 knots becoming southwest. A chance of showers with a slight chance of thunderstorms in the morning, then a chance of showers and thunderstorms in the afternoon. Waves 1 foot or less. Saturday night, southwest winds 5 to 15 knots. A chance of showers and thunderstorms in the evening. Waves 2 feet or less. Sunday, west winds 5 to 10 knots becoming northwest. Mostly sunny. Waves 2 feet or less. Winds and waves higher in and near thunderstorms. The water temperature off Toledo is 75 degrees, off Cleveland 74 degrees, and off Derry 75 degrees. The extended forecast for the Central Highlands. Tuesday, partly cloudy. Highs in the lower 80s. Tuesday night, mostly clear in the evening, then partly cloudy with a chance of showers after midnight. Not as cool with lows in the mid-60s. Chance of rain 30%. Wednesday, partly sunny with a chance of showers. Highs in the mid-80s. Chance of rain 50%. Wednesday night, mostly cloudy. A chance of showers in the evening, then showers likely after midnight. Lows in the mid-60s. Chance of rain 60%. Thursday, showers likely. Highs in the upper 70s. Chance of rain 60%. Thursday night, mostly cloudy in the evening, then becoming partly cloudy. A chance of showers. Lows in the upper 50s. Chance of rain 50%. Friday, partly cloudy. Highs in the upper 70s. The Mansfield, Ohio climate summary for this evening, as of 5:15 p.m., September 11, 2026. Today's high temperature was 79 degrees. The normal high is 77. The record high is 94 degrees, which was set in 1931. Today's low temperature was 59 degrees. The normal low is 55. The record low is 34 degrees, which was set in 1917. No precipitation fell today. No snow fell today, which brings the monthly total to 0.0 inches. The total snowfall